showers and a chance of thunderstorms. Highs in the mid-80s. Chance of rain 90%. Saturday night, showers and a chance of thunderstorms. Lows in the upper 60s. Chance of rain 90%. Sunday, mostly cloudy with a slight chance of showers and thunderstorms. Highs in the lower 80s. Chance of rain 20%. Sunday night, mostly clear. Lows in the lower 60s. Monday, mostly sunny. Highs in the lower 80s. Monday night, mostly cloudy with a chance of showers. Lows in the mid 60s. Chance of rain 40%. Tuesday, partly sunny with a chance of showers and thunderstorms. Highs in the lower 80s. Chance of rain 50%. Tuesday night, mostly cloudy with a 50% chance of showers. Lows in the lower 60s. Wednesday, mostly sunny. Highs in the upper 70s. The 8 to 14 day outlook, from Thursday, July 23rd to Wednesday, July 29th, calls for below normal temperatures and above normal precipitation. Normal high temperatures across central Pennsylvania during this period range from the upper 70s over the Allegheny Mountains to the mid-80s across the lower Susquehanna Valley. Normal lows range from the mid-50s over the Alleghenies to the upper 60s across the lower Susquehanna Valley. Air quality alert in effect Thursday, July 16th and Friday, July 17th. The Pennsylvania Department of Environmental Protection has issued a code red air quality alert for all of central Pennsylvania for Thursday, July 16th and a code orange air quality alert for all of central Pennsylvania for Friday, July 17th. Wildfire smoke from Ontario, Canada, and Minnesota will enter the Commonwealth from north to south this afternoon and linger through Friday. 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Here are the 8 p.m. conditions in the Altoona area. In Altoona, it was partly cloudy. The temperature was 84 degrees, the dew point 70, and the relative humidity 62%. The wind was west at 5 miles an hour. The pressure was 30.00 inches and rising. At State College, it was partly cloudy. The temperature was 86 degrees, the dew point 73, and the relative humidity 66%. The wind was west at 6 miles an hour. The pressure was 29.96 inches and steady. Now, a few other local conditions: Johnstown, partly cloudy 80, Dubois, partly cloudy 81, Latrobe, clear 86, Pittsburgh cloudy 86, Erie, haze 79, Bradford cloudy 76. To the south and east, York, partly cloudy 86, Selins Grove haze 83, Harrisburg mostly cloudy 91, Philadelphia mostly cloudy 94, Baltimore mostly cloudy 91, Washington DC mostly cloudy 88. Once again, in Altoona it was 84 degrees under partly cloudy skies. And at State College it was 86 degrees under partly cloudy skies. This is NOAA Weather Radio, All Hazards Station WNG 589. 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Here's the hazardous weather outlook for the following counties: Bedford, Blair, Cambria, and Huntingdon. For tonight, the probability for widespread hazardous weather is low. And now the extended outlook for the period Thursday through Tuesday. Scattered to numerous showers and thunderstorms could produce locally heavy rainfall and isolated instances of flooding on Saturday. The Altoona climate summary for this evening, as of 5 p.m., July 15, 2026. Today's high temperature was 91 degrees and the low 69 degrees. No precipitation fell today, which leaves the monthly total at 4.27 inches. The record high for tomorrow is 100, which occurred in 1988, and the record low is 47, which occurred in 1954. Sunset tonight is at 8:42 p.m. Sunrise tomorrow is at 5:57 a.m. A southward moving cold front will bring a few thunderstorms across eastern Pennsylvania early this evening, but high pressure will keep the remainder of the Commonwealth dry. The cold front will also usher in a layer of wildfire smoke coming from fires in Ontario and northern Minnesota. The smoke will

result in hazy skies and reduced air quality tonight into Thursday. Low temperatures tonight will range from the 60s across the mountains to the low 70s across the southern part of Pennsylvania. Highs on Thursday will range from the low 80s to near 90 degrees. Temperatures will fall by a few more degrees for the end of the week into the weekend, as several fronts move across the Keystone State. There will be multiple chances for showers late Friday into the weekend, with Saturday looking like the most active day for unsettled weather. Here is the latest National Weather Service forecast for Blair and Bedford counties, including the city of Altoona. Tonight, partly cloudy. Patchy smoke after 8 p.m. Lows around 70. West winds 5 to 10 miles an hour. Thursday, mostly sunny. Patchy smoke through 4 p.m., then areas of smoke after 4 p.m. Highs in the upper 80s. West winds around 5 miles an hour, increasing to northwest 10 to 15 miles an hour in the afternoon. Thursday night, partly cloudy. Areas of smoke before 8 p.m., then smoke after 8 p.m. Lows in the lower 60s. Northwest winds 5 to 10 miles an hour. Friday, mostly sunny. Smoke through 2 p.m., then areas of smoke after 2 p.m. Highs in the upper 80s. Northwest winds around 5 miles an hour. Friday night, partly cloudy before 8 p.m., then becoming mostly cloudy. Areas of smoke through 4 a.m. Patchy smoke after 4 a.m. A chance of showers and a slight chance of thunderstorms after 2 a.m. Rainfall amounts less than a tenth of an inch. Lows in the upper 60s. West winds around 5 miles an hour, becoming south after midnight. Chance of rain 50%. Here is the latest National Weather Service forecast for Cambria County, including the city of Johnstown. Tonight, partly cloudy. Patchy smoke. Lows in the upper 60s. West winds 5 to 10 miles an hour. Thursday, partly sunny. Patchy smoke through 2 p.m. Areas of smoke after 2 p.m. Highs in the mid 80s. West winds 10 to 15 miles an hour with gusts up to 25 miles an hour. Thursday night, partly cloudy. Smoke. Lows in the lower 60s. Northwest winds 5 to 10 miles an hour. Friday, mostly sunny. Smoke through 2 p.m., then areas of smoke after 2 p.m. Highs in the mid-80s. West winds around 5 miles an hour. Friday night, partly cloudy before 8 p.m., then becoming mostly cloudy. Areas of smoke through 4 a.m. Patchy smoke after 4 a.m. A chance of showers and a slight chance of thunderstorms after 2 a.m. Rainfall amounts less than a tenth of an inch. Lows in the mid-60s. Southwest winds around 5 miles an hour, becoming south after midnight. Chance of rain 50%. And now the extended forecast for South Central Pennsylvania. Saturday, showers and a chance of thunderstorms. Highs in the mid-80s. Chance of rain 90%. Saturday night, showers and a chance of thunderstorms. Lows in the upper 60s. Chance of rain 90%. Sunday, mostly cloudy with a slight chance of showers and thunderstorms. Highs in the lower 80s. Chance of rain 20%. Sunday night, mostly clear. Lows in the lower 60s. Monday, mostly sunny. Highs in the lower 80s. Monday night, mostly cloudy with a chance of showers. Lows in the mid 60s. Chance of rain 40%. Tuesday, partly sunny with a chance of showers and thunderstorms. Highs in the lower 80s. Chance of rain 50%. Tuesday night, mostly cloudy with a 50% chance of showers. Lows in the lower 60s. Wednesday, mostly sunny. Highs in the upper 70s. The 8 to 14 day outlook, from Thursday, July 23rd to Wednesday, July 29th, calls for below normal temperatures and above normal precipitation. Normal high temperatures across central Pennsylvania during this period range from the upper 70s over the Allegheny Mountains to the mid-80s across the lower Susquehanna Valley. Normal lows range from the mid-50s over the Alleghenies to the upper 60s across the lower Susquehanna Valley. Air quality alert in effect Thursday, July 16th and Friday, July 17th.
The Pennsylvania Department of Environmental Protection has issued a code red air quality alert for all of central Pennsylvania for Thursday, July 16th, and a code orange air quality alert for all of central Pennsylvania for Friday, July 17th. Wildfire smoke from Ontario, Canada, and Minnesota will enter the Commonwealth from north to south this afternoon and linger through Friday. 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Here are the 8 p.m. conditions in the Altoona area. In Altoona, it was partly cloudy. The temperature was 84 degrees, the dew point 70, and the relative humidity 62%. The wind was west at 5 miles an hour. The pressure was 30.00 inches and rising. At State College, it was partly cloudy. The temperature was 86 degrees, the dew point 73, and the relative humidity 66%. The wind was west at 6 miles an hour. The pressure was 29.96 inches and steady. Now, a few other local conditions: Johnstown, partly cloudy 80, Dubois, partly cloudy 81, Latrobe, clear 86, Pittsburgh cloudy 86, Erie, haze 79, Bradford cloudy 76. To the south and east, York, partly cloudy 86, Selams Grove haze 83, Harrisburg mostly cloudy 91, Philadelphia mostly cloudy 94, Baltimore mostly cloudy 91, Washington D.C. mostly cloudy 88. Once again, in Altoona it was 84 degrees under partly cloudy skies. And at State College it was 86 degrees under partly cloudy skies. 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Here's the hazardous weather outlook for the following counties: Bedford, Blair, Cambria, and Huntingdon. For tonight, the probability for widespread hazardous weather is low. And now the extended outlook for the period Thursday through Tuesday. Scattered to numerous showers and thunderstorms could produce locally heavy rainfall and isolated instances of flooding on Saturday. The Altoona climate summary for this evening, as of 5 p.m., July 15, 2026. Today's high temperature was 91 degrees and the low 69 degrees. No precipitation fell today, which leaves the monthly total at 4.27 inches. The record high for tomorrow is 100, which occurred in 1988, and the record low is 47, which occurred in 1954. Sunset tonight is at 8:42 p.m. Sunrise tomorrow is at 5:57 a.m. A southward moving cold front will bring a few thunderstorms across eastern Pennsylvania early this evening, but high pressure will keep the remainder of the Commonwealth dry. The cold front will also usher in a layer of wildfire smoke, coming from fires in Ontario and northern Minnesota. The smoke will result in hazy skies and reduced air quality tonight into Thursday. Low temperatures tonight will range from the 60s across the mountains to the low 70s across the southern part of Pennsylvania. Highs on Thursday will range from the low 80s to near 90 degrees. Temperatures will fall by a few more degrees for the end of the week into the weekend, as several fronts move across the Keystone State. There will be multiple chances for showers late Friday into the weekend, with Saturday looking like the most active day for unsettled weather. Here is the latest National Weather Service forecast for Blair and Bedford counties, including the city of Altoona. Tonight, partly cloudy. Patchy smoke after 8 p.m. Lows around 70. West winds 5 to 10 miles an hour. Thursday, mostly sunny. Patchy smoke through 4 p.m., then areas of smoke after 4 p.m. Highs in the upper 80s. West winds around 5 miles an hour, increasing to northwest 10 to 15 miles an hour in the afternoon. Thursday night, partly cloudy. Areas of smoke before 8 p.m., then smoke after 8 p.m. Lows in the lower 60s. Northwest winds 5 to 10 miles an hour. Friday, mostly sunny. Smoke through 2 p.m., then areas of smoke after 2 p.m. Highs in the upper 80s. Northwest winds around 5 miles an hour. Friday night, partly cloudy before 8 p.m., then becoming mostly cloudy.
areas of smoke through 4 a.m. Patchy smoke.

8 p.m., then becoming mostly cloudy. Areas of smoke through 4 a.m. Patchy smoke after 4 a.m. A chance of showers and a slight chance of thunderstorms after 2 a.m. Rainfall amounts less than a tenth of an inch. Lows in the mid-60s. Southwest winds around 5 miles an hour, becoming south after midnight. Chance of rain 50%. And now the extended forecast for South Central Pennsylvania. Saturday, showers and a chance of thunderstorms. Highs in the mid-80s. Chance of rain 90%. Saturday night, showers and a chance of thunderstorms. Lows in the upper 60s. Chance of rain 90%. Sunday, mostly cloudy with a slight chance of showers and thunderstorms. Highs in the lower 80s. Chance of rain 20%. Sunday night, mostly clear. Lows in the lower 60s. Monday, mostly sunny. Highs in the lower 80s. Monday night, mostly cloudy with a chance of showers. Lows in the mid-60s. Chance of rain 40%. Tuesday, partly sunny with a chance of showers and thunderstorms. Highs in the lower 80s. Chance of rain 50%. Tuesday night, mostly cloudy with a 50% chance of showers. Lows in the lower 60s. Wednesday, mostly sunny. Highs in the upper 70s. The 8 to 14 day outlook, from Thursday, July 23rd to Wednesday, July 29th, calls for below normal temperatures and above normal precipitation. Normal high temperatures across central Pennsylvania during this period range from the upper 70s over the Allegheny Mountains to the mid 80s across the lower Susquehanna Valley. Normal lows range from the mid 50s over the Alleghenies to the upper 60s across the lower Susquehanna Valley. Air quality alert in effect Thursday, July 16th and Friday, July 17th. The Pennsylvania Department of Environmental Protection has issued a code red air quality alert for all of central Pennsylvania for Thursday, July 16th and a code orange air quality alert for all of central Pennsylvania for Friday, July 17th. Wildfire smoke from Ontario, Canada, and Minnesota will enter the Commonwealth from north to south this afternoon and linger through Friday. 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Here are the 8 p.m. conditions in the Altoona area. In Altoona, it was partly cloudy. The temperature was 84 degrees, the dew point 70, and the relative humidity 62%. The wind was west at 5 miles an hour. The pressure was 30.00 inches and rising. At State College, it was partly cloudy. The temperature was 86 degrees, the dew point 73, and the relative humidity 66%. The wind was west at 6 miles an hour. The pressure was 29.96 inches and steady. Now, a few other local conditions: Johnstown, partly cloudy 80, Dubois, partly cloudy 81, La Trobe, clear 86, Pittsburgh cloudy 86, Erie, haze 79, Bradford cloudy 76. To the south and east, York, partly cloudy 86, Selins Grove haze 83, Harrisburg mostly cloudy 91, Philadelphia mostly cloudy 94, Baltimore mostly cloudy 91, Washington D.C. mostly cloudy 88. Once again, in Altoona it was 84 degrees under partly cloudy skies. And at State College it was 86 degrees under partly cloudy skies. This is NOAA Weather Radio, All Hazards Station WNG 589. 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Here's the hazardous weather outlook for the following counties: Bedford, Blair, Cambria, and Huntingdon. For tonight, the probability for widespread hazardous weather is low. And now the extended outlook for the period Thursday through Tuesday. Scattered to numerous showers and thunderstorms could produce locally heavy rainfall and isolated instances of flooding on Saturday. The Altoona climate summary for this evening, as of 5 p.m., July 15, 2026. Today's high temperature was 91 degrees and the low 69 degrees. No precipitation fell today, which leaves the monthly total at 4.27 inches. The record high for tomorrow is 100, which occurs

occurred in 1988, and the record low is 47, which occurred in 1954. Sunset tonight is at 8:42 p.m. Sunrise tomorrow is at 5:57 a.m. A southward moving cold front will bring a few thunderstorms across eastern Pennsylvania early this evening, but high pressure will keep the remainder of the Commonwealth dry. The cold front will also usher in a layer of wildfire smoke, coming from fires in Ontario and northern Minnesota. The smoke will result in hazy skies and reduced air quality tonight into Thursday. Low temperatures tonight will range from the 60s across the mountains to the low 70s across the southern part of Pennsylvania. Highs on Thursday will range from the low 80s to near 90 degrees. Temperatures will fall by a few more degrees for the end of the week into the weekend, as several fronts move across the Keystone State. There will be multiple chances for showers late Friday into the weekend, with Saturday looking like the most active day for unsettled weather. Here is the latest National Weather Service forecast for Blair and Bedford counties, including the city of Altoona. Tonight, partly cloudy. Patchy smoke after 8 p.m. Lows around 70. West winds 5 to 10 miles an hour. Thursday, mostly sunny. Patchy smoke through 4 p.m., then areas of smoke after 4 p.m. Highs in the upper 80s. West winds around 5 miles an hour, increasing to northwest 10 to 15 miles an hour in the afternoon. Thursday night, partly cloudy. Areas of smoke before 8 p.m., then smoke after 8 p.m. Lows in the lower 60s. Northwest winds 5 to 10 miles an hour. Friday, mostly sunny. Smoke through 2 p.m., then areas of smoke after 2 p.m. Highs in the upper 80s. Northwest winds around 5 miles an hour. Friday night, partly cloudy before 8 p.m., then becoming mostly cloudy. Areas of smoke through 4 a.m. Patchy smoke after 4 a.m. A chance of showers and a slight chance of thunderstorms after 2 a.m. Rainfall amounts less than a tenth of an inch. Lows in the upper 60s. West winds around 5 miles an hour, becoming south after midnight. Chance of rain 50%. Here is the latest National Weather Service forecast for Cambria County, including the city of Johnstown. Tonight, partly cloudy. Patchy smoke. Lows in the upper 60s. West winds 5 to 10 miles an hour. Thursday, partly sunny. Patchy smoke through 2 p.m. Areas of smoke after 2 p.m. Highs in the mid-80s. West winds 10 to 15 miles an hour with gusts up to 25 miles an hour. Thursday night, partly cloudy. Smoke. Lows in the lower 60s. Northwest winds 5 to 10 miles an hour. Friday, mostly sunny. Smoke through 2 p.m., then areas of smoke after 2 p.m. Highs in the mid-80s. West winds around 5 miles an hour. Friday night, partly cloudy before 8 p.m., then becoming mostly cloudy. Areas of smoke through 4 a.m. Patchy smoke after 4 a.m. A chance of showers and a slight chance of thunderstorms after 2 a.m. Rainfall amounts less than a tenth of an inch. Lows in the mid-60s. Southwest winds around 5 miles an hour, becoming south after midnight. Chance of rain 50%. And now the extended forecast for South Central Pennsylvania. Saturday, showers and a chance of thunderstorms. Highs in the mid-80s. Chance of rain 90%. Saturday night, showers and a chance of thunderstorms. Lows in the upper 60s. Chance of rain 90%. Sunday, mostly cloudy with a slight chance of showers and thunderstorms. Highs in the lower 80s. Chance of rain 20%. Sunday night, mostly clear. Lows in the lower 60s. Monday, mostly sunny. Highs in the lower 80s. Monday night, mostly cloudy with a chance of showers. Lows in the mid 60s. Chance of rain 40%. Tuesday, partly sunny with a chance of showers and thunderstorms. Highs in the lower 80s. Chance of rain 50%. Tuesday night, mostly cloudy with a 50% chance of showers. Lows in the lower 60s. Wednesday, mostly sunny. Highs in the upper 70s.
the 8 to 14 day outlook, from Thursday, July 23rd to Wednesday, July 29th, calls for below normal temperatures and above normal precipitation. Normal high temperatures across central Pennsylvania during this period range from the upper 70s over the Allegheny Mountains to the mid-80s across the lower Susquehanna Valley. Normal lows range from the mid-50s over the Alleghenies to the upper 60s across the lower Susquehanna Valley. Air quality alert in effect Thursday, July 16th and Friday, July 17th. The Pennsylvania Department of Environmental Protection has issued a code red air quality alert for all of central Pennsylvania for Thursday, July 16th and a code orange air quality alert for all of central Pennsylvania for Friday, July 17th. Wildfire smoke from Ontario, Canada, and Minnesota will enter the Commonwealth from north to south this afternoon and linger through Friday. 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Here are the 8 p.m. conditions in the Altoona area. In Altoona, it was partly cloudy. The temperature was 84 degrees, the dew point 70, and the relative humidity 62%. The wind was west at 5 miles an hour. The pressure was 30.00 inches and rising. At State College, it was partly cloudy. The temperature was 86 degrees, the dew point 73, and the relative humidity 66%. The wind was west at 6 miles an hour. The pressure was 29.96 inches and steady. Now, a few other local conditions: Johnstown, partly cloudy 80, DuBois, partly cloudy 81, Latrobe, clear 86, Pittsburgh cloudy 86, Erie, haze 79, Bradford cloudy 76. To the south and east, York, partly cloudy 86, Selins Grove haze 83, Harrisburg mostly cloudy 91, Philadelphia mostly cloudy 94, Baltimore mostly cloudy 91, Washington DC mostly cloudy 88. Once again, in Altoona it was 84 degrees under partly cloudy skies. And at State College it was 86 degrees under partly cloudy skies. This is NOAA Weather Radio, All Hazards Station WNG 589. 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Here's the hazardous weather outlook for the following counties: Bedford, Blair, Cambria, and Huntingdon. For tonight, the probability for widespread hazardous weather is low. And now the extended outlook for the period Thursday through Tuesday. Scattered to numerous showers and thunderstorms could produce locally heavy rainfall and isolated instances of flooding all day. The Altoona climate summary for this evening, as of 5 p.m., July 15, 2026. Today's high temperature was 91 degrees and the low 69 degrees. No precipitation fell today, which leaves the monthly total at 4.27 inches. The record high for tomorrow is 100, which occurred in 1988, and the record low is 47, which occurred in 1954. Sunset tonight is at 8:42 p.m. Sunrise tomorrow is at 5:57 a.m. A southward moving cold front will bring a few thunderstorms across eastern Pennsylvania early this evening, but high pressure will keep the remainder of the Commonwealth dry. The cold front will also usher in a layer of wildfire smoke, coming from fires in Ontario and northern Minnesota. The smoke will result in hazy skies and reduced air quality tonight into Thursday. Low temperatures tonight will range from the 60s across the mountains to the low 70s across the southern part of Pennsylvania. Highs on Thursday will range from the low 80s to near 90 degrees. Temperatures will fall by a few more degrees for the end of the week into the weekend, as several fronts move across the Keystone State. There will be multiple chances for showers late Friday into the weekend, with Saturday looking like the most active day for unsettled weather. Here is the latest National Weather Service forecast for Blair and Bedford counties, including the city of Altoona. Tonight, partly cloudy. Patchy smoke after 8 p.m. Lows around 70. West winds 5 to 10 miles an hour. Thursday, mostly sunny. Patchy smoke through 4 p.m., then areas of smoke after 4 p.m. Highs in the upper 80s.
west winds around 5 miles an hour, increasing to northwest 10 to 15 miles an hour in the afternoon. Thursday night, partly cloudy. Areas of smoke before 8 p.m., then smoke after 8 p.m. Lows in the lower 60s. Northwest winds 5 to 10 miles an hour. Friday, mostly sunny. Smoke through 2 p.m., then areas of smoke after 2 p.m. Highs in the upper 80s. Northwest winds around 5 miles an hour. Friday night, partly cloudy before 8 p.m., then becoming mostly cloudy. Areas of smoke through 4 a.m. Patchy smoke after 4 a.m. A chance of showers and a slight chance of thunderstorms after 2 a.m. Rainfall amounts less than a tenth of an inch. Lows in the upper 60s. West winds around 5 miles an hour, becoming south after midnight. Chance of rain 50%. Here is the latest National Weather Service forecast for Cambria County, including the city of Johnstown. Tonight, partly cloudy. Patchy smoke. Lows in the upper 60s. West winds 5 to 10 miles an hour. Thursday, partly sunny. Patchy smoke through 2 p.m. Areas of smoke after 2 p.m. Highs in the mid-80s. West winds 10 to 15 miles an hour with gusts up to 25 miles an hour. Thursday night, partly cloudy. Smoke. Lows in the lower 60s. Northwest winds 5 to 10 miles an hour. Friday, mostly sunny. Smoke through 2 p.m., then areas of smoke after 2 p.m. Highs in the mid-80s. West winds around 5 miles an hour. Friday night, partly cloudy before 8 p.m., then becoming mostly cloudy. Areas of smoke through 4 a.m. Patchy smoke after 4 a.m. A chance of showers and a slight chance of thunderstorms after 2 a.m. Rainfall amounts less than a tenth of an inch. Lows in the mid-60s. Southwest winds around 5 miles an hour, becoming south after midnight. Chance of rain 50%. And now the extended forecast for South Central Pennsylvania. Saturday, showers and a chance of thunderstorms. Highs in the mid-80s. Chance of rain 90%. Saturday night, showers and a chance of thunderstorms. Lows in the upper 60s. Chance of rain 90%. Sunday, mostly cloudy with a slight chance of showers and thunderstorms. Highs in the lower 80s. Chance of rain 20%. Sunday night, mostly clear. Lows in the lower 60s. Monday, mostly sunny. Highs in the lower 80s. Monday night, mostly cloudy with a chance of showers. Lows in the mid-60s. Chance of rain 40%. Tuesday, partly sunny with a chance of showers and thunderstorms. Highs in the lower 80s. Chance of rain 50%. Tuesday night, mostly cloudy with a 50% chance of showers. Lows in the lower 60s. Wednesday, mostly sunny. Highs in the upper 70s. The 8 to 14 day outlook, from Thursday, July 23rd to Wednesday, July 29th, calls for below normal temperatures and above normal precipitation. Normal high temperatures across central Pennsylvania during this period range from the upper 70s over the Allegheny Mountains to the mid-80s across the lower Susquehanna Valley. Normal lows range from the mid-50s over the Alleghenies to the upper 60s across the lower Susquehanna Valley. Air quality alert in effect Thursday, July 16th and Friday, July 17th. The Pennsylvania Department of Environmental Protection has issued a code red air quality alert for all of central Pennsylvania for Thursday, July 16th and a code orange air quality alert for all of central Pennsylvania for Friday, July 17th. Wildfire smoke from Ontario, Canada, and Minnesota will enter the Commonwealth from north to south this afternoon and linger through Friday. 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Here are the 8 p.m. conditions in the Altoona area. In Altoona, it was partly cloudy. The temperature was 84 degrees, the dew point 70, and the relative humidity 62%. The wind was west at 5 miles an hour.
the pressure was 30.00 inches and rising. At State College, it was partly cloudy. The temperature was 86 degrees, the dew point 73, and the relative humidity 66%. The wind was west at 6 miles an hour. The pressure was 29.96 inches and steady. Now, a few other local conditions: Johnstown, partly cloudy 80, Dubois, partly cloudy 81, La Trobe, clear 86, Pittsburgh cloudy 86, Erie, haze 79, Bradford cloudy 76. To the south and east, York, partly cloudy 86, Selins Grove haze 83, Harrisburg mostly cloudy 91, Philadelphia mostly cloudy 94, Baltimore mostly cloudy 91, Washington DC mostly cloudy 88. Once again, in Altoona it was 84 degrees under partly cloudy skies. And at State College it was 86 degrees under partly cloudy skies. 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Here's the hazardous weather outlook for the following counties: Bedford, Blair, Cambria, and Huntingdon. For tonight, the probability for widespread hazardous weather is low. And now the extended outlook for the period Thursday through Tuesday. Scattered to numerous showers and thunderstorms could produce locally heavy rainfall and isolated instances of flooding on Saturday. The Altoona climate summary for this evening, as of 5 p.m., July 15, 2026. Today's high temperature was 91 degrees and the low 69 degrees. No precipitation fell today, which leaves the monthly total at 4.27 inches. The record high for tomorrow is 100, which occurred in 1988, and the record low is 47, which occurred in 1954. Sunset tonight is at 8:42 p.m. Sunrise tomorrow is at 5:57 a.m. A southward moving cold front will bring a few thunderstorms across eastern Pennsylvania early this evening, but high pressure will keep the remainder of the Commonwealth dry. The cold front will also usher in a layer of wildfire smoke, coming from fires in Ontario and northern Minnesota. The smoke will result in hazy skies and reduced air quality tonight into Thursday. Low temperatures tonight will range from the 60s across the mountains to the low 70s across the southern part of Pennsylvania. Highs on Thursday will range from the low 80s to near 90 degrees. Temperatures will fall by a few more degrees for the end of the week into the weekend, as several fronts move across the Keystone State. There will be multiple chances for showers late Friday into the weekend, with Saturday looking like the most active day for unsettled weather. Here is the latest National Weather Service forecast for Blair and Bedford counties, including the city of Altoona. Tonight, partly cloudy. Patchy smoke after 8 p.m. Lows around 70. West winds 5 to 10 miles an hour. Thursday, mostly sunny. Patchy smoke through 4 p.m., then areas of smoke after 4 p.m. Highs in the upper 80s. West winds around 5 miles an hour, increasing to northwest 10 to 15 miles an hour in the afternoon. Thursday night, partly cloudy. Areas of smoke before 8 p.m., then smoke after 8 p.m. Lows in the lower 60s. Northwest winds 5 to 10 miles an hour. Friday, mostly sunny. Smoke through 2 p.m., then areas of smoke after 2 p.m. Highs in the upper 80s. Northwest winds around 5 miles an hour. Friday night, partly cloudy before 8 p.m., then becoming mostly cloudy. Areas of smoke through 4 a.m. Patchy smoke after 4 a.m. A chance of showers and a slight chance of thunderstorms after 2 a.m. Rainfall amounts less than a tenth of an inch. Lows in the upper 60s. West winds around 5 miles an hour, becoming south after midnight. Chance of rain 50%. Here is the latest National Weather Service forecast for Cambria County, including the city of Johnstown. Tonight, partly cloudy. Patchy smoke. Lows in the upper 60s. West winds 5 to 10 miles an hour. Thursday, partly sunny. Patchy smoke through 2 p.m. Areas of smoke after 2 p.m. Highs in the mid-80s. West winds 10 to 15 miles an hour with gusts up to 25 miles an hour. Thursday night, partly cloudy. Smoke. Lows in the lower 60s.
Northwest winds 5 to 10 miles an hour. Friday, mostly sunny. Smoke through 2 p.m., then areas of smoke after 2 p.m. Highs in the mid-80s. West winds around 5 miles an hour. Friday night, partly cloudy before 8 p.m., then becoming mostly cloudy. Areas of smoke through 4 a.m. Patchy smoke after 4 a.m. A chance of showers and a slight chance of thunderstorms after 2 a.m. Rainfall amounts less than a tenth of an inch. Lows in the mid-60s. Southwest winds around 5 miles an hour, becoming south after midnight. Chance of rain 50%. And now the extended forecast for South Central Pennsylvania. Saturday, showers and a chance of thunderstorms. Highs in the mid-80s. Chance of rain 90%. Saturday night, showers and a chance of thunderstorms. Lows in the upper 60s. Chance of rain 90%. Sunday, mostly cloudy with a slight chance of showers and thunderstorms. Highs in the lower 80s. Chance of rain 20%. Sunday night, mostly clear. Lows in the lower 60s. Monday, mostly sunny. Highs in the lower 80s. Monday night, mostly cloudy with a chance of showers. Lows in the mid-60s. Chance of rain 40%. Tuesday, partly sunny with a chance of showers and thunderstorms. Highs in the lower 80s. Chance of rain 50%. Tuesday night, mostly cloudy with a 50% chance of showers. Lows in the lower 60s. Wednesday, mostly sunny. Highs in the upper 70s. The 8 to 14 day outlook, from Thursday, July 23rd to Wednesday, July 29th, calls for below normal temperatures and above normal precipitation. Normal high temperatures across central Pennsylvania during this period range from the upper 70s over the Allegheny Mountains to the mid 80s across the lower Susquehanna Valley. Normal lows range from the mid 50s over the Alleghenies to the upper 60s across the lower Susquehanna Valley. Air quality alert in effect Thursday, July 16th and Friday, July 17th. The Pennsylvania Department of Environmental Protection has issued a code red air quality alert for all of central Pennsylvania for Thursday, July 16th and a code orange air quality alert for all of central Pennsylvania for Friday, July 17th. Wildfire smoke from Ontario, Canada, and Minnesota will enter the Commonwealth from north to south this afternoon and linger through Friday. 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Here are the 8 p.m. conditions in the Altoona area. In Altoona, it was partly cloudy. The temperature was 84 degrees, the dew point 70, and the relative humidity 62%. The wind was west at 5 miles an hour. The pressure was 30.00 inches and rising. At State College, it was partly cloudy. The temperature was 86 degrees, the dew point 73, and the relative humidity 66%. The wind was west at 6 miles an hour. The pressure was 29.96 inches and steady. Now, a few other local conditions. Johnstown, partly cloudy 80, DuBois, partly cloudy 81, La Trobe, clear 86, Pittsburgh cloudy 86, Erie, haze 79, Bradford cloudy 76. To the south and east, York, partly cloudy 86, Selins Grove haze 83, Harrisburg mostly cloudy 91, Philadelphia mostly cloudy 94, Baltimore mostly cloudy 91, Washington D.C. mostly cloudy 88. Once again, in Altoona it was 84 degrees under partly cloudy skies. And at State College it was 86 degrees under partly cloudy skies. 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Here's the hazardous weather outlook for the following counties, Bedford, Blair, Cambria and Huntingdon. For tonight, the probability for widespread hazardous weather is low. And now the extended outlook for the period Thursday through Tuesday. Scattered to numerous showers and thunderstorms could produce locally heavy rainfall and isolated instances of flooding on Saturday.
The Altoona Climate Summary for this evening, as of 5 p.m., July 15, 2026. Today's high temperature was 91 degrees and the low 69 degrees. No precipitation fell today, which leaves the monthly total at 4.27 inches. The record high for tomorrow is 100, which occurred in 1988, and the record low is 47, which occurred in 1954. Sunset tonight is at 8:42 p.m. Sunrise tomorrow is at 5:57 a.m. A southward moving cold front will bring a few thunderstorms across eastern Pennsylvania early this evening, but high pressure will keep the remainder of the Commonwealth dry. The cold front will also usher in a layer of wildfire smoke, coming from fires in Ontario and northern Minnesota. The smoke will result in hazy skies and reduced air quality tonight into Thursday. Low temperatures tonight will range from the 60s across the mountains to the low 70s across the southern part of Pennsylvania. Highs on Thursday will range from the low 80s to near 90 degrees. Temperatures will fall by a few more degrees for the end of the week into the weekend, as several fronts move across the Keystone State. There will be multiple chances for showers late Friday into the weekend, with Saturday looking like the most active day for unsettled weather. Here is the latest National Weather Service forecast for Blair and Bedford counties, including the city of Altoona. Tonight, partly cloudy. Patchy smoke after 8 p.m. Lows around 70. West winds 5 to 10 miles an hour. Thursday, mostly sunny. Patchy smoke through 4 p.m., then areas of smoke after 4 p.m. Highs in the upper 80s. West winds around 5 miles an hour, increasing to northwest 10 to 15 miles an hour in the afternoon. Thursday night, partly cloudy. Areas of smoke before 8 p.m., then smoke after 8 p.m. Lows in the lower 60s. Northwest winds 5 to 10 miles an hour. Friday, mostly sunny. Smoke through 2 p.m., then areas of smoke after 2 p.m. Highs in the upper 80s. Northwest winds around 5 miles an hour. Friday night, partly cloudy before 8 p.m., then becoming mostly cloudy. Areas of smoke through 4 a.m. Patchy smoke after 4 a.m. A chance of showers and a slight chance of thunderstorms after 2 a.m. Rainfall amounts less than a tenth of an inch. Lows in the upper 60s. West winds around 5 miles an hour, becoming south after midnight. Chance of rain 50%. Here is the latest National Weather Service forecast for Cambria County, including the city of Johnstown. Tonight, partly cloudy. Patchy smoke. Lows in the upper 60s. West winds 5 to 10 miles an hour. Thursday, partly sunny. Patchy smoke through 2 p.m. Areas of smoke after 2 p.m. Highs in the mid-80s. West winds 10 to 15 miles an hour with gusts up to 25 miles an hour. Thursday night, partly cloudy. Smoke. Lows in the lower 60s. Northwest winds 5 to 10 miles an hour. Friday, mostly sunny. Smoke through 2 p.m., then areas of smoke after 2 p.m. Highs in the mid-80s. West winds around 5 miles an hour. Friday night, partly cloudy before 8 p.m., then becoming mostly cloudy. Areas of smoke through 4 a.m. Patchy smoke after 4 a.m. A chance of showers and a slight chance of thunderstorms after 2 a.m. Rainfall amounts less than a tenth of an inch. Lows in the mid-60s. Southwest winds around 5 miles an hour, becoming south after midnight. Chance of rain 50%. And now the extended forecast for South Central Pennsylvania. Saturday, showers and a chance of thunderstorms. Highs in the mid-80s. Chance of rain 90%. Saturday night, showers and a chance of thunderstorms. Lows in the upper 60s. Chance of rain 90%. Sunday, mostly cloudy with a slight chance of showers and thunderstorms. Highs in the lower 80s. Chance of rain 20%. Sunday night, mostly clear. Lows in the lower 60s. Monday, mostly sunny. Highs in the lower 80s. Monday night, mostly cloudy with a chance of showers. Lows in the mid-60s. Chance of rain 40%. Tuesday, partly sunny with a chance of showers and thunderstorms. Highs in the lower 80s.
chance of rain 50%. Tuesday night, mostly cloudy with a 50% chance of showers. Lows in the lower 60s. Wednesday, mostly sunny. Highs in the upper 70s. Here is the latest National Weather Service forecast for Blair and Bedford counties, including the city of Altoona. Rest of tonight, partly cloudy. Patchy smoke. Lows around 70. West winds around 5 miles an hour. Thursday, mostly sunny. Patchy smoke through 4 p.m., then areas of smoke after 4 p.m. Highs in the upper 80s. West winds around 5 miles an hour, increasing to northwest 10 to 15 miles an hour in the afternoon. Thursday night, partly cloudy. Areas of smoke before 8 p.m., then smoke after 8 p.m. Lows in the lower 60s. Northwest winds 5 to 10 miles an hour. Friday, mostly sunny. Smoke through 2 p.m., then areas of smoke after 2 p.m. Highs in the upper 80s. Northwest winds around 5 miles an hour. Friday night, partly cloudy before 8 p.m., then becoming mostly cloudy. Areas of smoke through 4 a.m. Patchy smoke after 4 a.m. A chance of showers and a slight chance of thunderstorms after 2 a.m. Rainfall amounts less than a tenth of an inch. Lows in the upper 60s. West winds around 5 miles an hour, becoming south after midnight. Chance of rain 50%. Here is the latest National Weather Service forecast for Cambria County, including the city of Johnstown. Rest of tonight, partly cloudy. Patchy smoke. Lows in the upper 60s. West winds 5 to 10 miles an hour. Thursday, partly sunny. Patchy smoke through 2 p.m. Areas of smoke after 2 p.m. Highs in the mid-80s. West winds 10 to 15 miles an hour with gusts up to 25 miles an hour. Thursday night, partly cloudy. Smoke. Lows in the lower 60s. Northwest winds 5 to 10 miles an hour. Friday, mostly sunny. Smoke through 2 p.m., then areas of smoke after 2 p.m. Highs in the mid-80s. West winds around 5 miles an hour. Friday night, partly cloudy before 8 p.m., then becoming mostly cloudy. Areas of smoke through 4 a.m. Patchy smoke after 4 a.m. A chance of showers and a slight chance of thunderstorms after 2 a.m. Rainfall amounts less than a tenth of an inch. Lows in the mid-60s. Southwest winds around 5 miles an hour, becoming south after midnight. Chance of rain 50%. And now the extended forecast for South Central Pennsylvania. Saturday, showers and a chance of thunderstorms. Highs in the mid-80s. Chance of rain 90%. Saturday night, showers and a chance of thunderstorms. Lows in the upper 60s. Chance of rain 90%. Sunday, mostly cloudy with a slight chance of showers and thunderstorms. Highs in the lower 80s. Chance of rain 20%. Sunday night, mostly clear. Lows in the lower 60s. Monday, mostly sunny. Highs in the lower 80s. Monday night, mostly cloudy with a chance of showers. Lows in the mid-60s. Chance of rain 40%. Tuesday, partly sunny with a chance of showers and thunderstorms. Highs in the lower 80s. Chance of rain 50%. Tuesday night, mostly cloudy with a 50% chance of showers. Lows in the lower 60s. Wednesday, mostly sunny. Highs in the upper 70s. The 8 to 14 day outlook, from Thursday, July 23rd to Wednesday, July 29th, calls for below normal temperatures and above normal precipitation. Normal high temperatures across central Pennsylvania during this period range from the upper 70s over the Allegheny Mountains to the mid-80s across the lower Susquehanna Valley. Normal lows range from the mid-50s over the Alleghenies to the upper 60s across the lower Susquehanna Valley. Air quality alert in effect Thursday, July 16th and Friday, July 17th. The Pennsylvania Department of Environmental Protection has issued a code red air quality alert for all of central Pennsylvania for Thursday, July 16th and a code orange air quality alert for all of central Pennsylvania for Friday, July 17th.
Wildfire smoke from Ontario, Canada, and Minnesota will enter the Commonwealth from north to south this afternoon and linger through Friday. 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Here are the 9 p.m. conditions in the Altoona area. In Altoona, it was partly cloudy. The temperature was 78 degrees, the dew point 71, and the relative humidity 79%. The wind was calm. The pressure was 30.01 inches and rising. At State College, it was partly cloudy. The temperature was 81 degrees, the dew point 73, and the relative humidity 78%. The wind was west at 5 miles an hour. The pressure was 29.96 inches and steady. Now, a few other local conditions: Johnstown, partly cloudy 79, DuBois, mostly cloudy 79, La Trobe, clear 82, Pittsburgh cloudy 84, Erie, mostly cloudy 78, Bradford cloudy 74. To the south and east, York, partly cloudy 79, Selins Grove Hays 79, Harrisburg mostly cloudy 88, Philadelphia mostly cloudy 88, Baltimore mostly cloudy 89, Washington DC partly cloudy 86. Once again, in Altoona it was 78 degrees under partly cloudy skies. And at State College it was 81 degrees under partly cloudy skies. 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Here's the hazardous weather outlook for the following counties: Bedford, Blair, Cambria, and Huntingdon. For tonight, the probability for widespread hazardous weather is low. And now the extended outlook for the period Thursday through Tuesday. Scattered to numerous showers and thunderstorms could produce locally heavy rainfall and isolated instances of flooding on Saturday. A southward moving cold front will bring a few thunderstorms across eastern Pennsylvania early this evening, but high pressure will keep the remainder of the Commonwealth dry. The cold front will also usher in a layer of wildfire smoke, coming from fires in Ontario and northern Minnesota. The smoke will result in hazy skies and reduced air quality tonight into Thursday. Low temperatures tonight will range from the 60s across the mountains to the low 70s across the southern part of Pennsylvania. Highs on Thursday will range from the low 80s to near 90 degrees. Temperatures will fall by a few more degrees for the end of the week into the weekend, as several fronts move across the Keystone State. There will be multiple chances for showers late Friday into the weekend, with Saturday looking like the most active day for unsettled weather. Here is the latest National Weather Service forecast for Blair and Bedford counties, including the city of Altoona. Rest of tonight, partly cloudy. Patchy smoke. Lows around 70. West winds around 5 miles an hour. Thursday, mostly sunny. Patchy smoke through 4 p.m., then areas of smoke after 4 p.m. Highs in the upper 80s. West winds around 5 miles an hour, increasing to northwest 10 to 15 miles an hour in the afternoon. Thursday night, partly cloudy. Areas of smoke before 8 p.m., then smoke after 8 p.m. Lows in the lower 60s. Northwest winds 5 to 10 miles an hour. Friday, mostly sunny. Smoke through 2 p.m., then areas of smoke after 2 p.m. Highs in the upper 80s. Northwest winds around 5 miles an hour. Friday night, partly cloudy before 8 p.m., then becoming mostly cloudy. Areas of smoke through 4 a.m. Patchy smoke after 4 a.m. A chance of showers and a slight chance of thunderstorms after 2 a.m. Rainfall amounts less than a tenth of an inch. Lows in the upper 60s. West winds around 5 miles an hour, becoming south after midnight. Chance of rain 50%. Here is the latest National Weather Service forecast for Cambria County, including the city of Johnstown. Rest of tonight, partly cloudy. Patchy smoke. Lows in the upper 60s. West winds 5 to 10 miles an hour. Thursday, partly sunny. Patchy smoke through 2 p.m. Areas of smoke after 2 p.m. Highs in the mid-80s.
West winds 10 to 15 miles an hour with gusts up to 25 miles an hour. Thursday night, partly cloudy. Smoke. Lows in the lower 60s. Northwest winds 5 to 10 miles an hour. Friday, mostly sunny. Smoke through 2 p.m., then areas of smoke after 2 p.m. Highs in the mid-80s. West winds around 5 miles an hour. Friday night, partly cloudy before 8 p.m., then becoming mostly cloudy. Areas of smoke through 4 a.m. Patchy smoke after 4 a.m. A chance of showers and a slight chance of thunderstorms after 2 a.m. Rainfall amounts less than a tenth of an inch. Lows in the mid-60s. Southwest winds around 5 miles an hour, becoming south after midnight. Chance of rain 50%. And now the extended forecast for South Central Pennsylvania. Saturday, showers and a chance of thunderstorms. Highs in the mid-80s. Chance of rain 90%. Saturday night, showers and a chance of thunderstorms. Lows in the upper 60s. Chance of rain 90%. Sunday, mostly cloudy with a slight chance of showers and thunderstorms. Highs in the lower 80s. Chance of rain 20%. Sunday night, mostly clear. Lows in the lower 60s. Monday, mostly sunny. Highs in the lower 80s. Monday night, mostly cloudy with a chance of showers. Lows in the mid-60s. Chance of rain 40%. Tuesday, partly sunny with a chance of showers and thunderstorms. Highs in the lower 80s. Chance of rain 50%. Tuesday night, mostly cloudy with a 50% chance of showers. Lows in the lower 60s. Wednesday, mostly sunny. Highs in the upper 70s. The 8 to 14 day outlook, from Thursday, July 23rd to Wednesday, July 29th, calls for below normal temperatures and above normal precipitation. Normal high temperatures across central Pennsylvania during this period range from the upper 70s over the Allegheny Mountains to the mid-80s across the lower Susquehanna Valley. Normal lows range from the mid-50s over the Alleghenies to the upper 60s across the lower Susquehanna Valley. Air quality alert in effect Thursday, July 16th and Friday, July 17th. The Pennsylvania Department of Environmental Protection has issued a code red air quality alert for all of central Pennsylvania for Thursday, July 16th and a code orange air quality alert for all of central Pennsylvania for Friday, July 17th. Wildfire smoke from Ontario, Canada, and Minnesota will enter the Commonwealth from north to south this afternoon and linger through Friday. 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Here are the 9 p.m. conditions in the Altoona area. In Altoona, it was partly cloudy. The temperature was 78 degrees, the dew point 71, and the relative humidity 79%. The wind was calm. The pressure was 30.01 inches and rising. At State College, it was partly cloudy. The temperature was 81 degrees, the dew point 73, and the relative humidity 78%. The wind was west at 5 miles an hour. The pressure was 29.96 inches and steady. Now, a few other local conditions: Johnstown, mostly cloudy 79, Dubois, mostly cloudy 79, La Trobe, clear 82, Pittsburgh cloudy 84, Erie, mostly cloudy 78, Bradford cloudy 74. To the south and east, York, partly cloudy 79, Selins Grove Hays 79, Harrisburg mostly cloudy 88, Philadelphia mostly cloudy 88, Baltimore mostly cloudy 89, Washington D.C. partly cloudy 86. Once again, in Altoona it was 78 degrees under partly cloudy skies. And at State College it was 81 degrees under partly cloudy skies. 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Here's the hazardous weather outlook for the following counties: Bedford, Blair, Cambria, and Huntingdon. For tonight, the probability for widespread hazardous weather is low.
and now the extended outlook for the period Thursday through Tuesday. Scattered to numerous showers and thunderstorms could produce locally heavy rainfall and isolated instances of flooding on Saturday. A southward moving cold front will bring a few thunderstorms across eastern Pennsylvania early this evening, but high pressure will keep the remainder of the Commonwealth dry. The cold front will also usher in a layer of wildfire smoke, coming from fires in Ontario and northern Minnesota. The smoke will result in hazy skies and reduced air quality tonight into Thursday. Low temperatures tonight will range from the 60s across the mountains to the low 70s across the southern part of Pennsylvania. Highs on Thursday will range from the low 80s to near 90 degrees. Temperatures will fall by a few more degrees for the end of the week into the weekend, as several fronts move across the Keystone State. There will be multiple chances for showers late Friday into the weekend, with Saturday looking like the most active day for unsettled weather. Here is the latest National Weather Service forecast for Blair and Bedford counties, including the city of Altoona. Rest of tonight, partly cloudy. Patchy smoke. Lows around 70. West winds around 5 miles an hour. Thursday, mostly sunny. Patchy smoke through 4 p.m., then areas of smoke after 4 p.m. Highs in the upper 80s. West winds around 5 miles an hour, increasing to northwest 10 to 15 miles an hour in the afternoon. Thursday night, partly cloudy. Areas of smoke before 8 p.m., then smoke after 8 p.m. Lows in the lower 60s. Northwest winds 5 to 10 miles an hour. Friday, mostly sunny. Smoke through 2 p.m., then areas of smoke after 2 p.m. Highs in the upper 80s. Northwest winds around 5 miles an hour. Friday night, partly cloudy before 8 p.m., then becoming mostly cloudy. Areas of smoke through 4 a.m. Patchy smoke after 4 a.m. A chance of showers and a slight chance of thunderstorms after 2 a.m. Rainfall amounts less than a tenth of an inch. Lows in the upper 60s. West winds around 5 miles an hour, becoming south after midnight. Chance of rain 50%. Here is the latest National Weather Service forecast for Cambria County, including the city of Johnstown. Rest of tonight, partly cloudy. Patchy smoke. Lows in the upper 60s. West winds 5 to 10 miles an hour. Thursday, partly sunny. Patchy smoke through 2 p.m. Areas of smoke after 2 p.m. Highs in the mid-80s. West winds 10 to 15 miles an hour with gusts up to 25 miles an hour. Thursday night, partly cloudy. Smoke. Lows in the lower 60s. Northwest winds 5 to 10 miles an hour. Friday, mostly sunny. Smoke through 2 p.m., then areas of smoke after 2 p.m. Highs in the mid-80s. West winds around 5 miles an hour. Friday night, partly cloudy before 8 p.m., then becoming mostly cloudy. Areas of smoke through 4 a.m. Patchy smoke after 4 a.m. A chance of showers and a slight chance of thunderstorms after 2 a.m. Rainfall amounts less than a tenth of an inch. Lows in the mid-60s. Southwest winds around 5 miles an hour, becoming south after midnight. Chance of rain 50%. And now the extended forecast for south central Pennsylvania. Saturday, showers and a chance of thunderstorms. Highs in the mid-80s. Chance of rain 90%. Saturday night, showers and a chance of thunderstorms. Lows in the upper 60s. Chance of rain 90%. Sunday, mostly cloudy with a slight chance of showers and thunderstorms. Highs in the lower 80s. Chance of rain 20%. Sunday night, mostly clear. Lows in the lower 60s. Monday, mostly sunny. Highs in the lower 80s. Monday night, mostly cloudy with a chance of showers. Lows in the mid 60s. Chance of rain 40%. Tuesday, partly sunny with a chance of showers and thunderstorms. Highs in the lower 80s. Chance of rain 50%. Tuesday night, mostly cloudy with a 50% chance of showers. Lows in the lower 60s. Wednesday, mostly sunny. Highs in the upper 70s. The 8 to 14 day outlook.
From Thursday, July 23rd to Wednesday, July 29th, calls for below normal temperatures and above normal precipitation. Normal high temperatures across central Pennsylvania during this period range from the upper 70s over the Allegheny Mountains to the mid-80s across the lower Susquehanna Valley. Normal lows range from the mid-50s over the Alleghenies to the upper 60s across the lower Susquehanna Valley. Air quality alert in effect Thursday, July 16th and Friday, July 17th. The Pennsylvania Department of Environmental Protection has issued a code red air quality alert for all of central Pennsylvania for Thursday, July 16th and a code orange air quality alert for all of central Pennsylvania for Friday, July 17th. Wildfire smoke from Ontario, Canada, and Minnesota will enter the Commonwealth from north to south this afternoon and linger through Friday. 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Broadcasts originate from the National Weather Service in State College and are transmitted from the tower facilities provided by the Blair County Emergency Management Agency in Frankstown on a frequency of 162.425 MHz. 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Properly set weather radios with the alarm device will alert you when severe weather warnings or watches are issued. Programming on this station will be temporarily changed during severe weather to bring you the latest information. Warnings and safety information from the National Weather Service may someday save your life or protect your property. Here are the 9 p.m. conditions in the Altoona area. In Altoona, it was partly cloudy. The temperature was 78 degrees, the dew point 71, and the relative humidity 79%. The wind was calm. The pressure was 30.01 inches and rising. At State College, it was partly cloudy. The temperature was 81 degrees, the dew point 73, and the relative humidity 78%. The wind was west at 5 miles an hour. The pressure was 29.96 inches and steady. Now, a few other local conditions: Johnstown, mostly cloudy 79, DuBois, mostly cloudy 79, La Trobe, clear 82, Pittsburgh cloudy 84, Erie, mostly cloudy 78, Bradford cloudy 74. To the south and east, York, partly cloudy 79, Selins Grove Hays 79, Harrisburg mostly cloudy 88, Philadelphia mostly cloudy 88, Baltimore mostly cloudy 89, Washington D.C. partly cloudy 86. Once again, in Altoona it was 78 degrees under partly cloudy skies. And at State College it was 81 degrees under partly cloudy skies. This is NOAA Weather Radio, All Hazards Station WNG 589. 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Here's the hazardous weather outlook for the following counties: Bedford, Blair, Cambria, and Huntingdon. For tonight, the probability for widespread hazardous weather is low. And now the extended outlook for the period Thursday through Tuesday. Scattered to numerous showers and thunderstorms could produce locally heavy rainfall and isolated instances of flooding on Saturday. A southward moving cold front will bring a few thunderstorms across eastern Pennsylvania early this evening, but high pressure will keep the remainder of the Commonwealth dry. The cold front will also usher in a layer of wildfire smoke coming from fires in Ontario and northern Minnesota. The smoke will result in hazy skies and reduced air quality tonight into Thursday. Low temperatures tonight will range from the 60s across the mountains to the low 70s across the southern part of Pennsylvania. Highs on Thursday will range from the low 80s to near 90 degrees. Temperatures will fall by a few more degrees for the end of the week into the weekend, as several fronts move across the Keystone State. There will be multiple chances for showers late Friday into the weekend, with Saturday looking like the most active day for unsettled weather. Here is the latest National Weather Service forecast for Blair and Bedford counties, including the city of Altoona. Rest of tonight, partly cloudy. Patchy smoke. Lows around 70. West winds around 5 miles an hour. Thursday, mostly sunny.
patchy smoke through 4 p.m., then areas of smoke after 4 p.m. Highs in the upper west winds around 5 miles an hour, increasing to northwest 10 to 15 miles an hour in the afternoon. Thursday night, partly cloudy. Areas of smoke before 8 p.m., then smoke after 8 p.m. Lows in the lower 60s. Northwest winds 5 to 10 miles an hour. Friday, mostly sunny.

weather service forecast for Cambria County, including the city of Johnstown. Rest of tonight, partly cloudy. Patchy smoke. Lows in the upper 60s. West winds 5 to 10 miles an hour. Thursday, partly sunny. Patchy smoke through 2 p.m. Areas of smoke after 2 p.m. Highs in the mid-80s. West winds 10 to 15 miles an hour with gusts up to 25 miles an hour. Thursday night, partly cloudy. Smoke. Lows in the lower 60s. Northwest winds 5 to 10 miles an hour. Friday, mostly sunny. Smoke through 2 p.m., then areas of smoke after 2 p.m. Highs in the mid-80s. West winds around 5 miles an hour. Friday night, partly cloudy before 8 p.m., then becoming mostly cloudy. Areas of smoke through 4 a.m. Patchy smoke after 4 a.m. A chance of showers and a slight chance of thunderstorms after 2 a.m. Rainfall amounts less than a tenth of an inch. Lows in the mid-60s. Southwest winds around 5 miles an hour, becoming south after midnight. Chance of rain 50%. And now the extended forecast for South Central Pennsylvania. Saturday, showers and a chance of thunderstorms. Highs in the mid-80s. Chance of rain 90%. Saturday night, showers and a chance of thunderstorms. Lows in the upper 60s. Chance of rain 90%. Sunday, mostly cloudy with a slight chance of showers and thunderstorms. Highs in the lower 80s. Chance of rain 20%. Sunday night, mostly clear. Lows in the lower 60s. Monday, mostly sunny. Highs in the lower 80s. Monday night, mostly cloudy with a chance of showers. Lows in the mid-60s. Chance of rain 40%. Tuesday, partly sunny with a chance of showers and thunderstorms. Highs in the lower 80s. Chance of rain 50%. Tuesday night, mostly cloudy with a 50% chance of showers. Lows in the lower 60s. Wednesday, mostly sunny. Highs in the upper 70s. The 8 to 14 day outlook, from Thursday, July 23rd to Wednesday, July 29th, calls for below normal temperatures and above normal precipitation. Normal high temperatures across central Pennsylvania during this period range from the upper 70s over the Allegheny Mountains to the mid-80s across the lower Susquehanna Valley. Normal lows range from the mid-50s over the Alleghenies to the upper 60s across the lower Susquehanna Valley. Air quality alert in effect Thursday, July 16th and Friday, July 17th. The Pennsylvania Department of Environmental Protection has issued a code red air quality alert for all of central Pennsylvania for Thursday, July 16th and a code orange air quality alert for all of central Pennsylvania for Friday, July 17th. Wildfire smoke from Ontario, Canada, and Minnesota will enter the Commonwealth from north to south this afternoon and linger through Friday. 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Here are the 9 p.m. conditions in the Altoona area. In Altoona, it was partly cloudy. The temperature was 78 degrees, the dew point 71, and the relative humidity 79%. The wind was calm. The pressure was 30.01 inches and rising. At State College, it was partly cloudy. The temperature was 81 degrees, the dew point 73, and the relative humidity 78%. The wind was west at 5 miles an hour. The pressure was 29.96 inches and steady. Now, a few other local conditions. Johnstown, mostly cloudy 79, Du Bois, mostly cloudy 79, La Trobe, clear 82, Pittsburgh cloudy 84, Erie, mostly cloudy 78, Bradford cloudy 74. To the south and east, York, partly cloudy 79, Selins Grove Hays 79, Harrisburg mostly cloudy 88, Philadelphia mostly cloudy 88, Baltimore mostly cloudy 89, Washington D.C. partly cloudy 86. Once again, in Altoona it was 78 degrees under partly cloudy skies. And at State College it was 81 degrees under partly cloudy skies. This is NOAA Weather Radio.

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Here's the hazardous weather outlook for the following counties: Bedford, Blair, Cambria, and Huntingdon. For tonight, the probability for widespread hazardous weather is low. And now the extended outlook for the period Thursday through Tuesday. Scattered to numerous showers and thunderstorms could produce locally heavy rainfall and isolated instances of flooding on Saturday. A southward moving cold front will bring a few thunderstorms across eastern Pennsylvania early this evening, but high pressure will keep the remainder of the Commonwealth dry. The cold front will also usher in a layer of wildfire smoke, coming from fires in Ontario and northern Minnesota. The smoke will result in hazy skies and reduced air quality tonight into Thursday. Low temperatures tonight will range from the 60s across the mountains to the low 70s across the southern part of Pennsylvania. Highs on Thursday will range from the low 80s to near 90 degrees. Temperatures will fall by a few more degrees for the end of the week into the weekend, as several fronts move across the Keystone State. There will be multiple chances for showers late Friday into the weekend, with Saturday looking like the most active day for unsettled weather. Here is the latest National Weather Service forecast for Blair and Bedford counties, including the city of Altoona. Rest of tonight, partly cloudy. Patchy smoke. Lows around 70. West winds around 5 miles an hour. Thursday, mostly sunny. Patchy smoke through 4 p.m., then areas of smoke after 4 p.m. Highs in the upper 80s. West winds around 5 miles an hour, increasing to northwest 10 to 15 miles an hour in the afternoon. Thursday night, partly cloudy. Areas of smoke before 8 p.m., then smoke after 8 p.m. Lows in the lower 60s. Northwest winds 5 to 10 miles an hour. Friday, mostly sunny. Smoke through 2 p.m., then areas of smoke after 2 p.m. Highs in the upper 80s. Northwest winds around 5 miles an hour. Friday night, partly cloudy before 8 p.m., then becoming mostly cloudy. Areas of smoke through 4 a.m. Patchy smoke after 4 a.m. A chance of showers and a slight chance of thunderstorms after 2 a.m. Rainfall amounts less than a tenth of an inch. Lows in the upper 60s. West winds around 5 miles an hour, becoming south after midnight. Chance of rain 50%. Here is the latest National Weather Service forecast for Cambria County, including the city of Johnstown. Rest of tonight, partly cloudy. Patchy smoke. Lows in the upper 60s. West winds 5 to 10 miles an hour. Thursday, partly sunny. Patchy smoke through 2 p.m. Areas of smoke after 2 p.m. Highs in the mid-80s. West winds 10 to 15 miles an hour with gusts up to 25 miles an hour. Thursday night, partly cloudy. Smoke. Lows in the lower 60s. Northwest winds 5 to 10 miles an hour. Friday, mostly sunny. Smoke through 2 p.m., then areas of smoke after 2 p.m. Highs in the mid-80s. West winds around 5 miles an hour. Friday night, partly cloudy before 8 p.m., then becoming mostly cloudy. Areas of smoke through 4 a.m. Patchy smoke after 4 a.m. A chance of showers and a slight chance of thunderstorms after 2 a.m. Rainfall amounts less than a tenth of an inch. Lows in the mid-60s. Southwest winds around 5 miles an hour, becoming south after midnight. Chance of rain 50%. And now the extended forecast for South Central Pennsylvania. Saturday, showers and a chance of thunderstorms. Highs in the mid-80s. Chance of rain 90%. Saturday night, showers and a chance of thunderstorms. Lows in the upper 60s. Chance of rain 90%. Sunday, mostly cloudy with a slight chance of showers and thunderstorms. Highs in the lower 80s. Chance of rain 20%. Sunday night, mostly clear. Lows in the lower 60s. Monday, mostly sunny. Highs in the lower 80s. Monday night, mostly cloudy with a chance of showers. Lows in the mid-60s. Chance of rain 40%. Tuesday, partly sunny with a chance of showers and thunderstorms.
Highs in the lower 80s. Chance of rain 50%. Tuesday night, mostly cloudy with a 50% chance of showers. Lows in the lower 60s. Wednesday, mostly sunny. Highs in the upper 70s. The 8 to 14 day outlook, from Thursday, July 23rd to Wednesday, July 29th, calls for below normal temperatures and above normal precipitation. Normal high temperatures across central Pennsylvania during this period range from the upper 70s over the Allegheny Mountains to the mid-80s across the lower Susquehanna Valley. Normal lows range from the mid-50s over the Alleghenies to the upper 60s across the lower Susquehanna Valley. Air quality alert in effect Thursday, July 16th and Friday, July 17th. The Pennsylvania Department of Environmental Protection has issued a code red air quality alert for all of central Pennsylvania for Thursday, July 16th and a code orange air quality alert for all of central Pennsylvania for Friday, July 17th. Wildfire smoke from Ontario, Canada, and Minnesota will enter the Commonwealth from north to south this afternoon and linger through Friday. 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Here are the 9 p.m. conditions in the Altoona area. In Altoona, it was partly cloudy. The temperature was 78 degrees, the dew point 71, and the relative humidity 79%. The wind was calm. The pressure was 30.01 inches and rising. At State College, it was partly cloudy. The temperature was 81 degrees, the dew point 73, and the relative humidity 78%. The wind was west at 5 miles an hour. The pressure was 29.96 inches and steady. Now, a few other local conditions. Johnstown, mostly cloudy 79, Du Bois, mostly cloudy 79, La Trobe, clear 82, Pittsburgh cloudy 84, Erie, mostly cloudy 78, Bradford cloudy 74. To the south and east, York, partly cloudy 79, Selins Grove Hays 79, Harrisburg mostly cloudy 88, Philadelphia mostly cloudy 88, Baltimore mostly cloudy 89, Washington D.C. partly cloudy 86. Once again, in Altoona it was 78 degrees under partly cloudy skies. And at State College it was 81 degrees under partly cloudy skies. 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Here's the hazardous weather outlook for the following counties, Bedford, Blair, Cambria, and Huntingdon. For tonight, the probability for widespread hazardous weather is low. And now the extended outlook for the period Thursday through Tuesday. Scattered to numerous showers and thunderstorms could produce locally heavy rainfall and isolated instances of flooding on Saturday. A southward moving cold front will bring a few thunderstorms across eastern Pennsylvania early this evening, but high pressure will keep the remainder of the Commonwealth dry. The cold front will also usher in a layer of wildfire smoke, coming from fires in Ontario and northern Minnesota. The smoke will result in hazy skies and reduced air quality tonight into Thursday. Low temperatures tonight will range from the 60s across the mountains to the low 70s across the southern part of Pennsylvania. Highs on Thursday will range from the low 80s to near 90 degrees. Temperatures will fall by a few more degrees for the end of the week into the weekend, as several fronts move across the Keystone State. There will be multiple chances for showers late Friday into the weekend, with Saturday looking like the most active day for unsettled weather. Here is the latest National Weather Service forecast for Blair and Bedford counties, including the city of Altoona. Rest of tonight, partly cloudy. Patchy smoke. Lows around 70. West winds around 5 miles an hour. Thursday, mostly sunny. Patchy smoke through 4 p.m., then areas of smoke after 4 p.m. Highs in the upper 80s. West winds around 5 miles an hour, increasing to northwest 10 to 15 miles an hour in the afternoon. Thursday night, partly cloudy. Areas of smoke before 8 p.m., then smoke after 8 p.m. Lows in the lower 60s. Northwest winds 5 to 10 miles an hour. Friday, mostly sunny.
smoke through 2 p.m., then areas of smoke after 2 p.m. Highs in the upper 80s. Northwest winds around 5 miles an hour. Friday night, partly cloudy before 8 p.m., then becoming mostly cloudy. Areas of smoke through 4 a.m. Patchy smoke after 4 a.m. A chance of showers and a slight chance of thunderstorms after 2 a.m. Rainfall amounts less than a tenth of an inch. Lows in the upper 60s. West winds around 5 miles an hour, becoming south after midnight. Chance of rain 50%. Here is the latest National Weather Service forecast for Cambria County, including the city of Johnstown. Rest of tonight, partly cloudy. Patchy smoke. Lows in the upper 60s. West winds 5 to 10 miles an hour. Thursday, partly sunny. Patchy smoke through 2 p.m. Areas of smoke after 2 p.m. Highs in the mid-80s. West winds 10 to 15 miles an hour with gusts up to 25 miles an hour. Thursday night, partly cloudy. Smoke. Lows in the lower 60s. Northwest winds 5 to 10 miles an hour. Friday, mostly sunny. Smoke through 2 p.m., then areas of smoke after 2 p.m. Highs in the mid-80s. West winds around 5 miles an hour. Friday night, partly cloudy before 8 p.m., then becoming mostly cloudy. Areas of smoke through 4 a.m. Patchy smoke after 4 a.m. A chance of showers and a slight chance of thunderstorms after 2 a.m. Rainfall amounts less than a tenth of an inch. Lows in the mid-60s. Southwest winds around 5 miles an hour, becoming south after midnight. Chance of rain 50%. And now the extended forecast for South Central Pennsylvania. Saturday, showers and a chance of thunderstorms. Highs in the mid-80s. Chance of rain 90%. Saturday night, showers and a chance of thunderstorms. Lows in the upper 60s. Chance of rain 90%. Sunday, mostly cloudy with a slight chance of showers and thunderstorms. Highs in the lower 80s. Chance of rain 20%. Sunday night, mostly clear. Lows in the lower 60s. Monday, mostly sunny. Highs in the lower 80s. Monday night, mostly cloudy with a chance of showers. Lows in the mid 60s. Chance of rain 40%. Tuesday, partly sunny with a chance of showers and thunderstorms. Highs in the lower 80s. Chance of rain 50%. Tuesday night, mostly cloudy with a 50% chance of showers. Lows in the lower 60s. Wednesday, mostly sunny. Highs in the upper 70s. The 8 to 14 day outlook, from Thursday, July 23rd to Wednesday, July 29th, calls for below normal temperatures and above normal precipitation. Normal high temperatures across central Pennsylvania during this period range from the upper 70s over the Allegheny Mountains to the mid-80s across the lower Susquehanna Valley. Normal lows range from the mid-50s over the Alleghenies to the upper 60s across the lower Susquehanna Valley. Air quality alert in effect Thursday, July 16th and Friday, July 17th. The Pennsylvania Department of Environmental Protection has issued a code red air quality alert for all of central Pennsylvania for Thursday, July 16th and a code orange air quality alert for all of central Pennsylvania for Friday, July 17th. Wildfire smoke from Ontario, Canada, and Minnesota will enter the Commonwealth from north to south this afternoon and linger through Friday. 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Here are the 9 p.m. conditions in the Altoona area. In Altoona, it was partly cloudy. The temperature was 78 degrees, the dew point 71, and the relative humidity 79%. The wind was calm. The pressure was 30.01 inches and rising. At State College, it was partly cloudy. The temperature was 81 degrees, the dew point 73, and the relative humidity 78%. The wind was west at 5 miles an hour. The pressure was 29.96 inches and steady.
Now, a few other local conditions: Johnstown, mostly cloudy 79, DuBois, mostly cloudy 79, La Trobe, clear 82, Pittsburgh cloudy 84, Erie, mostly cloudy 78, Bradford cloudy 74. To the south and east, York, partly cloudy 79, Selins Grove haze 79, Harrisburg mostly cloudy 88, Philadelphia mostly cloudy 88, Baltimore mostly cloudy 89, Washington DC partly cloudy 86. Once again, in Altoona it was 78 degrees under partly cloudy skies. And at State College it was 81 degrees under partly cloudy skies. 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Here's the hazardous weather outlook for the following counties: Bedford, Blair, Cambria, and Huntingdon. For tonight, the probability for widespread hazardous weather is low. And now the extended outlook for the period Thursday through Tuesday. Scattered to numerous showers and thunderstorms could produce locally heavy rainfall and isolated instances of flooding on Saturday. A southward moving cold front will bring a few thunderstorms across eastern Pennsylvania early this evening, but high pressure will keep the remainder of the Commonwealth dry. The cold front will also usher in a layer of wildfire smoke, coming from fires in Ontario and northern Minnesota. The smoke will result in hazy skies and reduced air quality tonight into Thursday. Low temperatures tonight will range from the 60s across the mountains to the low 70s across the southern part of Pennsylvania. Highs on Thursday will range from the low 80s to near 90 degrees. Temperatures will fall by a few more degrees for the end of the week into the weekend, as several fronts move across the Keystone State. There will be multiple chances for showers late Friday into the weekend, with Saturday looking like the most active day for unsettled weather. Here is the latest National Weather Service forecast for Blair and Bedford counties, including the city of Altoona. Rest of tonight, partly cloudy. Patchy smoke. Lows around 70. West winds around 5 miles an hour. Thursday, mostly sunny. Patchy smoke through 4 p.m., then areas of smoke after 4 p.m. Highs in the upper 80s. West winds around 5 miles an hour, increasing to northwest 10 to 15 miles an hour in the afternoon. Thursday night, partly cloudy. Areas of smoke before 8 p.m., then smoke after 8 p.m. Lows in the lower 60s. Northwest winds 5 to 10 miles an hour. Friday, mostly sunny. Smoke through 2 p.m., then areas of smoke after 2 p.m. Highs in the upper 80s. Northwest winds around 5 miles an hour. Friday night, partly cloudy before 8 p.m., then becoming mostly cloudy. Areas of smoke through 4 a.m. Patchy smoke after 4 a.m. A chance of showers and a slight chance of thunderstorms after 2 a.m. Rainfall amounts less than a tenth of an inch. Lows in the upper 60s. West winds around 5 miles an hour, becoming south after midnight. Chance of rain 50%. Here is the latest National Weather Service forecast for Cambria County, including the city of Johnstown. Rest of tonight, partly cloudy. Patchy smoke. Lows in the upper 60s. West winds 5 to 10 miles an hour. Thursday, partly sunny. Patchy smoke through 2 p.m. Areas of smoke after 2 p.m. Highs in the mid-80s. West winds 10 to 15 miles an hour with gusts up to 25 miles an hour. Thursday night, partly cloudy. Smoke. Lows in the lower 60s. Northwest winds 5 to 10 miles an hour. Friday, mostly sunny. Smoke through 2 p.m., then areas of smoke after 2 p.m. Highs in the mid-80s. West winds around 5 miles an hour. Friday night, partly cloudy before 8 p.m., then becoming mostly cloudy. Areas of smoke through 4 a.m. Patchy smoke after 4 a.m. A chance of showers and a slight chance of thunderstorms after 2 a.m. Rainfall amounts less than a tenth of an inch. Lows in the mid-60s. Southwest winds around 5 miles an hour, becoming south after midnight. Chance of rain 50%. And now the extended forecast for South Central Pennsylvania. Saturday, showers and a chance of thunderstorms.
Highs in the mid-80s. Chance of rain 90%. Saturday night, showers and a chance of thunderstorms. Lows in the upper 60s. Chance of rain 90%. Sunday, mostly cloudy with a slight chance of showers and thunderstorms. Highs in the lower 80s. Chance of rain 20%. Sunday night, mostly clear. Lows in the lower 60s. Monday, mostly sunny. Highs in the lower 80s. Monday night, mostly cloudy with a chance of showers. Lows in the mid 60s. Chance of rain 40%. Tuesday, partly sunny with a chance of showers and thunderstorms. Highs in the lower 80s. Chance of rain 50%. Tuesday night, mostly cloudy with a 50% chance of showers. Lows in the lower 60s. Wednesday, mostly sunny. Highs in the upper 70s. The 8 to 14 day outlook, from Thursday, July 23rd to Wednesday, July 29th, calls for below normal temperatures and above normal precipitation. Normal high temperatures across central Pennsylvania during this period range from the upper 70s over the Allegheny Mountains to the mid-80s across the lower Susquehanna Valley. Normal lows range from the mid-50s over the Alleghenies to the upper 60s across the lower Susquehanna Valley. Air quality alert in effect Thursday, July 16th and Friday, July 17th. The Pennsylvania Department of Environmental Protection has issued a code red air quality alert for all of central Pennsylvania for Thursday, July 16th and a code orange air quality alert for all of central Pennsylvania for Friday, July 17th. Wildfire smoke from Ontario, Canada, and Minnesota will enter the Commonwealth from north to south this afternoon and linger through Friday. 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Here are the 9 p.m. conditions in the Altoona area. In Altoona, it was partly cloudy. The temperature was 78 degrees, the dew point 71, and the relative humidity 79%. The wind was calm. The pressure was 30.01 inches and rising. At State College, it was partly cloudy. The temperature was 81 degrees, the dew point 73, and the relative humidity 78%. The wind was west at 5 miles an hour. The pressure was 29.96 inches and steady. Now, a few other local conditions. Johnstown, mostly cloudy 79, Du Bois, mostly cloudy 79, La Trobe, clear 82, Pittsburgh cloudy 84, Erie, mostly cloudy 78, Bradford cloudy 74. To the south and east, York, partly cloudy 79, Selins Grove Hays 79, Harrisburg mostly cloudy 88, Philadelphia mostly cloudy 88, Baltimore mostly cloudy 89, Washington D.C. partly cloudy 86. Once again, in Altoona it was 78 degrees under partly cloudy skies. And at State College it was 81 degrees under partly cloudy skies. 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Here's the hazardous weather outlook for the following counties, Bedford, Blair, Cambria, and Huntingdon. For tonight, the probability for widespread hazardous weather is low. And now the extended outlook for the period Thursday through Tuesday. Scattered to numerous showers and thunderstorms could produce locally heavy rainfall and isolated instances of flooding on Saturday. A southward moving cold front will bring a few thunderstorms across eastern Pennsylvania early this evening, but high pressure will keep the remainder of the Commonwealth dry. The cold front will also usher in a layer of wildfire smoke, coming from fires in Ontario and northern Minnesota. The smoke will result in hazy skies and reduced air quality tonight into Thursday. Low temperatures tonight will range from the 60s across the mountains to the low 70s across the southern part of Pennsylvania. Highs on Thursday will range from the low 80s to near 90 degrees. Temperatures will fall by a few more degrees for the end of the week into the weekend, as several fronts move across the Keystone State. There will be multiple chances for showers late Friday into the weekend, with Saturday looking like the most active day for unsettled weather.
Here is the latest National Weather Service forecast for Blair and Bedford counties, including the city of Altoona. Rest of tonight, partly cloudy. Patchy smoke. Lows around 70. West winds around 5 miles an hour. Thursday, mostly sunny. Patchy smoke through 4 p.m., then areas of smoke after 4 p.m. Highs in the upper 80s. West winds around 5 miles an hour, increasing to northwest 10 to 15 miles an hour in the afternoon. Thursday night, partly cloudy. Areas of smoke before 8 p.m., then smoke after 8 p.m. Lows in the lower 60s. Northwest winds 5 to 10 miles an hour. Friday, mostly sunny. Smoke through 2 p.m., then areas of smoke after 2 p.m. Highs in the upper 80s. Northwest winds around 5 miles an hour. Friday night, partly cloudy before 8 p.m., then becoming mostly cloudy. Areas of smoke through 4 a.m. Patchy smoke after 4 a.m. A chance of showers and a slight chance of thunderstorms after 2 a.m. Rainfall amounts less than a tenth of an inch. Lows in the upper 60s. West winds around 5 miles an hour, becoming south after midnight. Chance of rain 50%. Here is the latest National Weather Service forecast for Cambria County, including the city of Johnstown. West of tonight, partly cloudy. Patchy smoke. Lows in the upper 60s. West winds 5 to 10 miles an hour. Thursday, partly sunny. Patchy smoke through 2 p.m. Areas of smoke after 2 p.m. Highs in the mid-80s. West winds 10 to 15 miles an hour with gusts up to 25 miles an hour. Thursday night, partly cloudy. Smoke. Lows in the lower 60s. Northwest winds 5 to 10 miles an hour. Friday, mostly sunny. Smoke through 2 p.m., then areas of smoke after 2 p.m. Highs in the mid-80s. West winds around 5 miles an hour. Friday night, partly cloudy before 8 p.m., then becoming mostly cloudy. Areas of smoke through 4 a.m. Patchy smoke after 4 a.m. A chance of showers and a slight chance of thunderstorms after 2 a.m. Rainfall amounts less than a tenth of an inch. Lows in the mid-60s. Southwest winds around 5 miles an hour, becoming south after midnight. Chance of rain 50%. And now the extended forecast for South Central Pennsylvania. Saturday, showers and a chance of thunderstorms. Highs in the mid-80s. Chance of rain 90%. Saturday night, showers and a chance of thunderstorms. Lows in the upper 60s. Chance of rain 90%. Sunday, mostly cloudy with a slight chance of showers and thunderstorms. Highs in the lower 80s. Chance of rain 20%. Sunday night, mostly clear. Lows in the lower 60s. Monday, mostly sunny. Highs in the lower 80s. Monday night, mostly cloudy with a chance of showers. Lows in the mid-60s. Chance of rain 40%. Tuesday, partly sunny with a chance of showers and thunderstorms. Highs in the lower 80s. Chance of rain 50%. Tuesday night, mostly cloudy with a 50% chance of showers. Lows in the lower 60s. Wednesday, mostly sunny. Highs in the upper 70s. The 8 to 14 day outlook, from Thursday, July 23rd to Wednesday, July 29th, calls for below normal temperatures and above normal precipitation. Normal high temperatures across central Pennsylvania during this period range from the upper 70s over the Allegheny Mountains to the mid-80s across the lower Susquehanna Valley. Normal lows range from the mid-50s over the Alleghenies to the upper 60s across the lower Susquehanna Valley. Air quality alert in effect Thursday, July 16th and Friday, July 17th. The Pennsylvania Department of Environmental Protection has issued a code red air quality alert for all of central Pennsylvania for Thursday, July 16th and a code orange air quality alert for all of central Pennsylvania for Friday, July 17th. Wildfire smoke from Ontario, Canada, and Minnesota will enter the Commonwealth from north to south this afternoon and linger through Friday. 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
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Here are the 9 p.m. conditions in the Altoona area. In Altoona, it was partly cloudy. The temperature was 78 degrees, the dew point 71, and the relative humidity 79%. The wind was calm. The pressure was 30.01 inches and rising. At State College, it was partly cloudy. The temperature was 81 degrees, the dew point 73, and the relative humidity 78%. The wind was west at 5 miles an hour. The pressure was 29.96 inches and steady. Now, a few other local conditions: Johnstown, mostly cloudy 79, Du Bois, mostly cloudy 79, La Trobe, clear 82, Pittsburgh cloudy 84, Erie, mostly cloudy 78, Bradford cloudy 74. To the south and east, York, partly cloudy 79, Selams Grove Hays 79, Harrisburg mostly cloudy 88, Philadelphia mostly cloudy 88, Baltimore mostly cloudy 89, Washington D.C. partly cloudy 86. Once again, in Altoona it was 78 degrees under partly cloudy skies. And at State College it was 81 degrees under partly cloudy skies. This is NOAA Weather Radio, All Hazards Station WNG 589. 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Here are the 10 p.m. conditions in the Altoona area. In Altoona, it was partly cloudy. The temperature was 79 degrees, the dew point 72, and the relative humidity 79%. The wind was southwest at 6 miles an hour. The pressure was 30.02 inches and rising. At State College, it was mostly cloudy. The temperature was 81 degrees, the dew point 72, and the relative humidity 74%. The wind was east at 2 miles an hour. The pressure was 29.99 inches and rising. Now, a few other local conditions: Johnstown, mostly cloudy 77, Du Bois, mostly cloudy 77, La Trobe, clear 81, Pittsburgh cloudy 82, Erie, cloudy 77, Bradford cloudy 74. To the south and east, York, partly cloudy 81, Selams Grove partly cloudy 76, Harrisburg cloudy 86, Philadelphia smoke 84, Baltimore mostly cloudy 88, Washington D.C. partly cloudy 80. Once again, in Altoona it was 79 degrees under partly cloudy skies. And at State College it was 81 degrees under mostly cloudy skies. 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Here's the hazardous weather outlook for the following counties: Bedford, Blair, Cambria, and Huntingdon. For tonight, the probability for widespread hazardous weather is low. And now the extended outlook for the period Thursday through Tuesday. Scattered to numerous showers and thunderstorms could produce locally heavy rainfall and isolated instances of flooding on Saturday. A southward moving cold front will bring a few thunderstorms across eastern Pennsylvania early this evening, but high pressure will keep the remainder of the Commonwealth dry. The cold front will also usher in a layer of wildfire smoke, coming from fires in Ontario and northern Minnesota. The smoke will result in hazy skies and reduced air quality tonight into Thursday. Low temperatures tonight will range from the 60s across the mountains to the low 70s across the southern part of Pennsylvania. Highs on Thursday will range from the low 80s to near 90 degrees. Temperatures will fall by a few more degrees for the end of the week into the weekend, as several fronts move across the Keystone State. There will be multiple chances for showers late Friday into the weekend, with Saturday looking like the most active day for unsettled weather. Here is the latest National Weather Service forecast for Blair and Bedford counties, including the city of Altoona. Rest of tonight, partly cloudy. Patchy smoke. Lows around 70. West winds around 5 miles an hour. Thursday, mostly sunny. Patchy smoke through 4 p.m., then areas of smoke after 4 p.m. Highs in the upper 80s. West winds around 5 miles an hour, increasing to northwest 10 to 15 miles an hour in the afternoon. Thursday night, partly cloudy.
Areas of smoke before 8 p.m., then smoke after 8 p.m. Lows in the lower 60s. Northwest winds 5 to 10 miles an hour. Friday, mostly sunny. Smoke through 2 p.m., then areas of smoke after 2 p.m. Highs in the upper 80s. Northwest winds around 5 miles an hour. Friday night, partly cloudy before 8 p.m., then becoming mostly cloudy. Areas of smoke through 4 a.m. Patchy smoke after 4 a.m. A chance of showers and a slight chance of thunderstorms after 2 a.m. Rainfall amounts less than a tenth of an inch. Lows in the upper 60s. West winds around 5 miles an hour, becoming south after midnight. Chance of rain 50%. Here is the latest National Weather Service forecast for Cambria County, including the city of Johnstown. Rest of tonight, partly cloudy. Patchy smoke. Lows in the upper 60s. West winds 5 to 10 miles an hour. Thursday, partly sunny. Patchy smoke through 2 p.m. Areas of smoke after 2 p.m. Highs in the mid-80s. West winds 10 to 15 miles an hour with gusts up to 25 miles an hour. Thursday night, partly cloudy. Smoke. Lows in the lower 60s. Northwest winds 5 to 10 miles an hour. Friday, mostly sunny. Smoke through 2 p.m., then areas of smoke after 2 p.m. Highs in the mid-80s. West winds around 5 miles an hour. Friday night, partly cloudy before 8 p.m., then becoming mostly cloudy. Areas of smoke through 4 a.m. Patchy smoke after 4 a.m. A chance of showers and a slight chance of thunderstorms after 2 a.m. Rainfall amounts less than a tenth of an inch. Lows in the mid-60s. Southwest winds around 5 miles an hour, becoming south after midnight. Chance of rain 50%. And now the extended forecast for South Central Pennsylvania. Saturday, showers and a chance of thunderstorms. Highs in the mid-80s. Chance of rain 90%. Saturday night, showers and a chance of thunderstorms. Lows in the upper 60s. Chance of rain 90%. Sunday, mostly cloudy with a slight chance of showers and thunderstorms. Highs in the lower 80s. Chance of rain 20%. Sunday night, mostly clear. Lows in the lower 60s. Monday, mostly sunny. Highs in the lower 80s. Monday night, mostly cloudy with a chance of showers. Lows in the mid 60s. Chance of rain 40%. Tuesday, partly sunny with a chance of showers and thunderstorms. Highs in the lower 80s. Chance of rain 50%. Tuesday night, mostly cloudy with a 50% chance of showers. Lows in the lower 60s. Wednesday, mostly sunny. Highs in the upper 70s. The 8 to 14 day outlook, from Thursday, July 23rd to Wednesday, July 29th, calls for below normal temperatures and above normal precipitation. Normal high temperatures across central Pennsylvania during this period range from the upper 70s over the Allegheny Mountains to the mid-80s across the lower Susquehanna Valley. Normal lows range from the mid-50s over the Alleghenies to the upper 60s across the lower Susquehanna Valley. Air quality alert in effect Thursday, July 16th and Friday, July 17th. The Pennsylvania Department of Environmental Protection has issued a code red air quality alert for all of central Pennsylvania for Thursday, July 16th and a code orange air quality alert for all of central Pennsylvania for Friday, July 17th. Wildfire smoke from Ontario, Canada, and Minnesota will enter the Commonwealth from north to south this afternoon and linger through Friday. 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Here are the 10 p.m. conditions in the Altoona area. In Altoona, it was mostly cloudy. The temperature was 79 degrees, the dew point 72, and the relative humidity 79%. The wind was southwest at 6 miles an hour. The pressure was 30.02 inches and rising. At State College, it was mostly cloudy.
The temperature was 81 degrees, the dew point 72, and the relative humidity 74%. The wind was east at 2 miles an hour. The pressure was 29.99 inches and rising. Now, a few other local conditions: Johnstown, mostly cloudy 77, Du Bois, mostly cloudy 77, La Trobe, clear 81, Pittsburgh cloudy 82, Erie, cloudy 77, Bradford cloudy 74. To the south and east, York, partly cloudy 81, Selins Grove mostly cloudy 76, Harrisburg cloudy 86, Philadelphia smoke 84, Baltimore mostly cloudy 88, Washington DC partly cloudy 80. Once again, in Altoona it was 79 degrees under mostly cloudy skies. And at State College it was 81 degrees under mostly cloudy skies. 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Here's the hazardous weather outlook for the following counties: Bedford, Blair, Cambria, and Huntingdon. For tonight, the probability for widespread hazardous weather is low. And now the extended outlook for the period Thursday through Tuesday. Scattered to numerous showers and thunderstorms could produce locally heavy rainfall and isolated instances of flooding on Saturday. A southward moving cold front will bring a few thunderstorms across eastern Pennsylvania early this evening, but high pressure will keep the remainder of the Commonwealth dry. The cold front will also usher in a layer of wildfire smoke, coming from fires in Ontario and northern Minnesota. The smoke will result in hazy skies and reduced air quality tonight into Thursday. Low temperatures tonight will range from the 60s across the mountains to the low 70s across the southern part of Pennsylvania. Highs on Thursday will range from the low 80s to near 90 degrees. Temperatures will fall by a few more degrees for the end of the week into the weekend, as several fronts move across the Keystone State. There will be multiple chances for showers late Friday into the weekend, with Saturday looking like the most active day for unsettled weather. Here is the latest National Weather Service forecast for Blair and Bedford counties, including the city of Altoona. Rest of tonight, partly cloudy. Patchy smoke. Lows around 70. West winds around 5 miles an hour. Thursday, mostly sunny. Patchy smoke through 4 p.m., then areas of smoke after 4 p.m. Highs in the upper 80s. West winds around 5 miles an hour, increasing to northwest 10 to 15 miles an hour in the afternoon. Thursday night, partly cloudy. Areas of smoke before 8 p.m., then smoke after 8 p.m. Lows in the lower 60s. Northwest winds 5 to 10 miles an hour. Friday, mostly sunny. Smoke through 2 p.m., then areas of smoke after 2 p.m. Highs in the upper 80s. Northwest winds around 5 miles an hour. Friday night, partly cloudy before 8 p.m., then becoming mostly cloudy. Areas of smoke through 4 a.m. Patchy smoke after 4 a.m. A chance of showers and a slight chance of thunderstorms after 2 a.m. Rainfall amounts less than a tenth of an inch. Lows in the upper 60s. West winds around 5 miles an hour, becoming south after midnight. Chance of rain 50%. Here is the latest National Weather Service forecast for Cambria County, including the city of Johnstown. Rest of tonight, partly cloudy. Patchy smoke. Lows in the upper 60s. West winds 5 to 10 miles an hour. Thursday, partly sunny. Patchy smoke through 2 p.m. Areas of smoke after 2 p.m. Highs in the mid-80s. West winds 10 to 15 miles an hour with gusts up to 25 miles an hour. Thursday night, partly cloudy. Smoke. Lows in the lower 60s. Northwest winds 5 to 10 miles an hour. Friday, mostly sunny. Smoke through 2 p.m., then areas of smoke after 2 p.m. Highs in the mid-80s. West winds around 5 miles an hour. Friday night, partly cloudy before 8 p.m., then becoming mostly cloudy. Areas of smoke through 4 a.m. Patchy smoke after 4 a.m. A chance of showers and a slight chance of thunderstorms after 2 a.m. Rainfall amounts less than a tenth of an inch. Lows in the mid-60s.
southwest winds around 5 miles an hour, becoming south after midnight. Chance of rain 50%. And now the extended forecast for south central Pennsylvania. Saturday, showers and a chance of thunderstorms. Highs in the mid-80s. Chance of rain 90%. Saturday night, showers and a chance of thunderstorms. Lows in the upper 60s. Chance of rain 90%. Sunday, mostly cloudy with a slight chance of showers and thunderstorms. Highs in the lower 80s. Chance of rain 20%. Sunday night, mostly clear. Lows in the lower 60s. Monday, mostly sunny. Highs in the lower 80s. Monday night, mostly cloudy with a chance of showers. Lows in the mid-60s. Chance of rain 40%. Tuesday, partly sunny with a chance of showers and thunderstorms. Highs in the lower 80s. Chance of rain 50%. Tuesday night, mostly cloudy with a 50% chance of showers. Lows in the lower 60s. Wednesday, mostly sunny. Highs in the upper 70s. The 8 to 14 day outlook, from Thursday, July 23rd to Wednesday, July 29th, calls for below normal temperatures and above normal precipitation. Normal high temperatures across central Pennsylvania during this period range from the upper 70s over the Allegheny Mountains to the mid 80s across the lower Susquehanna Valley. Normal lows range from the mid 50s over the Alleghenies to the upper 60s across the lower Susquehanna Valley. Air quality alert in effect Thursday, July 16th and Friday, July 17th. The Pennsylvania Department of Environmental Protection has issued a code red air quality alert for all of central Pennsylvania for Thursday, July 16th and a code orange air quality alert for all of central Pennsylvania for Friday, July 17th. Wildfire smoke from Ontario, Canada, and Minnesota will enter the Commonwealth from north to south this afternoon and linger through Friday. 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Here are the 10 p.m. conditions in the Altoona area. In Altoona, it was mostly cloudy. The temperature was 79 degrees, the dew point 72, and the relative humidity 79%. The wind was southwest at 6 miles an hour. The pressure was 30.02 inches and rising. At State College, it was mostly cloudy. The temperature was 81 degrees, the dew point 72, and the relative humidity 74%. The wind was east at 2 miles an hour. The pressure was 29.99 inches and rising. Now, a few other local conditions. Johnstown, mostly cloudy 77, Du Bois, mostly cloudy 77, La Trobe, clear 81, Pittsburgh cloudy 82, Erie, cloudy 77, Bradford cloudy 74. To the south and east, York, partly cloudy 81, Selins Grove mostly cloudy 76, Harrisburg cloudy 86, Philadelphia smoke 84, Baltimore mostly cloudy 88, Washington DC partly cloudy 80. Once again, in Altoona it was 79 degrees under mostly cloudy skies. And at State College it was 81 degrees under mostly cloudy skies. 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Here's the hazardous weather outlook for the following counties, Bedford, Blair, Cambria and Huntingdon. For tonight, the probability for widespread hazardous weather is low. And now the extended outlook for the period Thursday through Tuesday. Scattered to numerous showers and thunderstorms could produce locally heavy rainfall and isolated instances of flooding on Saturday. A southward moving cold front will bring a few thunderstorms across eastern Pennsylvania early this evening, but high pressure will keep the remainder of the Commonwealth dry. The cold front will also usher in a layer of wildfire smoke, coming from fires in Ontario and northern Minnesota. The smoke will result in hazy skies and reduced air quality tonight into Thursday. Low temperatures tonight will range from the 60s across the mountains to the low 70s across the southern part of Pennsylvania. Highs on Thursday will range from the low 80s to near 90 degrees. Temperatures will fall by a few more degrees for the end of the week into the weekend,
as several fronts move across the Keystone State. There will be multiple chances for showers late Friday into the weekend, with Saturday looking like the most active day for unsettled weather. A cold front moving southward across the Commonwealth overnight will usher in a layer of wildfire smoke, coming from fires in Ontario and northern Minnesota. The smoke will result in hazy skies and reduced air quality tonight into Thursday. Low temperatures tonight will range from the 60s across the mountains to the low 70s across the southern part of Pennsylvania. Highs on Thursday will range from the low 80s to near 90 degrees. Temperatures will fall by a few more degrees for the end of the week into the weekend, as several fronts move across the Keystone State. There will be multiple chances for showers late Friday into the weekend, with Saturday looking like the most active day for unsettled weather. Here is the latest National Weather Service forecast for Blair and Bedford counties, including the city of Altoona. Rest of tonight, partly cloudy. Patchy smoke. Lows around 70. West winds around 5 miles an hour. Thursday, mostly sunny. Patchy smoke through 4 p.m., then areas of smoke after 4 p.m. Highs in the upper 80s. West winds around 5 miles an hour, increasing to northwest 10 to 15 miles an hour in the afternoon. Thursday night, partly cloudy. Areas of smoke before 8 p.m., then smoke after 8 p.m. Lows in the lower 60s. Northwest winds 5 to 10 miles an hour. Friday, mostly sunny. Smoke through 2 p.m., then areas of smoke after 2 p.m. Highs in the upper 80s. Northwest winds around 5 miles an hour. Friday night, partly cloudy before 8 p.m., then becoming mostly cloudy. Areas of smoke through 4 a.m. Patchy smoke after 4 a.m. A chance of showers and a slight chance of thunderstorms after 2 a.m. Rainfall amounts less than a tenth of an inch. Lows in the upper 60s. West winds around 5 miles an hour, becoming south after midnight. Chance of rain 50%. Here is the latest National Weather Service forecast for Cambria County, including the city of Johnstown. Rest of tonight, partly cloudy. Patchy smoke. Lows in the upper 60s. West winds 5 to 10 miles an hour. Thursday, partly sunny. Patchy smoke through 2 p.m. Areas of smoke after 2 p.m. Highs in the mid-80s. West winds 10 to 15 miles an hour with gusts up to 25 miles an hour. Thursday night, partly cloudy. Smoke. Lows in the lower 60s. Northwest winds 5 to 10 miles an hour. Friday, mostly sunny. Smoke through 2 p.m., then areas of smoke after 2 p.m. Highs in the mid-80s. West winds around 5 miles an hour. Friday night, partly cloudy before 8 p.m., then becoming mostly cloudy. Areas of smoke through 4 a.m. Patchy smoke after 4 a.m. A chance of showers and a slight chance of thunderstorms after 2 a.m. Rainfall amounts less than a tenth of an inch. Lows in the mid-60s. Southwest winds around 5 miles an hour, becoming south after midnight. Chance of rain 50%. And now the extended forecast for south central Pennsylvania. Saturday, showers and a chance of thunderstorms. Highs in the mid-80s. Chance of rain 90%. Saturday night, showers and a chance of thunderstorms. Lows in the upper 60s. Chance of rain 90%. Sunday, mostly cloudy with a slight chance of showers and thunderstorms. Highs in the lower 80s. Chance of rain 20%. Sunday night, mostly clear. Lows in the lower 60s. Monday, mostly sunny. Highs in the lower 80s. Monday night, mostly cloudy with a chance of showers. Lows in the mid 60s. Chance of rain 40%. Tuesday, partly sunny with a chance of showers and thunderstorms. Highs in the lower 80s. Chance of rain 50%. Tuesday night, mostly cloudy with a 50% chance of showers. Lows in the lower 60s. Wednesday, mostly sunny. Highs in the upper 70s. 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
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Properly set weather radios with the alarm device will alert you when severe weather warnings or watches are issued. 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

Third in effect Thursday, July 16th and Friday, July 17th. The Pennsylvania Department of Environmental Protection has issued a code red air quality alert for all of central Pennsylvania for Thursday, July 16th and a code orange air quality alert for all of central Pennsylvania for Friday, July 17th. Wildfire smoke from Ontario, Canada, and Minnesota will enter the Commonwealth from north to south this afternoon and linger through Friday. 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Here are the 10 p.m. conditions in the Altoona area. In Altoona, it was mostly cloudy. The temperature was 79 degrees, the dew point 72, and the relative humidity 79%. The wind was southwest at 6 miles an hour. The pressure was 30.02 inches and rising. At State College, it was mostly cloudy. The temperature was 81 degrees, the dew point 72, and the relative humidity 74%. The wind was east at 2 miles an hour. The pressure was 29.99 inches and rising. Now, a few other local conditions: Johnstown, mostly cloudy 77, Du Bois, mostly cloudy 77, La Trobe, clear 81, Pittsburgh cloudy 82, Erie, cloudy 77, Bradford cloudy 74. To the south and east, York, partly cloudy 81, Selins Grove mostly cloudy 76, Harrisburg cloudy 86, Philadelphia smoke 84, Baltimore mostly cloudy 88, Washington DC partly cloudy 80. Once again, in Altoona it was 79 degrees under mostly cloudy skies. And at State College it was 81 degrees under mostly cloudy skies. This is NOAA Weather Radio, All Hazards Station WNG 589. 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Here's the hazardous weather outlook for the following counties: Bedford, Blair, Cambria, and Huntingdon. For tonight, the probability for widespread hazardous weather is low. And now the extended outlook for the period Thursday through Tuesday. Scattered to numerous showers and thunderstorms could produce locally heavy rainfall and isolated instances of flooding on Saturday. A cold front moving southward across the Commonwealth overnight will usher in a layer of wildfire smoke coming from fires in Ontario and northern Minnesota. The smoke will result in hazy skies and reduced air quality tonight into Thursday. Low temperatures tonight will range from the 60s across the mountains to the low 70s across the southern part of Pennsylvania. Highs on Thursday will range from the low 80s to near 90 degrees. Temperatures will fall by a few more degrees for the end of the week into the weekend, as several fronts move across the Keystone State. There will be multiple chances for showers late Friday into the weekend, with Saturday looking like the most active day for unsettled weather. Here is the latest National Weather Service forecast for Blair and Bedford counties, including the city of Altoona. Rest of tonight, partly cloudy. Patchy smoke. Lows around 70. West winds around 5 miles an hour. Thursday, mostly sunny. Patchy smoke through 4 p.m., then areas of smoke after 4 p.m. Highs in the upper 80s. West winds around 5 miles an hour, increasing to northwest 10 to 15 miles an hour in the afternoon. Thursday night, partly cloudy. Areas of smoke before 8 p.m., then smoke after 8 p.m. Lows in the lower 60s. Northwest winds 5 to 10 miles an hour. Friday, mostly sunny. Smoke through 2 p.m., then areas of smoke after 2 p.m. Highs in the upper 80s. Northwest winds around 5 miles an hour. Friday night, partly cloudy before 8 p.m., then becoming mostly cloudy. Areas of smoke through 4 a.m. Patchy smoke after 4 a.m. A chance of showers and a slight chance of thunderstorms after 2 a.m. Rainfall amounts less than a tenth of an inch. Lows in the upper 60s. West winds around 5 miles an hour, becoming south after midnight. Chance of rain 50%. Here is the latest National Weather Service forecast for Cambria County, including the city of Johnstown. Rest of tonight, partly cloudy. Patchy smoke. Lows in the upper 60s. West winds 5 to 10 miles.

miles an hour. Thursday, partly sunny. Patchy smoke through 2 p.m. Areas of smoke after 2 p.m. Highs in the mid-80s. West winds 10 to 15 miles an hour with gusts up to 25 miles an hour. Thursday night, partly cloudy. Smoke. Lows in the lower 60s. Northwest winds 5 to 10 miles an hour. Friday, mostly sunny. Smoke through 2 p.m., then areas of smoke after 2 p.m. Highs in the mid-80s. West winds around 5 miles an hour. Friday night, partly cloudy before 8 p.m., then becoming mostly cloudy. Areas of smoke through 4 a.m. Patchy smoke after 4 a.m. A chance of showers and a slight chance of thunderstorms after 2 a.m. Rainfall amounts less than a tenth of an inch. Lows in the mid-60s. Southwest winds around 5 miles an hour, becoming south after midnight. Chance of rain 50%. And now the extended forecast for south central Pennsylvania. Saturday, showers and a chance of thunderstorms. Highs in the mid-80s. Chance of rain 90%. Saturday night, showers and a chance of thunderstorms. Lows in the upper 60s. Chance of rain 90%. Sunday, mostly cloudy with a slight chance of showers and thunderstorms. Highs in the lower 80s. Chance of rain 20%. Sunday night, mostly clear. Lows in the lower 60s. Monday, mostly sunny. Highs in the lower 80s. Monday night, mostly cloudy with a chance of showers. Lows in the mid-60s. Chance of rain 40%. Tuesday, partly sunny with a chance of showers and thunderstorms. Highs in the lower 80s. Chance of rain 50%. Tuesday night, mostly cloudy with a 50% chance of showers. Lows in the lower 60s. Wednesday, mostly sunny. Highs in the upper 70s. Here is the latest National Weather Service forecast for Blair and Bedford counties, including the city of Altoona. West of tonight, partly cloudy. Patchy smoke. Lows around 70. West winds around 5 miles an hour. Thursday, mostly sunny. Patchy smoke through 4 p.m., then areas of smoke after 4 p.m. Highs in the upper 80s. West winds around 5 miles an hour, increasing to northwest 10 to 15 miles an hour in the afternoon. Thursday night, partly cloudy. Areas of smoke before 8 p.m., then smoke after 8 p.m. Lows in the lower 60s. Northwest winds 5 to 10 miles an hour. Friday, mostly sunny. Smoke through 2 p.m., then areas of smoke after 2 p.m. Highs in the upper 80s. Northwest winds around 5 miles an hour. Friday night, partly cloudy before 8 p.m., then becoming mostly cloudy. Areas of smoke through 4 a.m. Patchy smoke after 4 a.m. A chance of showers and a slight chance of thunderstorms after 2 a.m. Rainfall amounts less than a tenth of an inch. Lows in the upper 60s. West winds around 5 miles an hour, becoming south after midnight. Chance of rain 50%. Here is the latest National Weather Service forecast for Cambria County, including the city of Johnstown. West of tonight, partly cloudy. Patchy smoke. Lows in the upper 60s. West winds 5 to 10 miles an hour. Thursday, partly sunny. Patchy smoke through 2 p.m. Areas of smoke after 2 p.m. Highs in the mid-80s. West winds 10 to 15 miles an hour with gusts up to 25 miles an hour. Thursday night, partly cloudy. Smoke. Lows in the lower 60s. Northwest winds 5 to 10 miles an hour. Friday, mostly sunny. Smoke through 2 p.m., then areas of smoke after 2 p.m. Highs in the mid-80s. West winds around 5 miles an hour. Friday night, partly cloudy before 8 p.m., then becoming mostly cloudy. Areas of smoke through 4 a.m. Patchy smoke after 4 a.m. A chance of showers and a slight chance of thunderstorms after 2 a.m. Rainfall amounts less than a tenth of an inch. Lows in the mid-60s. Southwest winds around 5 miles an hour, becoming south after midnight. Chance of rain 50%.
And now the extended forecast for South Central Pennsylvania. Saturday, showers and a chance of thunderstorms. Highs in the mid-80s. Chance of rain 90%. Saturday night, showers and a chance of thunderstorms. Lows in the upper 60s. Chance of rain 90%. Sunday, mostly cloudy with a slight chance of showers and thunderstorms. Highs in the lower 80s. Chance of rain 20%. Sunday night, mostly clear. Lows in the lower 60s. Monday, mostly sunny. Highs in the lower 80s. Monday night, mostly cloudy with a chance of showers. Lows in the mid-60s. Chance of rain 40%. Tuesday, partly sunny with a chance of showers and thunderstorms. Highs in the lower 80s. Chance of rain 50%. Tuesday night, mostly cloudy with a 50% chance of showers. Lows in the lower 60s. Wednesday, mostly sunny. Highs in the upper 70s. The 8 to 14 day outlook, from Thursday, July 23rd to Wednesday, July 29th, calls for below normal temperatures and above normal precipitation. Normal high temperatures across central Pennsylvania during this period range from the upper 70s over the Allegheny Mountains to the mid-80s across the lower Susquehanna Valley. Normal lows range from the mid-50s over the Alleghenies to the upper 60s across the lower Susquehanna Valley. Air quality alert in effect Thursday, July 16th and Friday, July 17th. The Pennsylvania Department of Environmental Protection has issued a code red air quality alert for all of central Pennsylvania for Thursday, July 16th and a code orange air quality alert for all of central Pennsylvania for Friday, July 17th. Wildfire smoke from Ontario, Canada, and Minnesota will enter the Commonwealth from north to south this afternoon and linger through Friday. 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Here are the 10 p.m. conditions in the Altoona area. In Altoona, it was mostly cloudy. The temperature was 79 degrees, the dew point 72, and the relative humidity 79%. The wind was southwest at 6 miles an hour. The pressure was 30.02 inches and rising. At State College, it was mostly cloudy. The temperature was 81 degrees, the dew point 72, and the relative humidity 74%. The wind was east at 2 miles an hour. The pressure was 29.99 inches and rising. Now, a few other local conditions. Johnstown, mostly cloudy 77, Du Bois, mostly cloudy 77, La Trobe, clear 81, Pittsburgh cloudy 82, Erie, cloudy 77, Bradford cloudy 74. To the south and east, York, partly cloudy 81, Selins Grove mostly cloudy 76, Harrisburg cloudy 86, Philadelphia smoke 84, Baltimore mostly cloudy 88, Washington DC partly cloudy 80. Once again, in Altoona it was 79 degrees under mostly cloudy skies. And at State College it was 81 degrees under mostly cloudy skies. 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Here's the hazardous weather outlook for the following counties, Bedford, Blair, Cambria, and Huntingdon. For tonight, the probability for widespread hazardous weather is low. And now the extended outlook for the period Thursday through Tuesday. Scattered to numerous showers and thunderstorms could produce locally heavy rainfall and isolated instances of flooding on Saturday. A cold front moving southward across the Commonwealth overnight will usher in a layer of wildfire smoke, coming from fires in Ontario and northern Minnesota. The smoke will result in hazy skies and reduced air quality tonight into Thursday. Low temperatures tonight will range from the 60s across the mountains to the low 70s across the southern part of Pennsylvania. Highs on Thursday will range from the low 80s to near 90 degrees. Temperatures will fall by a few more degrees for the end of the week into the weekend, as several fronts move across the Keystone State. There will be multiple chances for showers late Friday into the weekend, with Saturday looking like the most active day for unsettled weather.
Here is the latest National Weather Service forecast for Blair and Bedford counties, including the city of Altoona. Rest of tonight, partly cloudy. Patchy smoke. Lows around 70. West winds around 5 miles an hour. Thursday, mostly sunny. Patchy smoke through 4 p.m., then areas of smoke after 4 p.m. Highs in the upper 80s. West winds around 5 miles an hour, increasing to northwest 10 to 15 miles an hour in the afternoon. Thursday night, partly cloudy. Areas of smoke before 8 p.m., then smoke after 8 p.m. Lows in the lower 60s. Northwest winds 5 to 10 miles an hour. Friday, mostly sunny. Smoke through 2 p.m., then areas of smoke after 2 p.m. Highs in the upper 80s. Northwest winds around 5 miles an hour. Friday night, partly cloudy before 8 p.m., then becoming mostly cloudy. Areas of smoke through 4 a.m. Patchy smoke after 4 a.m. A chance of showers and a slight chance of thunderstorms after 2 a.m. Rainfall amounts less than a tenth of an inch. Lows in the upper 60s. West winds around 5 miles an hour, becoming south after midnight. Chance of rain 50%. Here is the latest National Weather Service forecast for Cambria County, including the city of Johnstown. Rest of tonight, partly cloudy. Patchy smoke. Lows in the upper 60s. West winds 5 to 10 miles an hour. Thursday, partly sunny. Patchy smoke through 2 p.m. Areas of smoke after 2 p.m. Highs in the mid-80s. West winds 10 to 15 miles an hour with gusts up to 25 miles an hour. Thursday night, partly cloudy. Smoke. Lows in the lower 60s. Northwest winds 5 to 10 miles an hour. Friday, mostly sunny. Smoke through 2 p.m., then areas of smoke after 2 p.m. Highs in the mid-80s. West winds around 5 miles an hour. Friday night, partly cloudy before 8 p.m., then becoming mostly cloudy. Areas of smoke through 4 a.m. Patchy smoke after 4 a.m. A chance of showers and a slight chance of thunderstorms after 2 a.m. Rainfall amounts less than a tenth of an inch. Lows in the mid-60s. Southwest winds around 5 miles an hour, becoming south after midnight. Chance of rain 50%. And now the extended forecast for South Central Pennsylvania. Saturday, showers and a chance of thunderstorms. Highs in the mid-80s. Chance of rain 90%. Saturday night, showers and a chance of thunderstorms. Lows in the upper 60s. Chance of rain 90%. Sunday, mostly cloudy with a slight chance of showers and thunderstorms. Highs in the lower 80s. Chance of rain 20%. Sunday night, mostly clear. Lows in the lower 60s. Monday, mostly sunny. Highs in the lower 80s. Monday night, mostly cloudy with a chance of showers. Lows in the mid 60s. Chance of rain 40%. Tuesday, partly sunny with a chance of showers and thunderstorms. Highs in the lower 80s. Chance of rain 50%. Tuesday night, mostly cloudy with a 50% chance of showers. Lows in the lower 60s. Wednesday, mostly sunny. Highs in the upper 70s. The 8 to 14 day outlook, from Thursday, July 23rd to Wednesday, July 29th, calls for below normal temperatures and above normal precipitation. Normal high temperatures across central Pennsylvania during this period range from the upper 70s over the Allegheny Mountains to the mid-80s across the lower Susquehanna Valley. Normal lows range from the mid-50s over the Alleghenies to the upper 60s across the lower Susquehanna Valley. Air quality alert in effect Thursday, July 16th and Friday, July 17th. The Pennsylvania Department of Environmental Protection has issued a code red air quality alert for all of central Pennsylvania for Thursday, July 16th and a code orange air quality alert for all of central Pennsylvania for Friday, July 17th. Wildfire smoke from Ontario, Canada, and Minnesota will enter the Commonwealth from north to south this afternoon and linger through Friday. 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
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Here are the 10 p.m. conditions in the Altoona area. In Altoona, it was mostly cloudy. The temperature was 79 degrees, the dew point 72, and the relative humidity 79%. The wind was southwest at 6 miles an hour. The pressure was 30.02 inches and rising. At State College, it was mostly cloudy. The temperature was 81 degrees, the dew point 72, and the relative humidity 74%. The wind was east at 2 miles an hour. The pressure was 29.99 inches and rising. Now, a few other local conditions: Johnstown, mostly cloudy 77, Du Bois, mostly cloudy 77, La Trobe, clear 81, Pittsburgh cloudy 82, Erie, cloudy 77, Bradford cloudy 74. To the south and east, York, partly cloudy 81, Selins Grove mostly cloudy 76, Harrisburg cloudy 86, Philadelphia smoke 84, Baltimore mostly cloudy 88, Washington DC partly cloudy 80. Once again, in Altoona it was 79 degrees under mostly cloudy skies. And at State College it was 81 degrees under mostly cloudy skies. 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Here's the hazardous weather outlook for the following counties: Bedford, Blair, Cambria, and Huntingdon. For tonight, the probability for widespread hazardous weather is low. And now the extended outlook for the period Thursday through Tuesday. Scattered to numerous showers and thunderstorms could produce locally heavy rainfall and isolated instances of flooding on Saturday. A cold front moving southward across the Commonwealth overnight will usher in a layer of wildfire smoke, coming from fires in Ontario and northern Minnesota. The smoke will result in hazy skies and reduced air quality tonight into Thursday. Low temperatures tonight will range from the 60s across the mountains to the low 70s across the southern part of Pennsylvania. Highs on Thursday will range from the low 80s to near 90 degrees. Temperatures will fall by a few more degrees for the end of the week into the weekend, as several fronts move across the Keystone State. There will be multiple chances for showers late Friday into the weekend, with Saturday looking like the most active day for unsettled weather. Here is the latest National Weather Service forecast for Blair and Bedford counties, including the city of Altoona. Rest of tonight, partly cloudy. Patchy smoke. Lows around 70. West winds around 5 miles an hour. Thursday, mostly sunny. Patchy smoke through 4 p.m., then areas of smoke after 4 p.m. Highs in the upper 80s. West winds around 5 miles an hour, increasing to northwest 10 to 15 miles an hour in the afternoon. Thursday night, partly cloudy. Areas of smoke before 8 p.m., then smoke after 8 p.m. Lows in the lower 60s. Northwest winds 5 to 10 miles an hour. Friday, mostly sunny. Smoke through 2 p.m., then areas of smoke after 2 p.m. Highs in the upper 80s. Northwest winds around 5 miles an hour. Friday night, partly cloudy before 8 p.m., then becoming mostly cloudy. Areas of smoke through 4 a.m. Patchy smoke after 4 a.m. A chance of showers and a slight chance of thunderstorms after 2 a.m. Rainfall amounts less than a tenth of an inch. Lows in the upper 60s. West winds around 5 miles an hour, becoming south after midnight. Chance of rain 50%. Here is the latest National Weather Service forecast for Cambria County, including the city of Johnstown. Rest of tonight, partly cloudy. Patchy smoke. Lows in the upper 60s. West winds 5 to 10 miles an hour. Thursday, partly sunny. Patchy smoke through 2 p.m. Areas of smoke after 2 p.m. Highs in the mid-80s. West winds 10 to 15 miles an hour with gusts up to 25 miles an hour. Thursday night, partly cloudy. Smoke. Lows in the lower 60s. Northwest winds 5 to 10 miles an hour. Friday, mostly sunny. Smoke through 2 p.m., then areas of smoke after 2 p.m.
highs in the mid-80s. West winds around 5 miles an hour. Friday night, partly cloudy before 8 p.m., then becoming mostly cloudy. Areas of smoke through 4 a.m. Patchy smoke after 4 a.m. A chance of showers and a slight chance of thunderstorms after 2 a.m. Rainfall amounts less than a tenth of an inch. Lows in the mid-60s. Southwest winds around 5 miles an hour, becoming south after midnight. Chance of rain 50%. And now the extended forecast for south central Pennsylvania. Saturday, showers and a chance of thunderstorms. Highs in the mid-80s. Chance of rain 90%. Saturday night, showers and a chance of thunderstorms. Lows in the upper 60s. Chance of rain 90%. Sunday, mostly cloudy with a slight chance of showers and thunderstorms. Highs in the lower 80s. Chance of rain 20%. Sunday night, mostly clear. Lows in the lower 60s. Monday, mostly sunny. Highs in the lower 80s. Monday night, mostly cloudy with a chance of showers. Lows in the mid-60s. Chance of rain 40%. Tuesday, partly sunny with a chance of showers and thunderstorms. Highs in the lower 80s. Chance of rain 50%. Tuesday night, mostly cloudy with a 50% chance of showers. Lows in the lower 60s. Wednesday, mostly sunny. Highs in the upper 70s. The 8 to 14 day outlook, from Thursday, July 23rd to Wednesday, July 29th, calls for below normal temperatures and above normal precipitation. Normal high temperatures across central Pennsylvania during this period range from the upper 70s over the Allegheny Mountains to the mid-80s across the lower Susquehanna Valley. Normal lows range from the mid-50s over the Alleghenies to the upper 60s across the lower Susquehanna Valley. Air quality alert in effect Thursday, July 16th and Friday, July 17th. The Pennsylvania Department of Environmental Protection has issued a code red air quality alert for all of central Pennsylvania for Thursday, July 16th and a code orange air quality alert for all of central Pennsylvania for Friday, July 17th. Wildfire smoke from Ontario, Canada, and Minnesota will enter the Commonwealth from north to south this afternoon and linger through Friday. 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Here are the 10 p.m. conditions in the Altoona area. In Altoona, it was mostly cloudy. The temperature was 79 degrees, the dew point 72, and the relative humidity 79%. The wind was southwest at 6 miles an hour. The pressure was 30.02 inches and rising. At State College, it was mostly cloudy. The temperature was 81 degrees, the dew point 72, and the relative humidity 74%. The wind was east at 2 miles an hour. The pressure was 29.99 inches and rising. Now, a few other local conditions: Johnstown, mostly cloudy 77, DuBois, mostly cloudy 77, Latrobe, clear 81, Pittsburgh cloudy 82, Erie, cloudy 77, Bradford cloudy 74. To the south and east, York, partly cloudy 81, Selins Grove mostly cloudy 76, Harrisburg cloudy 86, Philadelphia smoke 84, Baltimore mostly cloudy 88, Washington DC partly cloudy 80. Once again, in Altoona it was 79 degrees under mostly cloudy skies. And at State College it was 81 degrees under mostly cloudy skies. 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Here's the hazardous weather outlook for the following counties: Bedford, Blair, Cambria, and Huntingdon. For tonight, the probability for widespread hazardous weather is low. And now the extended outlook for the period Thursday through Tuesday. Scattered to numerous showers and thunderstorms could produce locally heavy rainfall and isolated instances of flooding on Saturday. A cold front moving southward across the Commonwealth overnight will usher in a layer of wildfire smoke coming from fires in Ontario and northern Minnesota.
The smoke will result in hazy skies and reduced air quality tonight into Thursday. Low temperatures tonight will range from the 60s across the mountains to the low 70s across the southern part of Pennsylvania. Highs on Thursday will range from the low 80s to near 90 degrees. Temperatures will fall by a few more degrees for the end of the week into the weekend, as several fronts move across the Keystone State. There will be multiple chances for showers late Friday into the weekend, with Saturday looking like the most active day for unsettled weather. Here is the latest National Weather Service forecast for Blair and Bedford counties, including the city of Altoona. Rest of tonight, partly cloudy. Patchy smoke. Lows around 70. West winds around 5 miles an hour. Thursday, mostly sunny. Patchy smoke through 4 p.m., then areas of smoke after 4 p.m. Highs in the upper 80s. West winds around 5 miles an hour, increasing to northwest 10 to 15 miles an hour in the afternoon. Thursday night, partly cloudy. Areas of smoke before 8 p.m., then smoke after 8 p.m. Lows in the lower 60s. Northwest winds 5 to 10 miles an hour. Friday, mostly sunny. Smoke through 2 p.m., then areas of smoke after 2 p.m. Highs in the upper 80s. Northwest winds around 5 miles an hour. Friday night, partly cloudy before 8 p.m., then becoming mostly cloudy. Areas of smoke through 4 a.m. Patchy smoke after 4 a.m. A chance of showers and a slight chance of thunderstorms after 2 a.m. Rainfall amounts less than a tenth of an inch. Lows in the upper 60s. West winds around 5 miles an hour, becoming south after midnight. Chance of rain 50%. Here is the latest National Weather Service forecast for Cambria County, including the city of Johnstown. Rest of tonight, partly cloudy. Patchy smoke. Lows in the upper 60s. West winds 5 to 10 miles an hour. Thursday, partly sunny. Patchy smoke through 2 p.m. Areas of smoke after 2 p.m. Highs in the mid-80s. West winds 10 to 15 miles an hour with gusts up to 25 miles an hour. Thursday night, partly cloudy. Smoke. Lows in the lower 60s. Northwest winds 5 to 10 miles an hour. Friday, mostly sunny. Smoke through 2 p.m., then areas of smoke after 2 p.m. Highs in the mid-80s. West winds around 5 miles an hour. Friday night, partly cloudy before 8 p.m., then becoming mostly cloudy. Areas of smoke through 4 a.m. Patchy smoke after 4 a.m. A chance of showers and a slight chance of thunderstorms after 2 a.m. Rainfall amounts less than a tenth of an inch. Lows in the mid-60s. Southwest winds around 5 miles an hour, becoming south after midnight. Chance of rain 50%. And now the extended forecast for South Central Pennsylvania. Saturday, showers and a chance of thunderstorms. Highs in the mid-80s. Chance of rain 90%. Saturday night, showers and a chance of thunderstorms. Lows in the upper 60s. Chance of rain 90%. Sunday, mostly cloudy with a slight chance of showers and thunderstorms. Highs in the lower 80s. Chance of rain 20%. Sunday night, mostly clear. Lows in the lower 60s. Monday, mostly sunny. Highs in the lower 80s. Monday night, mostly cloudy with a chance of showers. Lows in the mid 60s. Chance of rain 40%. Tuesday, partly sunny with a chance of showers and thunderstorms. Highs in the lower 80s. Chance of rain 50%. Tuesday night, mostly cloudy with a 50% chance of showers. Lows in the lower 60s. Wednesday, mostly sunny. Highs in the upper 70s. The 8 to 14 day outlook, from Thursday, July 23rd to Wednesday, July 29th, calls for below normal temperatures and above normal precipitation. Normal high temperatures across central Pennsylvania during this period range from the upper 70s over the Allegheny Mountains to the mid-80s across the lower Susquehanna Valley. Normal lows range from the mid-50s over the Alleghenies to the upper 60s across the lower Susquehanna Valley. Air quality alert in effect Thursday, July 16th and Friday, July 17th.
The Pennsylvania Department of Environmental Protection has issued a code red air quality alert for all of central Pennsylvania for Thursday, July 16th, and a code orange air quality alert for all of central Pennsylvania for Friday, July 17th. Wildfire smoke from Ontario, Canada, Minnesota will enter the Commonwealth from north to south this afternoon and linger through Friday. 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Here are the 11 p.m. conditions in the Altoona area. In Altoona, it was mostly cloudy. The temperature was 79 degrees, the dew point 72, and the relative humidity 79%. The wind was west at 3 miles an hour. The pressure was 30.04 inches and rising. At State College, it was mostly cloudy. The temperature was 79 degrees, the dew point 73, and the relative humidity 83%. The wind was variable at 1 mile an hour. The pressure was 30.01 inches and rising. Now, a few other local conditions: Johnstown, mostly cloudy 77, Du Bois, mostly cloudy 76, La Trobe, partly cloudy 81, Pittsburgh, mostly cloudy 81, Erie, cloudy 75, Bradford, cloudy 73. To the south and east, York, mostly cloudy 78, Selins Grove, mostly cloudy 77, Harrisburg, partly cloudy 84, Philadelphia, smoke 83, Baltimore, mostly cloudy 85, Washington, D.C., partly cloudy 79. Once again, in Altoona, it was 79 degrees under mostly cloudy skies. And at State College, it was 79 degrees under mostly cloudy skies. 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Here's the hazardous weather outlook for the following counties: Bedford, Blair, Cambria, and Huntingdon. For tonight, the probability for widespread hazardous weather is low. And now the extended outlook for the period Thursday through Tuesday. Scattered to numerous showers and thunderstorms could produce locally heavy rainfall and isolated instances of flooding on Saturday. A cold front moving southward across the Commonwealth overnight will usher in a layer of wildfire smoke coming from fires in Ontario and northern Minnesota. The smoke will result in hazy skies and reduced air quality tonight into Thursday. Low temperatures tonight will range from the 60s across the mountains to the low 70s across the southern part of Pennsylvania. Highs on Thursday will range from the low 80s to near 90 degrees. Temperatures will fall by a few more degrees for the end of the week into the weekend, as several fronts move across the Keystone State. There will be multiple chances for showers late Friday into the weekend, with Saturday looking like the most active day for unsettled weather. Here is the latest National Weather Service forecast for Blair and Bedford counties, including the city of Altoona. Rest of tonight, partly cloudy. Patchy smoke. Lows around 70. West winds around 5 miles an hour. Thursday, mostly sunny. Patchy smoke through 4 p.m., then areas of smoke after 4 p.m. Highs in the upper 80s. West winds around 5 miles an hour, increasing to northwest 10 to 15 miles an hour in the afternoon. Thursday night, partly cloudy. Areas of smoke before 8 p.m., then smoke after 8 p.m. Lows in the lower 60s. Northwest winds 5 to 10 miles an hour. Friday, mostly sunny. Smoke through 2 p.m., then areas of smoke after 2 p.m. Highs in the upper 80s. Northwest winds around 5 miles an hour. Friday night, partly cloudy before 8 p.m., then becoming mostly cloudy. Areas of smoke through 4 a.m. Patchy smoke after 4 a.m. A chance of showers and a slight chance of thunderstorms after 2 a.m. Rainfall amounts less than a tenth of an inch. Lows in the upper 60s. West winds around 5 miles an hour, becoming south after midnight. Chance of rain 50%. Here is the latest National Weather Service forecast for Cambria County, including the city of Johnstown. Rest of tonight, partly cloudy. Patchy smoke. Lows in the upper 60s. West winds 5 to 10 miles an hour.
Thursday, partly sunny. Patchy smoke through 2 p.m. Areas of smoke after 2 p.m. Highs in the mid-80s. West winds 10 to 15 miles an hour with gusts up to 25 miles an hour. Thursday night, partly cloudy. Smoke. Lows in the lower 60s. Northwest winds 5 to 10 miles an hour. Friday, mostly sunny. Smoke through 2 p.m., then areas of smoke after 2 p.m. Highs in the mid-80s. West winds around 5 miles an hour. Friday night, partly cloudy before 8 p.m., then becoming mostly cloudy. Areas of smoke through 4 a.m. Patchy smoke after 4 a.m. A chance of showers and a slight chance of thunderstorms after 2 a.m. Rainfall amounts less than a tenth of an inch. Lows in the mid-60s. Southwest winds around 5 miles an hour, becoming south after midnight. Chance of rain 50%. And now the extended forecast for South Central Pennsylvania. Saturday, showers and a chance of thunderstorms. Highs in the mid-80s. Chance of rain 90%. Saturday night, showers and a chance of thunderstorms. Lows in the upper 60s. Chance of rain 90%. Sunday, mostly cloudy with a slight chance of showers and thunderstorms. Highs in the lower 80s. Chance of rain 20%. Sunday night, mostly clear. Lows in the lower 60s. Monday, mostly sunny. Highs in the lower 80s. Monday night, mostly cloudy with a chance of showers. Lows in the mid-60s. Chance of rain 40%. Tuesday, partly sunny with a chance of showers and thunderstorms. Highs in the lower 80s. Chance of rain 50%. Tuesday night, mostly cloudy with a 50% chance of showers. Lows in the lower 60s. Wednesday, mostly sunny. Highs in the upper 70s. The 8 to 14 day outlook, from Thursday, July 23rd to Wednesday, July 29th, calls for below normal temperatures and above normal precipitation. Normal high temperatures across central Pennsylvania during this period range from the upper 70s over the Allegheny Mountains to the mid-80s across the lower Susquehanna Valley. Normal lows range from the mid-50s over the Alleghenies to the upper 60s across the lower Susquehanna Valley. Air quality alert in effect Thursday, July 16th and Friday, July 17th. The Pennsylvania Department of Environmental Protection has issued a code red air quality alert for all of central Pennsylvania for Thursday, July 16th and a code orange air quality alert for all of central Pennsylvania for Friday, July 17th. Wildfire smoke from Ontario, Canada, and Minnesota will enter the Commonwealth from north to south this afternoon and linger through Friday. 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Here are the 11 p.m. conditions in the Altoona area. In Altoona, it was mostly cloudy. The temperature was 79 degrees, the dew point 72, and the relative humidity 79%. The wind was west at 3 miles an hour. The pressure was 30.04 inches and rising. At State College, it was mostly cloudy. The temperature was 79 degrees, the dew point 73, and the relative humidity 83%. The wind was variable at 1 mile an hour. The pressure was 30.01 inches and rising. Now, a few other local conditions. Johnstown, mostly cloudy 77, Dubois, mostly cloudy 76, La Trobe, clear 81, Pittsburgh mostly cloudy 81, Erie, cloudy 75, Bradford cloudy 73. To the south and east, York, mostly cloudy 78, Selins Grove mostly cloudy 77, Harrisburg mostly cloudy 84, Philadelphia smoke 83, Baltimore mostly cloudy 85, Washington D.C. mostly cloudy 79. Once again, in Altoona it was 79 degrees under mostly cloudy skies. And at State College it was 79 degrees under mostly cloudy skies. 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
Here's the hazardous weather outlook for the following counties: Bedford, Blair, Cambria, and Huntingdon. For tonight, the probability for widespread hazardous weather is low. And now the extended outlook for the period Thursday through Tuesday. Scattered to numerous showers and thunderstorms could produce locally heavy rainfall and isolated instances of flooding on Saturday. A cold front moving southward across the Commonwealth overnight will usher in a layer of wildfire smoke coming from fires in Ontario and northern Minnesota. The smoke will result in hazy skies and reduced air quality tonight into Thursday. Low temperatures tonight will range from the 60s across the mountains to the low 70s across the southern part of Pennsylvania. Highs on Thursday will range from the low 80s to near 90 degrees. Temperatures will fall by a few more degrees for the end of the week into the weekend, as several fronts move across the Keystone State. There will be multiple chances for showers late Friday into the weekend, with Saturday looking like the most active day for unsettled weather. Here is the latest National Weather Service forecast for Blair and Bedford counties, including the city of Altoona. Rest of tonight, partly cloudy. Patchy smoke. Lows around 70. West winds around 5 miles an hour. Thursday, mostly sunny. Patchy smoke through 4 p.m., then areas of smoke after 4 p.m. Highs in the upper 80s. West winds around 5 miles an hour, increasing to northwest 10 to 15 miles an hour in the afternoon. Thursday night, partly cloudy. Areas of smoke before 8 p.m., then smoke after 8 p.m. Lows in the lower 60s. Northwest winds 5 to 10 miles an hour. Friday, mostly sunny. Smoke through 2 p.m., then areas of smoke after 2 p.m. Highs in the upper 80s. Northwest winds around 5 miles an hour. Friday night, partly cloudy before 8 p.m., then becoming mostly cloudy. Areas of smoke through 4 a.m. Patchy smoke after 4 a.m. A chance of showers and a slight chance of thunderstorms after 2 a.m. Rainfall amounts less than a tenth of an inch. Lows in the upper 60s. West winds around 5 miles an hour, becoming south after midnight. Chance of rain 50%. Here is the latest National Weather Service forecast for Cambria County, including the city of Johnstown. Rest of tonight, partly cloudy. Patchy smoke. Lows in the upper 60s. West winds 5 to 10 miles an hour. Thursday, partly sunny. Patchy smoke through 2 p.m. Areas of smoke after 2 p.m. Highs in the mid-80s. West winds 10 to 15 miles an hour with gusts up to 25 miles an hour. Thursday night, partly cloudy. Smoke. Lows in the lower 60s. Northwest winds 5 to 10 miles an hour. Friday, mostly sunny. Smoke through 2 p.m., then areas of smoke after 2 p.m. Highs in the mid-80s. West winds around 5 miles an hour. Friday night, partly cloudy before 8 p.m., then becoming mostly cloudy. Areas of smoke through 4 a.m. Patchy smoke after 4 a.m. A chance of showers and a slight chance of thunderstorms after 2 a.m. Rainfall amounts less than a tenth of an inch. Lows in the mid-60s. Southwest winds around 5 miles an hour, becoming south after midnight. Chance of rain 50%. And now the extended forecast for South Central Pennsylvania. Saturday, showers and a chance of thunderstorms. Highs in the mid-80s. Chance of rain 90%. Saturday night, showers and a chance of thunderstorms. Lows in the upper 60s. Chance of rain 90%. Sunday, mostly cloudy with a slight chance of showers and thunderstorms. Highs in the lower 80s. Chance of rain 20%. Sunday night, mostly clear. Lows in the lower 60s. Monday, mostly sunny. Highs in the lower 80s. Monday night, mostly cloudy with a chance of showers. Lows in the mid 60s. Chance of rain 40%. Tuesday, partly sunny with a chance of showers and thunderstorms. Highs in the lower 80s. Chance of rain 50%. Tuesday night, mostly cloudy with a 50% chance of showers. Lows in the lower 60s. Wednesday, mostly sunny. Highs in the upper 70s.
the 8 to 14 day outlook, from Thursday, July 23rd to Wednesday, July 29th, calls for below normal temperatures and above normal precipitation. Normal high temperatures across central Pennsylvania during this period range from the upper 70s over the Allegheny Mountains to the mid-80s across the lower Susquehanna Valley. Normal lows range from the mid-50s over the Alleghenies to the upper 60s across the lower Susquehanna Valley. Air quality alert in effect Thursday, July 16th and Friday, July 17th. The Pennsylvania Department of Environmental Protection has issued a code red air quality alert for all of central Pennsylvania for Thursday, July 16th and a code orange air quality alert for all of central Pennsylvania for Friday, July 17th. Wildfire smoke from Ontario, Canada, and Minnesota will enter the Commonwealth from north to south this afternoon and linger through Friday. 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Here are the 11 p.m. conditions in the Altoona area. In Altoona, it was mostly cloudy. The temperature was 79 degrees, the dew point 72, and the relative humidity 79%. The wind was west at 3 miles an hour. The pressure was 30.04 inches and rising. At State College, it was mostly cloudy. The temperature was 79 degrees, the dew point 73, and the relative humidity 83%. The wind was variable at 1 mile an hour. The pressure was 30.01 inches and rising. Now, a few other local conditions: Johnstown, mostly cloudy 77, Du Bois, mostly cloudy 76, La Trobe, clear 81, Pittsburgh, mostly cloudy 81, Erie, cloudy 75, Bradford, cloudy 73. To the south and east, York, mostly cloudy 78, Selins Grove, mostly cloudy 77, Harrisburg, mostly cloudy 84, Philadelphia, smoke 83, Baltimore, mostly cloudy 85, Washington, D.C., mostly cloudy 79. Once again, in Altoona, it was 79 degrees under mostly cloudy skies. And at State College, it was 79 degrees under mostly cloudy skies. 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Here's the hazardous weather outlook for the following counties: Bedford, Blair, Cambria, and Huntingdon. For tonight, the probability for widespread hazardous weather is low. And now the extended outlook for the period Thursday through Tuesday. Scattered to numerous showers and thunderstorms could produce locally heavy rainfall and isolated instances of flooding on Saturday. A cold front moving southward across the Commonwealth overnight will usher in a layer of wildfire smoke coming from fires in Ontario and northern Minnesota. The smoke will result in hazy skies and reduced air quality tonight into Thursday. Low temperatures tonight will range from the 60s across the mountains to the low 70s across the southern part of Pennsylvania. Highs on Thursday will range from the low 80s to near 90 degrees. Temperatures will fall by a few more degrees for the end of the week into the weekend, as several fronts move across the Keystone State. There will be multiple chances for showers late Friday into the weekend, with Saturday looking like the most active day for unsettled weather. Here is the latest National Weather Service forecast for Blair and Bedford counties, including the city of Altoona. Rest of tonight, partly cloudy. Patchy smoke. Lows around 70. West winds around 5 miles an hour. Thursday, mostly sunny. Patchy smoke through 4 p.m., then areas of smoke after 4 p.m. Highs in the upper 80s. West winds around 5 miles an hour, increasing to northwest 10 to 15 miles an hour in the afternoon. Thursday night, partly cloudy. Areas of smoke before 8 p.m., then smoke after 8 p.m. Lows in the lower 60s. Northwest winds 5 to 10 miles an hour. Friday, mostly sunny. Smoke through 2 p.m., then areas of smoke after 2 p.m. Highs in the upper 80s. Northwest winds around 5 miles an hour. Friday night, partly cloudy before 8 p.m., then becoming mostly cloudy. Areas of smoke through 4 a.m. Patchy smoke after 4 a.m.
a chance of showers and a slight chance of thunderstorms after 2 a.m. Rainfall amounts less than a tenth of an inch. Lows in the upper 60s. West winds around 5 miles an hour, becoming south after midnight. Chance of rain 50%. Here is the latest National Weather Service forecast for Cambria County, including the city of Johnstown. Rest of tonight, partly cloudy. Patchy smoke. Lows in the upper 60s. West winds 5 to 10 miles an hour. Thursday, partly sunny. Patchy smoke through 2 p.m. Areas of smoke after 2 p.m. Highs in the mid-80s. West winds 10 to 15 miles an hour with gusts up to 25 miles an hour. Thursday night, partly cloudy. Smoke. Lows in the lower 60s. Northwest winds 5 to 10 miles an hour. Friday, mostly sunny. Smoke through 2 p.m., then areas of smoke after 2 p.m. Highs in the mid-80s. West winds around 5 miles an hour. Friday night, partly cloudy before 8 p.m., then becoming mostly cloudy. Areas of smoke through 4 a.m. Patchy smoke after 4 a.m. A chance of showers and a slight chance of thunderstorms after 2 a.m. Rainfall amounts less than a tenth of an inch. Lows in the mid-60s. Southwest winds around 5 miles an hour, becoming south after midnight. Chance of rain 50%. And now the extended forecast for South Central Pennsylvania. Saturday, showers and a chance of thunderstorms. Highs in the mid-80s. Chance of rain 90%. Saturday night, showers and a chance of thunderstorms. Lows in the upper 60s. Chance of rain 90%. Sunday, mostly cloudy with a slight chance of showers and thunderstorms. Highs in the lower 80s. Chance of rain 20%. Sunday night, mostly clear. Lows in the lower 60s. Monday, mostly sunny. Highs in the lower 80s. Monday night, mostly cloudy with a chance of showers. Lows in the mid 60s. Chance of rain 40%. Tuesday, partly sunny with a chance of showers and thunderstorms. Highs in the lower 80s. Chance of rain 50%. Tuesday night, mostly cloudy with a 50% chance of showers. Lows in the lower 60s. Wednesday, mostly sunny. Highs in the upper 70s. 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Broadcasts originate from the National Weather Service in State College and are transmitted from the tower facilities provided by the Blair County Emergency Management Agency in Frankstown on a frequency of 162.425 MHz. We are located at Innovation Park in State College. 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Properly set weather radios with the alarm device will alert you when severe weather warnings or watches are issued. Programming on this station will be temporarily changed during severe weather to bring you the latest information. Warnings and safety information from the National Weather Service may someday save your life or protect your property. The 8 to 14 day outlook from Thursday, July 23rd to Wednesday, July 29th calls for below normal temperatures and above normal precipitation. Normal high temperatures across central Pennsylvania during this period range from the upper 70s over the Allegheny Mountains to the mid-80s across the lower Susquehanna Valley. Normal lows range from the mid-50s over the Alleghenies to the upper 60s across the lower Susquehanna Valley. Air quality alert in effect Thursday, July 16th and Friday, July 17th. The Pennsylvania Department of Environmental Protection has issued a code red air quality alert for all of central Pennsylvania for Thursday, July 16th and a code orange air quality alert for all of central Pennsylvania for Friday, July 17th. Wildfire smoke from Ontario, Canada, and Minnesota will enter the Commonwealth from north to south this afternoon and linger through Friday. 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Here are the 11 p.m. conditions in the Altoona area. In Altoona, it was mostly cloudy. The temperature was 79 degrees, the dew point 72, and the relative humidity 79%.
The wind was west at 3 miles an hour. The pressure was 30.04 inches and rising. At State College, it was mostly cloudy. The temperature was 79 degrees, the dew point 73, and the relative humidity 83%. The wind was variable at 1 mile an hour. The pressure was 30.01 inches and rising. Now, a few other local conditions, Johnstown.

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Serving South Central Pennsylvania and originating from the National Weather Service Office in State College. Here's the hazardous weather outlook for the following counties: Bedford, Blair, Cambria, and Huntingdon. For tonight, the probability for widespread hazardous weather is low. And now the extended outlook for the period Thursday through Tuesday. Scattered to numerous showers and thunderstorms could produce locally heavy rainfall and isolated instances of flooding on Saturday. A cold front moving southward across the Commonwealth overnight will usher in a layer of wildfire smoke, coming from fires in Ontario and northern Minnesota. The smoke will result in hazy skies and reduced air quality tonight into Thursday. Low temperatures tonight will range from the 60s across the mountains to the low 70s across the southern part of Pennsylvania. Highs on Thursday will range from the low 80s to near 90 degrees. Temperatures will fall by a few more degrees for the end of the week into the weekend, as several fronts move across the Keystone State. There will be multiple chances for showers late Friday into the weekend, with Saturday looking like the most active day for unsettled weather. Here is the latest National Weather Service forecast for Blair and Bedford counties, including the city of Altoona. Rest of tonight, partly cloudy. Patchy smoke. Lows around 70. West winds around 5 miles an hour. Thursday, mostly sunny. Patchy smoke through 4 p.m., then areas of smoke after 4 p.m. Highs in the upper 80s. West winds around 5 miles an hour, increasing to northwest 10 to 15 miles an hour in the afternoon. Thursday night, partly cloudy. Areas of smoke before 8 p.m., then smoke after 8 p.m. Lows in the lower 60s. Northwest winds 5 to 10 miles an hour. Friday, mostly sunny. Smoke through 2 p.m., then areas of smoke after 2 p.m. Highs in the upper 80s. Northwest winds around 5 miles an hour. Friday night, partly cloudy before 8 p.m., then becoming mostly cloudy. Areas of smoke through 4 a.m. Patchy smoke after 4 a.m. A chance of showers and a slight chance of thunderstorms after 2 a.m. Rainfall amounts less than a tenth of an inch. Lows in the upper 60s. West winds around 5 miles an hour, becoming south after midnight. Chance of rain 50%. Here is the latest National Weather Service forecast for Cambria County, including the city of Johnstown. Rest of tonight, partly cloudy. Patchy smoke. Lows in the upper 60s. West winds 5 to 10 miles an hour. Thursday, partly sunny. Patchy smoke through 2 p.m. Areas of smoke after 2 p.m. Highs in the mid-80s. West winds 10 to 15 miles an hour with gusts up to 25 miles an hour. Thursday night, partly cloudy. Smoke. Lows in the lower 60s. Northwest winds 5 to 10 miles an hour. Friday, mostly sunny. Smoke through 2 p.m., then areas of smoke after 2 p.m. Highs in the mid-80s. West winds around 5 miles an hour. Friday night, partly cloudy before 8 p.m., then becoming mostly cloudy. Areas of smoke through 4 a.m. Patchy smoke after 4 a.m. A chance of showers and a slight chance of thunderstorms after 2 a.m. Rainfall amounts less than a tenth of an inch. Lows in the mid-60s. Southwest winds around 5 miles an hour, becoming south after midnight. Chance of rain 50%. And now the extended forecast for South Central Pennsylvania. Saturday, showers and a chance of thunderstorms. Highs in the mid-80s. Chance of rain 90%. Saturday night, showers and a chance of thunderstorms. Lows in the upper 60s. Chance of rain 90%. Sunday, mostly cloudy with a slight chance of showers and thunderstorms. Highs in the lower 80s. Chance of rain 20%. Sunday night, mostly clear. Lows in the lower 60s. Monday, mostly sunny. Highs in the lower 80s. Monday night, mostly cloudy with a chance of showers. Lows in the mid 60s. Chance of rain 40%. Tuesday, partly sunny with a chance of showers and thunderstorms. Highs in the lower 80s. Chance of rain 50%. Tuesday night, mostly cloudy with a 50% chance of showers.

lows in the lower 60s. Wednesday, mostly sunny. Highs in the upper 70s. The 8 to 14 day outlook, from Thursday, July 23rd to Wednesday, July 29th, calls for below normal temperatures and above normal precipitation. Normal high temperatures across central Pennsylvania during this period range from the upper 70s over the Allegheny Mountains to the mid-80s across the lower Susquehanna Valley. Normal lows range from the mid-50s over the Alleghenies to the upper 60s across the lower Susquehanna Valley. Air quality alert in effect Thursday, July 16th and Friday, July 17th. The Pennsylvania Department of Environmental Protection has issued a code red air quality alert for all of central Pennsylvania for Thursday, July 16th and a code orange air quality alert for all of central Pennsylvania for Friday, July 17th. Wildfire smoke from Ontario, Canada, and Minnesota will enter the Commonwealth from north to south this afternoon and linger through Friday. 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Here are the 11 p.m. conditions in the Altoona area. In Altoona, it was mostly cloudy. The temperature was 79 degrees, the dew point 72, and the relative humidity 79%. The wind was west at 3 miles an hour. The pressure was 30.04 inches and rising. At State College, it was mostly cloudy. The temperature was 79 degrees, the dew point 73, and the relative humidity 83%. The wind was variable at 1 mile an hour. The pressure was 30.01 inches and rising. Now, a few other local conditions: Johnstown, mostly cloudy 77, Dubois, mostly cloudy 76, La Trobe, clear 81, Pittsburgh, mostly cloudy 81, Erie, cloudy 75, Bradford, cloudy 73. To the south and east, York, mostly cloudy 78, Selins Grove, mostly cloudy 77, Harrisburg, mostly cloudy 84, Philadelphia, smoke 83, Baltimore, mostly cloudy 85, Washington, D.C., mostly cloudy 79. Once again, in Altoona, it was 79 degrees under mostly cloudy skies. And at State College, it was 79 degrees under mostly cloudy skies. 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Here's the hazardous weather outlook for the following counties: Bedford, Blair, Cambria, and Huntingdon. For tonight, the probability for widespread hazardous weather is low. And now the extended outlook for the period Thursday through Tuesday. Scattered to numerous showers and thunderstorms could produce locally heavy rainfall and isolated instances of flooding on Saturday. A cold front moving southward across the Commonwealth overnight will usher in a layer of wildfire smoke coming from fires in Ontario and northern Minnesota. The smoke will result in hazy skies and reduced air quality tonight into Thursday. Low temperatures tonight will range from the 60s across the mountains to the low 70s across the southern part of Pennsylvania. Highs on Thursday will range from the low 80s to near 90 degrees. Temperatures will fall by a few more degrees for the end of the week into the weekend, as several fronts move across the Keystone State. There will be multiple chances for showers late Friday into the weekend, with Saturday looking like the most active day for unsettled weather. Here is the latest National Weather Service forecast for Blair and Bedford counties, including the city of Altoona. Rest of tonight, partly cloudy. Patchy smoke. Lows around 70. West winds around 5 miles an hour. Thursday, mostly sunny. Patchy smoke through 4 p.m., then areas of smoke after 4 p.m. Highs in the upper 80s. West winds around 5 miles an hour, increasing to northwest 10 to 15 miles an hour in the afternoon. Thursday night, partly cloudy. Areas of smoke before 8 p.m., then smoke after 8 p.m. Lows in the lower 60s. Northwest winds 5 to 10 miles an hour. Friday, mostly sunny. Smoke through 2 p.m., then areas of smoke after 2 p.m. Highs in the upper 80s. Northwest winds around 5 miles an hour. Friday night, partly cloudy before 8 p.m., then becoming mostly cloudy.
Areas of smoke through 4 a.m. Patchy smoke after 4 a.m. A chance of showers and a slight chance of thunderstorms after 2 a.m. Rainfall amounts less than a tenth of an inch. Lows in the upper 60s. West winds around 5 miles an hour, becoming south after midnight. Chance of rain 50%. Here is the latest National Weather Service forecast for Cambria County, including the city of Johnstown. Rest of tonight, partly cloudy. Patchy smoke. Lows in the upper 60s. West winds 5 to 10 miles an hour. Thursday, partly sunny. Patchy smoke through 2 p.m. Areas of smoke after 2 p.m. Highs in the mid-80s. West winds 10 to 15 miles an hour with gusts up to 25 miles an hour. Thursday night, partly cloudy. Smoke. Lows in the lower 60s. Northwest winds 5 to 10 miles an hour. Friday, mostly sunny. Smoke through 2 p.m., then areas of smoke after 2 p.m. Highs in the mid-80s. West winds around 5 miles an hour. Friday night, partly cloudy before 8 p.m., then becoming mostly cloudy. Areas of smoke through 4 a.m. Patchy smoke after 4 a.m. A chance of showers and a slight chance of thunderstorms after 2 a.m. Rainfall amounts less than a tenth of an inch. Lows in the mid-60s. Southwest winds around 5 miles an hour, becoming south after midnight. Chance of rain 50%. And now the extended forecast for South Central Pennsylvania. Saturday, showers and a chance of thunderstorms. Highs in the mid-80s. Chance of rain 90%. Saturday night, showers and a chance of thunderstorms. Lows in the upper 60s. Chance of rain 90%. Sunday, mostly cloudy with a slight chance of showers and thunderstorms. Highs in the lower 80s. Chance of rain 20%. Sunday night, mostly clear. Lows in the lower 60s. Monday, mostly sunny. Highs in the lower 80s. Monday night, mostly cloudy with a chance of showers. Lows in the mid-60s. Chance of rain 40%. Tuesday, partly sunny with a chance of showers and thunderstorms. Highs in the lower 80s. Chance of rain 50%. Tuesday night, mostly cloudy with a 50% chance of showers. Lows in the lower 60s. Wednesday, mostly sunny. Highs in the upper 70s. The 8 to 14 day outlook, from Thursday, July 23rd to Wednesday, July 29th, calls for below normal temperatures and above normal precipitation. Normal high temperatures across central Pennsylvania during this period range from the upper 70s over the Allegheny Mountains to the mid-80s across the lower Susquehanna Valley. Normal lows range from the mid-50s over the Alleghenies to the upper 60s across the lower Susquehanna Valley. Air quality alert in effect Thursday, July 16th and Friday, July 17th. The Pennsylvania Department of Environmental Protection has issued a code red air quality alert for all of central Pennsylvania for Thursday, July 16th and a code orange air quality alert for all of central Pennsylvania for Friday, July 17th. Wildfire smoke from Ontario, Canada, and Minnesota will enter the Commonwealth from north to south this afternoon and linger through Friday. 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Here are the 11 p.m. conditions in the Altoona area. In Altoona, it was mostly cloudy. The temperature was 79 degrees, the dew point 72, and the relative humidity 79%. The wind was west at 3 miles an hour. The pressure was 30.04 inches and rising. At State College, it was mostly cloudy. The temperature was 79 degrees, the dew point 73, and the relative humidity 83%. The wind was variable at 1 mile an hour. The pressure was 30.01 inches and rising. Now, a few other local conditions: Johnstown, mostly cloudy 77, DuBois, mostly cloudy 76, Latrobe, clear 81, Pittsburgh, mostly cloudy 81, Erie, cloudy 75, Bradford, cloudy 73.
to the south and east, York, mostly cloudy 78, Selins Grove mostly cloudy 77, Harrisburg mostly cloudy 84, Philadelphia smoke 83, Baltimore mostly cloudy 85, Washington DC mostly cloudy 79. Once again, in Altoona it was 79 degrees under mostly cloudy skies. And at State College it was 79 degrees under mostly cloudy skies. 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Here's the hazardous weather outlook for the following counties, Bedford, Blair, Cambria and Huntingdon. For tonight, the probability for widespread hazardous weather is low. And now the extended outlook for the period Thursday through Tuesday. Scattered to numerous showers and thunderstorms could produce locally heavy rainfall and isolated instances of flooding on Saturday. A cold front moving southward across the Commonwealth overnight will usher in a layer of wildfire smoke, coming from fires in Ontario and northern Minnesota. The smoke will result in hazy skies and reduced air quality tonight into Thursday. Low temperatures tonight will range from the 60s across the mountains to the low 70s across the southern part of Pennsylvania. Highs on Thursday will range from the low 80s to near 90 degrees. Temperatures will fall by a few more degrees for the end of the week into the weekend, as several fronts move across the Keystone State. There will be multiple chances for showers late Friday into the weekend, with Saturday looking like the most active day for unsettled weather. Here is the latest National Weather Service forecast for Blair and Bedford counties, including the city of Altoona. Rest of tonight, partly cloudy. Patchy smoke. Lows around 70. West winds around 5 miles an hour. Thursday, mostly sunny. Patchy smoke through 4 p.m., then areas of smoke after 4 p.m. Highs in the upper 80s. West winds around 5 miles an hour, increasing to northwest 10 to 15 miles an hour in the afternoon. Thursday night, partly cloudy. Areas of smoke before 8 p.m., then smoke after 8 p.m. Lows in the lower 60s. Northwest winds 5 to 10 miles an hour. Friday, mostly sunny. Smoke through 2 p.m., then areas of smoke after 2 p.m. Highs in the upper 80s. Northwest winds around 5 miles an hour. Friday night, partly cloudy before 8 p.m., then becoming mostly cloudy. Areas of smoke through 4 a.m. Patchy smoke after 4 a.m. A chance of showers and a slight chance of thunderstorms after 2 a.m. Rainfall amounts less than a tenth of an inch. Lows in the upper 60s. West winds around 5 miles an hour, becoming south after midnight. Chance of rain 50%. Here is the latest National Weather Service forecast for Cambria County, including the city of Johnstown. Rest of tonight, partly cloudy. Patchy smoke. Lows in the upper 60s. West winds 5 to 10 miles an hour. Thursday, partly sunny. Patchy smoke through 2 p.m. Areas of smoke after 2 p.m. Highs in the mid-80s. West winds 10 to 15 miles an hour with gusts up to 25 miles an hour. Thursday night, partly cloudy. Smoke. Lows in the lower 60s. Northwest winds 5 to 10 miles an hour. Friday, mostly sunny. Smoke through 2 p.m., then areas of smoke after 2 p.m. Highs in the mid-80s. West winds around 5 miles an hour. Friday night, partly cloudy before 8 p.m., then becoming mostly cloudy. Areas of smoke through 4 a.m. Patchy smoke after 4 a.m. A chance of showers and a slight chance of thunderstorms after 2 a.m. Rainfall amounts less than a tenth of an inch. Lows in the mid-60s. Southwest winds around 5 miles an hour, becoming south after midnight. Chance of rain 50%. And now the extended forecast for South Central Pennsylvania. Saturday, showers and a chance of thunderstorms. Highs in the mid-80s. Chance of rain 90%. Saturday night, showers and a chance of thunderstorms. Lows in the upper 60s. Chance of rain 90%. Sunday, mostly cloudy with a slight chance of showers and thunderstorms. Highs in the lower 80s. Chance of rain 20%. Sunday night, mostly clear.
lows in the lower 60s. Monday, mostly sunny. Highs in the lower 80s. Monday night, mostly cloudy with a chance of showers. Lows in the mid 60s. Chance of rain 40%. Tuesday, partly sunny with a chance of showers and thunderstorms. Highs in the lower 80s. Chance of rain 50%. Tuesday night, mostly cloudy with a 50% chance of showers. Lows in the lower 60s. Wednesday, mostly sunny. Highs in the upper 70s. The 8 to 14 day outlook, from Thursday, July 23rd to Wednesday, July 29th, calls for below normal temperatures and above normal precipitation. Normal high temperatures across central Pennsylvania during this period range from the upper 70s over the Allegheny Mountains to the mid-80s across the lower Susquehanna Valley. Normal lows range from the mid-50s over the Alleghenies to the upper 60s across the lower Susquehanna Valley. Air quality alert in effect Thursday, July 16th and Friday, July 17th. The Pennsylvania Department of Environmental Protection has issued a code red air quality alert for all of central Pennsylvania for Thursday, July 16th and a code orange air quality alert for all of central Pennsylvania for Friday, July 17th. Wildfire smoke from Ontario, Canada, and Minnesota will enter the Commonwealth from north to south this afternoon and linger through Friday. 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Here are the 11 p.m. conditions in the Altoona area. In Altoona, it was mostly cloudy. The temperature was 79 degrees, the dew point 72, and the relative humidity 79%. The wind was west at 3 miles an hour. The pressure was 30.04 inches and rising. At State College, it was mostly cloudy. The temperature was 79 degrees, the dew point 73, and the relative humidity 83%. The wind was variable at 1 mile an hour. The pressure was 30.01 inches and rising. Now, a few other local conditions: Johnstown, mostly cloudy 77, DuBois, mostly cloudy 76, La Trobe, clear 81, Pittsburgh, mostly cloudy 81, Erie, cloudy 75, Bradford, cloudy 73. To the south and east, York, mostly cloudy 78, Selins Grove, mostly cloudy 77, Harrisburg, mostly cloudy 84, Philadelphia, smoke 83, Baltimore, mostly cloudy 85, Washington, D.C., mostly cloudy 79. Once again, in Altoona, it was 79 degrees under mostly cloudy skies. And at State College, it was 79 degrees under mostly cloudy skies. 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Here's the hazardous weather outlook for the following counties: Bedford, Blair, Cambria, and Huntingdon. For tonight, the probability for widespread hazardous weather is low. And now the extended outlook for the period Thursday through Tuesday. Scattered to numerous showers and thunderstorms could produce locally heavy rainfall and isolated instances of flooding on Saturday. A cold front moving southward across the Commonwealth overnight will usher in a layer of wildfire smoke coming from fires in Ontario and northern Minnesota. The smoke will result in hazy skies and reduced air quality tonight into Thursday. Low temperatures tonight will range from the 60s across the mountains to the low 70s across the southern part of Pennsylvania. Highs on Thursday will range from the low 80s to near 90 degrees. Temperatures will fall by a few more degrees for the end of the week into the weekend, as several fronts move across the Keystone State. There will be multiple chances for showers late Friday into the weekend, with Saturday looking like the most active day for unsettled weather. Here is the latest National Weather Service forecast for Blair and Bedford counties, including the city of Altoona. Rest of tonight, partly cloudy. Patchy smoke. Lows around 70. West winds around 5 miles an hour. Thursday, mostly sunny. Patchy smoke through 4 p.m., then areas of smoke after 4 p.m. Highs in the upper 80s. West winds around 5 miles an hour, increasing to northwest 10 to 15 miles an hour in the afternoon. Thursday night, partly cloudy.
Areas of smoke before 8 p.m., then smoke after 8 p.m. Lows in the lower 60s. Northwest winds 5 to 10 miles an hour. Friday, mostly sunny. Smoke through 2 p.m., then areas of smoke after 2 p.m. Highs in the upper 80s. Northwest winds around 5 miles an hour. Friday night, partly cloudy before 8 p.m., then becoming mostly cloudy. Areas of smoke through 4 a.m. Patchy smoke after 4 a.m. A chance of showers and a slight chance of thunderstorms after 2 a.m. Rainfall amounts less than a tenth of an inch. Lows in the upper 60s. West winds around 5 miles an hour, becoming south after midnight. Chance of rain 50%. Here is the latest National Weather Service forecast for Cambria County, including the city of Johnstown. Rest of tonight, partly cloudy. Patchy smoke. Lows in the upper 60s. West winds 5 to 10 miles an hour. Thursday, partly sunny. Patchy smoke through 2 p.m. Areas of smoke after 2 p.m. Highs in the mid-80s. West winds 10 to 15 miles an hour with gusts up to 25 miles an hour. Thursday night, partly cloudy. Smoke. Lows in the lower 60s. Northwest winds 5 to 10 miles an hour. Friday, mostly sunny. Smoke through 2 p.m., then areas of smoke after 2 p.m. Highs in the mid-80s. West winds around 5 miles an hour. Friday night, partly cloudy before 8 p.m., then becoming mostly cloudy. Areas of smoke through 4 a.m. Patchy smoke after 4 a.m. A chance of showers and a slight chance of thunderstorms after 2 a.m. Rainfall amounts less than a tenth of an inch. Lows in the mid-60s. Southwest winds around 5 miles an hour, becoming south after midnight. Chance of rain 50%. And now the extended forecast for South Central Pennsylvania. Saturday, showers and a chance of thunderstorms. Highs in the mid-80s. Chance of rain 90%. Saturday night, showers and a chance of thunderstorms. Lows in the upper 60s. Chance of rain 90%. Sunday, mostly cloudy with a slight chance of showers and thunderstorms. Highs in the lower 80s. Chance of rain 20%. Sunday night, mostly clear. Lows in the lower 60s. Monday, mostly sunny. Highs in the lower 80s. Monday night, mostly cloudy with a chance of showers. Lows in the mid 60s. Chance of rain 40%. Tuesday, partly sunny with a chance of showers and thunderstorms. Highs in the lower 80s. Chance of rain 50%. Tuesday night, mostly cloudy with a 50% chance of showers. Lows in the lower 60s. Wednesday, mostly sunny. Highs in the upper 70s. The 8 to 14 day outlook, from Thursday, July 23rd to Wednesday, July 29th, calls for below normal temperatures and above normal precipitation. Normal high temperatures across central Pennsylvania during this period range from the upper 70s over the Allegheny Mountains to the mid-80s across the lower Susquehanna Valley. Normal lows range from the mid-50s over the Alleghenies to the upper 60s across the lower Susquehanna Valley. Air quality alert in effect Thursday, July 16th and Friday, July 17th. The Pennsylvania Department of Environmental Protection has issued a code red air quality alert for all of central Pennsylvania for Thursday, July 16th and a code orange air quality alert for all of central Pennsylvania for Friday, July 17th. Wildfire smoke from Ontario, Canada, and Minnesota will enter the Commonwealth from north to south this afternoon and linger through Friday. 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Here are the 11 p.m. conditions in the Altoona area. In Altoona, it was mostly cloudy. The temperature was 79 degrees, the dew point 72, and the relative humidity 79%. The wind was west at 3 miles an hour. The pressure was 30.04 inches and rising. At State College, it was mostly cloudy.
The temperature was 79 degrees, the dew point 73, and the relative humidity 83%. The wind was variable at 1 mile an hour. The pressure was 30.01 inches and rising. Now, a few other local conditions. Johnstown, mostly cloudy 77, Du Bois, mostly cloudy 76, La Trobe, clear 81, Pittsburgh mostly cloudy 81, Erie, cloudy 75, Bradford cloudy 73. To the south and east, York, mostly cloudy 78, Selins Grove mostly cloudy 77, Harrisburg mostly cloudy 84, Philadelphia smoke 83, Baltimore mostly cloudy 85, Washington DC mostly cloudy 79. Once again, in Altoona it was 79 degrees under mostly cloudy skies. And at State College it was 79 degrees under mostly cloudy skies. 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Here's the hazardous weather outlook for the following counties: Bedford, Blair, Cambria, and Huntingdon. For tonight, the probability for widespread hazardous weather is low. And now the extended outlook for the period Thursday through Tuesday. Scattered to numerous showers and thunderstorms could produce locally heavy rainfall and isolated instances of flooding on Saturday. A cold front moving southward across the Commonwealth overnight will usher in a layer of wildfire smoke, coming from fires in Ontario and northern Minnesota. The smoke will result in hazy skies and reduced air quality tonight into Thursday. Low temperatures tonight will range from the 60s across the mountains to the low 70s across the southern part of Pennsylvania. Highs on Thursday will range from the low 80s to near 90 degrees. Temperatures will fall by a few more degrees for the end of the week into the weekend, as several fronts move across the Keystone State. There will be multiple chances for showers late Friday into the weekend, with Saturday looking like the most active day for unsettled weather. Here is the latest National Weather Service forecast for Blair and Bedford counties, including the city of Altoona. Rest of tonight, partly cloudy. Patchy smoke. Lows around 70. West winds around 5 miles an hour. Thursday, mostly sunny. Patchy smoke through 4 p.m., then areas of smoke after 4 p.m. Highs in the upper 80s. West winds around 5 miles an hour, increasing to northwest 10 to 15 miles an hour in the afternoon. Thursday night, partly cloudy. Areas of smoke before 8 p.m., then smoke after 8 p.m. Lows in the lower 60s. Northwest winds 5 to 10 miles an hour. Friday, mostly sunny. Smoke through 2 p.m., then areas of smoke after 2 p.m. Highs in the upper 80s. Northwest winds around 5 miles an hour. Friday night, partly cloudy before 8 p.m., then becoming mostly cloudy. Areas of smoke through 4 a.m. Patchy smoke after 4 a.m. A chance of showers and a slight chance of thunderstorms after 2 a.m. Rainfall amounts less than a tenth of an inch. Lows in the upper 60s. West winds around 5 miles an hour, becoming south after midnight. Chance of rain 50%. Here is the latest National Weather Service forecast for Cambria County, including the city of Johnstown. Rest of tonight, partly cloudy. Patchy smoke. Lows in the upper 60s. West winds 5 to 10 miles an hour. Thursday, partly sunny. Patchy smoke through 2 p.m. Areas of smoke after 2 p.m. Highs in the mid-80s. West winds 10 to 15 miles an hour with gusts up to 25 miles an hour. Thursday night, partly cloudy. Smoke. Lows in the lower 60s. Northwest winds 5 to 10 miles an hour. Friday, mostly sunny. Smoke through 2 p.m., then areas of smoke after 2 p.m. Highs in the mid-80s. West winds around 5 miles an hour. Friday night, partly cloudy before 8 p.m., then becoming mostly cloudy. Areas of smoke through 4 a.m. Patchy smoke after 4 a.m. A chance of showers and a slight chance of thunderstorms after 2 a.m. Rainfall amounts less than a tenth of an inch. Lows in the mid-60s. Southwest winds around 5 miles an hour, becoming south after midnight. Chance of rain 50%.
And now the extended forecast for South Central Pennsylvania. Saturday, showers and a chance of thunderstorms. Highs in the mid-80s. Chance of rain 90%. Saturday night, showers and a chance of thunderstorms. Lows in the upper 60s. Chance of rain 90%. Sunday, mostly cloudy with a slight chance of showers and thunderstorms. Highs in the lower 80s. Chance of rain 20%. Sunday night, mostly clear. Lows in the lower 60s. Monday, mostly sunny. Highs in the lower 80s. Monday night, mostly cloudy with a chance of showers. Lows in the mid 60s. Chance of rain 40%. Tuesday, partly sunny with a chance of showers and thunderstorms. Highs in the lower 80s. Chance of rain 50%. Tuesday night, mostly cloudy with a 50% chance of showers. Lows in the lower 60s. Wednesday, mostly sunny. Highs in the upper 70s. Here is the latest National Weather Service forecast for Blair and Bedford counties, including the city of Altoona. Rest of tonight, partly cloudy. Patchy smoke. Lows around 70. West winds around 5 miles an hour. Thursday, mostly sunny. Patchy smoke through 4 p.m., then areas of smoke after 4 p.m. Highs in the upper 80s. West winds around 5 miles an hour, increasing to northwest 10 to 15 miles an hour in the afternoon. Thursday night, partly cloudy. Areas of smoke before 8 p.m., then smoke after 8 p.m. Lows in the lower 60s. Northwest winds 5 to 10 miles an hour. Friday, mostly sunny. Smoke through 2 p.m., then areas of smoke after 2 p.m. Highs in the upper 80s. Northwest winds around 5 miles an hour. Friday night, partly cloudy before 8 p.m., then becoming mostly cloudy. Areas of smoke through 4 a.m. Patchy smoke after 4 a.m. A chance of showers and a slight chance of thunderstorms after 2 a.m. Rainfall amounts less than a tenth of an inch. Lows in the upper 60s. West winds around 5 miles an hour, becoming south after midnight. Chance of rain 50%. Here is the latest National Weather Service forecast for Cambria County, including the city of Johnstown. Rest of tonight, partly cloudy. Patchy smoke. Lows in the upper 60s. West winds around 5 miles an hour. Thursday, partly sunny. Patchy smoke through 2 p.m. Areas of smoke after 2 p.m. Highs in the mid-80s. West winds 10 to 15 miles an hour with gusts up to 25 miles an hour. Thursday night, partly cloudy. Smoke. Lows in the lower 60s. Northwest winds 5 to 10 miles an hour. Friday, mostly sunny. Smoke through 2 p.m., then areas of smoke after 2 p.m. Highs in the mid-80s. West winds around 5 miles an hour. Friday night, partly cloudy before 8 p.m., then becoming mostly cloudy. Areas of smoke through 4 a.m. Patchy smoke after 4 a.m. A chance of showers and a slight chance of thunderstorms after 2 a.m. Rainfall amounts less than a tenth of an inch. Lows in the mid-60s. Southwest winds around 5 miles an hour, becoming south after midnight. Chance of rain 50%. And now the extended forecast for South Central Pennsylvania. Saturday, showers and a chance of thunderstorms. Highs in the mid-80s. Chance of rain 90%. Saturday night, showers and a chance of thunderstorms. Lows in the upper 60s. Chance of rain 90%. Sunday, mostly cloudy with a slight chance of showers and thunderstorms. Highs in the lower 80s. Chance of rain 20%. Sunday night, mostly clear. Lows in the lower 60s. Monday, mostly sunny. Highs in the lower 80s. Monday night, mostly cloudy with a chance of showers. Lows in the mid 60s. Chance of rain 40%. Tuesday, partly sunny with a chance of showers and thunderstorms. Highs in the lower 80s. Chance of rain 50%. Tuesday night, mostly cloudy with a 50% chance of showers. Lows in the lower 60s. Wednesday, mostly sunny. Highs in the upper 70s.
The 8 to 14 day outlook, from Thursday, July 23rd to Wednesday, July 29th, calls for below normal temperatures and above normal precipitation. Normal high temperatures across central Pennsylvania during this period range from the upper 70s over the Allegheny Mountains to the mid-80s across the lower Susquehanna Valley. Normal lows range from the mid-50s over the Alleghenies to the upper 60s across the lower Susquehanna Valley. Air quality alert in effect Thursday, July 16th and Friday, July 17th. The Pennsylvania Department of Environmental Protection has issued a code red air quality alert for all of central Pennsylvania for Thursday, July 16th and a code orange air quality alert for all of central Pennsylvania for Friday, July 17th. Wildfire smoke from Ontario, Canada, and Minnesota will enter the Commonwealth from north to south this afternoon and linger through Friday. 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Here are the midnight conditions in the Altoona area. In Altoona, it was mostly cloudy. The temperature was 78 degrees, the dew point 71, and the relative humidity 79%. The wind was southwest at 6 miles an hour. The pressure was 30.04 inches and steady. At State College, it was mostly cloudy. The temperature was 77 degrees, the dew point 72, and the relative humidity 83%. The wind was southwest at 3 miles an hour. The pressure was 30.00 inches and falling. Now, a few other local conditions: Johnstown, mostly cloudy 76, DuBois, mostly cloudy 72, La Trobe, mostly cloudy 79, Pittsburgh, mostly cloudy 79, Erie, cloudy 75, Bradford, cloudy 71. To the south and east, York, mostly cloudy 77, Selins Grove, mostly cloudy 76, Harrisburg, mostly cloudy 83, Philadelphia, smoke 83, Baltimore, mostly cloudy 83, Washington, D.C., mostly cloudy 84. Once again, in Altoona, it was 78 degrees under mostly cloudy skies. And at State College, it was 77 degrees under mostly cloudy skies. 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Serving South Central Pennsylvania, and originating from the National Weather Service Office in State College. Here are the midnight conditions in the Altoona area. In Altoona, it was partly cloudy. The temperature was 78 degrees, the dew point 71, and the relative humidity 79%. The wind was southwest at 6 miles an hour. The pressure was 30.04 inches and steady. At State College, it was partly cloudy. The temperature was 77 degrees, the dew point 72, and the relative humidity 83%. The wind was southwest at 3 miles an hour. The pressure was 30.00 inches and falling. Now, a few other local conditions: Johnstown, mostly cloudy 76, DuBois, partly cloudy 72, La Trobe, mostly cloudy 79, Pittsburgh, mostly cloudy 79, Erie, cloudy 75, Bradford, cloudy 71. To the south and east, York, mostly cloudy 77, Selins Grove, mostly cloudy 76, Harrisburg, mostly cloudy 83, Philadelphia, smoke 83, Baltimore, mostly cloudy 83, Washington, D.C., mostly cloudy 84. Once again, in Altoona, it was 78 degrees under partly cloudy skies. And at State College, it was 77 degrees under partly cloudy skies. 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Here's the hazardous weather outlook for the following counties: Bedford, Blair, Cambria, and Huntingdon. For tonight, the probability for widespread hazardous weather is low. And now the extended outlook for the period Thursday through Tuesday. Scattered to numerous showers and thunderstorms could produce locally heavy rainfall and isolated instances of flooding on Saturday. A cold front moving southward across the Commonwealth overnight will usher in a layer of wildfire smoke coming from fires in Ontario and northern Minnesota. The smoke will result in hazy skies and reduced air quality tonight into Thursday.
low temperatures tonight will range from the 60s across the mountains to the low 70s across the southern part of Pennsylvania. Highs on Thursday will range from the low 80s to near 90 degrees. Temperatures will fall by a few more degrees for the end of the week into the weekend, as several fronts move across the Keystone State. There will be multiple chances for showers late Friday into the weekend, with Saturday looking like the most active day for unsettled weather. Here is the latest National Weather Service forecast for Blair and Bedford counties, including the city of Altoona. Rest of tonight, partly cloudy. Patchy smoke. Lows around 70. West winds around 5 miles an hour. Thursday, mostly sunny. Patchy smoke through 4 p.m., then areas of smoke after 4 p.m. Highs in the upper 80s. West winds around 5 miles an hour, increasing to northwest 10 to 15 miles an hour in the afternoon. Thursday night, partly cloudy. Areas of smoke before 8 p.m., then smoke after 8 p.m. Lows in the lower 60s. Northwest winds 5 to 10 miles an hour. Friday, mostly sunny. Smoke through 2 p.m., then areas of smoke after 2 p.m. Highs in the upper 80s. Northwest winds around 5 miles an hour. Friday night, partly cloudy before 8 p.m., then becoming mostly cloudy. Areas of smoke through 4 a.m. Patchy smoke after 4 a.m. A chance of showers and a slight chance of thunderstorms after 2 a.m. Rainfall amounts less than a tenth of an inch. Lows in the upper 60s. West winds around 5 miles an hour, becoming south after midnight. Chance of rain 50%. Here is the latest National Weather Service forecast for Cambria County, including the city of Johnstown. Rest of tonight, partly cloudy. Patchy smoke. Lows in the upper 60s. West winds around 5 miles an hour. Thursday, partly sunny. Patchy smoke through 2 p.m. Areas of smoke after 2 p.m. Highs in the mid-80s. West winds 10 to 15 miles an hour with gusts up to 25 miles an hour. Thursday night, partly cloudy. Smoke. Lows in the lower 60s. Northwest winds 5 to 10 miles an hour. Friday, mostly sunny. Smoke through 2 p.m., then areas of smoke after 2 p.m. Highs in the mid-80s. West winds around 5 miles an hour. Friday night, partly cloudy before 8 p.m., then becoming mostly cloudy. Areas of smoke through 4 a.m. Patchy smoke after 4 a.m. A chance of showers and a slight chance of thunderstorms after 2 a.m. Rainfall amounts less than a tenth of an inch. Lows in the mid-60s. Southwest winds around 5 miles an hour, becoming south after midnight. Chance of rain 50%. And now the extended forecast for South Central Pennsylvania. Saturday, showers and a chance of thunderstorms. Highs in the mid-80s. Chance of rain 90%. Saturday night, showers and a chance of thunderstorms. Lows in the upper 60s. Chance of rain 90%. Sunday, mostly cloudy with a slight chance of showers and thunderstorms. Highs in the lower 80s. Chance of rain 20%. Sunday night, mostly clear. Lows in the lower 60s. Monday, mostly sunny. Highs in the lower 80s. Monday night, mostly cloudy with a chance of showers. Lows in the mid-60s. Chance of rain 40%. Tuesday, partly sunny with a chance of showers and thunderstorms. Highs in the lower 80s. Chance of rain 50%. Tuesday night, mostly cloudy with a 50% chance of showers. Lows in the lower 60s. Wednesday, mostly sunny. Highs in the upper 70s. The 8 to 14 day outlook, from Thursday, July 23rd to Wednesday, July 29th, calls for below normal temperatures and above normal precipitation. Normal high temperatures across central Pennsylvania during this period range from the upper 70s over the Allegheny Mountains to the mid-80s across the lower Susquehanna Valley. Normal lows range from the mid-50s over the Alleghenies to the upper 60s across the lower Susquehanna Valley. Air quality alert in effect Thursday, July 16th and Friday, July 17th.
The Pennsylvania Department of Environmental Protection has issued a code red air quality alert for all of central Pennsylvania for Thursday, July 16th, and a code orange air quality alert for all of central Pennsylvania for Friday, July 17th. Wildfire smoke from Ontario, Canada, and Minnesota will enter the Commonwealth from north to south this afternoon and linger through Friday. 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Here are the midnight conditions in the Altoona area. In Altoona, it was partly cloudy. The temperature was 78 degrees, the dew point 71, and the relative humidity 79%. The wind was southwest at 6 miles an hour. The pressure was 30.04 inches and steady. At State College, it was partly cloudy. The temperature was 77 degrees, the dew point 72, and the relative humidity 83%. The wind was southwest at 3 miles an hour. The pressure was 30.00 inches and falling. Now, a few other local conditions: Johnstown, mostly cloudy 76, Dubois, partly cloudy 72, La Trobe, mostly cloudy 79, Pittsburgh, mostly cloudy 79, Erie, cloudy 75, Bradford, cloudy 71. To the south and east, York, mostly cloudy 77, Selins Grove, mostly cloudy 76, Harrisburg, mostly cloudy 83, Philadelphia, smoke 83, Baltimore, mostly cloudy 83, Washington, D.C., mostly cloudy 84. Once again, in Altoona, it was 78 degrees under partly cloudy skies. And at State College, it was 77 degrees under partly cloudy skies. This is NOAA Weather Radio, All Hazards Station WNG 589. 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Here's the hazardous weather outlook for the following counties: Bedford, Blair, Cambria, and Huntingdon. For tonight, the probability for widespread hazardous weather is low. And now the extended outlook for the period Thursday through Tuesday. Scattered to numerous showers and thunderstorms could produce locally heavy rainfall and isolated instances of flooding on Saturday. A cold front moving southward across the Commonwealth overnight will usher in a layer of wildfire smoke, coming from fires in Ontario and northern Minnesota. The smoke will result in hazy skies and reduced air quality tonight into Thursday. Low temperatures tonight will range from the 60s across the mountains to the low 70s across the southern part of Pennsylvania. Highs on Thursday will range from the low 80s to near 90 degrees. Temperatures will fall by a few more degrees for the end of the week into the weekend, as several fronts move across the Keystone State. There will be multiple chances for showers late Friday into the weekend, with Saturday looking like the most active day for unsettled weather. Here is the latest National Weather Service forecast for Blair and Bedford counties, including the city of Altoona. Rest of tonight, partly cloudy. Patchy smoke. Lows around 70. West winds around 5 miles an hour. Thursday, mostly sunny. Patchy smoke through 4 p.m., then areas of smoke after 4 p.m. Highs in the upper 80s. West winds around 5 miles an hour, increasing to northwest 10 to 15 miles an hour in the afternoon. Thursday night, partly cloudy. Areas of smoke before 8 p.m., then smoke after 8 p.m. Lows in the lower 60s. Northwest winds 5 to 10 miles an hour. Friday, mostly sunny. Smoke through 2 p.m., then areas of smoke after 2 p.m. Highs in the upper 80s. Northwest winds around 5 miles an hour. Friday night, partly cloudy before 8 p.m., then becoming mostly cloudy. Areas of smoke through 4 a.m. Patchy smoke after 4 a.m. A chance of showers and a slight chance of thunderstorms after 2 a.m. Rainfall amounts less than a tenth of an inch. Lows in the upper 60s. West winds around 5 miles an hour, becoming south after midnight. Chance of rain 50%. Here is the latest National Weather Service forecast for Cambria County, including the city of Johnstown. Rest of tonight, partly cloudy. Patchy smoke. Lows in the upper 60s. West winds around 5 miles an hour.
Thursday, partly sunny. Patchy smoke through 2 p.m. Areas of smoke after 2 p.m. Highs in the mid-80s. West winds 10 to 15 miles an hour with gusts up to 25 miles an hour. Thursday night, partly cloudy. Smoke. Lows in the lower 60s. Northwest winds 5 to 10 miles an hour. Friday, mostly sunny. Smoke through 2 p.m., then areas of smoke after 2 p.m. Highs in the mid-80s. West winds around 5 miles an hour. Friday night, partly cloudy before 8 p.m., then becoming mostly cloudy. Areas of smoke through 4 a.m. Patchy smoke after 4 a.m. A chance of showers and a slight chance of thunderstorms after 2 a.m. Rainfall amounts less than a tenth of an inch. Lows in the mid-60s. Southwest winds around 5 miles an hour, becoming south after midnight. Chance of rain 50%. And now the extended forecast for South Central Pennsylvania. Saturday, showers and a chance of thunderstorms. Highs in the mid-80s. Chance of rain 90%. Saturday night, showers and a chance of thunderstorms. Lows in the upper 60s. Chance of rain 90%. Sunday, mostly cloudy with a slight chance of showers and thunderstorms. Highs in the lower 80s. Chance of rain 20%. Sunday night, mostly clear. Lows in the lower 60s. Monday, mostly sunny. Highs in the lower 80s. Monday night, mostly cloudy with a chance of showers. Lows in the mid-60s. Chance of rain 40%. Tuesday, partly sunny with a chance of showers and thunderstorms. Highs in the lower 80s. Chance of rain 50%. Tuesday night, mostly cloudy with a 50% chance of showers. Lows in the lower 60s. Wednesday, mostly sunny. Highs in the upper 70s. 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Broadcasts originate from the National Weather Service in State College and are transmitted from the tower facilities provided by the Blair County Emergency Management Agency in Frankstown on a frequency of 162.425 MHz. We are located at Innovation Park in State College. 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Properly set weather radios with the alarm device will alert you when severe weather warnings or watches are issued. Programming on this station will be temporarily changed during severe weather to bring you the latest information. Warnings and safety information from the National Weather Service may someday save your life or protect your property. The 8 to 14 day outlook from Thursday, July 23rd to Wednesday, July 29th calls for below normal temperatures and above normal precipitation. Normal high temperatures across central Pennsylvania during this period range from the upper 70s over the Allegheny Mountains to the mid-80s across the lower Susquehanna Valley. Normal lows range from the mid-50s over the Alleghenies to the upper 60s across the lower Susquehanna Valley. Air quality alert in effect Thursday, July 16th and Friday, July 17th. The Pennsylvania Department of Environmental Protection has issued a Code Red air quality alert for all of central Pennsylvania for Thursday, July 16th and a Code Orange air quality alert for all of central Pennsylvania for Friday, July 17th. Wildfire smoke from Ontario, Canada, and Minnesota will enter the Commonwealth from north to south this afternoon and linger through Friday. 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Here are the midnight conditions in the Altoona area. In Altoona, it was partly cloudy. The temperature was 78 degrees, the dew point 71, and the relative humidity 79%. The wind was southwest at 6 miles an hour. The pressure was 30.04 inches and steady. At State College, it was partly cloudy. The temperature was 77 degrees, the dew point 72, and the relative humidity 83%. The wind was southwest at 3 miles an hour. The pressure was 30.00 inches and falling. Now, a few other local conditions: Johnstown, mostly cloudy 76, Du Bois, partly cloudy 72, La Trobe,
mostly cloudy 79, Pittsburgh mostly cloudy 79, Erie, cloudy 75, Bradford cloudy 71. To the south and east, York, mostly cloudy 77, Selins Grove mostly cloudy 76, Harrisburg mostly cloudy 83, Philadelphia smoke 83, Baltimore mostly cloudy 83.

This weather is low. And now the extended outlook for the period Thursday through Tuesday. Scattered to numerous showers and thunderstorms could produce locally heavy rainfall and isolated instances of flooding on Saturday. A cold front moving southward across the Commonwealth overnight will usher in a layer of wildfire smoke, coming from fires in Ontario and northern Minnesota. The smoke will result in hazy skies and reduced air quality tonight into Thursday. Low temperatures tonight will range from the 60s across the mountains to the low 70s across the southern part of Pennsylvania. Highs on Thursday will range from the low 80s to near 90 degrees. Temperatures will fall by a few more degrees for the end of the week into the weekend, as several fronts move across the Keystone State. There will be multiple chances for showers late Friday into the weekend, with Saturday looking like the most active day for unsettled weather. Here is the latest National Weather Service forecast for Blair and Bedford counties, including the city of Altoona. Rest of tonight, partly cloudy. Patchy smoke. Lows around 70. West winds around 5 miles an hour. Thursday, mostly sunny. Patchy smoke through 4 p.m., then areas of smoke after 4 p.m. Highs in the upper 80s. West winds around 5 miles an hour, increasing to northwest 10 to 15 miles an hour in the afternoon. Thursday night, partly cloudy. Areas of smoke before 8 p.m., then smoke after 8 p.m. Lows in the lower 60s. Northwest winds 5 to 10 miles an hour. Friday, mostly sunny. Smoke through 2 p.m., then areas of smoke after 2 p.m. Highs in the upper 80s. Northwest winds around 5 miles an hour. Friday night, partly cloudy before 8 p.m., then becoming mostly cloudy. Areas of smoke through 4 a.m. Patchy smoke after 4 a.m. A chance of showers and a slight chance of thunderstorms after 2 a.m. Rainfall amounts less than a tenth of an inch. Lows in the upper 60s. West winds around 5 miles an hour, becoming south after midnight. Chance of rain 50%. Here is the latest National Weather Service forecast for Cambria County, including the city of Johnstown. Rest of tonight, partly cloudy. Patchy smoke. Lows in the upper 60s. West winds around 5 miles an hour. Thursday, partly sunny. Patchy smoke through 2 p.m. Areas of smoke after 2 p.m. Highs in the mid-80s. West winds 10 to 15 miles an hour with gusts up to 25 miles an hour. Thursday night, partly cloudy. Smoke. Lows in the lower 60s. Northwest winds 5 to 10 miles an hour. Friday, mostly sunny. Smoke through 2 p.m., then areas of smoke after 2 p.m. Highs in the mid-80s. West winds around 5 miles an hour. Friday night, partly cloudy before 8 p.m., then becoming mostly cloudy. Areas of smoke through 4 a.m. Patchy smoke after 4 a.m. A chance of showers and a slight chance of thunderstorms after 2 a.m. Rainfall amounts less than a tenth of an inch. Lows in the mid-60s. Southwest winds around 5 miles an hour, becoming south after midnight. Chance of rain 50%. And now the extended forecast for South Central Pennsylvania. Saturday, shower and a chance of thunderstorms. Highs in the mid-80s. Chance of rain 90%. Saturday night, showers and a chance of thunderstorms. Lows in the upper 60s. Chance of rain 90%. Sunday, mostly cloudy with a slight chance of showers and thunderstorms. Highs in the lower 80s. Chance of rain 20%. Sunday night, mostly clear. Lows in the lower 60s. Monday, mostly sunny. Highs in the lower 80s. Monday night, mostly cloudy with a chance of showers. Lows in the mid 60s. Chance of rain 40%. Tuesday, partly sunny with a chance of showers and thunderstorms. Highs in the lower 80s. Chance of rain 50%. Tuesday night, mostly cloudy with a 50% chance of showers. Lows in the lower 60s. Wednesday, mostly sunny. Highs in the upper 70s. The 8 to 14 day outlook, from Thursday, July 23rd to Wednesday, July 29th, calls for below normal temperatures and above normal precipitation. Normal high temperatures across central Pennsylvania during

this period range from the upper 70s over the Allegheny Mountains to the mid-80s across the lower Susquehanna Valley. Normal lows range from the mid-50s over the Alleghenies to the upper 60s across the lower Susquehanna Valley. Air quality alert in effect Thursday, July 16th and Friday, July 17th. The Pennsylvania Department of Environmental Protection has issued a code red air quality alert for all of central Pennsylvania for Thursday, July 16th and a code orange air quality alert for all of central Pennsylvania for Friday, July 17th. Wildfire smoke from Ontario, Canada, and Minnesota will enter the Commonwealth from north to south this afternoon and linger through Friday. 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Here are the midnight conditions in the Altoona area. In Altoona, it was partly cloudy. The temperature was 78 degrees, the dew point 71, and the relative humidity 79%. The wind was southwest at 6 miles an hour. The pressure was 30.04 inches and steady. At State College, it was partly cloudy. The temperature was 77 degrees, the dew point 72, and the relative humidity 83%. The wind was southwest at 3 miles an hour. The pressure was 30.00 inches and falling. Now, a few other local conditions: Johnstown, mostly cloudy 76, DuBois, partly cloudy 72, La Trobe, mostly cloudy 79, Pittsburgh, mostly cloudy 79, Erie, cloudy 75, Bradford, cloudy 71. To the south and east, York, mostly cloudy 77, Selins Grove, mostly cloudy 76, Harrisburg, mostly cloudy 83, Philadelphia, smoke 83, Baltimore, mostly cloudy 83, Washington, D.C., mostly cloudy 84. Once again, in Altoona, it was 78 degrees under partly cloudy skies. And at State College, it was 77 degrees under partly cloudy skies. 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Here's the hazardous weather outlook for the following counties: Bedford, Blair, Cambria, and Huntingdon. For tonight, the probability for widespread hazardous weather is low. And now the extended outlook for the period Thursday through Tuesday. Scattered to numerous showers and thunderstorms could produce locally heavy rainfall and isolated instances of flooding on Saturday. A cold front moving southward across the Commonwealth overnight will usher in a layer of wildfire smoke, coming from fires in Ontario and northern Minnesota. The smoke will result in hazy skies and reduced air quality tonight into Thursday. Low temperatures tonight will range from the 60s across the mountains to the low 70s across the southern part of Pennsylvania. Highs on Thursday will range from the low 80s to near 90 degrees. Temperatures will fall by a few more degrees for the end of the week into the weekend, as several fronts move across the Keystone State. There will be multiple chances for showers late Friday into the weekend, with Saturday looking like the most active day for unsettled weather. Here is the latest National Weather Service forecast for Blair and Bedford counties, including the city of Altoona. Rest of tonight, partly cloudy. Patchy smoke. Lows around 70. West winds around 5 miles an hour. Thursday, mostly sunny. Patchy smoke through 4 p.m., then areas of smoke after 4 p.m. Highs in the upper 80s. West winds around 5 miles an hour, increasing to northwest 10 to 15 miles an hour in the afternoon. Thursday night, partly cloudy. Areas of smoke before 8 p.m., then smoke after 8 p.m. Lows in the lower 60s. Northwest winds 5 to 10 miles an hour. Friday, mostly sunny. Smoke through 2 p.m., then areas of smoke after 2 p.m. Highs in the upper 80s. Northwest winds around 5 miles an hour. Friday night, partly cloudy before 8 p.m., then becoming mostly cloudy. Areas of smoke through 4 a.m. Patchy smoke after 4 a.m. A chance of showers and a slight chance of thunderstorms after 2 a.m. Rainfall amounts less than a tenth of an inch. Lows in the upper 60s.
West winds around 5 miles an hour, coming south after midnight. Chance of rain 50%. Here is the latest National Weather Service forecast for Cambria County, including the city of Johnstown. Rest of tonight, partly cloudy. Patchy smoke. Lows in the upper 60s. West winds around 5 miles an hour. Thursday, partly sunny. Patchy smoke through 2 p.m. Areas of smoke after 2 p.m. Highs in the mid-80s. West winds 10 to 15 miles an hour with gusts up to 25 miles an hour. Thursday night, partly cloudy. Smoke. Lows in the lower 60s. Northwest winds 5 to 10 miles an hour. Friday, mostly sunny. Smoke through 2 p.m., then areas of smoke after 2 p.m. Highs in the mid-80s. West winds around 5 miles an hour. Friday night, partly cloudy before 8 p.m., then becoming mostly cloudy. Areas of smoke through 4 a.m. Patchy smoke after 4 a.m. A chance of showers and a slight chance of thunderstorms after 2 a.m. Rainfall amounts less than a tenth of an inch. Lows in the mid-60s. Southwest winds around 5 miles an hour, becoming south after midnight. Chance of rain 50%. And now the extended forecast for South Central Pennsylvania. Saturday, showers and a chance of thunderstorms. Highs in the mid-80s. Chance of rain 90%. Saturday night, showers and a chance of thunderstorms. Lows in the upper 60s. Chance of rain 90%. Sunday, mostly cloudy with a slight chance of showers and thunderstorms. Highs in the lower 80s. Chance of rain 20%. Sunday night, mostly clear. Lows in the lower 60s. Monday, mostly sunny. Highs in the lower 80s. Monday night, mostly cloudy with a chance of showers. Lows in the mid-60s. Chance of rain 40%. Tuesday, partly sunny with a chance of showers and thunderstorms. Highs in the lower 80s. Chance of rain 50%. Tuesday night, mostly cloudy with a 50% chance of showers. Lows in the lower 60s. Wednesday, mostly sunny. Highs in the upper 70s. The 8 to 14 day outlook, from Thursday, July 23rd to Wednesday, July 29th, calls for below normal temperatures and above normal precipitation. Normal high temperatures across central Pennsylvania during this period range from the upper 70s over the Allegheny Mountains to the mid-80s across the lower Susquehanna Valley. Normal lows range from the mid-50s over the Alleghenies to the upper 60s across the lower Susquehanna Valley. Air quality alert in effect Thursday, July 16th and Friday, July 17th. The Pennsylvania Department of Environmental Protection has issued a code red air quality alert for all of central Pennsylvania for Thursday, July 16th and a code orange air quality alert for all of central Pennsylvania for Friday, July 17th. Wildfire smoke from Ontario, Canada, and Minnesota will enter the Commonwealth from north to south this afternoon and linger through Friday. 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Here are the midnight conditions in the Altoona area. In Altoona, it was partly cloudy. The temperature was 78 degrees, the dew point 71, and the relative humidity 79%. The wind was southwest at 6 miles an hour. The pressure was 30.04 inches and steady. At State College, it was partly cloudy. The temperature was 77 degrees, the dew point 72, and the relative humidity 83%. The wind was southwest at 3 miles an hour. The pressure was 30.00 inches and falling. Now, a few other local conditions. Johnstown, mostly cloudy 76, DuBois, partly cloudy 72, La Trobe, mostly cloudy 79, Pittsburgh, mostly cloudy 79, Erie, cloudy 75, Bradford, cloudy 71. To the south and east, York, mostly cloudy 77, Selins Grove, mostly cloudy 76, Harrisburg, mostly cloudy 83, Philadelphia, smoke 83, Baltimore, mostly cloudy 83, Washington, D.C., mostly cloudy 84.
Once again, in Altoona it was 78 degrees under partly cloudy skies. And at State College it was 77 degrees under partly cloudy skies. 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Here's the hazardous weather outlook for the following counties: Bedford, Blair, Cambria, and Huntingdon. For tonight, the probability for widespread hazardous weather is low. And now the extended outlook for the period Thursday through Tuesday. Scattered to numerous showers and thunderstorms could produce locally heavy rainfall and isolated instances of flooding on Saturday. A cold front moving southward across the Commonwealth overnight will usher in a layer of wildfire smoke, coming from fires in Ontario and northern Minnesota. The smoke will result in hazy skies and reduced air quality tonight into Thursday. Low temperatures tonight will range from the 60s across the mountains to the low 70s across the southern part of Pennsylvania. Highs on Thursday will range from the low 80s to near 90 degrees. Temperatures will fall by a few more degrees for the end of the week into the weekend, as several fronts move across the Keystone State. There will be multiple chances for showers late Friday into the weekend, with Saturday looking like the most active day for unsettled weather. Here is the latest National Weather Service forecast for Blair and Bedford counties, including the city of Altoona. Rest of tonight, partly cloudy. Patchy smoke. Lows around 70. West winds around 5 miles an hour. Thursday, mostly sunny. Patchy smoke through 4 p.m., then areas of smoke after 4 p.m. Highs in the upper 80s. West winds around 5 miles an hour, increasing to northwest 10 to 15 miles an hour in the afternoon. Thursday night, partly cloudy. Areas of smoke before 8 p.m., then smoke after 8 p.m. Lows in the lower 60s. Northwest winds 5 to 10 miles an hour. Friday, mostly sunny. Smoke through 2 p.m., then areas of smoke after 2 p.m. Highs in the upper 80s. Northwest winds around 5 miles an hour. Friday night, partly cloudy before 8 p.m., then becoming mostly cloudy. Areas of smoke through 4 a.m. Patchy smoke after 4 a.m. A chance of showers and a slight chance of thunderstorms after 2 a.m. Rainfall amounts less than a tenth of an inch. Lows in the upper 60s. West winds around 5 miles an hour, becoming south after midnight. Chance of rain 50%. Here is the latest National Weather Service forecast for Cambria County, including the city of Johnstown. Rest of tonight, partly cloudy. Patchy smoke. Lows in the upper 60s. West winds around 5 miles an hour. Thursday, partly sunny. Patchy smoke through 2 p.m. Areas of smoke after 2 p.m. Highs in the mid-80s. West winds 10 to 15 miles an hour with gusts up to 25 miles an hour. Thursday night, partly cloudy. Smoke. Lows in the lower 60s. Northwest winds 5 to 10 miles an hour. Friday, mostly sunny. Smoke through 2 p.m., then areas of smoke after 2 p.m. Highs in the mid-80s. West winds around 5 miles an hour. Friday night, partly cloudy before 8 p.m., then becoming mostly cloudy. Areas of smoke through 4 a.m. Patchy smoke after 4 a.m. A chance of showers and a slight chance of thunderstorms after 2 a.m. Rainfall amounts less than a tenth of an inch. Lows in the mid-60s. Southwest winds around 5 miles an hour, becoming south after midnight. Chance of rain 50%. And now the extended forecast for South Central Pennsylvania. Saturday, showers and a chance of thunderstorms. Highs in the mid-80s. Chance of rain 90%. Saturday night, showers and a chance of thunderstorms. Lows in the upper 60s. Chance of rain 90%. Sunday, mostly cloudy with a slight chance of showers and thunderstorms. Highs in the lower 80s. Chance of rain 20%. Sunday night, mostly clear. Lows in the lower 60s. Monday, mostly sunny. Highs in the lower 80s. Monday night, mostly cloudy with a chance of showers. Lows in the mid 60s. Chance of rain 40%.
Tuesday, partly sunny with a chance of showers and thunderstorms. Highs in the lower 80s. Chance of rain 50%. Tuesday night, mostly cloudy with a 50% chance of showers. Lows in the lower 60s. Wednesday, mostly sunny. Highs in the upper 70s. The 8 to 14 day outlook, from Thursday, July 23rd to Wednesday, July 29th, calls for below normal temperatures and above normal precipitation. Normal high temperatures across central Pennsylvania during this period range from the upper 70s over the Allegheny Mountains to the mid 80s across the lower Susquehanna Valley. Normal lows range from the mid 50s over the Alleghenies to the upper 60s across the lower Susquehanna Valley. Air quality alert in effect Thursday, July 16th and Friday, July 17th. The Pennsylvania Department of Environmental Protection has issued a code red air quality alert for all of central Pennsylvania for Thursday, July 16th and a code orange air quality alert for all of central Pennsylvania for Friday, July 17th. Wildfire smoke from Ontario, Canada, and Minnesota will enter the Commonwealth from north to south this afternoon and linger through Friday. 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Here are the midnight conditions in the Altoona area. In Altoona, it was partly cloudy. The temperature was 78 degrees, the dew point 71, and the relative humidity 79%. The wind was southwest at 6 miles an hour. The pressure was 30.04 inches and steady. At State College, it was partly cloudy. The temperature was 77 degrees, the dew point 72, and the relative humidity 83%. The wind was southwest at 3 miles an hour. The pressure was 30.00 inches and falling. Now, a few other local conditions. Johnstown, mostly cloudy 76, DuBois, partly cloudy 72, La Trobe, mostly cloudy 79, Pittsburgh, mostly cloudy 79, Erie, cloudy 75, Bradford, cloudy 71. To the south and east, York, mostly cloudy 77, Selins Grove, mostly cloudy 76, Harrisburg, mostly cloudy 83, Philadelphia, smoke 83, Baltimore, mostly cloudy 83, Washington, D.C., mostly cloudy 84. Once again, in Altoona, it was 78 degrees under partly cloudy skies. And at State College, it was 77 degrees under partly cloudy skies. 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Here's the hazardous weather outlook for the following counties, Bedford, Blair, Cambria, and Huntingdon. For tonight, the probability for widespread hazardous weather is low. And now the extended outlook for the period Thursday through Tuesday. Scattered to numerous showers and thunderstorms could produce locally heavy rainfall and isolated instances of flooding on Saturday. A cold front moving southward across the Commonwealth overnight will usher in a layer of wildfire smoke, coming from fires in Ontario and northern Minnesota. The smoke will result in hazy skies and reduced air quality tonight into Thursday. Low temperatures tonight will range from the 60s across the mountains to the low 70s across the southern part of Pennsylvania. Highs on Thursday will range from the low 80s to near 90 degrees. Temperatures will fall by a few more degrees for the end of the week into the weekend, as several fronts move across the Keystone State. There will be multiple chances for showers late Friday into the weekend, with Saturday looking like the most active day for unsettled weather. Here is the latest National Weather Service forecast for Blair and Bedford counties, including the city of Altoona. Rest of tonight, partly cloudy. Patchy smoke. Lows around 70. West winds around 5 miles an hour. Thursday, mostly sunny. Patchy smoke through 4 p.m., then areas of smoke after 4 p.m. Highs in the upper 80s. West winds around 5 miles an hour, increasing to northwest 10 to 15 miles an hour in the afternoon. Thursday night, partly cloudy. Areas of smoke before 8 p.m., then smoke after 8 p.m. Lows in the lower 60s. Northwest winds 5 to 10 miles an hour. Friday, mostly sunny.
smoke through 2 p.m., then areas of smoke after 2 p.m. Highs in the upper 80s. Northwest winds around 5 miles an hour. Friday night, partly cloudy before 8 p.m., then becoming mostly cloudy. Areas of smoke through 4 a.m. Patchy smoke after 4 a.m. A chance of showers and a slight chance of thunderstorms after 2 a.m. Rainfall amounts less than a tenth of an inch. Lows in the upper 60s. West winds around 5 miles an hour, becoming south after midnight. Chance of rain 50%. Here is the latest National Weather Service forecast for Cambria County, including the city of Johnstown. West of tonight, partly cloudy. Patchy smoke. Lows in the upper 60s. West winds around 5 miles an hour. Thursday, partly sunny. Patchy smoke through 2 p.m. Areas of smoke after 2 p.m. Highs in the mid-80s. West winds 10 to 15 miles an hour with gusts up to 25 miles an hour. Thursday night, partly cloudy. Smoke. Lows in the lower 60s. Northwest winds 5 to 10 miles an hour. Friday, mostly sunny. Smoke through 2 p.m., then areas of smoke after 2 p.m. Highs in the mid-80s. West winds around 5 miles an hour. Friday night, partly cloudy before 8 p.m., then becoming mostly cloudy. Areas of smoke through 4 a.m. Patchy smoke after 4 a.m. A chance of showers and a slight chance of thunderstorms after 2 a.m. Rainfall amounts less than a tenth of an inch. Lows in the mid-60s. Southwest winds around 5 miles an hour, becoming south after midnight. Chance of rain 50%. And now the extended forecast for South Central Pennsylvania. Saturday, showers and a chance of thunderstorms. Highs in the mid-80s. Chance of rain 90%. Saturday night, showers and a chance of thunderstorms. Lows in the upper 60s. Chance of rain 90%. Sunday, mostly cloudy with a slight chance of showers and thunderstorms. Highs in the lower 80s. Chance of rain 20%. Sunday night, mostly clear. Lows in the lower 60s. Monday, mostly sunny. Highs in the lower 80s. Monday night, mostly cloudy with a chance of showers. Lows in the mid 60s. Chance of rain 40%. Tuesday, partly sunny with a chance of showers and thunderstorms. Highs in the lower 80s. Chance of rain 50%. Tuesday night, mostly cloudy with a 50% chance of showers. Lows in the lower 60s. Wednesday, mostly sunny. Highs in the upper 70s. The 8 to 14 day outlook, from Thursday, July 23rd to Wednesday, July 29th, calls for below normal temperatures and above normal precipitation. Normal high temperatures across central Pennsylvania during this period range from the upper 70s over the Allegheny Mountains to the mid-80s across the lower Susquehanna Valley. Normal lows range from the mid-50s over the Alleghenies to the upper 60s across the lower Susquehanna Valley. Air quality alert in effect Thursday, July 16th and Friday, July 17th. The Pennsylvania Department of Environmental Protection has issued a code red air quality alert for all of central Pennsylvania for Thursday, July 16th and a code orange air quality alert for all of central Pennsylvania for Friday, July 17th. Wildfire smoke from Ontario, Canada, and Minnesota will enter the Commonwealth from north to south this afternoon and linger through Friday. 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Here are the midnight conditions in the Altoona area. In Altoona, it was partly cloudy. The temperature was 78 degrees, the dew point 71, and the relative humidity 79%. The wind was southwest at 6 miles an hour. The pressure was 30.04 inches and steady. At State College, it was partly cloudy. The temperature was 77 degrees, the dew point 72, and the relative humidity 83%. The wind was southwest at 3 miles an hour. The pressure was 30.00 inches and falling.
Now, a few other local conditions. Johnstown, mostly cloudy 76. DuBois, partly cloudy 72. La Trobe, mostly cloudy 79. Pittsburgh, mostly cloudy 79. Erie, cloudy 75. Bradford, cloudy 71. To the south and east, York, mostly cloudy 77. Selins Grove, mostly cloudy 76. Harrisburg, mostly cloudy 83. Philadelphia, smoke 83. Baltimore, mostly cloudy 83. Washington, D.C., mostly cloudy 84. Once again, in Altoona, it was 78 degrees under partly cloudy skies. And at State College, it was 77 degrees under partly cloudy skies. This is NOAA Weather Radio, All Hazards Station WMG 589. 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Here's the hazardous weather outlook for the following counties: Bedford, Blair, Cambria, and Huntingdon. For tonight, the probability for widespread hazardous weather is low. And now the extended outlook for the period Thursday through Tuesday. Scattered to numerous showers and thunderstorms could produce locally heavy rainfall and isolated instances of flooding on Saturday. A cold front moving southward across the Commonwealth overnight will usher in a layer of wildfire smoke, coming from fires in Ontario and northern Minnesota. The smoke will result in hazy skies and reduced air quality tonight into Thursday. Low temperatures tonight will range from the 60s across the mountains to the low 70s across the southern part of Pennsylvania. Highs on Thursday will range from the low 80s to near 90 degrees. Temperatures will fall by a few more degrees for the end of the week into the weekend, as several fronts move across the Keystone State. There will be multiple chances for showers late Friday into the weekend, with Saturday looking like the most active day for unsettled weather. Here is the latest National Weather Service forecast for Blair and Bedford counties, including the city of Altoona. Rest of tonight, partly cloudy. Patchy smoke. Lows around 70. West winds around 5 miles an hour. Thursday, mostly sunny. Patchy smoke through 4 p.m., then areas of smoke after 4 p.m. Highs in the upper 80s. West winds around 5 miles an hour, increasing to northwest 10 to 15 miles an hour in the afternoon. Thursday night, partly cloudy. Areas of smoke before 8 p.m., then smoke after 8 p.m. Lows in the lower 60s. Northwest winds 5 to 10 miles an hour. Friday, mostly sunny. Smoke through 2 p.m., then areas of smoke after 2 p.m. Highs in the upper 80s. Northwest winds around 5 miles an hour. Friday night, partly cloudy before 8 p.m., then becoming mostly cloudy. Areas of smoke through 4 a.m. Patchy smoke after 4 a.m. A chance of showers and a slight chance of thunderstorms after 2 a.m. Rainfall amounts less than a tenth of an inch. Lows in the upper 60s. West winds around 5 miles an hour, becoming south after midnight. Chance of rain 50%. Here is the latest National Weather Service forecast for Cambria County, including the city of Johnstown. Rest of tonight, partly cloudy. Patchy smoke. Lows in the upper 60s. West winds around 5 miles an hour. Thursday, partly sunny. Patchy smoke through 2 p.m. Areas of smoke after 2 p.m. Highs in the mid-80s. West winds 10 to 15 miles an hour with gusts up to 25 miles an hour. Thursday night, partly cloudy. Smoke. Lows in the lower 60s. Northwest winds 5 to 10 miles an hour. Friday, mostly sunny. Smoke through 2 p.m., then areas of smoke after 2 p.m. Highs in the mid-80s. West winds around 5 miles an hour. Friday night, partly cloudy before 8 p.m., then becoming mostly cloudy. Areas of smoke through 4 a.m. Patchy smoke after 4 a.m. A chance of showers and a slight chance of thunderstorms after 2 a.m. Rainfall amounts less than a tenth of an inch. Lows in the mid-60s. Southwest winds around 5 miles an hour, becoming south after midnight. Chance of rain 50%. And now the extended forecast for South Central Pennsylvania. Saturday, showers and a chance of thunderstorms. Highs in the mid-80s. Chance of rain 90%.
Saturday night, showers and a chance of thunderstorms. Lows in the upper 60s. Chance of rain 90%. Sunday, mostly cloudy with a slight chance of showers and thunderstorms. Highs in the lower 80s. Chance of rain 20%. Sunday night, mostly clear. Lows in the lower 60s. Monday, mostly sunny. Highs in the lower 80s. Monday night, mostly cloudy with a chance of showers. Lows in the mid 60s. Chance of rain 40%. Tuesday, partly sunny with a chance of showers and thunderstorms. Highs in the lower 80s. Chance of rain 50%. Tuesday night, mostly cloudy with a 50% chance of showers. Lows in the lower 60s. Wednesday, mostly sunny. Highs in the upper 70s. The 8 to 14 day outlook, from Thursday, July 23rd to Wednesday, July 29th, calls for below normal temperatures and above normal precipitation. Normal high temperatures across central Pennsylvania during this period range from the upper 70s over the Allegheny Mountains to the mid 80s across the lower Susquehanna Valley. Normal lows range from the mid 50s over the Alleghenies to the upper 60s across the lower Susquehanna Valley. Air quality alert in effect Thursday, July 16th and Friday, July 17th. The Pennsylvania Department of Environmental Protection has issued a code red air quality alert for all of central Pennsylvania for Thursday, July 16th and a code orange air quality alert for all of central Pennsylvania for Friday, July 17th. Wildfire smoke from Ontario, Canada, and Minnesota will enter the Commonwealth from north to south this afternoon and linger through Friday. 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Here are the 1 a.m. conditions in the Altoona area. The report from Altoona was not available. Pittsburgh mostly cloudy 78, to the south and east. The report from York was not available. 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Here's the hazardous weather outlook for the following counties, Bedford, Blair, Cambria and Huntingdon. For tonight, the probability for widespread hazardous weather is low. And now the extended outlook for the period Thursday through Tuesday. Scattered to numerous showers and thunderstorms could produce locally heavy rainfall and isolated instances of flooding on Saturday. A cold front moving southward across the Commonwealth overnight will usher in a layer of wildfire smoke, coming from fires in Ontario and northern Minnesota. The smoke will result in hazy skies and reduced air quality tonight into Thursday. Low temperatures tonight will range from the 60s across the mountains to the low 70s across the southern part of Pennsylvania. Highs on Thursday will range from the low 80s to near 90 degrees. Temperatures will fall by a few more degrees for the end of the week into the weekend, as several fronts move across the Keystone State. There will be multiple chances for showers late Friday into the weekend, with Saturday looking like the most active day for unsettled weather. Here is the latest National Weather Service forecast for Blair and Bedford counties, including the city of Altoona. Rest of tonight, partly cloudy. Patchy smoke. Lows around 70. West winds around 5 miles an hour. Thursday, mostly sunny. Patchy smoke through 4 p.m., then areas of smoke after 4 p.m. Highs in the upper 80s. West winds around 5 miles an hour, increasing to northwest 10 to 15 miles an hour in the afternoon. Thursday night, partly cloudy. Areas of smoke before 8 p.m., then smoke after 8 p.m. Lows in the lower 60s. Northwest winds 5 to 10 miles an hour. Friday, mostly sunny. Smoke through 2 p.m., then areas of smoke after 2 p.m. Highs in the upper 80s. Northwest winds around 5 miles an hour. Friday night, partly cloudy before 8 p.m., then becoming mostly cloudy. Areas of smoke through 4 a.m. Patchy smoke after 4 a.m. A chance of showers and a slight chance of thunderstorms after 2 a.m. Rainfall amounts less than a tenth of an inch. Lows in the upper 60s.
West winds around 5 miles an hour, becoming south after midnight. Chance of rain 50%. Here is the latest National Weather Service forecast for Cambria County, including the city of Johnstown. Rest of tonight, partly cloudy. Patchy smoke. Lows in the upper 60s. West winds around 5 miles an hour. Thursday, partly sunny. Patchy smoke through 2 p.m. Areas of smoke after 2 p.m. Highs in the mid-80s. West winds 10 to 15 miles an hour with gusts up to 25 miles an hour. Thursday night, partly cloudy. Smoke. Lows in the lower 60s. Northwest winds 5 to 10 miles an hour. Friday, mostly sunny. Smoke through 2 p.m., then areas of smoke after 2 p.m. Highs in the mid-80s. West winds around 5 miles an hour. Friday night, partly cloudy before 8 p.m., then becoming mostly cloudy. Areas of smoke through 4 a.m. Patchy smoke after 4 a.m. A chance of showers and a slight chance of thunderstorms after 2 a.m. Rainfall amounts less than a tenth of an inch. Lows in the mid-60s. Southwest winds around 5 miles an hour, becoming south after midnight. Chance of rain 50%. And now the extended forecast for South Central Pennsylvania. Saturday, showers and a chance of thunderstorms. Highs in the mid-80s. Chance of rain 90%. Saturday night, showers and a chance of thunderstorms. Lows in the upper 60s. Chance of rain 90%. Sunday, mostly cloudy with a slight chance of showers and thunderstorms. Highs in the lower 80s. Chance of rain 20%. Sunday night, mostly clear. Lows in the lower 60s. Monday, mostly sunny. Highs in the lower 80s. Monday night, mostly cloudy with a chance of showers. Lows in the mid-60s. Chance of rain 40%. Tuesday, partly sunny with a chance of showers and thunderstorms. Highs in the lower 80s. Chance of rain 50%. Tuesday night, mostly cloudy with a 50% chance of showers. Lows in the lower 60s. Wednesday, mostly sunny. Highs in the upper 70s. The 8 to 14 day outlook, from Thursday, July 23rd to Wednesday, July 29th, calls for below normal temperatures and above normal precipitation. Normal high temperatures across central Pennsylvania during this period range from the upper 70s over the Allegheny Mountains to the mid-80s across the lower Susquehanna Valley. Normal lows range from the mid-50s over the Alleghenies to the upper 60s across the lower Susquehanna Valley. Air quality alert in effect Thursday, July 16th and Friday, July 17th. The Pennsylvania Department of Environmental Protection has issued a code red air quality alert for all of central Pennsylvania for Thursday, July 16th and a code orange air quality alert for all of central Pennsylvania for Friday, July 17th. Wildfire smoke from Ontario, Canada, and Minnesota will enter the Commonwealth from north to south this afternoon and linger through Friday. 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Here are the 1 a.m. conditions in the Altoona area. The report from Altoona was not available. Pittsburgh mostly cloudy 78, to the south and east. The report from York was not available. 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Here's the hazardous weather outlook, for the following counties, Bedford, Blair, Cambria and Huntingdon. For tonight, the probability for widespread hazardous weather is low. And now the extended outlook for the period Thursday through Tuesday. Scattered to numerous showers and thunderstorms could produce locally heavy rainfall and isolated instances of flooding on Saturday. A cold front moving southward across the Commonwealth overnight will usher in a layer of wildfire smoke, coming from fires in Ontario and northern Minnesota. The smoke will result in hazy skies and reduced air quality tonight into Thursday. Low temperatures tonight will range from the 60s across the mountains to the low 70s across the southern part of Pennsylvania.
highs on Thursday will range from the low 80s to near 90 degrees. Temperatures will fall by a few more degrees for the end of the week into the weekend, as several fronts move across the Keystone State. There will be multiple chances for showers late Friday into the weekend, with Saturday looking like the most active day for unsettled weather. Here is the latest National Weather Service forecast for Blair and Bedford counties, including the city of Altoona. Rest of tonight, partly cloudy. Patchy smoke. Lows around 70. West winds around 5 miles an hour. Thursday, mostly sunny. Patchy smoke through 4 p.m., then areas of smoke after 4 p.m. Highs in the upper 80s. West winds around 5 miles an hour, increasing to northwest 10 to 15 miles an hour in the afternoon. Thursday night, partly cloudy. Areas of smoke before 8 p.m., then smoke after 8 p.m. Lows in the lower 60s. Northwest winds 5 to 10 miles an hour. Friday, mostly sunny. Smoke through 2 p.m., then areas of smoke after 2 p.m. Highs in the upper 80s. Northwest winds around 5 miles an hour. Friday night, partly cloudy before 8 p.m., then becoming mostly cloudy. Areas of smoke through 4 a.m. Patchy smoke after 4 a.m. A chance of showers and a slight chance of thunderstorms after 2 a.m. Rainfall amounts less than a tenth of an inch. Lows in the upper 60s. West winds around 5 miles an hour, becoming south after midnight. Chance of rain 50%. Here is the latest National Weather Service forecast for Cambria County, including the city of Johnstown. Rest of tonight, partly cloudy. Patchy smoke. Lows in the upper 60s. West winds around 5 miles an hour. Thursday, partly sunny. Patchy smoke through 2 p.m. Areas of smoke after 2 p.m. Highs in the mid-80s. West winds 10 to 15 miles an hour with gusts up to 25 miles an hour. Thursday night, partly cloudy. Smoke. Lows in the lower 60s. Northwest winds 5 to 10 miles an hour. Friday, mostly sunny. Smoke through 2 p.m., then areas of smoke after 2 p.m. Highs in the mid-80s. West winds around 5 miles an hour. Friday night, partly cloudy before 8 p.m., then becoming mostly cloudy. Areas of smoke through 4 a.m. Patchy smoke after 4 a.m. A chance of showers and a slight chance of thunderstorms after 2 a.m. Rainfall amounts less than a tenth of an inch. Lows in the mid-60s. Southwest winds around 5 miles an hour, becoming south after midnight. Chance of rain 50%. And now the extended forecast for South Central Pennsylvania. Saturday, showers and a chance of thunderstorms. Highs in the mid-80s. Chance of rain 90%. Saturday night, showers and a chance of thunderstorms. Lows in the upper 60s. Chance of rain 90%. Sunday, mostly cloudy with a slight chance of showers and thunderstorms. Highs in the lower 80s. Chance of rain 20%. Sunday night, mostly clear. Lows in the lower 60s. Monday, mostly sunny. Highs in the lower 80s. Monday night, mostly cloudy with a chance of showers. Lows in the mid-60s. Chance of rain 40%. Tuesday, partly sunny with a chance of showers and thunderstorms. Highs in the lower 80s. Chance of rain 50%. Tuesday night, mostly cloudy with a 50% chance of showers. Lows in the lower 60s. Wednesday, mostly sunny. Highs in the upper 70s. The 8 to 14 day outlook, from Thursday, July 23rd to Wednesday, July 29th, calls for below normal temperatures and above normal precipitation. Normal high temperatures across central Pennsylvania during this period range from the upper 70s over the Allegheny Mountains to the mid-80s across the lower Susquehanna Valley. Normal lows range from the mid-50s over the Alleghenies to the upper 60s across the lower Susquehanna Valley. Air quality alert in effect Thursday, July 16th and Friday, July 17th. The Pennsylvania Department of Environmental Protection has issued a code red air quality alert for all of central Pennsylvania for Thursday, July 16th and a code orange air quality alert for all of central Pennsylvania for Friday, July 17th.
Wildfire smoke from Ontario, Canada, and Minnesota will enter the Commonwealth from north to south this afternoon and linger through Friday. 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Here are the 1 a.m. conditions in the Altoona area. The report from Altoona was not available. Pittsburgh mostly cloudy 78, to the south and east. The report from York was not available. 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Here's the hazardous weather outlook for the following counties: Bedford, Blair, Cambria, and Huntingdon. For tonight, the probability for widespread hazardous weather is low. And now the extended outlook for the period Thursday through Tuesday. Scattered to numerous showers and thunderstorms could produce locally heavy rainfall and isolated instances of flooding on Saturday. A cold front moving southward across the Commonwealth overnight will usher in a layer of wildfire smoke coming from fires in Ontario and northern Minnesota. The smoke will result in hazy skies and reduced air quality tonight into Thursday. Low temperatures tonight will range from the 60s across the mountains to the low 70s across the southern part of Pennsylvania. Highs on Thursday will range from the low 80s to near 90 degrees. Temperatures will fall by a few more degrees for the end of the week into the weekend, as several fronts move across the Keystone State. There will be multiple chances for showers late Friday into the weekend, with Saturday looking like the most active day for unsettled weather. Here is the latest National Weather Service forecast for Blair and Bedford counties, including the city of Altoona. Rest of tonight, partly cloudy. Patchy smoke. Lows around 70. West winds around 5 miles an hour. Thursday, mostly sunny. Patchy smoke through 4 p.m., then areas of smoke after 4 p.m. Highs in the upper 80s. West winds around 5 miles an hour, increasing to northwest 10 to 15 miles an hour in the afternoon. Thursday night, partly cloudy. Areas of smoke before 8 p.m., then smoke after 8 p.m. Lows in the lower 60s. Northwest winds 5 to 10 miles an hour. Friday, mostly sunny. Smoke through 2 p.m., then areas of smoke after 2 p.m. Highs in the upper 80s. Northwest winds around 5 miles an hour. Friday night, partly cloudy before 8 p.m., then becoming mostly cloudy. Areas of smoke through 4 a.m. Patchy smoke after 4 a.m. A chance of showers and a slight chance of thunderstorms after 2 a.m. Rainfall amounts less than a tenth of an inch. Lows in the upper 60s. West winds around 5 miles an hour, becoming south after midnight. Chance of rain 50%. Here is the latest National Weather Service forecast for Cambria County, including the city of Johnstown. Rest of tonight, partly cloudy. Patchy smoke. Lows in the upper 60s. West winds around 5 miles an hour. Thursday, partly sunny. Patchy smoke through 2 p.m. Areas of smoke after 2 p.m. Highs in the mid-80s. West winds 10 to 15 miles an hour with gusts up to 25 miles an hour. Thursday night, partly cloudy. Smoke. Lows in the lower 60s. Northwest winds 5 to 10 miles an hour. Friday, mostly sunny. Smoke through 2 p.m., then areas of smoke after 2 p.m. Highs in the mid-80s. West winds around 5 miles an hour. Friday night, partly cloudy before 8 p.m., then becoming mostly cloudy. Areas of smoke through 4 a.m. Patchy smoke after 4 a.m. A chance of showers and a slight chance of thunderstorms after 2 a.m. Rainfall amounts less than a tenth of an inch. Lows in the mid-60s. Southwest winds around 5 miles an hour, becoming south after midnight. Chance of rain 50%. And now the extended forecast for South Central Pennsylvania. Saturday, showers and a chance of thunderstorms. Highs in the mid-80s. Chance of rain 90%. Saturday night, showers and a chance of thunderstorms. Lows in the upper 60s.
chance of rain 90%. Sunday, mostly cloudy with a slight chance of showers and thunderstorms. Highs in the lower 80s. Chance of rain 20%. Sunday night, mostly clear. Lows in the lower 60s. Monday, mostly sunny. Highs in the lower 80s. Monday night, mostly cloudy with a chance of showers. Lows in the mid 60s. Chance of rain 40%. Tuesday, partly sunny with a chance of showers and thunderstorms. Highs in the lower 80s. Chance of rain 50%. Tuesday night, mostly cloudy with a 50% chance of showers. Lows in the lower 60s. Wednesday, mostly sunny. Highs in the upper 70s. 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Broadcasts originate from the National Weather Service in State College and are transmitted from the tower facilities provided by the Blair County Emergency Management Agency in Frankstown on a frequency of 162.425 MHz. We are located at Innovation Park in State College. 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Properly set weather radios with the alarm device will alert you when severe weather warnings or watches are issued. Programming on this station will be temporarily changed during severe weather to bring you the latest information. Warnings and safety information from the National Weather Service may someday save your life or protect your property. The 8 to 14 day outlook from Thursday, July 23rd to Wednesday, July 29th calls for below normal temperatures and above normal precipitation. Normal high temperatures across central Pennsylvania during this period range from the upper 70s over the Allegheny Mountains to the mid-80s across the lower Susquehanna Valley. Normal lows range from the mid-50s over the Alleghenies to the upper 60s across the lower Susquehanna Valley. Air quality alert in effect Thursday, July 16th and Friday, July 17th. The Pennsylvania Department of Environmental Protection has issued a code red air quality alert for all of central Pennsylvania for Thursday, July 16th and a code orange air quality alert for all of central Pennsylvania for Friday, July 17th. Wildfire smoke from Ontario, Canada, and Minnesota will enter the Commonwealth from north to south this afternoon and linger through Friday. 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Here are the 1 a.m. conditions in the Altoona area. The report from Altoona was not available. Pittsburgh mostly cloudy 78, to the south and east. The report from York was not available. 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Here's the hazardous weather outlook for the following counties, Bedford, Blair, Cambria and Huntingdon. For tonight, the probability for widespread hazardous weather is low. And now the extended outlook for the period Thursday through Tuesday. Scattered to numerous showers and thunderstorms could produce locally heavy rainfall and isolated instances of flooding on Saturday. A cold front moving southward across the Commonwealth overnight will usher in a layer of wildfire smoke coming from fires in Ontario and northern Minnesota. The smoke will result in hazy skies and reduced air quality tonight into Thursday. Low temperatures tonight will range from the 60s across the mountains to the low 70s across the southern part of Pennsylvania. Highs on Thursday will range from the low 80s to near 90 degrees. Temperatures will fall by a few more degrees for the end of the week into the weekend, as several fronts move across the Keystone State. There will be multiple chances for showers late Friday into the weekend, with Saturday looking like the most active day for unsettled weather. Here is the latest National Weather Service forecast for Blair and Bedford counties, including the city of Altoona. Rest of tonight, partly cloudy. Patchy smoke. Lows around 70. West winds around 5 miles an hour. Thursday, mostly sunny. Patchy smoke through 4 p.m., then areas of smoke after 4 p.m. Highs in the upper 80s. West winds around 5 miles an hour, increasing to northwest 10 to 15 miles an hour in the afternoon. Thursday night, partly cloudy.
Areas of smoke before 8 p.m., then smoke after 8 p.m. Lows in the lower 60s. Northwest winds 5 to 10 miles an hour. Friday, mostly sunny. Smoke through 2 p.m., then areas of smoke after 2 p.m.

forecast for Cambria County, including the city of Johnstown. Rest of tonight, partly cloudy. Patchy smoke. Lows in the upper 60s. West winds around 5 miles an hour. Thursday, partly sunny. Patchy smoke through 2 p.m. Areas of smoke after 2 p.m. Highs in the mid-80s. West winds 10 to 15 miles an hour with gusts up to 25 miles an hour. Thursday night, partly cloudy. Smoke. Lows in the lower 60s. Northwest winds 5 to 10 miles an hour. Friday, mostly sunny. Smoke through 2 p.m., then areas of smoke after 2 p.m. Highs in the mid-80s. West winds around 5 miles an hour. Friday night, partly cloudy before 8 p.m., then becoming mostly cloudy. Areas of smoke through 4 a.m. Patchy smoke after 4 a.m. A chance of showers and a slight chance of thunderstorms after 2 a.m. Rainfall amounts less than a tenth of an inch. Lows in the mid-60s. Southwest winds around 5 miles an hour, becoming south after midnight. Chance of rain 50%. And now the extended forecast for South Central Pennsylvania. Saturday, showers and a chance of thunderstorms. Highs in the mid-80s. Chance of rain 90%. Saturday night, showers and a chance of thunderstorms. Lows in the upper 60s. Chance of rain 90%. Sunday, mostly cloudy with a slight chance of showers and thunderstorms. Highs in the lower 80s. Chance of rain 20%. Sunday night, mostly clear. Lows in the lower 60s. Monday, mostly sunny. Highs in the lower 80s. Monday night, mostly cloudy with a chance of showers. Lows in the mid-60s. Chance of rain 40%. Tuesday, partly sunny with a chance of showers and thunderstorms. Highs in the lower 80s. Chance of rain 50%. Tuesday night, mostly cloudy with a 50% chance of showers. Lows in the lower 60s. Wednesday, mostly sunny. Highs in the upper 70s. Here is the latest National Weather Service forecast for Blair and Bedford counties, including the city of Altoona. Rest of tonight, partly cloudy. Patchy smoke. Lows around 70. West winds around 5 miles an hour. Thursday, mostly sunny. Patchy smoke through 4 p.m., then areas of smoke after 4 p.m. Highs in the lower 90s. West winds around 5 miles an hour, increasing to northwest 10 to 15 miles an hour in the afternoon. Thursday night, mostly clear. Areas of smoke before 8 p.m., then smoke after 8 p.m. Lows in the mid-60s. Northwest winds 5 to 10 miles an hour. Gusts up to 25 miles an hour through midnight. Friday, very warm. Mostly sunny. Smoke. Highs in the upper 80s. Northwest winds around 5 miles an hour. Friday night, partly cloudy before 8 p.m., then becoming mostly cloudy. Smoke before 8 p.m., then areas of smoke between 8 p.m. and 4 a.m. Patchy smoke after 4 a.m. A chance of showers and a slight chance of thunderstorms after 2 a.m. Rainfall amounts less than a tenth of an inch. Lows in the upper 60s. Northwest winds around 5 miles an hour, becoming south after midnight. Chance of rain 50%. Here is the latest National Weather Service forecast for Cambria County, including the city of Johnstown. Rest of tonight, partly cloudy. Patchy smoke. Lows in the upper 60s. West winds around 5 miles an hour. Thursday, mostly sunny. Patchy smoke through 2 p.m. Areas of smoke after 2 p.m. Highs in the upper 80s. West winds 10 to 15 miles an hour with gusts up to 25 miles an hour. Thursday night, mostly clear. Smoke. Lows in the lower 60s. Northwest winds 5 to 10 miles an hour. Gusts up to 25 miles an hour through midnight. Friday, mostly sunny. Smoke. Highs in the mid-80s. Southeast winds around 5 miles an hour, becoming northwest in the afternoon. Friday night, partly cloudy before 8 p.m., then becoming mostly cloudy. Smoke before 8 p.m., then areas of smoke between 8 p.m. and 4 a.m.

patchy smoke after 4 a.m. A chance of showers and a slight chance of thunderstorms after 2 a.m. Rainfall amounts less than a tenth of an inch. Lows in the mid-60s. West winds around 5 miles an hour, becoming south after midnight. Chance of rain 50%. And now the extended forecast for South Central Pennsylvania. Saturday, showers and a chance of thunderstorms. Highs in the mid-80s. Chance of rain 90%. Saturday night, showers and a chance of thunderstorms. Lows in the upper 60s. Chance of rain 90%. Sunday, mostly cloudy with a slight chance of showers and thunderstorms. Highs in the lower 80s. Chance of rain 20%. Sunday night, mostly clear. Lows in the lower 60s. Monday, mostly sunny. Highs in the lower 80s. Monday night, mostly cloudy with a chance of showers. Lows in the mid-60s. Chance of rain 40%. Tuesday, partly sunny with a chance of showers and thunderstorms. Highs in the lower 80s. Chance of rain 50%. Tuesday night, mostly cloudy with a 50% chance of showers. Lows in the lower 60s. Wednesday, mostly sunny. Highs in the upper 70s. The 8 to 14 day outlook, from Thursday, July 23rd to Wednesday, July 29th, calls for below normal temperatures and above normal precipitation. Normal high temperatures across central Pennsylvania during this period range from the upper 70s over the Allegheny Mountains to the mid-80s across the lower Susquehanna Valley. Normal lows range from the mid-50s over the Alleghenies to the upper 60s across the lower Susquehanna Valley. Air quality alert in effect Thursday, July 16th and Friday, July 17th. The Pennsylvania Department of Environmental Protection has issued a code red air quality alert for all of central Pennsylvania for Thursday, July 16th and a code orange air quality alert for all of central Pennsylvania for Friday, July 17th. Wildfire smoke from Ontario, Canada, and Minnesota will enter the Commonwealth from north to south this afternoon and linger through Friday. 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Here are the 1 a.m. conditions in the Altoona area. The report from Altoona was not available. Pittsburgh mostly cloudy 78, to the south and east. The report from York was not available. 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Here's the hazardous weather outlook, for the following counties, Bedford, Blair, Cambria and Huntingdon. For tonight, the probability for widespread hazardous weather is low. And now the extended outlook for the period Thursday through Tuesday. Scattered to numerous showers and thunderstorms could produce locally heavy rainfall and isolated instances of flooding on Saturday. A cold front moving southward across the Commonwealth overnight will usher in a layer of wildfire smoke, coming from fires in Ontario and northern Minnesota. The smoke will result in hazy skies and reduced air quality tonight into Thursday. Low temperatures tonight will range from the 60s across the mountains to the low 70s across the southern part of Pennsylvania. Highs on Thursday will range from the low 80s to near 90 degrees. Temperatures will fall by a few more degrees for the end of the week into the weekend, as several fronts move across the Keystone State. There will be multiple chances for showers late Friday into the weekend, with Saturday looking like the most active day for unsettled weather. Here is the latest National Weather Service forecast for Blair and Bedford counties, including the city of Altoona. Rest of tonight, partly cloudy. Patchy smoke. Lows around 70. West winds around 5 miles an hour. Thursday, mostly sunny. Patchy smoke through 4 p.m., then areas of smoke after 4 p.m. Highs in the lower 90s. West winds around 5 miles an hour, increasing to northwest 10 to 15 miles an hour in the afternoon. Thursday night, mostly clear. Areas of smoke before 8 p.m., then smoke after 8 p.m. Lows in the mid-60s. Northwest winds 5 to 10 miles an hour. Gusts up to 25 miles an hour through midnight.
Friday, very warm. Mostly sunny. Smoke. Highs in the upper 80s. Northwest winds around 5 miles an hour. Friday night, partly cloudy before 8 p.m., then becoming mostly cloudy. Smoke before 8 p.m., then areas of smoke between 8 p.m. and 4 a.m. Patchy smoke after 4 a.m. A chance of showers and a slight chance of thunderstorms after 2 a.m. Rainfall amounts less than a tenth of an inch. Lows in the upper 60s. Northwest winds around 5 miles an hour, becoming south after midnight. Chance of rain 50%. Here is the latest National Weather Service forecast for Cambria County, including the city of Johnstown. Rest of tonight, partly cloudy. Patchy smoke. Lows in the upper 60s. West winds around 5 miles an hour. Thursday, mostly sunny. Patchy smoke through 2 p.m. Areas of smoke after 2 p.m. Highs in the upper 80s. West winds 10 to 15 miles an hour with gusts up to 25 miles an hour. Thursday night, mostly clear. Smoke. Lows in the lower 60s. Northwest winds 5 to 10 miles an hour. Gusts up to 25 miles an hour through midnight. Friday, mostly sunny. Smoke. Highs in the mid 80s. Southeast winds around 5 miles an hour, becoming northwest in the afternoon. Friday night, partly cloudy before 8 p.m., then becoming mostly cloudy. Smoke before 8 p.m., then areas of smoke between 8 p.m. and 4 a.m. Patchy smoke after 4 a.m. A chance of showers and a slight chance of thunderstorms after 2 a.m. Rainfall amounts less than a tenth of an inch. Lows in the mid-60s. West winds around 5 miles an hour, becoming south after midnight. Chance of rain 50%. And now the extended forecast for South Central Pennsylvania. Saturday, showers and a chance of thunderstorms. Highs in the mid-80s. Chance of rain 90%. Saturday night, showers and a chance of thunderstorms. Lows in the upper 60s. Chance of rain 90%. Sunday, mostly cloudy with a slight chance of showers and thunderstorms. Highs in the lower 80s. Chance of rain 20%. Sunday night, mostly clear. Lows in the lower 60s. Monday, mostly sunny. Highs in the lower 80s. Monday night, mostly cloudy with a chance of showers. Lows in the mid 60s. Chance of rain 40%. Tuesday, partly sunny with a chance of showers and thunderstorms. Highs in the lower 80s. Chance of rain 50%. Tuesday night, mostly cloudy with a 50% chance of showers. Lows in the lower 60s. Wednesday, mostly sunny. Highs in the upper 70s. The 8 to 14 day outlook, from Thursday, July 23rd to Wednesday, July 29th, calls for below normal temperatures and above normal precipitation. Normal high temperatures across central Pennsylvania during this period range from the upper 70s over the Allegheny Mountains to the mid-80s across the lower Susquehanna Valley. Normal lows range from the mid-50s over the Alleghenies to the upper 60s across the lower Susquehanna Valley. Air quality alert in effect Thursday, July 16th and Friday, July 17th. The Pennsylvania Department of Environmental Protection has issued a code red air quality alert for all of central Pennsylvania for Thursday, July 16th and a code orange air quality alert for all of central Pennsylvania for Friday, July 17th. Wildfire smoke from Ontario, Canada, and Minnesota will enter the Commonwealth from north to south this afternoon and linger through Friday. 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Here are the 1 a.m. conditions in the Altoona area. The report from Altoona was not available. Pittsburgh mostly cloudy 78, to the south and east. The report from York was not available. 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Here's the hazardous weather outlook for the following counties, Bedford, Blair, Cambria, and Huntingdon.
for tonight. The probability for widespread hazardous weather is low. And now the extended outlook for the period Thursday through Tuesday. Scattered to numerous showers and thunderstorms could produce locally heavy rainfall and isolated instances of flooding on Saturday. A cold front moving southward across the Commonwealth overnight will usher in a layer of wildfire smoke, coming from fires in Ontario and northern Minnesota. The smoke will result in hazy skies and reduced air quality tonight into Thursday. Low temperatures tonight will range from the 60s across the mountains to the low 70s across the southern part of Pennsylvania. Highs on Thursday will range from the low 80s to near 90 degrees. Temperatures will fall by a few more degrees for the end of the week into the weekend, as several fronts move across the Keystone State. There will be multiple chances for showers late Friday into the weekend, with Saturday looking like the most active day for unsettled weather. Here is the latest National Weather Service forecast for Blair and Bedford counties, including the city of Altoona. Rest of tonight, partly cloudy. Patchy smoke. Lows around 70. West winds around 5 miles an hour. Thursday, mostly sunny. Patchy smoke through 4 p.m., then areas of smoke after 4 p.m. Highs in the lower 90s. West winds around 5 miles an hour, increasing to northwest 10 to 15 miles an hour in the afternoon. Thursday night, mostly clear. Areas of smoke before 8 p.m., then smoke after 8 p.m. Lows in the mid-60s. Northwest winds 5 to 10 miles an hour. Gusts up to 25 miles an hour through midnight. Friday, very warm. Mostly sunny. Smoke. Highs in the upper 80s. Northwest winds around 5 miles an hour. Friday night, partly cloudy before 8 p.m., then becoming mostly cloudy. Smoke before 8 p.m., then areas of smoke between 8 p.m. and 4 a.m. Patchy smoke after 4 a.m. A chance of showers and a slight chance of thunderstorms after 2 a.m. Rainfall amounts less than a tenth of an inch. Lows in the upper 60s. Northwest winds around 5 miles an hour, becoming south after midnight. Chance of rain 50%. Here is the latest National Weather Service forecast for Cambria County, including the city of Johnstown. Rest of tonight, partly cloudy. Patchy smoke. Lows in the upper 60s. West winds around 5 miles an hour. Thursday, mostly sunny. Patchy smoke through 2 p.m. Areas of smoke after 2 p.m. Highs in the upper 80s. West winds 10 to 15 miles an hour with gusts up to 25 miles an hour. Thursday night, mostly clear. Smoke. Lows in the lower 60s. Northwest winds 5 to 10 miles an hour. Gusts up to 25 miles an hour through midnight. Friday, mostly sunny. Smoke. Highs in the mid-80s. Southeast winds around 5 miles an hour, becoming northwest in the afternoon. Friday night, partly cloudy before 8 p.m., then becoming mostly cloudy. Smoke before 8 p.m., then areas of smoke between 8 p.m. and 4 a.m. Patchy smoke after 4 a.m. A chance of showers and a slight chance of thunderstorms after 2 a.m. Rainfall amounts less than a tenth of an inch. Lows in the mid-60s. West winds around 5 miles an hour, becoming south after midnight. Chance of rain 50%. And now the extended forecast for south central Pennsylvania. Saturday, showers and a chance of thunderstorms. Highs in the mid-80s. Chance of rain 90%. Saturday night, showers and a chance of thunderstorms. Lows in the upper 60s. Chance of rain 90%. Sunday, mostly cloudy with a slight chance of showers and thunderstorms. Highs in the lower 80s. Chance of rain 20%. Sunday night, mostly clear. Lows in the lower 60s. Monday, mostly sunny. Highs in the lower 80s. Monday night, mostly cloudy with a chance of showers. Lows in the mid-60s. Chance of rain 40%. Tuesday, partly sunny with a chance of showers and thunderstorms. Highs in the lower 80s. Chance of rain 50%. Tuesday night, mostly cloudy with a 50% chance of showers. Lows in the lower 60s. Wednesday, mostly sunny. Highs in the upper 70s.
the 8 to 14 day outlook, from Thursday, July 23rd to Wednesday, July 29th, calls for below normal temperatures and above normal precipitation. Normal high temperatures across central Pennsylvania during this period range from the upper 70s over the Allegheny Mountains to the mid 80s across the lower Susquehanna Valley. Normal lows range from the mid 50s over the Alleghenies to the upper 60s across the lower Susquehanna Valley. Air quality alert in effect Thursday, July 16th and Friday, July 17th. The Pennsylvania Department of Environmental Protection has issued a code red air quality alert for all of central Pennsylvania for Thursday, July 16th and a code orange air quality alert for all of central Pennsylvania for Friday, July 17th. Wildfire smoke from Ontario, Canada, and Minnesota will enter the Commonwealth from north to south this afternoon and linger through Friday. 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Here are the 1 a.m. conditions in the Altoona area. The report from Altoona was not available. Pittsburgh mostly cloudy 78, to the south and east. The report from York was not available. 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Here's the hazardous weather outlook for the following counties, Bedford, Blair, Cambria, and Huntingdon. For tonight, the probability for widespread hazardous weather is low. And now the extended outlook for the period Thursday through Tuesday. Scattered to numerous showers and thunderstorms could produce locally heavy rainfall and isolated instances of flooding on Saturday. A cold front moving southward across the Commonwealth overnight will usher in a layer of wildfire smoke coming from fires in Ontario and northern Minnesota. The smoke will result in hazy skies and reduced air quality tonight into Thursday. Low temperatures tonight will range from the 60s across the mountains to the low 70s across the southern part of Pennsylvania. Highs on Thursday will range from the low 80s to near 90 degrees. Temperatures will fall by a few more degrees for the end of the week into the weekend, as several fronts move across the Keystone State. There will be multiple chances for showers late Friday into the weekend, with Saturday looking like the most active day for unsettled weather. Here is the latest National Weather Service forecast for Blair and Bedford counties, including the city of Altoona. Rest of tonight, partly cloudy. Patchy smoke. Lows around 70. West winds around 5 miles an hour. Thursday, mostly sunny. Patchy smoke through 4 p.m., then areas of smoke after 4 p.m. Highs in the lower 90s. West winds around 5 miles an hour, increasing to northwest 10 to 15 miles an hour in the afternoon. Thursday night, mostly clear. Areas of smoke before 8 p.m., then smoke after 8 p.m. Lows in the mid-60s. Northwest winds 5 to 10 miles an hour. Gusts up to 25 miles an hour through midnight. Friday, very warm. Mostly sunny. Smoke. Highs in the upper 80s. Northwest winds around 5 miles an hour. Friday night, partly cloudy before 8 p.m., then becoming mostly cloudy. Smoke before 8 p.m., then areas of smoke between 8 p.m. and 4 a.m. Patchy smoke after 4 a.m. A chance of showers and a slight chance of thunderstorms after 2 a.m. Rainfall amounts less than a tenth of an inch. Lows in the upper 60s. Northwest winds around 5 miles an hour, becoming south after midnight. Chance of rain 50%. Here is the latest National Weather Service forecast for Cambria County, including the city of Johnstown. Rest of tonight, partly cloudy. Patchy smoke. Lows in the upper 60s. West winds around 5 miles an hour. Thursday, mostly sunny. Patchy smoke through 2 p.m. Areas of smoke after 2 p.m. Highs in the upper 80s. West winds 10 to 15 miles an hour with gusts up to 25 miles an hour. Thursday night, mostly clear. Smoke. Lows in the lower 60s. Northwest winds 5 to 10 miles an hour. Gusts up to 25 miles an hour through midnight.
Friday, mostly sunny. Smoke. Highs in the mid-80s. Southeast winds around 5 miles an hour, becoming northwest in the afternoon. Friday night, partly cloudy before 8 p.m., then becoming mostly cloudy. Smoke before 8 p.m., then areas of smoke between 8 p.m. and 4 a.m. Patchy smoke after 4 a.m. A chance of showers and a slight chance of thunderstorms after 2 a.m. Rainfall amounts less than a tenth of an inch. Lows in the mid-60s. West winds around 5 miles an hour, becoming south after midnight. Chance of rain 50%. And now the extended forecast for south central Pennsylvania. Saturday, showers and a chance of thunderstorms. Highs in the mid-80s. Chance of rain 90%. Saturday night, showers and a chance of thunderstorms. Lows in the upper 60s. Chance of rain 90%. Sunday, mostly cloudy with a slight chance of showers and thunderstorms. Highs in the lower 80s. Chance of rain 20%. Sunday night, mostly clear. Lows in the lower 60s. Monday, mostly sunny. Highs in the lower 80s. Monday night, mostly cloudy with a chance of showers. Lows in the mid-60s. Chance of rain 40%. Tuesday, partly sunny with a chance of showers and thunderstorms. Highs in the lower 80s. Chance of rain 50%. Tuesday night, mostly cloudy with a 50% chance of showers. Lows in the lower 60s. Wednesday, mostly sunny. Highs in the upper 70s. The 8 to 14 day outlook, from Thursday, July 23rd to Wednesday, July 29th, calls for below normal temperatures and above normal precipitation. Normal high temperatures across central Pennsylvania during this period range from the upper 70s over the Allegheny Mountains to the mid-80s across the lower Susquehanna Valley. Normal lows range from the mid-50s over the Alleghenies to the upper 60s across the lower Susquehanna Valley. Air quality alert in effect Thursday, July 16th and Friday, July 17th. The Pennsylvania Department of Environmental Protection has issued a code red air quality alert for all of central Pennsylvania for Thursday, July 16th and a code orange air quality alert for all of central Pennsylvania for Friday, July 17th. Wildfire smoke from Ontario, Canada, and Minnesota will enter the Commonwealth from north to south this afternoon and linger through Friday. 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Here are the 1 a.m. conditions in the Altoona area. The report from Altoona was not available. Pittsburgh mostly cloudy 78, to the south and east. The report from York was not available. 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Here's the hazardous weather outlook, for the following counties, Bedford, Blair, Cambria and Huntingdon. For tonight, the probability for widespread hazardous weather is low. And now the extended outlook for the period Thursday through Tuesday. Scattered to numerous showers and thunderstorms could produce locally heavy rainfall and isolated instances of flooding on Saturday. A cold front moving southward across the Commonwealth overnight will usher in a layer of wildfire smoke, coming from fires in Ontario and northern Minnesota. The smoke will result in hazy skies and reduced air quality tonight into Thursday. Low temperatures tonight will range from the 60s across the mountains to the low 70s across the southern part of Pennsylvania. Highs on Thursday will range from the low 80s to near 90 degrees. Temperatures will fall by a few more degrees for the end of the week into the weekend, as several fronts move across the Keystone State. There will be multiple chances for showers late Friday into the weekend, with Saturday looking like the most active day for unsettled weather. Here is the latest National Weather Service forecast for Blair and Bedford counties, including the city of Altoona. Rest of tonight, partly cloudy. Patchy smoke. Lows around 70. West winds around 5 miles an hour. Thursday, mostly sunny. Patchy smoke through 4 p.m., then areas of smoke after 4 p.m. Highs in the lower 90s.
west winds around 5 miles an hour, increasing to northwest 10 to 15 miles an hour in the afternoon. Thursday night, mostly clear. Areas of smoke before 8 p.m., then smoke after 8 p.m. Lows in the mid-60s. Northwest winds 5 to 10 miles an hour. Gusts up to 25 miles an hour through midnight. Friday, very warm. Mostly sunny. Smoke. Highs in the upper 80s. Northwest winds around 5 miles an hour. Friday night, partly cloudy before 8 p.m., then becoming mostly cloudy. Smoke before 8 p.m., then areas of smoke between 8 p.m. and 4 a.m. Patchy smoke after 4 a.m. A chance of showers and a slight chance of thunderstorms after 2 a.m. Rainfall amounts less than a tenth of an inch. Lows in the upper 60s. Northwest winds around 5 miles an hour, becoming south after midnight. Chance of rain 50%. Here is the latest National Weather Service forecast for Cambria County, including the city of Johnstown. Rest of tonight, partly cloudy. Patchy smoke. Lows in the upper 60s. West winds around 5 miles an hour. Thursday, mostly sunny. Patchy smoke through 2 p.m. Areas of smoke after 2 p.m. Highs in the upper 80s. West winds 10 to 15 miles an hour with gusts up to 25 miles an hour. Thursday night, mostly clear. Smoke. Lows in the lower 60s. Northwest winds 5 to 10 miles an hour. Gusts up to 25 miles an hour through midnight. Friday, mostly sunny. Smoke. Highs in the mid 80s. Southeast winds around 5 miles an hour, becoming northwest in the afternoon. Friday night, partly cloudy before 8 p.m., then becoming mostly cloudy. Smoke before 8 p.m., then areas of smoke between 8 p.m. and 4 a.m. Patchy smoke after 4 a.m. A chance of showers and a slight chance of thunderstorms after 2 a.m. Rainfall amounts less than a tenth of an inch. Lows in the mid-60s. West winds around 5 miles an hour, becoming south after midnight. Chance of rain 50%. And now the extended forecast for South Central Pennsylvania. Saturday, showers and a chance of thunderstorms. Highs in the mid-80s. Chance of rain 90%. Saturday night, showers and a chance of thunderstorms. Lows in the upper 60s. Chance of rain 90%. Sunday, mostly cloudy with a slight chance of showers and thunderstorms. Highs in the lower 80s. Chance of rain 20%. Sunday night, mostly clear. Lows in the lower 60s. Monday, mostly sunny. Highs in the lower 80s. Monday night, mostly cloudy with a chance of showers. Lows in the mid-60s. Chance of rain 40%. Tuesday, partly sunny with a chance of showers and thunderstorms. Highs in the lower 80s. Chance of rain 50%. Tuesday night, mostly cloudy with a 50% chance of showers. Lows in the lower 60s. Wednesday, mostly sunny. Highs in the upper 70s. The 8 to 14 day outlook, from Thursday, July 23rd to Wednesday, July 29th, calls for below normal temperatures and above normal precipitation. Normal high temperatures across central Pennsylvania during this period range from the upper 70s over the Allegheny Mountains to the mid 80s across the lower Susquehanna Valley. Normal lows range from the mid 50s over the Alleghenies to the upper 60s across the lower Susquehanna Valley. Air quality alert in effect Thursday, July 16th and Friday, July 17th. The Pennsylvania Department of Environmental Protection has issued a code red air quality alert for all of central Pennsylvania for Thursday, July 16th and a code orange air quality alert for all of central Pennsylvania for Friday, July 17th. Wildfire smoke from Ontario, Canada, and Minnesota will enter the Commonwealth from north to south this afternoon and linger through Friday. 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Here are the 2 a.m. conditions in the Altoona area. In Altoona, it was partly cloudy.
the temperature was 76 degrees, the dew point 71, and the relative humidity 85%. The wind was west at 6 miles an hour. The pressure was 30.03 inches and falling. At State College, it was partly cloudy. The temperature was 77 degrees, the dew point 72, and the relative humidity 83%. The wind was west at 6 miles an hour. The pressure was 30.00 inches and steady. Now, a few other local conditions: Johnstown, mostly cloudy 75, Dubois, mostly cloudy 70, La Trobe, partly cloudy 77, Pittsburgh cloudy 78, Erie, fog 75, Bradford cloudy 67. To the south and east, York, partly cloudy 74, Selins Grove partly cloudy 72, Harrisburg partly cloudy 80, Philadelphia smoke 83, Baltimore cloudy 80, Washington DC partly cloudy 83. Once again, in Altoona it was 76 degrees under partly cloudy skies. And at State College it was 77 degrees under partly cloudy skies. 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Here's the hazardous weather outlook for the following counties: Bedford, Blair, Cambria, and Huntingdon. For tonight, the probability for widespread hazardous weather is low. And now the extended outlook for the period Thursday through Tuesday. Scattered to numerous showers and thunderstorms could produce locally heavy rainfall and isolated instances of flooding on Saturday. A cold front moving southward across the Commonwealth overnight will usher in a layer of wildfire smoke, coming from fires in Ontario and northern Minnesota. The smoke will result in hazy skies and reduced air quality tonight into Thursday. Low temperatures tonight will range from the 60s across the mountains to the low 70s across the southern part of Pennsylvania. Highs on Thursday will range from the low 80s to near 90 degrees. Temperatures will fall by a few more degrees for the end of the week into the weekend, as several fronts move across the Keystone State. There will be multiple chances for showers late Friday into the weekend, with Saturday looking like the most active day for unsettled weather. Here is the latest National Weather Service forecast for Blair and Bedford counties, including the city of Altoona. Rest of tonight, partly cloudy. Patchy smoke. Lows around 70. West winds around 5 miles an hour. Thursday, mostly sunny. Patchy smoke through 4 p.m., then areas of smoke after 4 p.m. Highs in the lower 90s. West winds around 5 miles an hour, increasing to northwest 10 to 15 miles an hour in the afternoon. Thursday night, mostly clear. Areas of smoke before 8 p.m., then smoke after 8 p.m. Lows in the mid-60s. Northwest winds 5 to 10 miles an hour. Gusts up to 25 miles an hour through midnight. Friday, very warm. Mostly sunny. Smoke. Highs in the upper 80s. Northwest winds around 5 miles an hour. Friday night, partly cloudy before 8 p.m., then becoming mostly cloudy. Smoke before 8 p.m., then areas of smoke between 8 p.m. and 4 a.m. Patchy smoke after 4 a.m. A chance of showers and a slight chance of thunderstorms after 2 a.m. Rainfall amounts less than a tenth of an inch. Lows in the upper 60s. Northwest winds around 5 miles an hour, becoming south after midnight. Chance of rain 50%. Here is the latest National Weather Service forecast for Cambria County, including the city of Johnstown. Rest of tonight, partly cloudy. Patchy smoke. Lows in the upper 60s. West winds around 5 miles an hour. Thursday, mostly sunny. Patchy smoke through 2 p.m. Areas of smoke after 2 p.m. Highs in the upper 80s. West winds 10 to 15 miles an hour with gusts up to 25 miles an hour. Thursday night, mostly clear. Smoke. Lows in the lower 60s. Northwest winds 5 to 10 miles an hour. Gusts up to 25 miles an hour through midnight. Friday, mostly sunny. Smoke. Highs in the mid-80s. Southeast winds around 5 miles an hour, becoming northwest in the afternoon. Friday night, partly cloudy before 8 p.m., then becoming mostly cloudy.
smoke before 8 p.m., then areas of smoke between 8 p.m. and 4 a.m. Patchy smoke after 4 a.m. A chance of showers and a slight chance of thunderstorms after 2 a.m. Rainfall amounts less than a tenth of an inch. Lows in the mid-60s. West winds around 5 miles an hour, becoming south after midnight. Chance of rain 50%. And now the extended forecast for south central Pennsylvania. Saturday, showers and a chance of thunderstorms. Highs in the mid-80s. Chance of rain 90%. Saturday night, showers and a chance of thunderstorms. Lows in the upper 60s. Chance of rain 90%. Sunday, mostly cloudy with a slight chance of showers and thunderstorms. Highs in the lower 80s. Chance of rain 20%. Sunday night, mostly clear. Lows in the lower 60s. Monday, mostly sunny. Highs in the lower 80s. Monday night, mostly cloudy with a chance of showers. Lows in the mid-60s. Chance of rain 40%. Tuesday, partly sunny with a chance of showers and thunderstorms. Highs in the lower 80s. Chance of rain 50%. Tuesday night, mostly cloudy with a 50% chance of showers. Lows in the lower 60s. Wednesday, mostly sunny. Highs in the upper 70s. The 8 to 14 day outlook, from Thursday, July 23rd to Wednesday, July 29th, calls for below normal temperatures and above normal precipitation. Normal high temperatures across central Pennsylvania during this period range from the upper 70s over the Allegheny Mountains to the mid-80s across the lower Susquehanna Valley. Normal lows range from the mid-50s over the Alleghenies to the upper 60s across the lower Susquehanna Valley. Air quality alert in effect Thursday, July 16th and Friday, July 17th. The Pennsylvania Department of Environmental Protection has issued a code red air quality alert for all of central Pennsylvania for Thursday, July 16th and a code orange air quality alert for all of central Pennsylvania for Friday, July 17th. Wildfire smoke from Ontario, Canada, and Minnesota will enter the Commonwealth from north to south this afternoon and linger through Friday. 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Here are the 2 a.m. conditions in the Altoona area. In Altoona, it was partly cloudy. The temperature was 76 degrees, the dew point 71, and the relative humidity 85%. The wind was west at 6 miles an hour. The pressure was 30.03 inches and falling. At State College, it was mostly cloudy. The temperature was 77 degrees, the dew point 72, and the relative humidity 83%. The wind was west at 6 miles an hour. The pressure was 30.00 inches and steady. Now, a few other local conditions. Johnstown, mostly cloudy 75, DuBois, mostly cloudy 70, La Trobe, mostly cloudy 77, Pittsburgh cloudy 78, Erie, cloudy 74, Bradford cloudy 67. To the south and east, York, partly cloudy 74, Selins Grove mostly cloudy 72, Harrisburg partly cloudy 80, Philadelphia smoke 83, Baltimore cloudy 80, Washington D.C. clear 83. Once again, in Altoona it was 76 degrees under partly cloudy skies. And at State College it was 77 degrees under mostly cloudy skies. 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Here's the hazardous weather outlook for the following counties, Bedford, Blair, Cambria and Huntingdon. For tonight, the probability for widespread hazardous weather is low. And now the extended outlook for the period Thursday through Tuesday. Scattered to numerous showers and thunderstorms could produce locally heavy rainfall and isolated instances of flooding on Saturday. A cold front moving southward across the Commonwealth overnight will usher in a layer of wildfire smoke, coming from fires in Ontario and northern Minnesota. The smoke will result in hazy skies and reduced air quality tonight into Thursday.
Low temperatures tonight will range from the 60s across the mountains to the low 70s across the southern part of Pennsylvania. Highs on Thursday will range from the low 80s to near 90 degrees. Temperatures will fall by a few more degrees for the end of the week into the weekend, as several fronts move across the Keystone State. There will be multiple chances for showers late Friday into the weekend, with Saturday looking like the most active day for unsettled weather. Here is the latest National Weather Service forecast for Blair and Bedford counties, including the city of Altoona. Rest of tonight, partly cloudy. Patchy smoke. Lows around 70. West winds around 5 miles an hour. Thursday, mostly sunny. Patchy smoke through 4 p.m., then areas of smoke after 4 p.m. Highs in the lower 90s. West winds around 5 miles an hour, increasing to northwest 10 to 15 miles an hour in the afternoon. Thursday night, mostly clear. Areas of smoke before 8 p.m., then smoke after 8 p.m. Lows in the mid-60s. Northwest winds 5 to 10 miles an hour. Gusts up to 25 miles an hour through midnight. Friday, very warm. Mostly sunny. Smoke. Highs in the upper 80s. Northwest winds around 5 miles an hour. Friday night, partly cloudy before 8 p.m., then becoming mostly cloudy. Smoke before 8 p.m., then areas of smoke between 8 p.m. and 4 a.m. Patchy smoke after 4 a.m. A chance of showers and a slight chance of thunderstorms after 2 a.m. Rainfall amounts less than a tenth of an inch. Lows in the upper 60s. Northwest winds around 5 miles an hour, becoming south after midnight. Chance of rain 50%. Here is the latest National Weather Service forecast for Cambria County, including the city of Johnstown. Rest of tonight, partly cloudy. Patchy smoke. Lows in the upper 60s. West winds around 5 miles an hour. Thursday, mostly sunny. Patchy smoke through 2 p.m. Areas of smoke after 2 p.m. Highs in the upper 80s. West winds 10 to 15 miles an hour with gusts up to 25 miles an hour. Thursday night, mostly clear. Smoke. Lows in the lower 60s. Northwest winds 5 to 10 miles an hour. Gusts up to 25 miles an hour through midnight. Friday, mostly sunny. Smoke. Highs in the mid-80s. Southeast winds around 5 miles an hour, becoming northwest in the afternoon. Friday night, partly cloudy before 8 p.m., then becoming mostly cloudy. Smoke before 8 p.m., then areas of smoke between 8 p.m. and 4 a.m. Patchy smoke after 4 a.m. A chance of showers and a slight chance of thunderstorms after 2 a.m. Rainfall amounts less than a tenth of an inch. Lows in the mid-60s. West winds around 5 miles an hour, becoming south after midnight. Chance of rain 50%. And now the extended forecast for South Central Pennsylvania. Saturday, showers and a chance of thunderstorms. Highs in the mid-80s. Chance of rain 90%. Saturday night, showers and a chance of thunderstorms. Lows in the upper 60s. Chance of rain 90%. Sunday, mostly cloudy with a slight chance of showers and thunderstorms. Highs in the lower 80s. Chance of rain 20%. Sunday night, mostly clear. Lows in the lower 60s. Monday, mostly sunny. Highs in the lower 80s. Monday night, mostly cloudy with a chance of showers. Lows in the mid-60s. Chance of rain 40%. Tuesday, partly sunny with a chance of showers and thunderstorms. Highs in the lower 80s. Chance of rain 50%. Tuesday night, mostly cloudy with a 50% chance of showers. Lows in the lower 60s. Wednesday, mostly sunny. Highs in the upper 70s. The 8 to 14 day outlook, from Thursday, July 23rd to Wednesday, July 29th, calls for below normal temperatures and above normal precipitation. Normal high temperatures across central Pennsylvania during this period range from the upper 70s over the Allegheny Mountains to the mid-80s across the lower Susquehanna Valley. Normal lows range from the mid-50s over the Alleghenies to the upper 60s across the lower Susquehanna Valley.
Air quality alert in effect Thursday, July 16th and Friday, July 17th. The Pennsylvania Department of Environmental Protection has issued a code red air quality alert for all of central Pennsylvania for Thursday, July 16th and a code orange air quality alert for all of central Pennsylvania for Friday, July 17th. Wildfire smoke from Ontario, Canada, and Minnesota will enter the Commonwealth from north to south this afternoon and linger through Friday. 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Here are the 2 AM conditions in the Altoona area. In Altoona, it was partly cloudy. The temperature was 76 degrees, the dew point 71, and the relative humidity 85%. The wind was west at 6 miles an hour. The pressure was 30.03 inches and falling. At State College, it was mostly cloudy. The temperature was 77 degrees, the dew point 72, and the relative humidity 83%. The wind was west at 6 miles an hour. The pressure was 30.00 inches and steady. Now, a few other local conditions: Johnstown, mostly cloudy 75, Dubois, mostly cloudy 70, La Trobe, mostly cloudy 77, Pittsburgh cloudy 78, Erie, cloudy 74, Bradford cloudy 67. To the south and east, York, partly cloudy 74, Selins Grove mostly cloudy 72, Harrisburg partly cloudy 80, Philadelphia smoke 83, Baltimore cloudy 80, Washington D.C. clear 83. Once again, in Altoona it was 76 degrees under partly cloudy skies. And at State College it was 77 degrees under mostly cloudy skies. This is NOAA Weather Radio, All Hazards Station WNG 589. 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Here's the hazardous weather outlook for the following counties: Bedford, Blair, Cambria, and Huntingdon. For tonight, the probability for widespread hazardous weather is low. And now the extended outlook for the period Thursday through Tuesday. Scattered to numerous showers and thunderstorms could produce locally heavy rainfall and isolated instances of flooding on Saturday. The Altoona climate summary for yesterday, July 15, 2026. Yesterday's high temperature of 91 degrees occurred at 3:26 p.m. This high was 8 degrees above the normal high of 83. Yesterday's low temperature of 69 degrees occurred at 5:42 a.m. This low was 7 degrees above the normal low of 62. No precipitation fell yesterday, which leaves the monthly total at 4.27 inches. This is 2.63 inches above the normal amount of 1.64 inches for July. The total precipitation for the season since June 1st still stands at 7.91 inches, which is 2.85 inches above normal. The total precipitation for the year is still 21.51 inches, which is 2.26 inches above normal. There were no heating degree days yesterday, which is normal. This leaves the monthly total at 0, which is normal. The yearly total since July 1st is 0, which is normal. There were 15 cooling degree days yesterday, which is 7 above normal. This brings the monthly total to 171, which is 56 above normal. The yearly total since January 1st is 383, which is 71 above normal. Yesterday the average wind speed was 6 miles per hour. The normal high temperature for today is 83 degrees, and the normal low is 62. The record high for today is 100, which occurred in 1988, and the record low is 47, which occurred in 1954. Sunrise today is at 5:57 a.m. and sunset is at 8:41 p.m. This is NOAA Weather Radio WNG 589 in Frankstown, serving South Central Pennsylvania. Broadcasts originate from the National Weather Service in State College and are transmitted from the tower facilities provided by the Blair County Emergency Management Agency in Frankstown on a frequency of 162.425 MHz. We are located at Innovation Park in State College. 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Properly set weather radios with the alarm device will alert you when severe weather warnings or watches are issued.
programming on this station will be temporarily changed during severe weather to bring you the latest information. Warnings and safety information from the National Weather Service may someday save your life or protect your property. A cold front moving southward across the Commonwealth overnight will usher in a layer of wildfire smoke coming from fires in Ontario and northern Minnesota. The smoke will result in hazy skies and reduced air quality tonight into Thursday. Low temperatures tonight will range from the 60s across the mountains to the low 70s across the southern part of Pennsylvania. Highs on Thursday will range from the low 80s to near 90 degrees. Temperatures will fall by a few more degrees for the end of the week into the weekend, as several fronts move across the Keystone State. There will be multiple chances for showers late Friday into the weekend, with Saturday looking like the most active day for unsettled weather. Here is the latest National Weather Service forecast for Blair and Bedford counties, including the city of Altoona. Rest of tonight, partly cloudy. Patchy smoke. Lows around 70. West winds around 5 miles an hour. Thursday, mostly sunny. Patchy smoke through 4 p.m., then areas of smoke after 4 p.m. Highs in the lower 90s. West winds around 5 miles an hour, increasing to northwest 10 to 15 miles an hour in the afternoon. Thursday night, mostly clear. Areas of smoke before 8 p.m., then smoke after 8 p.m. Lows in the mid-60s. Northwest winds 5 to 10 miles an hour. Gusts up to 25 miles an hour through midnight. Friday, very warm. Mostly sunny. Smoke. Highs in the upper 80s. Northwest winds around 5 miles an hour. Friday night, partly cloudy before 8 p.m., then becoming mostly cloudy. Smoke before 8 p.m., then areas of smoke between 8 p.m. and 4 a.m. Patchy smoke after 4 a.m. A chance of showers and a slight chance of thunderstorms after 2 a.m. Rainfall amounts less than a tenth of an inch. Lows in the upper 60s. Northwest winds around 5 miles an hour, becoming south after midnight. Chance of rain 50%. Here is the latest National Weather Service forecast for Cambria County, including the city of Johnstown. Rest of tonight, partly cloudy. Patchy smoke. Lows in the upper 60s. West winds around 5 miles an hour. Thursday, mostly sunny. Patchy smoke through 2 p.m. Areas of smoke after 2 p.m. Highs in the upper 80s. West winds 10 to 15 miles an hour with gusts up to 25 miles an hour. Thursday night, mostly clear. Smoke. Lows in the lower 60s. Northwest winds 5 to 10 miles an hour. Gusts up to 25 miles an hour through midnight. Friday, mostly sunny. Smoke. Highs in the mid-80s. Southeast winds around 5 miles an hour, becoming northwest in the afternoon. Friday night, partly cloudy before 8 p.m., then becoming mostly cloudy. Smoke before 8 p.m., then areas of smoke between 8 p.m. and 4 a.m. Patchy smoke after 4 a.m. A chance of showers and a slight chance of thunderstorms after 2 a.m. Rainfall amounts less than a tenth of an inch. Lows in the mid-60s. West winds around 5 miles an hour, becoming south after midnight. Chance of rain 50%. And now the extended forecast for south central Pennsylvania. Saturday, showers and a chance of thunderstorms. Highs in the mid-80s. Chance of rain 90%. Saturday night, showers and a chance of thunderstorms. Lows in the upper 60s. Chance of rain 90%. Sunday, mostly cloudy with a slight chance of showers and thunderstorms. Highs in the lower 80s. Chance of rain 20%. Sunday night, mostly clear. Lows in the lower 60s. Monday, mostly sunny. Highs in the lower 80s. Monday night, mostly cloudy with a chance of showers. Lows in the mid-60s. Chance of rain 40%. Tuesday, partly sunny with a chance of showers and thunderstorms. Highs in the lower 80s. Chance of rain 50%. Tuesday night, mostly cloudy with a 50% chance of showers. Lows in the lower 60s. Wednesday, mostly sunny. Highs in the upper 70s.
the 8 to 14 day outlook, from Thursday, July 23rd to Wednesday, July 29th, calls for below normal temperatures and above normal precipitation. Normal high temperatures across central Pennsylvania during this period range from the upper 70s over the Allegheny Mountains to the mid-80s across the lower Susquehanna Valley. Normal lows range from the mid-50s over the

groups may experience more serious health effects. 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Here are the 2 AM conditions in the Altoona area. In Altoona, it was partly cloudy. The temperature was 76 degrees, the dew point 71, and the relative humidity 85%. The wind was west at 6 miles an hour. The pressure was 30.03 inches and falling. At State College, it was mostly cloudy. The temperature was 77 degrees, the dew point 72, and the relative humidity 83%. The wind was west at 6 miles an hour. The pressure was 30.00 inches and steady. Now, a few other local conditions. Johnstown, mostly cloudy 75, Dubois, mostly cloudy 70, La Trobe, mostly cloudy 77, Pittsburgh cloudy 78, Erie, cloudy 74, Bradford cloudy 67. To the south and east, York, partly cloudy 74, Selins Grove mostly cloudy 72, Harrisburg partly cloudy 80, Philadelphia smoke 83, Baltimore cloudy 80, Washington DC clear 83. Once again, in Altoona it was 76 degrees under partly cloudy skies. And at State College it was 77 degrees under mostly cloudy skies. This is NOAA Weather Radio, All Hazards Station WNG 589. 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Here's the hazardous weather outlook for the following counties: Bedford, Blair, Cambria, and Huntingdon. For tonight, the probability for widespread hazardous weather is low. And now the extended outlook for the period Thursday through Tuesday. Scattered to numerous showers and thunderstorms could produce locally heavy rainfall and isolated instances of flooding on Saturday. The Altoona climate summary for yesterday, July 15, 2026. Yesterday's high temperature of 91 degrees occurred at 3:26 p.m. This high was 8 degrees above the normal high of 83. Yesterday's low temperature of 69 degrees occurred at 5:42 a.m. This low was 7 degrees above the normal low of 62. No precipitation fell yesterday, which leaves the monthly total at 4.27 inches. This is 2.63 inches above the normal amount of 1.64 inches for July. The total precipitation for the season since June 1 still stands at 7.91 inches, which is 2.85 inches above normal. The total precipitation for the year is still 21.51 inches, which is 2.26 inches above normal. There were no heating degree days yesterday, which is normal. This leaves the monthly total at 0, which is normal. The yearly total since July 1 is 0, which is normal. There were 15 cooling degree days yesterday, which is 7 above normal. This brings the monthly total to 171, which is 56 above normal. The yearly total since January 1 is 383, which is 71 above normal. Yesterday the average wind speed was 6 miles per hour. The normal high temperature for today is 83 degrees, and the normal low is 62. The record high for today is 100, which occurred in 1988, and the record low is 47, which occurred in 1954. Sunrise today is at 5:57 a.m. and sunset is at 8:41 p.m. A cold front moving southward across the Commonwealth overnight will usher in a layer of wildfire smoke, coming from fires in Ontario and northern Minnesota. The smoke will result in hazy skies and reduced air quality tonight into Thursday. Low temperatures tonight will range from the 60s across the mountains to the low 70s across the southern part of Pennsylvania. Highs on Thursday will range from the low 80s to near 90 degrees. Temperatures will fall by a few more degrees for the end of the week into the weekend, as several fronts move across the Keystone State. There will be multiple chances for showers late Friday into the weekend, with Saturday looking like the most active day for unsettled weather. Here is the latest National Weather Service forecast for Blair and Bedford counties, including the city of Altoona. Rest of tonight, partly cloudy. Patchy smoke. Lows around 70. West winds around 5 miles an hour. Thursday, mostly sunny. Patchy smoke through 4 p.m., then areas of smoke after 4 p.m. Highs in the lower 90s. West winds around 5.

miles an hour, increasing to northwest 10 to 15 miles an hour in the afternoon. Thursday night, mostly clear. Areas of smoke before 8 p.m., then smoke after 8 p.m. Lows in the mid-60s. Northwest winds 5 to 10 miles an hour. Gusts up to 25 miles an hour through midnight. Friday, very warm. Mostly sunny. Smoke. Highs in the upper 80s. Northwest winds around 5 miles an hour. Friday night, partly cloudy before 8 p.m., then becoming mostly cloudy. Smoke before 8 p.m., then areas of smoke between 8 p.m. and 4 a.m. Patchy smoke after 4 a.m. A chance of showers and a slight chance of thunderstorms after 2 a.m. Rainfall amounts less than a tenth of an inch. Lows in the upper 60s. Northwest winds around 5 miles an hour, becoming south after midnight. Chance of rain 50%. Here is the latest National Weather Service forecast for Cambria County, including the city of Johnstown. Rest of tonight, partly cloudy. Patchy smoke. Lows in the upper 60s. West winds around 5 miles an hour. Thursday, mostly sunny. Patchy smoke through 2 p.m. Areas of smoke after 2 p.m. Highs in the upper 80s. West winds 10 to 15 miles an hour with gusts up to 25 miles an hour. Thursday night, mostly clear. Smoke. Lows in the lower 60s. Northwest winds 5 to 10 miles an hour. Gusts up to 25 miles an hour through midnight. Friday, mostly sunny. Smoke. Highs in the mid 80s. Southeast winds around 5 miles an hour, becoming northwest in the afternoon. Friday night, partly cloudy before 8 p.m., then becoming mostly cloudy. Smoke before 8 p.m., then areas of smoke between 8 p.m. and 4 a.m. Patchy smoke after 4 a.m. A chance of showers and a slight chance of thunderstorms after 2 a.m. Rainfall amounts less than a tenth of an inch. Lows in the mid-60s. West winds around 5 miles an hour, becoming south after midnight. Chance of rain 50%. And now the extended forecast for South Central Pennsylvania. Saturday, showers and a chance of thunderstorms. Highs in the mid-80s. Chance of rain 90%. Saturday night, showers and a chance of thunderstorms. Lows in the upper 60s. Chance of rain 90%. Sunday, mostly cloudy with a slight chance of showers and thunderstorms. Highs in the lower 80s. Chance of rain 20%. Sunday night, mostly clear. Lows in the lower 60s. Monday, mostly sunny. Highs in the lower 80s. Monday night, mostly cloudy with a chance of showers. Lows in the mid-60s. Chance of rain 40%. Tuesday, partly sunny with a chance of showers and thunderstorms. Highs in the lower 80s. Chance of rain 50%. Tuesday night, mostly cloudy with a 50% chance of showers. Lows in the lower 60s. Wednesday, mostly sunny. Highs in the upper 70s. The 8 to 14 day outlook, from Thursday, July 23rd to Wednesday, July 29th, calls for below normal temperatures and above normal precipitation. Normal high temperatures across central Pennsylvania during this period range from the upper 70s over the Allegheny Mountains to the mid 80s across the lower Susquehanna Valley. Normal lows range from the mid-50s over the Alleghenies to the upper 60s across the lower Susquehanna Valley. Air quality alert in effect Thursday, July 16th and Friday, July 17th. The Pennsylvania Department of Environmental Protection has issued a code red air quality alert for all of central Pennsylvania for Thursday, July 16th and a code orange air quality alert for all of central Pennsylvania for Friday, July 17th. Wildfire smoke from Ontario, Canada, and Minnesota will enter the Commonwealth from north to south this afternoon and linger through Friday. 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Here are the 2 AM conditions in the Altoona area. In Altoona, it was partly cloudy.
The temperature was 76 degrees, the dew point 71, and the relative humidity 85%. The wind was west at 6 miles an hour. The pressure was 30.03 inches and falling. At State College, it was mostly cloudy. The temperature was 77 degrees, the dew point 72, and the relative humidity 83%. The wind was west at 6 miles an hour. The pressure was 30.00 inches and steady. Now, a few other local conditions: Johnstown, mostly cloudy 75, DuBois, mostly cloudy 70, La Trobe, mostly cloudy 77, Pittsburgh cloudy 78, Erie, cloudy 74, Bradford cloudy 67. To the south and east, York, partly cloudy 74, Selins Grove mostly cloudy 72, Harrisburg partly cloudy 80, Philadelphia smoke 83, Baltimore cloudy 80, Washington DC clear 83. Once again, in Altoona it was 76 degrees under partly cloudy skies. And at State College it was 77 degrees under mostly cloudy skies. 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Here's the hazardous weather outlook for the following counties: Bedford, Blair, Cambria, and Huntingdon. For tonight, the probability for widespread hazardous weather is low. And now the extended outlook for the period Thursday through Tuesday. Scattered to numerous showers and thunderstorms could produce locally heavy rainfall and isolated instances of flooding on Saturday. The Altoona climate summary for yesterday, July 15, 2026. Yesterday's high temperature of 91 degrees occurred at 3:26 p.m. This high was 8 degrees above the normal high of 83. Yesterday's low temperature of 69 degrees occurred at 5:42 a.m. This low was 7 degrees above the normal low of 62. No precipitation fell yesterday, which leaves the monthly total at 4.27 inches. This is 2.63 inches above the normal amount of 1.64 inches for July. The total precipitation for the season since June 1st still stands at 7.91 inches, which is 2.85 inches above normal. The total precipitation for the year is still 21.51 inches, which is 2.26 inches above normal. There were no heating degree days yesterday, which is normal. This leaves the monthly total at 0, which is normal. The yearly total since July 1st is 0, which is normal. There were 15 cooling degree days yesterday, which is 7 above normal. This brings the monthly total to 171, which is 56 above normal. The yearly total since January 1st is 383, which is 71 above normal. Yesterday the average wind speed was 6 miles per hour. The normal high temperature for today is 83 degrees, and the normal low is 62. The record high for today is 100, which occurred in 1988, and the record low is 47, which occurred in 1954. Sunrise today is at 5:57 a.m. and sunset is at 8:41 p.m. A cold front moving southward across the Commonwealth overnight will usher in a layer of wildfire smoke, coming from fires in Ontario and northern Minnesota. The smoke will result in hazy skies and reduced air quality tonight into Thursday. Low temperatures tonight will range from the 60s across the mountains to the low 70s across the southern part of Pennsylvania. Highs on Thursday will range from the low 80s to near 90 degrees. Temperatures will fall by a few more degrees for the end of the week into the weekend, as several fronts move across the Keystone State. There will be multiple chances for showers late Friday into the weekend, with Saturday looking like the most active day for unsettled weather. Here is the latest National Weather Service forecast for Blair and Bedford counties, including the city of Altoona. Rest of tonight, partly cloudy. Patchy smoke. Lows around 70. West winds around 5 miles an hour. Thursday, mostly sunny. Patchy smoke through 4 p.m., then areas of smoke after 4 p.m. Highs in the lower 90s. West winds around 5 miles an hour, increasing to northwest 10 to 15 miles an hour in the afternoon. Thursday night, mostly clear. Areas of smoke before 8 p.m., then smoke after 8 p.m. Lows in the mid-60s. Northwest winds 5 to 10 miles an hour. Gusts up to 25 miles an hour through midnight.
Friday, very warm. Mostly sunny. Smoke. Highs in the upper 80s. Northwest winds around 5 miles an hour. Friday night, partly cloudy before 8 p.m., then becoming mostly cloudy. Smoke before 8 p.m., then areas of smoke between 8 p.m. and 4 a.m. Patchy smoke after 4 a.m. A chance of showers and a slight chance of thunderstorms after 2 a.m. Rainfall amounts less than a tenth of an inch. Lows in the upper 60s. Northwest winds around 5 miles an hour, becoming south after midnight. Chance of rain 50%. Here is the latest National Weather Service forecast for Cambria County, including the city of Johnstown. Rest of tonight, partly cloudy. Patchy smoke. Lows in the upper 60s. West winds around 5 miles an hour. Thursday, mostly sunny. Patchy smoke through 2 p.m. Areas of smoke after 2 p.m. Highs in the upper 80s. West winds 10 to 15 miles an hour with gusts up to 25 miles an hour. Thursday night, mostly clear. Smoke. Lows in the lower 60s. Northwest winds 5 to 10 miles an hour. Gusts up to 25 miles an hour through midnight. Friday, mostly sunny. Smoke. Highs in the mid 80s. Southeast winds around 5 miles an hour, becoming northwest in the afternoon. Friday night, partly cloudy before 8 p.m., then becoming mostly cloudy. Smoke before 8 p.m., then areas of smoke between 8 p.m. and 4 a.m. Patchy smoke after 4 a.m. A chance of showers and a slight chance of thunderstorms after 2 a.m. Rainfall amounts less than a tenth of an inch. Lows in the mid-60s. West winds around 5 miles an hour, becoming south after midnight. Chance of rain 50%. And now the extended forecast for South Central Pennsylvania. Saturday, showers and a chance of thunderstorms. Highs in the mid-80s. Chance of rain 90%. Saturday night, showers and a chance of thunderstorms. Lows in the upper 60s. Chance of rain 90%. Sunday, mostly cloudy with a slight chance of showers and thunderstorms. Highs in the lower 80s. Chance of rain 20%. Sunday night, mostly clear. Lows in the lower 60s. Monday, mostly sunny. Highs in the lower 80s. Monday night, mostly cloudy with a chance of showers. Lows in the mid-60s. Chance of rain 40%. Tuesday, partly sunny with a chance of showers and thunderstorms. Highs in the lower 80s. Chance of rain 50%. Tuesday night, mostly cloudy with a 50% chance of showers. Lows in the lower 60s. Wednesday, mostly sunny. Highs in the upper 70s. The 8 to 14 day outlook, from Thursday, July 23rd to Wednesday, July 29th, calls for below normal temperatures and above normal precipitation. Normal high temperatures across central Pennsylvania during this period range from the upper 70s over the Allegheny Mountains to the mid 80s across the lower Susquehanna Valley. Normal lows range from the mid 50s over the Alleghenies to the upper 60s across the lower Susquehanna Valley. Air quality alert in effect Thursday, July 16th and Friday, July 17th. The Pennsylvania Department of Environmental Protection has issued a code red air quality alert for all of central Pennsylvania for Thursday, July 16th and a code orange air quality alert for all of central Pennsylvania for Friday, July 17th. Wildfire smoke from Ontario, Canada, and Minnesota will enter the Commonwealth from north to south this afternoon and linger through Friday. 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Here are the 2 a.m. conditions in the Altoona area. In Altoona, it was partly cloudy. The temperature was 76 degrees, the dew point 71, and the relative humidity 85%. The wind was west at 6 miles an hour. The pressure was 30.03 inches and falling. At State College, it was mostly cloudy. The temperature was 77 degrees, the dew point 72, and the relative humidity 83%.
The wind was west at 6 miles an hour. The pressure was 30.00 inches and steady. Now, a few other local conditions: Johnstown, mostly cloudy 75, Dubois, mostly cloudy 70, La Trobe, mostly cloudy 77, Pittsburgh cloudy 78, Erie, cloudy 74, Bradford cloudy 67. To the south and east, York, partly cloudy 74, Selins Grove mostly cloudy 72, Harrisburg partly cloudy 80, Philadelphia smoke 83, Baltimore cloudy 80, Washington DC clear 83. Once again, in Altoona it was 76 degrees under partly cloudy skies. And at State College it was 77 degrees under mostly cloudy skies. This is NOAA Weather Radio, All Hazards Station WNG 589. 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Here's the hazardous weather outlook for the following counties: Bedford, Blair, Cambria, and Huntingdon. For tonight, the probability for widespread hazardous weather is low. And now the extended outlook for the period Thursday through Tuesday. Scattered to numerous showers and thunderstorms could produce locally heavy rainfall and isolated instances of flooding on Saturday. The Altoona climate summary for yesterday, July 15, 2026. Yesterday's high temperature of 91 degrees occurred at 3:26 p.m. This high was 8 degrees above the normal high of 83. Yesterday's low temperature of 69 degrees occurred at 5:42 a.m. This low was 7 degrees above the normal low of 62. No precipitation fell yesterday, which leaves the monthly total at 4.27 inches. This is 2.63 inches above the normal amount of 1.64 inches for July. The total precipitation for the season since June 1st still stands at 7.91 inches, which is 2.85 inches above normal. The total precipitation for the year is still 21.51 inches, which is 2.26 inches above normal. There were no heating degree days yesterday, which is normal. This leaves the monthly total at 0, which is normal. The yearly total since July 1st is 0, which is normal. There were 15 cooling degree days yesterday, which is 7 above normal. This brings the monthly total to 171, which is 56 above normal. The yearly total since January 1st is 383, which is 71 above normal. Yesterday the average wind speed was 6 miles per hour. The normal high temperature for today is 83 degrees, and the normal low is 62. The record high for today is 100, which occurred in 1988, and the record low is 47, which occurred in 1954. Sunrise today is at 5:57 a.m. and sunset is at 8:41 p.m. A cold front moving southward across the Commonwealth overnight will usher in a layer of wildfire smoke, coming from fires in Ontario and northern Minnesota. The smoke will result in hazy skies and reduced air quality tonight into Thursday. Low temperatures tonight will range from the 60s across the mountains to the low 70s across the southern part of Pennsylvania. Highs on Thursday will range from the low 80s to near 90 degrees. Temperatures will fall by a few more degrees for the end of the week into the weekend, as several fronts move across the Keystone State. There will be multiple chances for showers late Friday into the weekend, with Saturday looking like the most active day for unsettled weather. Here is the latest National Weather Service forecast for Blair and Bedford counties, including the city of Altoona. West of tonight, partly cloudy. Patchy smoke. Lows around 70. West winds around 5 miles an hour. Thursday, mostly sunny. Patchy smoke through 4 p.m., then areas of smoke after 4 p.m. Highs in the lower 90s. West winds around 5 miles an hour, increasing to northwest 10 to 15 miles an hour in the afternoon. Thursday night, mostly clear. Areas of smoke before 8 p.m., then smoke after 8 p.m. Lows in the mid-60s. Northwest winds 5 to 10 miles an hour. Gusts up to 25 miles an hour through midnight. Friday, very warm. Mostly sunny. Smoke. Highs in the upper 80s. Northwest winds around 5 miles an hour. Friday night, partly cloudy before 8 p.m., then becoming mostly cloudy. Smoke before 8 p.m., then areas of smoke between 8 p.m. and 4 a.m. Patchy smoke after 4 a.m.
a chance of showers and a slight chance of thunderstorms after 2 a.m. Rainfall amounts less than a tenth of an inch. Lows in the upper 60s. Northwest winds around 5 miles an hour, becoming south after midnight. Chance of rain 50%. Here is the latest National Weather Service forecast for Cambria County, including the city of Johnstown. Rest of tonight, partly cloudy. Patchy smoke. Lows in the upper 60s. West winds around 5 miles an hour. Thursday, mostly sunny. Patchy smoke through 2 p.m. Areas of smoke after 2 p.m. Highs in the upper 80s. West winds 10 to 15 miles an hour with gusts up to 25 miles an hour. Thursday night, mostly clear. Smoke. Lows in the lower 60s. Northwest winds 5 to 10 miles an hour. Gusts up to 25 miles an hour through midnight. Friday, mostly sunny. Smoke. Highs in the mid-80s. Southeast winds around 5 miles an hour, becoming northwest in the afternoon. Friday night, partly cloudy before 8 p.m., then becoming mostly cloudy. Smoke before 8 p.m., then areas of smoke between 8 p.m. and 4 a.m. Patchy smoke after 4 a.m. A chance of showers and a slight chance of thunderstorms after 2 a.m. Rainfall amounts less than a tenth of an inch. Lows in the mid-60s. West winds around 5 miles an hour, becoming south after midnight. Chance of rain 50%. And now the extended forecast for South Central Pennsylvania. Saturday, showers and a chance of thunderstorms. Highs in the mid-80s. Chance of rain 90%. Saturday night, showers and a chance of thunderstorms. Lows in the upper 60s. Chance of rain 90%. Sunday, mostly cloudy with a slight chance of showers and thunderstorms. Highs in the lower 80s. Chance of rain 20%. Sunday night, mostly clear. Lows in the lower 60s. Monday, mostly sunny. Highs in the lower 80s. Monday night, mostly cloudy with a chance of showers. Lows in the mid-60s. Chance of rain 40%. Tuesday, partly sunny with a chance of showers and thunderstorms. Highs in the lower 80s. Chance of rain 50%. Tuesday night, mostly cloudy with a 50% chance of showers. Lows in the lower 60s. Wednesday, mostly sunny. Highs in the upper 70s. The 8 to 14 day outlook, from Thursday, July 23rd to Wednesday, July 29th, calls for below normal temperatures and above normal precipitation. Normal high temperatures across central Pennsylvania during this period range from the upper 70s over the Allegheny Mountains to the mid-80s across the lower Susquehanna Valley. Normal lows range from the mid-50s over the Alleghenies to the upper 60s across the lower Susquehanna Valley. Air quality alert in effect Thursday, July 16th and Friday, July 17th. The Pennsylvania Department of Environmental Protection has issued a code red air quality alert for all of central Pennsylvania for Thursday, July 16th and a code orange air quality alert for all of central Pennsylvania for Friday, July 17th. Wildfire smoke from Ontario, Canada, and Minnesota will enter the Commonwealth from north to south this afternoon and linger through Friday. 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Here are the 2 AM conditions in the Altoona area. In Altoona, it was partly cloudy. The temperature was 76 degrees, the dew point 71, and the relative humidity 85%. The wind was west at 6 miles an hour. The pressure was 30.03 inches and falling. At State College, it was mostly cloudy. The temperature was 77 degrees, the dew point 72, and the relative humidity 83%. The wind was west at 6 miles an hour. The pressure was 30.00 inches and steady. Now, a few other local conditions. Johnstown, mostly cloudy 75, DuBois, mostly cloudy 70, La Trobe, mostly cloudy 77, Pittsburgh cloudy 78, Erie, cloudy 74, Bradford cloudy 67. To the south and east,
York, partly cloudy 74, Selams Grove mostly cloudy 72, Harrisburg partly cloudy 80, Philadelphia smoke 83, Baltimore cloudy 80, Washington DC clear 83. Once again, in Altoona it was 76 degrees under partly cloudy skies. And at State College it was 77 degrees under mostly cloudy skies. This is NOAA Weather Radio, All Hazards Station WNG 589. 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Here's the hazardous weather outlook for the following counties, Bedford, Blair, Cambria, and Huntingdon. For tonight, the probability for widespread hazardous weather is low. And now the extended outlook for the period Thursday through Tuesday. Scattered to numerous showers and thunderstorms could produce locally heavy rainfall and isolated instances of flooding on Saturday. The Altoona climate summary for yesterday, July 15, 2026. Yesterday's high temperature of 91 degrees occurred at 3:26 p.m. This high was 8 degrees above the normal high of 83. Yesterday's low temperature of 69 degrees occurred at 5:42 a.m. This low was 7 degrees above the normal low of 62. No precipitation fell yesterday, which leaves the monthly total at 4.27 inches. This is 2.63 inches above the normal amount of 1.64 inches for July. The total precipitation for the season since June 1st still stands at 7.91 inches, which is 2.85 inches above normal. The total precipitation for the year is still 21.51 inches, which is 2.26 inches above normal. There were no heating degree days yesterday, which is normal. This leaves the monthly total at 0, which is normal. The yearly total since July 1st is 0, which is normal. There were 15 cooling degree days yesterday, which is 7 above normal. This brings the monthly total to 171, which is 56 above normal. The yearly total since January 1st is 383, which is 71 above normal. Yesterday the average wind speed was 6 miles per hour. The normal high temperature for today is 83 degrees, and the normal low is 62. The record high for today is 100, which occurred in 1988, and the record low is 47, which occurred in 1954. Sunrise today is at 5:57 a.m. and sunset is at 8:41 p.m. A cold front moving southward across the Commonwealth overnight will usher in a layer of wildfire smoke, coming from fires in Ontario and northern Minnesota. The smoke will result in hazy skies and reduced air quality tonight into Thursday. Low temperatures tonight will range from the 60s across the mountains to the low 70s across the southern part of Pennsylvania. Highs on Thursday will range from the low 80s to near 90 degrees. Temperatures will fall by a few more degrees for the end of the week into the weekend, as several fronts move across the Keystone State. There will be multiple chances for showers late Friday into the weekend, with Saturday looking like the most active day for unsettled weather. Here is the latest National Weather Service forecast for Blair and Bedford counties, including the city of Altoona. Rest of tonight, mostly cloudy. Patchy smoke. Near steady temperature in the lower 70s. West winds around 5 miles an hour. Thursday, mostly sunny. Patchy smoke through 4 p.m., then areas of smoke after 4 p.m. Highs in the lower 90s. West winds around 5 miles an hour, increasing to northwest 10 to 15 miles an hour in the afternoon. Thursday night, mostly clear. Areas of smoke before 8 p.m., then smoke after 8 p.m. Lows in the mid-60s. Northwest winds 5 to 10 miles an hour. Gusts up to 25 miles an hour through midnight. Friday, very warm. Mostly sunny. Smoke. Highs in the upper 80s. Northwest winds around 5 miles an hour. Friday night, partly cloudy before 8 p.m., then becoming mostly cloudy. Smoke before 8 p.m. Areas of smoke after 2 a.m. A chance of showers and a slight chance of thunderstorms after 2 a.m. Rainfall amounts less than a tenth of an inch. Lows in the upper 60s. Northwest winds around 5 miles an hour, becoming south after midnight. Chance of rain 40%. Here is the latest National Weather Service forecast for Cambria County, including the city of Johnstown. Rest of tonight, mostly cloudy.
patchy smoke. Near steady temperature in the upper 60s. West winds around 5 miles an hour. Thursday, mostly sunny. Patchy smoke through 2 p.m. Areas of smoke after 2 p.m. Highs in the upper 80s. West winds 10 to 15 miles an hour with gusts up to 25 miles an hour. Thursday night, mostly clear. Smoke. Lows in the lower 60s. Northwest winds 5 to 10 miles an hour. Gusts up to 25 miles an hour through midnight. Friday, mostly sunny. Smoke. Highs in the mid 80s. Southeast winds around 5 miles an hour, becoming northwest in the afternoon. Friday night, partly cloudy through 2 a.m., then mostly cloudy with a chance of showers and a slight chance of thunderstorms after 2 a.m. Smoke before 8 p.m. Areas of smoke after 2 a.m. Rainfall amounts less than a tenth of an inch. Lows in the mid-60s. West winds around 5 miles an hour, becoming south after midnight. Chance of rain 50%. And now the extended forecast for South Central Pennsylvania. Saturday, showers and a chance of thunderstorms. Areas of smoke. Highs in the lower 80s. Chance of rain near 100%. Saturday night, showers and a chance of thunderstorms. Lows in the upper 60s. Chance of rain near 100%. Sunday, mostly sunny. Highs around 80. Sunday night, mostly clear. Lows in the upper 50s. Monday, mostly sunny. Highs in the lower 80s. Monday night, partly cloudy. Lows in the mid-60s. Tuesday, partly sunny with a chance of showers and thunderstorms. Highs in the lower 80s. Chance of rain 50%. Tuesday night, showers likely. Lows in the lower 60s. Chance of rain 60%. Wednesday, mostly sunny with a 40% chance of showers. Highs in the upper 70s. The 8 to 14 day outlook, from Thursday, July 23rd to Wednesday, July 29th, calls for below normal temperatures and above normal precipitation. Normal high temperatures across central Pennsylvania during this period range from the upper 70s over the Allegheny Mountains to the mid 80s across the lower Susquehanna Valley. Normal lows range from the mid 50s over the Alleghenies to the upper 60s across the lower Susquehanna Valley. Air quality alert in effect Thursday, July 16th and Friday, July 17th. The Pennsylvania Department of Environmental Protection has issued a code red air quality alert for all of central Pennsylvania for Thursday, July 16th and a code orange air quality alert for all of central Pennsylvania for Friday, July 17th. Wildfire smoke from Ontario, Canada, and Minnesota will enter the Commonwealth from north to south this afternoon and linger through Friday. 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Here are the 3 a.m. conditions in the Altoona area. In Altoona, it was mostly cloudy. The temperature was 77 degrees, the dew point 71, and the relative humidity 82%. The wind was west at 6 miles an hour. The pressure was 30.03 inches and steady. At State College, it was mostly cloudy. The temperature was 75 degrees, the dew point 72, and the relative humidity 88%. The wind was southwest at 5 miles an hour. The pressure was 30.00 inches and steady. Now, a few other local conditions: Johnstown, partly cloudy 74, DuBois, mostly cloudy 70, La Trobe, mostly cloudy 77, Pittsburgh cloudy 77, Erie, fog 75, Bradford fog 66. To the south and east, York, partly cloudy 73, Selins Grove mostly cloudy 73, Philadelphia smoke 82, Baltimore cloudy 82, Washington DC clear 82. Once again, in Altoona it was 77 degrees under mostly cloudy skies. And at State College it was 75 degrees under mostly cloudy skies. This is NOAA Weather Radio, All Hazards Station WNG 589. 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
Here are the 3 a.m. conditions in the Altoona area. In Altoona, it was mostly cloudy. The temperature was 77 degrees, the dew point 71, and the relative humidity 82%. The wind was west at 6 miles an hour. The pressure was 30.03 inches and steady. At State College, it was partly cloudy. The temperature was 75 degrees, the dew point 72, and the relative humidity 88%. The wind was southwest at 5 miles an hour. The pressure was 30.00 inches and falling. Now, a few other local conditions: Johnstown, mostly cloudy 74, Dubois, partly cloudy 70, Latrobe, clear 77, Pittsburgh cloudy 77, Erie, fog 75, Bradford fog 66. To the south and east, York, partly cloudy 73, Selins Grove mostly cloudy 73, Harrisburg partly cloudy 79, Philadelphia smoke 82, Baltimore cloudy 82, Washington DC clear 82. Once again, in Altoona it was 77 degrees under mostly cloudy skies. And at State College it was 75 degrees under partly cloudy skies. 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Here's the hazardous weather outlook for the following counties: Bedford, Blair, Cambria, and Huntingdon. For tonight, the probability for widespread hazardous weather is low. And now the extended outlook for the period Thursday through Tuesday. Scattered to numerous showers and thunderstorms could produce locally heavy rainfall and isolated instances of flooding on Saturday. The Altoona Climate Summary for yesterday, July 15, 2026. Yesterday's high temperature of 91 degrees occurred at 3:26 p.m. This high was 8 degrees above the normal high of 83. Yesterday's low temperature of 69 degrees occurred at 5:42 a.m. This low was 7 degrees above the normal low of 62. No precipitation fell yesterday, which leaves the monthly total at 4.27 inches. This is 2.63 inches above the normal amount of 1.64 inches for July. The total precipitation for the season since June 1 still stands at 7.91 inches, which is 2.85 inches above normal. The total precipitation for the year is still 21.51 inches, which is 2.26 inches above normal. There were no heating degree days yesterday, which is normal. This leaves the monthly total at 0, which is normal. The yearly total since July 1 is 0, which is normal. There were 15 cooling degree days yesterday, which is 7 above normal. This brings the monthly total to 171, which is 56 above normal. The yearly total since January 1 is 383, which is 71 above normal. Yesterday the average wind speed was 6 miles per hour. The normal high temperature for today is 83 degrees, and the normal low is 62. The record high for today is 100, which occurred in 1988, and the record low is 47, which occurred in 1954. Sunrise today is at 5:57 a.m. and sunset is at 8:41 p.m. A cold front moving southward across the Commonwealth overnight will usher in a layer of wildfire smoke, coming from fires in Ontario and northern Minnesota. The smoke will result in hazy skies and reduced air quality tonight into Thursday. Low temperatures tonight will range from the 60s across the mountains to the low 70s across the southern part of Pennsylvania. Highs on Thursday will range from the low 80s to near 90 degrees. Temperatures will fall by a few more degrees for the end of the week into the weekend, as several fronts move across the Keystone State. There will be multiple chances for showers late Friday into the weekend, with Saturday looking like the most active day for unsettled weather. Here is the latest National Weather Service forecast for Blair and Bedford counties, including the city of Altoona. Rest of tonight, mostly cloudy. Patchy smoke. Near steady temperature in the lower 70s. West winds around 5 miles an hour. Thursday, mostly sunny. Patchy smoke through 4 p.m., then areas of smoke after 4 p.m. Highs in the lower 90s. West winds around 5 miles an hour, increasing to northwest 10 to 15 miles an hour in the afternoon. Thursday night, mostly clear. Areas of smoke before 8 p.m., then smoke after 8 p.m. Lows in the mid-60s.
Northwest winds 5 to 10 miles an hour. Gusts up to 25 miles an hour through midnight. Friday, very warm. Mostly sunny. Smoke. Highs in the upper 80s. Northwest winds around 5 miles an hour. Friday night, partly cloudy before 8 p.m., then becoming mostly cloudy. Smoke before 8 p.m. Areas of smoke after 2 a.m. A chance of showers and a slight chance of thunderstorms after 2 a.m. Rainfall amounts less than a tenth of an inch. Lows in the upper 60s. Northwest winds around 5 miles an hour, becoming south after midnight. Chance of rain 40%. Here is the latest National Weather Service forecast for Cambria County, including the city of Johnstown. Rest of tonight, mostly cloudy. Patchy smoke. Near steady temperature in the upper 60s. West winds around 5 miles an hour. Thursday, mostly sunny. Patchy smoke through 2 p.m. Areas of smoke after 2 p.m. Highs in the upper 80s. West winds 10 to 15 miles an hour with gusts up to 25 miles an hour. Thursday night, mostly clear. Smoke. Lows in the lower 60s. Northwest winds 5 to 10 miles an hour. Gusts up to 25 miles an hour through midnight. Friday, mostly sunny. Smoke. Highs in the mid-80s. Southeast winds around 5 miles an hour, becoming northwest in the afternoon. Friday night, partly cloudy through 2 a.m., then mostly cloudy with a chance of showers and a slight chance of thunderstorms after 2 a.m. Smoke before 8 p.m. Areas of smoke after 2 a.m. Rainfall amounts less than a tenth of an inch. Lows in the mid-60s. West winds around 5 miles an hour, becoming south after midnight. Chance of rain 50%. And now the extended forecast for South Central Pennsylvania. Saturday, showers and a chance of thunderstorms. Areas of smoke. Highs in the lower 80s. Chance of rain near 100%. Saturday night, showers and a chance of thunderstorms. Lows in the upper 60s. Chance of rain near 100%. Sunday, mostly sunny. Highs around 80. Sunday night, mostly clear. Lows in the upper 50s. Monday, mostly sunny. Highs in the lower 80s. Monday night, partly cloudy. Lows in the mid-60s. Tuesday, partly sunny with a chance of showers and thunderstorms. Highs in the lower 80s. Chance of rain 50%. Tuesday night, showers likely. Lows in the lower 60s. Chance of rain 60%. Wednesday, mostly sunny with a 40% chance of showers. Highs in the upper 70s. The 8 to 14 day outlook, from Thursday, July 23rd to Wednesday, July 29th, calls for below normal temperatures and above normal precipitation. Normal high temperatures across central Pennsylvania during this period range from the upper 70s over the Allegheny Mountains to the mid-80s across the lower Susquehanna Valley. Normal lows range from the mid-50s over the Alleghenies to the upper 60s across the lower Susquehanna Valley. Air quality alert in effect Thursday, July 16th and Friday, July 17th. The Pennsylvania Department of Environmental Protection has issued a code red air quality alert for all of central Pennsylvania for Thursday, July 16th and a code orange air quality alert for all of central Pennsylvania for Friday, July 17th. Wildfire smoke from Ontario, Canada, and Minnesota will enter the Commonwealth from north to south this afternoon and linger through Friday. 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Here are the 3 a.m. conditions in the Altoona area. In Altoona, it was mostly cloudy. The temperature was 77 degrees, the dew point 71, and the relative humidity 82%. The wind was west at 6 miles an hour. The pressure was 30.03 inches and steady. At State College, it was partly cloudy. The temperature was 75 degrees, the dew point 72, and the relative humidity 88%. The wind was southwest at 5 miles an hour.
the pressure was 30.00 inches and falling. Now, a few other local conditions: Johnstown, mostly cloudy 74, Dubois, partly cloudy 70, La Trobe, clear 77, Pittsburgh cloudy 77, Erie, fog 75, Bradford fog 66. To the south and east, York, partly cloudy 73, Selins Grove mostly cloudy 73, Harrisburg partly cloudy 79, Philadelphia smoke 82, Baltimore cloudy 82, Washington DC clear 82. Once again, in Altoona it was 77 degrees under mostly cloudy skies. And at State College it was 75 degrees under partly cloudy skies. This is NOAA Weather Radio, All Hazards Station WNG 589. 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Here's the hazardous weather outlook for the following counties: Bedford, Blair, Cambria, and Huntingdon. For tonight, the probability for widespread hazardous weather is low. And now the extended outlook for the period Thursday through Tuesday. Scattered to numerous showers and thunderstorms could produce locally heavy rainfall and isolated instances of flooding on Saturday. The Altoona climate summary for yesterday, July 15, 2026. Yesterday's high temperature of 91 degrees occurred at 3:26 p.m. This high was 8 degrees above the normal high of 83. Yesterday's low temperature of 69 degrees occurred at 5:42 a.m. This low was 7 degrees above the normal low of 62. No precipitation fell yesterday, which leaves the monthly total at 4.27 inches. This is 2.63 inches above the normal amount of 1.64 inches for July. The total precipitation for the season since June 1st still stands at 7.91 inches, which is 2.85 inches above normal. The total precipitation for the year is still 21.51 inches, which is 2.26 inches above normal. There were no heating degree days yesterday, which is normal. This leaves the monthly total at 0, which is normal. The yearly total since July 1st is 0, which is normal. There were 15 cooling degree days yesterday, which is 7 above normal. This brings the monthly total to 171, which is 56 above normal. The yearly total since January 1st is 383, which is 71 above normal. Yesterday the average wind speed was 6 miles per hour. The normal high temperature for today is 83 degrees, and the normal low is 62. The record high for today is 100, which occurred in 1988, and the record low is 47, which occurred in 1954. Sunrise today is at 5:57 a.m. and sunset is at 8:41 p.m. This is NOAA Weather Radio WNG 589 in Frankstown, serving South Central Pennsylvania. Broadcasts originate from the National Weather Service in State College and are transmitted from the tower facilities provided by the Blair County Emergency Management Agency in Frankstown, on a frequency of 162.425 MHz. We are located at Innovation Park in State College. 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Properly set weather radios, with the alarm device, will alert you when severe weather warnings or watches are issued. Programming on this station will be temporarily changed during severe weather, to bring you the latest information. Warnings and safety information from the National Weather Service may someday save your life or protect your property. A cold front moving southward across the Commonwealth overnight will usher in a layer of wildfire smoke, coming from fires in Ontario and northern Minnesota. The smoke will result in hazy skies and reduced air quality tonight into Thursday. Low temperatures tonight will range from the 60s across the mountains to the low 70s across the southern part of Pennsylvania. Highs on Thursday will range from the low 80s to near 90 degrees. Temperatures will fall by a few more degrees for the end of the week into the weekend, as several fronts move across the Keystone State. There will be multiple chances for showers late Friday into the weekend, with Saturday looking like the most active day for unsettled weather. Here is the latest National Weather Service forecast for Blair and Bedford counties, including the city of Altoona. Rest of tonight, mostly cloudy. Patchy smoke. Near steady temperature in the lower 70s. West winds around 5 miles an hour. Thursday, mostly sunny. Patchy smoke through 4 p.m., then areas of smoke after 4 p.m. Highs in the lower 90s.
west winds around 5 miles an hour, increasing to northwest 10 to 15 miles an hour in the afternoon. Thursday night, mostly clear. Areas of smoke before 8 p.m., then smoke after 8 p.m. Lows in the mid-60s. Northwest winds 5 to 10 miles an hour. Gusts up to 25 miles an hour through midnight. Friday, very warm. Mostly sunny. Smoke. Highs in the upper 80s. Northwest winds around 5 miles an hour. Friday night, partly cloudy before 8 p.m., then becoming mostly cloudy. Smoke before 8 p.m. Areas of smoke after 2 a.m. A chance of showers and a slight chance of thunderstorms after 2 a.m. Rainfall amounts less than a tenth of an inch. Lows in the upper 60s. Northwest winds around 5 miles an hour, becoming south after midnight. Chance of rain 40%. Here is the latest National Weather Service forecast for Cambria County, including the city of Johnstown. Rest of tonight, mostly cloudy. Patchy smoke. Near steady temperature in the upper 60s. West winds around 5 miles an hour. Thursday, mostly sunny. Patchy smoke through 2 p.m. Areas of smoke after 2 p.m. Highs in the upper 80s. West winds 10 to 15 miles an hour with gusts up to 25 miles an hour. Thursday night, mostly clear. Smoke. Lows in the lower 60s. Northwest winds 5 to 10 miles an hour. Gusts up to 25 miles an hour through midnight. Friday, mostly sunny. Smoke. Highs in the mid 80s. Southeast winds around 5 miles an hour, becoming northwest in the afternoon. Friday night, partly cloudy through 2 a.m., then mostly cloudy with a chance of showers and a slight chance of thunderstorms after 2 a.m. Smoke before 8 p.m. Areas of smoke after 2 a.m. Rainfall amounts less than a tenth of an inch. Lows in the mid-60s. West winds around 5 miles an hour, becoming south after midnight. Chance of rain 50%. And now the extended forecast for South Central Pennsylvania. Saturday, showers and a chance of thunderstorms. Areas of smoke. Highs in the lower 80s. Chance of rain near 100%. Saturday night, showers and a chance of thunderstorms. Lows in the upper 60s. Chance of rain near 100%. Sunday, mostly sunny. Highs around 80. Sunday night, mostly clear. Lows in the upper 50s. Monday, mostly sunny. Highs in the lower 80s. Monday night, partly cloudy. Lows in the mid 60s. Tuesday, partly sunny with a chance of showers and thunderstorms. Highs in the lower 80s. Chance of rain 50%. Tuesday night, showers likely. Lows in the lower 60s. Chance of rain 60%. Wednesday, mostly sunny with a 40% chance of showers. Highs in the upper 70s. The 8 to 14 day outlook, from Thursday, July 23rd to Wednesday, July 29th, calls for below normal temperatures and above normal precipitation. Normal high temperatures across central Pennsylvania during this period range from the upper 70s over the Allegheny Mountains to the mid-80s across the lower Susquehanna Valley. Normal lows range from the mid-50s over the Alleghenies to the upper 60s across the lower Susquehanna Valley. Air quality alert in effect Thursday, July 16th and Friday, July 17th. The Pennsylvania Department of Environmental Protection has issued a code red air quality alert for all of central Pennsylvania for Thursday, July 16th and a code orange air quality alert for all of central Pennsylvania for Friday, July 17th. Wildfire smoke from Ontario, Canada, and Minnesota will enter the Commonwealth from north to south this afternoon and linger through Friday. 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Here are the 3 a.m. conditions in the Altoona area. In Altoona, it was mostly cloudy. The temperature was 77 degrees, the dew point 71, and the relative humidity 82%. The wind was west at 6 miles an hour.
The pressure was 30.03 inches and steady. At State College, it was partly cloudy. The temperature was 75 degrees, the dew point 72, and the relative humidity 88%. The wind was southwest at 5 miles an hour. The pressure was 30.00 inches.

It was 75 degrees under partly cloudy skies. This is NOAA Weather Radio, All Hazards Station WNG 589. 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Here's the hazardous weather outlook for the following counties: Bedford, Blair, Cambria, and Huntingdon. For tonight, the probability for widespread hazardous weather is low. And now the extended outlook for the period Thursday through Tuesday. Scattered to numerous showers and thunderstorms could produce locally heavy rainfall and isolated instances of flooding on Saturday. The Altoona Climate Summary for yesterday, July 15, 2026. Yesterday's high temperature of 91 degrees occurred at 3:26 p.m. This high was 8 degrees above the normal high of 83. Yesterday's low temperature of 69 degrees occurred at 5:42 a.m. This low was 7 degrees above the normal low of 62. No precipitation fell yesterday, which leaves the monthly total at 4.27 inches. This is 2.63 inches above the normal amount of 1.64 inches for July. The total precipitation for the season since June 1st still stands at 7.91 inches, which is 2.85 inches above normal. The total precipitation for the year is still 21.51 inches, which is 2.26 inches above normal. There were no heating degree days yesterday, which is normal. This leaves the monthly total at 0, which is normal. The yearly total since July 1st is 0, which is normal. There were 15 cooling degree days yesterday, which is 7 above normal. This brings the monthly total to 171, which is 56 above normal. The yearly total since January 1st is 383, which is 71 above normal. Yesterday the average wind speed was 6 miles per hour. The normal high temperature for today is 83 degrees, and the normal low is 62. The record high for today is 100, which occurred in 1988, and the record low is 47, which occurred in 1954. Sunrise today is at 5:57 a.m. and sunset is at 8:41 p.m. A cold front moving southward across the Commonwealth overnight will usher in a layer of wildfire smoke, coming from fires in Ontario and northern Minnesota. The smoke will result in hazy skies and reduced air quality tonight into Thursday. Low temperatures tonight will range from the 60s across the mountains to the low 70s across the southern part of Pennsylvania. Highs on Thursday will range from the low 80s to near 90 degrees. Temperatures will fall by a few more degrees for the end of the week into the weekend, as several fronts move across the Keystone State. There will be multiple chances for showers late Friday into the weekend, with Saturday looking like the most active day for unsettled weather. Here is the latest National Weather Service forecast for Blair and Bedford counties, including the city of Altoona. Rest of tonight, mostly cloudy. Patchy smoke. Near steady temperature in the lower 70s. West winds around 5 miles an hour. Thursday, mostly sunny. Patchy smoke through 4 p.m., then areas of smoke after 4 p.m. Highs in the lower 90s. West winds around 5 miles an hour, increasing to northwest 10 to 15 miles an hour in the afternoon. Thursday night, mostly clear. Areas of smoke before 8 p.m., then smoke after 8 p.m. Lows in the mid-60s. Northwest winds 5 to 10 miles an hour. Gusts up to 25 miles an hour through midnight. Friday, very warm. Mostly sunny. Smoke. Highs in the upper 80s. Northwest winds around 5 miles an hour. Friday night, partly cloudy before 8 p.m., then becoming mostly cloudy. Smoke before 8 p.m. Areas of smoke after 2 a.m. A chance of showers and a slight chance of thunderstorms after 2 a.m. Rainfall amounts less than a tenth of an inch. Lows in the upper 60s. Northwest winds around 5 miles an hour, becoming south after midnight. Chance of rain 40%. Here is the latest National Weather Service forecast for Cambria County, including the city of Johnstown. Rest of tonight, mostly cloudy. Patchy smoke. Near steady temperature in the upper 60s. West winds around 5 miles an hour. Thursday, mostly sunny. Patchy smoke through 2 p.m. Areas of smoke after 2 p.m. Highs in the upper 80s. West winds 10 to 15 miles.

an hour with gusts up to 25 miles an hour. Thursday night, mostly clear. Smoke. Lows in the lower 60s. Northwest winds 5 to 10 miles an hour. Gusts up to 25 miles an hour through midnight. Friday, mostly sunny. Smoke. Highs in the mid-80s. Southeast winds around 5 miles an hour, becoming northwest in the afternoon. Friday night, partly cloudy through 2 a.m., then mostly cloudy with a chance of showers and a slight chance of thunderstorms after 2 a.m. Smoke before 8 p.m. Areas of smoke after 2 a.m. Rainfall amounts less than a tenth of an inch. Lows in the mid-60s. West winds around 5 miles an hour, becoming south after midnight. Chance of rain 50%. And now the extended forecast for south central Pennsylvania. Saturday, showers and a chance of thunderstorms. Areas of smoke. Highs in the lower 80s. Chance of rain near 100%. Saturday night, showers and a chance of thunderstorms. Lows in the upper 60s. Chance of rain near 100%. Sunday, mostly sunny. Highs around 80. Sunday night, mostly clear. Lows in the upper 50s. Monday, mostly sunny. Highs in the lower 80s. Monday night, partly cloudy. Lows in the mid-60s. Tuesday, partly sunny with a chance of showers and thunderstorms. Highs in the lower 80s. Chance of rain 50%. Tuesday night, showers likely. Lows in the lower 60s. Chance of rain 60%. Wednesday, mostly sunny with a 40% chance of showers. Highs in the upper 70s. The 8 to 14 day outlook, from Thursday, July 23rd to Wednesday, July 29th, calls for below normal temperatures and above normal precipitation. Normal high temperatures across central Pennsylvania during this period range from the upper 70s over the Allegheny Mountains to the mid-80s across the lower Susquehanna Valley. Normal lows range from the mid-50s over the Alleghenies to the upper 60s across the lower Susquehanna Valley. Air quality alert in effect Thursday, July 16th and Friday, July 17th. The Pennsylvania Department of Environmental Protection has issued a code red air quality alert for all of central Pennsylvania for Thursday, July 16th and a code orange air quality alert for all of central Pennsylvania for Friday, July 17th. Wildfire smoke from Ontario, Canada, and Minnesota will enter the Commonwealth from north to south this afternoon and linger through Friday. 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Here are the 3 a.m. conditions in the Altoona area. In Altoona, it was mostly cloudy. The temperature was 77 degrees, the dew point 71, and the relative humidity 82%. The wind was west at 6 miles an hour. The pressure was 30.03 inches and steady. At State College, it was partly cloudy. The temperature was 75 degrees, the dew point 72, and the relative humidity 88%. The wind was southwest at 5 miles an hour. The pressure was 30.00 inches and falling. Now, a few other local conditions: Johnstown, mostly cloudy 74, Dubois, partly cloudy 70, Latrobe, clear 77, Pittsburgh cloudy 77, Erie, fog 75, Bradford fog 66. To the south and east, York, partly cloudy 73, Selins Grove mostly cloudy 73, Harrisburg partly cloudy 79, Philadelphia smoke 82, Baltimore cloudy 82, Washington DC clear 82. Once again, in Altoona it was 77 degrees under mostly cloudy skies. And at State College it was 75 degrees under partly cloudy skies. This is NOAA Weather Radio, All Hazards Station WNG 589. 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Here's the hazardous weather outlook for the following counties: Bedford, Blair, Cambria, and Huntingdon. For tonight, the probability for widespread hazardous weather is low. And now the extended outlook for the period Thursday through Tuesday.
scattered to numerous showers and thunderstorms could produce locally heavy rainfall and isolated instances of flooding on Saturday. The Altoona Climate Summary for yesterday, July 15, 2026. Yesterday's high temperature of 91 degrees occurred at 3:26 p.m. This high was 8 degrees above the normal high of 83. Yesterday's low temperature of 69 degrees occurred at 5:42 a.m. This low was 7 degrees above the normal low of 62. No precipitation fell yesterday, which leaves the monthly total at 4.27 inches. This is 2.63 inches above the normal amount of 1.64 inches for July. The total precipitation for the season since June 1 still stands at 7.91 inches, which is 2.85 inches above normal. The total precipitation for the year is still 21.51 inches, which is 2.26 inches above normal. There were no heating degree days yesterday, which is normal. This leaves the monthly total at 0, which is normal. The yearly total since July 1st is 0, which is normal. There were 15 cooling degree days yesterday, which is 7 above normal. This brings the monthly total to 171, which is 56 above normal. The yearly total since January 1st is 383, which is 71 above normal. Yesterday the average wind speed was 6 miles per hour. The normal high temperature for today is 83 degrees, and the normal low is 62. The record high for today is 100, which occurred in 1988, and the record low is 47, which occurred in 1954. Sunrise today is at 5:57 a.m. and sunset is at 8:41 p.m. A cold front moving southward across the Commonwealth overnight will usher in a layer of wildfire smoke, coming from fires in Ontario and northern Minnesota. The smoke will result in hazy skies and reduced air quality tonight into Thursday. Low temperatures tonight will range from the 60s across the mountains to the low 70s across the southern part of Pennsylvania. Highs on Thursday will range from the low 80s to near 90 degrees. Temperatures will fall by a few more degrees for the end of the week into the weekend, as several fronts move across the Keystone State. There will be multiple chances for showers late Friday into the weekend, with Saturday looking like the most active day for unsettled weather. Here is the latest National Weather Service forecast for Blair and Bedford counties, including the city of Altoona. Rest of tonight, mostly cloudy. Patchy smoke. Near steady temperature in the lower 70s. West winds around 5 miles an hour. Thursday, mostly sunny. Patchy smoke through 4 p.m., then areas of smoke after 4 p.m. Highs in the lower 90s. West winds around 5 miles an hour, increasing to northwest 10 to 15 miles an hour in the afternoon. Thursday night, mostly clear. Areas of smoke before 8 p.m., then smoke after 8 p.m. Lows in the mid-60s. Northwest winds 5 to 10 miles an hour. Gusts up to 25 miles an hour through midnight. Friday, very warm. Mostly sunny. Smoke. Highs in the upper 80s. Northwest winds around 5 miles an hour. Friday night, partly cloudy before 8 p.m., then becoming mostly cloudy. Smoke before 8 p.m. Areas of smoke after 2 a.m. A chance of showers and a slight chance of thunderstorms after 2 a.m. Rainfall amounts less than a tenth of an inch. Lows in the upper 60s. Northwest winds around 5 miles an hour, becoming south after midnight. Chance of rain 40%. Here is the latest National Weather Service forecast for Cambria County, including the city of Johnstown. Rest of tonight, mostly cloudy. Patchy smoke. Near steady temperature in the upper 60s. West winds around 5 miles an hour. Thursday, mostly sunny. Patchy smoke through 2 p.m. Areas of smoke after 2 p.m. Highs in the upper 80s. West winds 10 to 15 miles an hour with gusts up to 25 miles an hour. Thursday night, mostly clear. Smoke. Lows in the lower 60s. Northwest winds 5 to 10 miles an hour. Gusts up to 25 miles an hour through midnight. Friday, mostly sunny. Smoke. Highs in the mid-80s. Southeast winds around 5 miles an hour, becoming northwest in the afternoon.
Friday night, partly cloudy through 2 a.m., then mostly cloudy with a chance of showers and a slight chance of thunderstorms after 2 a.m. Smoke before 8 p.m. Areas of smoke after 2 a.m. Rainfall amounts less than a tenth of an inch. Lows in the mid-60s. West winds around 5 miles an hour, becoming south after midnight. Chance of rain 50%. And now the extended forecast for south central Pennsylvania. Saturday, showers and a chance of thunderstorms. Areas of smoke. Highs in the lower 80s. Chance of rain near 100%. Saturday night, showers and a chance of thunderstorms. Lows in the upper 60s. Chance of rain near 100%. Sunday, mostly sunny. Highs around 80. Sunday night, mostly clear. Lows in the upper 50s. Monday, mostly sunny. Highs in the lower 80s. Monday night, partly cloudy. Lows in the mid-60s. Tuesday, partly sunny with a chance of showers and thunderstorms. Highs in the lower 80s. Chance of rain 50%. Tuesday night, showers likely. Lows in the lower 60s. Chance of rain 60%. Wednesday, mostly sunny with a 40% chance of showers. Highs in the upper 70s. The 8 to 14 day outlook, from Thursday, July 23rd to Wednesday, July 29th, calls for below normal temperatures and above normal precipitation. Normal high temperatures across central Pennsylvania during this period range from the upper 70s over the Allegheny Mountains to the mid-80s across the lower Susquehanna Valley. Normal lows range from the mid-50s over the Alleghenies to the upper 60s across the lower Susquehanna Valley. Air quality alert in effect Thursday, July 16th and Friday, July 17th. The Pennsylvania Department of Environmental Protection has issued a code red air quality alert for all of central Pennsylvania for Thursday, July 16th and a code orange air quality alert for all of central Pennsylvania for Friday, July 17th. Wildfire smoke from Ontario, Canada, and Minnesota will enter the Commonwealth from north to south this afternoon and linger through Friday. 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Here are the 3 a.m. conditions in the Altoona area. In Altoona, it was mostly cloudy. The temperature was 77 degrees, the dew point 71, and the relative humidity 82%. The wind was west at 6 miles an hour. The pressure was 30.03 inches and steady. At State College, it was partly cloudy. The temperature was 75 degrees, the dew point 72, and the relative humidity 88%. The wind was southwest at 5 miles an hour. The pressure was 30.00 inches and falling. Now, a few other local conditions: Johnstown, mostly cloudy 74, Dubois, partly cloudy 70, La Trobe, clear 77, Pittsburgh cloudy 77, Erie, fog 75, Bradford fog 66. To the south and east, York, partly cloudy 73, Selins Grove mostly cloudy 73, Harrisburg partly cloudy 79, Philadelphia smoke 82, Baltimore cloudy 82, Washington DC clear 82. Once again, in Altoona it was 77 degrees under mostly cloudy skies. And at State College it was 75 degrees under partly cloudy skies. This is NOAA Weather Radio, All Hazards Station WNG 589. 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Here's the hazardous weather outlook for the following counties: Bedford, Blair, Cambria, and Huntingdon. For tonight, the probability for widespread hazardous weather is low. And now the extended outlook for the period Thursday through Tuesday. Scattered to numerous showers and thunderstorms could produce locally heavy rainfall and isolated instances of flooding on Saturday. The Altoona climate summary for yesterday, July 15, 2026. Yesterday's high temperature of 91 degrees occurred at 3:26 p.m. This high was 8 degrees above the normal high of 83. Yesterday's low temperature of 69 degrees occurred at 5:42 a.m. This low was 7 degrees above the normal low of 62.
No precipitation fell yesterday, which leaves the monthly total at 4.27 inches. This is 2.63 inches above the normal amount of 1.64 inches for July. The total precipitation for the season since June 1st still stands at 7.91 inches, which is 2.85 inches above normal. The total precipitation for the year is still 21.51 inches, which is 2.26 inches above normal. There were no heating degree days yesterday, which is normal. This leaves the monthly total at 0, which is normal. The yearly total since July 1st is 0, which is normal. There were 15 cooling degree days yesterday, which is 7 above normal. This brings the monthly total to 171, which is 56 above normal. The yearly total since January 1st is 383, which is 71 above normal. Yesterday the average wind speed was 6 miles per hour. The normal high temperature for today is 83 degrees, and the normal low is 62. The record high for today is 100, which occurred in 1988, and the record low is 47, which occurred in 1954. Sunrise today is at 5:57 a.m. and sunset is at 8:41 p.m. A cold front moving southward across the Commonwealth overnight will usher in a layer of wildfire smoke, coming from fires in Ontario and northern Minnesota. The smoke will result in hazy skies and reduced air quality tonight into Thursday. Low temperatures tonight will range from the 60s across the mountains to the low 70s across the southern part of Pennsylvania. Highs on Thursday will range from the low 80s to near 90 degrees. Temperatures will fall by a few more degrees for the end of the week into the weekend, as several fronts move across the Keystone State. There will be multiple chances for showers late Friday into the weekend, with Saturday looking like the most active day for unsettled weather. Here is the latest National Weather Service forecast for Blair and Bedford counties, including the city of Altoona. Rest of tonight, mostly cloudy. Patchy smoke. Near steady temperature in the lower 70s. West winds around 5 miles an hour. Thursday, mostly sunny. Patchy smoke through 4 p.m., then areas of smoke after 4 p.m. Highs in the lower 90s. West winds around 5 miles an hour, increasing to northwest 10 to 15 miles an hour in the afternoon. Thursday night, mostly clear. Areas of smoke before 8 p.m., then smoke after 8 p.m. Lows in the mid-60s. Northwest winds 5 to 10 miles an hour. Gusts up to 25 miles an hour through midnight. Friday, very warm. Mostly sunny. Smoke. Highs in the upper 80s. Northwest winds around 5 miles an hour. Friday night, partly cloudy before 8 p.m., then becoming mostly cloudy. Smoke before 8 p.m. Areas of smoke after 2 a.m. A chance of showers and a slight chance of thunderstorms after 2 a.m. Rainfall amounts less than a tenth of an inch. Lows in the upper 60s. Northwest winds around 5 miles an hour, becoming south after midnight. Chance of rain 40%. Here is the latest National Weather Service forecast for Cambria County, including the city of Johnstown. Rest of tonight, mostly cloudy. Patchy smoke. Near steady temperature in the upper 60s. West winds around 5 miles an hour. Thursday, mostly sunny. Patchy smoke through 2 p.m. Areas of smoke after 2 p.m. Highs in the upper 80s. West winds 10 to 15 miles an hour with gusts up to 25 miles an hour. Thursday night, mostly clear. Smoke. Lows in the lower 60s. Northwest winds 5 to 10 miles an hour. Gusts up to 25 miles an hour through midnight. Friday, mostly sunny. Smoke. Highs in the mid-80s. Southeast winds around 5 miles an hour, becoming northwest in the afternoon. Friday night, partly cloudy through 2 a.m., then mostly cloudy with a chance of showers and a slight chance of thunderstorms after 2 a.m. Smoke before 8 p.m. Areas of smoke after 2 a.m. Rainfall amounts less than a tenth of an inch. Lows in the mid-60s. West winds around 5 miles an hour, becoming south after midnight. Chance of rain 50%. And now the extended forecast for South Central Pennsylvania. Saturday, showers and a chance of thunderstorms. Areas of smoke.
Highs in the lower 80s. Chance of rain near 100%. Saturday night, showers and a chance of thunderstorms. Lows in the upper 60s. Chance of rain near 100%. Sunday, mostly sunny. Highs around 80. Sunday night, mostly clear. Lows in the upper 50s. Monday, mostly sunny. Highs in the lower 80s. Monday night, partly cloudy. Lows in the mid-60s. Tuesday, partly sunny with a chance of showers and thunderstorms. Highs in the lower 80s. Chance of rain 50%. Tuesday night, showers likely. Lows in the lower 60s. Chance of rain 60%. Wednesday, mostly sunny with a 40% chance of showers. Highs in the upper 70s. The 8 to 14 day outlook, from Thursday, July 23rd to Wednesday, July 29th, calls for below normal temperatures and above normal precipitation. Normal high temperatures across central Pennsylvania during this period range from the upper 70s over the Allegheny Mountains to the mid 80s across the lower Susquehanna Valley. Normal lows range from the mid 50s over the Alleghenies to the upper 60s across the lower Susquehanna Valley. Air quality alert in effect Thursday, July 16th and Friday, July 17th. The Pennsylvania Department of Environmental Protection has issued a code red air quality alert for all of central Pennsylvania for Thursday, July 16th and a code orange air quality alert for all of central Pennsylvania for Friday, July 17th. Wildfire smoke from Ontario, Canada, and Minnesota will enter the Commonwealth from north to south this afternoon and linger through Friday. 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Here are the 3 a.m. conditions in the Altoona area. In Altoona, it was mostly cloudy. The temperature was 77 degrees, the dew point 71, and the relative humidity 82%. The wind was west at 6 miles an hour. The pressure was 30.03 inches and steady. At State College, it was partly cloudy. The temperature was 75 degrees, the dew point 72, and the relative humidity 88%. The wind was southwest at 5 miles an hour. The pressure was 30.00 inches and falling. Now, a few other local conditions: Johnstown, mostly cloudy 74, Dubois, partly cloudy 70, La Trobe, clear 77, Pittsburgh cloudy 77, Erie, fog 75, Bradford fog 66. To the south and east, York, partly cloudy 73, Selins Grove mostly cloudy 73, Harrisburg partly cloudy 79, Philadelphia smoke 82, Baltimore cloudy 82, Washington DC clear 82. Once again, in Altoona it was 77 degrees under mostly cloudy skies. And at State College it was 75 degrees under partly cloudy skies. This is NOAA Weather Radio, All Hazards Station WNG 589. 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Here's the hazardous weather outlook for the following counties: Bedford, Blair, Cambria, and Huntingdon. For tonight, the probability for widespread hazardous weather is low. And now the extended outlook for the period Thursday through Tuesday. Scattered to numerous showers and thunderstorms could produce locally heavy rainfall and isolated instances of flooding on Saturday. The Altoona Climate Summary for yesterday, July 15, 2026. Yesterday's high temperature of 91 degrees occurred at 3:26 p.m. This high was 8 degrees above the normal high of 83. Yesterday's low temperature of 69 degrees occurred at 5:42 a.m. This low was 7 degrees above the normal low of 62. No precipitation fell yesterday, which leaves the monthly total at 4.27 inches. This is 2.63 inches above the normal amount of 1.64 inches for July. The total precipitation for the season since June 1st still stands at 7.91 inches, which is 2.85 inches above normal. The total precipitation for the year is still 21.51 inches, which is 2.26 inches above normal. There were no heating degree days yesterday, which is normal.
This leaves the monthly total at zero, which is normal. The yearly total since July 1st is zero, which is normal. There were 15 cooling degree days yesterday, which is 7 above normal. This brings the monthly total to 171, which is 56 above normal. The yearly total since January 1st is 383, which is 71 above normal. Yesterday the average wind speed was 6 miles per hour. The normal high temperature for today is 83 degrees, and the normal low is 62. The record high for today is 100, which occurred in 1988, and the record low is 47, which occurred in 1954. Sunrise today is at 5:57 a.m. and sunset is at 8:41 p.m. A cold front moving southward across the Commonwealth overnight will usher in a layer of wildfire smoke, coming from fires in Ontario and northern Minnesota. The smoke will result in hazy skies and reduced air quality tonight into Thursday. Low temperatures tonight will range from the 60s across the mountains to the low 70s across the southern part of Pennsylvania. Highs on Thursday will range from the low 80s to near 90 degrees. Temperatures will fall by a few more degrees for the end of the week into the weekend, as several fronts move across the Keystone State. There will be multiple chances for showers late Friday into the weekend, with Saturday looking like the most active day for unsettled weather. Here is the latest National Weather Service forecast for Blair and Bedford counties, including the city of Altoona. Rest of tonight, mostly cloudy. Patchy smoke. Near steady temperature in the lower 70s. West winds around 5 miles an hour. Thursday, mostly sunny. Patchy smoke through 4 p.m., then areas of smoke after 4 p.m. Highs in the lower 90s. West winds around 5 miles an hour, increasing to northwest 10 to 15 miles an hour in the afternoon. Thursday night, mostly clear. Areas of smoke before 8 p.m., then smoke after 8 p.m. Lows in the mid-60s. Northwest winds 5 to 10 miles an hour. Gusts up to 25 miles an hour through midnight. Friday, very warm. Mostly sunny. Smoke. Highs in the upper 80s. Northwest winds around 5 miles an hour. Friday night, partly cloudy before 8 p.m., then becoming mostly cloudy. Smoke before 8 p.m. Areas of smoke after 2 a.m. A chance of showers and a slight chance of thunderstorms after 2 a.m. Rainfall amounts less than a tenth of an inch. Lows in the upper 60s. Northwest winds around 5 miles an hour, becoming south after midnight. Chance of rain 40%. Here is the latest National Weather Service forecast for Cambria County, including the city of Johnstown. Rest of tonight, mostly cloudy. Patchy smoke. Near steady temperature in the upper 60s. West winds around 5 miles an hour. Thursday, mostly sunny. Patchy smoke through 2 p.m. Areas of smoke after 2 p.m. Highs in the upper 80s. West winds 10 to 15 miles an hour with gusts up to 25 miles an hour. Thursday night, mostly clear. Smoke. Lows in the lower 60s. Northwest winds 5 to 10 miles an hour. Gusts up to 25 miles an hour through midnight. Friday, mostly sunny. Smoke. Highs in the mid 80s. Southeast winds around 5 miles an hour, becoming northwest in the afternoon. Friday night, partly cloudy through 2 a.m., then mostly cloudy with a chance of showers and a slight chance of thunderstorms after 2 a.m. Smoke before 8 p.m. Areas of smoke after 2 a.m. Rainfall amounts less than a tenth of an inch. Lows in the mid-60s. West winds around 5 miles an hour, becoming south after midnight. Chance of rain 50%. And now the extended forecast for south-central Pennsylvania. Saturday, showers and a chance of thunderstorms. Areas of smoke. Highs in the lower 80s. Chance of rain near 100%. Saturday night, showers and a chance of thunderstorms. Lows in the upper 60s. Chance of rain near 100%. Sunday, mostly sunny. Highs around 80. Sunday night, mostly clear. Lows in the upper 50s. Monday, mostly sunny. Highs in the lower 80s. Monday night, partly cloudy. Lows in the mid 60s.
Tuesday, partly sunny with a chance of showers and thunderstorms. Highs in the lower 80s. Chance of rain 50%. Tuesday night, showers likely. Lows in the lower 60s. Chance of rain 60%. Wednesday, mostly sunny with a 40% chance of showers. Highs in the upper 70s. The 8 to 14 day outlook, from Thursday, July 23rd to Wednesday, July 29th, calls for below normal temperatures and above normal precipitation. Normal high temperatures across central Pennsylvania during this period range from the upper 70s over the Allegheny Mountains to the mid-80s across the lower Susquehanna Valley. Normal lows range from the mid-50s over the Alleghenies to the upper 60s across the lower Susquehanna Valley. Air quality alert in effect Thursday, July 16th and Friday, July 17th. The Pennsylvania Department of Environmental Protection has issued a code red air quality alert for all of central Pennsylvania for Thursday, July 16th and a code orange air quality alert for all of central Pennsylvania for Friday, July 17th. Wildfire smoke from Ontario, Canada, and Minnesota will enter the Commonwealth from north to south this afternoon and linger through Friday. 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Here are the 4 a.m. conditions in the Altoona area. In Altoona, it was cloudy. The temperature was 75 degrees, the dew point 71, and the relative humidity 87%. The wind was west at 6 miles an hour. The pressure was 30.02 inches and falling. At State College, it was mostly cloudy. The temperature was 73 degrees, the dew point 72, and the relative humidity 94%. The wind was southwest at 3 miles an hour. The pressure was 30.00 inches and steady. Now, a few other local conditions: Johnstown, mostly cloudy 74, Dubois, partly cloudy 70, Latrobe, clear 77, Pittsburgh, mostly cloudy 76, Erie, fog 74, Bradford, cloudy 66. To the south and east, York, partly cloudy 72, Selins Grove, mostly cloudy 73, Harrisburg, partly cloudy 78, Philadelphia, smoke 81, Baltimore, cloudy 80, Washington, D.C., clear 82. Once again, in Altoona, it was 75 degrees under cloudy skies. And at State College, it was 73 degrees under mostly cloudy skies. 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Here's the hazardous weather outlook for the following counties: Bedford, Blair, Cambria, and Huntingdon. For tonight, the probability for widespread hazardous weather is low. And now the extended outlook for the period Thursday through Tuesday. Scattered to numerous showers and thunderstorms could produce locally heavy rainfall and isolated instances of flooding on Saturday. The Altoona Climate Summary for yesterday, July 15, 2026. Yesterday's high temperature of 91 degrees occurred at 3:26 p.m. This high was 8 degrees above the normal high of 83. Yesterday's low temperature of 69 degrees occurred at 5:42 a.m. This low was 7 degrees above the normal low of 62. No precipitation fell yesterday, which leaves the monthly total at 4.27 inches. This is 2.63 inches above the normal amount of 1.64 inches for July. The total precipitation for the season since June 1st still stands at 7.91 inches, which is 2.85 inches above normal. The total precipitation for the year is still 21.51 inches, which is 2.26 inches above normal. There were no heating degree days yesterday, which is normal. This leaves the monthly total at 0, which is normal. The yearly total since July 1st is 0, which is normal. There were 15 cooling degree days yesterday, which is 7 above normal. This brings the monthly total to 171, which is 56 above normal. The yearly total since January 1st is 383, which is 71 above normal. Yesterday the average wind speed was 6 miles per hour. The normal high temperature for today is 83 degrees, and the normal low is 62.
The record high for today is 100, which occurred in 1988, and the record low is 47, which occurred in 1954. Sunrise today is at 5:57 a.m. and sunset is at 8:41 p.m. A cold front moving southward across the Commonwealth overnight will usher in a layer of wildfire smoke, coming from fires in Ontario and northern Minnesota. The smoke will result in hazy skies and reduced air quality tonight into Thursday. Low temperatures tonight will range from the 60s across the mountains to the low 70s across the southern part of Pennsylvania. Highs on Thursday will range from the low 80s to near 90 degrees. Temperatures will fall by a few more degrees for the end of the week into the weekend, as several fronts move across the Keystone State. There will be multiple chances for showers late Friday into the weekend, with Saturday looking like the most active day for unsettled weather. Here is the latest National Weather Service forecast for Blair and Bedford counties, including the city of Altoona. Rest of tonight, mostly cloudy. Patchy smoke. Near steady temperature in the lower 70s. West winds around 5 miles an hour. Thursday, mostly sunny. Patchy smoke through 4 p.m., then areas of smoke after 4 p.m. Highs in the lower 90s. West winds around 5 miles an hour, increasing to northwest 10 to 15 miles an hour in the afternoon. Thursday night, mostly clear. Areas of smoke before 8 p.m., then smoke after 8 p.m. Lows in the mid-60s. Northwest winds 5 to 10 miles an hour. Gusts up to 25 miles an hour through midnight. Friday, very warm. Mostly sunny. Smoke. Highs in the upper 80s. Northwest winds around 5 miles an hour. Friday night, partly cloudy before 8 p.m., then becoming mostly cloudy. Smoke before 8 p.m. Areas of smoke after 2 a.m. A chance of showers and a slight chance of thunderstorms after 2 a.m. Rainfall amounts less than a tenth of an inch. Lows in the upper 60s. Northwest winds around 5 miles an hour, becoming south after midnight. Chance of rain 40%. Here is the latest National Weather Service forecast for Cambria County, including the city of Johnstown. Rest of tonight, mostly cloudy. Patchy smoke. Near steady temperature in the upper 60s. West winds around 5 miles an hour. Thursday, mostly sunny. Patchy smoke through 2 p.m. Areas of smoke after 2 p.m. Highs in the upper 80s. West winds 10 to 15 miles an hour with gusts up to 25 miles an hour. Thursday night, mostly clear. Smoke. Lows in the lower 60s. Northwest winds 5 to 10 miles an hour. Gusts up to 25 miles an hour through midnight. Friday, mostly sunny. Smoke. Highs in the mid 80s. Southeast winds around 5 miles an hour, becoming northwest in the afternoon. Friday night, partly cloudy through 2 a.m., then mostly cloudy with a chance of showers and a slight chance of thunderstorms after 2 a.m. Smoke before 8 p.m. Areas of smoke after 2 a.m. Rainfall amounts less than a tenth of an inch. Lows in the mid-60s. West winds around 5 miles an hour, becoming south after midnight. Chance of rain 50%. And now the extended forecast for south-central Pennsylvania. Saturday, showers and a chance of thunderstorms. Areas of smoke. Highs in the lower 80s. Chance of rain near 100%. Saturday night, showers and a chance of thunderstorms. Lows in the upper 60s. Chance of rain near 100%. Sunday, mostly sunny. Highs around 80. Sunday night, mostly clear. Lows in the upper 50s. Monday, mostly sunny. Highs in the lower 80s. Monday night, partly cloudy. Lows in the mid-60s. Tuesday, partly sunny with a chance of showers and thunderstorms. Highs in the lower 80s. Chance of rain 50%. Tuesday night, showers likely. Lows in the lower 60s. Chance of rain 60%. Wednesday, mostly sunny with a 40% chance of showers. Highs in the upper 70s. The 8 to 14 day outlook, from Thursday, July 23rd to Wednesday, July 29th, calls for below normal temperatures and above normal precipitation.
Normal high temperatures across central Pennsylvania during this period range from the upper 70s over the Allegheny Mountains to the mid-80s across the lower Susquehanna Valley. Normal lows range from the mid-50s over the Alleghenies to the upper 60s across the lower Susquehanna Valley. Air quality alert in effect Thursday, July 16th and Friday, July 17th. The Pennsylvania Department of Environmental Protection has issued a code red air quality alert for all of central Pennsylvania for Thursday, July 16th and a code orange air quality alert for all of central Pennsylvania for Friday, July 17th. Wildfire smoke from Ontario, Canada, and Minnesota will enter the Commonwealth from north to south this afternoon and linger through Friday. 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Here are the 4 a.m. conditions in the Altoona area. In Altoona, it was cloudy. The temperature was 75 degrees, the dew point 71, and the relative humidity 87%. The wind was west at 6 miles an hour. The pressure was 30.02 inches and falling. At State College, it was mostly cloudy. The temperature was 73 degrees, the dew point 72, and the relative humidity 94%. The wind was southwest at 3 miles an hour. The pressure was 30.00 inches and steady. Now, a few other local conditions: Johnstown, partly cloudy 74, Dubois, partly cloudy 70, La Trobe, partly cloudy 77, Pittsburgh mostly cloudy 76, Erie, fog 74, Bradford cloudy 66. To the south and east, York, mostly cloudy 72, Selins Grove partly cloudy 73, Harrisburg mostly cloudy 78, Philadelphia smoke 81, Baltimore cloudy 80, Washington D.C. clear 82. Once again, in Altoona it was 75 degrees under cloudy skies. And at State College it was 73 degrees under mostly cloudy skies. This is NOAA Weather Radio, All Hazards Station WNG 589. 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Here's the hazardous weather outlook for the following counties: Bedford, Blair, Cambria, and Huntingdon. For tonight, the probability for widespread hazardous weather is low. And now the extended outlook for the period Thursday through Tuesday. Scattered to numerous showers and thunderstorms could produce locally heavy rainfall and isolated instances of flooding on Saturday. The Altoona Climate Summary for yesterday, July 15, 2026. Yesterday's high temperature of 91 degrees occurred at 3:26 p.m. This high was 8 degrees above the normal high of 83. Yesterday's low temperature of 69 degrees occurred at 5:42 a.m. This low was 7 degrees above the normal low of 62. No precipitation fell yesterday, which leaves the monthly total at 4.27 inches. This is 2.63 inches above the normal amount of 1.64 inches for July. The total precipitation for the season since June 1st still stands at 7.91 inches, which is 2.85 inches above normal. The total precipitation for the year is still 21.51 inches, which is 2.26 inches above normal. There were no heating degree days yesterday, which is normal. This leaves the monthly total at 0, which is normal. The yearly total since July 1st is 0, which is normal. There were 15 cooling degree days yesterday, which is 7 above normal. This brings the monthly total to 171, which is 56 above normal. The yearly total since January 1st is 383, which is 71 above normal. Yesterday the average wind speed was 6 miles per hour. The normal high temperature for today is 83 degrees, and the normal low is 62. The record high for today is 100, which occurred in 1988, and the record low is 47, which occurred in 1954. Sunrise today is at 5:57 a.m. and sunset is at 8:41 p.m. A cold front moving southward across the Commonwealth overnight will usher in a layer of wildfire smoke coming from fires in Ontario and northern Minnesota. The smoke will result in hazy skies and reduced air quality tonight into Thursday.
Low temperatures tonight will range from the 60s across the mountains to the low 70s across the southern part of Pennsylvania. Highs on Thursday will range from the low 80s to near 90 degrees. Temperatures will fall by a few more degrees for the end of the week into the weekend, as several fronts move across the Keystone State. There will be multiple chances for showers late Friday into the weekend, with Saturday looking like the most active day for unsettled weather. Here is the latest National Weather Service forecast for Blair and Bedford counties, including the city of Altoona. Rest of tonight, mostly cloudy. Patchy smoke. Near steady temperature in the lower 70s. West winds around 5 miles an hour. Thursday, mostly sunny. Patchy smoke through 4 p.m., then areas of smoke after 4 p.m. Highs in the lower 90s. West winds around 5 miles an hour, increasing to northwest 10 to 15 miles an hour in the afternoon. Thursday night, mostly clear. Areas of smoke before 8 p.m., then smoke after 8 p.m. Lows in the mid-60s. Northwest winds 5 to 10 miles an hour. Gusts up to 25 miles an hour through midnight. Friday, very warm. Mostly sunny. Smoke. Highs in the upper 80s. Northwest winds around 5 miles an hour. Friday night, partly cloudy before 8 p.m., then becoming mostly cloudy. Smoke before 8 p.m. Areas of smoke after 2 a.m. A chance of showers and a slight chance of thunderstorms after 2 a.m. Rainfall amounts less than a tenth of an inch. Lows in the upper 60s. Northwest winds around 5 miles an hour, becoming south after midnight. Chance of rain 40%. Here is the latest National Weather Service forecast for Cambria County, including the city of Johnstown. Rest of tonight, mostly cloudy. Patchy smoke. Near steady temperature in the upper 60s. West winds around 5 miles an hour. Thursday, mostly sunny. Patchy smoke through 2 p.m. Areas of smoke after 2 p.m. Highs in the upper 80s. West winds 10 to 15 miles an hour with gusts up to 25 miles an hour. Thursday night, mostly clear. Smoke. Lows in the lower 60s. Northwest winds 5 to 10 miles an hour. Gusts up to 25 miles an hour through midnight. Friday, mostly sunny. Smoke. Highs in the mid 80s. Southeast winds around 5 miles an hour, becoming northwest in the afternoon. Friday night, partly cloudy through 2 a.m., then mostly cloudy with a chance of showers and a slight chance of thunderstorms after 2 a.m. Smoke before 8 p.m. Areas of smoke after 2 a.m. Rainfall amounts less than a tenth of an inch. Lows in the mid-60s. West winds around 5 miles an hour, becoming south after midnight. Chance of rain 50%. And now the extended forecast for south-central Pennsylvania. Saturday, showers and a chance of thunderstorms. Areas of smoke. Highs in the lower 80s. Chance of rain near 100%. Saturday night, showers and a chance of thunderstorms. Lows in the upper 60s. Chance of rain near 100%. Sunday, mostly sunny. Highs around 80. Sunday night, mostly clear. Lows in the upper 50s. Monday, mostly sunny. Highs in the lower 80s. Monday night, partly cloudy. Lows in the mid-60s. Tuesday, partly sunny with a chance of showers and thunderstorms. Highs in the lower 80s. Chance of rain 50%. Tuesday night, showers likely. Lows in the lower 60s. Chance of rain 60%. Wednesday, mostly sunny with a 40% chance of showers. Highs in the upper 70s. 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Broadcasts originate from the National Weather Service in State College and are transmitted from the tower facilities provided by the Blair County Emergency Management Agency in Frankstown on a frequency of 162.425 MHz. We are located at Innovation Park in State College. 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Properly set weather radios, with the alarm device, will alert you when severe weather warnings or watches are issued. Programming on this station will be temporarily changed during severe weather, to bring you the latest information.
Warnings and safety information from the National Weather Service may someday save your life or protect your property. The 8 to 14 day outlook, from Thursday, July 23rd to Wednesday, July 29th, calls for below normal temperatures and above normal precipitation. Normal high temperatures across central Pennsylvania during this period range from the upper 70s over the Allegheny Mountains to the mid 80s across the lower Susquehanna Valley. Normal lows range from the mid 50s over the Alleghenies to the upper 60s across the lower Susquehanna Valley. Air quality alert in effect Thursday, July 16th and Friday, July 17th. The Pennsylvania Department of Environmental Protection has issued a code red air quality alert for all of central Pennsylvania for Thursday, July 16th and a code orange air quality alert for all of central Pennsylvania for Friday, July 17th. Wildfire smoke from Ontario, Canada, and Minnesota will enter the Commonwealth from north to south this afternoon and linger through Friday. 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Here are the 4 a.m. conditions in the Altoona area. In Altoona, it was cloudy. The temperature was 75 degrees, the dew point 71, and the relative humidity 87%. The wind was west at 6 miles an hour. The pressure was 30.02 inches and falling. At State College, it was mostly cloudy. The temperature was 73 degrees, the dew point 72, and the relative humidity 94%. The wind was southwest at 3 miles an hour. The pressure was 30.00 inches and steady. Now, a few other local conditions: Johnstown, partly cloudy 74, Dubois, partly cloudy 70, Latrobe, partly cloudy 77, Pittsburgh mostly cloudy 76, Erie, fog 74, Bradford cloudy 66. To the south and east, York, mostly cloudy 72, Selins Grove partly cloudy 73, Harrisburg mostly cloudy 78, Philadelphia smoke 81, Baltimore cloudy 80, Washington DC clear 82. Once again, in Altoona it was 75 degrees under cloudy skies. And at State College it was 73 degrees under mostly cloudy skies. This is NOAA Weather Radio, All Hazards Station WNG 589. 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Here's the hazardous weather outlook for the following counties: Bedford, Blair, Cambria, and Huntingdon. For tonight, the probability for widespread hazardous weather is low. And now the extended outlook for the period Thursday through Tuesday. Scattered to numerous showers and thunderstorms could produce locally heavy rainfall and isolated instances of flooding on Saturday. The Altoona Climate Summary for yesterday, July 15, 2026. Yesterday's high temperature of 91 degrees occurred at 3:26 p.m. This high was 8 degrees above the normal high of 83. Yesterday's low temperature of 69 degrees occurred at 5:42 a.m. This low was 7 degrees above the normal low of 62. No precipitation fell yesterday, which leaves the monthly total at 4.27 inches. This is 2.63 inches above the normal amount of 1.64 inches for July. The total precipitation for the season since June 1st still stands at 7.91 inches, which is 2.85 inches above normal. The total precipitation for the year is still 21.51 inches, which is 2.26 inches above normal. There were no heating degree days yesterday, which is normal. This leaves the monthly total at 0, which is normal. The yearly total since July 1st is 0, which is normal. There were 15 cooling degree days yesterday, which is 7 above normal. This brings the monthly total to 171, which is 56 above normal. The yearly total since January 1st is 383, which is 71 above normal. Yesterday the average wind speed was 6 miles per hour. The normal high temperature for today is 83 degrees, and the normal low is 62. The record high for today is 100, which occurred in 1988, and the record low is 47, which occurred in 1954. Sunrise today is at 5:57 a.m. and sunset is at 8:41 p.m.
A cold front moving southward across the Commonwealth overnight will usher in a layer of wildfire smoke, coming from fires in Ontario and northern Minnesota. The smoke will result in hazy skies and reduced air quality tonight into Thursday. Low temperatures tonight will range from the 60s across the mountains to the low 70s across the southern part of Pennsylvania. Highs on Thursday will range from the low 80s to near 90 degrees.

smoke through 4 p.m., then areas of smoke after 4 p.m. Highs in the lower 90s. West winds around 5 miles an hour, increasing to northwest 10 to 15 miles an hour in the afternoon. Thursday night, mostly clear. Areas of smoke before 8 p.m., then smoke after 8 p.m. Lows in the mid-60s. Northwest winds 5 to 10 miles an hour. Gusts up to 25 miles an hour through midnight. Friday, very warm. Mostly sunny. Smoke. Highs in the upper 80s. Northwest winds around 5 miles an hour. Friday night, partly cloudy before 8 p.m., then becoming mostly cloudy. Smoke before 8 p.m. Areas of smoke after 2 a.m. A chance of showers and a slight chance of thunderstorms after 2 a.m. Rainfall amounts less than a tenth of an inch. Lows in the upper 60s. Northwest winds around 5 miles an hour, becoming south after midnight. Chance of rain 40%. Here is the latest National Weather Service forecast for Cambria County, including the city of Johnstown. Rest of tonight, mostly cloudy. Patchy smoke. Near steady temperature in the upper 60s. West winds around 5 miles an hour. Thursday, mostly sunny. Patchy smoke through 2 p.m. Areas of smoke after 2 p.m. Highs in the upper 80s. West winds 10 to 15 miles an hour with gusts up to 25 miles an hour. Thursday night, mostly clear. Smoke. Lows in the lower 60s. Northwest winds 5 to 10 miles an hour. Gusts up to 25 miles an hour through midnight. Friday, mostly sunny. Smoke. Highs in the mid-80s. Southeast winds around 5 miles an hour, becoming northwest in the afternoon. Friday night, partly cloudy through 2 a.m., then mostly cloudy with a chance of showers and a slight chance of thunderstorms after 2 a.m. Smoke before 8 p.m. Areas of smoke after 2 a.m. Rainfall amounts less than a tenth of an inch. Lows in the mid-60s. West winds around 5 miles an hour, becoming south after midnight. Chance of rain 50%. And now the extended forecast for South Central Pennsylvania. Saturday, showers and a chance of thunderstorms. Areas of smoke. Highs in the lower 80s. Chance of rain near 100%. Saturday night, showers and a chance of thunderstorms. Lows in the upper 60s. Chance of rain near 100%. Sunday, mostly sunny. Highs around 80. Sunday night, mostly clear. Lows in the upper 50s. Monday, mostly sunny. Highs in the lower 80s. Monday night, partly cloudy. Lows in the mid-60s. Tuesday, partly sunny with a chance of showers and thunderstorms. Highs in the lower 80s. Chance of rain 50%. Tuesday night, showers likely. Lows in the lower 60s. Chance of rain 60%. Wednesday, mostly sunny with a 40% chance of showers. Highs in the upper 70s. Here is the latest National Weather Service forecast for Blair and Bedford counties, including the city of Altoona. Today, mostly sunny. Patchy smoke through 4 p.m., then areas of smoke after 4 p.m. Highs in the lower 90s. West winds around 5 miles an hour, increasing to northwest 10 to 15 miles an hour this afternoon. Tonight, mostly clear. Areas of smoke before 8 p.m., then smoke after 8 p.m. Lows in the mid-60s. Northwest winds 5 to 10 miles an hour. Gusts up to 25 miles an hour through midnight. Friday, very warm. Mostly sunny. Smoke. Highs in the upper 80s. Northwest winds around 5 miles an hour. Friday night, partly cloudy before 8 p.m., then becoming mostly cloudy. Smoke before 8 p.m. Areas of smoke after 2 a.m. A chance of showers and a slight chance of thunderstorms after 2 a.m. Rainfall amounts less than a tenth of an inch. Lows in the upper 60s. Northwest winds around 5 miles an hour, becoming south after midnight. Chance of rain 40%. Here is the latest National Weather Service forecast for Cambria County, including the city of Johnstown. Today, mostly sunny. Patchy smoke through 2 p.m.

Areas of smoke after 2 p.m. Highs in the upper 80s. West winds 10 to 15 miles an hour with gusts up to 25 miles an hour. Tonight, mostly clear. Smoke. Lows in the lower 60s. Northwest winds 5 to 10 miles an hour. Gusts up to 25 miles an hour through midnight. Friday, mostly sunny. Smoke. Highs in the mid 80s. Southeast winds around 5 miles an hour, becoming northwest in the afternoon. Friday night, partly cloudy through 2 a.m., then mostly cloudy with a chance of showers and a slight chance of thunderstorms after 2 a.m. Smoke before 8 p.m. Areas of smoke after 2 a.m. Rainfall amounts less than a tenth of an inch. Lows in the mid-60s. West winds around 5 miles an hour, becoming south after midnight. Chance of rain 50%. And now the extended forecast for South Central Pennsylvania. Saturday, showers and a chance of thunderstorms. Areas of smoke. Highs in the lower 80s. Chance of rain near 100%. Saturday night, showers and a chance of thunderstorms. Lows in the upper 60s. Chance of rain near 100%. Sunday, mostly sunny. Highs around 80. Sunday night, mostly clear. Lows in the upper 50s. Monday, mostly sunny. Highs in the lower 80s. Monday night, partly cloudy. Lows in the mid 60s. Tuesday, partly sunny with a chance of showers and thunderstorms. Highs in the lower 80s. Chance of rain 50%. Tuesday night, showers likely. Lows in the lower 60s. Chance of rain 60%. Wednesday, mostly sunny with a 40% chance of showers. Highs in the upper 70s. The 8 to 14 day outlook, from Thursday, July 23rd to Wednesday, July 29th, calls for below normal temperatures and above normal precipitation. Normal high temperatures across central Pennsylvania during this period range from the upper 70s over the Allegheny Mountains to the mid-80s across the lower Susquehanna Valley. Normal lows range from the mid-50s over the Alleghenies to the upper 60s across the lower Susquehanna Valley. Air quality alert in effect Thursday, July 16th and Friday, July 17th. The Pennsylvania Department of Environmental Protection has issued a code red air quality alert for all of central Pennsylvania for Thursday, July 16th and a code orange air quality alert for all of central Pennsylvania for Friday, July 17th. Wildfire smoke from Ontario, Canada, and Minnesota will enter the Commonwealth from north to south this afternoon and linger through Friday. 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Here are the 4 a.m. conditions in the Altoona area. In Altoona, it was cloudy. The temperature was 75 degrees, the dew point 71, and the relative humidity 87%. The wind was west at 6 miles an hour. The pressure was 30.02 inches and falling. At State College, it was mostly cloudy. The temperature was 73 degrees, the dew point 72, and the relative humidity 94%. The wind was southwest at 3 miles an hour. The pressure was 30.00 inches and steady. Now, a few other local conditions: Johnstown, partly cloudy 74, Dubois, partly cloudy 70, La Trobe, partly cloudy 77, Pittsburgh mostly cloudy 76, Erie, fog 74, Bradford cloudy 66. To the south and east, York, mostly cloudy 72, Selins Grove partly cloudy 73, Harrisburg mostly cloudy 78, Philadelphia smoke 81, Baltimore cloudy 80, Washington D.C. clear 82. Once again, in Altoona it was 75 degrees under cloudy skies. And at State College it was 73 degrees under mostly cloudy skies. 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Here's the hazardous weather outlook for the following counties: Bedford, Blair, Cambria, and Huntingdon. For tonight, the probability for widespread hazardous weather is low.
and now the extended outlook for the period Thursday through Tuesday. Scattered to numerous showers and thunderstorms could produce locally heavy rainfall and isolated instances of flooding on Saturday. The Altoona Climate Summary for yesterday, July 15, 2026. Yesterday's high temperature of 91 degrees occurred at 3:26 p.m. This high was 8 degrees above the normal high of 83. Yesterday's low temperature of 69 degrees occurred at 5:42 a.m. This low was 7 degrees above the normal low of 62. No precipitation fell yesterday, which leaves the monthly total at 4.27 inches. This is 2.63 inches above the normal amount of 1.64 inches for July. The total precipitation for the season since June 1st still stands at 7.91 inches, which is 2.85 inches above normal. The total precipitation for the year is still 21.51 inches, which is 2.26 inches above normal. There were no heating degree days yesterday, which is normal. This leaves the monthly total at 0, which is normal. The yearly total since July 1st is 0, which is normal. There were 15 cooling degree days yesterday, which is 7 above normal. This brings the monthly total to 171, which is 56 above normal. The yearly total since January 1st is 383, which is 71 above normal. Yesterday the average wind speed was 6 miles per hour. The normal high temperature for today is 83 degrees, and the normal low is 62. The record high for today is 100, which occurred in 1988, and the record low is 47, which occurred in 1954. Sunrise today is at 5:57 a.m. and sunset is at 8:41 p.m. A cold front moving southward across the Commonwealth overnight will usher in a layer of wildfire smoke, coming from fires in Ontario and northern Minnesota. The smoke will result in hazy skies and reduced air quality tonight into Thursday. Low temperatures tonight will range from the 60s across the mountains to the low 70s across the southern part of Pennsylvania. Highs on Thursday will range from the low 80s to near 90 degrees. Temperatures will fall by a few more degrees for the end of the week into the weekend, as several fronts move across the Keystone State. There will be multiple chances for showers late Friday into the weekend, with Saturday looking like the most active day for unsettled weather. Here is the latest National Weather Service forecast for Blair and Bedford counties, including the city of Altoona. Today, mostly sunny. Patchy smoke through 4 p.m., then areas of smoke after 4 p.m. Highs in the lower 90s. West winds around 5 miles an hour, increasing to northwest 10 to 15 miles an hour this afternoon. Tonight, mostly clear. Areas of smoke before 8 p.m., then smoke after 8 p.m. Lows in the mid-60s. Northwest winds 5 to 10 miles an hour. Gusts up to 25 miles an hour through midnight. Friday, very warm. Mostly sunny. Smoke. Highs in the upper 80s. Northwest winds around 5 miles an hour. Friday night, partly cloudy before 8 p.m., then becoming mostly cloudy. Smoke before 8 p.m. Areas of smoke after 2 a.m. A chance of showers and a slight chance of thunderstorms after 2 a.m. Rainfall amounts less than a tenth of an inch. Lows in the upper 60s. Northwest winds around 5 miles an hour, becoming south after midnight. Chance of rain 40%. Here is the latest National Weather Service forecast for Cambria County, including the city of Johnstown. Today, mostly sunny. Patchy smoke through 2 p.m. Areas of smoke after 2 p.m. Highs in the upper 80s. West winds 10 to 15 miles an hour with gusts up to 25 miles an hour. Tonight, mostly clear. Smoke. Lows in the lower 60s. Northwest winds 5 to 10 miles an hour. Gusts up to 25 miles an hour through midnight. Friday, mostly sunny. Smoke. Highs in the mid-80s. Southeast winds around 5 miles an hour, becoming northwest in the afternoon. Friday night, partly cloudy through 2 a.m., then mostly cloudy with a chance of showers and a slight chance of thunderstorms after 2 a.m. Smoke before 8 p.m. Areas of smoke after 2 a.m. Rainfall amounts less than a tenth of an inch. Lows in the mid-60s.
northwest winds around 5 miles an hour, becoming south after midnight. Chance of rain 50%. And now the extended forecast for south central Pennsylvania. Saturday, showers and a chance of thunderstorms. Areas of smoke. Highs in the lower 80s. Chance of rain near 100%. Saturday night, showers and a chance of thunderstorms. Lows in the upper 60s. Chance of rain near 100%. Sunday, mostly sunny. Highs around 80. Sunday night, mostly clear. Lows in the upper 50s. Monday, mostly sunny. Highs in the lower 80s. Monday night, partly cloudy. Lows in the mid 60s. Tuesday, partly sunny with a chance of showers and thunderstorms. Highs in the lower 80s. Chance of rain 50%. Tuesday night, showers likely. Lows in the lower 60s. Chance of rain 60%. Wednesday, mostly sunny with a 40% chance of showers. Highs in the upper 70s. The 8 to 14 day outlook, from Thursday, July 23rd to Wednesday, July 29th, calls for below normal temperatures and above normal precipitation. Normal high temperatures across central Pennsylvania during this period range from the upper 70s over the Allegheny Mountains to the mid 80s across the lower Susquehanna Valley. Normal lows range from the mid 50s over the Alleghenies to the upper 60s across the lower Susquehanna Valley. Air quality alert in effect Thursday, July 16th and Friday, July 17th. The Pennsylvania Department of Environmental Protection has issued a code red air quality alert for all of central Pennsylvania for Thursday, July 16th and a code orange air quality alert for all of central Pennsylvania for Friday, July 17th. Wildfire smoke from Ontario, Canada, and Minnesota will enter the Commonwealth from north to south this afternoon and linger through Friday. 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Here are the 4 a.m. conditions in the Altoona area. In Altoona, it was cloudy. The temperature was 75 degrees, the dew point 71, and the relative humidity 87%. The wind was west at 6 miles an hour. The pressure was 30.02 inches and falling. At State College, it was mostly cloudy. The temperature was 73 degrees, the dew point 72, and the relative humidity 94%. The wind was southwest at 3 miles an hour. The pressure was 30.00 inches and steady. Now, a few other local conditions: Johnstown, partly cloudy 74, DuBois, partly cloudy 70, La Trobe, partly cloudy 77, Pittsburgh mostly cloudy 76, Erie, fog 74, Bradford cloudy 66. To the south and east, York, mostly cloudy 72, Selins Grove partly cloudy 73, Harrisburg mostly cloudy 78, Philadelphia smoke 81, Baltimore cloudy 80, Washington DC clear 82. Once again, in Altoona it was 75 degrees under cloudy skies. And at State College it was 73 degrees under mostly cloudy skies. This is NOAA Weather Radio, All Hazards Station WNG 589. 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Here's the hazardous weather outlook for the following counties: Bedford, Blair, Cambria, and Huntingdon. For tonight, the probability for widespread hazardous weather is low. And now the extended outlook for the period Thursday through Tuesday. Scattered to numerous showers and thunderstorms could produce locally heavy rainfall and isolated instances of flooding on Saturday. The Altoona climate summary for yesterday, July 15, 2026. Yesterday's high temperature of 91 degrees occurred at 3:26 p.m. This high was 8 degrees above the normal high of 83. Yesterday's low temperature of 69 degrees occurred at 5:42 a.m. This low was 7 degrees above the normal low of 62. No precipitation fell yesterday, which leaves the monthly total at 4.27 inches. This is 2.63 inches above the normal amount of 1.64 inches for July. The total precipitation for the season since June 1st still stands at 7.
91 inches, which is 2.85 inches above normal. The total precipitation for the year is still 21.51 inches, which is 2.26 inches above normal. There were no heating degree days yesterday, which is normal. This leaves the monthly total at zero, which is normal. The yearly total since July 1st is zero, which is normal. There were 15 cooling degree days yesterday, which is 7 above normal. This brings the monthly total to 171, which is 56 above normal. The yearly total since January 1st is 383, which is 71 above normal. Yesterday the average wind speed was 6 miles per hour. The normal high temperature for today is 83 degrees, and the normal low is 62. The record high for today is 100, which occurred in 1988, and the record low is 47, which occurred in 1954. Sunrise today is at 5:57 a.m. and sunset is at 8:41 p.m. A cold front moving southward across the Commonwealth overnight will usher in a layer of wildfire smoke, coming from fires in Ontario and northern Minnesota. The smoke will result in hazy skies and reduced air quality tonight into Thursday. Low temperatures tonight will range from the 60s across the mountains to the low 70s across the southern part of Pennsylvania. Highs on Thursday will range from the low 80s to near 90 degrees. Temperatures will fall by a few more degrees for the end of the week into the weekend, as several fronts move across the Keystone State. There will be multiple chances for showers late Friday into the weekend, with Saturday looking like the most active day for unsettled weather. Here is the latest National Weather Service forecast for Blair and Bedford counties, including the city of Altoona. Today, mostly sunny. Patchy smoke through 4 p.m., then areas of smoke after 4 p.m. Highs in the lower 90s. West winds around 5 miles an hour, increasing to northwest 10 to 15 miles an hour this afternoon. Tonight, mostly clear. Areas of smoke before 8 p.m., then smoke after 8 p.m. Lows in the mid-60s. Northwest winds 5 to 10 miles an hour. Gusts up to 25 miles an hour through midnight. Friday, very warm. Mostly sunny. Smoke. Highs in the upper 80s. Northwest winds around 5 miles an hour. Friday night, partly cloudy before 8 p.m., then becoming mostly cloudy. Smoke before 8 p.m. Areas of smoke after 2 a.m. A chance of showers and a slight chance of thunderstorms after 2 a.m. Rainfall amounts less than a tenth of an inch. Lows in the upper 60s. Northwest winds around 5 miles an hour, becoming south after midnight. Chance of rain 40%. Here is the latest National Weather Service forecast for Cambria County, including the city of Johnstown. Today, mostly sunny. Patchy smoke through 2 p.m. Areas of smoke after 2 p.m. Highs in the upper 80s. West winds 10 to 15 miles an hour with gusts up to 25 miles an hour. Tonight, mostly clear. Smoke. Lows in the lower 60s. Northwest winds 5 to 10 miles an hour. Gusts up to 25 miles an hour through midnight. Friday, mostly sunny. Smoke. Highs in the mid-80s. Southeast winds around 5 miles an hour, becoming northwest in the afternoon. Friday night, partly cloudy through 2 a.m., then mostly cloudy with a chance of showers and a slight chance of thunderstorms after 2 a.m. Smoke before 8 p.m. Areas of smoke after 2 a.m. Rainfall amounts less than a tenth of an inch. Lows in the mid-60s. West winds around 5 miles an hour, becoming south after midnight. Chance of rain 50%. And now the extended forecast for South Central Pennsylvania. Saturday, showers and a chance of thunderstorms. Areas of smoke. Highs in the lower 80s. Chance of rain near 100%. Saturday night, showers and a chance of thunderstorms. Lows in the upper 60s. Chance of rain near 100%. Sunday, mostly sunny. Highs around 80. Sunday night, mostly clear. Lows in the upper 50s. Monday, mostly sunny. Highs in the lower 80s. Monday night, partly cloudy. Lows in the mid-60s. Tuesday, partly sunny with a chance of showers and thunderstorms. Highs in the lower 80s.
chance of rain 50%. Tuesday night, showers likely. Lows in the lower 60s. Chance of rain 60%. Wednesday, mostly sunny with a 40% chance of showers. Highs in the upper 70s. The 8 to 14 day outlook, from Thursday, July 23rd to Wednesday, July 29th, calls for below normal temperatures and above normal precipitation. Normal high temperatures across central Pennsylvania during this period range from the upper 70s over the Allegheny Mountains to the mid-80s across the lower Susquehanna Valley. Normal lows range from the mid-50s over the Alleghenies to the upper 60s across the lower Susquehanna Valley. Air quality alert in effect Thursday, July 16th and Friday, July 17th. The Pennsylvania Department of Environmental Protection has issued a code red air quality alert for all of central Pennsylvania for Thursday, July 16th and a code orange air quality alert for all of central Pennsylvania for Friday, July 17th. Wildfire smoke from Ontario, Canada, and Minnesota will enter the Commonwealth from north to south this afternoon and linger through Friday. 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Here are the 4 a.m. conditions in the Altoona area. In Altoona, it was cloudy. The temperature was 75 degrees, the dew point 71, and the relative humidity 87%. The wind was west at 6 miles an hour. The pressure was 30.02 inches and falling. At State College, it was mostly cloudy. The temperature was 73 degrees, the dew point 72, and the relative humidity 94%. The wind was southwest at 3 miles an hour. The pressure was 30.00 inches and steady. Now, a few other local conditions: Johnstown, partly cloudy 74, Du Bois, partly cloudy 70, La Trobe, partly cloudy 77, Pittsburgh mostly cloudy 76, Erie, fog 74, Bradford cloudy 66. To the south and east, York, mostly cloudy 72, Selins Grove partly cloudy 73, Harrisburg mostly cloudy 78, Philadelphia smoke 81, Baltimore cloudy 80, Washington D.C. clear 82. Once again, in Altoona it was 75 degrees under cloudy skies. And at State College it was 73 degrees under mostly cloudy skies. This is NOAA Weather Radio, All Hazards Station WNG 589. 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Here's the hazardous weather outlook for the following counties: Bedford, Blair, Cambria, and Huntingdon. For tonight, the probability for widespread hazardous weather is low. And now the extended outlook for the period Thursday through Tuesday. Scattered to numerous showers and thunderstorms could produce locally heavy rainfall and isolated instances of flooding on Saturday. The Altoona climate summary for yesterday, July 15, 2026. Yesterday's high temperature of 91 degrees occurred at 3:26 p.m. This high was 8 degrees above the normal high of 83. Yesterday's low temperature of 69 degrees occurred at 5:42 a.m. This low was 7 degrees above the normal low of 62. No precipitation fell yesterday, which leaves the monthly total at 4.27 inches. This is 2.63 inches above the normal amount of 1.64 inches for July. The total precipitation for the season since June 1st still stands at 7.91 inches, which is 2.85 inches above normal. The total precipitation for the year is still 21.51 inches, which is 2.26 inches above normal. There were no heating degree days yesterday, which is normal. This leaves the monthly total at 0, which is normal. The yearly total since July 1st is 0, which is normal. There were 15 cooling degree days yesterday, which is 7 above normal. This brings the monthly total to 171, which is 56 above normal. The yearly total since January 1st is 383, which is 71 above normal. Yesterday the average wind speed was 6 miles per hour. The normal high temperature for today is 83 degrees, and the normal low is 62. The record high for today is 100, which occurred in 1988, and the record low is 47, which occurred in 1954.
Sunrise today is at 5:57 a.m. and sunset is at 8:41 p.m. A cold front moving southward across the Commonwealth overnight will usher in a layer of wildfire smoke, coming from fires in Ontario and northern Minnesota. The smoke will result in hazy skies and reduced air quality tonight into Thursday. Low temperatures tonight will range from the 60s across the mountains to the low 70s across the southern part of Pennsylvania. Highs on Thursday will range from the low 80s to near 90 degrees. Temperatures will fall by a few more degrees for the end of the week into the weekend, as several fronts move across the Keystone State. There will be multiple chances for showers late Friday into the weekend, with Saturday looking like the most active day for unsettled weather. Here is the latest National Weather Service forecast for Blair and Bedford counties, including the city of Altoona. Today, mostly sunny. Patchy smoke through 4 p.m., then areas of smoke after 4 p.m. Highs in the lower 90s. West winds around 5 miles an hour, increasing to northwest 10 to 15 miles an hour this afternoon. Tonight, mostly clear. Areas of smoke before 8 p.m., then smoke after 8 p.m. Lows in the mid-60s. Northwest winds 5 to 10 miles an hour. Gusts up to 25 miles an hour through midnight. Friday, very warm. Mostly sunny. Smoke. Highs in the upper 80s. Northwest winds around 5 miles an hour. Friday night, partly cloudy before 8 p.m., then becoming mostly cloudy. Smoke before 8 p.m. Areas of smoke after 2 a.m. A chance of showers and a slight chance of thunderstorms after 2 a.m. Rainfall amounts less than a tenth of an inch. Lows in the upper 60s. Northwest winds around 5 miles an hour, becoming south after midnight. Chance of rain 40%. Here is the latest National Weather Service forecast for Cambria County, including the city of Johnstown. Today, mostly sunny. Patchy smoke through 2 p.m. Areas of smoke after 2 p.m. Highs in the upper 80s. West winds 10 to 15 miles an hour with gusts up to 25 miles an hour. Tonight, mostly clear. Smoke. Lows in the lower 60s. Northwest winds 5 to 10 miles an hour. Gusts up to 25 miles an hour through midnight. Friday, mostly sunny. Smoke. Highs in the mid-80s. Southeast winds around 5 miles an hour, becoming northwest in the afternoon. Friday night, partly cloudy through 2 a.m., then mostly cloudy with a chance of showers and a slight chance of thunderstorms after 2 a.m. Smoke before 8 p.m. Areas of smoke after 2 a.m. Rainfall amounts less than a tenth of an inch. Lows in the mid-60s. West winds around 5 miles an hour, becoming south after midnight. Chance of rain 50%. And now the extended forecast for South Central Pennsylvania. Saturday, showers and a chance of thunderstorms. Areas of smoke. Highs in the lower 80s. Chance of rain near 100%. Saturday night, showers and a chance of thunderstorms. Lows in the upper 60s. Chance of rain near 100%. Sunday, mostly sunny. Highs around 80. Sunday night, mostly clear. Lows in the upper 50s. Monday, mostly sunny. Highs in the lower 80s. Monday night, partly cloudy. Lows in the mid-60s. Tuesday, partly sunny with a chance of showers and thunderstorms. Highs in the lower 80s. Chance of rain 50%. Tuesday night, showers likely. Lows in the lower 60s. Chance of rain 60%. Wednesday, mostly sunny with a 40% chance of showers. Highs in the upper 70s. The 8 to 14 day outlook, from Thursday, July 23rd to Wednesday, July 29th, calls for below normal temperatures and above normal precipitation. Normal high temperatures across central Pennsylvania during this period range from the upper 70s over the Allegheny Mountains to the mid-80s across the lower Susquehanna Valley. Normal lows range from the mid-50s over the Alleghenies to the upper 60s across the lower Susquehanna Valley. Air quality alert in effect Thursday, July 16th and Friday, July 17th.
The Pennsylvania Department of Environmental Protection has issued a code red air quality alert for all of central Pennsylvania for Thursday, July 16th, and a code orange air quality alert for all of central Pennsylvania for Friday, July 17th. Wildfire smoke from Ontario, Canada, and Minnesota will enter the Commonwealth from north to south this afternoon and linger through Friday. 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Here are the 5 a.m. conditions in the Altoona area. In Altoona, it was mostly cloudy. The temperature was 74 degrees, the dew point 71, and the relative humidity 91%. The wind was west at 3 miles an hour. The pressure was 30.02 inches and steady. At State College, it was partly cloudy. The temperature was 73 degrees, the dew point 72, and the relative humidity 94%. The wind was west at 6 miles an hour. The pressure was 30.00 inches and steady. Now, a few other local conditions: Johnstown, partly cloudy 73, Dubois, cloudy 71, La Trobe, partly cloudy 75, Pittsburgh mostly cloudy 75, Erie, fog 73, Bradford fog 68. To the south and east, York, mostly cloudy 72, Selins Grove partly cloudy 72, Harrisburg mostly cloudy 78, Philadelphia smoke 80, Baltimore cloudy 79, Washington D.C. clear 82. Once again, in Altoona it was 74 degrees under mostly cloudy skies. And at State College it was 73 degrees under partly cloudy skies. This is NOAA Weather Radio, All Hazards Station WNG 589. 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Here's the hazardous weather outlook for the following counties: Bedford, Blair, Cambria, and Huntingdon. For tonight, the probability for widespread hazardous weather is low. And now the extended outlook for the period Thursday through Tuesday. Scattered to numerous showers and thunderstorms could produce locally heavy rainfall and isolated instances of flooding on Saturday. The Altoona Climate Summary for yesterday, July 15, 2026. Yesterday's high temperature of 91 degrees occurred at 3:26 p.m. This high was 8 degrees above the normal high of 83. Yesterday's low temperature of 69 degrees occurred at 5:42 a.m. This low was 7 degrees above the normal low of 62. No precipitation fell yesterday, which leaves the monthly total at 4.27 inches. This is 2.63 inches above the normal amount of 1.64 inches for July. The total precipitation for the season since June 1st still stands at 7.91 inches, which is 2.85 inches above normal. The total precipitation for the year is still 21.51 inches, which is 2.26 inches above normal. There were no heating degree days yesterday, which is normal. This leaves the monthly total at 0, which is normal. The yearly total since July 1st is 0, which is normal. There were 15 cooling degree days yesterday, which is 7 above normal. This brings the monthly total to 171, which is 56 above normal. The yearly total since January 1st is 383, which is 71 above normal. Yesterday the average wind speed was 6 miles per hour. The normal high temperature for today is 83 degrees, and the normal low is 62. The record high for today is 100, which occurred in 1988, and the record low is 47, which occurred in 1954. Sunrise today is at 5:57 a.m. and sunset is at 8:41 p.m. A cold front moving southward across the Commonwealth overnight will usher in a layer of wildfire smoke, coming from fires in Ontario and northern Minnesota. The smoke will result in hazy skies and reduced air quality tonight into Thursday. Low temperatures tonight will range from the 60s across the mountains to the low 70s across the southern part of Pennsylvania. Highs on Thursday will range from the low 80s to near 90 degrees. Temperatures will fall by a few more degrees for the end of the week into the weekend, as several fronts move across the Keystone State. There will be multiple chances for showers late Friday into the weekend, with Saturday looking like the most active day for unsettled weather.
Here is the latest National Weather Service forecast for Blair and Bedford counties, including the city of Altoona. Today, mostly sunny. Patchy smoke through 4 p.m., then areas of smoke after 4 p.m. Highs in the lower 90s. West winds around 5 miles an hour, increasing to northwest 10 to 15 miles an hour this afternoon. Tonight, mostly clear. Areas of smoke before 8 p.m., then smoke after 8 p.m. Lows in the mid-60s. Northwest winds 5 to 10 miles an hour. Gusts up to 25 miles an hour through midnight. Friday, very warm. Mostly sunny. Smoke. Highs in the upper 80s. Northwest winds around 5 miles an hour. Friday night, partly cloudy before 8 p.m., then becoming mostly cloudy. Smoke before 8 p.m. Areas of smoke after 2 a.m. A chance of showers and a slight chance of thunderstorms after 2 a.m. Rainfall amounts less than a tenth of an inch. Lows in the upper 60s. Northwest winds around 5 miles an hour, becoming south after midnight. Chance of rain 40%. Here is the latest National Weather Service forecast for Cambria County, including the city of Johnstown. Today, mostly sunny. Patchy smoke through 2 p.m. Areas of smoke after 2 p.m. Highs in the upper 80s. West winds 10 to 15 miles an hour with gusts up to 25 miles an hour. Tonight, mostly clear. Smoke. Lows in the lower 60s. Northwest winds 5 to 10 miles an hour. Gusts up to 25 miles an hour through midnight. Friday, mostly sunny. Smoke. Highs in the mid-80s. Southeast winds around 5 miles an hour, becoming northwest in the afternoon. Friday night, partly cloudy through 2 a.m., then mostly cloudy with a chance of showers and a slight chance of thunderstorms after 2 a.m. Smoke before 8 p.m. Areas of smoke after 2 a.m. Rainfall amounts less than a tenth of an inch. Lows in the mid-60s. West winds around 5 miles an hour, becoming south after midnight. Chance of rain 50%. And now the extended forecast for South Central Pennsylvania. Saturday, showers and a chance of thunderstorms. Areas of smoke. Highs in the lower 80s. Chance of rain near 100%. Saturday night, showers and a chance of thunderstorms. Lows in the upper 60s. Chance of rain near 100%. Sunday, mostly sunny. Highs around 80. Sunday night, mostly clear. Lows in the upper 50s. Monday, mostly sunny. Highs in the lower 80s. Monday night, partly cloudy. Lows in the mid-60s. Tuesday, partly sunny with a chance of showers and thunderstorms. Highs in the lower 80s. Chance of rain 50%. Tuesday night, showers likely. Lows in the lower 60s. Chance of rain 60%. Wednesday, mostly sunny with a 40% chance of showers. Highs in the upper 70s. The 8 to 14 day outlook, from Thursday, July 23rd to Wednesday, July 29th, calls for below normal temperatures and above normal precipitation. Normal high temperatures across central Pennsylvania during this period range from the upper 70s over the Allegheny Mountains to the mid-80s across the lower Susquehanna Valley. Normal lows range from the mid-50s over the Alleghenies to the upper 60s across the lower Susquehanna Valley. Air quality alert in effect Thursday, July 16th and Friday, July 17th. The Pennsylvania Department of Environmental Protection has issued a code red air quality alert for all of central Pennsylvania for Thursday, July 16th and a code orange air quality alert for all of central Pennsylvania for Friday, July 17th. Wildfire smoke from Ontario, Canada, and Minnesota will enter the Commonwealth from north to south this afternoon and linger through Friday. 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Here are the 5 a.m. conditions in the Altoona area. In Altoona, it was mostly cloudy. The temperature was 74 degrees, the dew point 71, and the relative humidity 91%.
The wind was west at 3 miles an hour. The pressure was 30.02 inches and steady. At State College, it was mostly cloudy. The temperature was 73 degrees, the dew point 72, and the relative humidity 94%. The wind was west at 6 miles an hour. The pressure was 30.00 inches and steady. Now, a few other local conditions: Johnstown, partly cloudy 73, Dubois, cloudy 71, La Trobe, partly cloudy 75, Pittsburgh mostly cloudy 75, Erie, fog 73, Bradford fog 68. To the south and east, York, partly cloudy 72, Selins Grove mostly cloudy 72, Harrisburg partly cloudy 78, Philadelphia smoke 80, Baltimore cloudy 79, Washington DC clear 82. Once again, in Altoona it was 74 degrees under mostly cloudy skies. And at State College it was 73 degrees under mostly cloudy skies. This is NOAA Weather Radio, All Hazards Station WNG 589. 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Here's the hazardous weather outlook for the following counties: Bedford, Blair, Cambria, and Huntingdon. For tonight, the probability for widespread hazardous weather is low. And now the extended outlook for the period Thursday through Tuesday. Scattered to numerous showers and thunderstorms could produce locally heavy rainfall and isolated instances of flooding on Saturday. The Altoona climate summary for yesterday, July 15, 2026. Yesterday's high temperature of 91 degrees occurred at 3:26 p.m. This high was 8 degrees above the normal high of 83. Yesterday's low temperature of 69 degrees occurred at 5:42 a.m. This low was 7 degrees above the normal low of 62. No precipitation fell yesterday, which leaves the monthly total at 4.27 inches. This is 2.63 inches above the normal amount of 1.64 inches for July. The total precipitation for the season since June 1st still stands at 7.91 inches, which is 2.85 inches above normal. The total precipitation for the year is still 21.51 inches, which is 2.26 inches above normal. There were no heating degree days yesterday, which is normal. This leaves the monthly total at 0, which is normal. The yearly total since July 1st is 0, which is normal. There were 15 cooling degree days yesterday, which is 7 above normal. This brings the monthly total to 171, which is 56 above normal. The yearly total since January 1st is 383, which is 71 above normal. Yesterday the average wind speed was 6 miles per hour. The normal high temperature for today is 83 degrees, and the normal low is 62. The record high for today is 100, which occurred in 1988, and the record low is 47, which occurred in 1954. Sunrise today is at 5:57 a.m. and sunset is at 8:41 p.m. A cold front moving southward across the Commonwealth overnight will usher in a layer of wildfire smoke, coming from fires in Ontario and northern Minnesota. The smoke will result in hazy skies and reduced air quality tonight into Thursday. Low temperatures tonight will range from the 60s across the mountains to the low 70s across the southern part of Pennsylvania. Highs on Thursday will range from the low 80s to near 90 degrees. Temperatures will fall by a few more degrees for the end of the week into the weekend, as several fronts move across the Keystone State. There will be multiple chances for showers late Friday into the weekend, with Saturday looking like the most active day for unsettled weather. Here is the latest National Weather Service forecast for Blair and Bedford counties, including the city of Altoona. Today, mostly sunny. Patchy smoke through 4 p.m., then areas of smoke after 4 p.m. Highs in the lower 90s. West winds around 5 miles an hour, increasing to northwest 10 to 15 miles an hour this afternoon. Tonight, mostly clear. Areas of smoke before 8 p.m., then smoke after 8 p.m. Lows in the mid-60s. Northwest winds 5 to 10 miles an hour. Gusts up to 25 miles an hour through midnight. Friday, very warm. Mostly sunny. Smoke. Highs in the upper 80s. Northwest winds around 5 miles an hour. Friday night, partly cloudy before 8 p.m., then becoming mostly cloudy. Smoke before 8 p.m.
Areas of smoke after 2 a.m. A chance of showers and a slight chance of thunderstorms after 2 a.m. Rainfall amounts less than a tenth of an inch. Lows in the upper 60s. Northwest winds around 5 miles an hour, becoming south after midnight. Chance of rain 40%. Here is the latest National Weather Service forecast for Cambria County, including the city of Johnstown. Today, mostly sunny. Patchy smoke through 2 p.m. Areas of smoke after 2 p.m. Highs in the upper 80s. West winds 10 to 15 miles an hour with gusts up to 25 miles an hour. Tonight, mostly clear. Smoke. Lows in the lower 60s. Northwest winds 5 to 10 miles an hour. Gusts up to 25 miles an hour through midnight. Friday, mostly sunny. Smoke. Highs in the mid 80s. Southeast winds around 5 miles an hour, becoming northwest in the afternoon. Friday night, partly cloudy through 2 a.m., then mostly cloudy with a chance of showers and a slight chance of thunderstorms after 2 a.m. Smoke before 8 p.m. Areas of smoke after 2 a.m. Rainfall amounts less than a tenth of an inch. Lows in the mid-60s. West winds around 5 miles an hour, becoming south after midnight. Chance of rain 50%. And now the extended forecast for south-central Pennsylvania. Saturday, showers and a chance of thunderstorms. Areas of smoke. Highs in the lower 80s. Chance of rain near 100%. Saturday night, showers and a chance of thunderstorms. Lows in the upper 60s. Chance of rain near 100%. Sunday, mostly sunny. Highs around 80. Sunday night, mostly clear. Lows in the upper 50s. Monday, mostly sunny. Highs in the lower 80s. Monday night, partly cloudy. Lows in the mid-60s. Tuesday, partly sunny with a chance of showers and thunderstorms. Highs in the lower 80s. Chance of rain 50%. Tuesday night, showers likely. Lows in the lower 60s. Chance of rain 60%. Wednesday, mostly sunny with a 40% chance of showers. Highs in the upper 70s. 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Broadcasts originate from the National Weather Service in State College and are transmitted from the tower facilities provided by the Blair County Emergency Management Agency in Frankstown on a frequency of 162.425 MHz. We are located at Innovation Park in State College. 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Properly set weather radios with the alarm device will alert you when severe weather warnings or watches are issued. Programming on this station will be temporarily changed during severe weather to bring you the latest information. Warnings and safety information from the National Weather Service may someday save your life or protect your property. The 8 to 14 day outlook from Thursday, July 23rd to Wednesday, July 29th calls for below normal temperatures and above normal precipitation. Normal high temperatures across central Pennsylvania during this period range from the upper 70s over the Allegheny Mountains to the mid-80s across the lower Susquehanna Valley. Normal lows range from the mid-50s over the Alleghenies to the upper 60s across the lower Susquehanna Valley. Air quality alert in effect Thursday, July 16th and Friday, July 17th. The Pennsylvania Department of Environmental Protection has issued a code red air quality alert for all of central Pennsylvania for Thursday, July 16th and a code orange air quality alert for all of central Pennsylvania for Friday, July 17th. Wildfire smoke from Ontario, Canada, and Minnesota will enter the Commonwealth from north to south this afternoon and linger through Friday. 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Here are the 5 a.m. conditions in the Altoona area. In Altoona, it was mostly cloudy. The temperature was 74 degrees, the dew point 71, and the relative humidity 91%. The wind was west at 3 miles an hour. The pressure was 30.02 inches and steady. At State College, it was mostly cloudy.
The temperature was 73 degrees, the dew point 72, and the relative humidity 94%. The wind was west at 6 miles an hour. The pressure was 30.00 inches and steady. Now, a few other local conditions: Johnstown, partly cloudy 73, Dubois, cloudy 71, La Trobe, partly cloudy 75, Pittsburgh mostly cloudy 75, Erie, fog 73, Bradford fog 68. To the south and east, York, partly cloudy 72, Selins Grove mostly cloudy 72, Harrisburg partly cloudy 78, Philadelphia smoke 80, Baltimore cloudy 79, Washington DC clear 82. Once again, in Altoona it was 74 degrees under mostly cloudy skies. And at State College it was 73 degrees under mostly cloudy skies. This is NOAA Weather Radio, All Hazards Station WNG 589. 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Here's the hazardous weather outlook for the following counties: Bedford, Blair, Cambria, and Huntingdon. For today and tonight, isolated strong to severe thunderstorms with gusty winds and small hail are possible late this afternoon and evening. And now the extended outlook for the period Friday through Wednesday. Severe thunderstorms with damaging winds 60 miles per hour or greater and large hail exceeding 1 inch in diameter are possible Saturday afternoon and evening as a potent upper-level disturbance and surface cold front pushes southeast across the region. Locally heavy rainfall and isolated instances of flooding are also possible on Saturday. The Altoona Climate Summary for yesterday, July 15, 2026. Yesterday's high temperature of 91 degrees occurred at 3:26 p.m. This high was 8 degrees above the normal high of 83. Yesterday's low temperature of 69 degrees occurred at 5:42 a.m. This low was 7 degrees above the normal low of 62. No precipitation fell yesterday, which leaves the monthly total at 4.27 inches. This is 2.63 inches above the normal amount of 1.64 inches for July. The total precipitation for the season since June 1 still stands at 7.91 inches, which is 2.85 inches above normal. The total precipitation for the year is still 21.51 inches, which is 2.26 inches above normal. There were no heating degree days yesterday, which is normal. This leaves the monthly total at 0, which is normal. The yearly total since July 1 is 0, which is normal. There were 15 cooling degree days yesterday, which is 7 above normal. This brings the monthly total to 171, which is 56 above normal. The yearly total since January 1 is 383, which is 71 above normal. Yesterday the average wind speed was 6 miles per hour. The normal high temperature for today is 83 degrees, and the normal low is 62. The record high for today is 100, which occurred in 1988, and the record low is 47, which occurred in 1954. Sunrise today is at 5:57 a.m. and sunset is at 8:41 p.m. A cold front moving southward across the Commonwealth overnight will usher in a layer of wildfire smoke, coming from fires in Ontario and northern Minnesota. The smoke will result in hazy skies and reduced air quality tonight into Thursday. Low temperatures tonight will range from the 60s across the mountains to the low 70s across the southern part of Pennsylvania. Highs on Thursday will range from the low 80s to near 90 degrees. Temperatures will fall by a few more degrees for the end of the week into the weekend, as several fronts move across the Keystone State. There will be multiple chances for showers late Friday into the weekend, with Saturday looking like the most active day for unsettled weather. Here is the latest National Weather Service forecast for Blair and Bedford counties, including the city of Altoona. Today, mostly sunny. Patchy smoke through 4 p.m., then areas of smoke after 4 p.m. Highs in the lower 90s. West winds around 5 miles an hour, increasing to northwest 10 to 15 miles an hour this afternoon. Tonight, mostly clear. Areas of smoke before 8 p.m., then smoke after 8 p.m. Lows in the mid-60s. Northwest winds 5 to 10 miles an hour. Gusts up to 25 miles an hour through midnight. Friday, very warm. Mostly sunny. Smoke. Highs in the upper 80s. Northwest winds around 5 miles an hour.
Friday night, partly cloudy before 8 p.m., then becoming mostly cloudy. Smoke before 8 p.m. Areas of smoke after 2 a.m. A chance of showers and a slight chance of thunderstorms after 2 a.m. Rainfall amounts less than a tenth of an inch. Lows in the upper 60s.

gusts up to 25 miles an hour through midnight. Friday, mostly sunny. Smoke. Highs in the mid-80s. Southeast winds around 5 miles an hour, becoming northwest in the afternoon. Friday night, partly cloudy through 2 a.m., then mostly cloudy with a chance of showers and a slight chance of thunderstorms after 2 a.m. Smoke before 8 p.m. Areas of smoke after 2 a.m. Rainfall amounts less than a tenth of an inch. Lows in the mid-60s. West winds around 5 miles an hour, becoming south after midnight. Chance of rain 50%. And now the extended forecast for south central Pennsylvania. Saturday, showers and a chance of thunderstorms. Areas of smoke. Highs in the lower 80s. Chance of rain near 100%. Saturday night, showers and a chance of thunderstorms. Lows in the upper 60s. Chance of rain near 100%. Sunday, mostly sunny. Highs around 80. Sunday night, mostly clear. Lows in the upper 50s. Monday, mostly sunny. Highs in the lower 80s. Monday night, partly cloudy. Lows in the mid-60s. Tuesday, partly sunny with a chance of showers and thunderstorms. Highs in the lower 80s. Chance of rain 50%. Tuesday night, showers likely. Lows in the lower 60s. Chance of rain 60%. Wednesday, mostly sunny with a 40% chance of showers. Highs in the upper 70s. The 8 to 14 day outlook, from Thursday, July 23rd to Wednesday, July 29th, calls for below normal temperatures and above normal precipitation. Normal high temperatures across central Pennsylvania during this period range from the upper 70s over the Allegheny Mountains to the mid-80s across the lower Susquehanna Valley. Normal lows range from the mid-50s over the Alleghenies to the upper 60s across the lower Susquehanna Valley. Air quality alert in effect Thursday, July 16th and Friday, July 17th. The Pennsylvania Department of Environmental Protection has issued a code red air quality alert for all of central Pennsylvania for Thursday, July 16th and a code orange air quality alert for all of central Pennsylvania for Friday, July 17th. Wildfire smoke from Ontario, Canada, and Minnesota will enter the Commonwealth from north to south this afternoon and linger through Friday. 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Here are the 5 a.m. conditions in the Altoona area. In Altoona, it was mostly cloudy. The temperature was 74 degrees, the dew point 71, and the relative humidity 91%. The wind was west at 3 miles an hour. The pressure was 30.02 inches and steady. At State College, it was mostly cloudy. The temperature was 73 degrees, the dew point 72, and the relative humidity 94%. The wind was west at 6 miles an hour. The pressure was 30.00 inches and steady. Now, a few other local conditions: Johnstown, partly cloudy 73, DuBois, cloudy 71, La Trobe, partly cloudy 75, Pittsburgh mostly cloudy 75, Erie, fog 73, Bradford fog 68. To the south and east, York, partly cloudy 72, Selins Grove mostly cloudy 72, Harrisburg partly cloudy 78, Philadelphia smoke 80, Baltimore cloudy 79, Washington D.C. clear 82. Once again, in Altoona it was 74 degrees under mostly cloudy skies. And at State College it was 73 degrees under mostly cloudy skies. This is NOAA Weather Radio, All Hazards Station WNG 589. 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Here's the hazardous weather outlook for the following counties: Bedford, Blair, Cambria, and Huntingdon. For today and tonight, isolated strong to severe thunderstorms with gusty winds and small hail are possible late this afternoon and evening. And now the extended outlook for the period Friday through Wednesday. Severe thunderstorms with damaging winds 60 miles per hour or greater and large hail exceeding 1 inch in diameter are possible Saturday afternoon and evening as a potent upper-level disturbance and surface cold front pushes southeast across

Locally, heavy rainfall and isolated instances of flooding are also possible on Saturday. The Altoona Climate Summary for yesterday, July 15, 2026. Yesterday's high temperature of 91 degrees occurred at 3:26 p.m. This high was 8 degrees above the normal high of 83. Yesterday's low temperature of 69 degrees occurred at 5:42 a.m. This low was 7 degrees above the normal low of 62. No precipitation fell yesterday, which leaves the monthly total at 4.27 inches. This is 2.63 inches above the normal amount of 1.64 inches for July. The total precipitation for the season since June 1st still stands at 7.91 inches, which is 2.85 inches above normal. The total precipitation for the year is still 21.51 inches, which is 2.26 inches above normal. There were no heating degree days yesterday, which is normal. This leaves the monthly total at 0, which is normal. The yearly total since July 1st is 0, which is normal. There were 15 cooling degree days yesterday, which is 7 above normal. This brings the monthly total to 171, which is 56 above normal. The yearly total since January 1st is 383, which is 71 above normal. Yesterday the average wind speed was 6 miles per hour. The normal high temperature for today is 83 degrees, and the normal low is 62. The record high for today is 100, which occurred in 1988, and the record low is 47, which occurred in 1954. Sunrise today is at 5:57 a.m. and sunset is at 8:41 p.m. A cold front moving southward across the Commonwealth overnight will usher in a layer of wildfire smoke, coming from fires in Ontario and northern Minnesota. The smoke will result in hazy skies and reduced air quality tonight into Thursday. Low temperatures tonight will range from the 60s across the mountains to the low 70s across the southern part of Pennsylvania. Highs on Thursday will range from the low 80s to near 90 degrees. Temperatures will fall by a few more degrees for the end of the week into the weekend, as several fronts move across the Keystone State. There will be multiple chances for showers late Friday into the weekend, with Saturday looking like the most active day for unsettled weather. Here is the latest National Weather Service forecast for Blair and Bedford counties, including the city of Altoona. Today, mostly sunny. Patchy smoke through 4 p.m., then areas of smoke after 4 p.m. Highs in the lower 90s. West winds around 5 miles an hour, increasing to northwest 10 to 15 miles an hour this afternoon. Tonight, mostly clear. Areas of smoke before 8 p.m., then smoke after 8 p.m. Lows in the mid-60s. Northwest winds 5 to 10 miles an hour. Gusts up to 25 miles an hour through midnight. Friday, very warm. Mostly sunny. Smoke. Highs in the upper 80s. Northwest winds around 5 miles an hour. Friday night, partly cloudy before 8 p.m., then becoming mostly cloudy. Smoke before 8 p.m. Areas of smoke after 2 a.m. A chance of showers and a slight chance of thunderstorms after 2 a.m. Rainfall amounts less than a tenth of an inch. Lows in the upper 60s. Northwest winds around 5 miles an hour, becoming south after midnight. Chance of rain 40%. Here is the latest National Weather Service forecast for Cambria County, including the city of Johnstown. Today, mostly sunny. Patchy smoke through 2 p.m. Areas of smoke after 2 p.m. Highs in the upper 80s. West winds 10 to 15 miles an hour with gusts up to 25 miles an hour. Tonight, mostly clear. Smoke. Lows in the lower 60s. Northwest winds 5 to 10 miles an hour. Gusts up to 25 miles an hour through midnight. Friday, mostly sunny. Smoke. Highs in the mid 80s. Southeast winds around 5 miles an hour, becoming northwest in the afternoon. Friday night, partly cloudy through 2 a.m., then mostly cloudy with a chance of showers and a slight chance of thunderstorms after 2 a.m. Smoke before 8 p.m. Areas of smoke after 2 a.m. Rainfall amounts less than a tenth of an inch. Lows in the mid-60s. West winds around 5 miles an hour, becoming south after midnight. Chance of rain 50%.
And now the extended forecast for South Central Pennsylvania. Saturday, showers and a chance of thunderstorms. Areas of smoke. Highs in the lower 80s. Chance of rain near 100%. Saturday night, showers and a chance of thunderstorms. Lows in the upper 60s. Chance of rain near 100%. Sunday, mostly sunny. Highs around 80. Sunday night, mostly clear. Lows in the upper 50s. Monday, mostly sunny. Highs in the lower 80s. Monday night, partly cloudy. Lows in the mid 60s. Tuesday, partly sunny with a chance of showers and thunderstorms. Highs in the lower 80s. Chance of rain 50%. Tuesday night, showers likely. Lows in the lower 60s. Chance of rain 60%. Wednesday, mostly sunny with a 40% chance of showers. Highs in the upper 70s. The 8 to 14 day outlook, from Thursday, July 23rd to Wednesday, July 29th, calls for below normal temperatures and above normal precipitation. Normal high temperatures across central Pennsylvania during this period range from the upper 70s over the Allegheny Mountains to the mid 80s across the lower Susquehanna Valley. Normal lows range from the mid 50s over the Alleghenies to the upper 60s across the lower Susquehanna Valley. Air quality alert in effect Thursday, July 16th and Friday, July 17th. The Pennsylvania Department of Environmental Protection has issued a code red air quality alert for all of central Pennsylvania for Thursday, July 16th and a code orange air quality alert for all of central Pennsylvania for Friday, July 17th. Wildfire smoke from Ontario, Canada, and Minnesota will enter the Commonwealth from north to south this afternoon and linger through Friday. 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Here are the 5 a.m. conditions in the Altoona area. In Altoona, it was mostly cloudy. The temperature was 74 degrees, the dew point 71, and the relative humidity 91%. The wind was west at 3 miles an hour. The pressure was 30.02 inches and steady. At State College, it was mostly cloudy. The temperature was 73 degrees, the dew point 72, and the relative humidity 94%. The wind was west at 6 miles an hour. The pressure was 30.00 inches and steady. Now, a few other local conditions: Johnstown, partly cloudy 73, Dubois, cloudy 71, La Trobe, partly cloudy 75, Pittsburgh mostly cloudy 75, Erie, fog 73, Bradford fog 68. To the south and east, York, partly cloudy 72, Selins Grove mostly cloudy 72, Harrisburg partly cloudy 78, Philadelphia smoke 80, Baltimore cloudy 79, Washington D.C. clear 82. Once again, in Altoona it was 74 degrees under mostly cloudy skies. And at State College it was 73 degrees under mostly cloudy skies. This is NOAA Weather Radio, All Hazards Station WNG 589. 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Here's the hazardous weather outlook for the following counties: Bedford, Blair, Cambria, and Huntingdon. For today and tonight, isolated strong to severe thunderstorms with gusty winds and small hail are possible late this afternoon and evening. And now the extended outlook for the period Friday through Wednesday. Severe thunderstorms with damaging winds 60 miles per hour or greater and large hail exceeding 1 inch in diameter are possible Saturday afternoon and evening as a potent upper-level disturbance and surface cold front pushes southeast across the region. Locally heavy rainfall and isolated instances of flooding are also possible on Saturday. The Altoona climate summary for yesterday, July 15, 2026. Yesterday's high temperature of 91 degrees occurred at 3:26 p.m. This high was 8 degrees above the normal high of 83. Yesterday's low temperature of 69 degrees occurred at 5:42 a.m. This low was 7 degrees above the normal low of 62. No precipitation fell yesterday, which leaves the monthly total at 4.27 inches.
This is 2.63 inches above the normal amount of 1.64 inches for July. The total precipitation for the season since June 1st still stands at 7.91 inches, which is 2.85 inches above normal. The total precipitation for the year is still 21.51 inches, which is 2.26 inches above normal. There were no heating degree days yesterday, which is normal. This leaves the monthly total at 0, which is normal. The yearly total since July 1st is 0, which is normal. There were 15 cooling degree days yesterday, which is 7 above normal. This brings the monthly total to 171, which is 56 above normal. The yearly total since January 1st is 383, which is 71 above normal. Yesterday the average wind speed was 6 miles per hour. The normal high temperature for today is 83 degrees, and the normal low is 62. The record high for today is 100, which occurred in 1988, and the record low is 47, which occurred in 1954. Sunrise today is at 5:57 a.m. and sunset is at 8:41 p.m. A cold front moving southward across the Commonwealth overnight will usher in a layer of wildfire smoke, coming from fires in Ontario and northern Minnesota. The smoke will result in hazy skies and reduced air quality tonight into Thursday. Low temperatures tonight will range from the 60s across the mountains to the low 70s across the southern part of Pennsylvania. Highs on Thursday will range from the low 80s to near 90 degrees. Temperatures will fall by a few more degrees for the end of the week into the weekend, as several fronts move across the Keystone State. There will be multiple chances for showers late Friday into the weekend, with Saturday looking like the most active day for unsettled weather. Here is the latest National Weather Service forecast for Blair and Bedford counties, including the city of Altoona. Today, mostly sunny. Patchy smoke through 4 p.m., then areas of smoke after 4 p.m. Highs in the lower 90s. West winds around 5 miles an hour, increasing to northwest 10 to 15 miles an hour this afternoon. Tonight, mostly clear. Areas of smoke before 8 p.m., then smoke after 8 p.m. Lows in the mid-60s. Northwest winds 5 to 10 miles an hour. Gusts up to 25 miles an hour through midnight. Friday, very warm. Mostly sunny. Smoke. Highs in the upper 80s. Northwest winds around 5 miles an hour. Friday night, partly cloudy before 8 p.m., then becoming mostly cloudy. Smoke before 8 p.m. Areas of smoke after 2 a.m. A chance of showers and a slight chance of thunderstorms after 2 a.m. Rainfall amounts less than a tenth of an inch. Lows in the upper 60s. Northwest winds around 5 miles an hour, becoming south after midnight. Chance of rain 40%. Here is the latest National Weather Service forecast for Cambria County, including the city of Johnstown. Today, mostly sunny. Patchy smoke through 2 p.m. Areas of smoke after 2 p.m. Highs in the upper 80s. West winds 10 to 15 miles an hour with gusts up to 25 miles an hour. Tonight, mostly clear. Smoke. Lows in the lower 60s. Northwest winds 5 to 10 miles an hour. Gusts up to 25 miles an hour through midnight. Friday, mostly sunny. Smoke. Highs in the mid 80s. Southeast winds around 5 miles an hour, becoming northwest in the afternoon. Friday night, partly cloudy through 2 a.m., then mostly cloudy with a chance of showers and a slight chance of thunderstorms after 2 a.m. Smoke before 8 p.m. Areas of smoke after 2 a.m. Rainfall amounts less than a tenth of an inch. Lows in the mid-60s. West winds around 5 miles an hour, becoming south after midnight. Chance of rain 50%. And now the extended forecast for South Central Pennsylvania. Saturday, showers and a chance of thunderstorms. Areas of smoke. Highs in the lower 80s. Chance of rain near 100%. Saturday night, showers and a chance of thunderstorms. Lows in the upper 60s. Chance of rain near 100%. Sunday, mostly sunny. Highs around 80. Sunday night, mostly clear. Lows in the upper 50s. Monday, mostly sunny. Highs in the lower 80s.
Sunday night, partly cloudy. Lows in the mid-60s. Tuesday, partly sunny with a chance of showers and thunderstorms. Highs in the lower 80s. Chance of rain 50%. Tuesday night, showers likely. Lows in the lower 60s. Chance of rain 60%. Wednesday, mostly sunny with a 40% chance of showers. Highs in the upper 70s. The 8 to 14 day outlook, from Thursday, July 23rd to Wednesday, July 29th, calls for below normal temperatures and above normal precipitation. Normal high temperatures across central Pennsylvania during this period range from the upper 70s over the Allegheny Mountains to the mid-80s across the lower Susquehanna Valley. Normal lows range from the mid-50s over the Alleghenies to the upper 60s across the lower Susquehanna Valley. Air quality alert in effect Thursday, July 16th and Friday, July 17th. The Pennsylvania Department of Environmental Protection has issued a code red air quality alert for all of central Pennsylvania for Thursday, July 16th and a code orange air quality alert for all of central Pennsylvania for Friday, July 17th. Wildfire smoke from Ontario, Canada, and Minnesota will enter the Commonwealth from north to south this afternoon and linger through Friday. 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Here are the 5 a.m. conditions in the Altoona area. In Altoona, it was mostly cloudy. The temperature was 74 degrees, the dew point 71, and the relative humidity 91%. The wind was west at 3 miles an hour. The pressure was 30.02 inches and steady. At State College, it was mostly cloudy. The temperature was 73 degrees, the dew point 72, and the relative humidity 94%. The wind was west at 6 miles an hour. The pressure was 30.00 inches and steady. Now, a few other local conditions: Johnstown, partly cloudy 73, Dubois, cloudy 71, La Trobe, partly cloudy 75, Pittsburgh mostly cloudy 75, Erie, fog 73, Bradford fog 68. To the south and east, York, partly cloudy 72, Selins Grove mostly cloudy 72, Harrisburg partly cloudy 78, Philadelphia smoke 80, Baltimore cloudy 79, Washington D.C. clear 82. Once again, in Altoona it was 74 degrees under mostly cloudy skies. And at State College it was 73 degrees under mostly cloudy skies. This is NOAA Weather Radio, All Hazards Station WNG 589. 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Here's the hazardous weather outlook for the following counties: Bedford, Blair, Cambria, and Huntingdon. For today and tonight, isolated strong to severe thunderstorms with gusty winds and small hail are possible late this afternoon and evening. And now the extended outlook for the period Friday through Wednesday. Severe thunderstorms with damaging winds 60 miles per hour or greater and large hail exceeding 1 inch in diameter are possible Saturday afternoon and evening as a potent upper-level disturbance and surface cold front pushes southeast across the region. Locally heavy rainfall and isolated instances of flooding are also possible on Saturday. The Altoona climate summary for yesterday, July 15, 2026. Yesterday's high temperature of 91 degrees occurred at 3:26 p.m. This high was 8 degrees above the normal high of 83. Yesterday's low temperature of 69 degrees occurred at 5:42 a.m. This low was 7 degrees above the normal low of 62. No precipitation fell yesterday, which leaves the monthly total at 4.27 inches. This is 2.63 inches above the normal amount of 1.64 inches for July. The total precipitation for the season since June 1st still stands at 7.91 inches, which is 2.85 inches above normal. The total precipitation for the year is still 21.51 inches, which is 2.26 inches above normal. There were no heating degree days yesterday, which is normal. This leaves the monthly total at 0, which is normal. The yearly total since July 1st is 0, which is normal. There were 15 cooling degree days yesterday, which is 7 above normal.
This brings the monthly total to 171, which is 56 above normal. The yearly total since January 1st is 383, which is 71 above normal. Yesterday the average wind speed was 6 miles per hour. The normal high temperature for today is 83 degrees, and the normal low is 62. The record high for today is 100, which occurred in 1988, and the record low is 47, which occurred in 1954. Sunrise today is at 5:57 a.m. and sunset is at 8:41 p.m. A cold front moving southward across the Commonwealth overnight will usher in a layer of wildfire smoke, coming from fires in Ontario and northern Minnesota. The smoke will result in hazy skies and reduced air quality tonight into Thursday. Low temperatures tonight will range from the 60s across the mountains to the low 70s across the southern part of Pennsylvania. Highs on Thursday will range from the low 80s to near 90 degrees. Temperatures will fall by a few more degrees for the end of the week into the weekend, as several fronts move across the Keystone State. There will be multiple chances for showers late Friday into the weekend, with Saturday looking like the most active day for unsettled weather. Here is the latest National Weather Service forecast for Blair and Bedford counties, including the city of Altoona. Today, mostly sunny. Patchy smoke through 4 p.m., then areas of smoke after 4 p.m. Highs in the lower 90s. West winds around 5 miles an hour, increasing to northwest 10 to 15 miles an hour this afternoon. Tonight, mostly clear. Areas of smoke before 8 p.m., then smoke after 8 p.m. Lows in the mid-60s. Northwest winds 5 to 10 miles an hour. Gusts up to 25 miles an hour through midnight. Friday, very warm. Mostly sunny. Smoke. Highs in the upper 80s. Northwest winds around 5 miles an hour. Friday night, partly cloudy before 8 p.m., then becoming mostly cloudy. Smoke before 8 p.m. Areas of smoke after 2 a.m. A chance of showers and a slight chance of thunderstorms after 2 a.m. Rainfall amounts less than a tenth of an inch. Lows in the upper 60s. Northwest winds around 5 miles an hour, becoming south after midnight. Chance of rain 40%. Here is the latest National Weather Service forecast for Cambria County, including the city of Johnstown. Today, mostly sunny. Patchy smoke through 2 p.m. Areas of smoke after 2 p.m. Highs in the upper 80s. West winds 10 to 15 miles an hour with gusts up to 25 miles an hour. Tonight, mostly clear. Smoke. Lows in the lower 60s. Northwest winds 5 to 10 miles an hour. Gusts up to 25 miles an hour through midnight. Friday, mostly sunny. Smoke. Highs in the mid-80s. Southeast winds around 5 miles an hour, becoming northwest in the afternoon. Friday night, partly cloudy through 2 a.m., then mostly cloudy with a chance of showers and a slight chance of thunderstorms after 2 a.m. Smoke before 8 p.m. Areas of smoke after 2 a.m. Rainfall amounts less than a tenth of an inch. Lows in the mid-60s. West winds around 5 miles an hour, becoming south after midnight. Chance of rain 50%. And now the extended forecast for South Central Pennsylvania. Saturday, showers and a chance of thunderstorms. Areas of smoke. Highs in the lower 80s. Chance of rain near 100%. Saturday night, showers and a chance of thunderstorms. Lows in the upper 60s. Chance of rain near 100%. Sunday, mostly sunny. Highs around 80. Sunday night, mostly clear. Lows in the upper 50s. Monday, mostly sunny. Highs in the lower 80s. Monday night, partly cloudy. Lows in the mid-60s. Tuesday, partly sunny with a chance of showers and thunderstorms. Highs in the lower 80s. Chance of rain 50%. Tuesday night, showers likely. Lows in the lower 60s. Chance of rain 60%. Wednesday, mostly sunny with a 40% chance of showers. Highs in the upper 70s. Here is the latest National Weather Service forecast for Blair and Bedford counties, including the city of Altoona. Today, mostly sunny.
patchy smoke through 4 p.m., then areas of smoke after 4 p.m. Highs in the lower 90s. West winds around 5 miles an hour, increasing to northwest 10 to 15 miles an hour this afternoon. Tonight, mostly clear. Areas of smoke before 8 p.m., then smoke after 8 p.m. Lows in the mid-60s. Northwest winds 5 to 10 miles an hour. Gusts up to 25 miles an hour through midnight. Friday, very warm. Mostly sunny. Smoke. Highs in the upper 80s. Northwest winds around 5 miles an hour. Friday night, partly cloudy before 8 p.m., then becoming mostly cloudy. Smoke before 8 p.m. Areas of smoke after 2 a.m. A chance of showers and a slight chance of thunderstorms after 2 a.m. Rainfall amounts less than a tenth of an inch. Lows in the upper 60s. Northwest winds around 5 miles an hour, becoming south after midnight. Chance of rain 40%. Here is the latest National Weather Service forecast for Cambria County, including the city of Johnstown. Today, mostly sunny. Patchy smoke through 2 p.m. Areas of smoke after 2 p.m. Highs in the upper 80s. West winds 10 to 15 miles an hour with gusts up to 25 miles an hour. Tonight, mostly clear. Smoke. Lows in the lower 60s. Northwest winds 5 to 10 miles an hour. Gusts up to 25 miles an hour through midnight. Friday, mostly sunny. Smoke. Highs in the mid 80s. Southeast winds around 5 miles an hour, becoming northwest in the afternoon. Friday night, partly cloudy through 2 a.m., then mostly cloudy with a chance of showers and a slight chance of thunderstorms after 2 a.m. Smoke before 8 p.m. Areas of smoke after 2 a.m. Rainfall amounts less than a tenth of an inch. Lows in the mid-60s. West winds around 5 miles an hour, becoming south after midnight. Chance of rain 50%. And now the extended forecast for South Central Pennsylvania. Saturday, showers and a chance of thunderstorms. Areas of smoke. Highs in the lower 80s. Chance of rain near 100%. Saturday night, showers and a chance of thunderstorms. Lows in the upper 60s. Chance of rain near 100%. Sunday, mostly sunny. Highs around 80. Sunday night, mostly clear. Lows in the upper 50s. Monday, mostly sunny. Highs in the lower 80s. Monday night, partly cloudy. Lows in the mid-60s. Tuesday, partly sunny with a chance of showers and thunderstorms. Highs in the lower 80s. Chance of rain 50%. Tuesday night, showers likely. Lows in the lower 60s. Chance of rain 60%. Wednesday, mostly sunny with a 40% chance of showers. Highs in the upper 70s. The 8 to 14 day outlook, from Thursday, July 23rd to Wednesday, July 29th, calls for below normal temperatures and above normal precipitation. Normal high temperatures across central Pennsylvania during this period range from the upper 70s over the Allegheny Mountains to the mid-80s across the lower Susquehanna Valley. Normal lows range from the mid-50s over the Alleghenies to the upper 60s across the lower Susquehanna Valley. Air quality alert in effect Thursday, July 16th and Friday, July 17th. The Pennsylvania Department of Environmental Protection has issued a code red air quality alert for all of central Pennsylvania for Thursday, July 16th and a code orange air quality alert for all of central Pennsylvania for Friday, July 17th. Wildfire smoke from Ontario, Canada, and Minnesota will enter the Commonwealth from north to south this afternoon and linger through Friday. 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Here are the 6 a.m. conditions in the Altoona area. In Altoona, it was partly cloudy. The temperature was 72 degrees, the dew point 70, and the relative humidity 93%. The wind was west at 3 miles an hour. The pressure was 30.03 inches and rising. At State College, it was partly cloudy.
the temperature was 75 degrees, the dew point 73, and the relative humidity 94%. The wind was west at 5 miles an hour. The pressure was 30.00 inches and steady. Now, a few other local conditions: Johnstown, partly cloudy 72, Dubois, cloudy 71, La Trobe, partly cloudy 75, Pittsburgh mostly cloudy 75, Erie, fog 72, Bradford fog 66. To the south and east, York, partly cloudy 72, Selins Grove mostly cloudy 72, Harrisburg smoke 77, Philadelphia smoke 79, Baltimore mostly cloudy 77, Washington DC partly cloudy 81. Once again, in Altoona it was 72 degrees under partly cloudy skies. And at State College it was 75 degrees under partly cloudy skies. 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Here's the hazardous weather outlook for the following counties: Bedford, Blair, Cambria, and Huntingdon. For today and tonight: isolated strong to severe thunderstorms with gusty winds and small hail are possible late this afternoon and evening. And now the extended outlook for the period Friday through Wednesday. Severe thunderstorms with damaging winds 60 miles per hour or greater and large hail exceeding 1 inch in diameter are possible Saturday afternoon and evening as a potent upper-level disturbance and surface cold front pushes southeast across the region. Locally heavy rainfall and isolated instances of flooding are also possible on Saturday. The Altoona Climate Summary for yesterday, July 15, 2026. Yesterday's high temperature of 91 degrees occurred at 3:26 p.m. This high was 8 degrees above the normal high of 83. Yesterday's low temperature of 69 degrees occurred at 5:42 a.m. This low was 7 degrees above the normal low of 62. No precipitation fell yesterday, which leaves the monthly total at 4.27 inches. This is 2.63 inches above the normal amount of 1.64 inches for July. The total precipitation for the season since June 1st still stands at 7.91 inches, which is 2.85 inches above normal. The total precipitation for the year is still 21.51 inches, which is 2.26 inches above normal. There were no heating degree days yesterday, which is normal. This leaves the monthly total at 0, which is normal. The yearly total since July 1st is 0, which is normal. There were 15 cooling degree days yesterday, which is 7 above normal. This brings the monthly total to 171, which is 56 above normal. The yearly total since January 1st is 383, which is 71 above normal. Yesterday the average wind speed was 6 miles per hour. The normal high temperature for today is 83 degrees, and the normal low is 62. The record high for today is 100, which occurred in 1988, and the record low is 47, which occurred in 1954. Sunrise today is at 5:57 a.m. and sunset is at 8:41 p.m. A weak and essentially dry cold front will drift south across Pennsylvania during the late morning and afternoon hours. The most noticeable change will come in the form of an 8 to 12 degree drop in dew points to rather comfortable levels by early this afternoon over northern Pennsylvania and by early this evening across the southern half of the state. A stray shower or thunderstorm is possible near the Maryland line this afternoon, but the chance of measurable rainfall in less than 20% for the bulk of that area. Expect most of the time to be dry through the end of the week. Highs on Thursday will range from the low 80s to near 90 degrees. Lows early Friday will range from the upper 50s to low 60s across the northern mountains of the state, to the low and mid-70s in the greater Philly area. High temperatures Friday will cool by 3 to 6 degrees relative to today's, with the largest drop occurring across the southern Pennsylvania metro areas. Thunderstorms capable of producing locally heavy rainfall, gusty winds, and hail are expected on Saturday in association with a stronger cold front. Sunday will feature plenty of sunshine with comfortable temperatures, low humidity and a light to moderate northwesterly breeze. Here is the latest National Weather Service forecast for Blair and Bedford counties, including the city of Altoona. Today, mostly sunny. Patchy smoke through 4 p.m., then areas of smoke after 4 p.m. Highs in the lower 90s.
west winds around 5 miles an hour, increasing to northwest 10 to 15 miles an hour this afternoon. Tonight, mostly clear. Areas of smoke before 8 p.m., then smoke after 8 p.m. Lows in the mid-60s. Northwest winds 5 to 10 miles an hour. Gusts up to 25 miles an hour through midnight. Friday, very warm. Mostly sunny. Smoke. Highs in the upper 80s. Northwest winds around 5 miles an hour. Friday night, partly cloudy before 8 p.m., then becoming mostly cloudy. Smoke before 8 p.m. Areas of smoke after 2 a.m. A chance of showers and a slight chance of thunderstorms after 2 a.m. Rainfall amounts less than a tenth of an inch. Lows in the upper 60s. Northwest winds around 5 miles an hour, becoming south after midnight. Chance of rain 40%. Here is the latest National Weather Service forecast for Cambria County, including the city of Johnstown. Today, mostly sunny. Patchy smoke through 2 p.m. Areas of smoke after 2 p.m. Highs in the upper 80s. West winds 10 to 15 miles an hour with gusts up to 25 miles an hour. Tonight, mostly clear. Smoke. Lows in the lower 60s. Northwest winds 5 to 10 miles an hour. Gusts up to 25 miles an hour through midnight. Friday, mostly sunny. Smoke. Highs in the mid-80s. Southeast winds around 5 miles an hour, becoming northwest in the afternoon. Friday night, partly cloudy through 2 a.m., then mostly cloudy with a chance of showers and a slight chance of thunderstorms after 2 a.m. Smoke before 8 p.m. Areas of smoke after 2 a.m. Rainfall amounts less than a tenth of an inch. Lows in the mid-60s. West winds around 5 miles an hour, becoming south after midnight. Chance of rain 50%. And now the extended forecast for South Central Pennsylvania. Saturday, showers and a chance of thunderstorms. Areas of smoke. Highs in the lower 80s. Chance of rain near 100%. Saturday night, showers and a chance of thunderstorms. Lows in the upper 60s. Chance of rain near 100%. Sunday, mostly sunny. Highs around 80. Sunday night, mostly clear. Lows in the upper 50s. Monday, mostly sunny. Highs in the lower 80s. Monday night, partly cloudy. Lows in the mid-60s. Tuesday, partly sunny with a chance of showers and thunderstorms. Highs in the lower 80s. Chance of rain 50%. Tuesday night, showers likely. Lows in the lower 60s. Chance of rain 60%. Wednesday, mostly sunny with a 40% chance of showers. Highs in the upper 70s. The 8 to 14 day outlook, from Thursday, July 23rd to Wednesday, July 29th, calls for below normal temperatures and above normal precipitation. Normal high temperatures across central Pennsylvania during this period range from the upper 70s over the Allegheny Mountains to the mid-80s across the lower Susquehanna Valley. Normal lows range from the mid-50s over the Alleghenies to the upper 60s across the lower Susquehanna Valley. Air quality alert in effect Thursday, July 16th and Friday, July 17th. The Pennsylvania Department of Environmental Protection has issued a code red air quality alert for all of central Pennsylvania for Thursday, July 16th and a code orange air quality alert for all of central Pennsylvania for Friday, July 17th. Wildfire smoke from Ontario, Canada, and Minnesota will enter the Commonwealth from north to south this afternoon and linger through Friday. 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Here are the 6 a.m. conditions in the Altoona area. In Altoona, it was mostly cloudy. The temperature was 72 degrees, the dew point 70, and the relative humidity 93%. The wind was west at 3 miles an hour. The pressure was 30.03 inches and rising. At State College, it was partly cloudy. The temperature was 75 degrees, the dew point 73, and the relative humidity 94%.
The wind was west at 5 miles an hour. The pressure was 30.00 inches and steady. Now, a few other local conditions: Johnstown, partly cloudy 72, DuBois, cloudy 71, La Trobe, partly cloudy 75, Pittsburgh mostly cloudy 75, Erie, fog 72, Bradford fog 66. To the south and east, York, partly cloudy 72, Selins Grove fog 72, Harrisburg smoke 77, Philadelphia smoke 79, Baltimore mostly cloudy 77, Washington DC partly cloudy 81. Once again, in Altoona it was 72 degrees under mostly cloudy skies. And at State College it was 75 degrees under partly cloudy skies. 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Here's the hazardous weather outlook for the following counties: Bedford, Blair, Cambria, and Huntingdon. For today and tonight, isolated strong to severe thunderstorms with gusty winds and small hail are possible late this afternoon and evening. And now the extended outlook for the period Friday through Wednesday. Severe thunderstorms with damaging winds 60 miles per hour or greater and large hail exceeding 1 inch in diameter are possible Saturday afternoon and evening as a potent upper-level disturbance and surface cold front pushes southeast across the region. Locally heavy rainfall and isolated instances of flooding are also possible on Saturday. The Altoona Climate Summary for yesterday, July 15, 2026. Yesterday's high temperature of 91 degrees occurred at 3:26 p.m. This high was 8 degrees above the normal high of 83. Yesterday's low temperature of 69 degrees occurred at 5:42 a.m. This low was 7 degrees above the normal low of 62. No precipitation fell yesterday, which leaves the monthly total at 4.27 inches. This is 2.63 inches above the normal amount of 1.64 inches for July. The total precipitation for the season since June 1st still stands at 7.91 inches, which is 2.85 inches above normal. The total precipitation for the year is still 21.51 inches, which is 2.26 inches above normal. There were no heating degree days yesterday, which is normal. This leaves the monthly total at 0, which is normal. The yearly total since July 1st is 0, which is normal. There were 15 cooling degree days yesterday, which is 7 above normal. This brings the monthly total to 171, which is 56 above normal. The yearly total since January 1st is 383, which is 71 above normal. Yesterday the average wind speed was 6 miles per hour. The normal high temperature for today is 83 degrees, and the normal low is 62. The record high for today is 100, which occurred in 1988, and the record low is 47, which occurred in 1954. Sunrise today is at 5:57 a.m. and sunset is at 8:41 p.m. A weak and essentially dry cold front will drift south across Pennsylvania during the late morning and afternoon hours. The most noticeable change will come in the form of an 8 to 12 degree drop in dew points to rather comfortable levels by early this afternoon over northern Pennsylvania and by early this evening across the southern half of the state. A stray shower or thunderstorm is possible near the Maryland line this afternoon, but the chance of measurable rainfall in less than 20% for the bulk of that area. Expect most of the time to be dry through the end of the week. Highs on Thursday will range from the low 80s to near 90 degrees. Lows early Friday will range from the upper 50s to low 60s across the northern mountains of the state, to the low and mid 70s in the greater Philly area. High temperatures Friday will cool by 3 to 6 degrees relative to today's, with the largest drop occurring across the southern Pennsylvania metro areas. Thunderstorms capable of producing locally heavy rainfall, gusty winds, and hail are expected on Saturday in association with a stronger cold front. Sunday will feature plenty of sunshine with comfortable temperatures, low humidity, and a light to moderate northwesterly breeze. Here is the latest National Weather Service forecast for Blair and Bedford counties, including the city of Altoona. Today, mostly sunny. Patchy smoke through 4 p.m., then areas of smoke after 4 p.m. Highs in the lower 90s. West winds around 5 miles an hour, increasing to northwest 10 to 15 miles an hour this afternoon. Tonight, mostly clear.
Areas of smoke before 8 p.m., then smoke after 8 p.m. Lows in the mid-60s. Northwest winds 5 to 10 miles an hour. Gusts up to 25 miles an hour through midnight. Friday, very warm. Mostly sunny. Smoke. Highs in the upper 80s. Northwest winds around 5 miles an hour. Friday night, partly cloudy before 8 p.m., then becoming mostly cloudy. Smoke before 8 p.m. Areas of smoke after 2 a.m. A chance of showers and a slight chance of thunderstorms after 2 a.m. Rainfall amounts less than a tenth of an inch. Lows in the upper 60s. Northwest winds around 5 miles an hour, becoming south after midnight. Chance of rain 40%. Here is the latest National Weather Service forecast for Cambria County, including the city of Johnstown. Today, mostly sunny. Patchy smoke through 2 p.m. Areas of smoke after 2 p.m. Highs in the upper 80s. West winds 10 to 15 miles an hour with gusts up to 25 miles an hour. Tonight, mostly clear. Smoke. Lows in the lower 60s. Northwest winds 5 to 10 miles an hour. Gusts up to 25 miles an hour through midnight. Friday, mostly sunny. Smoke. Highs in the mid-80s. Southeast winds around 5 miles an hour, becoming northwest in the afternoon. Friday night, partly cloudy through 2 a.m., then mostly cloudy with a chance of showers and a slight chance of thunderstorms after 2 a.m. Smoke before 8 p.m. Areas of smoke after 2 a.m. Rainfall amounts less than a tenth of an inch. Lows in the mid-60s. West winds around 5 miles an hour, becoming south after midnight. Chance of rain 50%. And now the extended forecast for South Central Pennsylvania. Saturday, showers and a chance of thunderstorms. Areas of smoke. Highs in the lower 80s. Chance of rain near 100%. Saturday night, showers and a chance of thunderstorms. Lows in the upper 60s. Chance of rain near 100%. Sunday, mostly sunny. Highs around 80. Sunday night, mostly clear. Lows in the upper 50s. Monday, mostly sunny. Highs in the lower 80s. Monday night, partly cloudy. Lows in the mid-60s. Tuesday, partly sunny with a chance of showers and thunderstorms. Highs in the lower 80s. Chance of rain 50%. Tuesday night, showers likely. Lows in the lower 60s. Chance of rain 60%. Wednesday, mostly sunny with a 40% chance of showers. Highs in the upper 70s. 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Properly set weather radios with the alarm device will alert you when severe weather warnings or watches are issued. Programming on this station will be temporarily changed during severe weather to bring you the latest information. Warnings and safety information from the National Weather Service may someday save your life or protect your property. The 8 to 14 day outlook from Thursday, July 23rd to Wednesday, July 29th calls for below normal temperatures and above normal precipitation. Normal high temperatures across central Pennsylvania during this period range from the upper 70s over the Allegheny Mountains to the mid-80s across the lower Susquehanna Valley. Normal lows range from the mid-50s over the Alleghenies to the upper 60s across the lower Susquehanna Valley. Air quality alert in effect Thursday, July 16th and Friday, July 17th. The Pennsylvania Department of Environmental Protection has issued a code red air quality alert for all of central Pennsylvania for Thursday, July 16th and a code orange air quality alert for all of central Pennsylvania for Friday, July 17th. Wildfire smoke from Ontario, Canada, and Minnesota will enter the Commonwealth from north to south this afternoon and linger through Friday. 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
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Here are the 6 a.m. conditions in the Altoona area. In Altoona, it was mostly cloudy. The temperature was 72 degrees, the dew point 70, and the relative humidity 93%. The wind was west at 3 miles an hour. The pressure was 30.03 inches and rising. At State College, it was partly cloudy. The temperature was 75 degrees, the dew point 73, and the relative humidity 94%. The wind was west at 5 miles an hour. The pressure was 30.00 inches and steady. Now, a few other local conditions: Johnstown, partly cloudy 72, Dubois, cloudy 71, La Trobe, partly cloudy 75, Pittsburgh mostly cloudy 75, Erie, fog 72, Bradford fog 66. To the south and east, York, partly cloudy 72, Selins Grove fog 72, Harrisburg smoke 77, Philadelphia smoke 79, Baltimore mostly cloudy 77, Washington DC partly cloudy 81. Once again, in Altoona it was 72 degrees under mostly cloudy skies. And at State College it was 75 degrees under partly cloudy skies. This is NOAA Weather Radio, All Hazards Station WMG 589. 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Here's the hazardous weather outlook for the following counties: Bedford, Blair, Cambria, and Huntingdon. For today and tonight, isolated strong to severe thunderstorms with gusty winds and small hail are possible late this afternoon and evening. And now the extended outlook for the period Friday through Wednesday. Severe thunderstorms with damaging winds 60 miles per hour or greater and large hail exceeding 1 inch in diameter are possible Saturday afternoon and evening as a potent upper-level disturbance and surface cold front pushes southeast across the region. Locally heavy rainfall and isolated instances of flooding are also possible on Saturday. The Altoona Climate Summary for yesterday, July 15, 2026. Yesterday's high temperature of 91 degrees occurred at 3:26 p.m. This high was 8 degrees above the normal high of 83. Yesterday's low temperature of 69 degrees occurred at 5:42 a.m. This low was 7 degrees above the normal low of 62. No precipitation fell yesterday, which leaves the monthly total at 4.27 inches. This is 2.63 inches above the normal amount of 1.64 inches for July. The total precipitation for the season since June 1st still stands at 7.91 inches, which is 2.85 inches above normal. The total precipitation for the year is still 21.51 inches, which is 2.26 inches above normal. There were no heating degree days yesterday, which is normal. This leaves the monthly total at 0, which is normal. The yearly total since July 1st is 0, which is normal. There were 15 cooling degree days yesterday, which is 7 above normal. This brings the monthly total to 171, which is 56 above normal. The yearly total since January 1st is 383, which is 71 above normal. Yesterday the average wind speed was 6 miles per hour. The normal high temperature for today is 83 degrees, and the normal low is 62. The record high for today is 100, which occurred in 1988, and the record low is 47, which occurred in 1954. Sunrise today is at 5:57 a.m. and sunset is at 8:41 p.m. A weak and essentially dry cold front will drift south across Pennsylvania during the late morning and afternoon hours. The most noticeable change will come in the form of an 8 to 12 degree drop in dew points to rather comfortable levels by early this afternoon over northern Pennsylvania and by early this evening across the southern half of the state. A stray shower or thunderstorm is possible near the Maryland line this afternoon, but the chance of measurable rainfall in less than 20% for the bulk of that area. Expect most of the time to be dry through the end of the week. Highs on Thursday will range from the low 80s to near 90 degrees. Lows early Friday will range from the upper 50s to low 60s across the northern mountains of the state, to the low and mid 70s in the greater Philly area. High temperatures Friday will cool by 3 to 6 degrees relative to today's, with the largest drop occurring across the southern Pennsylvania metro areas.
Thunderstorms capable of producing locally heavy rainfall, gusty winds, and hail are expected on Saturday in association with a stronger cold front. Sunday will feature plenty of sunshine with comfortable temperatures, low humidity, and a light to moderate northwesterly breeze. Here is the latest National Weather Service forecast for Blair and Bedford counties, including the city of Altoona. Today, mostly sunny. Patchy smoke through 4 p.m., then areas of smoke after 4 p.m.

winds around 5 miles an hour. Friday night, partly cloudy before 8 p.m., then becoming mostly cloudy. Smoke before 8 p.m. Areas of smoke after 2 a.m. A chance of showers and a slight chance of thunderstorms after 2 a.m. Rainfall amounts less than a tenth of an inch. Lows in the upper 60s. Northwest winds around 5 miles an hour, becoming south after midnight. Chance of rain 40%. Here is the latest National Weather Service forecast for Cambria County, including the city of Johnstown. Today, mostly sunny. Patchy smoke through 2 p.m. Areas of smoke after 2 p.m. Highs in the upper 80s. West winds 10 to 15 miles an hour with gusts up to 25 miles an hour. Tonight, mostly clear. Smoke. Lows in the lower 60s. Northwest winds 5 to 10 miles an hour. Gusts up to 25 miles an hour through midnight. Friday, mostly sunny. Smoke. Highs in the mid 80s. Southeast winds around 5 miles an hour, becoming northwest in the afternoon. Friday night, partly cloudy through 2 a.m., then mostly cloudy with a chance of showers and a slight chance of thunderstorms after 2 a.m. Smoke before 8 p.m. Areas of smoke after 2 a.m. Rainfall amounts less than a tenth of an inch. Lows in the mid-60s. West winds around 5 miles an hour, becoming south after midnight. Chance of rain 50%. And now the extended forecast for South Central Pennsylvania. Saturday, showers and a chance of thunderstorms. Areas of smoke. Highs in the lower 80s. Chance of rain near 100%. Saturday night, showers and a chance of thunderstorms. Lows in the upper 60s. Chance of rain near 100%. Sunday, mostly sunny. Highs around 80. Sunday night, mostly clear. Lows in the upper 50s. Monday, mostly sunny. Highs in the lower 80s. Monday night, partly cloudy. Lows in the mid-60s. Tuesday, partly sunny with a chance of showers and thunderstorms. Highs in the lower 80s. Chance of rain 50%. Tuesday night, showers likely. Lows in the lower 60s. Chance of rain 60%. Wednesday, mostly sunny with a 40% chance of showers. Highs in the upper 70s. The 8 to 14 day outlook, from Thursday, July 23rd to Wednesday, July 29th, calls for below normal temperatures and above normal precipitation. Normal high temperatures across central Pennsylvania during this period range from the upper 70s over the Allegheny Mountains to the mid 80s across the lower Susquehanna Valley. Normal lows range from the mid 50s over the Alleghenies to the upper 60s across the lower Susquehanna Valley. Air quality alert in effect Thursday, July 16th and Friday, July 17th. The Pennsylvania Department of Environmental Protection has issued a code red air quality alert for all of central Pennsylvania for Thursday, July 16th and a code orange air quality alert for all of central Pennsylvania for Friday, July 17th. Wildfire smoke from Ontario, Canada, and Minnesota will enter the Commonwealth from north to south this afternoon and linger through Friday. 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Here are the 6 a.m. conditions in the Altoona area. In Altoona, it was mostly cloudy. The temperature was 72 degrees, the dew point 70, and the relative humidity 93%. The wind was west at 3 miles an hour. The pressure was 30.03 inches and rising. At State College, it was partly cloudy. The temperature was 75 degrees, the dew point 73, and the relative humidity 94%. The wind was west at 5 miles an hour. The pressure was 30.00 inches and steady. Now, a few other local conditions: Johnstown, partly cloudy 72, Dubois, cloudy 71, La Trobe, partly cloudy 75, Pittsburgh mostly cloudy 75, Erie, fog 72, Bradford fog 66. To the south and east, York, partly cloudy 72, Selinsgrove fog 72, Harrisburg smoke 77, Philadelphia smoke 72.

9, Baltimore mostly cloudy 77, Washington DC partly cloudy 81. Once again, in Altoona it was 72 degrees under mostly cloudy skies. And at State College it was 75 degrees under partly cloudy skies. This is NOAA Weather Radio, All Hazards Station WNG 589. 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Here's the hazardous weather outlook for the following counties: Bedford, Blair, Cambria, and Huntingdon. For today and tonight, isolated strong to severe thunderstorms with gusty winds and small hail are possible late this afternoon and evening. And now the extended outlook for the period Friday through Wednesday. Severe thunderstorms with damaging winds 60 miles per hour or greater and large hail exceeding 1 inch in diameter are possible Saturday afternoon and evening as a potent upper-level disturbance and surface cold front pushes southeast across the region. Locally heavy rainfall and isolated instances of flooding are also possible on Saturday. The Altoona Climate Summary for yesterday, July 15, 2026. Yesterday's high temperature of 91 degrees occurred at 3:26 p.m. This high was 8 degrees above the normal high of 83. Yesterday's low temperature of 69 degrees occurred at 5:42 a.m. This low was 7 degrees above the normal low of 62. No precipitation fell yesterday, which leaves the monthly total at 4.27 inches. This is 2.63 inches above the normal amount of 1.64 inches for July. The total precipitation for the season since June 1st still stands at 7.91 inches, which is 2.85 inches above normal. The total precipitation for the year is still 21.51 inches, which is 2.26 inches above normal. There were no heating degree days yesterday, which is normal. This leaves the monthly total at 0, which is normal. The yearly total since July 1st is 0, which is normal. There were 15 cooling degree days yesterday, which is 7 above normal. This brings the monthly total to 171, which is 56 above normal. The yearly total since January 1st is 383, which is 71 above normal. Yesterday the average wind speed was 6 miles per hour. The normal high temperature for today is 83 degrees, and the normal low is 62. The record high for today is 100, which occurred in 1988, and the record low is 47, which occurred in 1954. Sunrise today is at 5:57 a.m. and sunset is at 8:41 p.m. A weak and essentially dry cold front will drift south across Pennsylvania during the late morning and afternoon hours. The most noticeable change will come in the form of an 8 to 12 degree drop in dew points to rather comfortable levels by early this afternoon over northern Pennsylvania and by early this evening across the southern half of the state. A stray shower or thunderstorm is possible near the Maryland line this afternoon, but the chance of measurable rainfall in less than 20% for the bulk of that area. Expect most of the time to be dry through the end of the week. Highs on Thursday will range from the low 80s to near 90 degrees. Lows early Friday will range from the upper 50s to low 60s across the northern mountains of the state, to the low and mid 70s in the greater Philly area. High temperatures Friday will cool by 3 to 6 degrees relative to today's, with the largest drop occurring across the southern Pennsylvania metro areas. Thunderstorms capable of producing locally heavy rainfall, gusty winds, and hail are expected on Saturday in association with a stronger cold front. Sunday will feature plenty of sunshine with comfortable temperatures, low humidity, and a light to moderate northwesterly breeze. Here is the latest National Weather Service forecast for Blair and Bedford counties, including the city of Altoona. Today, mostly sunny. Patchy smoke through 4 p.m., then areas of smoke after 4 p.m. Highs in the lower 90s. West winds around 5 miles an hour, increasing to northwest 10 to 15 miles an hour this afternoon. Tonight, mostly clear. Areas of smoke before 8 p.m., then smoke after 8 p.m. Lows in the mid-60s. Northwest winds 5 to 10 miles an hour. Gusts up to 25 miles an hour through midnight. Friday, very warm. Mostly sunny. Smoke. Highs in the upper 80s. Northwest winds around 5 miles an hour. Friday night, partly cloudy before 8 p.m., then becoming mostly cloudy. Smoke before 8 p.m. Areas of smoke after 2 a.m.
a chance of showers and a slight chance of thunderstorms after 2 a.m. Rainfall amounts less than a tenth of an inch. Lows in the upper 60s. Northwest winds around 5 miles an hour, becoming south after midnight. Chance of rain 40%. Here is the latest National Weather Service forecast for Cambria County, including the city of Johnstown. Today, mostly sunny. Patchy smoke through 2 p.m. Areas of smoke after 2 p.m. Highs in the upper 80s. West winds 10 to 15 miles an hour with gusts up to 25 miles an hour. Tonight, mostly clear. Smoke. Lows in the lower 60s. Northwest winds 5 to 10 miles an hour. Gusts up to 25 miles an hour through midnight. Friday, mostly sunny. Smoke. Highs in the mid 80s. Southeast winds around 5 miles an hour, becoming northwest in the afternoon. Friday night, partly cloudy through 2 a.m., then mostly cloudy with a chance of showers and a slight chance of thunderstorms after 2 a.m. Smoke before 8 p.m. Areas of smoke after 2 a.m. Rainfall amounts less than a tenth of an inch. Lows in the mid-60s. West winds around 5 miles an hour, becoming south after midnight. Chance of rain 50%. And now the extended forecast for South Central Pennsylvania. Saturday, showers and a chance of thunderstorms. Areas of smoke. Highs in the lower 80s. Chance of rain near 100%. Saturday night, showers and a chance of thunderstorms. Lows in the upper 60s. Chance of rain near 100%. Sunday, mostly sunny. Highs around 80. Sunday night, mostly clear. Lows in the upper 50s. Monday, mostly sunny. Highs in the lower 80s. Monday night, partly cloudy. Lows in the mid-60s. Tuesday, partly sunny with a chance of showers and thunderstorms. Highs in the lower 80s. Chance of rain 50%. Tuesday night, showers likely. Lows in the lower 60s. Chance of rain 60%. Wednesday, mostly sunny with a 40% chance of showers. Highs in the upper 70s. The 8 to 14 day outlook, from Thursday, July 23rd to Wednesday, July 29th, calls for below normal temperatures and above normal precipitation. Normal high temperatures across central Pennsylvania during this period range from the upper 70s over the Allegheny Mountains to the mid 80s across the lower Susquehanna Valley. Normal lows range from the mid 50s over the Alleghenies to the upper 60s across the lower Susquehanna Valley. Air quality alert in effect Thursday, July 16th and Friday, July 17th. The Pennsylvania Department of Environmental Protection has issued a code red air quality alert for all of central Pennsylvania for Thursday, July 16th and a code orange air quality alert for all of central Pennsylvania for Friday, July 17th. Wildfire smoke from Ontario, Canada, and Minnesota will enter the Commonwealth from north to south this afternoon and linger through Friday. 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Here are the 6 a.m. conditions in the Altoona area. In Altoona, it was mostly cloudy. The temperature was 72 degrees, the dew point 70, and the relative humidity 93%. The wind was west at 3 miles an hour. The pressure was 30.03 inches and rising. At State College, it was partly cloudy. The temperature was 75 degrees, the dew point 73, and the relative humidity 94%. The wind was west at 5 miles an hour. The pressure was 30.00 inches and steady. Now, a few other local conditions: Johnstown, partly cloudy 72, Dubois, cloudy 71, La Trobe, partly cloudy 75, Pittsburgh mostly cloudy 75, Erie, fog 72, Bradford fog 66. To the south and east, York, partly cloudy 72, Selins Grove fog 72, Harrisburg smoke 77, Philadelphia smoke 79, Baltimore mostly cloudy 77, Washington DC partly cloudy 81. Once again, in Altoona it was 72 degrees under mostly cloudy skies.
and at State College it was 75 degrees under partly cloudy skies. This is NOAA Weather Radio, All Hazards Station WNG 589. 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Here's the hazardous weather outlook for the following counties: Bedford, Blair, Cambria, and Huntingdon. For today and tonight, isolated strong to severe thunderstorms with gusty winds and small hail are possible late this afternoon and evening. And now the extended outlook for the period Friday through Wednesday. Severe thunderstorms with damaging winds 60 miles per hour or greater and large hail exceeding 1 inch in diameter are possible Saturday afternoon and evening as a potent upper-level disturbance and surface cold front pushes southeast across the region. Locally heavy rainfall and isolated instances of flooding are also possible on Saturday. The Altoona Climate Summary for yesterday, July 15, 2026. Yesterday's high temperature of 91 degrees occurred at 3:26 p.m. This high was 8 degrees above the normal high of 83. Yesterday's low temperature of 69 degrees occurred at 5:42 a.m. This low was 7 degrees above the normal low of 62. No precipitation fell yesterday, which leaves the monthly total at 4.27 inches. This is 2.63 inches above the normal amount of 1.64 inches for July. The total precipitation for the season since June 1st still stands at 7.91 inches, which is 2.85 inches above normal. The total precipitation for the year is still 21.51 inches, which is 2.26 inches above normal. There were no heating degree days yesterday, which is normal. This leaves the monthly total at 0, which is normal. The yearly total since July 1st is 0, which is normal. There were 15 cooling degree days yesterday, which is 7 above normal. This brings the monthly total to 171, which is 56 above normal. The yearly total since January 1st is 383, which is 71 above normal. Yesterday the average wind speed was 6 miles per hour. The normal high temperature for today is 83 degrees, and the normal low is 62. The record high for today is 100, which occurred in 1988, and the record low is 47, which occurred in 1954. Sunrise today is at 5:57 a.m. and sunset is at 8:41 p.m. A weak and essentially dry cold front will drift south across Pennsylvania during the late morning and afternoon hours. The most noticeable change will come in the form of an 8 to 12 degree drop in dew points to rather comfortable levels by early this afternoon over northern Pennsylvania and by early this evening across the southern half of the state. A stray shower or thunderstorm is possible near the Maryland line this afternoon, but the chance of measurable rainfall in less than 20% for the bulk of that area. Expect most of the time to be dry through the end of the week. Highs on Thursday will range from the low 80s to near 90 degrees. Lows early Friday will range from the upper 50s to low 60s across the northern mountains of the state, to the low and mid 70s in the greater Philly area. High temperatures Friday will cool by 3 to 6 degrees relative to today's, with the largest drop occurring across the southern Pennsylvania metro areas. Thunderstorms capable of producing locally heavy rainfall, gusty winds, and hail are expected on Saturday in association with a stronger cold front. Sunday will feature plenty of sunshine with comfortable temperatures, low humidity and a light to moderate northwesterly breeze. Here is the latest National Weather Service forecast for Blair and Bedford counties, including the city of Altoona. Today, mostly sunny. Patchy smoke through 4 p.m., then areas of smoke after 4 p.m. Highs in the lower 90s. West winds around 5 miles an hour, increasing to northwest 10 to 15 miles an hour this afternoon. Tonight, mostly clear. Areas of smoke before 8 p.m., then smoke after 8 p.m. Lows in the mid-60s. Northwest winds 5 to 10 miles an hour. Gusts up to 25 miles an hour through midnight. Friday, very warm. Mostly sunny. Smoke. Highs in the upper 80s. Northwest winds around 5 miles an hour. Friday night, partly cloudy before 8 p.m., then becoming mostly cloudy. Smoke before 8 p.m. Areas of smoke after 2 a.m. A chance of showers and a slight chance of thunderstorms after 2 a.m. Rainfall amounts less than a tenth of an inch. Lows in the upper 60s.
Northwest winds around 5 miles an hour, becoming south after midnight. Chance of rain 40%. Here is the latest National Weather Service forecast for Cambria County, including the city of Johnstown. Today, mostly sunny. Patchy smoke through 2 p.m. Areas of smoke after 2 p.m. Highs in the upper 80s. West winds 10 to 15 miles an hour with gusts up to 25 miles an hour. Tonight, mostly clear. Smoke. Lows in the lower 60s. Northwest winds 5 to 10 miles an hour. Gusts up to 25 miles an hour through midnight. Friday, mostly sunny. Smoke. Highs in the mid-80s. Southeast winds around 5 miles an hour, becoming northwest in the afternoon. Friday night, partly cloudy through 2 a.m., then mostly cloudy with a chance of showers and a slight chance of thunderstorms after 2 a.m. Smoke before 8 p.m. Areas of smoke after 2 a.m. Rainfall amounts less than a tenth of an inch. Lows in the mid-60s. West winds around 5 miles an hour, becoming south after midnight. Chance of rain 50%. And now the extended forecast for South Central Pennsylvania. Saturday, showers and a chance of thunderstorms. Areas of smoke. Highs in the lower 80s. Chance of rain near 100%. Saturday night, showers and a chance of thunderstorms. Lows in the upper 60s. Chance of rain near 100%. Sunday, mostly sunny. Highs around 80. Sunday night, mostly clear. Lows in the upper 50s. Monday, mostly sunny. Highs in the lower 80s. Monday night, partly cloudy. Lows in the mid-60s. Tuesday, partly sunny with a chance of showers and thunderstorms. Highs in the lower 80s. Chance of rain 50%. Tuesday night, showers likely. Lows in the lower 60s. Chance of rain 60%. Wednesday, mostly sunny with a 40% chance of showers. Highs in the upper 70s. The 8 to 14 day outlook, from Thursday, July 23rd to Wednesday, July 29th, calls for below normal temperatures and above normal precipitation. Normal high temperatures across central Pennsylvania during this period range from the upper 70s over the Allegheny Mountains to the mid-80s across the lower Susquehanna Valley. Normal lows range from the mid-50s over the Alleghenies to the upper 60s across the lower Susquehanna Valley. Air quality alert in effect Thursday, July 16th and Friday, July 17th. The Pennsylvania Department of Environmental Protection has issued a code red air quality alert for all of central Pennsylvania for Thursday, July 16th and a code orange air quality alert for all of central Pennsylvania for Friday, July 17th. Wildfire smoke from Ontario, Canada, and Minnesota will enter the Commonwealth from north to south this afternoon and linger through Friday. 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Here are the 6 a.m. conditions in the Altoona area. In Altoona, it was mostly cloudy. The temperature was 72 degrees, the dew point 70, and the relative humidity 93%. The wind was west at 3 miles an hour. The pressure was 30.03 inches and rising. At State College, it was partly cloudy. The temperature was 75 degrees, the dew point 73, and the relative humidity 94%. The wind was west at 5 miles an hour. The pressure was 30.00 inches and steady. Now, a few other local conditions: Johnstown, partly cloudy 72, Dubois, cloudy 71, La Trobe, partly cloudy 75, Pittsburgh mostly cloudy 75, Erie, fog 72, Bradford fog 66. To the south and east, York, partly cloudy 72, Selins Grove fog 72, Harrisburg smoke 77, Philadelphia smoke 79, Baltimore mostly cloudy 77, Washington DC partly cloudy 81. Once again, in Altoona it was 72 degrees under mostly cloudy skies. And at State College it was 75 degrees under partly cloudy skies. This is NOAA Weather Radio, all hazards station WNG 589.
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Here's the hazardous weather outlook for the following counties: Bedford, Blair, Cambria, and Huntingdon. For today and tonight, isolated strong to severe thunderstorms with gusty winds and small hail are possible late this afternoon and evening. And now the extended outlook for the period Friday through Wednesday. Severe thunderstorms with damaging winds 60 miles per hour or greater and large hail exceeding 1 inch in diameter are possible Saturday afternoon and evening as a potent upper-level disturbance and surface cold front pushes southeast across the region. Locally heavy rainfall and isolated instances of flooding are also possible on Saturday. The Altoona climate summary for yesterday, July 15, 2026. Yesterday's high temperature of 91 degrees occurred at 3:26 p.m. This high was 8 degrees above the normal high of 83. Yesterday's low temperature of 69 degrees occurred at 5:42 a.m. This low was 7 degrees above the normal low of 62. No precipitation fell yesterday, which leaves the monthly total at 4.27 inches. This is 2.63 inches above the normal amount of 1.64 inches for July. The total precipitation for the season since June 1st still stands at 7.91 inches, which is 2.85 inches above normal. The total precipitation for the year is still 21.51 inches, which is 2.26 inches above normal. There were no heating degree days yesterday, which is normal. This leaves the monthly total at 0, which is normal. The yearly total since July 1st is 0, which is normal. There were 15 cooling degree days yesterday, which is 7 above normal. This brings the monthly total to 171, which is 56 above normal. The yearly total since January 1st is 383, which is 71 above normal. Yesterday the average wind speed was 6 miles per hour. The normal high temperature for today is 83 degrees, and the normal low is 62. The record high for today is 100, which occurred in 1988, and the record low is 47, which occurred in 1954. Sunrise today is at 5:57 a.m. and sunset is at 8:41 p.m. A weak and essentially dry cold front will drift south across Pennsylvania during the late morning and afternoon hours. The most noticeable change will come in the form of an 8 to 12 degree drop in dew points to rather comfortable levels by early this afternoon over northern Pennsylvania and by early this evening across the southern half of the state. A stray shower or thunderstorm is possible near the Maryland line this afternoon, but the chance of measurable rainfall in less than 20% for the bulk of that area. Expect most of the time to be dry through the end of the week. Highs on Thursday will range from the low 80s to near 90 degrees. Lows early Friday will range from the upper 50s to low 60s across the northern mountains of the state, to the low and mid 70s in the greater Philly area. High temperatures Friday will cool by 3 to 6 degrees relative to today's, with the largest drop occurring across the southern Pennsylvania metro areas. Thunderstorms capable of producing locally heavy rainfall, gusty winds, and hail are expected on Saturday in association with a stronger cold front. Sunday will feature plenty of sunshine with comfortable temperatures, low humidity, and a light to moderate northwesterly breeze. Here is the latest National Weather Service forecast for Blair and Bedford counties, including the city of Altoona. Today, mostly sunny. Patchy smoke through 4 p.m., then areas of smoke after 4 p.m. Highs in the lower 90s. West winds around 5 miles an hour, increasing to northwest 10 to 15 miles an hour this afternoon. Tonight, mostly clear. Areas of smoke before 8 p.m., then smoke after 8 p.m. Lows in the mid-60s. Northwest winds 5 to 10 miles an hour. Gusts up to 25 miles an hour through midnight. Friday, very warm. Mostly sunny. Smoke. Highs in the upper 80s. Northwest winds around 5 miles an hour. Friday night, partly cloudy before 8 p.m., then becoming mostly cloudy. Smoke before 8 p.m. Areas of smoke after 2 a.m. A chance of showers and a slight chance of thunderstorms after 2 a.m. Rainfall amounts less than a tenth of an inch. Lows in the upper 60s. Northwest winds around 5 miles an hour, becoming south after midnight. Chance of rain 40%.
Here is the latest National Weather Service forecast for Cambria County, including the city of Johnstown. Today, mostly sunny. Patchy smoke through 2 p.m. Areas of smoke after 2 p.m. Highs in the upper 80s. West winds 10 to 15 miles an hour with gusts up to 25 miles an hour. Tonight, mostly clear. Smoke. Lows in the lower 60s. Northwest winds 5 to 10 miles an hour. Gusts up to 25 miles an hour through midnight. Friday, mostly sunny. Smoke. Highs in the mid 80s. Southeast winds around 5 miles an hour, becoming northwest in the afternoon. Friday night, partly cloudy through 2 a.m., then mostly cloudy with a chance of showers and a slight chance of thunderstorms after 2 a.m. Smoke before 8 p.m. Areas of smoke after 2 a.m. Rainfall amounts less than a tenth of an inch. Lows in the mid-60s. West winds around 5 miles an hour, becoming south after midnight. Chance of rain 50%. And now the extended forecast for South Central Pennsylvania. Saturday, showers and a chance of thunderstorms. Areas of smoke. Highs in the lower 80s. Chance of rain near 100%. Saturday night, showers and a chance of thunderstorms. Lows in the upper 60s. Chance of rain near 100%. Sunday, mostly sunny. Highs around 80. Sunday night, mostly clear. Lows in the upper 50s. Monday, mostly sunny. Highs in the lower 80s. Monday night, partly cloudy. Lows in the mid-60s. Tuesday, partly sunny with a chance of showers and thunderstorms. Highs in the lower 80s. Chance of rain 50%. Tuesday night, showers likely. Lows in the lower 60s. Chance of rain 60%. Wednesday, mostly sunny with a 40% chance of showers. Highs in the upper 70s. The 8 to 14 day outlook, from Thursday, July 23rd to Wednesday, July 29th, calls for below normal temperatures and above normal precipitation. Normal high temperatures across central Pennsylvania during this period range from the upper 70s over the Allegheny Mountains to the mid 80s across the lower Susquehanna Valley. Normal lows range from the mid 50s over the Alleghenies to the upper 60s across the lower Susquehanna Valley. Air quality alert in effect Thursday, July 16th and Friday, July 17th. The Pennsylvania Department of Environmental Protection has issued a code red air quality alert for all of central Pennsylvania for Thursday, July 16th and a code orange air quality alert for all of central Pennsylvania for Friday, July 17th. Wildfire smoke from Ontario, Canada, and Minnesota will enter the Commonwealth from north to south this afternoon and linger through Friday. 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Here are the 7 a.m. conditions in the Altoona area. In Altoona, it was partly sunny. The temperature was 73 degrees, the dew point 71, and the relative humidity 93%. The wind was west at 3 miles an hour. The pressure was 30.03 inches and steady. At State College, it was mostly sunny. The temperature was 75 degrees, the dew point 73, and the relative humidity 94%. The wind was southwest at 6 miles an hour. The pressure was 30.01 inches and rising. Now, a few other local conditions: Johnstown, partly cloudy 72, DuBois, cloudy 70, La Trobe, clear 75, Pittsburgh mostly cloudy 75, Erie, fog 71, Bradford fog 67. To the south and east, York, mostly sunny 72, Selins Grove fog 72, Harrisburg smoke 77, Philadelphia smoke 80, Baltimore partly sunny 77, Washington DC partly sunny 82. Once again, in Altoona it was 73 degrees under partly sunny skies. And at State College it was 75 degrees under mostly sunny skies. 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Serving South Central Pennsylvania, and originating from the National Weather Service Office in State College.
Here's the hazardous weather outlook for the following counties: Bedford, Blair, Cambria, and Huntingdon. For today and tonight, isolated strong to severe thunderstorms with gusty winds and small hail are possible late this afternoon and evening. And now the extended outlook for the period Friday through Wednesday. Severe thunderstorms with damaging winds 60 miles per hour or greater and large hail exceeding 1 inch in diameter are possible Saturday afternoon and evening as a potent upper-level disturbance and surface cold front pushes southeast across the region. Locally heavy rainfall and isolated instances of flooding are also possible on Saturday. The Altoona Climate Summary for yesterday, July 15, 2026. Yesterday's high temperature of 91 degrees occurred at 3:26 p.m. This high was 8 degrees above the normal high of 83. Yesterday's low temperature of 69 degrees occurred at 5:42 a.m. This low was 7 degrees above the normal low of 62. No precipitation fell yesterday, which leaves the monthly total at 4.27 inches. This is 2.63 inches above the normal amount of 1.64 inches for July. The total precipitation for the season since June 1 still stands at 7.91 inches, which is 2.85 inches above normal. The total precipitation for the year is still 21.51 inches, which is 2.26 inches above normal. There were no heating degree days yesterday, which is normal. This leaves the monthly total at 0, which is normal. The yearly total since July 1 is 0, which is normal. There were 15 cooling degree days yesterday, which is 7 above normal. This brings the monthly total to 171, which is 56 above normal. The yearly total since January 1 is 383, which is 71 above normal. Yesterday the average wind speed was 6 miles per hour. The normal high temperature for today is 83 degrees, and the normal low is 62. The record high for today is 100, which occurred in 1988, and the record low is 47, which occurred in 1954. Sunrise today is at 5:57 a.m. and sunset is at 8:41 p.m. A weak and essentially dry cold front will drift south across Pennsylvania during the late morning and afternoon hours. The most noticeable change will come in the form of an 8 to 12 degree drop in dew points to rather comfortable levels by early this afternoon over northern Pennsylvania and by early this evening across the southern half of the state. A stray shower or thunderstorm is possible near the Maryland line this afternoon, but the chance of measurable rainfall in less than 20% for the bulk of that area. Expect most of the time to be dry through the end of the week. Highs on Thursday will range from the low 80s to near 90 degrees. Lows early Friday will range from the upper 50s to low 60s across the northern mountains of the state, to the low and mid 70s in the greater Philly area. High temperatures Friday will cool by 3 to 6 degrees relative to today's, with the largest drop occurring across the southern Pennsylvania metro areas. Thunderstorms capable of producing locally heavy rainfall, gusty winds, and hail are expected on Saturday in association with a stronger cold front. Sunday will feature plenty of sunshine with comfortable temperatures, low humidity, and a light to moderate northwesterly breeze. Here is the latest National Weather Service forecast for Blair and Bedford counties, including the city of Altoona. Today, mostly sunny. Patchy smoke through 4 p.m., then areas of smoke after 4 p.m. Highs in the lower 90s. West winds around 5 miles an hour, increasing to northwest 10 to 15 miles an hour this afternoon. Tonight, mostly clear. Areas of smoke before 8 p.m., then smoke after 8 p.m. Lows in the mid-60s. Northwest winds 5 to 10 miles an hour. Gusts up to 25 miles an hour through midnight. Friday, very warm. Mostly sunny. Smoke. Highs in the upper 80s. Northwest winds around 5 miles an hour. Friday night, partly cloudy before 8 p.m., then becoming mostly cloudy. Smoke before 8 p.m. Areas of smoke after 2 a.m. A chance of showers and a slight chance of thunderstorms after 2 a.m. Rainfall amounts less than a tenth of an inch. Lows in the upper 60s. Northwest winds around 5 miles an hour, becoming south after midnight. Chance of rain 40%. Here is the latest National Weather Service forecast for Cambria County, including the city of Johnstown. Today, mostly sunny. Patchy smoke through 2 p.m.
Areas of smoke after 2 p.m. Highs in the upper 80s. West winds 10 to 15 miles an hour with gusts up to 25 miles an hour. Tonight, mostly clear. Smoke. Lows in the lower 60s. Northwest winds 5 to 10 miles an hour. Gusts up to 25 miles an hour through midnight. Friday, mostly sunny. Smoke. Highs in the mid 80s. Southeast winds around 5 miles an hour, becoming northwest in the afternoon. Friday night, partly cloudy through 2 a.m., then mostly cloudy with a chance of showers and a slight chance of thunderstorms after 2 a.m. Smoke before 8 p.m. Areas of smoke after 2 a.m. Rainfall amounts less than a tenth of an inch. Lows in the mid-60s. West winds around 5 miles an hour, becoming south after midnight. Chance of rain 50%. And now the extended forecast for South Central Pennsylvania. Saturday, showers and a chance of thunderstorms. Areas of smoke. Highs in the lower 80s. Chance of rain near 100%. Saturday night, showers and a chance of thunderstorms. Lows in the upper 60s. Chance of rain near 100%. Sunday, mostly sunny. Highs around 80. Sunday night, mostly clear. Lows in the upper 50s. Monday, mostly sunny. Highs in the lower 80s. Monday night, partly cloudy. Lows in the mid-60s. Tuesday, partly sunny with a chance of showers and thunderstorms. Highs in the lower 80s. Chance of rain 50%. Tuesday night, showers likely. Lows in the lower 60s. Chance of rain 60%. Wednesday, mostly sunny with a 40% chance of showers. Highs in the upper 70s. The 8 to 14 day outlook, from Thursday, July 23rd to Wednesday, July 29th, calls for below normal temperatures and above normal precipitation. Normal high temperatures across central Pennsylvania during this period range from the upper 70s over the Allegheny Mountains to the mid 80s across the lower Susquehanna Valley. Normal lows range from the mid 50s over the Alleghenies to the upper 60s across the lower Susquehanna Valley. Air quality alert in effect Thursday, July 16th and Friday, July 17th. The Pennsylvania Department of Environmental Protection has issued a code red air quality alert for all of central Pennsylvania for Thursday, July 16th and a code orange air quality alert for all of central Pennsylvania for Friday, July 17th. Wildfire smoke from Ontario, Canada, and Minnesota will enter the Commonwealth from north to south this afternoon and linger through Friday. 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Here are the 7 a.m. conditions in the Altoona area. In Altoona, it was mostly sunny. The temperature was 73 degrees, the dew point 71, and the relative humidity 93%. The wind was west at 3 miles an hour. The pressure was 30.03 inches and steady. At State College, it was mostly sunny. The temperature was 75 degrees, the dew point 73, and the relative humidity 94%. The wind was southwest at 6 miles an hour. The pressure was 30.01 inches and rising. Now, a few other local conditions: Johnstown, partly cloudy 72, DuBois, cloudy 70, La Trobe, clear 75, Pittsburgh mostly cloudy 75, Erie, fog 71, Bradford fog 67. To the south and east, York, mostly sunny 72, Selins Grove fog 72, Harrisburg smoke 77, Philadelphia smoke 80, Baltimore partly sunny 77, Washington DC partly sunny 82. Once again, in Altoona it was 73 degrees under mostly sunny skies. And at State College it was 75 degrees under mostly sunny skies. This is NOAA Weather Radio, All Hazards Station WNG 589. 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Here's the hazardous weather outlook for the following counties: Bedford, Blair, Cambria, and Huntingdon. For today and tonight,
Isolated strong to severe thunderstorms with gusty winds and small hail are possible late this afternoon and evening. And now the extended outlook for the period Friday through Wednesday. Severe thunderstorms with damaging winds 60 miles per hour or greater and large hail exceeding 1 inch in diameter are possible Saturday afternoon and evening as a potent upper-level disturbance and surface cold front pushes southeast across the region. Locally heavy rainfall and isolated instances of flooding are also possible on Saturday. The Altoona Climate Summary for yesterday, July 15, 2026. Yesterday's high temperature of 91 degrees occurred at 3:26 p.m. This high was 8 degrees above the normal high of 83. Yesterday's low temperature of 69 degrees occurred at 5:42 a.m. This low was 7 degrees above the normal low of 62. No precipitation fell yesterday, which leaves the monthly total at 4.27 inches. This is 2.63 inches above the normal amount of 1.64 inches for July. The total precipitation for the season since June 1 still stands at 7.91 inches, which is 2.85 inches above normal. The total precipitation for the year is still 21.51 inches, which is 2.26 inches above normal. There were no heating degree days yesterday, which is normal. This leaves the monthly total at 0, which is normal. The yearly total since July 1 is 0, which is normal. There were 15 cooling degree days yesterday, which is 7 above normal. This brings the monthly total to 171, which is 56 above normal. The yearly total since January 1 is 383, which is 71 above normal. Yesterday the average wind speed was 6 miles per hour. The normal high temperature for today is 83 degrees, and the normal low is 62. The record high for today is 100, which occurred in 1988, and the record low is 47, which occurred in 1954. Sunrise today is at 5:57 a.m. and sunset is at 8:41 p.m. A weak and essentially dry cold front will drift south across Pennsylvania during the late morning and afternoon hours. The most noticeable change will come in the form of an 8 to 12 degree drop in dew points to rather comfortable levels by early this afternoon over northern Pennsylvania and by early this evening across the southern half of the state. A stray shower or thunderstorm is possible near the Maryland line this afternoon, but the chance of measurable rainfall in less than 20% for the bulk of that area. Expect most of the time to be dry through the end of the week. Highs on Thursday will range from the low 80s to near 90 degrees. Lows early Friday will range from the upper 50s to low 60s across the northern mountains of the state, to the low and mid-70s in the greater Philly area. High temperatures Friday will cool by 3 to 6 degrees relative to today's, with the largest drop occurring across the southern Pennsylvania metro areas. Thunderstorms capable of producing locally heavy rainfall, gusty winds and hail are expected on Saturday in association with a stronger cold front. Sunday will feature plenty of sunshine with comfortable temperatures, low humidity and a light to moderate northwesterly breeze. Here is the latest National Weather Service forecast for Blair and Bedford counties, including the city of Altoona. Today, mostly sunny. Patchy smoke through 4 p.m., then areas of smoke after 4 p.m. Highs in the lower 90s. West winds around 5 miles an hour, increasing to northwest 10 to 15 miles an hour this afternoon. Tonight, mostly clear. Areas of smoke before 8 p.m., then smoke after 8 p.m. Lows in the mid-60s. Northwest winds 5 to 10 miles an hour. Gusts up to 25 miles an hour through midnight. Friday, very warm. Mostly sunny. Smoke. Highs in the upper 80s. Northwest winds around 5 miles an hour. Friday night, partly cloudy before 8 p.m., then becoming mostly cloudy. Smoke before 8 p.m. Areas of smoke after 2 a.m. A chance of showers and a slight chance of thunderstorms after 2 a.m. Rainfall amounts less than a tenth of an inch. Lows in the upper 60s. Northwest winds around 5 miles an hour, becoming south after midnight. Chance of rain 40%. Here is the latest National Weather Service forecast for Cambria County, including the city of Johnstown. Today, mostly sunny. Patchy smoke through 2 p.m. Areas of smoke after 2 p.m. Highs in the upper 80s.
West winds 10 to 15 miles an hour with gusts up to 25 miles an hour. Tonight, mostly clear. Smoke. Lows in the lower 60s. Northwest winds 5 to 10 miles an hour. Gusts up to 25 miles an hour through midnight. Friday, mostly sunny. Smoke. Highs in the mid-80s. Southeast winds around 5 miles an hour, becoming northwest in the afternoon. Friday night, partly cloudy through 2 a.m., then mostly cloudy with a chance of showers and a slight chance of thunderstorms after 2 a.m. Smoke before 8 p.m. Areas of smoke after 2 a.m. Rainfall amounts less than a tenth of an inch. Lows in the mid-60s. West winds around 5 miles an hour, becoming south after midnight. Chance of rain 50%. And now the extended forecast for South Central Pennsylvania. Saturday, showers and a chance of thunderstorms. Areas of smoke. Highs in the lower 80s. Chance of rain near 100%. Saturday night, showers and a chance of thunderstorms. Lows in the upper 60s. Chance of rain near 100%. Sunday, mostly sunny. Highs around 80. Sunday night, mostly clear. Lows in the upper 50s. Monday, mostly sunny. Highs in the lower 80s. Monday night, partly cloudy. Lows in the mid-60s. Tuesday, partly sunny with a chance of showers and thunderstorms. Highs in the lower 80s. Chance of rain 50%. Tuesday night, showers likely. Lows in the lower 60s. Chance of rain 60%. Wednesday, mostly sunny with a 40% chance of showers. Highs in the upper 70s. 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Broadcasts originate from the National Weather Service in State College and are transmitted from the tower facilities provided by the Blair County Emergency Management Agency in Frankstown on a frequency of 162.425 MHz. We are located at Innovation Park in State College. 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Properly set weather radios, with the alarm device, will alert you when severe weather warnings or watches are issued. Programming on this station will be temporarily changed during severe weather, to bring you the latest information. Warnings and safety information from the National Weather Service may someday save your life or protect your property. The 8 to 14 day outlook, from Thursday, July 23rd to Wednesday, July 29th, calls for below normal temperatures and above normal precipitation. Normal high temperatures across central Pennsylvania during this period range from the upper 70s over the Allegheny Mountains to the mid-80s across the lower Susquehanna Valley. Normal lows range from the mid-50s over the Alleghenies to the upper 60s across the lower Susquehanna Valley. Air quality alert in effect Thursday, July 16th and Friday, July 17th. The Pennsylvania Department of Environmental Protection has issued a code red air quality alert for all of central Pennsylvania for Thursday, July 16th and a code orange air quality alert for all of central Pennsylvania for Friday, July 17th. Wildfire smoke from Ontario, Canada, and Minnesota will enter the Commonwealth from north to south this afternoon and linger through Friday. 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Here are the 7 a.m. conditions in the Altoona area. In Altoona, it was mostly sunny. The temperature was 73 degrees, the dew point 71, and the relative humidity 93%. The wind was west at 3 miles an hour. The pressure was 30.03 inches and steady. At State College, it was mostly sunny. The temperature was 75 degrees, the dew point 73, and the relative humidity 94%. The wind was southwest at 6 miles an hour. The pressure was 30.01 inches and rising. Now, a few other local conditions: Johnstown, partly cloudy 72, DuBois, cloudy 70, La Trobe, clear 75, Pittsburgh mostly cloudy 75, Erie, fog 71, Bradford fog 67. To the south and east, York,
mostly sunny 72, Selams Grove fog 72, Harrisburg smoke 77, Philadelphia smoke 80, Baltimore partly sunny 77, Washington DC partly sunny 82. Once again, in Altoona it was 73 degrees under mostly sunny skies. And at State College it was 75 degrees under mostly sunny skies. This is NOAA Weather Radio, All Hazards Station WNG 589. 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Here's the hazardous weather outlook for the following counties: Bedford, Blair, Cambria, and Huntingdon. For today and tonight, isolated strong to severe thunderstorms with gusty winds and small hail are possible late this afternoon and evening. And now the extended outlook for the period Friday through Wednesday. Severe thunderstorms with damaging winds 60 miles per hour or greater and large hail exceeding 1 inch in diameter are possible Saturday afternoon and evening as a potent upper-level disturbance and surface cold front pushes southeast across the region. Locally heavy rainfall and isolated instances of flooding are also possible on Saturday. The Altoona Climate Summary for yesterday, July 15, 2026. Yesterday's high temperature of 91 degrees occurred at 3:26 p.m. This high was 8 degrees above the normal high of 83. Yesterday's low temperature of 69 degrees occurred at 5:42 a.m. This low was 7 degrees above the normal low of 62. No precipitation fell yesterday, which leaves the monthly total at 4.27 inches. This is 2.63 inches above the normal amount of 1.64 inches for July. The total precipitation for the season since June 1 still stands at 7.91 inches, which is 2.85 inches above normal. The total precipitation for the year is still 21.51 inches, which is 2.26 inches above normal. There were no heating degree days yesterday, which is normal. This leaves the monthly total at 0, which is normal. The yearly total since July 1 is 0, which is normal. There were 15 cooling degree days yesterday, which is 7 above normal. This brings the monthly total to 171, which is 56 above normal. The yearly total since January 1 is 383, which is 71 above normal. Yesterday the average wind speed was 6 miles per hour. The normal high temperature for today is 83 degrees, and the normal low is 62. The record high for today is 100, which occurred in 1988, and the record low is 47, which occurred in 1954. Sunrise today is at 5:57 a.m. and sunset is at 8:41 p.m. A weak and essentially dry cold front will drift south across Pennsylvania during the late morning and afternoon hours. The most noticeable change will come in the form of an 8 to 12 degree drop in dew points to rather comfortable levels by early this afternoon over northern Pennsylvania and by early this evening across the southern half of the state. A stray shower or thunderstorm is possible near the Maryland line this afternoon, but the chance of measurable rainfall in less than 20% for the bulk of that area. Expect most of the time to be dry through the end of the week. Highs on Thursday will range from the low 80s to near 90 degrees. Lows early Friday will range from the upper 50s to low 60s across the northern mountains of the state, to the low and mid-70s in the greater Philly area. High temperatures Friday will cool by 3 to 6 degrees relative to today's, with the largest drop occurring across the southern Pennsylvania metro areas. Thunderstorms capable of producing locally heavy rainfall, gusty winds, and hail are expected on Saturday in association with a stronger cold front. Sunday will feature plenty of sunshine with comfortable temperatures, low humidity and a light to moderate northwesterly breeze. Here is the latest National Weather Service forecast for Blair and Bedford counties, including the city of Altoona. Today, mostly sunny. Patchy smoke through 4 p.m., then areas of smoke after 4 p.m. Highs in the lower 90s. West winds around 5 miles an hour, increasing to northwest 10 to 15 miles an hour this afternoon. Tonight, mostly clear. Areas of smoke before 8 p.m., then smoke after 8 p.m. Lows in the mid-60s. Northwest winds 5 to 10 miles an hour. Gusts up to 25 miles an hour through midnight. Friday, very warm. Mostly sunny. Smoke. Highs in the upper 80s. Northwest winds around 5 miles an hour.
Friday night, partly cloudy before 8 p.m., then becoming mostly cloudy. Smoke before 8 p.m. Areas of smoke after 2 a.m. A chance of showers and a slight chance of thunderstorms after 2 a.m. Rainfall amounts less than a tenth of an inch. Lows in the upper 60s. Northwest winds around 5 miles an hour, becoming south after midnight. Chance of rain 40%. Here is the latest National Weather Service forecast for Cambria County, including the city of Johnstown.

afternoon. Friday night, partly cloudy through 2 a.m., then mostly cloudy with a chance of showers and a slight chance of thunderstorms after 2 a.m. Smoke before 8 p.m. Areas of smoke after 2 a.m. Rainfall amounts less than a tenth of an inch. Lows in the mid-60s. West winds around 5 miles an hour, becoming south after midnight. Chance of rain 50%. And now the extended forecast for south central Pennsylvania. Saturday, showers and a chance of thunderstorms. Areas of smoke. Highs in the lower 80s. Chance of rain near 100%. Saturday night, showers and a chance of thunderstorms. Lows in the upper 60s. Chance of rain near 100%. Sunday, mostly sunny. Highs around 80. Sunday night, mostly clear. Lows in the upper 50s. Monday, mostly sunny. Highs in the lower 80s. Monday night, partly cloudy. Lows in the mid-60s. Tuesday, partly sunny with a chance of showers and thunderstorms. Highs in the lower 80s. Chance of rain 50%. Tuesday night, showers likely. Lows in the lower 60s. Chance of rain 60%. Wednesday, mostly sunny with a 40% chance of showers. Highs in the upper 70s. Here is the latest National Weather Service forecast for Blair and Bedford counties, including the city of Altoona. Rest of today, mostly sunny. Patchy smoke through 4 p.m. Areas of smoke after 4 p.m. Highs in the lower 90s. West winds around 5 miles an hour, increasing to northwest 10 to 15 miles an hour this afternoon. Tonight, mostly clear. Areas of smoke before 8 p.m., then smoke after 8 p.m. Lows in the mid-60s. Northwest winds 5 to 10 miles an hour. Gusts up to 25 miles an hour through midnight. Friday, very warm. Mostly sunny. Smoke. Highs in the upper 80s. Northwest winds around 5 miles an hour. Friday night, partly cloudy before 8 p.m., then becoming mostly cloudy. Smoke before 8 p.m. Areas of smoke after 2 a.m. A chance of showers and a slight chance of thunderstorms after 2 a.m. Rainfall amounts less than a tenth of an inch. Lows in the upper 60s. Northwest winds around 5 miles an hour, becoming south after midnight. Chance of rain 40%. Here is the latest National Weather Service forecast for Cambria County, including the city of Johnstown. Rest of today, mostly sunny. Patchy smoke through 2 p.m. Areas of smoke after 2 p.m. Highs in the upper 80s. West winds 10 to 15 miles an hour with gusts up to 25 miles an hour. Tonight, mostly clear. Smoke. Lows in the lower 60s. Northwest winds 5 to 10 miles an hour. Gusts up to 25 miles an hour through midnight. Friday, mostly sunny. Smoke. Highs in the mid-80s. Southeast winds around 5 miles an hour, becoming northwest in the afternoon. Friday night, partly cloudy through 2 a.m., then mostly cloudy with a chance of showers and a slight chance of thunderstorms after 2 a.m. Smoke before 8 p.m. Areas of smoke after 2 a.m. Rainfall amounts less than a tenth of an inch. Lows in the mid-60s. West winds around 5 miles an hour, becoming south after midnight. Chance of rain 50%. And now the extended forecast for south central Pennsylvania. Saturday, showers and a chance of thunderstorms. Areas of smoke. Highs in the lower 80s. Chance of rain near 100%. Saturday night, showers and a chance of thunderstorms. Lows in the upper 60s. Chance of rain near 100%. Sunday, mostly sunny. Highs around 80. Sunday night, mostly clear. Lows in the upper 50s. Monday, mostly sunny. Highs in the lower 80s. Monday night, partly cloudy. Lows in the mid-60s. Tuesday, partly sunny with a chance of showers and thunderstorms. Highs in the lower 80s. Chance of rain 50%. Tuesday night, showers likely. Lows in the lower 60s. Chance of rain 60%. Wednesday, mostly sunny with a 40% chance of showers.

highs in the upper 70s. The 8 to 14 day outlook, from Thursday, July 23rd to Wednesday, July 29th, calls for below normal temperatures and above normal precipitation. Normal high temperatures across central Pennsylvania during this period range from the upper 70s over the Allegheny Mountains to the mid-80s across the lower Susquehanna Valley. Normal lows range from the mid-50s over the Alleghenies to the upper 60s across the lower Susquehanna Valley. Air quality alert in effect Thursday, July 16th and Friday, July 17th. The Pennsylvania Department of Environmental Protection has issued a code red air quality alert for all of central Pennsylvania for Thursday, July 16th and a code orange air quality alert for all of central Pennsylvania for Friday, July 17th. Wildfire smoke from Ontario, Canada, and Minnesota will enter the Commonwealth from north to south this afternoon and linger through Friday. 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Here are the 7 a.m. conditions in the Altoona area. In Altoona, it was mostly sunny. The temperature was 73 degrees, the dew point 71, and the relative humidity 93%. The wind was west at 3 miles an hour. The pressure was 30.03 inches and steady. At State College, it was mostly sunny. The temperature was 75 degrees, the dew point 73, and the relative humidity 94%. The wind was southwest at 6 miles an hour. The pressure was 30.01 inches and rising. Now, a few other local conditions: Johnstown, partly cloudy 72, DuBois, cloudy 70, La Trobe, clear 75, Pittsburgh mostly cloudy 75, Erie, fog 71, Bradford fog 67. To the south and east, York, mostly sunny 72, Selins Grove fog 72, Harrisburg smoke 77, Philadelphia smoke 80, Baltimore partly sunny 77, Washington DC partly sunny 82. Once again, in Altoona it was 73 degrees under mostly sunny skies. And at State College it was 75 degrees under mostly sunny skies. This is NOAA Weather Radio, All Hazards Station WNG 589. 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Here's the hazardous weather outlook for the following counties: Bedford, Blair, Cambria, and Huntingdon. For today and tonight, isolated strong to severe thunderstorms with gusty winds and small hail are possible late this afternoon and evening. And now the extended outlook for the period Friday through Wednesday. Severe thunderstorms with damaging winds 60 miles per hour or greater and large hail exceeding 1 inch in diameter are possible Saturday afternoon and evening as a potent upper-level disturbance and surface cold front pushes southeast across the region. Locally heavy rainfall and isolated instances of flooding are also possible on Saturday. The Altoona climate summary for yesterday, July 15, 2026. Yesterday's high temperature of 91 degrees occurred at 3:26 p.m. This high was 8 degrees above the normal high of 83. Yesterday's low temperature of 69 degrees occurred at 5:42 a.m. This low was 7 degrees above the normal low of 62. No precipitation fell yesterday, which leaves the monthly total at 4.27 inches. This is 2.63 inches above the normal amount of 1.64 inches for July. The total precipitation for the season since June 1st still stands at 7.91 inches, which is 2.85 inches above normal. The total precipitation for the year is still 21.51 inches, which is 2.26 inches above normal. There were no heating degree days yesterday, which is normal. This leaves the monthly total at 0, which is normal. The yearly total since July 1st is 0, which is normal. There were 15 cooling degree days yesterday, which is 7 above normal. This brings the monthly total to 171, which is 56 above normal. The yearly total since January 1st is 383, which is 71 above normal. Yesterday the average wind speed was 6 miles per hour. The normal high temperature for today is 83 degrees, and the normal low is 62.
The record high for today is 100, which occurred in 1988, and the record low is 47, which occurred in 1954. Sunrise today is at 5:57 a.m. and sunset is at 8:41 p.m. A weak and essentially dry cold front will drift south across Pennsylvania during the late morning and afternoon hours. The most noticeable change will come in the form of an 8 to 12 degree drop in dew points to rather comfortable levels by early this afternoon over northern Pennsylvania and by early this evening across the southern half of the state. A stray shower or thunderstorm is possible near the Maryland line this afternoon, but the chance of measurable rainfall in less than 20% for the bulk of that area. Expect most of the time to be dry through the end of the week. Highs on Thursday will range from the low 80s to near 90 degrees. Lows early Friday will range from the upper 50s to low 60s across the northern mountains of the state, to the low and mid 70s in the greater Philly area. High temperatures Friday will cool by 3 to 6 degrees relative to today's, with the largest drop occurring across the southern Pennsylvania metro areas. Thunderstorms capable of producing locally heavy rainfall, gusty winds, and hail are expected on Saturday in association with a stronger cold front. Sunday will feature plenty of sunshine with comfortable temperatures, low humidity, and a light to moderate northwesterly breeze. Here is the latest National Weather Service forecast for Blair and Bedford counties, including the city of Altoona. Rest of today, mostly sunny. Patchy smoke through 4 p.m. Areas of smoke after 4 p.m. Highs in the lower 90s. West winds around 5 miles an hour, increasing to northwest 10 to 15 miles an hour this afternoon. Tonight, mostly clear. Areas of smoke before 8 p.m., then smoke after 8 p.m. Lows in the mid-60s. Northwest winds 5 to 10 miles an hour. Gusts up to 25 miles an hour through midnight. Friday, very warm. Mostly sunny. Smoke. Highs in the upper 80s. Northwest winds around 5 miles an hour. Friday night, partly cloudy before 8 p.m., then becoming mostly cloudy. Smoke before 8 p.m. Areas of smoke after 2 a.m. A chance of showers and a slight chance of thunderstorms after 2 a.m. Rainfall amounts less than a tenth of an inch. Lows in the upper 60s. Northwest winds around 5 miles an hour, becoming south after midnight. Chance of rain 40%. Here is the latest National Weather Service forecast for Cambria County, including the city of Johnstown. Rest of today, mostly sunny. Patchy smoke through 2 p.m. Areas of smoke after 2 p.m. Highs in the upper 80s. West winds 10 to 15 miles an hour with gusts up to 25 miles an hour. Tonight, mostly clear. Smoke. Lows in the lower 60s. Northwest winds 5 to 10 miles an hour. Gusts up to 25 miles an hour through midnight. Friday, mostly sunny. Smoke. Highs in the mid-80s. Southeast winds around 5 miles an hour, becoming northwest in the afternoon. Friday night, partly cloudy through 2 a.m., then mostly cloudy with a chance of showers and a slight chance of thunderstorms after 2 a.m. Smoke before 8 p.m. Areas of smoke after 2 a.m. Rainfall amounts less than a tenth of an inch. Lows in the mid-60s. West winds around 5 miles an hour, becoming south after midnight. Chance of rain 50%. And now the extended forecast for South Central Pennsylvania. Saturday, showers and a chance of thunderstorms. Areas of smoke. Highs in the lower 80s. Chance of rain near 100%. Saturday night, showers and a chance of thunderstorms. Lows in the upper 60s. Chance of rain near 100%. Sunday, mostly sunny. Highs around 80. Sunday night, mostly clear. Lows in the upper 50s. Monday, mostly sunny. Highs in the lower 80s. Monday night, partly cloudy. Lows in the mid-60s. Tuesday, partly sunny with a chance of showers and thunderstorms. Highs in the lower 80s. Chance of rain 50%. Tuesday night, showers likely. Lows in the lower 60s. Chance of rain 60%. Wednesday, mostly sunny with a 40% chance of showers. Highs in the upper 70s.
The 8 to 14 day outlook, from Thursday, July 23rd to Wednesday, July 29th, calls for below normal temperatures and above normal precipitation. Normal high temperatures across central Pennsylvania during this period range from the upper 70s over the Allegheny Mountains to the mid 80s across the lower Susquehanna Valley. Normal lows range from the mid 50s over the Alleghenies to the upper 60s across the lower Susquehanna Valley. Air quality alert in effect Thursday, July 16th and Friday, July 17th. The Pennsylvania Department of Environmental Protection has issued a code red air quality alert for all of central Pennsylvania for Thursday, July 16th and a code orange air quality alert for all of central Pennsylvania for Friday, July 17th. Wildfire smoke from Ontario, Canada, and Minnesota will enter the Commonwealth from north to south this afternoon and linger through Friday. 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Here are the 7 a.m. conditions in the Altoona area. In Altoona, it was mostly sunny. The temperature was 73 degrees, the dew point 71, and the relative humidity 93%. The wind was west at 3 miles an hour. The pressure was 30.03 inches and steady. At State College, it was mostly sunny. The temperature was 75 degrees, the dew point 73, and the relative humidity 94%. The wind was southwest at 6 miles an hour. The pressure was 30.01 inches and rising. Now, a few other local conditions: Johnstown, partly cloudy 72, DuBois, cloudy 70, La Trobe, clear 75, Pittsburgh mostly cloudy 75, Erie, fog 71, Bradford fog 67. To the south and east, York, mostly sunny 72, Selins Grove fog 72, Harrisburg smoke 77, Philadelphia smoke 80, Baltimore partly sunny 77, Washington DC partly sunny 82. Once again, in Altoona it was 73 degrees under mostly sunny skies. And at State College it was 75 degrees under mostly sunny skies. This is NOAA Weather Radio, All Hazards Station WNG 589. 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Here's the hazardous weather outlook for the following counties: Bedford, Blair, Cambria, and Huntingdon. For today and tonight, isolated strong to severe thunderstorms with gusty winds and small hail are possible late this afternoon and evening. And now the extended outlook for the period Friday through Wednesday. Severe thunderstorms with damaging winds 60 miles per hour or greater and large hail exceeding 1 inch in diameter are possible Saturday afternoon and evening as a potent upper-level disturbance and surface cold front pushes southeast across the region. Locally heavy rainfall and isolated instances of flooding are also possible on Saturday. The Altoona Climate Summary for yesterday, July 15, 2026. Yesterday's high temperature of 91 degrees occurred at 3:26 p.m. This high was 8 degrees above the normal high of 83. Yesterday's low temperature of 69 degrees occurred at 5:42 a.m. This low was 7 degrees above the normal low of 62. No precipitation fell yesterday, which leaves the monthly total at 4.27 inches. This is 2.63 inches above the normal amount of 1.64 inches for July. The total precipitation for the season since June 1st still stands at 7.91 inches, which is 2.85 inches above normal. The total precipitation for the year is still 21.51 inches, which is 2.26 inches above normal. There were no heating degree days yesterday, which is normal. This leaves the monthly total at 0, which is normal. The yearly total since July 1st is 0, which is normal. There were 15 cooling degree days yesterday, which is 7 above normal. This brings the monthly total to 171, which is 56 above normal. The yearly total since January 1st is 383, which is 71 above normal. Yesterday the average wind speed was 6 miles per hour. The normal high temperature for today is 83 degrees, and the normal low is 62. The record high for today is 100, which occurred in 1988, and the record low is 47, which occurred in 1954.
Sunrise today is at 5:57 a.m. and sunset is at 8:41 p.m. A weak and essentially dry cold front will drift south across Pennsylvania during the late morning and afternoon hours. The most noticeable change will come in the form of an 8 to 12 degree drop in dew points to rather comfortable levels by early this afternoon over northern Pennsylvania and by early this evening across the southern half of the state. A stray shower or thunderstorm is possible near the Maryland line this afternoon, but the chance of measurable rainfall in less than 20% for the bulk of that area. Expect most of the time to be dry through the end of the week. Highs on Thursday will range from the low 80s to near 90 degrees. Lows early Friday will range from the upper 50s to low 60s across the northern mountains of the state, to the low and mid 70s in the greater Philly area. High temperatures Friday will cool by 3 to 6 degrees relative to today's, with the largest drop occurring across the southern Pennsylvania metro areas. Thunderstorms capable of producing locally heavy rainfall, gusty winds, and hail are expected on Saturday in association with a stronger cold front. Sunday will feature plenty of sunshine with comfortable temperatures, low humidity, and a light to moderate northwesterly breeze. Here is the latest National Weather Service forecast for Blair and Bedford counties, including the city of Altoona. Rest of today, mostly sunny. Patchy smoke through 4 p.m. Areas of smoke after 4 p.m. Highs in the lower 90s. West winds around 5 miles an hour, increasing to northwest 10 to 15 miles an hour this afternoon. Tonight, mostly clear. Areas of smoke before 8 p.m., then smoke after 8 p.m. Lows in the mid-60s. Northwest winds 5 to 10 miles an hour. Gusts up to 25 miles an hour through midnight. Friday, very warm. Mostly sunny. Smoke. Highs in the upper 80s. Northwest winds around 5 miles an hour. Friday night, partly cloudy before 8 p.m., then becoming mostly cloudy. Smoke before 8 p.m. Areas of smoke after 2 a.m. A chance of showers and a slight chance of thunderstorms after 2 a.m. Rainfall amounts less than a tenth of an inch. Lows in the upper 60s. Northwest winds around 5 miles an hour, becoming south after midnight. Chance of rain 40%. Here is the latest National Weather Service forecast for Cambria County, including the city of Johnstown. Rest of today, mostly sunny. Patchy smoke through 2 p.m. Areas of smoke after 2 p.m. Highs in the upper 80s. West winds 10 to 15 miles an hour with gusts up to 25 miles an hour. Tonight, mostly clear. Smoke. Lows in the lower 60s. Northwest winds 5 to 10 miles an hour. Gusts up to 25 miles an hour through midnight. Friday, mostly sunny. Smoke. Highs in the mid-80s. Southeast winds around 5 miles an hour, becoming northwest in the afternoon. Friday night, partly cloudy through 2 a.m., then mostly cloudy with a chance of showers and a slight chance of thunderstorms after 2 a.m. Smoke before 8 p.m. Areas of smoke after 2 a.m. Rainfall amounts less than a tenth of an inch. Lows in the mid-60s. West winds around 5 miles an hour, becoming south after midnight. Chance of rain 50%. And now the extended forecast for south central Pennsylvania. Saturday, showers and a chance of thunderstorms. Areas of smoke. Highs in the lower 80s. Chance of rain near 100%. Saturday night, showers and a chance of thunderstorms. Lows in the upper 60s. Chance of rain near 100%. Sunday, mostly sunny. Highs around 80. Sunday night, mostly clear. Lows in the upper 50s. Monday, mostly sunny. Highs in the lower 80s. Monday night, partly cloudy. Lows in the mid-60s. Tuesday, partly sunny with a chance of showers and thunderstorms. Highs in the lower 80s. Chance of rain 50%. Tuesday night, showers likely. Lows in the lower 60s. Chance of rain 60%. Wednesday, mostly sunny with a 40% chance of showers. Highs in the upper 70s. The 8 to 14 day outlook, from Thursday, July 23rd to Wednesday, July 29th, calls for below normal temperatures and above normal precipitation.
Normal high temperatures across central Pennsylvania during this period range from the upper 70s over the Allegheny Mountains to the mid-80s across the lower Susquehanna Valley. Normal lows range from the mid-50s over the Alleghenies to the upper 60s across the lower Susquehanna Valley. Air quality alert in effect Thursday, July 16th and Friday, July 17th. The Pennsylvania Department of Environmental Protection has issued a code red air quality alert for all of central Pennsylvania for Thursday, July 16th and a code orange air quality alert for all of central Pennsylvania for Friday, July 17th. Wildfire smoke from Ontario, Canada, and Minnesota will enter the Commonwealth from north to south this afternoon and linger through Friday. 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Here are the 7 a.m. conditions in the Altoona area. In Altoona, it was mostly sunny. The temperature was 73 degrees, the dew point 71, and the relative humidity 93%. The wind was west at 3 miles an hour. The pressure was 30.03 inches and steady. At State College, it was mostly sunny. The temperature was 75 degrees, the dew point 73, and the relative humidity 94%. The wind was southwest at 6 miles an hour. The pressure was 30.01 inches and rising. Now, a few other local conditions: Johnstown, partly cloudy 72, DuBois, cloudy 70, La Trobe, clear 75, Pittsburgh mostly cloudy 75, Erie, fog 71, Bradford fog 67. To the south and east, York, mostly sunny 72, Selins Grove fog 72, Harrisburg smoke 77, Philadelphia smoke 80, Baltimore partly sunny 77, Washington DC partly sunny 82. Once again, in Altoona it was 73 degrees under mostly sunny skies. And at State College it was 75 degrees under mostly sunny skies. This is NOAA Weather Radio, All Hazards Station WNG 589. 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Here's the hazardous weather outlook for the following counties: Bedford, Blair, Cambria, and Huntingdon. For today and tonight, isolated strong to severe thunderstorms with gusty winds and small hail are possible late this afternoon and evening. And now the extended outlook for the period Friday through Wednesday. Severe thunderstorms with damaging winds 60 miles per hour or greater and large hail exceeding 1 inch in diameter are possible Saturday afternoon and evening as a potent upper-level disturbance and surface cold front pushes southeast across the region. Locally heavy rainfall and isolated instances of flooding are also possible on Saturday. The Altoona Climate Summary for yesterday, July 15, 2026. Yesterday's high temperature of 91 degrees occurred at 3:26 p.m. This high was 8 degrees above the normal high of 83. Yesterday's low temperature of 69 degrees occurred at 5:42 a.m. This low was 7 degrees above the normal low of 62. No precipitation fell yesterday, which leaves the monthly total at 4.27 inches. This is 2.63 inches above the normal amount of 1.64 inches for July. The total precipitation for the season since June 1st still stands at 7.91 inches, which is 2.85 inches above normal. The total precipitation for the year is still 21.51 inches, which is 2.26 inches above normal. There were no heating degree days yesterday, which is normal. This leaves the monthly total at 0, which is normal. The yearly total since July 1st is 0, which is normal. There were 15 cooling degree days yesterday, which is 7 above normal. This brings the monthly total to 171, which is 56 above normal. The yearly total since January 1st is 383, which is 71 above normal. Yesterday the average wind speed was 6 miles per hour. The normal high temperature for today is 83 degrees, and the normal low is 62. The record high for today is 100, which occurred in 1988, and the record low is 47, which occurred in 1954. Sunrise today is at 5:57 a.m. and sunset is at 8:41 p.m.
A weak and essentially dry cold front will drift south across Pennsylvania during the late morning and afternoon hours. The most noticeable change will come in the form of an 8 to 12 degree drop in dew points to rather comfortable levels by early this afternoon over northern Pennsylvania and by early this evening across the southern half of the state. A stray shower or thunderstorm is possible near the Maryland line this afternoon, but the chance of measurable rainfall in less than 20% for the bulk of that area. Expect most of the time to be dry through the end of the week. Highs on Thursday will range from the low 80s to near 90 degrees. Lows early Friday will range from the upper 50s to low 60s across the northern mountains of the state, to the low and mid 70s in the greater Philly area. High temperatures Friday will cool by 3 to 6 degrees relative to today's, with the largest drop occurring across the southern Pennsylvania metro areas. Thunderstorms capable of producing locally heavy rainfall, gusty winds, and hail are expected on Saturday in association with a stronger cold front. Sunday will feature plenty of sunshine with comfortable temperatures, low humidity and a light to moderate northwesterly breeze. Here is the latest National Weather Service forecast for Blair and Bedford counties, including the city of Altoona. Rest of today, mostly sunny. Patchy smoke through 4 p.m. Areas of smoke after 4 p.m. Highs in the lower 90s. West winds around 5 miles an hour, increasing to northwest 10 to 15 miles an hour this afternoon. Tonight, mostly clear. Areas of smoke before 8 p.m., then smoke after 8 p.m. Lows in the mid-60s. Northwest winds 5 to 10 miles an hour. Gusts up to 25 miles an hour through midnight. Friday, very warm. Mostly sunny. Smoke. Highs in the upper 80s. Northwest winds around 5 miles an hour. Friday night, partly cloudy before 8 p.m., then becoming mostly cloudy. Smoke before 8 p.m. Areas of smoke after 2 a.m. A chance of showers and a slight chance of thunderstorms after 2 a.m. Rainfall amounts less than a tenth of an inch. Lows in the upper 60s. Northwest winds around 5 miles an hour, becoming south after midnight. Chance of rain 40%. Here is the latest National Weather Service forecast for Cambria County, including the city of Johnstown. Rest of today, mostly sunny. Patchy smoke through 2 p.m. Areas of smoke after 2 p.m. Highs in the upper 80s. West winds 10 to 15 miles an hour with gusts up to 25 miles an hour. Tonight, mostly clear. Smoke. Lows in the lower 60s. Northwest winds 5 to 10 miles an hour. Gusts up to 25 miles an hour through midnight. Friday, mostly sunny. Smoke. Highs in the mid-80s. Southeast winds around 5 miles an hour, becoming northwest in the afternoon. Friday night, partly cloudy through 2 a.m., then mostly cloudy with a chance of showers and a slight chance of thunderstorms after 2 a.m. Smoke before 8 p.m. Areas of smoke after 2 a.m. Rainfall amounts less than a tenth of an inch. Lows in the mid-60s. West winds around 5 miles an hour, becoming south after midnight. Chance of rain 50%. And now the extended forecast for South Central Pennsylvania. Saturday, showers and a chance of thunderstorms. Areas of smoke. Highs in the lower 80s. Chance of rain near 100%. Saturday night, showers and a chance of thunderstorms. Lows in the upper 60s. Chance of rain near 100%. Sunday, mostly sunny. Highs around 80. Sunday night, mostly clear. Lows in the upper 50s. Monday, mostly sunny. Highs in the lower 80s. Monday night, partly cloudy. Lows in the mid-60s. Tuesday, partly sunny with a chance of showers and thunderstorms. Highs in the lower 80s. Chance of rain 50%. Tuesday night, showers likely. Lows in the lower 60s. Chance of rain 60%. Wednesday, mostly sunny with a 40% chance of showers. Highs in the upper 70s. The 8 to 14 day outlook, from Thursday, July 23rd to Wednesday, July 29th, calls for below normal temperatures and above normal precipitation.
Normal high temperatures across central Pennsylvania during this period range from the upper 70s over the Allegheny Mountains to the mid-80s across the lower Susquehanna Valley. Normal lows range from the mid-50s over the Alleghenies to the upper 60s across the lower Susquehanna Valley. Air quality alert in effect Thursday, July 16th and Friday, July 17th. The Pennsylvania Department of Environmental Protection has issued a code red air quality alert for all of central Pennsylvania for Thursday, July 16th and a code orange air quality alert for all of central Pennsylvania for Friday, July 17th. Wildfire smoke from Ontario, Canada, and Minnesota will enter the Commonwealth from north to south this afternoon and linger through Friday. 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Here are the 8 a.m. conditions in the Altoona area. In Altoona, it was mostly sunny. The temperature was 78 degrees, the dew point 72, and the relative humidity 81%. The wind was northwest at 6 miles an hour. The pressure was 30.03 inches and steady. At State College, it was mostly sunny. The temperature was 77 degrees, the dew point 73, and the relative humidity 88%. The wind was southwest at 5 miles an hour. The pressure was 30.00 inches and falling. Now, a few other local conditions: Johnstown, cloudy 73, Dubois, cloudy 71, La Trobe, mostly sunny 79, Pittsburgh partly sunny 76, Erie, haze 73, Bradford fog 66. To the south and east, York, mostly sunny 75, Selins Grove fog 74, Harrisburg smoke 79, Philadelphia smoke 80, Baltimore haze 82, Washington D.C. partly sunny 83. Once again, in Altoona it was 78 degrees under mostly sunny skies. And at State College it was 77 degrees under mostly sunny skies. This is NOAA Weather Radio, All Hazards Station WNG 589. 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Here are the 8 a.m. conditions in the Altoona area. In Altoona, it was mostly sunny. The temperature was 78 degrees, the dew point 72, and the relative humidity 81%. The wind was northwest at 6 miles an hour. The pressure was 30.03 inches and steady. At State College, it was mostly sunny. The temperature was 77 degrees, the dew point 73, and the relative humidity 88%. The wind was southwest at 5 miles an hour. The pressure was 30.00 inches and falling. Now, a few other local conditions: Johnstown, cloudy 73, Dubois, cloudy 71, La Trobe, mostly sunny 79, Pittsburgh partly sunny 76, Erie, haze 73, Bradford fog 67. To the south and east, York, mostly sunny 75, Selins Grove fog 74, Harrisburg smoke 79, Philadelphia smoke 80, Baltimore haze 82, Washington D.C. partly sunny 83. Once again, in Altoona it was 78 degrees under mostly sunny skies. And at State College it was 77 degrees under mostly sunny skies. This is NOAA Weather Radio, All Hazards Station WNG 589. 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Here's the hazardous weather outlook for the following counties: Bedford, Blair, Cambria, and Huntingdon. For today and tonight, isolated strong to severe thunderstorms with gusty winds and small hail are possible late this afternoon and evening. And now the extended outlook for the period Friday through Wednesday. Severe thunderstorms with damaging winds 60 miles per hour or greater and large hail exceeding 1 inch in diameter are possible Saturday afternoon and evening as a potent upper-level disturbance and surface cold front pushes southeast across the region. Locally heavy rainfall and isolated instances of flooding are also possible on Saturday. The Altoona Climate Summary for yesterday, July 15, 2026. Yesterday's high temperature of 91 degrees occurred at 3:26 p.m. This high was 8 degrees above the normal high of 83. Yesterday's low temperature of 69 degrees occurred at 5:42 a.m.
This low was 7 degrees above the normal low of 62. No precipitation fell yesterday, which leaves the monthly total at 4.27 inches. This is 2.63 inches above the normal amount of 1.64 inches for July. The total precipitation for the season since June 1st still stands at 7.91 inches, which is 2.85 inches above normal. The total precipitation for the year is still 21.51 inches, which is 2.26 inches above normal. There were no heating degree days yesterday, which is normal. This leaves the monthly total at 0, which is normal. The yearly total since July 1st is 0, which is normal. There were 15 cooling degree days yesterday, which is 7 above normal. This brings the monthly total to 171, which is 56 above normal. The yearly total since January 1st is 383, which is 71 above normal. Yesterday the average wind speed was 6 miles per hour. The normal high temperature for today is 83 degrees, and the normal low is 62. The record high for today is 100, which occurred in 1988, and the record low is 47, which occurred in 1954. Sunrise today is at 5:57 a.m. and sunset is at 8:41 p.m. A weak and essentially dry cold front will drift south across Pennsylvania during the late morning and afternoon hours. The most noticeable change will come in the form of an 8 to 12 degree drop in dew points to rather comfortable levels by early this afternoon over northern Pennsylvania and by early this evening across the southern half of the state. A stray shower or thunderstorm is possible near the Maryland line this afternoon, but the chance of measurable rainfall in less than 20% for the bulk of that area. Expect most of the time to be dry through the end of the week. Highs on Thursday will range from the low 80s to near 90 degrees. Lows early Friday will range from the upper 50s to low 60s across the northern mountains of the state, to the low and mid-70s in the greater Philly area. High temperatures Friday will cool by 3 to 6 degrees relative to today's, with the largest drop occurring across the southern Pennsylvania metro areas. Thunderstorms capable of producing locally heavy rainfall, gusty winds, and hail are expected on Saturday in association with a stronger cold front. Sunday will feature plenty of sunshine with comfortable temperatures, low humidity and a light to moderate northwesterly breeze. Here is the latest National Weather Service forecast for Blair and Bedford counties, including the city of Altoona. Rest of today, mostly sunny. Patchy smoke through 4 p.m. Areas of smoke after 4 p.m. Highs in the lower 90s. West winds around 5 miles an hour, increasing to northwest 10 to 15 miles an hour this afternoon. Tonight, mostly clear. Areas of smoke before 8 p.m., then smoke after 8 p.m. Lows in the mid-60s. Northwest winds 5 to 10 miles an hour. Gusts up to 25 miles an hour through midnight. Friday, very warm. Mostly sunny. Smoke. Highs in the upper 80s. Northwest winds around 5 miles an hour. Friday night, partly cloudy before 8 p.m., then becoming mostly cloudy. Smoke before 8 p.m. Areas of smoke after 2 a.m. A chance of showers and a slight chance of thunderstorms after 2 a.m. Rainfall amounts less than a tenth of an inch. Lows in the upper 60s. Northwest winds around 5 miles an hour, becoming south after midnight. Chance of rain 40%. Here is the latest National Weather Service forecast for Cambria County, including the city of Johnstown. Rest of today, mostly sunny. Patchy smoke through 2 p.m. Areas of smoke after 2 p.m. Highs in the upper 80s. West winds 10 to 15 miles an hour with gusts up to 25 miles an hour. Tonight, mostly clear. Smoke. Lows in the lower 60s. Northwest winds 5 to 10 miles an hour. Gusts up to 25 miles an hour through midnight. Friday, mostly sunny. Smoke. Highs in the mid-80s. Southeast winds around 5 miles an hour, becoming northwest in the afternoon. Friday night, partly cloudy through 2 a.m., then mostly cloudy with a chance of showers and a slight chance of thunderstorms after 2 a.m. Smoke before 8 p.m. Areas of smoke after 2 a.m. Rainfall amounts less than a tenth of an inch. Lows in the mid-60s. West winds around 5 miles an hour, becoming south after midnight.
chance of rain 50%. And now the extended forecast for South Central Pennsylvania. Saturday, showers and a chance of thunderstorms. Areas of smoke. Highs in the lower 80s. Chance of rain near 100%. Saturday night, showers and a chance of thunderstorms. Lows in the upper 60s. Chance of rain near 100%. Sunday, mostly sunny. Highs around 80. Sunday night, mostly clear. Lows in the upper 50s. Monday, mostly sunny. Highs in the lower 80s. Monday night, partly cloudy. Lows in the mid 60s. Tuesday, partly sunny with a chance of showers and thunderstorms. Highs in the lower 80s. Chance of rain 50%. Tuesday night, showers likely. Lows in the lower 60s. Chance of rain 60%. Wednesday, mostly sunny with a 40% chance of showers. Highs in the upper 70s. The 8 to 14 day outlook, from Thursday, July 23rd to Wednesday, July 29th, calls for below normal temperatures and above normal precipitation. Normal high temperatures across central Pennsylvania during this period range from the upper 70s over the Allegheny Mountains to the mid 80s across the lower Susquehanna Valley. Normal lows range from the mid 50s over the Alleghenies to the upper 60s across the lower Susquehanna Valley. Air quality alert in effect Thursday, July 16th and Friday, July 17th. The Pennsylvania Department of Environmental Protection has issued a code red air quality alert for all of central Pennsylvania for Thursday, July 16th and a code orange air quality alert for all of central Pennsylvania for Friday, July 17th. Wildfire smoke from Ontario, Canada, and Minnesota will enter the Commonwealth from north to south this afternoon and linger through Friday. 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Here are the 8 a.m. conditions in the Altoona area. In Altoona, it was mostly sunny. The temperature was 78 degrees, the dew point 72, and the relative humidity 81%. The wind was northwest at 6 miles an hour. The pressure was 30.03 inches and steady. At State College, it was mostly sunny. The temperature was 77 degrees, the dew point 73, and the relative humidity 88%. The wind was southwest at 5 miles an hour. The pressure was 30.00 inches and falling. Now, a few other local conditions: Johnstown, cloudy 73, Dubois, cloudy 71, La Trobe, mostly sunny 79, Pittsburgh partly sunny 76, Erie, Hays 73, Bradford fog 67. To the south and east, York, mostly sunny 75, Selins Grove fog 74, Harrisburg smoke 79, Philadelphia smoke 80, Baltimore haze 82, Washington D.C. partly sunny 83. Once again, in Altoona it was 78 degrees under mostly sunny skies. And at State College it was 77 degrees under mostly sunny skies. This is NOAA Weather Radio, All Hazards Station WNG 589. 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Here's the hazardous weather outlook for the following counties: Bedford, Blair, Cambria, and Huntingdon. For today and tonight, isolated strong to severe thunderstorms with gusty winds and small hail are possible late this afternoon and evening. And now the extended outlook for the period Friday through Wednesday. Severe thunderstorms with damaging winds 60 miles per hour or greater and large hail exceeding 1 inch in diameter are possible Saturday afternoon and evening as a potent upper-level disturbance and surface cold front pushes southeast across the region. Locally heavy rainfall and isolated instances of flooding are also possible on Saturday. 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
Properly set weather radios with the alarm device will alert you when severe weather warnings or watches are issued. Programming on this station will be temporarily changed during severe weather to bring you the latest information. Warnings and safety information from the National Weather Service may someday save your life or protect your property. The Altoona Climate Summary for yesterday, July 15, 2026. Yesterday's high temperature of 91 degrees occurred at 3:26 p.m. This high was 8 degrees above the normal high of 83. Yesterday's low temperature of 69 degrees occurred at 5:42 a.m. This low was 7 degrees above the normal low of 62. No precipitation fell yesterday, which leaves the monthly total at 4.27 inches. This is 2.63 inches above the normal amount of 1.64 inches for July. The total precipitation for the season since June 1st still stands at 7.91 inches, which is 2.85 inches above normal. The total precipitation for the year is still 21.51 inches, which is 2.26 inches above normal. There were no heating degree days yesterday, which is normal. This leaves the monthly total at 0, which is normal. The yearly total since July 1st is 0, which is normal. There were 15 cooling degree days yesterday, which is 7 above normal. This brings the monthly total to 171, which is 56 above normal. The yearly total since January 1st is 383, which is 71 above normal. Yesterday the average wind speed was 6 miles per hour. The normal high temperature for today is 83 degrees, and the normal low is 62. The record high for today is 100, which occurred in 1988, and the record low is 47, which occurred in 1954. Sunrise today is at 5:57 a.m. and sunset is at 8:41 p.m. A weak and essentially dry cold front will drift south across Pennsylvania during the late morning and afternoon hours. The most noticeable change will come in the form of an 8 to 12 degree drop in dew points to rather comfortable levels by early this afternoon over northern Pennsylvania and by early this evening across the southern half of the state. A stray shower or thunderstorm is possible near the Maryland line this afternoon, but the chance of measurable rainfall in less than 20% for the bulk of that area. Expect most of the time to be dry through the end of the week. Highs on Thursday will range from the low 80s to near 90 degrees. Lows early Friday will range from the upper 50s to low 60s across the northern mountains of the state, to the low and mid 70s in the greater Philly area. High temperatures Friday will cool by 3 to 6 degrees relative to today's, with the largest drop occurring across the southern Pennsylvania metro areas. Thunderstorms capable of producing locally heavy rainfall, gusty winds, and hail are expected on Saturday in association with a stronger cold front. Sunday will feature plenty of sunshine with comfortable temperatures, low humidity, and a light to moderate northwesterly breeze. Here is the latest National Weather Service forecast for Blair and Bedford counties, including the city of Altoona. Rest of today, mostly sunny. Patchy smoke through 4 p.m. Areas of smoke after 4 p.m. Highs in the lower 90s. West winds around 5 miles an hour, increasing to northwest 10 to 15 miles an hour this afternoon. Tonight, mostly clear. Areas of smoke before 8 p.m., then smoke after 8 p.m. Lows in the mid-60s. Northwest winds 5 to 10 miles an hour. Gusts up to 25 miles an hour through midnight. Friday, very warm. Mostly sunny. Smoke. Highs in the upper 80s. Northwest winds around 5 miles an hour. Friday night, partly cloudy before 8 p.m., then becoming mostly cloudy. Smoke before 8 p.m. Areas of smoke after 2 a.m. A chance of showers and a slight chance of thunderstorms after 2 a.m. Rainfall amounts less than a tenth of an inch. Lows in the upper 60s. Northwest winds around 5 miles an hour, becoming south after midnight. Chance of rain 40%. Here is the latest National Weather Service forecast for Cambria County, including the city of Johnstown. Rest of today, mostly sunny. Patchy smoke through 2 p.m. Areas of smoke after 2 p.m. Highs in the upper 80s. West winds 10 to 15 miles an hour with gusts up to 25 miles an hour. Tonight, mostly clear. Smoke. Lows in the lower 60s.
Northwest winds 5 to 10 miles an hour. Gusts up to 25 miles an hour through midnight. Friday, mostly sunny. Smoke. Highs in the mid-80s. Southeast winds around 5 miles an hour, becoming northwest in the afternoon. Friday night, partly cloudy through 2 a.m., then mostly cloudy with a chance of showers and a slight chance of thunderstorms after 2 a.m. Smoke before 8 p.m. Areas of smoke after 2 a.m. Rainfall amounts less than a tenth of an inch. Lows in the mid-60s. West winds around 5 miles an hour, becoming south after midnight. Chance of rain 50%. And now the extended forecast for south central Pennsylvania. Saturday, showers and a chance of thunderstorms. Areas of smoke. Highs in the lower 80s. Chance of rain near 100%. Saturday night, showers and a chance of thunderstorms. Lows in the upper 60s. Chance of rain near 100%. Sunday, mostly sunny. Highs around 80. Sunday night, mostly clear. Lows in the upper 50s. Monday, mostly sunny. Highs in the lower 80s. Monday night, partly cloudy. Lows in the mid-60s. Tuesday, partly sunny with a chance of showers and thunderstorms. Highs in the lower 80s. Chance of rain 50%. Tuesday night, showers likely. Lows in the lower 60s. Chance of rain 60%. Wednesday, mostly sunny with a 40% chance of showers. Highs in the upper 70s. The 8 to 14 day outlook, from Thursday, July 23rd to Wednesday, July 29th, calls for below normal temperatures and above normal precipitation. Normal high temperatures across central Pennsylvania during this period range from the upper 70s over the Allegheny Mountains to the mid-80s across the lower Susquehanna Valley. Normal lows range from the mid-50s over the Alleghenies to the upper 60s across the lower Susquehanna Valley. Air quality alert in effect Thursday, July 16th and Friday, July 17th. The Pennsylvania Department of Environmental Protection has issued a code red air quality alert for all of central Pennsylvania for Thursday, July 16th and a code orange air quality alert for all of central Pennsylvania for Friday, July 17th. Wildfire smoke from Ontario, Canada, and Minnesota will enter the Commonwealth from north to south this afternoon and linger through Friday. 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Here are the 8 a.m. conditions in the Altoona area. In Altoona, it was mostly sunny. The temperature was 78 degrees, the dew point 72, and the relative humidity 81%. The wind was northwest at 6 miles an hour. The pressure was 30.03 inches and steady. At State College, it was mostly sunny. The temperature was 77 degrees, the dew point 73, and the relative humidity 88%. The wind was southwest at 5 miles an hour. The pressure was 30.00 inches and falling. Now, a few other local conditions: Johnstown, cloudy 73, Dubois, cloudy 71, La Trobe, mostly sunny 79, Pittsburgh partly sunny 76, Erie, haze 73, Bradford fog 67. To the south and east, York, mostly sunny 75, Selins Grove fog 74, Harrisburg smoke 79, Philadelphia smoke 80, Baltimore haze 82, Washington D.C. partly sunny 83. Once again, in Altoona it was 78 degrees under mostly sunny skies. And at State College it was 77 degrees under mostly sunny skies. This is NOAA Weather Radio, All Hazards Station WNG 589. 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Here's the hazardous weather outlook for the following counties: Bedford, Blair, Cambria, and Huntingdon. For today and tonight, isolated strong to severe thunderstorms with gusty winds and small hail are possible late this afternoon and evening. And now the extended outlook for the period Friday through Wednesday.
severe thunderstorms with damaging winds 60 miles per hour or greater and large hail exceeding 1 inch in diameter are possible Saturday afternoon and evening as a potent upper-level disturbance and surface cold front pushes southeast across the region. Locally heavy rainfall and isolated instances of flooding are also possible on Saturday. The Altoona Climate Summary for yesterday, July 15, 2026. Yesterday's high temperature of 91 degrees occurred at 3:26 p.m. This high was 8 degrees above the normal high of 83. Yesterday's low temperature of 69 degrees occurred at 5:42 a.m. This low was 7 degrees above the normal low of 62.

total since July 1st is zero, which is normal. There were 15 cooling degree days yesterday, which is 7 above normal. This brings the monthly total to 171, which is 56 above normal. The yearly total since January 1st is 383, which is 71 above normal. Yesterday the average wind speed was 6 miles per hour. The normal high temperature for today is 83 degrees, and the normal low is 62. The record high for today is 100, which occurred in 1988, and the record low is 47, which occurred in 1954. Sunrise today is at 5:57 a.m. and sunset is at 8:41 p.m. A weak and essentially dry cold front will drift south across Pennsylvania during the late morning and afternoon hours. The most noticeable change will come in the form of an 8 to 12 degree drop in dew points to rather comfortable levels by early this afternoon over northern Pennsylvania and by early this evening across the southern half of the state. A stray shower or thunderstorm is possible near the Maryland line this afternoon, but the chance of measurable rainfall in less than 20% for the bulk of that area. Expect most of the time to be dry through the end of the week. Highs on Thursday will range from the low 80s to near 90 degrees. Lows early Friday will range from the upper 50s to low 60s across the northern mountains of the state, to the low and mid-70s in the greater Philly area. High temperatures Friday will cool by 3 to 6 degrees relative to today's, with the largest drop occurring across the southern Pennsylvania metro areas. Thunderstorms capable of producing locally heavy rainfall, gusty winds, and hail are expected on Saturday in association with a stronger cold front. Sunday will feature plenty of sunshine with comfortable temperatures, low humidity and a light to moderate northwesterly breeze. Here is the latest National Weather Service forecast for Blair and Bedford counties, including the city of Altoona. Rest of today, mostly sunny. Patchy smoke through 4 p.m. Areas of smoke after 4 p.m. Highs in the lower 90s. West winds around 5 miles an hour, increasing to northwest 10 to 15 miles an hour this afternoon. Tonight, mostly clear. Areas of smoke before 8 p.m., then smoke after 8 p.m. Lows in the mid-60s. Northwest winds 5 to 10 miles an hour. Gusts up to 25 miles an hour through midnight. Friday, very warm. Mostly sunny. Smoke. Highs in the upper 80s. Northwest winds around 5 miles an hour. Friday night, partly cloudy before 8 p.m., then becoming mostly cloudy. Smoke before 8 p.m. Areas of smoke after 2 a.m. A chance of showers and a slight chance of thunderstorms after 2 a.m. Rainfall amounts less than a tenth of an inch. Lows in the upper 60s. Northwest winds around 5 miles an hour, becoming south after midnight. Chance of rain 40%. Here is the latest National Weather Service forecast for Cambria County, including the city of Johnstown. Rest of today, mostly sunny. Patchy smoke through 2 p.m. Areas of smoke after 2 p.m. Highs in the upper 80s. West winds 10 to 15 miles an hour with gusts up to 25 miles an hour. Tonight, mostly clear. Smoke. Lows in the lower 60s. Northwest winds 5 to 10 miles an hour. Gusts up to 25 miles an hour through midnight. Friday, mostly sunny. Smoke. Highs in the mid-80s. Southeast winds around 5 miles an hour, becoming northwest in the afternoon. Friday night, partly cloudy through 2 a.m., then mostly cloudy with a chance of showers and a slight chance of thunderstorms after 2 a.m. Smoke before 8 p.m. Areas of smoke after 2 a.m. Rainfall amounts less than a tenth of an inch. Lows in the mid-60s. West winds around 5 miles an hour, becoming south after midnight. Chance of rain 50%. And now the extended forecast for south central Pennsylvania. Saturday, showers and a chance of thunderstorms. Areas of smoke. Highs in the lower 80s. Chance of rain near 100%. Saturday night, showers and a chance of thunderstorms. Lows in the upper 60s. Chance of rain near 100%. Sunday, mostly sunny. Highs around 80. Sunday night, mostly clear. Lows in the upper 50s. Monday, mostly sunny. Highs in the lower 80s. Monday night, partly cloudy,

lows in the mid-60s. Tuesday, partly sunny with a chance of showers and thunderstorms. Highs in the lower 80s. Chance of rain 50%. Tuesday night, showers likely. Lows in the lower 60s. Chance of rain 60%. Wednesday, mostly sunny with a 40% chance of showers. Highs in the upper 70s. The 8 to 14 day outlook, from Thursday, July 23rd to Wednesday, July 29th, calls for below normal temperatures and above normal precipitation. Normal high temperatures across central Pennsylvania during this period range from the upper 70s over the Allegheny Mountains to the mid-80s across the lower Susquehanna Valley. Normal lows range from the mid-50s over the Alleghenies to the upper 60s across the lower Susquehanna Valley. Air quality alert in effect Thursday, July 16th and Friday, July 17th. The Pennsylvania Department of Environmental Protection has issued a code red air quality alert for all of central Pennsylvania for Thursday, July 16th and a code orange air quality alert for all of central Pennsylvania for Friday, July 17th. Wildfire smoke from Ontario, Canada, and Minnesota will enter the Commonwealth from north to south this afternoon and linger through Friday. 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Here are the 8 a.m. conditions in the Altoona area. In Altoona, it was mostly sunny. The temperature was 78 degrees, the dew point 72, and the relative humidity 81%. The wind was northwest at 6 miles an hour. The pressure was 30.03 inches and steady. At State College, it was mostly sunny. The temperature was 77 degrees, the dew point 73, and the relative humidity 88%. The wind was southwest at 5 miles an hour. The pressure was 30.00 inches and falling. Now, a few other local conditions: Johnstown, cloudy 73, Dubois, cloudy 71, La Trobe, mostly sunny 79, Pittsburgh partly sunny 76, Erie, haze 73, Bradford fog 67. To the south and east, York, mostly sunny 75, Selins Grove fog 74, Harrisburg smoke 79, Philadelphia smoke 80, Baltimore haze 82, Washington DC partly sunny 83. Once again, in Altoona it was 78 degrees under mostly sunny skies. And at State College it was 77 degrees under mostly sunny skies. This is NOAA Weather Radio, All Hazards Station WNG 589. 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Here's the hazardous weather outlook for the following counties: Bedford, Blair, Cambria, and Huntingdon. For today and tonight, isolated strong to severe thunderstorms with gusty winds and small hail are possible late this afternoon and evening. And now the extended outlook for the period Friday through Wednesday. Severe thunderstorms with damaging winds 60 miles per hour or greater and large hail exceeding 1 inch in diameter are possible Saturday afternoon and evening as a potent upper-level disturbance and surface cold front pushes southeast across the region. Locally heavy rainfall and isolated instances of flooding are also possible on Saturday. The Altoona Climate Summary for yesterday, July 15, 2026. Yesterday's high temperature of 91 degrees occurred at 3:26 p.m. This high was 8 degrees above the normal high of 83. Yesterday's low temperature of 69 degrees occurred at 5:42 a.m. This low was 7 degrees above the normal low of 62. No precipitation fell yesterday, which leaves the monthly total at 4.27 inches. This is 2.63 inches above the normal amount of 1.64 inches for July. The total precipitation for the season since June 1st still stands at 7.91 inches, which is 2.85 inches above normal. The total precipitation for the year is still 21.51 inches, which is 2.26 inches above normal. There were no heating degree days yesterday, which is normal. This leaves the monthly total at 0, which is normal. The yearly total since July 1st is 0, which is normal. There were 15 cooling degree days yesterday, which is 7 above normal. This brings the monthly total to 171, which is 56 above normal.
The yearly total since January 1st is 383, which is 71 above normal. Yesterday the average wind speed was 6 miles per hour. The normal high temperature for today is 83 degrees, and the normal low is 62. The record high for today is 100, which occurred in 1988, and the record low is 47, which occurred in 1954. Sunrise today is at 5:57 a.m. and sunset is at 8:41 p.m. A weak and essentially dry cold front will drift south across Pennsylvania during the late morning and afternoon hours. The most noticeable change will come in the form of an 8 to 12 degree drop in dew points to rather comfortable levels by early this afternoon over northern Pennsylvania and by early this evening across the southern half of the state. A stray shower or thunderstorm is possible near the Maryland line this afternoon, but the chance of measurable rainfall in less than 20% for the bulk of that area. Expect most of the time to be dry through the end of the week. Highs on Thursday will range from the low 80s to near 90 degrees. Lows early Friday will range from the upper 50s to low 60s across the northern mountains of the state, to the low and mid 70s in the greater Philly area. High temperatures Friday will cool by 3 to 6 degrees relative to today's, with the largest drop occurring across the southern Pennsylvania metro areas. Thunderstorms capable of producing locally heavy rainfall, gusty winds, and hail are expected on Saturday in association with a stronger cold front. Sunday will feature plenty of sunshine with comfortable temperatures, low humidity and a light to moderate northwesterly breeze. Here is the latest National Weather Service forecast for Blair and Bedford counties, including the city of Altoona. Rest of today, mostly sunny. Patchy smoke through 4 p.m. Areas of smoke after 4 p.m. Highs in the lower 90s. West winds around 5 miles an hour, increasing to northwest 10 to 15 miles an hour this afternoon. Tonight, mostly clear. Areas of smoke before 8 p.m., then smoke after 8 p.m. Lows in the mid-60s. Northwest winds 5 to 10 miles an hour. Gusts up to 25 miles an hour through midnight. Friday, very warm. Mostly sunny. Smoke. Highs in the upper 80s. Northwest winds around 5 miles an hour. Friday night, partly cloudy before 8 p.m., then becoming mostly cloudy. Smoke before 8 p.m. Areas of smoke after 2 a.m. A chance of showers and a slight chance of thunderstorms after 2 a.m. Rainfall amounts less than a tenth of an inch. Lows in the upper 60s. Northwest winds around 5 miles an hour, becoming south after midnight. Chance of rain 40%. Here is the latest National Weather Service forecast for Cambria County, including the city of Johnstown. Rest of today, mostly sunny. Patchy smoke through 2 p.m. Areas of smoke after 2 p.m. Highs in the upper 80s. West winds 10 to 15 miles an hour with gusts up to 25 miles an hour. Tonight, mostly clear. Smoke. Lows in the lower 60s. Northwest winds 5 to 10 miles an hour. Gusts up to 25 miles an hour through midnight. Friday, mostly sunny. Smoke. Highs in the mid-80s. Southeast winds around 5 miles an hour, becoming northwest in the afternoon. Friday night, partly cloudy through 2 a.m., then mostly cloudy with a chance of showers and a slight chance of thunderstorms after 2 a.m. Smoke before 8 p.m. Areas of smoke after 2 a.m. Rainfall amounts less than a tenth of an inch. Lows in the mid-60s. West winds around 5 miles an hour, becoming south after midnight. Chance of rain 50%. And now the extended forecast for South Central Pennsylvania. Saturday, showers and a chance of thunderstorms. Areas of smoke. Highs in the lower 80s. Chance of rain near 100%. Saturday night, showers and a chance of thunderstorms. Lows in the upper 60s. Chance of rain near 100%. Sunday, mostly sunny. Highs around 80. Sunday night, mostly clear. Lows in the upper 50s. Monday, mostly sunny. Highs in the lower 80s. Monday night, partly cloudy. Lows in the mid-60s. Tuesday, partly sunny with a chance of showers and thunderstorms. Highs in the lower 80s. Chance of rain 50%. Tuesday night, showers likely.
lows in the lower 60s. Chance of rain 60%. Wednesday, mostly sunny with a 40% chance of showers. Highs in the upper 70s. The 8 to 14 day outlook, from Thursday, July 23rd to Wednesday, July 29th, calls for below normal temperatures and above normal precipitation. Normal high temperatures across central Pennsylvania during this period range from the upper 70s over the Allegheny Mountains to the mid-80s across the lower Susquehanna Valley. Normal lows range from the mid-50s over the Alleghenies to the upper 60s across the lower Susquehanna Valley. Air quality alert in effect Thursday, July 16th and Friday, July 17th. The Pennsylvania Department of Environmental Protection has issued a code red air quality alert for all of central Pennsylvania for Thursday, July 16th and a code orange air quality alert for all of central Pennsylvania for Friday, July 17th. Wildfire smoke from Ontario, Canada, and Minnesota will enter the Commonwealth from north to south this afternoon and linger through Friday. 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Here are the 8 a.m. conditions in the Altoona area. In Altoona, it was mostly sunny. The temperature was 78 degrees, the dew point 72, and the relative humidity 81%. The wind was northwest at 6 miles an hour. The pressure was 30.03 inches and steady. At State College, it was mostly sunny. The temperature was 77 degrees, the dew point 73, and the relative humidity 88%. The wind was southwest at 5 miles an hour. The pressure was 30.00 inches and falling. Now, a few other local conditions: Johnstown, cloudy 73, Dubois, cloudy 71, La Trobe, mostly sunny 79, Pittsburgh partly sunny 76, Erie, haze 73, Bradford fog 67. To the south and east, York, mostly sunny 75, Selins Grove fog 74, Harrisburg smoke 79, Philadelphia smoke 80, Baltimore haze 82, Washington D.C. partly sunny 83. Once again, in Altoona it was 78 degrees under mostly sunny skies. And at State College it was 77 degrees under mostly sunny skies. This is NOAA Weather Radio, All Hazards Station WNG 589. 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Here's the hazardous weather outlook for the following counties: Bedford, Blair, Cambria, and Huntingdon. For today and tonight, isolated strong to severe thunderstorms with gusty winds and small hail are possible late this afternoon and evening. And now the extended outlook for the period Friday through Wednesday. Severe thunderstorms with damaging winds 60 miles per hour or greater and large hail exceeding 1 inch in diameter are possible Saturday afternoon and evening as a potent upper-level disturbance and surface cold front pushes southeast across the region. Locally heavy rainfall and isolated instances of flooding are also possible on Saturday. The Altoona Climate Summary for yesterday, July 15, 2026. Yesterday's high temperature of 91 degrees occurred at 3:26 p.m. This high was 8 degrees above the normal high of 83. Yesterday's low temperature of 69 degrees occurred at 5:42 a.m. This low was 7 degrees above the normal low of 62. No precipitation fell yesterday, which leaves the monthly total at 4.27 inches. This is 2.63 inches above the normal amount of 1.64 inches for July. The total precipitation for the season since June 1st still stands at 7.91 inches, which is 2.85 inches above normal. The total precipitation for the year is still 21.51 inches, which is 2.26 inches above normal. There were no heating degree days yesterday, which is normal. This leaves the monthly total at 0, which is normal. The yearly total since July 1st is 0, which is normal. There were 15 cooling degree days yesterday, which is 7 above normal. This brings the monthly total to 171, which is 56 above normal. The yearly total since January 1st is 383, which is 71 above normal. Yesterday the average wind speed was 6 miles per hour.
The normal high temperature for today is 83 degrees, and the normal low is 62. The record high for today is 100, which occurred in 1988, and the record low is 47, which occurred in 1954. Sunrise today is at 5:57 a.m. and sunset is at 8:41 p.m. A weak and essentially dry cold front will drift south across Pennsylvania during the late morning and afternoon hours. The most noticeable change will come in the form of an 8 to 12 degree drop in dew points to rather comfortable levels by early this afternoon over northern Pennsylvania and by early this evening across the southern half of the state. A stray shower or thunderstorm is possible near the Maryland line this afternoon, but the chance of measurable rainfall in less than 20% for the bulk of that area. Expect most of the time to be dry through the end of the week. Highs on Thursday will range from the low 80s to near 90 degrees. Lows early Friday will range from the upper 50s to low 60s across the northern mountains of the state, to the low and mid 70s in the greater Philly area. High temperatures Friday will cool by 3 to 6 degrees relative to today's, with the largest drop occurring across the southern Pennsylvania metro areas. Thunderstorms capable of producing locally heavy rainfall, gusty winds, and hail are expected on Saturday in association with a stronger cold front. Sunday will feature plenty of sunshine with comfortable temperatures, low humidity, and a light to moderate northwesterly breeze. Here is the latest National Weather Service forecast for Blair and Bedford counties, including the city of Altoona. Rest of today, mostly sunny. Patchy smoke through 4 p.m. Areas of smoke after 4 p.m. Highs in the lower 90s. West winds around 5 miles an hour, increasing to northwest 10 to 15 miles an hour this afternoon. Tonight, mostly clear. Areas of smoke before 8 p.m., then smoke after 8 p.m. Lows in the mid-60s. Northwest winds 5 to 10 miles an hour. Gusts up to 25 miles an hour through midnight. Friday, very warm. Mostly sunny. Smoke. Highs in the upper 80s. Northwest winds around 5 miles an hour. Friday night, partly cloudy before 8 p.m., then becoming mostly cloudy. Smoke before 8 p.m. Areas of smoke after 2 a.m. A chance of showers and a slight chance of thunderstorms after 2 a.m. Rainfall amounts less than a tenth of an inch. Lows in the upper 60s. Northwest winds around 5 miles an hour, becoming south after midnight. Chance of rain 40%. Here is the latest National Weather Service forecast for Cambria County, including the city of Johnstown. Rest of today, mostly sunny. Patchy smoke through 2 p.m. Areas of smoke after 2 p.m. Highs in the upper 80s. West winds 10 to 15 miles an hour with gusts up to 25 miles an hour. Tonight, mostly clear. Smoke. Lows in the lower 60s. Northwest winds 5 to 10 miles an hour. Gusts up to 25 miles an hour through midnight. Friday, mostly sunny. Smoke. Highs in the mid-80s. Southeast winds around 5 miles an hour, becoming northwest in the afternoon. Friday night, partly cloudy through 2 a.m., then mostly cloudy with a chance of showers and a slight chance of thunderstorms after 2 a.m. Smoke before 8 p.m. Areas of smoke after 2 a.m. Rainfall amounts less than a tenth of an inch. Lows in the mid-60s. West winds around 5 miles an hour, becoming south after midnight. Chance of rain 50%. And now the extended forecast for South Central Pennsylvania. Saturday, showers and a chance of thunderstorms. Areas of smoke. Highs in the lower 80s. Chance of rain near 100%. Saturday night, showers and a chance of thunderstorms. Lows in the upper 60s. Chance of rain near 100%. Sunday, mostly sunny. Highs around 80. Sunday night, mostly clear. Lows in the upper 50s. Monday, mostly sunny. Highs in the lower 80s. Monday night, partly cloudy. Lows in the mid-60s. Tuesday, partly sunny with a chance of showers and thunderstorms. Highs in the lower 80s. Chance of rain 50%. Tuesday night, showers likely. Lows in the lower 60s. Chance of rain 60%. Wednesday, mostly sunny with a 40% chance of showers.
highs in the upper 70s. The 8 to 14 day outlook, from Thursday, July 23rd to Wednesday, July 29th, calls for below normal temperatures and above normal precipitation. Normal high temperatures across central Pennsylvania during this period range from the upper 70s over the Allegheny Mountains to the mid-80s across the lower Susquehanna Valley. Normal lows range from the mid-50s over the Alleghenies to the upper 60s across the lower Susquehanna Valley. Air quality alert in effect Thursday, July 16th and Friday, July 17th. The Pennsylvania Department of Environmental Protection has issued a code red air quality alert for all of central Pennsylvania for Thursday, July 16th and a code orange air quality alert for all of central Pennsylvania for Friday, July 17th. Wildfire smoke from Ontario, Canada, and Minnesota will enter the Commonwealth from north to south this afternoon and linger through Friday. 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Here are the 8 a.m. conditions in the Altoona area. In Altoona, it was mostly sunny. The temperature was 78 degrees, the dew point 72, and the relative humidity 81%. The wind was northwest at 6 miles an hour. The pressure was 30.03 inches and steady. At State College, it was mostly sunny. The temperature was 77 degrees, the dew point 73, and the relative humidity 88%. The wind was southwest at 5 miles an hour. The pressure was 30.00 inches and falling. Now, a few other local conditions: Johnstown, cloudy 73, Dubois, cloudy 71, La Trobe, mostly sunny 79, Pittsburgh partly sunny 76, Erie, haze 73, Bradford fog 67. To the south and east, York, mostly sunny 75, Selams Grove fog 74, Harrisburg smoke 79, Philadelphia smoke 80, Baltimore haze 82, Washington D.C. partly sunny 83. Once again, in Altoona it was 78 degrees under mostly sunny skies. And at State College it was 77 degrees under mostly sunny skies. This is NOAA Weather Radio, All Hazards Station WNG 589. 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Here's the hazardous weather outlook for the following counties: Bedford, Blair, Cambria, and Huntingdon. For today and tonight, isolated strong to severe thunderstorms with gusty winds and small hail are possible late this afternoon and evening. And now the extended outlook for the period Friday through Wednesday. Severe thunderstorms with damaging winds 60 miles per hour or greater and large hail exceeding 1 inch in diameter are possible Saturday afternoon and evening as a potent upper-level disturbance and surface cold front pushes southeast across the region. Locally heavy rainfall and isolated instances of flooding are also possible on Saturday. The Altoona climate summary for yesterday, July 15, 2026. Yesterday's high temperature of 91 degrees occurred at 3:26 p.m. This high was 8 degrees above the normal high of 83. Yesterday's low temperature of 69 degrees occurred at 5:42 a.m. This low was 7 degrees above the normal low of 62. No precipitation fell yesterday, which leaves the monthly total at 4.27 inches. This is 2.63 inches above the normal amount of 1.64 inches for July. The total precipitation for the season since June 1st still stands at 7.91 inches, which is 2.85 inches above normal. The total precipitation for the year is still 21.51 inches, which is 2.26 inches above normal. There were no heating degree days yesterday, which is normal. This leaves the monthly total at 0, which is normal. The yearly total since July 1st is 0, which is normal. There were 15 cooling degree days yesterday, which is 7 above normal. This brings the monthly total to 171, which is 56 above normal. The yearly total since January 1st is 383, which is 71 above normal. Yesterday the average wind speed was 6 miles per hour. The normal high temperature for today is 83 degrees, and the normal low is 62.
The record high for today is 100, which occurred in 1988, and the record low is 47, which occurred in 1954. Sunrise today is at 5:57 a.m. and sunset is at 8:41 p.m. A weak and essentially dry cold front will drift south across Pennsylvania during the late morning and afternoon hours. The most noticeable change will come in the form of an 8 to 12 degree drop in dew points to rather comfortable levels by early this afternoon over northern Pennsylvania and by early this evening across the southern half of the state. A stray shower or thunderstorm is possible near the Maryland line this afternoon, but the chance of measurable rainfall in less than 20% for the bulk of that area. Expect most of the time to be dry through the end of the week. Highs on Thursday will range from the low 80s to near 90 degrees. Lows early Friday will range from the upper 50s to low 60s across the northern mountains of the state, to the low and mid 70s in the greater Philly area. High temperatures Friday will cool by 3 to 6 degrees relative to today's, with the largest drop occurring across the southern Pennsylvania metro areas. Thunderstorms capable of producing locally heavy rainfall, gusty winds, and hail are expected on Saturday in association with a stronger cold front. Sunday will feature plenty of sunshine with comfortable temperatures, low humidity and a light to moderate northwesterly breeze. Here is the latest National Weather Service forecast for Blair and Bedford counties, including the city of Altoona. Rest of today, partly sunny. Patchy smoke between 8 a.m. and 10 a.m., then areas of smoke between 10 a.m. and noon. Smoke this afternoon. Highs in the upper 80s. West winds around 5 miles an hour, increasing to northwest 10 to 15 miles an hour this afternoon. Tonight, mostly cloudy. Smoke. Lows in the mid-60s. Northwest winds 5 to 10 miles an hour. Gusts up to 25 miles an hour through midnight. Friday, partly sunny. Smoke. Highs in the upper 80s. Northwest winds around 5 miles an hour. Friday night, mostly cloudy. Smoke before 8 p.m. Areas of smoke after 2 a.m. A chance of showers and a slight chance of thunderstorm after 2 a.m. Rainfall amounts less than a tenth of an inch. Lows in the upper 60s. Northwest winds around 5 miles an hour, becoming south after midnight. Chance of rain 40%. Here is the latest National Weather Service forecast for Cambria County, including the city of Johnstown. Rest of today, partly sunny. Patchy smoke between 8 a.m. and 10 a.m., then areas of smoke between 10 a.m. and noon. Smoke this afternoon. Highs in the mid-80s. West winds 10 to 15 miles an hour with gusts up to 25 miles an hour. Tonight, mostly cloudy. Smoke. Lows in the lower 60s. Northwest winds 5 to 10 miles an hour. Gusts up to 25 miles an hour through midnight. Friday, partly sunny. Smoke. Highs in the mid-80s. Southeast winds around 5 miles an hour, becoming northwest in the afternoon. Friday night, mostly cloudy through 2 a.m., then a chance of showers and a slight chance of thunderstorms after 2 a.m. Smoke before 8 p.m. Areas of smoke after 2 a.m. Rainfall amounts less than a tenth of an inch. Lows in the mid-60s. West winds around 5 miles an hour, becoming south after midnight. Chance of rain 50%. And now the extended forecast for South Central Pennsylvania. Saturday, showers and a chance of thunderstorms. Areas of smoke. Highs in the lower 80s. Chance of rain near 100%. Saturday night, showers and a chance of thunderstorms. Lows in the upper 60s. Chance of rain near 100%. Sunday, mostly sunny. Highs around 80. Sunday night, mostly clear. Lows in the upper 50s. Monday, mostly sunny. Highs in the lower 80s. Monday night, partly cloudy. Lows in the mid-60s. Tuesday, partly sunny with a chance of showers and thunderstorms. Highs in the lower 80s. Chance of rain 50%. Tuesday night, showers likely. Lows in the lower 60s. Chance of rain 60%. Wednesday, mostly sunny with a 40% chance of showers. Highs in the upper 70s.
The 8 to 14 day outlook, from Thursday, July 23rd to Wednesday, July 29th, calls for below normal temperatures and above normal precipitation. Normal high temperatures across central Pennsylvania during this period range from the upper 70s over the Allegheny Mountains to the mid-80s across the lower Susquehanna Valley. Normal lows range from the mid-50s over the Alleghenies to the upper 60s across the lower Susquehanna Valley. Air quality alert in effect Thursday, July 16th and Friday, July 17th. The Pennsylvania Department of Environmental Protection has issued a code red air quality alert for all of central Pennsylvania for Thursday, July 16th and a code orange air quality alert for all of central Pennsylvania for Friday, July 17th. Wildfire smoke from Ontario, Canada, and Minnesota will enter the Commonwealth from north to south this afternoon and linger through Friday. 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Here are the 9 a.m. conditions in the Altoona area. In Altoona, it was mostly sunny. The temperature was 80 degrees, the dew point 73, and the relative humidity 79%. The wind was west at 6 miles an hour. The pressure was 30.03 inches and steady. At State College, it was cloudy. The temperature was 77 degrees, the dew point 75, and the relative humidity 94%. The wind was variable at 5 miles an hour. The pressure was 30.00 inches and steady. Now, a few other local conditions: Johnstown, cloudy 73, Dubois, cloudy 73, Latrobe, mostly sunny 79, Pittsburgh partly sunny 78, Erie, haze 73, Bradford fog 68. To the south and east, York, mostly sunny 82, Selins Grove mostly sunny 77, Harrisburg smoke 81, Philadelphia smoke 82, Baltimore haze 84, Washington D.C. partly sunny 86. Once again, in Altoona it was 80 degrees under mostly sunny skies. And at State College it was 77 degrees under cloudy skies. This is NOAA Weather Radio, All Hazards Station WNG 589. 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Here's the hazardous weather outlook for the following counties: Bedford, Blair, Cambria, and Huntingdon. For today and tonight, isolated strong to severe thunderstorms with gusty winds and small hail are possible late this afternoon and evening. And now the extended outlook for the period Friday through Wednesday. Severe thunderstorms with damaging winds 60 miles per hour or greater and large hail exceeding 1 inch in diameter are possible Saturday afternoon and evening as a potent upper-level disturbance and surface cold front pushes southeast across the region. Locally heavy rainfall and isolated instances of flooding are also possible on Saturday. The Altoona Climate Summary for yesterday, July 15, 2026. Yesterday's high temperature of 91 degrees occurred at 3:26 p.m. This high was 8 degrees above the normal high of 83. Yesterday's low temperature of 69 degrees occurred at 5:42 a.m. This low was 7 degrees above the normal low of 62. No precipitation fell yesterday, which leaves the monthly total at 4.27 inches. This is 2.63 inches above the normal amount of 1.64 inches for July. The total precipitation for the season since June 1st still stands at 7.91 inches, which is 2.85 inches above normal. The total precipitation for the year is still 21.51 inches, which is 2.26 inches above normal. There were no heating degree days yesterday, which is normal. This leaves the monthly total at 0, which is normal. The yearly total since July 1st is 0, which is normal. There were 15 cooling degree days yesterday, which is 7 above normal. This brings the monthly total to 171, which is 56 above normal. The yearly total since January 1st is 383, which is 71 above normal. Yesterday the average wind speed was 6 miles per hour. The normal high temperature for today is 83 degrees, and the normal low is 62. The record high for today is 100, which occurred in 1988, and the record low is 47, which occurred in 1954.
Sunrise today is at 5:57 a.m. and sunset is at 8:41 p.m. A weak and essentially dry cold front will drift south across Pennsylvania during the late morning and afternoon hours. The most noticeable change will come in the form of an 8 to 12 degree drop in dew points to rather comfortable levels by early this afternoon over northern Pennsylvania and by early this evening across the southern half of the state. A stray shower or thunderstorm is possible near the Maryland line this afternoon, but the chance of measurable rainfall in less than 20% for the bulk of that area. Expect most of the time to be dry through the end of the week. Highs on Thursday will range from the low 80s to near 90 degrees. Lows early Friday will range from the upper 50s to low 60s across the northern mountains of the state, to the low and mid-70s in the greater Philly area. High temperatures Friday will cool by 3 to 6 degrees relative to today's, with the largest drop occurring across the southern Pennsylvania metro areas. Thunderstorms capable of producing locally heavy rainfall, gusty winds, and hail are expected on Saturday in association with a stronger cold front. Sunday will feature plenty of sunshine with comfortable temperatures, low humidity and a light to moderate northwesterly breeze. Here is the latest National Weather Service forecast for Blair and Bedford counties, including the city of Altoona. Rest of today, partly sunny. Patchy smoke between 8 a.m. and 10 a.m., then areas of smoke between 10 a.m. and noon. Smoke this afternoon. Highs in the upper 80s. West winds around 5 miles an hour, increasing to northwest 10 to 15 miles an hour this afternoon. Tonight, mostly cloudy. Smoke. Lows in the mid-60s. Northwest winds 5 to 10 miles an hour. Gusts up to 25 miles an hour through midnight. Friday, partly sunny. Smoke. Highs in the upper 80s. Northwest winds around 5 miles an hour. Friday night, mostly cloudy. Smoke before 8 p.m. Areas of smoke after 2 a.m. A chance of showers and a slight chance of thunderstorms after 2 a.m. Rainfall amounts less than a tenth of an inch. Lows in the upper 60s. Northwest winds around 5 miles an hour, becoming south after midnight. Chance of rain 40%. Here is the latest National Weather Service forecast for Cambria County, including the city of Johnstown. Rest of today, partly sunny. Patchy smoke between 8 a.m. and 10 a.m., then areas of smoke between 10 a.m. and noon. Smoke this afternoon. Highs in the mid-80s. West winds 10 to 15 miles an hour with gusts up to 25 miles an hour. Tonight, mostly cloudy. Smoke. Lows in the lower 60s. Northwest winds 5 to 10 miles an hour. Gusts up to 25 miles an hour through midnight. Friday, partly sunny. Smoke. Highs in the mid-80s. Southeast winds around 5 miles an hour, becoming northwest in the afternoon. Friday night, mostly cloudy through 2 a.m., then a chance of showers and a slight chance of thunderstorms after 2 a.m. Smoke before 8 p.m. Areas of smoke after 2 a.m. Rainfall amounts less than a tenth of an inch. Lows in the mid-60s. West winds around 5 miles an hour, becoming south after midnight. Chance of rain 50%. And now the extended forecast for South Central Pennsylvania. Saturday, showers and a chance of thunderstorms. Areas of smoke. Highs in the lower 80s. Chance of rain near 100%. Saturday night, showers and a chance of thunderstorms. Lows in the upper 60s. Chance of rain near 100%. Sunday, mostly sunny. Highs around 80. Sunday night, mostly clear. Lows in the upper 50s. Monday, mostly sunny. Highs in the lower 80s. Monday night, partly cloudy. Lows in the mid-60s. Tuesday, partly sunny with a chance of showers and thunderstorms. Highs in the lower 80s. Chance of rain 50%. Tuesday night, showers likely. Lows in the lower 60s. Chance of rain 60%. Wednesday, mostly sunny with a 40% chance of showers. Highs in the upper 70s. The 8 to 14 day outlook, from Thursday, July 23rd to Wednesday, July 29th, calls for below normal temperatures and above normal precipitation.
Normal high temperatures across central Pennsylvania during this period range from the upper 70s over the Allegheny Mountains to the mid-80s across the lower Susquehanna Valley. Normal lows range from the mid-50s over the Alleghenies to the upper 60s across the lower Susquehanna Valley. Air quality alert in effect Thursday, July 16th and Friday, July 17th. The Pennsylvania Department of Environmental Protection has issued a code red air quality alert for all of central Pennsylvania for Thursday, July 16th and a code orange air quality alert for all of central Pennsylvania for Friday, July 17th. Wildfire smoke from Ontario, Canada, and Minnesota will enter the Commonwealth from north to south this afternoon and linger through Friday. 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Here are the 9 a.m. conditions in the Altoona area. In Altoona, it was mostly sunny. The temperature was 80 degrees, the dew point 73, and the relative humidity 79%. The wind was west at 6 miles an hour. The pressure was 30.03 inches and steady. At State College, it was cloudy. The temperature was 77 degrees, the dew point 75, and the relative humidity 94%. The wind was variable at 5 miles an hour. The pressure was 30.00 inches and steady. Now, a few other local conditions: Johnstown, cloudy 73, DuBois, cloudy 73, Latrobe, mostly sunny 79, Pittsburgh partly sunny 78, Erie, haze 73, Bradford fog 68. To the south and east, York, mostly sunny 82, Selins Grove mostly sunny 77, Harrisburg smoke 81, Philadelphia smoke 82, Baltimore haze 84, Washington D.C. partly sunny 86. Once again, in Altoona it was 80 degrees under mostly sunny skies. And at State College it was 77 degrees under cloudy skies. This is NOAA Weather Radio, All Hazards Station WNG 589. 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Here's the hazardous weather outlook for the following counties: Bedford, Blair, Cambria, and Huntingdon. For today and tonight, isolated strong to severe thunderstorms with gusty winds and small hail are possible late this afternoon and evening. And now the extended outlook for the period Friday through Wednesday. Severe thunderstorms with damaging winds 60 miles per hour or greater and large hail exceeding 1 inch in diameter are possible Saturday afternoon and evening as a potent upper-level disturbance and surface cold front pushes southeast across the region. Locally heavy rainfall and isolated instances of flooding are also possible on Saturday. The Altoona Climate Summary for yesterday, July 15, 2026. Yesterday's high temperature of 91 degrees occurred at 3:26 p.m. This high was 8 degrees above the normal high of 83. Yesterday's low temperature of 69 degrees occurred at 5:42 a.m. This low was 7 degrees above the normal low of 62. No precipitation fell yesterday, which leaves the monthly total at 4.27 inches. This is 2.63 inches above the normal amount of 1.64 inches for July. The total precipitation for the season since June 1st still stands at 7.91 inches, which is 2.85 inches above normal. The total precipitation for the year is still 21.51 inches, which is 2.26 inches above normal. There were no heating degree days yesterday, which is normal. This leaves the monthly total at 0, which is normal. The yearly total since July 1st is 0, which is normal. There were 15 cooling degree days yesterday, which is 7 above normal. This brings the monthly total to 171, which is 56 above normal. The yearly total since January 1st is 383, which is 71 above normal. Yesterday the average wind speed was 6 miles per hour. The normal high temperature for today is 83 degrees, and the normal low is 62. The record high for today is 100, which occurred in 1988, and the record low is 47, which occurred in 1954. Sunrise today is at 5:57 a.m. and sunset is at 8:41 p.m. This is NOAA Weather Radio WNG 589 in Frankstown, serving South Central Pennsylvania.
Broadcasts originate from the National Weather Service and State College and are transmitted from the tower facilities provided by the Blair County Emergency Management Agency in Frankstown on a frequency of 162.425 MHz. We are located at Innovation Park in State College. 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Properly set weather radios, with the alarm device, will alert you when severe weather warnings or watches are issued. Programming on this station will be temporarily changed during severe weather, to bring you the latest information. Warnings and safety information from the National Weather Service may someday save your life or protect your property. A weak and essentially dry cold front will drift south across Pennsylvania during the late morning and afternoon hours. The most noticeable change will come in the form of an 8 to 12 degree drop in dew points to rather comfortable levels by early this afternoon over northern Pennsylvania and by early this evening across the southern half of the state. A stray shower or thunderstorm is possible near the Maryland line this afternoon, but the chance of measurable rainfall in less than 20% for the bulk of that area. Expect most of the time to be dry through the end of the week. Highs on Thursday will range from the low 80s to near 90 degrees. Lows early Friday will range from the upper 50s to low 60s across the northern mountains of the state, to the low and mid 70s in the greater Philly area. High temperatures Friday will cool by 3 to 6 degrees relative to today's, with the largest drop occurring across the southern Pennsylvania metro areas. Thunderstorms capable of producing locally heavy rainfall, gusty winds, and hail are expected on Saturday in association with a stronger cold front. Sunday will feature plenty of sunshine with comfortable temperatures, low humidity and a light to moderate northwesterly breeze. Here is the latest National Weather Service forecast for Blair and Bedford counties, including the city of Altoona. Rest of today, partly sunny. Patchy smoke between 8 a.m. and 10 a.m., then areas of smoke between 10 a.m. and noon. Smoke this afternoon. Highs in the upper 80s. West winds around 5 miles an hour, increasing to northwest 10 to 15 miles an hour this afternoon. Tonight, mostly cloudy. Smoke. Lows in the mid-60s. Northwest winds 5 to 10 miles an hour. Gusts up to 25 miles an hour through midnight. Friday, partly sunny. Smoke. Highs in the upper 80s. Northwest winds around 5 miles an hour. Friday night, mostly cloudy. Smoke before 8 p.m. Areas of smoke after 2 a.m. A chance of showers and a slight chance of thunderstorms after 2 a.m. Rainfall amounts less than a tenth of an inch. Lows in the upper 60s. Northwest winds around 5 miles an hour, becoming south after midnight. Chance of rain 40%. Here is the latest National Weather Service forecast for Cambria County, including the city of Johnstown. Rest of today, partly sunny. Patchy smoke between 8 a.m. and 10 a.m., then areas of smoke between 10 a.m. and noon. Smoke this afternoon. Highs in the mid-80s. West winds 10 to 15 miles an hour with gusts up to 25 miles an hour. Tonight, mostly cloudy. Smoke. Lows in the lower 60s. Northwest winds 5 to 10 miles an hour. Gusts up to 25 miles an hour through midnight. Friday, partly sunny. Smoke. Highs in the mid-80s. Southeast winds around 5 miles an hour, becoming northwest in the afternoon. Friday night, mostly cloudy through 2 a.m., then a chance of showers and a slight chance of thunderstorms after 2 a.m. Smoke before 8 p.m. Areas of smoke after 2 a.m. Rainfall amounts less than a tenth of an inch. Lows in the mid-60s. West winds around 5 miles an hour, becoming south after midnight. Chance of rain 50%. And now the extended forecast for South Central Pennsylvania. Saturday, showers and a chance of thunderstorms. Areas of smoke. Highs in the lower 80s. Chance of rain near 100%. Saturday night, showers and a chance of thunderstorms. Lows in the upper 60s. Chance of rain near 100%. Sunday, mostly sunny. Highs around 80. Sunday night, mostly clear. Lows in the upper 50s. Monday, mostly sunny. Highs in the lower 80s. Monday night, partly cloudy. Lows in the mid-60s. Tuesday, partly sunny with a chance of showers and thunderstorms.
Highs in the lower 80s. Chance of rain 50%. Tuesday night, showers likely. Lows in the lower 60s. Chance of rain 60%. Wednesday, mostly sunny with a 40% chance of showers. Highs in the upper 70s. The 8 to 14 day outlook, from Thursday, July 23rd to Wednesday, July 29th, calls for below normal temperatures and above normal precipitation. Normal high temperatures across central Pennsylvania during this period range from the upper 70s over the Allegheny Mountains to the mid-80s across the lower Susquehanna Valley. Normal lows range from the mid-50s over the Alleghenies to the upper 60s across the lower Susquehanna Valley. Air quality alert in effect Thursday, July 16th and Friday, July 17th. The Pennsylvania Department of Environmental Protection has issued a code red air quality alert for all of central Pennsylvania for Thursday, July 16th and a code orange air quality alert for all of central Pennsylvania for Friday, July 17th. Wildfire smoke from Ontario, Canada, and Minnesota will enter the Commonwealth from north to south this afternoon and linger through Friday. 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Here are the 9 a.m. conditions in the Altoona area. In Altoona, it was mostly sunny. The temperature was 80 degrees, the dew point 73, and the relative humidity 79%. The wind was west at 6 miles an hour. The pressure was 30.03 inches and steady. At State College, it was cloudy. The temperature was 77 degrees, the dew point 75, and the relative humidity 94%. The wind was variable at 5 miles an hour. The pressure was 30.00 inches and steady. Now, a few other local conditions: Johnstown, cloudy 73, Dubois, cloudy 73, Latrobe, mostly sunny 79, Pittsburgh partly sunny 78, Erie, haze 73, Bradford fog 68. To the south and east, York, mostly sunny 82, Selims Grove mostly sunny 77, Harrisburg smoke 81, Philadelphia smoke 82, Baltimore haze 84, Washington DC partly sunny 86. Once again, in Altoona it was 80 degrees under mostly sunny skies. And at State College it was 77 degrees under cloudy skies. This is NOAA Weather Radio, All Hazards Station WNG 589. 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Here's the hazardous weather outlook for the following counties: Bedford, Blair, Cambria, and Huntingdon. For today and tonight, isolated strong to severe thunderstorms with gusty winds and small hail are possible late this afternoon and evening. And now the extended outlook for the period Friday through Wednesday. Severe thunderstorms with damaging winds 60 miles per hour or greater and large hail exceeding 1 inch in diameter are possible Saturday afternoon and evening as a potent upper-level disturbance and surface cold front pushes southeast across the region. Locally heavy rainfall and isolated instances of flooding are also possible on Saturday. The Altoona Climate Summary for yesterday, July 15, 2026. Yesterday's high temperature of 91 degrees occurred at 3:26 p.m. This high was 8 degrees above the normal high of 83. Yesterday's low temperature of 69 degrees occurred at 5:42 a.m. This low was 7 degrees above the normal low of 62. No precipitation fell yesterday, which leaves the monthly total at 4.27 inches. This is 2.63 inches above the normal amount of 1.64 inches for July. The total precipitation for the season since June 1st still stands at 7.91 inches, which is 2.85 inches above normal. The total precipitation for the year is still 21.51 inches, which is 2.26 inches above normal. There were no heating degree days yesterday, which is normal. This leaves the monthly total at 0, which is normal. The yearly total since July 1st is 0, which is normal. There were 15 cooling degree days yesterday, which is 7 above normal. This brings the monthly total to 171, which is 56 above normal. The yearly total since January 1st is 383, which is 71 above normal.
Yesterday the average wind speed was 6 miles per hour. The normal high temperature for today is 83 degrees, and the normal low is 62. The record high for today is 100, which occurred in 1988, and the record low is 47, which occurred in 1954. Sunrise today is at 5:57 a.m. and sunset is at 8:41 p.m. A weak and essentially dry cold front will drift south across Pennsylvania during the late

Friday will cool by 3 to 6 degrees relative to today's, with the largest drop occurring across the southern Pennsylvania metro areas. Thunderstorms capable of producing locally heavy rainfall, gusty winds, and hail are expected on Saturday in association with a stronger cold front. Sunday will feature plenty of sunshine with comfortable temperatures, low humidity, and a light to moderate northwesterly breeze. Here is the latest National Weather Service forecast for Blair and Bedford counties, including the city of Altoona. Rest of today, partly sunny. Patchy smoke between 8 a.m. and 10 a.m., then areas of smoke between 10 a.m. and noon. Smoke this afternoon. Highs in the upper 80s. West winds around 5 miles an hour, increasing to northwest 10 to 15 miles an hour this afternoon. Tonight, mostly cloudy. Smoke. Lows in the mid-60s. Northwest winds 5 to 10 miles an hour. Gusts up to 25 miles an hour through midnight. Friday, partly sunny. Smoke. Highs in the upper 80s. Northwest winds around 5 miles an hour. Friday night, mostly cloudy. Smoke before 8 p.m. Areas of smoke after 2 a.m. A chance of showers and a slight chance of thunderstorms after 2 a.m. Rainfall amounts less than a tenth of an inch. Lows in the upper 60s. Northwest winds around 5 miles an hour, becoming south after midnight. Chance of rain 40%. Here is the latest National Weather Service forecast for Cambria County, including the city of Johnstown. Rest of today, partly sunny. Patchy smoke between 8 a.m. and 10 a.m., then areas of smoke between 10 a.m. and noon. Smoke this afternoon. Highs in the mid-80s. West winds 10 to 15 miles an hour with gusts up to 25 miles an hour. Tonight, mostly cloudy. Smoke. Lows in the lower 60s. Northwest winds 5 to 10 miles an hour. Gusts up to 25 miles an hour through midnight. Friday, partly sunny. Smoke. Highs in the mid-80s. Southeast winds around 5 miles an hour, becoming northwest in the afternoon. Friday night, mostly cloudy through 2 a.m., then a chance of showers and a slight chance of thunderstorms after 2 a.m. Smoke before 8 p.m. Areas of smoke after 2 a.m. Rainfall amounts less than a tenth of an inch. Lows in the mid-60s. West winds around 5 miles an hour, becoming south after midnight. Chance of rain 50%. And now the extended forecast for South Central Pennsylvania. Saturday, showers and a chance of thunderstorms. Areas of smoke. Highs in the lower 80s. Chance of rain near 100%. Saturday night, showers and a chance of thunderstorms. Lows in the upper 60s. Chance of rain near 100%. Sunday, mostly sunny. Highs around 80. Sunday night, mostly clear. Lows in the upper 50s. Monday, mostly sunny. Highs in the lower 80s. Monday night, partly cloudy. Lows in the mid-60s. Tuesday, partly sunny with a chance of showers and thunderstorms. Highs in the lower 80s. Chance of rain 50%. Tuesday night, showers likely. Lows in the lower 60s. Chance of rain 60%. Wednesday, mostly sunny with a 40% chance of showers. Highs in the upper 70s. The 8 to 14 day outlook, from Thursday, July 23rd to Wednesday, July 29th, calls for below normal temperatures and above normal precipitation. Normal high temperatures across central Pennsylvania during this period range from the upper 70s over the Allegheny Mountains to the mid 80s across the lower Susquehanna Valley. Normal lows range from the mid 50s over the Alleghenies to the upper 60s across the lower Susquehanna Valley. Air quality alert in effect Thursday, July 16th and Friday, July 17th. The Pennsylvania Department of Environmental Protection has issued a code red air quality alert for all of central Pennsylvania for Thursday, July 16th and a code orange air quality alert for all of central Pennsylvania for Friday, July 17th. Wildfire smoke from Ontario, Canada, and Minnesota will enter the Commonwealth from north to south this afternoon and linger through Friday. 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

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Here are the 9 a.m. conditions in the Altoona area. In Altoona, it was mostly sunny. The temperature was 80 degrees, the dew point 73, and the relative humidity 79%. The wind was west at 6 miles an hour. The pressure was 30.03 inches and steady. At State College, it was cloudy. The temperature was 77 degrees, the dew point 75, and the relative humidity 94%. The wind was variable at 5 miles an hour. The pressure was 30.00 inches and steady. Now, a few other local conditions: Johnstown, cloudy 73, Dubois, cloudy 73, Latrobe, mostly sunny 79, Pittsburgh partly sunny 78, Erie, haze 73, Bradford fog 68. To the south and east, York, mostly sunny 82, Selins Grove mostly sunny 77, Harrisburg smoke 81, Philadelphia smoke 82, Baltimore haze 84, Washington DC partly sunny 86. Once again, in Altoona it was 80 degrees under mostly sunny skies. And at State College it was 77 degrees under cloudy skies. This is NOAA Weather Radio, All Hazards Station WMG 589. 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Here's the hazardous weather outlook for the following counties: Bedford, Blair, Cambria, and Huntingdon. For today and tonight, isolated strong to severe thunderstorms with gusty winds and small hail are possible late this afternoon and evening. And now the extended outlook for the period Friday through Wednesday. Severe thunderstorms with damaging winds 60 miles per hour or greater and large hail exceeding 1 inch in diameter are possible Saturday afternoon and evening as a potent upper-level disturbance and surface cold front pushes southeast across the region. Locally heavy rainfall and isolated instances of flooding are also possible on Saturday. The Altoona Climate Summary for yesterday, July 15, 2026. Yesterday's high temperature of 91 degrees occurred at 3:26 p.m. This high was 8 degrees above the normal high of 83. Yesterday's low temperature of 69 degrees occurred at 5:42 a.m. This low was 7 degrees above the normal low of 62. No precipitation fell yesterday, which leaves the monthly total at 4.27 inches. This is 2.63 inches above the normal amount of 1.64 inches for July. The total precipitation for the season since June 1 still stands at 7.91 inches, which is 2.85 inches above normal. The total precipitation for the year is still 21.51 inches, which is 2.26 inches above normal. There were no heating degree days yesterday, which is normal. This leaves the monthly total at 0, which is normal. The yearly total since July 1 is 0, which is normal. There were 15 cooling degree days yesterday, which is 7 above normal. This brings the monthly total to 171, which is 56 above normal. The yearly total since January 1 is 383, which is 71 above normal. Yesterday the average wind speed was 6 miles per hour. The normal high temperature for today is 83 degrees, and the normal low is 62. The record high for today is 100, which occurred in 1988, and the record low is 47, which occurred in 1954. Sunrise today is at 5:57 a.m. and sunset is at 8:41 p.m. A weak and essentially dry cold front will drift south across Pennsylvania during the late morning and afternoon hours. The most noticeable change will come in the form of an 8 to 12 degree drop in dew points to rather comfortable levels by early this afternoon over northern Pennsylvania and by early this evening across the southern half of the state. A stray shower or thunderstorm is possible near the Maryland line this afternoon, but the chance of measurable rainfall in less than 20% for the bulk of that area. Expect most of the time to be dry through the end of the week. Highs on Thursday will range from the low 80s to near 90 degrees. Lows early Friday will range from the upper 50s to low 60s across the northern mountains of the state, to the low and mid 70s in the greater Philly area. High temperatures Friday will cool by 3 to 6 degrees relative to today's, with the largest drop occurring across the southern Pennsylvania metro areas. Thunderstorms capable of producing locally heavy rainfall, gusty winds, and hail are expected on Saturday in association with a stronger cold front.
Sunday will feature plenty of sunshine with comfortable temperatures, low humidity and a light to moderate northwesterly breeze. Here is the latest National Weather Service forecast for Blair and Bedford counties, including the city of Altoona. Rest of today, partly sunny. Patchy smoke between 8 a.m. and 10 a.m., then areas of smoke between 10 a.m. and noon. Smoke this afternoon. Highs in the upper 80s. West winds around 5 miles an hour, increasing to northwest 10 to 15 miles an hour this afternoon. Tonight, mostly cloudy. Smoke. Lows in the mid-60s. Northwest winds 5 to 10 miles an hour. Gusts up to 25 miles an hour through midnight. Friday, partly sunny. Smoke. Highs in the upper 80s. Northwest winds around 5 miles an hour. Friday night, mostly cloudy. Smoke before 8 p.m. Areas of smoke after 2 a.m. A chance of showers and a slight chance of thunderstorms after 2 a.m. Rainfall amounts less than a tenth of an inch. Lows in the upper 60s. Northwest winds around 5 miles an hour, becoming south after midnight. Chance of rain 40%. Here is the latest National Weather Service forecast for Cambria County, including the city of Johnstown. Rest of today, partly sunny. Patchy smoke between 8 a.m. and 10 a.m., then areas of smoke between 10 a.m. and noon. Smoke this afternoon. Highs in the mid-80s. West winds 10 to 15 miles an hour with gusts up to 25 miles an hour. Tonight, mostly cloudy. Smoke. Lows in the lower 60s. Northwest winds 5 to 10 miles an hour. Gusts up to 25 miles an hour through midnight. Friday, partly sunny. Smoke. Highs in the mid-80s. Southeast winds around 5 miles an hour, becoming northwest in the afternoon. Friday night, mostly cloudy through 2 a.m., then a chance of showers and a slight chance of thunderstorms after 2 a.m. Smoke before 8 p.m. Areas of smoke after 2 a.m. Rainfall amounts less than a tenth of an inch. Lows in the mid-60s. West winds around 5 miles an hour, becoming south after midnight. Chance of rain 50%. And now the extended forecast for South Central Pennsylvania. Saturday, showers and a chance of thunderstorms. Areas of smoke. Highs in the lower 80s. Chance of rain near 100%. Saturday night, showers and a chance of thunderstorms. Lows in the upper 60s. Chance of rain near 100%. Sunday, mostly sunny. Highs around 80. Sunday night, mostly clear. Lows in the upper 50s. Monday, mostly sunny. Highs in the lower 80s. Monday night, partly cloudy. Lows in the mid-60s. Tuesday, partly sunny with a chance of showers and thunderstorms. Highs in the lower 80s. Chance of rain 50%. Tuesday night, showers likely. Lows in the lower 60s. Chance of rain 60%. Wednesday, mostly sunny with a 40% chance of showers. Highs in the upper 70s. The 8 to 14 day outlook, from Thursday, July 23rd to Wednesday, July 29th, calls for below normal temperatures and above normal precipitation. Normal high temperatures across central Pennsylvania during this period range from the upper 70s over the Allegheny Mountains to the mid-80s across the lower Susquehanna Valley. Normal lows range from the mid-50s over the Alleghenies to the upper 60s across the lower Susquehanna Valley. Air quality alert in effect Thursday, July 16th and Friday, July 17th. The Pennsylvania Department of Environmental Protection has issued a code red air quality alert for all of central Pennsylvania for Thursday, July 16th and a code orange air quality alert for all of central Pennsylvania for Friday, July 17th. Wildfire smoke from Ontario, Canada, and Minnesota will enter the Commonwealth from north to south this afternoon and linger through Friday. 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Here are the 9 a.m. conditions in the Altoona area. In Altoona, it was mostly sunny.
The temperature was 80 degrees, the dew point 73, and relative humidity 79%. The wind was west at 6 miles an hour. The pressure was 30.03 inches and steady. At State College, it was cloudy. The temperature was 77 degrees, the dew point 75, and the relative humidity 94%. The wind was variable at 5 miles an hour. The pressure was 30.00 inches and steady. Now, a few other local conditions: Johnstown, cloudy 73, Dubois, cloudy 73, La Trobe, mostly sunny 79, Pittsburgh partly sunny 78, Erie, haze 73, Bradford fog 68. To the south and east, York, mostly sunny 82, Selins Grove mostly sunny 77, Harrisburg smoke 81, Philadelphia smoke 82, Baltimore haze 84, Washington DC partly sunny 86. Once again, in Altoona it was 80 degrees under mostly sunny skies. And at State College it was 77 degrees under cloudy skies. This is NOAA Weather Radio, All Hazards Station WNG 589. 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Here's the hazardous weather outlook for the following counties: Bedford, Blair, Cambria, and Huntingdon. For today and tonight, isolated strong to severe thunderstorms with gusty winds and small hail are possible late this afternoon and evening. And now the extended outlook for the period Friday through Wednesday. Severe thunderstorms with damaging winds 60 miles per hour or greater and large hail exceeding 1 inch in diameter are possible Saturday afternoon and evening as a potent upper-level disturbance and surface cold front pushes southeast across the region. Locally heavy rainfall and isolated instances of flooding are also possible on Saturday. The Altoona Climate Summary for yesterday, July 15, 2026. Yesterday's high temperature of 91 degrees occurred at 3:26 p.m. This high was 8 degrees above the normal high of 83. Yesterday's low temperature of 69 degrees occurred at 5:42 a.m. This low was 7 degrees above the normal low of 62. No precipitation fell yesterday, which leaves the monthly total at 4.27 inches. This is 2.63 inches above the normal amount of 1.64 inches for July. The total precipitation for the season since June 1st still stands at 7.91 inches, which is 2.85 inches above normal. The total precipitation for the year is still 21.51 inches, which is 2.26 inches above normal. There were no heating degree days yesterday, which is normal. This leaves the monthly total at 0, which is normal. The yearly total since July 1st is 0, which is normal. There were 15 cooling degree days yesterday, which is 7 above normal. This brings the monthly total to 171, which is 56 above normal. The yearly total since first is 383, which is 71 above normal. Yesterday the average wind speed was 6 miles per hour. The normal high temperature for today is 83 degrees, and the normal low is 62. The record high for today is 100, which occurred in 1988, and the record low is 47, which occurred in 1954. Sunrise today is at 5:57 a.m. and sunset is at 8:41 p.m. A weak and essentially dry cold front will drift south across Pennsylvania during the late morning and afternoon hours. The most noticeable change will come in the form of an 8 to 12 degree drop in dew points to rather comfortable levels by early this afternoon over northern Pennsylvania and by early this evening across the southern half of the state. A stray shower or thunderstorm is possible near the Maryland line this afternoon, but the chance of measurable rainfall in less than 20% for the bulk of that area. Expect most of the time to be dry through the end of the week. Highs on Thursday will range from the low 80s to near 90 degrees. Lows early Friday will range from the upper 50s to low 60s across the northern mountains of the state, to the low and mid-70s in the greater Philly area. High temperatures Friday will cool by 3 to 6 degrees relative to today's, with the largest drop occurring across the southern Pennsylvania metro areas. Thunderstorms capable of producing locally heavy rainfall, gusty winds, and hail are expected on Saturday in association with a stronger cold front. Sunday will feature plenty of sunshine with comfortable temperatures, low humidity, and a light to moderate northwesterly breeze. Here is the latest National Weather Service forecast for Blair and Bedford counties, including the city of Altoona. Rest of today, partly sunny.
patchy smoke between 8 a.m. and 10 a.m., then areas of smoke between 10 a.m. and noon. Smoke this afternoon. Highs in the upper 80s. West winds around 5 miles an hour, increasing to northwest 10 to 15 miles an hour this afternoon. Tonight, mostly cloudy. Smoke. Lows in the mid-60s. Northwest winds 5 to 10 miles an hour. Gusts up to 25 miles an hour through midnight. Friday, partly sunny. Smoke. Highs in the upper 80s. Northwest winds around 5 miles an hour. Friday night, mostly cloudy. Smoke before 8 p.m. Areas of smoke after 2 a.m. A chance of showers and a slight chance of thunderstorms after 2 a.m. Rainfall amounts less than a tenth of an inch. Lows in the upper 60s. Northwest winds around 5 miles an hour, becoming south after midnight. Chance of rain 40%. Here is the latest National Weather Service forecast for Cambria County, including the city of Johnstown. Rest of today, partly sunny. Patchy smoke between 8 a.m. and 10 a.m., then areas of smoke between 10 a.m. and noon. Smoke this afternoon. Highs in the mid-80s. West winds 10 to 15 miles an hour with gusts up to 25 miles an hour. Tonight, mostly cloudy. Smoke. Lows in the lower 60s. Northwest winds 5 to 10 miles an hour. Gusts up to 25 miles an hour through midnight. Friday, partly sunny. Smoke. Highs in the mid-80s. Southeast winds around 5 miles an hour, becoming northwest in the afternoon. Friday night, mostly cloudy through 2 a.m., then a chance of showers and a slight chance of thunderstorms after 2 a.m. Smoke before 8 p.m. Areas of smoke after 2 a.m. Rainfall amounts less than a tenth of an inch. Lows in the mid-60s. West winds around 5 miles an hour, becoming south after midnight. Chance of rain 50%. And now the extended forecast for South Central Pennsylvania. Saturday, showers and a chance of thunderstorms. Areas of smoke. Highs in the lower 80s. Chance of rain near 100%. Saturday night, showers and a chance of thunderstorms. Lows in the upper 60s. Chance of rain near 100%. Sunday, mostly sunny. Highs around 80. Sunday night, mostly clear. Lows in the upper 50s. Monday, mostly sunny. Highs in the lower 80s. Monday night, partly cloudy. Lows in the mid-60s. Tuesday, partly sunny with a chance of showers and thunderstorms. Highs in the lower 80s. Chance of rain 50%. Tuesday night, showers likely. Lows in the lower 60s. Chance of rain 60%. Wednesday, mostly sunny with a 40% chance of showers. Highs in the upper 70s. The 8 to 14 day outlook, from Thursday, July 23rd to Wednesday, July 29th, calls for below normal temperatures and above normal precipitation. Normal high temperatures across central Pennsylvania during this period range from the upper 70s over the Allegheny Mountains to the mid-80s across the lower Susquehanna Valley. Normal lows range from the mid-50s over the Alleghenies to the upper 60s across the lower Susquehanna Valley. Air quality alert in effect Thursday, July 16th and Friday, July 17th. The Pennsylvania Department of Environmental Protection has issued a code red air quality alert for all of central Pennsylvania for Thursday, July 16th and a code orange air quality alert for all of central Pennsylvania for Friday, July 17th. Wildfire smoke from Ontario, Canada, and Minnesota will enter the Commonwealth from north to south this afternoon and linger through Friday. 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Here are the 9 a.m. conditions in the Altoona area. In Altoona, it was mostly sunny. The temperature was 80 degrees, the dew point 73, and the relative humidity 79%. The wind was west at 6 miles an hour. The pressure was 30.03 inches and steady. At State College, it was cloudy.
The temperature was 77 degrees, the dew point 75, and the relative humidity 94%. The wind was variable at 5 miles an hour. The pressure was 30.00 inches and steady. Now, a few other local conditions: Johnstown, cloudy 73, Dubois, cloudy 73, Latrobe, mostly sunny 79, Pittsburgh partly sunny 78, Erie, haze 73, Bradford fog 68. To the south and east, York, mostly sunny 82, Selins Grove mostly sunny 77, Harrisburg smoke 81, Philadelphia smoke 82, Baltimore haze 84, Washington DC partly sunny 86. Once again, in Altoona it was 80 degrees under mostly sunny skies. And at State College it was 77 degrees under cloudy skies. This is NOAA Weather Radio, All Hazards Station WNG 589. 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Here's the hazardous weather outlook for the following counties: Bedford, Blair, Cambria, and Huntingdon. For today and tonight, isolated strong to severe thunderstorms with gusty winds and small hail are possible late this afternoon and evening. And now the extended outlook for the period Friday through Wednesday. Severe thunderstorms with damaging winds 60 miles per hour or greater and large hail exceeding 1 inch in diameter are possible Saturday afternoon and evening as a potent upper-level disturbance and surface cold front pushes southeast across the region. Locally heavy rainfall and isolated instances of flooding are also possible on Saturday. The Altoona Climate Summary for yesterday, July 15, 2026. Yesterday's high temperature of 91 degrees occurred at 3:26 p.m. This high was 8 degrees above the normal high of 83. Yesterday's low temperature of 69 degrees occurred at 5:42 a.m. This low was 7 degrees above the normal low of 62. No precipitation fell yesterday, which leaves the monthly total at 4.27 inches. This is 2.63 inches above the normal amount of 1.64 inches for July. The total precipitation for the season since June 1 still stands at 7.91 inches, which is 2.85 inches above normal. The total precipitation for the year is still 21.51 inches, which is 2.26 inches above normal. There were no heating degree days yesterday, which is normal. This leaves the monthly total at 0, which is normal. The yearly total since July 1st is 0, which is normal. There were 15 cooling degree days yesterday, which is 7 above normal. This brings the monthly total to 171, which is 56 above normal. The yearly total since January 1st is 383, which is 71 above normal. Yesterday the average wind speed was 6 miles per hour. The normal high temperature for today is 83 degrees, and the normal low is 62. The record high for today is 100, which occurred in 1988, and the record low is 47, which occurred in 1954. Sunrise today is at 5:57 a.m. and sunset is at 8:41 p.m. A weak and essentially dry cold front will drift south across Pennsylvania during the late morning and afternoon hours. The most noticeable change will come in the form of an 8 to 12 degree drop in dew points to rather comfortable levels by early this afternoon over northern Pennsylvania and by early this evening across the southern half of the state. A stray shower or thunderstorm is possible near the Maryland line this afternoon, but the chance of measurable rainfall in less than 20% for the bulk of that area. Expect most of the time to be dry through the end of the week. Highs on Thursday will range from the low 80s to near 90 degrees. Lows early Friday will range from the upper 50s to low 60s across the northern mountains of the state, to the low and mid 70s in the greater Philly area. High temperatures Friday will cool by 3 to 6 degrees relative to today's, with the largest drop occurring across the southern Pennsylvania metro areas. Thunderstorms capable of producing locally heavy rainfall, gusty winds, and hail are expected on Saturday in association with a stronger cold front. Sunday will feature plenty of sunshine with comfortable temperatures, low humidity, and a light to moderate northwesterly breeze. Here is the latest National Weather Service forecast for Blair and Bedford counties, including the city of Altoona. Rest of today, partly sunny. Patchy smoke between 8 a.m. and 10 a.m., then areas of smoke between 10 a.m. and noon. Smoke this afternoon. Highs in the upper 80s.
West winds around 5 miles an hour, increasing to northwest 10 to 15 miles an hour this afternoon. Tonight, mostly cloudy. Smoke. Lows in the mid-60s. Northwest winds 5 to 10 miles an hour. Gusts up to 25 miles an hour through midnight. Friday, partly sunny. Smoke. Highs in the upper 80s. Northwest winds around 5 miles an hour. Friday night, mostly cloudy. Smoke before 8 p.m. Areas of smoke after 2 a.m. A chance of showers and a slight chance of thunderstorms after 2 a.m. Rainfall amounts less than a tenth of an inch. Lows in the upper 60s. Northwest winds around 5 miles an hour, becoming south after midnight. Chance of rain 40%. Here is the latest National Weather Service forecast for Cambria County, including the city of Johnstown. Rest of today, partly sunny. Patchy smoke between 8 a.m. and 10 a.m., then areas of smoke between 10 a.m. and noon. Smoke this afternoon. Highs in the mid-80s. West winds 10 to 15 miles an hour with gusts up to 25 miles an hour. Tonight, mostly cloudy. Smoke. Lows in the lower 60s. Northwest winds 5 to 10 miles an hour. Gusts up to 25 miles an hour through midnight. Friday, partly sunny. Smoke. Highs in the mid-80s. Southeast winds around 5 miles an hour, becoming northwest in the afternoon. Friday night, mostly cloudy through 2 a.m., then a chance of showers and a slight chance of thunderstorms after 2 a.m. Smoke before 8 p.m. Areas of smoke after 2 a.m. Rainfall amounts less than a tenth of an inch. Lows in the mid-60s. West winds around 5 miles an hour, becoming south after midnight. Chance of rain 50%. And now the extended forecast for South Central Pennsylvania. Saturday, showers and a chance of thunderstorms. Areas of smoke. Highs in the lower 80s. Chance of rain near 100%. Saturday night, showers and a chance of thunderstorms. Lows in the upper 60s. Chance of rain near 100%. Sunday, mostly sunny. Highs around 80. Sunday night, mostly clear. Lows in the upper 50s. Monday, mostly sunny. Highs in the lower 80s. Monday night, partly cloudy. Lows in the mid-60s. Tuesday, partly sunny with a chance of showers and thunderstorms. Highs in the lower 80s. Chance of rain 50%. Tuesday night, showers likely. Lows in the lower 60s. Chance of rain 60%. Wednesday, mostly sunny with a 40% chance of showers. Highs in the upper 70s. The 8 to 14 day outlook, from Thursday, July 23rd to Wednesday, July 29th, calls for below normal temperatures and above normal precipitation. Normal high temperatures across central Pennsylvania during this period range from the upper 70s over the Allegheny Mountains to the mid-80s across the lower Susquehanna Valley. Normal lows range from the mid-50s over the Alleghenies to the upper 60s across the lower Susquehanna Valley. Air quality alert in effect Thursday, July 16th and Friday, July 17th. The Pennsylvania Department of Environmental Protection has issued a code red air quality alert for all of central Pennsylvania for Thursday, July 16th and a code orange air quality alert for all of central Pennsylvania for Friday, July 17th. Wildfire smoke from Ontario, Canada, and Minnesota will enter the Commonwealth from north to south this afternoon and linger through Friday. 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Here are the 10 a.m. conditions in the Altoona area. In Altoona, it was mostly sunny. The temperature was 82 degrees, the dew point 74, and the relative humidity 76%. The wind was northwest at 7 miles an hour. The pressure was 30.03 inches and steady. At State College, it was cloudy. The temperature was 81 degrees, the dew point 75, and the relative humidity 83%. The wind was west at 12 miles an hour. The pressure was 29.99 inches and falling.
Now, a few other local conditions: Johnstown, cloudy 74, DuBois, haze 74, Pittsburgh cloudy 80, Erie, haze 75, Bradford haze 72. To the south and east, York, mostly sunny 85, Selins Grove haze 80, Harrisburg partly sunny 84, Philadelphia smoke 83, Baltimore haze 86, Washington DC partly sunny 87. Once again, in Altoona it was 82 degrees under mostly sunny skies. And at State College it was 81 degrees under cloudy skies. This is NOAA Weather Radio, All Hazards Station WNG 589. Serving South Central Pennsylvania, and originating from the National Weather Service Office in State College. Here are the 10 a.m. conditions in the Altoona area. In Altoona, it was mostly sunny. The temperature was 82 degrees, the dew point 74, and the relative humidity 76%. The wind was northwest at 7 miles an hour. The pressure was 30.03 inches and steady. At State College, it was cloudy. The temperature was 81 degrees, the dew point 75, and the relative humidity 83%. The wind was west at 12 miles an hour. The pressure was 29.99 inches and falling. Now, a few other local conditions: Johnstown, cloudy 74, DuBois, haze 74, Pittsburgh cloudy 81, Erie, haze 75, Bradford haze 72. To the south and east, York, mostly sunny 85, Selins Grove haze 80, Harrisburg partly sunny 84, Philadelphia smoke 83, Baltimore haze 86, Washington DC partly sunny 87. Once again, in Altoona it was 82 degrees under mostly sunny skies. And at State College it was 81 degrees under cloudy skies. This is NOAA Weather Radio, All Hazards Station WNG 589. 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Here's the hazardous weather outlook for the following counties: Bedford, Blair, Cambria, and Huntingdon. For today and tonight, isolated strong to severe thunderstorms with gusty winds and small hail are possible late this afternoon and evening. And now the extended outlook for the period Friday through Wednesday. Severe thunderstorms with damaging winds 60 miles per hour or greater and large hail exceeding 1 inch in diameter are possible Saturday afternoon and evening as a potent upper-level disturbance and surface cold front pushes southeast across the region. Locally heavy rainfall and isolated instances of flooding are also possible on Saturday. The Altoona climate summary for yesterday, July 15, 2026. Yesterday's high temperature of 91 degrees occurred at 3:26 p.m. This high was 8 degrees above the normal high of 83. Yesterday's low temperature of 69 degrees occurred at 5:42 a.m. This low was 7 degrees above the normal low of 62. No precipitation fell yesterday, which leaves the monthly total at 4.27 inches. This is 2.63 inches above the normal amount of 1.64 inches for July. The total precipitation for the season since June 1st still stands at 7.91 inches, which is 2.85 inches above normal. The total precipitation for the year is still 21.51 inches, which is 2.26 inches above normal. There were no heating degree days yesterday, which is normal. This leaves the monthly total at 0, which is normal. The yearly total since July 1st is 0, which is normal. There were 15 cooling degree days yesterday, which is 7 above normal. This brings the monthly total to 171, which is 56 above normal. The yearly total since January 1st is 383, which is 71 above normal. Yesterday the average wind speed was 6 miles per hour. The normal high temperature for today is 83 degrees, and the normal low is 62. The record high for today is 100, which occurred in 1988, and the record low is 47, which occurred in 1954. Sunrise today is at 5:57 a.m. and sunset is at 8:41 p.m. A weak and essentially dry cold front will drift south across Pennsylvania during the late morning and afternoon hours. The most noticeable change will come in the form of an 8 to 12 degree drop in dew points to rather comfortable levels by early this afternoon over northern Pennsylvania and by early this evening across the southern half of the state. A stray shower or thunderstorm is possible near the Maryland line this afternoon, but the chance of measurable rainfall in less than 20% for the bulk of that area.
Expect most of the time to be dry through the end of the week. Highs on Thursday will range from the low 80s to near 90 degrees. Lows early Friday will range from the upper 50s to low 60s across northern mountains of the state, to the low and mid 70s in the greater Philly area. High temperatures Friday will cool by 3 to 6 degrees relative to today's, with the largest drop occurring across the southern Pennsylvania metro areas. Thunderstorms capable of producing locally heavy rainfall, gusty winds, and hail are expected on Saturday in association with a stronger cold front. Sunday will feature plenty of sunshine with comfortable temperatures, low humidity, and a light to moderate northwesterly breeze. Here is the latest National Weather Service forecast for Blair and Bedford counties, including the city of Altoona. Rest of today, partly sunny. Patchy smoke between 8 a.m. and 10 a.m., then areas of smoke between 10 a.m. and noon. Smoke this afternoon. Highs in the upper 80s. West winds around 5 miles an hour, increasing to northwest 10 to 15 miles an hour this afternoon. Tonight, mostly cloudy. Smoke. Lows in the mid-60s. Northwest winds 5 to 10 miles an hour. Gusts up to 25 miles an hour through midnight. Friday, partly sunny. Smoke. Highs in the upper 80s. Northwest winds around 5 miles an hour. Friday night, mostly cloudy. Smoke before 8 p.m. Areas of smoke after 2 a.m. A chance of showers and a slight chance of thunderstorms after 2 a.m. Rainfall amounts less than a tenth of an inch. Lows in the upper 60s. Northwest winds around 5 miles an hour, becoming south after midnight. Chance of rain 40%. Here is the latest National Weather Service forecast for Cambria County, including the city of Johnstown. Rest of today, partly sunny. Patchy smoke between 8 a.m. and 10 a.m., then areas of smoke between 10 a.m. and noon. Smoke this afternoon. Highs in the mid-80s. West winds 10 to 15 miles an hour with gusts up to 25 miles an hour. Tonight, mostly cloudy. Smoke. Lows in the lower 60s. Northwest winds 5 to 10 miles an hour. Gusts up to 25 miles an hour through midnight. Friday, partly sunny. Smoke. Highs in the mid-80s. Southeast winds around 5 miles an hour, becoming northwest in the afternoon. Friday night, mostly cloudy through 2 a.m., then a chance of showers and a slight chance of thunderstorms after 2 a.m. Smoke before 8 p.m. Areas of smoke after 2 a.m. Rainfall amounts less than a tenth of an inch. Lows in the mid-60s. West winds around 5 miles an hour, becoming south after midnight. Chance of rain 50%. And now the extended forecast for South Central Pennsylvania. Saturday, showers and a chance of thunderstorms. Areas of smoke. Highs in the lower 80s. Chance of rain near 100%. Saturday night, showers and a chance of thunderstorms. Lows in the upper 60s. Chance of rain near 100%. Sunday, mostly sunny. Highs around 80. Sunday night, mostly clear. Lows in the upper 50s. Monday, mostly sunny. Highs in the lower 80s. Monday night, partly cloudy. Lows in the mid-60s. Tuesday, partly sunny with a chance of showers and thunderstorms. Highs in the lower 80s. Chance of rain 50%. Tuesday night, showers likely. Lows in the lower 60s. Chance of rain 60%. Wednesday, mostly sunny with a 40% chance of showers. Highs in the upper 70s. The 8 to 14 day outlook, from Thursday, July 23rd to Wednesday, July 29th, calls for below normal temperatures and above normal precipitation. Normal high temperatures across central Pennsylvania during this period range from the upper 70s over the Allegheny Mountains to the mid 80s across the lower Susquehanna Valley. Normal lows range from the mid-50s over the Alleghenies to the upper 60s across the lower Susquehanna Valley. Air quality alert in effect Thursday, July 16th and Friday, July 17th. The Pennsylvania Department of Environmental Protection has issued a code red air quality alert for all of central Pennsylvania for Thursday, July 16th and a code orange air quality alert for all of central Pennsylvania for Friday, July 17th.
Wildfire smoke from Ontario, Canada, and Minnesota will enter the Commonwealth from north to south this afternoon and linger through Friday. 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Here are the 10 a.m. conditions in the Altoona area. In Altoona, it was mostly sunny. The temperature was 82 degrees, the dew point 74, and the relative humidity 76%. The wind was northwest at 7 miles an hour. The pressure was 30.03 inches and steady. At State College, it was cloudy. The temperature was 81 degrees, the dew point 75, and the relative humidity 83%. The wind was west at 12 miles an hour. The pressure was 29.99 inches and falling. Now, a few other local conditions: Johnstown, cloudy 74, Dubois, high 74, Pittsburgh cloudy 81, Erie, high 75, Bradford high 72. To the south and east, York, mostly sunny 85, Selins Grove haze 80, Harrisburg partly sunny 84, Philadelphia smoke 83, Baltimore haze 86, Washington DC partly sunny 87. Once again, in Altoona it was 82 degrees under mostly sunny skies. And at State College it was 81 degrees under cloudy skies. 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Here's the hazardous weather outlook for the following counties: Bedford, Blair, Cambria, and Huntingdon. For today and tonight, isolated strong to severe thunderstorms with gusty winds and small hail are possible late this afternoon and evening. And now the extended outlook for the period Friday through Wednesday. Severe thunderstorms with damaging winds 60 miles per hour or greater and large hail exceeding 1 inch in diameter are possible Saturday afternoon and evening as a potent upper-level disturbance and surface cold front pushes southeast across the region. Locally heavy rainfall and isolated instances of flooding are also possible on Saturday. The Altoona Climate Summary for yesterday, July 15, 2026. Yesterday's high temperature of 91 degrees occurred at 3:26 p.m. This high was 8 degrees above the normal high of 83. Yesterday's low temperature of 69 degrees occurred at 5:42 a.m. This low was 7 degrees above the normal low of 62. No precipitation fell yesterday, which leaves the monthly total at 4.27 inches. This is 2.63 inches above the normal amount of 1.64 inches for July. The total precipitation for the season since June 1st still stands at 7.91 inches, which is 2.85 inches above normal. The total precipitation for the year is still 21.51 inches, which is 2.26 inches above normal. There were no heating degree days yesterday, which is normal. This leaves the monthly total at 0, which is normal. The yearly total since July 1st is 0, which is normal. There were 15 cooling degree days yesterday, which is 7 above normal. This brings the monthly total to 171, which is 56 above normal. The yearly total since January 1st is 383, which is 71 above normal. Yesterday the average wind speed was 6 miles per hour. The normal high temperature for today is 83 degrees, and the normal low is 62. The record high for today is 100, which occurred in 1988, and the record low is 47, which occurred in 1954. Sunrise today is at 5:57 a.m. and sunset is at 8:41 p.m. This is NOAA Weather Radio WNG 589 in Frankstown, serving South Central Pennsylvania. Broadcasts originate from the National Weather Service in State College and are transmitted from the tower facilities provided by the Blair County Emergency Management Agency in Frankstown on a frequency of 162.425 MHz. We are located at Innovation Park in State College. 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Properly set weather radios with the alarm device will alert you when severe weather warnings or watches are issued. Programming on this station will be temporarily changed during severe weather to bring you the latest information. Warnings and safety information from the National Weather Service may someday save your life or protect your property.
A weak and essentially dry cold front will drift south across Pennsylvania during the late morning and afternoon hours. The most noticeable change will come in the form of an 8 to 12 degree drop in dew points to rather comfortable levels by early this afternoon over northern Pennsylvania and by early this evening across the southern half of the state. A stray shower or thunderstorm is possible near the Maryland line this afternoon, but the chance of measurable rainfall in less than 20% for the bulk of that area. Expect most of the time to be dry through the end of the week. Highs on Thursday will range from the low 80s to near 90 degrees. Lows early Friday will range from the upper 50s to low 60s across the northern mountains of the state, to the low and mid 70s in the greater Philly area. High temperatures Friday will cool by 3 to 6 degrees relative to today's, with the largest drop occurring across the southern Pennsylvania metro areas. Thunderstorms capable of producing locally heavy rainfall, gusty winds, and hail are expected on Saturday in association with a stronger cold front. Sunday will feature plenty of sunshine with comfortable temperatures, low humidity, and a light to moderate northwesterly breeze. Here is the latest National Weather Service forecast for Blair and Bedford counties, including the city of Altoona. Rest of today, partly sunny. Patchy smoke between 8 a.m. and 10 a.m., then areas of smoke between 10 a.m. and noon. Smoke this afternoon. Highs in the upper 80s. West winds around 5 miles an hour, increasing to northwest 10 to 15 miles an hour this afternoon. Tonight, mostly cloudy. Smoke. Lows in the mid-60s. Northwest winds 5 to 10 miles an hour. Gusts up to 25 miles an hour through midnight. Friday, partly sunny. Smoke. Highs in the upper 80s. Northwest winds around 5 miles an hour. Friday night, mostly cloudy. Smoke before 8 p.m. Areas of smoke after 2 a.m. A chance of showers and a slight chance of thunderstorms after 2 a.m. Rainfall amounts less than a tenth of an inch. Lows in the upper 60s. Northwest winds around 5 miles an hour, becoming south after midnight. Chance of rain 40%. Here is the latest National Weather Service forecast for Cambria County, including the city of Johnstown. Rest of today, partly sunny. Patchy smoke between 8 a.m. and 10 a.m., then areas of smoke between 10 a.m. and noon. Smoke this afternoon. Highs in the mid-80s. West winds 10 to 15 miles an hour with gusts up to 25 miles an hour. Tonight, mostly cloudy. Smoke. Lows in the lower 60s. Northwest winds 5 to 10 miles an hour. Gusts up to 25 miles an hour through midnight. Friday, partly sunny. Smoke. Highs in the mid-80s. Southeast winds around 5 miles an hour, becoming northwest in the afternoon. Friday night, mostly cloudy through 2 a.m., then a chance of showers and a slight chance of thunderstorms after 2 a.m. Smoke before 8 p.m. Areas of smoke after 2 a.m. Rainfall amounts less than a tenth of an inch. Lows in the mid-60s. West winds around 5 miles an hour, becoming south after midnight. Chance of rain 50%. And now the extended forecast for South Central Pennsylvania. Saturday, showers and a chance of thunderstorms. Areas of smoke. Highs in the lower 80s. Chance of rain near 100%. Saturday night, showers and a chance of thunderstorms. Lows in the upper 60s. Chance of rain near 100%. Sunday, mostly sunny. Highs around 80. Sunday night, mostly clear. Lows in the upper 50s. Monday, mostly sunny. Highs in the lower 80s. Monday night, partly cloudy. Lows in the mid-60s. Tuesday, partly sunny with a chance of showers and thunderstorms. Highs in the lower 80s. Chance of rain 50%. Tuesday night, showers likely. Lows in the lower 60s. Chance of rain 60%. Wednesday, mostly sunny with a 40% chance of showers. Highs in the upper 70s. The 8 to 14 day outlook, from Thursday, July 23rd to Wednesday, July 29th, calls for below normal temperatures and above normal precipitation. Normal high temperatures across central Pennsylvania during this period range from the upper 70s over the Allegheny Mountains to the mid 80s across the lower Susquehanna Valley.
Normal lows range from the mid-50s over the Alleghenies to the upper 60s across the lower Susquehanna Valley. Air quality alert in effect Thursday, July 16th and Friday, July 17th. The Pennsylvania Department of Environmental Protection has issued a code red air quality alert for all of central Pennsylvania for Thursday, July 16th and a code orange air quality alert for all of central Pennsylvania for Friday, July 17th. Wildfire smoke from Ontario, Canada, and Minnesota will enter the Commonwealth from north to south this afternoon and linger through Friday. 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Here are the 10 a.m. conditions in the Altoona area. In Altoona, it was mostly sunny. The temperature was 82 degrees, the dew point 74, and the relative humidity 76%. The wind was northwest at 7 miles an hour. The pressure was 30.03 inches and steady. At State College, it was cloudy. The temperature was 81 degrees, the dew point 75, and the relative humidity 83%. The wind was west at 12 miles an hour. The pressure was 29.99 inches and falling. Now, a few other local conditions: Johnstown, cloudy 74, DuBois, haze 74, Pittsburgh cloudy 81, Erie, haze 75, Bradford haze 72. To the south and east, York, mostly sunny 85, Selins Grove haze 80, Harrisburg partly sunny 84, Philadelphia smoke 83, Baltimore haze 86, Washington DC partly sunny 87. Once again, in Altoona it was 82 degrees under mostly sunny skies. And at State College it was 81 degrees under cloudy skies. This is NOAA Weather Radio, All Hazards Station WNG 589. 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Here's the hazardous weather outlook for the following counties: Bedford, Blair, Cambria, and Huntingdon. For today and tonight, isolated strong to severe thunderstorms with gusty winds and small hail are possible late this afternoon and evening. And now the extended outlook for the period Friday through Wednesday. Severe thunderstorms with damaging winds 60 miles per hour or greater and large hail exceeding 1 inch in diameter are possible Saturday afternoon and evening as a potent upper-level disturbance and surface cold front pushes southeast across the region. Locally heavy rainfall and isolated instances of flooding are also possible on Saturday. A weak and essentially dry cold front will drift south across Pennsylvania during the late morning and afternoon hours. The most noticeable change will come in the form of an 8 to 12 degree drop in dew points to rather comfortable levels by early this afternoon over northern Pennsylvania and by early this evening across the southern half of the state. A stray shower or thunderstorm is possible near the Maryland line this afternoon, but the chance of measurable rainfall in less than 20% for the bulk of that area. Expect most of the time to be dry through the end of the week. Highs on Thursday will range from the low 80s to near 90 degrees. Lows early Friday will range from the upper 50s to low 60s across the northern mountains of the state, to the low and mid 70s in the greater Philly area. High temperatures Friday will cool by 3 to 6 degrees relative to today's, with the largest drop occurring across the southern Pennsylvania metro areas. Thunderstorms capable of producing locally heavy rainfall, gusty winds, and hail are expected on Saturday in association with a stronger cold front. Sunday will feature plenty of sunshine with comfortable temperatures, low humidity, and a light to moderate northwesterly breeze. Here is the latest National Weather Service forecast for Blair and Bedford counties, including the city of Altoona. Rest of today, partly sunny. Areas of smoke between 10 a.m. and noon, then smoke this afternoon. Highs in the upper 80s. West winds 10 to 15 miles an hour with gusts up to 25 miles an hour. Tonight, mostly cloudy. Smoke. Lows in the mid-60s. Northwest winds 5 to 10 miles an hour. Gusts up to 25 miles an hour through midnight. Friday, partly sunny. Smoke. Highs in the upper 80s. Northwest winds around 5 miles an hour. Friday night, mostly cloudy. Smoke before 8 p.m. Areas of smoke after 2 a.m.
a chance of showers and a slight chance of thunderstorms after 2 a.m. Rainfall amounts less than a tenth of an inch. Lows in the upper 60s. Northwest winds around 5 miles an hour, becoming south after midnight. Chance of rain 40%.

southeast winds around 5 miles an hour, becoming northwest in the afternoon. Friday night, mostly cloudy through 2 a.m., then a chance of showers and a slight chance of thunderstorms after 2 a.m. Smoke before 8 p.m. Areas of smoke after 2 a.m. Rainfall amounts less than a tenth of an inch. Lows in the mid-60s. West winds around 5 miles an hour, becoming south after midnight. Chance of rain 50%. And now the extended forecast for south central Pennsylvania. Saturday, showers and a chance of thunderstorms. Areas of smoke. Highs in the lower 80s. Chance of rain near 100%. Saturday night, showers and a chance of thunderstorms. Lows in the upper 60s. Chance of rain near 100%. Sunday, mostly sunny. Highs around 80. Sunday night, mostly clear. Lows in the upper 50s. Monday, mostly sunny. Highs in the lower 80s. Monday night, partly cloudy. Lows in the mid-60s. Tuesday, partly sunny with a chance of showers and thunderstorms. Highs in the lower 80s. Chance of rain 50%. Tuesday night, showers likely. Lows in the lower 60s. Chance of rain 60%. Wednesday, mostly sunny with a 40% chance of showers. Highs in the upper 70s. The 8 to 14 day outlook, from Thursday, July 23rd to Wednesday, July 29th, calls for below normal temperatures and above normal precipitation. Normal high temperatures across central Pennsylvania during this period range from the upper 70s over the Allegheny Mountains to the mid-80s across the lower Susquehanna Valley. Normal lows range from the mid-50s over the Alleghenies to the upper 60s across the lower Susquehanna Valley. Air quality alert in effect Thursday, July 16th and Friday, July 17th. The Pennsylvania Department of Environmental Protection has issued a code red air quality alert for all of central Pennsylvania for Thursday, July 16th and a code orange air quality alert for all of central Pennsylvania for Friday, July 17th. Wildfire smoke from Ontario, Canada, and Minnesota will enter the Commonwealth from north to south this afternoon and linger through Friday. 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Here are the 10 a.m. conditions in the Altoona area. In Altoona, it was mostly sunny. The temperature was 82 degrees, the dew point 74, and the relative humidity 76%. The wind was northwest at 7 miles an hour. The pressure was 30.03 inches and steady. At State College, it was cloudy. The temperature was 81 degrees, the dew point 75, and the relative humidity 83%. The wind was west at 12 miles an hour. The pressure was 29.99 inches and falling. Now, a few other local conditions: Johnstown, cloudy 74, DuBois, haze 74, Pittsburgh cloudy 81, Erie, haze 75, Bradford haze 72. To the south and east, York, mostly sunny 85, Sealands Grove haze 80, Harrisburg partly sunny 84, Philadelphia smoke 83, Baltimore haze 86, Washington DC partly sunny 87. Once again, in Altoona it was 82 degrees under mostly sunny skies. And at State College it was 81 degrees under cloudy skies. This is NOAA Weather Radio, All Hazards Station WNG 589. 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Here's the hazardous weather outlook for the following counties: Bedford, Blair, Cambria, and Huntingdon. For today and tonight, isolated strong to severe thunderstorms with gusty winds and small hail are possible late this afternoon and evening. And now the extended outlook for the period Friday through Wednesday. Severe thunderstorms with damaging winds 60 miles per hour or greater and large hail exceeding 1 inch in diameter are possible Saturday afternoon and evening as a potent upper-level disturbance and surface cold front pushes southeast across the region. Locally heavy rainfall and isolated instances of flooding are also possible on Saturday. A weak and essentially dry cold front will drift south across Pennsylvania during the late morning and afternoon hours. The most noticeable

Change will come in the form of an 8 to 12 degree drop in dew points to rather comfortable levels by early this afternoon over northern Pennsylvania and by early this evening across the southern half of the state. A stray shower or thunderstorm is possible near the Maryland line this afternoon, but the chance of measurable rainfall in less than 20% for the bulk of that area. Expect most of the time to be dry through the end of the week. Highs on Thursday will range from the low 80s to near 90 degrees. Lows early Friday will range from the upper 50s to low 60s across the northern mountains of the state, to the low and mid 70s in the greater Philly area. High temperatures Friday will cool by 3 to 6 degrees relative to today's, with the largest drop occurring across the southern Pennsylvania metro areas. Thunderstorms capable of producing locally heavy rainfall, gusty winds, and hail are expected on Saturday in association with a stronger cold front. Sunday will feature plenty of sunshine with comfortable temperatures, low humidity and a light to moderate northwesterly breeze. Here is the latest National Weather Service forecast for Blair and Bedford counties, including the city of Altoona. West of today, partly sunny. Areas of smoke between 10 a.m. and noon, then smoke this afternoon. Highs in the upper 80s. West winds 10 to 15 miles an hour with gusts up to 25 miles an hour. Tonight, mostly cloudy. Smoke. Lows in the mid-60s. Northwest winds 5 to 10 miles an hour. Gusts up to 25 miles an hour through midnight. Friday, partly sunny. Smoke. Highs in the upper 80s. Northwest winds around 5 miles an hour. Friday night, mostly cloudy. Smoke before 8 p.m. Areas of smoke after 2 a.m. A chance of showers and a slight chance of thunderstorms after 2 a.m. Rainfall amounts less than a tenth of an inch. Lows in the upper 60s. Northwest winds around 5 miles an hour, becoming south after midnight. Chance of rain 40%. Here is the latest National Weather Service forecast for Cambria County, including the city of Johnstown. West of today, partly sunny. Areas of smoke between 10 a.m. and noon, then smoke this afternoon. Highs in the mid-80s. West winds 10 to 15 miles an hour with gusts up to 25 miles an hour. Tonight, mostly cloudy. Smoke. Lows in the lower 60s. Northwest winds 5 to 10 miles an hour. Gusts up to 25 miles an hour through midnight. Friday, partly sunny. Smoke. Highs in the mid-80s. Southeast winds around 5 miles an hour, becoming northwest in the afternoon. Friday night, mostly cloudy through 2 a.m., then a chance of showers and a slight chance of thunderstorms after 2 a.m. Smoke before 8 p.m. Areas of smoke after 2 a.m. Rainfall amounts less than a tenth of an inch. Lows in the mid-60s. West winds around 5 miles an hour, becoming south after midnight. Chance of rain 50%. And now the extended forecast for South Central Pennsylvania. Saturday, showers and a chance of thunderstorms. Areas of smoke. Highs in the lower 80s. Chance of rain near 100%. Saturday night, showers and a chance of thunderstorms. Lows in the upper 60s. Chance of rain near 100%. Sunday, mostly sunny. Highs around 80. Sunday night, mostly clear. Lows in the upper 50s. Monday, mostly sunny. Highs in the lower 80s. Monday night, partly cloudy. Lows in the mid-60s. Tuesday, partly sunny with a chance of showers and thunderstorms. Highs in the lower 80s. Chance of rain 50%. Tuesday night, showers likely. Lows in the lower 60s. Chance of rain 60%. Wednesday, mostly sunny with a 40% chance of showers. Highs in the upper 70s. The 8 to 14 day outlook, from Thursday, July 23rd to Wednesday, July 29th, calls for below normal temperatures and above normal precipitation. Normal high temperatures across central Pennsylvania during this period range from the upper 70s over the Allegheny Mountains to the mid-80s across the lower Susquehanna Valley. Normal lows range from the mid-50s over the Alleghenies to the upper 60s across the lower Susquehanna Valley. Air quality alert in effect Thursday, July 16th and Friday, July 17th.
The Pennsylvania Department of Environmental Protection has issued a code red air quality alert for all of central Pennsylvania for Thursday, July 16th, and a code orange air quality alert for all of central Pennsylvania for Friday, July 17th. Wildfire smoke from Ontario, Canada, and Minnesota will enter the Commonwealth from north to south this afternoon and linger through Friday. 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Here are the 10 a.m. conditions in the Altoona area. In Altoona, it was mostly sunny. The temperature was 82 degrees, the dew point 74, and the relative humidity 76%. The wind was northwest at 7 miles an hour. The pressure was 30.03 inches and steady. At State College, it was cloudy. The temperature was 81 degrees, the dew point 75, and the relative humidity 83%. The wind was west at 12 miles an hour. The pressure was 29.99 inches and falling. Now, a few other local conditions: Johnstown, cloudy 74, DuBois, haze 74, Pittsburgh cloudy 81, Erie, haze 75, Bradford haze 72. To the south and east, York, mostly sunny 85, Selins Grove haze 80, Harrisburg partly sunny 84, Philadelphia smoke 83, Baltimore haze 86, Washington DC partly sunny 87. Once again, in Altoona it was 82 degrees under mostly sunny skies. And at State College it was 81 degrees under cloudy skies. This is NOAA Weather Radio, All Hazards Station WNG 589. 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Here's the hazardous weather outlook for the following counties: Bedford, Blair, Cambria, and Huntingdon. For today and tonight, isolated strong to severe thunderstorms with gusty winds and small hail are possible late this afternoon and evening. And now the extended outlook for the period Friday through Wednesday. Severe thunderstorms with damaging winds 60 miles per hour or greater and large hail exceeding 1 inch in diameter are possible Saturday afternoon and evening as a potent upper-level disturbance and surface cold front pushes southeast across the region. Locally heavy rainfall and isolated instances of flooding are also possible on Saturday. A weak and essentially dry cold front will drift south across Pennsylvania during the late morning and afternoon hours. The most noticeable change will come in the form of an 8 to 12 degree drop in dew points to rather comfortable levels by early this afternoon over northern Pennsylvania and by early this evening across the southern half of the state. A stray shower or thunderstorm is possible near the Maryland line this afternoon, but the chance of measurable rainfall in less than 20% for the bulk of that area. Expect most of the time to be dry through the end of the week. Highs on Thursday will range from the low 80s to near 90 degrees. Lows early Friday will range from the upper 50s to low 60s across the northern mountains of the state, to the low and mid-70s in the greater Philly area. High temperatures Friday will cool by 3 to 6 degrees relative to today's, with the largest drop occurring across the southern Pennsylvania metro areas. Thunderstorms capable of producing locally heavy rainfall, gusty winds, and hail are expected on Saturday in association with a stronger cold front. Sunday will feature plenty of sunshine with comfortable temperatures, low humidity, and a light to moderate northwesterly breeze. Here is the latest National Weather Service forecast for Blair and Bedford counties, including the city of Altoona. Rest of today, partly sunny. Areas of smoke between 10 a.m. and noon, then smoke this afternoon. Highs in the upper 80s. West winds 10 to 15 miles an hour with gusts up to 25 miles an hour. Tonight, mostly cloudy. Smoke. Lows in the mid-60s. Northwest winds 5 to 10 miles an hour. Gusts up to 25 miles an hour through midnight. Friday, partly sunny. Smoke. Highs in the upper 80s. Northwest winds around 5 miles an hour. Friday night, mostly cloudy. Smoke before 8 p.m. Areas of smoke after 2 a.m. A chance of showers and a slight chance of thunderstorms after 2 a.m. Rainfall amounts less than a tenth of an inch. Lows in the upper 60s. Northwest winds around 5 miles an hour, becoming south after midnight.
chance of rain 40%. Here is the latest National Weather Service forecast for Cambria County, including the city of Johnstown. Rest of today, partly sunny. Areas of smoke between 10 a.m. and noon, then smoke this afternoon. Highs in the mid-80s. West winds 10 to 15 miles an hour with gusts up to 25 miles an hour. Tonight, mostly cloudy. Smoke. Lows in the lower 60s. Northwest winds 5 to 10 miles an hour. Gusts up to 25 miles an hour through midnight. Friday, partly sunny. Smoke. Highs in the mid-80s. Southeast winds around 5 miles an hour, becoming northwest in the afternoon. Friday night, mostly cloudy through 2 a.m., then a chance of showers and a slight chance of thunderstorms after 2 a.m. Smoke before 8 p.m. Areas of smoke after 2 a.m. Rainfall amounts less than a tenth of an inch. Lows in the mid-60s. West winds around 5 miles an hour, becoming south after midnight. Chance of rain 50%. And now the extended forecast for South Central Pennsylvania. Saturday, showers and a chance of thunderstorms. Areas of smoke. Highs in the lower 80s. Chance of rain near 100%. Saturday night, showers and a chance of thunderstorms. Lows in the upper 60s. Chance of rain near 100%. Sunday, mostly sunny. Highs around 80. Sunday night, mostly clear. Lows in the upper 50s. Monday, mostly sunny. Highs in the lower 80s. Monday night, partly cloudy. Lows in the mid-60s. Tuesday, partly sunny with a chance of showers and thunderstorms. Highs in the lower 80s. Chance of rain 50%. Tuesday night, showers likely. Lows in the lower 60s. Chance of rain 60%. Wednesday, mostly sunny with a 40% chance of showers. Highs in the upper 70s. The 8 to 14 day outlook, from Thursday, July 23rd to Wednesday, July 29th, calls for below normal temperatures and above normal precipitation. Normal high temperatures across central Pennsylvania during this period range from the upper 70s over the Allegheny Mountains to the mid-80s across the lower Susquehanna Valley. Normal lows range from the mid-50s over the Alleghenies to the upper 60s across the lower Susquehanna Valley. Air quality alert in effect Thursday, July 16th and Friday, July 17th. The Pennsylvania Department of Environmental Protection has issued a code red air quality alert for all of central Pennsylvania for Thursday, July 16th and a code orange air quality alert for all of central Pennsylvania for Friday, July 17th. Wildfire smoke from Ontario, Canada, and Minnesota will enter the Commonwealth from north to south this afternoon and linger through Friday. 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Here are the 10 a.m. conditions in the Altoona area. In Altoona, it was mostly sunny. The temperature was 82 degrees, the dew point 74, and the relative humidity 76%. The wind was northwest at 7 miles an hour. The pressure was 30.03 inches and steady. At State College, it was cloudy. The temperature was 81 degrees, the dew point 75, and the relative humidity 83%. The wind was west at 12 miles an hour. The pressure was 29.99 inches and falling. Now, a few other local conditions: Johnstown, cloudy 74, DuBois, haze 74, Pittsburgh cloudy 81, Erie, haze 75, Bradford haze 72. To the south and east, York, mostly sunny 85, Selins Grove haze 80, Harrisburg partly sunny 84, Philadelphia smoke 83, Baltimore haze 86, Washington D.C. partly sunny 87. Once again, in Altoona it was 82 degrees under mostly sunny skies. And at State College it was 81 degrees under cloudy skies. This is NOAA Weather Radio, All Hazards Station WMG 589. 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Here's the hazardous weather outlook for the following counties: Bedford, Blair, Cambria, and Huntingdon.
for today and tonight. Isolated strong to severe thunderstorms with gusty winds and small hail are possible late this afternoon and evening. And now the extended outlook for the period Friday through Wednesday. Severe thunderstorms with damaging winds 60 miles per hour or greater and large hail exceeding 1 inch in diameter are possible Saturday afternoon and evening as a potent upper-level disturbance and surface cold front pushes southeast across the region. Locally heavy rainfall and isolated instances of flooding are also possible on Saturday. A weak and essentially dry cold front will drift south across Pennsylvania during the late morning and afternoon hours. The most noticeable change will come in the form of an 8 to 12 degree drop in dew points to rather comfortable levels by early this afternoon over northern Pennsylvania and by early this evening across the southern half of the state. A stray shower or thunderstorm is possible near the Maryland line this afternoon, but the chance of measurable rainfall in less than 20% for the bulk of that area. Expect most of the time to be dry through the end of the week. Highs on Thursday will range from the low 80s to near 90 degrees. Lows early Friday will range from the upper 50s to low 60s across the northern mountains of the state, to the low and mid-70s in the greater Philly area. High temperatures Friday will cool by 3 to 6 degrees relative to today's, with the largest drop occurring across the southern Pennsylvania metro areas. Thunderstorms capable of producing locally heavy rainfall, gusty winds, and hail are expected on Saturday in association with a stronger cold front. Sunday will feature plenty of sunshine with comfortable temperatures, low humidity and a light to moderate northwesterly breeze. Here is the latest National Weather Service forecast for Blair and Bedford counties, including the city of Altoona. Rest of today, partly sunny. Areas of smoke between 10 a.m. and noon, then smoke this afternoon. Highs in the upper 80s. West winds 10 to 15 miles an hour with gusts up to 25 miles an hour. Tonight, mostly cloudy. Smoke. Lows in the mid-60s. Northwest winds 5 to 10 miles an hour. Gusts up to 25 miles an hour through midnight. Friday, partly sunny. Smoke. Highs in the upper 80s. Northwest winds around 5 miles an hour. Friday night, mostly cloudy. Smoke before 8 p.m. Areas of smoke after 2 a.m. A chance of showers and a slight chance of thunderstorms after 2 a.m. Rainfall amounts less than a tenth of an inch. Lows in the upper 60s. Northwest winds around 5 miles an hour, becoming south after midnight. Chance of rain 40%. Here is the latest National Weather Service forecast for Cambria County, including the city of Johnstown. Rest of today, partly sunny. Areas of smoke between 10 a.m. and noon, then smoke this afternoon. Highs in the mid-80s. West winds 10 to 15 miles an hour with gusts up to 25 miles an hour. Tonight, mostly cloudy. Smoke. Lows in the lower 60s. Northwest winds 5 to 10 miles an hour. Gusts up to 25 miles an hour through midnight. Friday, partly sunny. Smoke. Highs in the mid-80s. Southeast winds around 5 miles an hour, becoming northwest in the afternoon. Friday night, mostly cloudy through 2 a.m., then a chance of showers and a slight chance of thunderstorms after 2 a.m. Smoke before 8 p.m. Areas of smoke after 2 a.m. Rainfall amounts less than a tenth of an inch. Lows in the mid-60s. West winds around 5 miles an hour, becoming south after midnight. Chance of rain 50%. And now the extended forecast for South Central Pennsylvania. Saturday, showers and a chance of thunderstorms. Areas of smoke. Highs in the lower 80s. Chance of rain near 100%. Saturday night, showers and a chance of thunderstorms. Lows in the upper 60s. Chance of rain near 100%. Sunday, mostly sunny. Highs around 80. Sunday night, mostly clear. Lows in the upper 50s. Monday, mostly sunny. Highs in the lower 80s. Monday night, partly cloudy. Lows in the mid-60s. Tuesday, partly sunny with a chance of showers and thunderstorms. Highs in the lower 80s. Chance of rain 50%. Tuesday night, showers likely. Lows in the lower 60s. Chance of rain 60%. Wednesday, mostly sunny with a 40% chance of showers.
highs in the upper 70s. The 8 to 14 day outlook, from Thursday, July 23rd to Wednesday, July 29th, calls for below normal temperatures and above normal precipitation. Normal high temperatures across central Pennsylvania during this period range from the upper 70s over the Allegheny Mountains to the mid-80s across the lower Susquehanna Valley. Normal lows range from the mid-50s over the Alleghenies to the upper 60s across the lower Susquehanna Valley. Air quality alert in effect Thursday, July 16th and Friday, July 17th. The Pennsylvania Department of Environmental Protection has issued a code red air quality alert for all of central Pennsylvania for Thursday, July 16th and a code orange air quality alert for all of central Pennsylvania for Friday, July 17th. Wildfire smoke from Ontario, Canada, and Minnesota will enter the Commonwealth from north to south this afternoon and linger through Friday. 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Here are the 10 a.m. conditions in the Altoona area. In Altoona, it was mostly sunny. The temperature was 82 degrees, the dew point 74, and the relative humidity 76%. The wind was northwest at 7 miles an hour. The pressure was 30.03 inches and steady. At State College, it was cloudy. The temperature was 81 degrees, the dew point 75, and the relative humidity 83%. The wind was west at 12 miles an hour. The pressure was 29.99 inches and falling. Now, a few other local conditions: Johnstown, cloudy 74, DuBois, haze 74, Pittsburgh cloudy 81, Erie, haze 75, Bradford haze 72. To the south and east, York, mostly sunny 85, Selins Grove haze 80, Harrisburg partly sunny 84, Philadelphia smoke 83, Baltimore haze 86, Washington DC partly sunny 87. Once again, in Altoona it was 82 degrees under mostly sunny skies. And at State College it was 81 degrees under cloudy skies. This is NOAA Weather Radio, All Hazards Station WMG 589. 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Here are the 11 a.m. conditions in the Altoona area. In Altoona, it was partly sunny. The temperature was 82 degrees, the dew point 74, and the relative humidity 76%. The wind was variable at 7 miles an hour. The pressure was 30.03 inches and steady. At State College, it was cloudy. The temperature was 82 degrees, the dew point 75, and the relative humidity 78%. The wind was northwest at 8 miles an hour. The pressure was 29.99 inches and steady. Now, a few other local conditions: Johnstown, partly sunny 78, DuBois, haze 75, Pittsburgh cloudy 82, Erie, haze 77, Bradford haze 74. To the south and east, York, mostly sunny 87, Selins Grove haze 83, Harrisburg cloudy 86, Philadelphia smoke 86, Baltimore haze 88, Washington DC partly sunny 88. Once again, in Altoona it was 82 degrees under partly sunny skies. And at State College it was 82 degrees under cloudy skies. This is NOAA Weather Radio, All Hazards Station WMG 589. 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Here's the hazardous weather outlook for the following counties: Bedford, Blair, Cambria, and Huntingdon. For today and tonight, isolated strong to severe thunderstorms with gusty winds and small hail are possible late this afternoon and evening. And now the extended outlook for the period Friday through Wednesday. Severe thunderstorms with damaging winds 60 miles per hour or greater and large hail exceeding 1 inch in diameter are possible Saturday afternoon and evening as a potent upper-level disturbance and surface cold front pushes southeast across the region. Locally heavy rainfall and isolated instances of flooding are also possible on Saturday. A weak and essentially dry cold front will drift south across Pennsylvania during the late morning and afternoon hours.
The most noticeable change will come in the form of an 8 to 12 degree drop in dew points to rather comfortable levels by early this afternoon over northern Pennsylvania and by early this evening across the southern half of the state. A stray shower or thunderstorm is possible near the Maryland line this afternoon, but the chance of measurable rainfall in less than 20% for the bulk of that area. Expect most of the time to be dry through the end of the week. Highs on Thursday will range from the low 80s to near 90 degrees. Lows early Friday will range from the upper 50s to low 60s across the northern mountains of the state, to the low and mid 70s in the greater Philly area. High temperatures Friday will cool by 3 to 6 degrees relative to today's, with the largest drop occurring across the southern Pennsylvania metro areas. Thunderstorms capable of producing locally heavy rainfall, gusty winds, and hail are expected on Saturday in association with a stronger cold front. Sunday will feature plenty of sunshine with comfortable temperatures, low humidity, and a light to moderate northwesterly breeze. Here is the latest National Weather Service forecast for Blair and Bedford counties, including the city of Altoona. Rest of today, partly sunny. Areas of smoke between 10 a.m. and noon, then smoke this afternoon. Highs in the upper 80s. West winds 10 to 15 miles an hour with gusts up to 25 miles an hour. Tonight, mostly cloudy. Smoke. Lows in the mid-60s. Northwest winds 5 to 10 miles an hour. Gusts up to 25 miles an hour through midnight. Friday, partly sunny. Smoke. Highs in the upper 80s. Northwest winds around 5 miles an hour. Friday night, mostly cloudy. Smoke before 8 p.m. Areas of smoke after 2 a.m. A chance of showers and a slight chance of thunderstorms after 2 a.m. Rainfall amounts less than a tenth of an inch. Lows in the upper 60s. Northwest winds around 5 miles an hour, becoming south after midnight. Chance of rain 40%. Here is the latest National Weather Service forecast for Cambria County, including the city of Johnstown. Rest of today, partly sunny. Areas of smoke between 10 a.m. and noon, then smoke this afternoon. Highs in the mid-80s. West winds 10 to 15 miles an hour with gusts up to 25 miles an hour. Tonight, mostly cloudy. Smoke. Lows in the lower 60s. Northwest winds 5 to 10 miles an hour. Gusts up to 25 miles an hour through midnight. Friday, partly sunny. Smoke. Highs in the mid-80s. Southeast winds around 5 miles an hour, becoming northwest in the afternoon. Friday night, mostly cloudy through 2 a.m., then a chance of showers and a slight chance of thunderstorms after 2 a.m. Smoke before 8 p.m. Areas of smoke after 2 a.m. Rainfall amounts less than a tenth of an inch. Lows in the mid-60s. West winds around 5 miles an hour, becoming south after midnight. Chance of rain 50%. And now the extended forecast for South Central Pennsylvania. Saturday, showers and a chance of thunderstorms. Areas of smoke. Highs in the lower 80s. Chance of rain near 100%. Saturday night, showers and a chance of thunderstorms. Lows in the upper 60s. Chance of rain near 100%. Sunday, mostly sunny. Highs around 80. Sunday night, mostly clear. Lows in the upper 50s. Monday, mostly sunny. Highs in the lower 80s. Monday night, partly cloudy. Lows in the mid-60s. Tuesday, partly sunny with a chance of showers and thunderstorms. Highs in the lower 80s. Chance of rain 50%. Tuesday night, showers likely. Lows in the lower 60s. Chance of rain 60%. Wednesday, mostly sunny with a 40% chance of showers. Highs in the upper 70s. The 8 to 14 day outlook, from Thursday, July 23rd to Wednesday, July 29th, calls for below normal temperatures and above normal precipitation. Normal high temperatures across central Pennsylvania during this period range from the upper 70s over the Allegheny Mountains to the mid 80s across the lower Susquehanna Valley. Normal lows range from the mid-50s over the Alleghenies to the upper 60s across the lower Susquehanna Valley. Air quality alert in effect Thursday, July 16th and Friday, July 17th.
The Pennsylvania Department of Environmental Protection has issued a code red air quality alert for all of central Pennsylvania for Thursday, July 16th, and a code orange air quality alert for all of central Pennsylvania for Friday, July 17th. Wildfire smoke from Ontario, Canada, and Minnesota will enter the Commonwealth from north to south this afternoon and linger through Friday. 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Here are the 11 a.m. conditions in the Altoona area. In Altoona, it was partly sunny. The temperature was 82 degrees, the dew point 74, and the relative humidity 76%. The wind was variable at 7 miles an hour. The pressure was 30.03 inches and steady. At State College, it was cloudy. The temperature was 82 degrees, the dew point 75, and the relative humidity 78%. The wind was northwest at 8 miles an hour. The pressure was 29.99 inches and steady. Now, a few other local conditions: Johnstown, partly sunny 78, Dubois, haze 75, La Trobe, cloudy 82, Pittsburgh cloudy 82, Erie, haze 77, Bradford haze 74. To the south and east, York, mostly sunny 87, Selins Grove haze 83, Harrisburg cloudy 86, Philadelphia smoke 86, Baltimore haze 88, Washington DC partly sunny 89. Once again, in Altoona it was 82 degrees under partly sunny skies. And at State College it was 82 degrees under cloudy skies. 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Here's the hazardous weather outlook for the following counties: Bedford, Blair, Cambria, and Huntingdon. For today and tonight, isolated strong to severe thunderstorms with gusty winds and small hail are possible late this afternoon and evening. And now the extended outlook for the period Friday through Wednesday. Severe thunderstorms with damaging winds 60 miles per hour or greater and large hail exceeding 1 inch in diameter are possible Saturday afternoon and evening as a potent upper-level disturbance and surface cold front pushes southeast across the region. Locally heavy rainfall and isolated instances of flooding are also possible on Saturday. A weak and essentially dry cold front will drift south across Pennsylvania during the late morning and afternoon hours. The most noticeable change will come in the form of an 8 to 12 degree drop in dew points to rather comfortable levels by early this afternoon over northern Pennsylvania and by early this evening across the southern half of the state. A stray shower or thunderstorm is possible near the Maryland line this afternoon, but the chance of measurable rainfall in less than 20% for the bulk of that area. Expect most of the time to be dry through the end of the week. Highs on Thursday will range from the low 80s to near 90 degrees. Lows early Friday will range from the upper 50s to low 60s across the northern mountains of the state, to the low and mid 70s in the greater Philly area. High temperatures Friday will cool by 3 to 6 degrees relative to today's, with the largest drop occurring across the southern Pennsylvania metro areas. Thunderstorms capable of producing locally heavy rainfall, gusty winds, and hail are expected on Saturday in association with a stronger cold front. Sunday will feature plenty of sunshine with comfortable temperatures, low humidity, and a light to moderate northwesterly breeze. Here is the latest National Weather Service forecast for Blair and Bedford counties, including the city of Altoona. Rest of today, partly sunny. Areas of smoke between 10 a.m. and noon, then smoke this afternoon. Highs in the upper 80s. West winds 10 to 15 miles an hour with gusts up to 25 miles an hour. Tonight, mostly cloudy. Smoke. Lows in the mid-60s. Northwest winds 5 to 10 miles an hour. Gusts up to 25 miles an hour through midnight. Friday, partly sunny. Smoke. Highs in the upper 80s. Northwest winds around 5 miles an hour. Friday night, mostly cloudy. Smoke before 8 p.m. Areas of smoke after 2 a.m. A chance of showers and a slight chance of thunderstorms after 2 a.m. Rainfall amounts less than a tenth of an inch. Lows in the upper 60s.
Northwest winds around 5 miles an hour, becoming south after midnight. Chance of rain 40%. Here is the latest National Weather Service forecast for Cambria County, including the city of Johnstown. Rest of today, partly sunny. Areas of smoke between 10 a.m. and noon, then smoke this afternoon. Highs in the mid-80s. West winds 10 to 15 miles an hour with gusts up to 25 miles an hour. Tonight, mostly cloudy. Smoke. Lows in the lower 60s. Northwest winds 5 to 10 miles an hour. Gusts up to 25 miles an hour through midnight. Friday, partly sunny. Smoke. Highs in the mid-80s. Southeast winds around 5 miles an hour, becoming northwest in the afternoon. Friday night, mostly cloudy through 2 a.m., then a chance of showers and a slight chance of thunderstorms after 2 a.m. Smoke before 8 p.m. Areas of smoke after 2 a.m. Rainfall amounts less than a tenth of an inch. Lows in the mid-60s. West winds around 5 miles an hour, becoming south after midnight. Chance of rain 50%. And now the extended forecast for South Central Pennsylvania. Saturday, showers and a chance of thunderstorms. Areas of smoke. Highs in the lower 80s. Chance of rain near 100%. Saturday night, showers and a chance of thunderstorms. Lows in the upper 60s. Chance of rain near 100%. Sunday, mostly sunny. Highs around 80. Sunday night, mostly clear. Lows in the upper 50s. Monday, mostly sunny. Highs in the lower 80s. Monday night, partly cloudy. Lows in the mid-60s. Tuesday, partly sunny with a chance of showers and thunderstorms. Highs in the lower 80s. Chance of rain 50%. Tuesday night, showers likely. Lows in the lower 60s. Chance of rain 60%. Wednesday, mostly sunny with a 40% chance of showers. Highs in the upper 70s. The 8 to 14 day outlook, from Thursday, July 23rd to Wednesday, July 29th, calls for below normal temperatures and above normal precipitation. Normal high temperatures across central Pennsylvania during this period range from the upper 70s over the Allegheny Mountains to the mid-80s across the lower Susquehanna Valley. Normal lows range from the mid-50s over the Alleghenies to the upper 60s across the lower Susquehanna Valley. Air quality alert in effect Thursday, July 16th and Friday, July 17th. The Pennsylvania Department of Environmental Protection has issued a code red air quality alert for all of central Pennsylvania for Thursday, July 16th and a code orange air quality alert for all of central Pennsylvania for Friday, July 17th. Wildfire smoke from Ontario, Canada, and Minnesota will enter the Commonwealth from north to south this afternoon and linger through Friday. 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Here are the 11 a.m. conditions in the Altoona area. In Altoona, it was partly sunny. The temperature was 82 degrees, the dew point 74, and the relative humidity 76%. The wind was variable at 7 miles an hour. The pressure was 30.03 inches and steady. At State College, it was cloudy. The temperature was 82 degrees, the dew point 75, and the relative humidity 78%. The wind was northwest at 8 miles an hour. The pressure was 29.99 inches and steady. Now, a few other local conditions. Johnstown, partly sunny 78, DuBois, Hayes 75, La Trobe, cloudy 82, Pittsburgh cloudy 82, Erie, Hayes 77, Bradford Hayes 74. To the south and east, York, mostly sunny 87, Selins Grove Hayes 83, Harrisburg cloudy 86, Philadelphia smoke 86, Baltimore Hayes 88, Washington DC partly sunny 89. Once again, in Altoona it was 82 degrees under partly sunny skies. And at State College it was 82 degrees under cloudy skies. This is NOAA Weather Radio, All Hazards Station WNG 589.
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Here's the hazardous weather outlook for the following counties: Bedford, Blair, Cambria, and Huntingdon. For today and tonight, isolated strong to severe thunderstorms with gusty winds and small hail are possible late this afternoon and evening.

low 60s across the northern mountains of the state, to the low and mid 70s in the greater Philly area. High temperatures Friday will cool by 3 to 6 degrees relative to today's, with the largest drop occurring across the southern Pennsylvania metro areas. Thunderstorms capable of producing locally heavy rainfall, gusty winds, and hail are expected on Saturday in association with a stronger cold front. Sunday will feature plenty of sunshine with comfortable temperatures, low humidity, and a light to moderate northwesterly breeze. Here is the latest National Weather Service forecast for Blair and Bedford counties, including the city of Altoona. Rest of today, partly sunny. Areas of smoke between 10 a.m. and noon, then smoke this afternoon. Highs in the upper 80s. West winds 10 to 15 miles an hour with gusts up to 25 miles an hour. Tonight, mostly cloudy. Smoke. Lows in the mid-60s. Northwest winds 5 to 10 miles an hour. Gusts up to 25 miles an hour through midnight. Friday, partly sunny. Smoke. Highs in the upper 80s. Northwest winds around 5 miles an hour. Friday night, mostly cloudy. Smoke before 8 p.m. Areas of smoke after 2 a.m. A chance of showers and a slight chance of thunderstorms after 2 a.m. Rainfall amounts less than a tenth of an inch. Lows in the upper 60s. Northwest winds around 5 miles an hour, becoming south after midnight. Chance of rain 40%. Here is the latest National Weather Service forecast for Cambria County, including the city of Johnstown. Rest of today, partly sunny. Areas of smoke between 10 a.m. and noon, then smoke this afternoon. Highs in the mid-80s. West winds 10 to 15 miles an hour with gusts up to 25 miles an hour. Tonight, mostly cloudy. Smoke. Lows in the lower 60s. Northwest winds 5 to 10 miles an hour. Gusts up to 25 miles an hour through midnight. Friday, partly sunny. Smoke. Highs in the mid-80s. Southeast winds around 5 miles an hour, becoming northwest in the afternoon. Friday night, mostly cloudy through 2 a.m., then a chance of showers and a slight chance of thunderstorms after 2 a.m. Smoke before 8 p.m. Areas of smoke after 2 a.m. Rainfall amounts less than a tenth of an inch. Lows in the mid-60s. West winds around 5 miles an hour, becoming south after midnight. Chance of rain 50%. And now the extended forecast for South Central Pennsylvania. Saturday, showers and a chance of thunderstorms. Areas of smoke. Highs in the lower 80s. Chance of rain near 100%. Saturday night, showers and a chance of thunderstorms. Lows in the upper 60s. Chance of rain near 100%. Sunday, mostly sunny. Highs around 80. Sunday night, mostly clear. Lows in the upper 50s. Monday, mostly sunny. Highs in the lower 80s. Monday night, partly cloudy. Lows in the mid-60s. Tuesday, partly sunny with a chance of showers and thunderstorms. Highs in the lower 80s. Chance of rain 50%. Tuesday night, showers likely. Lows in the lower 60s. Chance of rain 60%. Wednesday, mostly sunny with a 40% chance of showers. Highs in the upper 70s. The 8 to 14 day outlook, from Thursday, July 23rd to Wednesday, July 29th, calls for below normal temperatures and above normal precipitation. Normal high temperatures across central Pennsylvania during this period range from the upper 70s over the Allegheny Mountains to the mid-80s across the lower Susquehanna Valley. Normal lows range from the mid-50s over the Alleghenies to the upper 60s across the lower Susquehanna Valley. Air quality alert in effect Thursday, July 16th and Friday, July 17th. The Pennsylvania Department of Environmental Protection has issued a code red air quality alert for all of central Pennsylvania for Thursday, July 16th and a code orange air quality alert for all of central Pennsylvania for Friday, July 17th. Wildfire smoke from Ontario, Canada, and Minnesota will enter the Commonwealth from north to south this afternoon and linger through Friday. 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

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Here are the 11 a.m. conditions in the Altoona area. In Altoona, it was partly sunny. The temperature was 82 degrees, the dew point 74, and the relative humidity 76%. The wind was variable at 7 miles an hour. The pressure was 30.03 inches and steady. At State College, it was cloudy. The temperature was 82 degrees, the dew point 75, and the relative humidity 78%. The wind was northwest at 8 miles an hour. The pressure was 29.99 inches and steady. Now, a few other local conditions: Johnstown, partly sunny 78, Dubois, haze 75, La Trobe, cloudy 82, Pittsburgh cloudy 82, Erie, haze 77, Bradford haze 74. To the south and east, York, mostly sunny 87, Selins Grove haze 83, Harrisburg cloudy 86, Philadelphia smoke 86, Baltimore haze 88, Washington DC partly sunny 89. Once again, in Altoona it was 82 degrees under partly sunny skies. And at State College it was 82 degrees under cloudy skies. This is NOAA Weather Radio, All Hazards Station WNG 589. 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Here's the hazardous weather outlook for the following counties: Bedford, Blair, Cambria, and Huntingdon. For today and tonight, isolated strong to severe thunderstorms with gusty winds and small hail are possible late this afternoon and evening. And now the extended outlook for the period Friday through Wednesday. Severe thunderstorms with damaging winds 60 miles per hour or greater and large hail exceeding 1 inch in diameter are possible Saturday afternoon and evening as a potent upper-level disturbance and surface cold front pushes southeast across the region. Locally heavy rainfall and isolated instances of flooding are also possible on Saturday. A weak and essentially dry cold front will drift south across Pennsylvania during the late morning and afternoon hours. The most noticeable change will come in the form of an 8 to 12 degree drop in dew points to rather comfortable levels by early this afternoon over northern Pennsylvania and by early this evening across the southern half of the state. A stray shower or thunderstorm is possible near the Maryland line this afternoon, but the chance of measurable rainfall in less than 20% for the bulk of that area. Expect most of the time to be dry through the end of the week. Highs on Thursday will range from the low 80s to near 90 degrees. Lows early Friday will range from the upper 50s to low 60s across the northern mountains of the state, to the low and mid 70s in the greater Philly area. High temperatures Friday will cool by 3 to 6 degrees relative to today's, with the largest drop occurring across the southern Pennsylvania metro areas. Thunderstorms capable of producing locally heavy rainfall, gusty winds, and hail are expected on Saturday in association with a stronger cold front. Sunday will feature plenty of sunshine with comfortable temperatures, low humidity, and a light to moderate northwesterly breeze. Here is the latest National Weather Service forecast for Blair and Bedford counties, including the city of Altoona. Rest of today, partly sunny. Areas of smoke between 10 a.m. and noon, then smoke this afternoon. Highs in the upper 80s. West winds 10 to 15 miles an hour with gusts up to 25 miles an hour. Tonight, mostly cloudy. Smoke. Lows in the mid-60s. Northwest winds 5 to 10 miles an hour. Gusts up to 25 miles an hour through midnight. Friday, partly sunny. Smoke. Highs in the upper 80s. Northwest winds around 5 miles an hour. Friday night, mostly cloudy. Smoke before 8 p.m. Areas of smoke after 2 a.m. A chance of showers and a slight chance of thunderstorms after 2 a.m. Rainfall amounts less than a tenth of an inch. Lows in the upper 60s. Northwest winds around 5 miles an hour, becoming south after midnight. Chance of rain 40%. Here is the latest National Weather Service forecast for Cambria County, including the city of Johnstown. Rest of today, partly sunny. Areas of smoke between 10 a.m. and noon, then smoke this afternoon. Highs in the mid-80s. West winds 10 to 15 miles an hour with gusts up to 25 miles an hour. Tonight, mostly cloudy. Smoke. Lows in the lower 60s.
Northwest winds 5 to 10 miles an hour. Gusts up to 25 miles an hour through midnight. Friday, partly sunny. Smoke. Highs in the mid-80s. Southeast winds around 5 miles an hour, becoming northwest in the afternoon. Friday night, mostly cloudy through 2 a.m., then a chance of showers and a slight chance of thunderstorms after 2 a.m. Smoke before 8 p.m. Areas of smoke after 2 a.m. Rainfall amounts less than a tenth of an inch. Lows in the mid-60s. West winds around 5 miles an hour, becoming south after midnight. Chance of rain 50%. And now the extended forecast for south central Pennsylvania. Saturday, showers and a chance of thunderstorms. Areas of smoke. Highs in the lower 80s. Chance of rain near 100%. Saturday night, showers and a chance of thunderstorms. Lows in the upper 60s. Chance of rain near 100%. Sunday, mostly sunny. Highs around 80. Sunday night, mostly clear. Lows in the upper 50s. Monday, mostly sunny. Highs in the lower 80s. Monday night, partly cloudy. Lows in the mid-60s. Tuesday, partly sunny with a chance of showers and thunderstorms. Highs in the lower 80s. Chance of rain 50%. Tuesday night, showers likely. Lows in the lower 60s. Chance of rain 60%. Wednesday, mostly sunny with a 40% chance of showers. Highs in the upper 70s. The 8 to 14 day outlook, from Thursday, July 23rd to Wednesday, July 29th, calls for below normal temperatures and above normal precipitation. Normal high temperatures across central Pennsylvania during this period range from the upper 70s over the Allegheny Mountains to the mid-80s across the lower Susquehanna Valley. Normal lows range from the mid-50s over the Alleghenies to the upper 60s across the lower Susquehanna Valley. Air quality alert in effect Thursday, July 16th and Friday, July 17th. The Pennsylvania Department of Environmental Protection has issued a code red air quality alert for all of central Pennsylvania for Thursday, July 16th and a code orange air quality alert for all of central Pennsylvania for Friday, July 17th. Wildfire smoke from Ontario, Canada, and Minnesota will enter the Commonwealth from north to south this afternoon and linger through Friday. 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Here are the 11 a.m. conditions in the Altoona area. In Altoona, it was partly sunny. The temperature was 82 degrees, the dew point 74, and the relative humidity 76%. The wind was variable at 7 miles an hour. The pressure was 30.03 inches and steady. At State College, it was cloudy. The temperature was 82 degrees, the dew point 75, and the relative humidity 78%. The wind was northwest at 8 miles an hour. The pressure was 29.99 inches and steady. Now, a few other local conditions: Johnstown, partly sunny 78, Dubois, Hays 75, La Trobe, cloudy 82, Pittsburgh cloudy 82, Erie, Hays 77, Bradford Hays 74. To the south and east, York, mostly sunny 87, Selins Grove Hays 83, Harrisburg cloudy 86, Philadelphia smoke 86, Baltimore Hays 88, Washington DC partly sunny 89. Once again, in Altoona it was 82 degrees under partly sunny skies. And at State College it was 82 degrees under cloudy skies. 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Here's the hazardous weather outlook for the following counties: Bedford, Blair, Cambria, and Huntingdon. For today and tonight, isolated strong to severe thunderstorms with gusty winds and small hail are possible late this afternoon and evening. And now the extended outlook for the period Friday through Wednesday. Severe thunderstorms with damaging winds 60 miles per hour or greater and large hail exceeding 1 inch in diameter are possible Saturday afternoon and evening as a potent upper-level disturbance and surface cold front pushes southeast across the region.
Locally heavy rainfall and isolated instances of flooding are also possible on Saturday. A weak and essentially dry cold front will drift south across Pennsylvania during the late morning and afternoon hours. The most noticeable change will come in the form of an 8 to 12 degree drop in dew points to rather comfortable levels by early this afternoon over northern Pennsylvania and by early this evening across the southern half of the state. A stray shower or thunderstorm is possible near the Maryland line this afternoon, but the chance of measurable rainfall in less than 20% for the bulk of that area. Expect most of the time to be dry through the end of the week. Highs on Thursday will range from the low 80s to near 90 degrees. Lows early Friday will range from the upper 50s to low 60s across the northern mountains of the state, to the low and mid-70s in the greater Philly area. High temperatures Friday will cool by 3 to 6 degrees relative to today's, with the largest drop occurring across the southern Pennsylvania metro areas. Thunderstorms capable of producing locally heavy rainfall, gusty winds, and hail are expected on Saturday in association with a stronger cold front. Sunday will feature plenty of sunshine with comfortable temperatures, low humidity and a light to moderate northwesterly breeze. Here is the latest National Weather Service forecast for Blair and Bedford counties, including the city of Altoona. Rest of today, partly sunny. Areas of smoke between 10 a.m. and noon, then smoke this afternoon. Highs in the upper 80s. West winds 10 to 15 miles an hour with gusts up to 25 miles an hour. Tonight, mostly cloudy. Smoke. Lows in the mid-60s. Northwest winds 5 to 10 miles an hour. Gusts up to 25 miles an hour through midnight. Friday, partly sunny. Smoke. Highs in the upper 80s. Northwest winds around 5 miles an hour. Friday night, mostly cloudy. Smoke before 8 p.m. Areas of smoke after 2 a.m. A chance of showers and a slight chance of thunderstorms after 2 a.m. Rainfall amounts less than a tenth of an inch. Lows in the upper 60s. Northwest winds around 5 miles an hour, becoming south after midnight. Chance of rain 40%. Here is the latest National Weather Service forecast for Cambria County, including the city of Johnstown. Rest of today, partly sunny. Areas of smoke between 10 a.m. and noon, then smoke this afternoon. Highs in the mid-80s. West winds 10 to 15 miles an hour with gusts up to 25 miles an hour. Tonight, mostly cloudy. Smoke. Lows in the lower 60s. Northwest winds 5 to 10 miles an hour. Gusts up to 25 miles an hour through midnight. Friday, partly sunny. Smoke. Highs in the mid-80s. Southeast winds around 5 miles an hour, becoming northwest in the afternoon. Friday night, mostly cloudy through 2 a.m., then a chance of showers and a slight chance of thunderstorms after 2 a.m. Smoke before 8 p.m. Areas of smoke after 2 a.m. Rainfall amounts less than a tenth of an inch. Lows in the mid-60s. West winds around 5 miles an hour, becoming south after midnight. Chance of rain 50%. And now the extended forecast for South Central Pennsylvania. Saturday, showers and a chance of thunderstorms. Areas of smoke. Highs in the lower 80s. Chance of rain near 100%. Saturday night, showers and a chance of thunderstorms. Lows in the upper 60s. Chance of rain near 100%. Sunday, mostly sunny. Highs around 80. Sunday night, mostly clear. Lows in the upper 50s. Monday, mostly sunny. Highs in the lower 80s. Monday night, partly cloudy. Lows in the mid-60s. Tuesday, partly sunny with a chance of showers and thunderstorms. Highs in the lower 80s. Chance of rain 50%. Tuesday night, showers likely. Lows in the lower 60s. Chance of rain 60%. Wednesday, mostly sunny with a 40% chance of showers. Highs in the upper 70s. The 8 to 14 day outlook, from Thursday, July 23rd to Wednesday, July 29th, calls for below normal temperatures and above normal precipitation. Normal high temperatures across central Pennsylvania during this period range from the upper 70s over the Allegheny Mountains to the mid 80s across the lower Susquehanna Valley.
Normal lows range from the mid-50s over the Alleghenies to the upper 60s across the lower Susquehanna Valley. Air quality alert in effect Thursday, July 16th and Friday, July 17th. The Pennsylvania Department of Environmental Protection has issued a code red air quality alert for all of central Pennsylvania for Thursday, July 16th and a code orange air quality alert for all of central Pennsylvania for Friday, July 17th. Wildfire smoke from Ontario, Canada, and Minnesota will enter the Commonwealth from north to south this afternoon and linger through Friday. 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Here are the 11 a.m. conditions in the Altoona area. In Altoona, it was partly sunny. The temperature was 82 degrees, the dew point 74, and the relative humidity 76%. The wind was variable at 7 miles an hour. The pressure was 30.03 inches and steady. At State College, it was cloudy. The temperature was 82 degrees, the dew point 75, and the relative humidity 78%. The wind was northwest at 8 miles an hour. The pressure was 29.99 inches and steady. Now, a few other local conditions: Johnstown, partly sunny 78, Dubois, haze 75, La Trobe, cloudy 82, Pittsburgh cloudy 82, Erie, haze 77, Bradford haze 74. To the south and east, York, mostly sunny 87, Selins Grove haze 83, Harrisburg cloudy 86, Philadelphia smoke 86, Baltimore haze 88, Washington DC partly sunny 89. Once again, in Altoona it was 82 degrees under partly sunny skies. And at State College it was 82 degrees under cloudy skies. This is NOAA Weather Radio, All Hazards Station WNG 589. 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Here's the hazardous weather outlook for the following counties: Bedford, Blair, Cambria, and Huntingdon. For today and tonight, isolated strong to severe thunderstorms with gusty winds and small hail are possible late this afternoon and evening. And now the extended outlook for the period Friday through Wednesday. Severe thunderstorms with damaging winds 60 miles per hour or greater and large hail exceeding 1 inch in diameter are possible Saturday afternoon and evening as a potent upper-level disturbance and surface cold front pushes southeast across the region. Locally heavy rainfall and isolated instances of flooding are also possible on Saturday. Wildfire smoke will continue to bring hazy skies and degraded air quality across much of Pennsylvania today and tomorrow. Meanwhile, a weak cold front dropping south across the Commonwealth this afternoon may bring a stray shower or thunderstorm across our southern counties, though mainly dry conditions are otherwise expected. Today's high temperatures will range from the lower 80s across the northern tier to the low to mid-90s over the lower Susquehanna Valley, with tomorrow's highs mainly in the 80s for most aside from areas of lower 90s across Pittsburgh and Philadelphia. Unsettled weather is expected on Saturday as a stronger cold front moves through, bringing a chance for widespread showers and perhaps some thunderstorms capable of producing gusty winds and heavy rain. This front will help to scour out the wildfire smoke from our area, with Sunday looking to bring sunnier and drier weather with seasonable temperatures and a northwesterly breeze. Here is the latest National Weather Service forecast for Blair and Bedford counties, including the city of Altoona. Rest of today, partly sunny. Areas of smoke between 10 a.m. and noon, then smoke this afternoon. Highs in the upper 80s. West winds 10 to 15 miles an hour with gusts up to 25 miles an hour. Tonight, mostly cloudy. Smoke. Lows in the mid-60s. Northwest winds 5 to 10 miles an hour. Gusts up to 25 miles an hour through midnight. Friday, partly sunny. Smoke. Highs in the upper 80s. Northwest winds around 5 miles an hour. Friday night, mostly cloudy. Smoke before 8 p.m. Areas of smoke after 2 a.m. A chance of showers and a slight chance of thunderstorms after 2 a.m. Rainfall amounts less than a tenth of an inch. Lows in the upper 60s.
northwest winds around 5 miles an hour, becoming south after midnight. Chance of rain 40%. Here is the latest National Weather Service forecast for Cambria County, including the city of Johnstown. Rest of today, partly sunny. Areas of smoke between 10 a.m. and noon, then smoke this afternoon. Highs in the mid-80s. West winds 10 to 15 miles an hour with gusts up to 25 miles an hour. Tonight, mostly cloudy. Smoke. Lows in the lower 60s. Northwest winds 5 to 10 miles an hour. Gusts up to 25 miles an hour through midnight. Friday, partly sunny. Smoke. Highs in the mid-80s. Southeast winds around 5 miles an hour, becoming northwest in the afternoon. Friday night, mostly cloudy through 2 a.m., then a chance of showers and a slight chance of thunderstorms after 2 a.m. Smoke before 8 p.m. Areas of smoke after 2 a.m. Rainfall amounts less than a tenth of an inch. Lows in the mid-60s. West winds around 5 miles an hour, becoming south after midnight. Chance of rain 50%. And now the extended forecast for south-central Pennsylvania. Saturday, showers and a chance of thunderstorms. Areas of smoke. Highs in the lower 80s. Chance of rain near 100%. Saturday night, showers and a chance of thunderstorms. Lows in the upper 60s. Chance of rain near 100%. Sunday, mostly sunny. Highs around 80. Sunday night, mostly clear. Lows in the upper 50s. Monday, mostly sunny. Highs in the lower 80s. Monday night, partly cloudy. Lows in the mid-60s. Tuesday, partly sunny with a chance of showers and thunderstorms. Highs in the lower 80s. Chance of rain 50%. Tuesday night, showers likely. Lows in the lower 60s. Chance of rain 60%. Wednesday, mostly sunny with a 40% chance of showers. Highs in the upper 70s. The 8 to 14 day outlook, from Thursday, July 23rd to Wednesday, July 29th, calls for below normal temperatures and above normal precipitation. Normal high temperatures across central Pennsylvania during this period range from the upper 70s over the Allegheny Mountains to the mid-80s across the lower Susquehanna Valley. Normal lows range from the mid-50s over the Alleghenies to the upper 60s across the lower Susquehanna Valley. Air quality alert in effect Thursday, July 16th and Friday, July 17th. The Pennsylvania Department of Environmental Protection has issued a code red air quality alert for all of central Pennsylvania for Thursday, July 16th and a code orange air quality alert for all of central Pennsylvania for Friday, July 17th. Wildfire smoke from Ontario, Canada, and Minnesota will enter the Commonwealth from north to south this afternoon and linger through Friday. 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Here are the 11 a.m. conditions in the Altoona area. In Altoona, it was partly sunny. The temperature was 82 degrees, the dew point 74, and the relative humidity 76%. The wind was variable at 7 miles an hour. The pressure was 30.03 inches and steady. At State College, it was cloudy. The temperature was 82 degrees, the dew point 75, and the relative humidity 78%. The wind was northwest at 8 miles an hour. The pressure was 29.99 inches and steady. Now, a few other local conditions: Johnstown, partly sunny 78, Dubois, high 75, La Trobe, cloudy 82, Pittsburgh cloudy 82, Erie, high 77, Bradford high 74. To the south and east, York, mostly sunny 87, Selams Grove haze 83, Harrisburg cloudy 86, Philadelphia smoke 86, Baltimore haze 88, Washington D.C. partly sunny 89. Once again, in Altoona it was 82 degrees under partly sunny skies. And at State College it was 82 degrees under cloudy skies. This is NOAA Weather Radio, all hazards station WNG 589.
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Here's the hazardous weather outlook for the following counties: Bedford, Blair, Cambria, and Huntingdon. For today and tonight, isolated strong to severe thunderstorms with gusty winds and small hail are possible late this afternoon and evening. And now the extended outlook for the period Friday through Wednesday. Severe thunderstorms with damaging winds 60 miles per hour or greater and large hail exceeding 1 inch in diameter are possible Saturday afternoon and evening as a potent upper-level disturbance and surface cold front pushes southeast across the region. Locally heavy rainfall and isolated instances of flooding are also possible on Saturday. Wildfire smoke will continue to bring hazy skies and degraded air quality across much of Pennsylvania today and tomorrow. Meanwhile, a weak cold front dropping south across the Commonwealth this afternoon may bring a stray shower or thunderstorm across our southern counties, though mainly dry conditions are otherwise expected. Today's high temperatures will range from the lower 80s across the northern tier to the low to mid-90s over the lower Susquehanna Valley, with tomorrow's highs mainly in the 80s for most aside from areas of lower 90s across Pittsburgh and Philadelphia. Unsettled weather is expected on Saturday as a stronger cold front moves through, bringing a chance for widespread showers and perhaps some thunderstorms capable of producing gusty winds and heavy rain. This front will help to scour out the wildfire smoke from our area, with Sunday looking to bring sunnier and drier weather with seasonable temperatures and a northwesterly breeze. Here is the latest National Weather Service forecast for Blair and Bedford counties, including the city of Altoona. Rest of today, partly sunny. Areas of smoke between 10 a.m. and noon, then smoke this afternoon. Highs in the upper 80s. West winds 10 to 15 miles an hour with gusts up to 25 miles an hour. Tonight, mostly cloudy. Smoke. Lows in the mid-60s. Northwest winds 5 to 10 miles an hour. Gusts up to 25 miles an hour through midnight. Friday, partly sunny. Smoke. Highs in the upper 80s. Northwest winds around 5 miles an hour. Friday night, mostly cloudy. Smoke before 8 p.m. Areas of smoke after 2 a.m. A chance of showers and a slight chance of thunderstorms after 2 a.m. Rainfall amounts less than a tenth of an inch. Lows in the upper 60s. Northwest winds around 5 miles an hour, becoming south after midnight. Chance of rain 40%. Here is the latest National Weather Service forecast for Cambria County, including the city of Johnstown. Rest of today, partly sunny. Areas of smoke between 10 a.m. and noon, then smoke this afternoon. Highs in the mid-80s. West winds 10 to 15 miles an hour with gusts up to 25 miles an hour. Tonight, mostly cloudy. Smoke. Lows in the lower 60s. Northwest winds 5 to 10 miles an hour. Gusts up to 25 miles an hour through midnight. Friday, partly sunny. Smoke. Highs in the mid-80s. Southeast winds around 5 miles an hour, becoming northwest in the afternoon. Friday night, mostly cloudy through 2 a.m., then a chance of showers and a slight chance of thunderstorms after 2 a.m. Smoke before 8 p.m. Areas of smoke after 2 a.m. Rainfall amounts less than a tenth of an inch. Lows in the mid-60s. West winds around 5 miles an hour, becoming south after midnight. Chance of rain 50%. And now the extended forecast for South Central Pennsylvania. Saturday, showers and a chance of thunderstorms. Areas of smoke. Highs in the lower 80s. Chance of rain near 100%. Saturday night, showers and a chance of thunderstorms. Lows in the upper 60s. Chance of rain near 100%. Sunday, mostly sunny. Highs around 80. Sunday night, mostly clear. Lows in the upper 50s. Monday, mostly sunny. Highs in the lower 80s. Monday night, partly cloudy. Lows in the mid-60s. Tuesday, partly sunny with a chance of showers and thunderstorms. Highs in the lower 80s. Chance of rain 50%. Tuesday night, showers likely. Lows in the lower 60s. Chance of rain 60%. Wednesday, mostly sunny with a 40% chance of showers.
highs in the upper 70s. Here is the latest National Weather Service forecast for Blair and Bedford counties, including the city of Altoona. This afternoon, partly sunny. Smoke. Highs in the upper 80s. Northwest winds 10 to 15 miles an hour. Tonight, mostly cloudy. Smoke. Lows in the mid-60s. Northwest winds 5 to 10 miles an hour. Friday, partly sunny. Smoke. Highs in the upper 80s. Northwest winds around 5 miles an hour. Friday night, mostly cloudy. Smoke before 8 p.m. Areas of smoke after 2 a.m. A chance of showers and a slight chance of thunderstorms after 2 a.m. Rainfall amounts less than a tenth of an inch. Lows in the upper 60s. Northwest winds around 5 miles an hour, becoming south after midnight. Chance of rain 40%. Here is the latest National Weather Service forecast for Cambria County, including the city of Johnstown. This afternoon, partly sunny. Smoke. Highs in the mid-80s. Northwest winds 10 to 15 miles an hour. Tonight, mostly cloudy. Smoke. Lows in the lower 60s. Northwest winds 5 to 10 miles an hour. Friday, partly sunny. Smoke. Highs in the mid-80s. Southeast winds around 5 miles an hour, becoming northwest in the afternoon. Friday night, mostly cloudy through 2 a.m., then a chance of showers and a slight chance of thunderstorms after 2 a.m. Smoke before 8 p.m. Areas of smoke after 2 a.m. Rainfall amounts less than a tenth of an inch. Lows in the mid-60s. West winds around 5 miles an hour, becoming south after midnight. Chance of rain 50%. And now the extended forecast for South Central Pennsylvania. Saturday, showers and a chance of thunderstorms. Areas of smoke. Highs in the lower 80s. Chance of rain near 100%. Saturday night, showers and a chance of thunderstorms. Lows in the upper 60s. Chance of rain near 100%. Sunday, mostly sunny. Highs around 80. Sunday night, mostly clear. Lows in the upper 50s. Monday, mostly sunny. Highs in the lower 80s. Monday night, partly cloudy. Lows in the mid-60s. Tuesday, partly sunny with a chance of showers and thunderstorms. Highs in the lower 80s. Chance of rain 50%. Tuesday night, showers likely. Lows in the lower 60s. Chance of rain 60%. Wednesday, mostly sunny with a 40% chance of showers. Highs in the upper 70s. The 8 to 14 day outlook, from Thursday, July 23rd to Wednesday, July 29th, calls for below normal temperatures and above normal precipitation. Normal high temperatures across central Pennsylvania during this period range from the upper 70s over the Allegheny Mountains to the mid-80s across the lower Susquehanna Valley. Normal lows range from the mid-50s over the Alleghenies to the upper 60s across the lower Susquehanna Valley. Air quality alert in effect Thursday, July 16th and Friday, July 17th. The Pennsylvania Department of Environmental Protection has issued a code red air quality alert for all of central Pennsylvania for Thursday, July 16th and a code orange air quality alert for all of central Pennsylvania for Friday, July 17th. Wildfire smoke from Ontario, Canada, and Minnesota will enter the Commonwealth from north to south this afternoon and linger through Friday. 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Here are the noon conditions in the Altoona area. In Altoona, it was partly sunny. The temperature was 85 degrees, the dew point 75, and the relative humidity 72%. The wind was west at 9 miles an hour. The pressure was 30.03 inches and steady. At State College, haze was reported. The temperature was 82 degrees, the dew point 73, and the relative humidity 74%. The wind was northwest at 6 miles an hour. The pressure was 29.99 inches and steady.
Now, a few other local conditions: Johnstown, partly sunny 78, Dubois, haze 78, Pittsburgh cloudy 84, Erie, haze 78, Bradford haze 75. To the south and east, York, mostly sunny 88, Selins Grove haze 83, Harrisburg cloudy 91, Philadelphia smoke 88, Baltimore partly sunny 90, Washington DC partly sunny 91. Once again, in Altoona it was 85 degrees under partly sunny skies. And at State College it was 82 degrees with haze. This is NOAA Weather Radio, all hazards station WNG 589. 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Here are the noon conditions in the Altoona area. In Altoona, it was partly sunny. The temperature was 85 degrees, the dew point 75, and the relative humidity 72%. The wind was west at 9 miles an hour. The pressure was 30.03 inches and steady. At State College, haze was reported. The temperature was 82 degrees, the dew point 73, and the relative humidity 74%. The wind was northwest at 6 miles an hour. The pressure was 29.99 inches and steady. Now, a few other local conditions: Johnstown, partly sunny 78, Dubois, haze 78, Pittsburgh cloudy 84, Erie, haze 78, Bradford haze 75. To the south and east, York, mostly sunny 88, Selins Grove haze 83, Harrisburg cloudy 91, Philadelphia smoke 88, Baltimore partly sunny 90, Washington DC partly sunny 91. Once again, in Altoona it was 85 degrees under partly sunny skies. And at State College it was 82 degrees with haze. This is NOAA Weather Radio, all hazards station WNG 589. 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Here's the hazardous weather outlook for the following counties: Bedford, Blair, Cambria, and Huntingdon. For today and tonight: isolated strong to severe thunderstorms with gusty winds and small hail are possible late this afternoon and evening. And now the extended outlook for the period Friday through Wednesday. Severe thunderstorms with damaging winds 60 miles per hour or greater and large hail exceeding 1 inch in diameter are possible Saturday afternoon and evening as a potent upper-level disturbance and surface cold front pushes southeast across the region. Locally heavy rainfall and isolated instances of flooding are also possible on Saturday. Wildfire smoke will continue to bring hazy skies and degraded air quality across much of Pennsylvania today and tomorrow. Meanwhile, a weak cold front dropping south across the Commonwealth this afternoon may bring a stray shower or thunderstorm across our southern counties, though mainly dry conditions are otherwise expected. Today's high temperatures will range from the lower 80s across the northern tier to the low to mid-90s over the lower Susquehanna Valley, with tomorrow's highs mainly in the 80s for most aside from areas of lower 90s across Pittsburgh and Philadelphia. Unsettled weather is expected on Saturday as a stronger cold front moves through, bringing a chance for widespread showers and perhaps some thunderstorms capable of producing gusty winds and heavy rain. This front will help to scour out the wildfire smoke from our area, with Sunday looking to bring sunnier and drier weather with seasonable temperatures and a northwesterly breeze. Here is the latest National Weather Service forecast for Blair and Bedford counties, including the city of Altoona. This afternoon, partly sunny. Smoke. Highs in the upper 80s. Northwest winds 10 to 15 miles an hour. Tonight, mostly cloudy. Smoke. Lows in the mid-60s. Northwest winds 5 to 10 miles an hour. Friday, partly sunny. Smoke. Highs in the upper 80s. Northwest winds around 5 miles an hour. Friday night, mostly cloudy. Smoke before 8 p.m. Areas of smoke after 2 a.m. A chance of showers and a slight chance of thunderstorms after 2 a.m. Rainfall amounts less than a tenth of an inch. Lows in the upper 60s. Northwest winds around 5 miles an hour, becoming south after midnight. Chance of rain 40%. Here is the latest National Weather Service forecast for Cambria County, including the city of Johnstown. This afternoon, partly sunny. Smoke. Highs in the mid-80s. Northwest winds 10 to 15 miles an hour. Tonight,
mostly cloudy. Smoke. Lows in the lower 60s. Northwest winds 5 to 10 miles an hour. Friday, partly sunny. Smoke. Highs in the mid 80s. Southeast winds around 5 miles an hour, becoming northwest in the afternoon. Friday night, mostly cloudy through 2 a.m., then a chance of showers and a slight chance of thunderstorms after 2 a.m. Smoke before 8 p.m. Areas of smoke after 2 a.m. Rainfall amounts less than a tenth of an inch. Lows in the mid-60s. West winds around 5 miles an hour, becoming south after midnight. Chance of rain 50%. And now the extended forecast for South Central Pennsylvania. Saturday, showers and a chance of thunderstorms. Areas of smoke. Highs in the lower 80s. Chance of rain near 100%. Saturday night, showers and a chance of thunderstorms. Lows in the upper 60s. Chance of rain near 100%. Sunday, mostly sunny. Highs around 80. Sunday night, mostly clear. Lows in the upper 50s. Monday, mostly sunny. Highs in the lower 80s. Monday night, partly cloudy. Lows in the mid-60s. Tuesday, partly sunny with a chance of showers and thunderstorms. Highs in the lower 80s. Chance of rain 50%. Tuesday night, showers likely. Lows in the lower 60s. Chance of rain 60%. Wednesday, mostly sunny with a 40% chance of showers. Highs in the upper 70s. The 8 to 14 day outlook, from Thursday, July 23rd to Wednesday, July 29th, calls for below normal temperatures and above normal precipitation. Normal high temperatures across central Pennsylvania during this period range from the upper 70s over the Allegheny Mountains to the mid 80s across the lower Susquehanna Valley. Normal lows range from the mid 50s over the Alleghenies to the upper 60s across the lower Susquehanna Valley. Air quality alert in effect Thursday, July 16th and Friday, July 17th. The Pennsylvania Department of Environmental Protection has issued a code red air quality alert for all of central Pennsylvania for Thursday, July 16th and a code orange air quality alert for all of central Pennsylvania for Friday, July 17th. Wildfire smoke from Ontario, Canada, and Minnesota will enter the Commonwealth from north to south this afternoon and linger through Friday. 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Here are the noon conditions in the Altoona area. In Altoona, it was partly sunny. The temperature was 85 degrees, the dew point 75, and the relative humidity 72%. The wind was west at 9 miles an hour. The pressure was 30.03 inches and steady. At State College, haze was reported. The temperature was 82 degrees, the dew point 73, and the relative humidity 74%. The wind was northwest at 6 miles an hour. The pressure was 29.99 inches and steady. Now, a few other local conditions: Johnstown, partly sunny 78, DuBois, haze 78, Pittsburgh cloudy 84, Erie, haze 78, Bradford haze 75. To the south and east, York, mostly sunny 88, Selins Grove haze 83, Harrisburg cloudy 91, Philadelphia smoke 88, Baltimore partly sunny 90, Washington D.C. partly sunny 91. Once again, in Altoona it was 85 degrees under partly sunny skies. And at State College it was 82 degrees with haze. This is NOAA Weather Radio, all hazards station WNG 589. 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Here's the hazardous weather outlook for the following counties: Bedford, Blair, Cambria, and Huntingdon. For today and tonight, isolated strong to severe thunderstorms with gusty winds and small hail are possible late this afternoon and evening. And now the extended outlook for the period Friday through Wednesday. Severe thunderstorms with damaging winds 60 miles per hour or greater and large hail exceeding 1 inch in diameter are possible Saturday afternoon and evening as a potent upper-level disturbance and surface cold front pushes southeast across the region.
Locally heavy rainfall and isolated instances of flooding are also possible on Saturday. Wildfire smoke will continue to bring hazy skies and degraded air quality across much of Pennsylvania today and tomorrow. Meanwhile, a weak cold front dropping south across the Commonwealth this afternoon may bring a stray shower or thunderstorm across our southern counties, though mainly dry conditions are otherwise expected. Today's high temperatures will range from the lower 80s across the northern tier to the low to mid-90s over the lower Susquehanna Valley, with tomorrow's highs mainly in the 80s for most aside from areas of lower 90s across Pittsburgh and Philadelphia. Unsettled weather is expected on Saturday as a stronger cold front moves through, bringing a chance for widespread showers and perhaps some thunderstorms capable of producing gusty winds and heavy rain. This front will help to scour out the wildfire smoke from our area, with Sunday looking to bring sunnier and drier weather with seasonable temperatures and a northwesterly breeze. Here is the latest National Weather Service forecast for Blair and Bedford counties, including the city of Altoona. This afternoon, partly sunny. Smoke. Highs in the upper 80s. Northwest winds 10 to 15 miles an hour. Tonight, mostly cloudy. Smoke. Lows in the mid-60s. Northwest winds 5 to 10 miles an hour. Friday, partly sunny. Smoke. Highs in the upper 80s. Northwest winds around 5 miles an hour. Friday night, mostly cloudy. Smoke before 8 p.m. Areas of smoke after 2 a.m. A chance of showers and a slight chance of thunderstorms after 2 a.m. Rainfall amounts less than a tenth of an inch. Lows in the upper 60s. Northwest winds around 5 miles an hour, becoming south after midnight. Chance of rain 40%. Here is the latest National Weather Service forecast for Cambria County, including the city of Johnstown. This afternoon, partly sunny. Smoke. Highs in the mid-80s. Northwest winds 10 to 15 miles an hour. Tonight, mostly cloudy. Smoke. Lows in the lower 60s. Northwest winds 5 to 10 miles an hour. Friday, partly sunny. Smoke. Highs in the mid-80s. Southeast winds around 5 miles an hour, becoming northwest in the afternoon. Friday night, mostly cloudy through 2 a.m., then a chance of showers and a slight chance of thunderstorms after 2 a.m. Smoke before 8 p.m. Areas of smoke after 2 a.m. Rainfall amounts less than a tenth of an inch. Lows in the mid-60s. West winds around 5 miles an hour, becoming south after midnight. Chance of rain 50%. And now the extended forecast for south-central Pennsylvania. Saturday, showers and a chance of thunderstorms. Areas of smoke. Highs in the lower 80s. Chance of rain near 100%. Saturday night, showers and a chance of thunderstorms. Lows in the upper 60s. Chance of rain near 100%. Sunday, mostly sunny. Highs around 80. Sunday night, mostly clear. Lows in the upper 50s. Monday, mostly sunny. Highs in the lower 80s. Monday night, partly cloudy. Lows in the mid-60s. Tuesday, partly sunny with a chance of showers and thunderstorms. Highs in the lower 80s. Chance of rain 50%. Tuesday night, showers likely. Lows in the lower 60s. Chance of rain 60%. Wednesday, mostly sunny with a 40% chance of showers. Highs in the upper 70s. 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Properly set weather radios, with the alarm device, will alert you when severe weather warnings or watches are issued. Programming on this station will be temporarily changed during severe weather, to bring you the latest information. Warnings and safety information from the National Weather Service may someday save your life or protect your property. The 8 to 14 day outlook, from Thursday, July 23rd to Wednesday, July 29th, calls for below normal temperatures and above normal precipitation.
Normal high temperatures across central Pennsylvania during this period range from the upper 70s over the Allegheny Mountains to the mid-80s across the lower Susquehanna Valley. Normal lows range from the mid-50s over the Alleghenies to the upper 60s across the lower Susquehanna Valley. Air quality alert in effect Thursday, July 16th and Friday, July 17th. The Pennsylvania Department of Environmental Protection has issued a code red air quality alert for all of central Pennsylvania for Thursday, July 16th and a code orange air quality alert for all of central Pennsylvania for Friday, July 17th. Wildfire smoke from Ontario, Canada, and Minnesota will enter the Commonwealth from north to south this afternoon and linger through Friday. 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Here are the noon conditions in the Altoona area. In Altoona, it was partly sunny. The temperature was 85 degrees, the dew point 75, and the relative humidity 72%. The wind was west at 9 miles an hour. The pressure was 30.03 inches and steady. At State College, haze was reported. The temperature was 82 degrees, the dew point 73, and the relative humidity 74%. The wind was northwest at 6 miles an hour. The pressure was 29.99 inches and steady. Now, a few other local conditions: Johnstown, partly sunny 78, Dubois, haze 78, Pittsburgh cloudy 84, Erie, haze 78, Bradford haze 75. To the south and east, York, mostly sunny 88, Selins Grove haze 83, Harrisburg cloudy 91, Philadelphia smoke 88, Baltimore partly sunny 90, Washington D.C. partly sunny 91. Once again, in Altoona it was 85 degrees under partly sunny skies. And at State College it was 82 degrees with haze. 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Here's the hazardous weather outlook for the following counties: Bedford, Blair, Cambria, and Huntingdon. For today and tonight, isolated strong to severe thunderstorms with gusty winds and small hail are possible late this afternoon and evening. And now the extended outlook for the period Friday through Wednesday. Severe thunderstorms with damaging winds 60 miles per hour or greater and large hail exceeding 1 inch in diameter are possible Saturday afternoon and evening as a potent upper-level disturbance and surface cold front pushes southeast across the region. Locally heavy rainfall and isolated instances of flooding are also possible on Saturday. Wildfire smoke will continue to bring hazy skies and degraded air quality across much of Pennsylvania today and tomorrow. Meanwhile, a weak cold front dropping south across the Commonwealth this afternoon may bring a stray shower or thunderstorm across our southern counties, though mainly dry conditions are otherwise expected. Today's high temperatures will range from the lower 80s across the northern tier to the low to mid-90s over the lower Susquehanna Valley, with tomorrow's highs mainly in the 80s for most aside from areas of lower 90s across Pittsburgh and Philadelphia. Unsettled weather is expected on Saturday as a stronger cold front moves through, bringing a chance for widespread showers and perhaps some thunderstorms capable of producing gusty winds and heavy rain. This front will help to scour out the wildfire smoke from our area, with Sunday looking to bring sunnier and drier weather with seasonable temperatures and a northwesterly breeze. Here is the latest National Weather Service forecast for Blair and Bedford counties, including the city of Altoona. This afternoon, partly sunny. Smoke. Highs in the upper 80s. Northwest winds 10 to 15 miles an hour. Tonight, mostly cloudy. Smoke. Lows in the mid-60s. Northwest winds 5 to 10 miles an hour. Friday, partly sunny. Smoke. Highs in the upper 80s. Northwest winds around 5 miles an hour. Friday night, mostly cloudy. Smoke before 8 p.m. Areas of smoke after 2 a.m. A chance of showers and a slight chance of thunderstorms after 2 a.m. Rainfall amounts less than a tenth of an inch. Lows in the upper 60s. Northwest winds around 5 miles an hour, becoming south after midnight.
chance of rain 40%. Here is the latest National Weather Service forecast for Cambria County, including the city of Johnstown. This afternoon, partly sunny. Smoke. Highs in the mid-80s. Northwest winds 10 to 15 miles an hour. Tonight, mostly cloudy. Smoke.

chance of rain 50%. And now the extended forecast for south central Pennsylvania. Saturday, showers and a chance of thunderstorms. Areas of smoke. Highs in the lower 80s. Chance of rain near 100%. Saturday night, showers and a chance of thunderstorms. Lows in the upper 60s. Chance of rain near 100%. Sunday, mostly sunny. Highs around 80. Sunday night, mostly clear. Lows in the upper 50s. Monday, mostly sunny. Highs in the lower 80s. Monday night, partly cloudy. Lows in the mid 60s. Tuesday, partly sunny with a chance of showers and thunderstorms. Highs in the lower 80s. Chance of rain 50%. Tuesday night, showers likely. Lows in the lower 60s. Chance of rain 60%. Wednesday, mostly sunny with a 40% chance of showers. Highs in the upper 70s. The 8 to 14 day outlook, from Thursday, July 23rd to Wednesday, July 29th, calls for below normal temperatures and above normal precipitation. Normal high temperatures across central Pennsylvania during this period range from the upper 70s over the Allegheny Mountains to the mid 80s across the lower Susquehanna Valley. Normal lows range from the mid 50s over the Alleghenies to the upper 60s across the lower Susquehanna Valley. Air quality alert in effect Thursday, July 16th and Friday, July 17th. The Pennsylvania Department of Environmental Protection has issued a code red air quality alert for all of central Pennsylvania for Thursday, July 16th and a code orange air quality alert for all of central Pennsylvania for Friday, July 17th. Wildfire smoke from Ontario, Canada, and Minnesota will enter the Commonwealth from north to south this afternoon and linger through Friday. 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Here are the noon conditions in the Altoona area. In Altoona, it was partly sunny. The temperature was 85 degrees, the dew point 75, and the relative humidity 72%. The wind was west at 9 miles an hour. The pressure was 30.03 inches and steady. At State College, haze was reported. The temperature was 82 degrees, the dew point 73, and the relative humidity 74%. The wind was northwest at 6 miles an hour. The pressure was 29.99 inches and steady. Now, a few other local conditions: Johnstown, partly sunny 78, DuBois, haze 78, Pittsburgh cloudy 84, Erie, haze 78, Bradford haze 75. To the south and east, York, mostly sunny 88, Selins Grove haze 83, Harrisburg cloudy 91, Philadelphia smoke 88, Baltimore partly sunny 90, Washington DC partly sunny 91. Once again, in Altoona it was 85 degrees under partly sunny skies. And at State College it was 82 degrees with haze. This is NOAA Weather Radio, All Hazards Station WMG 589. 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Here's the hazardous weather outlook for the following counties: Bedford, Blair, Cambria, and Huntingdon. For today and tonight, isolated strong to severe thunderstorms with gusty winds and small hail are possible late this afternoon and evening. And now the extended outlook for the period Friday through Wednesday. Severe thunderstorms with damaging winds 60 miles per hour or greater and large hail exceeding 1 inch in diameter are possible Saturday afternoon and evening as a potent upper-level disturbance and surface cold front pushes southeast across the region. Locally heavy rainfall and isolated instances of flooding are also possible on Saturday. Wildfire smoke will continue to bring hazy skies and degraded air quality across much of Pennsylvania today and tomorrow. Meanwhile, a weak cold front dropping south across the Commonwealth this afternoon may bring a stray shower or thunderstorm across our southern counties, though mainly dry conditions are otherwise expected. Today's high temperatures will range from the lower 80s across the northern tier to the low to mid 90s over the lower Susquehanna Valley, with tomorrow's highs mainly in the 80s for most aside from areas of lower 90s across Pittsburgh and Philadelphia. Unsettled weather is expected on Saturday as a stronger

cold front moves through, bringing a chance for widespread showers and perhaps some thunderstorms capable of producing gusty winds and heavy rain. This front will help to scour out the wildfire smoke from our area, with Sunday looking to bring sunnier and drier weather with seasonable temperatures and a northwesterly breeze. Here is the latest National Weather Service forecast for Blair and Bedford counties, including the city of Altoona. This afternoon, partly sunny. Smoke. Highs in the upper 80s. Northwest winds 10 to 15 miles an hour. Tonight, mostly cloudy. Smoke. Lows in the mid-60s. Northwest winds 5 to 10 miles an hour. Friday, partly sunny. Smoke. Highs in the upper 80s. Northwest winds around 5 miles an hour. Friday night, mostly cloudy. Smoke before 8 p.m. Areas of smoke after 2 a.m. A chance of showers and a slight chance of thunderstorms after 2 a.m. Rainfall amounts less than a tenth of an inch. Lows in the upper 60s. Northwest winds around 5 miles an hour, becoming south after midnight. Chance of rain 40%. Here is the latest National Weather Service forecast for Cambria County, including the city of Johnstown. This afternoon, partly sunny. Smoke. Highs in the mid-80s. Northwest winds 10 to 15 miles an hour. Tonight, mostly cloudy. Smoke. Lows in the lower 60s. Northwest winds 5 to 10 miles an hour. Friday, partly sunny. Smoke. Highs in the mid-80s. Southeast winds around 5 miles an hour, becoming northwest in the afternoon. Friday night, mostly cloudy through 2 a.m., then a chance of showers and a slight chance of thunderstorms after 2 a.m. Smoke before 8 p.m. Areas of smoke after 2 a.m. Rainfall amounts less than a tenth of an inch. Lows in the mid-60s. West winds around 5 miles an hour, becoming south after midnight. Chance of rain 50%. And now the extended forecast for South Central Pennsylvania. Saturday, showers and a chance of thunderstorms. Areas of smoke. Highs in the lower 80s. Chance of rain near 100%. Saturday night, showers and a chance of thunderstorms. Lows in the upper 60s. Chance of rain near 100%. Sunday, mostly sunny. Highs around 80. Sunday night, mostly clear. Lows in the upper 50s. Monday, mostly sunny. Highs in the lower 80s. Monday night, partly cloudy. Lows in the mid-60s. Tuesday, partly sunny with a chance of showers and thunderstorms. Highs in the lower 80s. Chance of rain 50%. Tuesday night, showers likely. Lows in the lower 60s. Chance of rain 60%. Wednesday, mostly sunny with a 40% chance of showers. Highs in the upper 70s. The 8 to 14 day outlook, from Thursday, July 23rd to Wednesday, July 29th, calls for below normal temperatures and above normal precipitation. Normal high temperatures across central Pennsylvania during this period range from the upper 70s over the Allegheny Mountains to the mid 80s across the lower Susquehanna Valley. Normal lows range from the mid-50s over the Alleghenies to the upper 60s across the lower Susquehanna Valley. Air quality alert in effect Thursday, July 16th and Friday, July 17th. The Pennsylvania Department of Environmental Protection has issued a code red air quality alert for all of central Pennsylvania for Thursday, July 16th and a code orange air quality alert for all of central Pennsylvania for Friday, July 17th. Wildfire smoke from Ontario, Canada, and Minnesota will enter the Commonwealth from north to south this afternoon and linger through Friday. 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Here are the noon conditions in the Altoona area. In Altoona, it was partly sunny. The temperature was 85 degrees, the dew point 75, and the relative humidity 72%. The wind was west at 9 miles an hour. The pressure was 30.03 inches and steady. At State College, haze was reported.
the temperature was 82 degrees, the dew point 73, and the relative humidity 74%. The wind was northwest at 6 miles an hour. The pressure was 29.99 inches and steady. Now, a few other local conditions: Johnstown, partly sunny 78, Dubois, high 78, Pittsburgh cloudy 84, Erie, high 78, Bradford high 75. To the south and east, York, mostly sunny 88, Selins Grove haze 83, Harrisburg cloudy 91, Philadelphia smoke 88, Baltimore partly sunny 90, Washington DC partly sunny 91. Once again, in Altoona it was 85 degrees under partly sunny skies. And at State College it was 82 degrees with haze. This is NOAA Weather Radio, All Hazards Station WNG 589. 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Here's the hazardous weather outlook for the following counties: Bedford, Blair, Cambria, and Huntingdon. For today and tonight, isolated strong to severe thunderstorms with gusty winds and small hail are possible late this afternoon and evening. And now the extended outlook for the period Friday through Wednesday. Severe thunderstorms with damaging winds 60 miles per hour or greater and large hail exceeding 1 inch in diameter are possible Saturday afternoon and evening as a potent upper-level disturbance and surface cold front pushes southeast across the region. Locally heavy rainfall and isolated instances of flooding are also possible on Saturday. Wildfire smoke will continue to bring hazy skies and degraded air quality across much of Pennsylvania today and tomorrow. Meanwhile, a weak cold front dropping south across the Commonwealth this afternoon may bring a stray shower or thunderstorm across our southern counties, though mainly dry conditions are otherwise expected. Today's high temperatures will range from the lower 80s across the northern tier to the low to mid-90s over the lower Susquehanna Valley, with tomorrow's highs mainly in the 80s for most aside from areas of lower 90s across Pittsburgh and Philadelphia. Unsettled weather is expected on Saturday as a stronger cold front moves through, bringing a chance for widespread showers and perhaps some thunderstorms capable of producing gusty winds and heavy rain. This front will help to scour out the wildfire smoke from our area, with Sunday looking to bring sunnier and drier weather with seasonable temperatures and a northwesterly breeze. Here is the latest National Weather Service forecast for Blair and Bedford counties, including the city of Altoona. This afternoon, partly sunny. Smoke. Highs in the upper 80s. Northwest winds 10 to 15 miles an hour. Tonight, mostly cloudy. Smoke. Lows in the mid-60s. Northwest winds 5 to 10 miles an hour. Friday, partly sunny. Smoke. Highs in the upper 80s. Northwest winds around 5 miles an hour. Friday night, mostly cloudy. Smoke before 8 p.m. Areas of smoke after 2 a.m. A chance of showers and a slight chance of thunderstorms after 2 a.m. Rainfall amounts less than a tenth of an inch. Lows in the upper 60s. Northwest winds around 5 miles an hour, becoming south after midnight. Chance of rain 40%. Here is the latest National Weather Service forecast for Cambria County, including the city of Johnstown. This afternoon, partly sunny. Smoke. Highs in the mid-80s. Northwest winds 10 to 15 miles an hour. Tonight, mostly cloudy. Smoke. Lows in the lower 60s. Northwest winds 5 to 10 miles an hour. Friday, partly sunny. Smoke. Highs in the mid-80s. Southeast winds around 5 miles an hour, becoming northwest in the afternoon. Friday night, mostly cloudy through 2 a.m., then a chance of showers and a slight chance of thunderstorms after 2 a.m. Smoke before 8 p.m. Areas of smoke after 2 a.m. Rainfall amounts less than a tenth of an inch. Lows in the mid-60s. West winds around 5 miles an hour, becoming south after midnight. Chance of rain 50%. And now the extended forecast for South Central Pennsylvania. Saturday, showers and a chance of thunderstorms. Areas of smoke. Highs in the lower 80s. Chance of rain near 100%. Saturday night, showers and a chance of thunderstorms. Lows in the upper 60s. Chance of rain near 100%. Sunday, mostly sunny.
Highs around 80. Sunday night, mostly clear. Lows in the upper 50s. Monday, mostly sunny. Highs in the lower 80s. Monday night, partly cloudy. Lows in the mid-60s. Tuesday, partly sunny with a chance of showers and thunderstorms. Highs in the lower 80s. Chance of rain 50%. Tuesday night, showers likely. Lows in the lower 60s. Chance of rain 60%. Wednesday, mostly sunny with a 40% chance of showers. Highs in the upper 70s. The 8 to 14 day outlook, from Thursday, July 23rd to Wednesday, July 29th, calls for below normal temperatures and above normal precipitation. Normal high temperatures across central Pennsylvania during this period range from the upper 70s over the Allegheny Mountains to the mid-80s across the lower Susquehanna Valley. Normal lows range from the mid-50s over the Alleghenies to the upper 60s across the lower Susquehanna Valley. Air quality alert in effect Thursday, July 16th and Friday, July 17th. The Pennsylvania Department of Environmental Protection has issued a code red air quality alert for all of central Pennsylvania for Thursday, July 16th and a code orange air quality alert for all of central Pennsylvania for Friday, July 17th. Wildfire smoke from Ontario, Canada, and Minnesota will enter the Commonwealth from north to south this afternoon and linger through Friday. 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Here are the noon conditions in the Altoona area. In Altoona, it was partly sunny. The temperature was 85 degrees, the dew point 75, and the relative humidity 72%. The wind was west at 9 miles an hour. The pressure was 30.03 inches and steady. At State College, haze was reported. The temperature was 82 degrees, the dew point 73, and the relative humidity 74%. The wind was northwest at 6 miles an hour. The pressure was 29.99 inches and steady. Now, a few other local conditions: Johnstown, partly sunny 78, DuBois, haze 78, Pittsburgh cloudy 84, Erie, haze 78, Bradford haze 75. To the south and east, York, mostly sunny 88, Selins Grove haze 83, Harrisburg cloudy 91, Philadelphia smoke 88, Baltimore partly sunny 90, Washington DC partly sunny 91. Once again, in Altoona it was 85 degrees under partly sunny skies. And at State College it was 82 degrees with haze. This is NOAA Weather Radio, all hazards station WNG 589. 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Here's the hazardous weather outlook for the following counties: Bedford, Blair, Cambria, and Huntingdon. For today and tonight, isolated strong to severe thunderstorms with gusty winds and small hail are possible late this afternoon and evening. And now the extended outlook for the period Friday through Wednesday. Severe thunderstorms with damaging winds 60 miles per hour or greater and large hail exceeding 1 inch in diameter are possible Saturday afternoon and evening as a potent upper-level disturbance and surface cold front pushes southeast across the region. Locally heavy rainfall and isolated instances of flooding are also possible on Saturday. Wildfire smoke will continue to bring hazy skies and degraded air quality across much of Pennsylvania today and tomorrow. Meanwhile, a weak cold front dropping south across the Commonwealth this afternoon may bring a stray shower or thunderstorm across our southern counties, though mainly dry conditions are otherwise expected. Today's high temperatures will range from the lower 80s across the northern tier to the low to mid-90s over the lower Susquehanna Valley, with tomorrow's highs mainly in the 80s for most aside from areas of lower 90s across Pittsburgh and Philadelphia. Unsettled weather is expected on Saturday as a stronger cold front moves through, bringing a chance for widespread showers and perhaps some thunderstorms capable of producing gusty winds and heavy rain. This front will help to scour out the wildfire smoke from our area, with Sunday looking to bring sunnier and drier weather with seasonable temperatures and a northwesterly breeze. Here is the latest National Weather Service forecast for Blair and Bedford counties, including the city of Altoona. This afternoon, partly sunny.
smoke. Highs in the upper 80s. Northwest winds 10 to 15 miles an hour. Tonight, mostly cloudy. Smoke. Lows in the mid-60s. Northwest winds 5 to 10 miles an hour. Friday, partly sunny. Smoke. Highs in the upper 80s. Northwest winds around 5 miles an hour. Friday night, mostly cloudy. Smoke before 8 p.m. Areas of smoke after 2 a.m. A chance of showers and a slight chance of thunderstorms after 2 a.m. Rainfall amounts less than a tenth of an inch. Lows in the upper 60s. Northwest winds around 5 miles an hour, becoming south after midnight. Chance of rain 40%. Here is the latest National Weather Service forecast for Cambria County, including the city of Johnstown. This afternoon, partly sunny. Smoke. Highs in the mid-80s. Northwest winds 10 to 15 miles an hour. Tonight, mostly cloudy. Smoke. Lows in the lower 60s. Northwest winds 5 to 10 miles an hour. Friday, partly sunny. Smoke. Highs in the mid-80s. Southeast winds around 5 miles an hour, becoming northwest in the afternoon. Friday night, mostly cloudy through 2 a.m., then a chance of showers and a slight chance of thunderstorms after 2 a.m. Smoke before 8 p.m. Areas of smoke after 2 a.m. Rainfall amounts less than a tenth of an inch. Lows in the mid-60s. West winds around 5 miles an hour, becoming south after midnight. Chance of rain 50%. And now the extended forecast for South Central Pennsylvania. Saturday, showers and a chance of thunderstorms. Areas of smoke. Highs in the lower 80s. Chance of rain near 100%. Saturday night, showers and a chance of thunderstorms. Lows in the upper 60s. Chance of rain near 100%. Sunday, mostly sunny. Highs around 80. Sunday night, mostly clear. Lows in the upper 50s. Monday, mostly sunny. Highs in the lower 80s. Monday night, partly cloudy. Lows in the mid-60s. Tuesday, partly sunny with a chance of showers and thunderstorms. Highs in the lower 80s. Chance of rain 50%. Tuesday night, showers likely. Lows in the lower 60s. Chance of rain 60%. Wednesday, mostly sunny with a 40% chance of showers. Highs in the upper 70s. The 8 to 14 day outlook, from Thursday, July 23rd to Wednesday, July 29th, calls for below normal temperatures and above normal precipitation. Normal high temperatures across central Pennsylvania during this period range from the upper 70s over the Allegheny Mountains to the mid-80s across the lower Susquehanna Valley. Normal lows range from the mid-50s over the Alleghenies to the upper 60s across the lower Susquehanna Valley. Air quality alert in effect Thursday, July 16th and Friday, July 17th. The Pennsylvania Department of Environmental Protection has issued a code red air quality alert for all of central Pennsylvania for Thursday, July 16th and a code orange air quality alert for all of central Pennsylvania for Friday, July 17th. Wildfire smoke from Ontario, Canada, and Minnesota will enter the Commonwealth from north to south this afternoon and linger through Friday. 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Here are the noon conditions in the Altoona area. In Altoona, it was partly sunny. The temperature was 85 degrees, the dew point 75, and the relative humidity 72%. The wind was west at 9 miles an hour. The pressure was 30.03 inches and steady. At State College, haze was reported. The temperature was 82 degrees, the dew point 73, and the relative humidity 74%. The wind was northwest at 6 miles an hour. The pressure was 29.99 inches and steady. Now, a few other local conditions: Johnstown, partly sunny 78, DuBois, haze 78, Pittsburgh cloudy 84, Erie, haze 78, Bradford haze 75. To the south and east,
York, mostly sunny 88, Selams Grove haze 83, Harrisburg cloudy 91, Philadelphia smoke 88, Baltimore partly sunny 90, Washington DC partly sunny 91. Once again, in Altoona it was 85 degrees under partly sunny skies. And at State College it was 82 degrees with haze. This is NOAA Weather Radio, All Hazards Station WNG 589. 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Here's the hazardous weather outlook for the following counties: Bedford, Blair, Cambria, and Huntingdon. For today and tonight, isolated strong to severe thunderstorms with gusty winds and small hail are possible late this afternoon and evening. And now the extended outlook for the period Friday through Wednesday. Severe thunderstorms with damaging winds 60 miles per hour or greater and large hail exceeding 1 inch in diameter are possible Saturday afternoon and evening as a potent upper-level disturbance and surface cold front pushes southeast across the region. Locally heavy rainfall and isolated instances of flooding are also possible on Saturday. Wildfire smoke will continue to bring hazy skies and degraded air quality across much of Pennsylvania today and tomorrow. Meanwhile, a weak cold front dropping south across the Commonwealth this afternoon may bring a stray shower or thunderstorm across our southern counties, though mainly dry conditions are otherwise expected. Today's high temperatures will range from the lower 80s across the northern tier to the low to mid-90s over the lower Susquehanna Valley, with tomorrow's highs mainly in the 80s for most aside from areas of lower 90s across Pittsburgh and Philadelphia. Unsettled weather is expected on Saturday as a stronger cold front moves through, bringing a chance for widespread showers and perhaps some thunderstorms capable of producing gusty winds and heavy rain. This front will help to scour out the wildfire smoke from our area, with Sunday looking to bring sunnier and drier weather with seasonable temperatures and a northwesterly breeze. Here is the latest National Weather Service forecast for Blair and Bedford counties, including the city of Altoona. This afternoon, partly sunny. Smoke. Highs in the upper 80s. Northwest winds 10 to 15 miles an hour. Tonight, mostly cloudy. Smoke. Lows in the mid-60s. Northwest winds 5 to 10 miles an hour. Friday, partly sunny. Smoke. Highs in the upper 80s. Northwest winds around 5 miles an hour. Friday night, mostly cloudy. Smoke before 8 p.m. Areas of smoke after 2 a.m. A chance of showers and a slight chance of thunderstorms after 2 a.m. Rainfall amounts less than a tenth of an inch. Lows in the upper 60s. Northwest winds around 5 miles an hour, becoming south after midnight. Chance of rain 40%. Here is the latest National Weather Service forecast for Cambria County, including the city of Johnstown. This afternoon, partly sunny. Smoke. Highs in the mid-80s. Northwest winds 10 to 15 miles an hour. Tonight, mostly cloudy. Smoke. Lows in the lower 60s. Northwest winds 5 to 10 miles an hour. Friday, partly sunny. Smoke. Highs in the mid-80s. Southeast winds around 5 miles an hour, becoming northwest in the afternoon. Friday night, mostly cloudy through 2 a.m., then a chance of showers and a slight chance of thunderstorms after 2 a.m. Smoke before 8 p.m. Areas of smoke after 2 a.m. Rainfall amounts less than a tenth of an inch. Lows in the mid-60s. West winds around 5 miles an hour, becoming south after midnight. Chance of rain 50%. And now the extended forecast for South Central Pennsylvania. Saturday, showers and a chance of thunderstorms. Areas of smoke. Highs in the lower 80s. Chance of rain near 100%. Saturday night, showers and a chance of thunderstorms. Lows in the upper 60s. Chance of rain near 100%. Sunday, mostly sunny. Highs around 80. Sunday night, mostly clear. Lows in the upper 50s. Monday, mostly sunny. Highs in the lower 80s. Monday night, partly cloudy. Lows in the mid-60s. Tuesday, partly sunny with a chance of showers and thunderstorms. Highs in the lower 80s. Chance of rain 50%. Tuesday night, showers likely.
lows in the lower 60s. Chance of rain 60%. Wednesday, mostly sunny with a 40% chance of showers. Highs in the upper 70s. The 8 to 14 day outlook, from Thursday, July 23rd to Wednesday, July 29th, calls for below normal temperatures and above normal precipitation. Normal high temperatures across central Pennsylvania during this period range from the upper 70s over the Allegheny Mountains to the mid-80s across the lower Susquehanna Valley. Normal lows range from the mid-50s over the Alleghenies to the upper 60s across the lower Susquehanna Valley. Air quality alert in effect Thursday, July 16th and Friday, July 17th. The Pennsylvania Department of Environmental Protection has issued a code red air quality alert for all of central Pennsylvania for Thursday, July 16th and a code orange air quality alert for all of central Pennsylvania for Friday, July 17th. Wildfire smoke from Ontario, Canada, and Minnesota will enter the Commonwealth from north to south this afternoon and linger through Friday. 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Here are the noon conditions in the Altoona area. In Altoona, it was partly sunny. The temperature was 85 degrees, the dew point 75, and the relative humidity 72%. The wind was west at 9 miles an hour. The pressure was 30.03 inches and steady. At State College, haze was reported. The temperature was 82 degrees, the dew point 73, and the relative humidity 74%. The wind was northwest at 6 miles an hour. The pressure was 29.99 inches and steady. Now, a few other local conditions: Johnstown, partly sunny 78, DuBois, haze 78, Pittsburgh cloudy 84, Erie, haze 78, Bradford haze 75. To the south and east, York, mostly sunny 88, Selins Grove haze 83, Harrisburg cloudy 91, Philadelphia smoke 88, Baltimore partly sunny 90, Washington DC partly sunny 91. Once again, in Altoona it was 85 degrees under partly sunny skies. And at State College it was 82 degrees with haze. This is NOAA Weather Radio, All Hazards Station WNG 589. Serving South Central Pennsylvania, and originating from the National Weather Service Office in State College. Here are the 1 p.m. conditions in the Altoona area. In Altoona, haze was reported. The temperature was 86 degrees, the dew point 73, and the relative humidity 65%. The wind was northwest at 9 miles an hour. The pressure was 30.01 inches and falling. At State College, haze was reported, reducing the visibility to 1 mile. The temperature was 82 degrees, the dew point 73, and the relative humidity 74%. The wind was northwest at 6 miles an hour. The pressure was 29.99 inches and steady. Now, a few other local conditions: Johnstown, haze 80, DuBois, haze 80, Pittsburgh smoke 85, Erie, haze 81, Bradford haze 77. To the south and east, York, mostly sunny 90, Selins Grove haze 86, Harrisburg cloudy 90, Philadelphia smoke 90, Baltimore partly sunny 92, Washington DC partly sunny 92. Once again, in Altoona it was 86 degrees with haze. And at State College it was 82 degrees with haze. 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Here's the hazardous weather outlook for the following counties: Bedford, Blair, Cambria, and Huntingdon. For today and tonight, isolated strong to severe thunderstorms with gusty winds and small hail are possible late this afternoon and evening. And now the extended outlook for the period Friday through Wednesday. Severe thunderstorms with damaging winds 60 miles per hour or greater and large hail exceeding 1 inch in diameter are possible Saturday afternoon and evening as a potent upper-level disturbance and surface cold front pushes southeast across the region. Locally heavy rainfall and isolated instances of flooding are also possible on Saturday. Wildfire smoke will continue to bring hazy skies and degraded air quality across much of Pennsylvania today and tomorrow.
Meanwhile, a weak cold front dropping south across the Commonwealth this afternoon may bring a stray shower or thunderstorm across our southern counties, though mainly dry conditions are otherwise expected. Today's high temperatures will range from the lower 80s across the northern tier to the low to mid-90s over the lower Susquehanna Valley, with tomorrow's highs mainly in the 80s for most aside from areas of lower 90s across Pittsburgh and Philadelphia. Unsettled weather is expected on Saturday as a stronger cold front moves through, bringing a chance for widespread showers and perhaps some thunderstorms capable of producing gusty winds and heavy rain. This front will help to scour out the wildfire smoke from our area, with Sunday looking to bring sunnier and drier weather with seasonable temperatures and a northwesterly breeze. Here is the latest National Weather Service forecast for Blair and Bedford counties, including the city of Altoona. This afternoon, partly sunny. Smoke. Highs in the upper 80s. Northwest winds 10 to 15 miles an hour. Tonight, mostly cloudy. Smoke. Lows in the mid-60s. Northwest winds 5 to 10 miles an hour. Friday, partly sunny. Smoke. Highs in the upper 80s. Northwest winds around 5 miles an hour. Friday night, mostly cloudy. Smoke before 8 p.m. Areas of smoke after 2 a.m. A chance of showers and a slight chance of thunderstorms after 2 a.m. Rainfall amounts less than a tenth of an inch. Lows in the upper 60s. Northwest winds around 5 miles an hour, becoming south after midnight. Chance of rain 40%. Here is the latest National Weather Service forecast for Cambria County, including the city of Johnstown. This afternoon, partly sunny. Smoke. Highs in the mid-80s. Northwest winds 10 to 15 miles an hour. Tonight, mostly cloudy. Smoke. Lows in the lower 60s. Northwest winds 5 to 10 miles an hour. Friday, partly sunny. Smoke. Highs in the mid-80s. Southeast winds around 5 miles an hour, becoming northwest in the afternoon. Friday night, mostly cloudy through 2 a.m., then a chance of showers and a slight chance of thunderstorms after 2 a.m. Smoke before 8 p.m. Areas of smoke after 2 a.m. Rainfall amounts less than a tenth of an inch. Lows in the mid-60s. West winds around 5 miles an hour, becoming south after midnight. Chance of rain 50%. And now the extended forecast for South Central Pennsylvania. Saturday, showers and a chance of thunderstorms. Areas of smoke. Highs in the lower 80s. Chance of rain near 100%. Saturday night, showers and a chance of thunderstorms. Lows in the upper 60s. Chance of rain near 100%. Sunday, mostly sunny. Highs around 80. Sunday night, mostly clear. Lows in the upper 50s. Monday, mostly sunny. Highs in the lower 80s. Monday night, partly cloudy. Lows in the mid-60s. Tuesday, partly sunny with a chance of showers and thunderstorms. Highs in the lower 80s. Chance of rain 50%. Tuesday night, showers likely. Lows in the lower 60s. Chance of rain 60%. Wednesday, mostly sunny with a 40% chance of showers. Highs in the upper 70s. The 8 to 14 day outlook, from Thursday, July 23rd to Wednesday, July 29th, calls for below normal temperatures and above normal precipitation. Normal high temperatures across central Pennsylvania during this period range from the upper 70s over the Allegheny Mountains to the mid-80s across the lower Susquehanna Valley. Normal lows range from the mid-50s over the Alleghenies to the upper 60s across the lower Susquehanna Valley. Air quality alert in effect Thursday, July 16th and Friday, July 17th. The Pennsylvania Department of Environmental Protection has issued a code red air quality alert for all of central Pennsylvania for Thursday, July 16th and a code orange air quality alert for all of central Pennsylvania for Friday, July 17th. Wildfire smoke from Ontario, Canada, and Minnesota will enter the Commonwealth from north to south this afternoon and linger through Friday. 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
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Here are the 1 p.m. conditions in the Altoona area. In Altoona, haze was reported. The temperature was 86 degrees, the dew point 72, and the relative humidity 62%. The wind was northwest at 13 miles an hour gusting to 20. The pressure was 30.01 inches and falling. At State College, haze was reported, reducing the visibility to 1 mile. The temperature was 82 degrees, the dew point 73, and the relative humidity 74%. The wind was northwest at 6 miles an hour. The pressure was 29.99 inches and steady. Now, a few other local conditions: Johnstown, haze 80, Dubois, haze 80, Latrobe, partly sunny 86, Pittsburgh smoke 85, Erie, haze 81, Bradford haze 77. To the south and east, York, mostly sunny 90, Selins Grove haze 86, Harrisburg cloudy 90, Philadelphia smoke 90, Baltimore partly sunny 92, Washington DC partly sunny 92. Once again, in Altoona it was 86 degrees with haze. And at State College it was 82 degrees with haze. This is NOAA Weather Radio, All Hazards Station WNG 589. 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Here's the hazardous weather outlook for the following counties: Bedford, Blair, Cambria, and Huntingdon. For today and tonight, isolated strong to severe thunderstorms with gusty winds and small hail are possible late this afternoon and evening. And now the extended outlook for the period Friday through Wednesday. Severe thunderstorms with damaging winds 60 miles per hour or greater and large hail exceeding 1 inch in diameter are possible Saturday afternoon and evening as a potent upper-level disturbance and surface cold front pushes southeast across the region. Locally heavy rainfall and isolated instances of flooding are also possible on Saturday. Wildfire smoke will continue to bring hazy skies and degraded air quality across much of Pennsylvania today and tomorrow. Meanwhile, a weak cold front dropping south across the Commonwealth this afternoon may bring a stray shower or thunderstorm across our southern counties, though mainly dry conditions are otherwise expected. Today's high temperatures will range from the lower 80s across the northern tier to the low to mid-90s over the lower Susquehanna Valley, with tomorrow's highs mainly in the 80s for most aside from areas of lower 90s across Pittsburgh and Philadelphia. Unsettled weather is expected on Saturday as a stronger cold front moves through, bringing a chance for widespread showers and perhaps some thunderstorms capable of producing gusty winds and heavy rain. This front will help to scour out the wildfire smoke from our area, with Sunday looking to bring sunnier and drier weather with seasonable temperatures and a northwesterly breeze. Here is the latest National Weather Service forecast for Blair and Bedford counties, including the city of Altoona. This afternoon, partly sunny. Smoke. Highs in the upper 80s. Northwest winds 10 to 15 miles an hour. Tonight, mostly cloudy. Smoke. Lows in the mid-60s. Northwest winds 5 to 10 miles an hour. Friday, partly sunny. Smoke. Highs in the upper 80s. Northwest winds around 5 miles an hour. Friday night, mostly cloudy. Smoke before 8 p.m. Areas of smoke after 2 a.m. A chance of showers and a slight chance of thunderstorms after 2 a.m. Rainfall amounts less than a tenth of an inch. Lows in the upper 60s. Northwest winds around 5 miles an hour, becoming south after midnight. Chance of rain 40%. Here is the latest National Weather Service forecast for Cambria County, including the city of Johnstown. This afternoon, partly sunny. Smoke. Highs in the mid-80s. Northwest winds 10 to 15 miles an hour. Tonight, mostly cloudy. Smoke. Lows in the lower 60s. Northwest winds 5 to 10 miles an hour. Friday, partly sunny. Smoke. Highs in the mid-80s. Southeast winds around 5 miles an hour, becoming northwest in the afternoon. Friday night, mostly cloudy through 2 a.m., then a chance of showers and a slight chance of thunderstorms after 2 a.m. Smoke before 8 p.m. Areas of smoke after 2 a.m.
rainfall amounts less than a tenth of an inch. Lows in the mid-60s. West winds around 5 miles an hour, becoming south after midnight. Chance of rain 50%. And now the extended forecast for south central Pennsylvania. Saturday, showers and a chance of thunderstorms. Areas of smoke. Highs in the lower 80s. Chance of rain near 100%. Saturday night, showers and a chance of thunderstorms. Lows in the upper 60s. Chance of rain near 100%. Sunday, mostly sunny. Highs around 80. Sunday night, mostly clear. Lows in the upper 50s. Monday, mostly sunny. Highs in the lower 80s. Monday night, partly cloudy. Lows in the mid-60s. Tuesday, partly sunny with a chance of showers and thunderstorms. Highs in the lower 80s. Chance of rain 50%. Tuesday night, showers likely. Lows in the lower 60s. Chance of rain 60%. Wednesday, mostly sunny with a 40% chance of showers. Highs in the upper 70s. The 8 to 14 day outlook, from Thursday, July 23rd to Wednesday, July 29th, calls for below normal temperatures and above normal precipitation. Normal high temperatures across central Pennsylvania during this period range from the upper 70s over the Allegheny Mountains to the mid-80s across the lower Susquehanna Valley. Normal lows range from the mid-50s over the Alleghenies to the upper 60s across the lower Susquehanna Valley. Air quality alert in effect Thursday, July 16th and Friday, July 17th. The Pennsylvania Department of Environmental Protection has issued a code red air quality alert for all of central Pennsylvania for Thursday, July 16th and a code orange air quality alert for all of central Pennsylvania for Friday, July 17th. Wildfire smoke from Ontario, Canada, and Minnesota will enter the Commonwealth from north to south this afternoon and linger through Friday. 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Here are the 1 p.m. conditions in the Altoona area. In Altoona, haze was reported. The temperature was 86 degrees, the dew point 72, and the relative humidity 62%. The wind was northwest at 13 miles an hour gusting to 20. The pressure was 30.01 inches and falling. At State College, haze was reported, reducing the visibility to 1 mile. The temperature was 82 degrees, the dew point 73, and the relative humidity 74%. The wind was northwest at 6 miles an hour. The pressure was 29.99 inches and steady. Now, a few other local conditions: Johnstown, haze 80, Dubois, haze 80, Latrobe, partly sunny 86, Pittsburgh smoke 85, Erie, haze 81, Bradford haze 77. To the south and east, York, mostly sunny 90, Selams Grove haze 86, Harrisburg cloudy 90, Philadelphia smoke 90, Baltimore partly sunny 92, Washington DC partly sunny 92. Once again, in Altoona it was 86 degrees with haze. And at State College it was 82 degrees with haze. This is NOAA Weather Radio, All Hazards Station WNG 589. 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Here's the hazardous weather outlook for the following counties: Bedford, Blair, Cambria, and Huntingdon. For today and tonight, isolated strong to severe thunderstorms with gusty winds and small hail are possible late this afternoon and evening. And now the extended outlook for the period Friday through Wednesday. Severe thunderstorms with damaging winds 60 miles per hour or greater and large hail exceeding 1 inch in diameter are possible Saturday afternoon and evening as a potent upper-level disturbance and surface cold front pushes southeast across the region. Locally heavy rainfall and isolated instances of flooding are also possible on Saturday. Wildfire smoke will continue to bring hazy skies and degraded air quality across much of Pennsylvania today and tomorrow. Meanwhile, a weak cold front dropping south across the Commonwealth this afternoon may bring a stray shower or thunderstorm across our southern counties, though mainly dry conditions are otherwise expected.
Today's high temperatures will range from the lower 80s across the northern tier to the low to mid-90s over the lower Susquehanna Valley, with tomorrow's highs mainly in the 80s for most aside from areas of lower 90s across Pittsburgh and Philadelphia. Unsettled weather is expected on Saturday as a stronger cold front moves through, bringing a chance for widespread showers and perhaps some thunderstorms capable of producing gusty winds and heavy rain. This front will help to scour out the wildfire smoke from our area, with Sunday looking to bring sunnier and drier weather with seasonable temperatures and a northwesterly breeze. Here is the latest National Weather Service forecast for Blair and Bedford counties, including the city of Altoona. This afternoon, partly sunny. Smoke. Highs in the upper 80s. Northwest winds 10 to 15 miles an hour. Tonight, mostly cloudy. Smoke. Lows in the mid-60s. Northwest winds 5 to 10 miles an hour. Friday, partly sunny. Smoke. Highs in the upper 80s. Northwest winds around 5 miles an hour. Friday night, mostly cloudy. Smoke before 8 p.m. Areas of smoke after 2 a.m. A chance of showers and a slight chance of thunderstorms after 2 a.m. Rainfall amounts less than a tenth of an inch. Lows in the upper 60s. Northwest winds around 5 miles an hour, becoming south after midnight. Chance of rain 40%. Here is the latest National Weather Service forecast for Cambria County, including the city of Johnstown. This afternoon, partly sunny. Smoke. Highs in the mid-80s. Northwest winds 10 to 15 miles an hour. Tonight, mostly cloudy. Smoke. Lows in the lower 60s. Northwest winds 5 to 10 miles an hour. Friday, partly sunny. Smoke. Highs in the mid-80s. Southeast winds around 5 miles an hour, becoming northwest in the afternoon. Friday night, mostly cloudy through 2 a.m., then a chance of showers and a slight chance of thunderstorms after 2 a.m. Smoke before 8 p.m. Areas of smoke after 2 a.m. Rainfall amounts less than a tenth of an inch. Lows in the mid-60s. West winds around 5 miles an hour, becoming south after midnight. Chance of rain 50%. And now the extended forecast for south-central Pennsylvania. Saturday, showers and a chance of thunderstorms. Areas of smoke. Highs in the lower 80s. Chance of rain near 100%. Saturday night, showers and a chance of thunderstorms. Lows in the upper 60s. Chance of rain near 100%. Sunday, mostly sunny. Highs around 80. Sunday night, mostly clear. Lows in the upper 50s. Monday, mostly sunny. Highs in the lower 80s. Monday night, partly cloudy. Lows in the mid-60s. Tuesday, partly sunny with a chance of showers and thunderstorms. Highs in the lower 80s. Chance of rain 50%. Tuesday night, showers likely. Lows in the lower 60s. Chance of rain 60%. Wednesday, mostly sunny with a 40% chance of showers. Highs in the upper 70s. 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Broadcasts originate from the National Weather Service and State College and are transmitted from the tower facilities provided by the Blair County Emergency Management Agency in Frankstown on a frequency of 162.425 MHz. We are located at Innovation Park in State College. 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Properly set weather radios, with the alarm device, will alert you when severe weather warnings or watches are issued. Programming on this station will be temporarily changed during severe weather, to bring you the latest information. Warnings and safety information from the National Weather Service may someday save your life or protect your property. The 8 to 14 day outlook, from Thursday, July 23rd to Wednesday, July 29th, calls for below normal temperatures and above normal precipitation. Normal high temperatures across central Pennsylvania during this period range from the upper 70s over the Allegheny Mountains to the mid-80s across the lower Susquehanna Valley. Normal lows range from the mid-50s over the Alleghenies to the upper 60s across the lower Susquehanna Valley. Air quality alert in effect Thursday, July 16th and Friday, July 17th.
The Pennsylvania Department of Environmental Protection has issued a code red air quality alert for all of central Pennsylvania for Thursday, July 16th, and a code orange air quality alert for all of central Pennsylvania for Friday, July 17th. Wildfire smoke from Ontario, Canada, and Minnesota will enter the Commonwealth from north to south this afternoon and linger through Friday. 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Here are the 1 p.m. conditions in the Altoona area. In Altoona, haze was reported. The temperature was 86 degrees, the dew point 72, and the relative humidity 62%. The wind was northwest at 13 miles an hour gusting to 20. The pressure was 30.01 inches and falling. At State College, haze was reported, reducing the visibility to 1 mile. The temperature was 82 degrees, the dew point 73, and the relative humidity 74%. The wind was northwest at 6 miles an hour. The pressure was 29.99 inches and steady. Now, a few other local conditions: Johnstown, haze 80, Dubois, haze 80, La Trobe, partly sunny 86, Pittsburgh smoke 85, Erie, haze 81, Bradford haze 77. To the south and east, York, mostly sunny 90, Selins Grove haze 86, Harrisburg cloudy 90, Philadelphia smoke 90, Baltimore partly sunny 92, Washington D.C. partly sunny 92. Once again, in Altoona it was 86 degrees with haze. And at State College it was 82 degrees with haze. This is NOAA Weather Radio, All Hazards Station WMG 589. 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Here's the hazardous weather outlook for the following counties: Bedford, Blair, Cambria, and Huntingdon. For today and tonight, isolated strong to severe thunderstorms with gusty winds and small hail are possible late this afternoon and evening. And now the extended outlook for the period Friday through Wednesday. Severe thunderstorms with damaging winds 60 miles per hour or greater and large hail exceeding 1 inch in diameter are possible Saturday afternoon and evening as a potent upper-level disturbance and surface cold front pushes southeast across the region. Locally heavy rainfall and isolated instances of flooding are also possible on Saturday. Wildfire smoke will continue to bring hazy skies and degraded air quality across much of Pennsylvania today and tomorrow. Meanwhile, a weak cold front dropping south across the Commonwealth this afternoon may bring a stray shower or thunderstorm across our southern counties, though mainly dry conditions are otherwise expected. Today's high temperatures will range from the lower 80s across the northern tier to the low to mid-90s over the lower Susquehanna Valley, with tomorrow's highs mainly in the 80s for most aside from areas of lower 90s across Pittsburgh and Philadelphia. Unsettled weather is expected on Saturday as a stronger cold front moves through, bringing a chance for widespread showers and perhaps some thunderstorms capable of producing gusty winds and heavy rain. This front will help to scour out the wildfire smoke from our area, with Sunday looking to bring sunnier and drier weather with seasonable temperatures and a northwesterly breeze. Here is the latest National Weather Service forecast for Blair and Bedford counties, including the city of Altoona. This afternoon, partly sunny. Smoke. Highs in the upper 80s. Northwest winds 10 to 15 miles an hour. Tonight, mostly cloudy. Smoke. Lows in the mid-60s. Northwest winds 5 to 10 miles an hour. Friday, partly sunny. Smoke. Highs in the upper 80s. Northwest winds around 5 miles an hour. Friday night, mostly cloudy. Smoke before 8 p.m. Areas of smoke after 2 a.m. A chance of showers and a slight chance of thunderstorms after 2 a.m. Rainfall amounts less than a tenth of an inch. Lows in the upper 60s. Northwest winds around 5 miles an hour, becoming south after midnight. Chance of rain 40%. Here is the latest National Weather Service forecast for Cambria County, including the city of Johnstown. This afternoon, partly sunny. Smoke. Highs in the mid-80s. Northwest winds 10 to 15 miles an hour. Tonight, mostly cloudy. Smoke.
lows in the lower 60s. Northwest winds 5 to 10 miles an hour. Friday, partly sunny. Smoke. Highs in the mid-80s. Southeast winds around 5 miles an hour, becoming northwest in the afternoon. Friday night, mostly cloudy through 2 a.m.

showers and a chance of thunderstorms. Lows in the upper 60s. Chance of rain near 100%. Sunday, mostly sunny. Highs around 80. Sunday night, mostly clear. Lows in the upper 50s. Monday, mostly sunny. Highs in the lower 80s. Monday night, partly cloudy. Lows in the mid 60s. Tuesday, partly sunny with a chance of showers and thunderstorms. Highs in the lower 80s. Chance of rain 50%. Tuesday night, showers likely. Lows in the lower 60s. Chance of rain 60%. Wednesday, mostly sunny with a 40% chance of showers. Highs in the upper 70s. Here is the latest National Weather Service forecast for Blair and Bedford counties, including the city of Altoona. This afternoon, partly sunny. Smoke. Highs in the upper 80s. Northwest winds 10 to 15 miles an hour. Tonight, mostly cloudy. Smoke. Lows in the lower 60s. Northwest winds 5 to 10 miles an hour. Friday, partly sunny. Smoke. Highs in the mid 80s. Northwest winds around 5 miles an hour. Friday night, mostly cloudy. Smoke through 4 a.m. Areas of smoke after 4 a.m. A chance of showers and a slight chance of thunderstorms after 2 a.m. Rainfall amounts less than a tenth of an inch. Lows in the upper 60s. Northwest winds around 5 miles an hour, becoming south after midnight. Chance of rain 50%. Here is the latest National Weather Service forecast for Cambria County, including the city of Johnstown. This afternoon, partly sunny. Smoke. Highs in the mid-80s. Northwest winds 10 to 15 miles an hour. Tonight, mostly cloudy. Smoke. Lows in the lower 60s. Northwest winds 5 to 10 miles an hour. Friday, partly sunny. Smoke. Highs in the lower 80s. Southwest winds around 5 miles an hour, becoming northwest in the afternoon. Friday night, mostly cloudy. Smoke through 4 a.m. Areas of smoke after 4 a.m. A chance of showers and a slight chance of thunderstorms after 2 a.m. Rainfall amounts around a tenth of an inch. Lows in the mid-60s. West winds around 5 miles an hour, becoming south after midnight. Chance of rain 50%. And now the extended forecast for South Central Pennsylvania. Saturday, showers and a chance of thunderstorms. Areas of smoke. Highs in the lower 80s. Chance of rain near 100%. Saturday night, showers and a chance of thunderstorms. Lows in the mid-60s. Chance of rain near 100%. Sunday, mostly sunny. Highs in the lower 80s. Sunday night, mostly clear. Lows in the upper 50s. Monday, mostly sunny. Highs in the lower 80s. Monday night, partly cloudy. Lows in the mid-60s. Tuesday, partly sunny with a chance of showers and thunderstorms. Highs in the lower 80s. Chance of rain 50%. Tuesday night, showers likely. Lows in the lower 60s. Chance of rain 60%. Wednesday, mostly sunny with a 40% chance of showers. Highs in the upper 70s. The 8 to 14 day outlook, from Thursday, July 23rd to Wednesday, July 29th, calls for below normal temperatures and above normal precipitation. Normal high temperatures across central Pennsylvania during this period range from the upper 70s over the Allegheny Mountains to the mid-80s across the lower Susquehanna Valley. Normal lows range from the mid-50s over the Alleghenies to the upper 60s across the lower Susquehanna Valley. Air quality alert in effect Thursday, July 16th and Friday, July 17th. The Pennsylvania Department of Environmental Protection has issued a code red air quality alert for all of central Pennsylvania for Thursday, July 16th and a code orange air quality alert for all of central Pennsylvania for Friday, July 17th. Wildfire smoke from Ontario, Canada, and Minnesota will enter the Commonwealth from north to south this afternoon and linger through Friday. 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

www.aqpartners.state.pa.us. Here are the 1 p.m. conditions in the Altoona area. In Altoona, haze was reported. The temperature was 86 degrees, the dew point 72, and the relative humidity 62%. The wind was northwest at 13 miles an hour, gusting to 20. The pressure was 30.01 inches and falling. At State College, haze was reported, reducing the visibility to 1 mile. The temperature was 82 degrees, the dew point 73, and the relative humidity 74%. The wind was northwest at 6 miles an hour. The pressure was 29.99 inches and steady. Now, a few other local conditions: Johnstown, haze 80, Dubois, haze 80, La Trobe, partly sunny 86, Pittsburgh smoke 85, Erie, haze 81, Bradford haze 77. To the south and east, York, mostly sunny 90, Selins Grove haze 86, Harrisburg cloudy 90, Philadelphia smoke 90, Baltimore partly sunny 92, Washington DC partly sunny 92. Once again, in Altoona it was 86 degrees with haze. And at State College it was 82 degrees with haze. This is NOAA Weather Radio, All Hazards Station WNG 589. 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Here's the hazardous weather outlook for the following counties: Bedford, Blair, Cambria, and Huntingdon. For today and tonight, isolated strong to severe thunderstorms with gusty winds and small hail are possible late this afternoon and evening. And now the extended outlook for the period Friday through Wednesday. Severe thunderstorms with damaging winds 60 miles per hour or greater and large hail exceeding 1 inch in diameter are possible Saturday afternoon and evening as a potent upper-level disturbance and surface cold front pushes southeast across the region. Locally heavy rainfall and isolated instances of flooding are also possible on Saturday. Wildfire smoke will continue to bring hazy skies and degraded air quality across much of Pennsylvania today and tomorrow. Meanwhile, a weak cold front dropping south across the Commonwealth this afternoon may bring a stray shower or thunderstorm across our southern counties, though mainly dry conditions are otherwise expected. Today's high temperatures will range from the lower 80s across the northern tier to the low to mid-90s over the lower Susquehanna Valley, with tomorrow's highs mainly in the 80s for most aside from areas of lower 90s across Pittsburgh and Philadelphia. Unsettled weather is expected on Saturday as a stronger cold front moves through, bringing a chance for widespread showers and perhaps some thunderstorms capable of producing gusty winds and heavy rain. This front will help to scour out the wildfire smoke from our area, with Sunday looking to bring sunnier and drier weather with seasonable temperatures and a northwesterly breeze. Here is the latest National Weather Service forecast for Blair and Bedford counties, including the city of Altoona. This afternoon, partly sunny. Smoke. Highs in the upper 80s. Northwest winds 10 to 15 miles an hour. Tonight, mostly cloudy. Smoke. Lows in the lower 60s. Northwest winds 5 to 10 miles an hour. Friday, partly sunny. Smoke. Highs in the mid 80s. Northwest winds around 5 miles an hour. Friday night, mostly cloudy. Smoke through 4 a.m. Areas of smoke after 4 a.m. A chance of showers and a slight chance of thunderstorms after 2 a.m. Rainfall amounts less than a tenth of an inch. Lows in the upper 60s. Northwest winds around 5 miles an hour, becoming south after midnight. Chance of rain 50%. Here is the latest National Weather Service forecast for Cambria County, including the city of Johnstown. This afternoon, partly sunny. Smoke. Highs in the mid-80s. Northwest winds 10 to 15 miles an hour. Tonight, mostly cloudy. Smoke. Lows in the lower 60s. Northwest winds 5 to 10 miles an hour. Friday, partly sunny. Smoke. Highs in the lower 80s. Southwest winds around 5 miles an hour, becoming northwest in the afternoon. Friday night, mostly cloudy. Smoke through 4 a.m. Areas of smoke after 4 a.m. A chance of showers and a slight chance of thunderstorms after 2 a.m. Rainfall amounts around a tenth of an inch. Lows in the mid-60s.
West winds around 5 miles an hour, becoming south after midnight. Chance of rain 50%. And now the extended forecast for south central Pennsylvania. Saturday, showers and a chance of thunderstorms. Areas of smoke. Highs in the lower 80s. Chance of rain near 100%. Saturday night, showers and a chance of thunderstorms. Lows in the mid-60s. Chance of rain near 100%. Sunday, mostly sunny. Highs in the lower 80s. Sunday night, mostly clear. Lows in the upper 50s. Monday, mostly sunny. Highs in the lower 80s. Monday night, partly cloudy. Lows in the mid-60s. Tuesday, partly sunny with a chance of showers and thunderstorms. Highs in the lower 80s. Chance of rain 50%. Tuesday night, showers likely. Lows in the lower 60s. Chance of rain 60%. Wednesday, mostly sunny with a 40% chance of showers. Highs in the upper 70s. The 8 to 14 day outlook, from Thursday, July 23rd to Wednesday, July 29th, calls for below normal temperatures and above normal precipitation. Normal high temperatures across central Pennsylvania during this period range from the upper 70s over the Allegheny Mountains to the mid-80s across the lower Susquehanna Valley. Normal lows range from the mid-50s over the Alleghenies to the upper 60s across the lower Susquehanna Valley. Air quality alert in effect Thursday, July 16th and Friday, July 17th. The Pennsylvania Department of Environmental Protection has issued a code red air quality alert for all of central Pennsylvania for Thursday, July 16th and a code orange air quality alert for all of central Pennsylvania for Friday, July 17th. Wildfire smoke from Ontario, Canada, and Minnesota will enter the Commonwealth from north to south this afternoon and linger through Friday. Everyone may experience health effects. 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Here are the 1 p.m. conditions in the Altoona area. In Altoona, haze was reported. The temperature was 86 degrees, the dew point 72, and the relative humidity 62%. The wind was northwest at 13 miles an hour gusting to 20. The pressure was 30.01 inches and falling. At State College, haze was reported, reducing the visibility to 1 mile. The temperature was 82 degrees, the dew point 73, and the relative humidity 74%. The wind was northwest at 6 miles an hour. The pressure was 29.99 inches and steady. Now, a few other local conditions: Johnstown, haze 80, DuBois, haze 80, Latrobe, partly sunny 86, Pittsburgh smoke 85, Erie, haze 81, Bradford haze 77. To the south and east, York, mostly sunny 90, Selins Grove haze 86, Harrisburg cloudy 90, Philadelphia smoke 90, Baltimore partly sunny 92, Washington DC partly sunny 92. Once again, in Altoona it was 86 degrees with haze. And at State College it was 82 degrees with haze. This is NOAA Weather Radio, All Hazards Station WNG 589. 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Here's the hazardous weather outlook for the following counties: Bedford, Blair, Cambria, and Huntingdon. For today and tonight, isolated strong to severe thunderstorms with gusty winds and small hail are possible late this afternoon and evening. And now the extended outlook for the period Friday through Wednesday. Severe thunderstorms with damaging winds 60 miles per hour or greater and large hail exceeding 1 inch in diameter are possible Saturday afternoon and evening as a potent upper-level disturbance and surface cold front pushes southeast across the region. Locally heavy rainfall and isolated instances of flooding are also possible on Saturday. Wildfire smoke will continue to bring hazy skies and degraded air quality across much of Pennsylvania today and tomorrow. Meanwhile, a weak cold front dropping south across the Commonwealth this afternoon may bring a stray shower or thunderstorm across our southern counties, though mainly dry conditions are otherwise expected.
Today's high temperatures will range from the lower 80s across the northern tier to the low to mid-90s over the lower Susquehanna Valley, with tomorrow's highs mainly in the 80s for most aside from areas of lower 90s across Pittsburgh and Philadelphia. Unsettled weather is expected on Saturday as a stronger cold front moves through, bringing a chance for widespread showers and perhaps some thunderstorms capable of producing gusty winds and heavy rain. This front will help to scour out the wildfire smoke from our area, with Sunday looking to bring sunnier and drier weather with seasonable temperatures and a northwesterly breeze. Here is the latest National Weather Service forecast for Blair and Bedford counties, including the city of Altoona. This afternoon, partly sunny. Smoke. Highs in the upper 80s. Northwest winds 10 to 15 miles an hour. Tonight, mostly cloudy. Smoke. Lows in the lower 60s. Northwest winds 5 to 10 miles an hour. Friday, partly sunny. Smoke. Highs in the mid 80s. Northwest winds around 5 miles an hour. Friday night, mostly cloudy. Smoke through 4 a.m. Areas of smoke after 4 a.m. A chance of showers and a slight chance of thunderstorms after 2 a.m. Rainfall amounts less than a tenth of an inch. Lows in the upper 60s. Northwest winds around 5 miles an hour, becoming south after midnight. Chance of rain 50%. Here is the latest National Weather Service forecast for Cambria County, including the city of Johnstown. This afternoon, partly sunny. Smoke. Highs in the mid-80s. Northwest winds 10 to 15 miles an hour. Tonight, mostly cloudy. Smoke. Lows in the lower 60s. Northwest winds 5 to 10 miles an hour. Friday, partly sunny. Smoke. Highs in the lower 80s. Southwest winds around 5 miles an hour, becoming northwest in the afternoon. Friday night, mostly cloudy. Smoke through 4 a.m. Areas of smoke after 4 a.m. A chance of showers and a slight chance of thunderstorms after 2 a.m. Rainfall amounts around a tenth of an inch. Lows in the mid-60s. West winds around 5 miles an hour, becoming south after midnight. Chance of rain 50%. And now the extended forecast for South Central Pennsylvania. Saturday, showers and a chance of thunderstorms. Areas of smoke. Highs in the lower 80s. Chance of rain near 100%. Saturday night, showers and a chance of thunderstorms. Lows in the mid-60s. Chance of rain near 100%. Sunday, mostly sunny. Highs in the lower 80s. Sunday night, mostly clear. Lows in the upper 50s. Monday, mostly sunny. Highs in the lower 80s. Monday night, partly cloudy. Lows in the mid-60s. Tuesday, partly sunny with a chance of showers and thunderstorms. Highs in the lower 80s. Chance of rain 50%. Tuesday night, showers likely. Lows in the lower 60s. Chance of rain 60%. Wednesday, mostly sunny with a 40% chance of showers. Highs in the upper 70s. The 8 to 14 day outlook, from Thursday, July 23rd to Wednesday, July 29th, calls for below normal temperatures and above normal precipitation. Normal high temperatures across central Pennsylvania during this period range from the upper 70s over the Allegheny Mountains to the mid 80s across the lower Susquehanna Valley. Normal lows range from the mid 50s over the Alleghenies to the upper 60s across the lower Susquehanna Valley. Air quality alert in effect Thursday, July 16th and Friday, July 17th. The Pennsylvania Department of Environmental Protection has issued a code red air quality alert for all of central Pennsylvania for Thursday, July 16th and a code orange air quality alert for all of central Pennsylvania for Friday, July 17th. Wildfire smoke from Ontario, Canada, and Minnesota will enter the Commonwealth from north to south this afternoon and linger through Friday. 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Here are the 1 p.m. conditions in the Altoona area. In Altoona, haze was reported.
The temperature was 86 degrees, the dew point 72, and the relative humidity 62%. The wind was northwest at 13 miles an hour, gusting to 20. The pressure was 30.01 inches and falling. At State College, haze was reported, reducing the visibility to 1 mile. The temperature was 82 degrees, the dew point 73, and the relative humidity 74%. The wind was northwest at 6 miles an hour. The pressure was 29.99 inches and steady. Now, a few other local conditions: Johnstown, haze 80, Dubois, haze 80, Latrobe, partly sunny 86, Pittsburgh smoke 85, Erie, haze 81, Bradford haze 77. To the south and east, York, mostly sunny 90, Selins Grove haze 86, Harrisburg cloudy 90, Philadelphia smoke 90, Baltimore partly sunny 92, Washington DC partly sunny 92. Once again, in Altoona it was 86 degrees with haze. And at State College it was 82 degrees with haze. This is NOAA Weather Radio, All Hazards Station WNG 589. 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Here's the hazardous weather outlook for the following counties: Bedford, Blair, Cambria, and Huntingdon. For today and tonight, isolated strong to severe thunderstorms with gusty winds and small hail are possible late this afternoon and evening. And now the extended outlook for the period Friday through Wednesday. Severe thunderstorms with damaging winds 60 miles per hour or greater and large hail exceeding 1 inch in diameter are possible Saturday afternoon and evening as a potent upper-level disturbance and surface cold front pushes southeast across the region. Locally heavy rainfall and isolated instances of flooding are also possible on Saturday. Wildfire smoke will continue to bring hazy skies and degraded air quality across much of Pennsylvania today and tomorrow. Meanwhile, a weak cold front dropping south across the Commonwealth this afternoon may bring a stray shower or thunderstorm across our southern counties, though mainly dry conditions are otherwise expected. Today's high temperatures will range from the lower 80s across the northern tier to the low to mid-90s over the lower Susquehanna Valley, with tomorrow's highs mainly in the 80s for most aside from areas of lower 90s across Pittsburgh and Philadelphia. Unsettled weather is expected on Saturday as a stronger cold front moves through, bringing a chance for widespread showers and perhaps some thunderstorms capable of producing gusty winds and heavy rain. This front will help to scour out the wildfire smoke from our area, with Sunday looking to bring sunnier and drier weather with seasonable temperatures and a northwesterly breeze. Here is the latest National Weather Service forecast for Blair and Bedford counties, including the city of Altoona. This afternoon, partly sunny. Smoke. Highs in the upper 80s. Northwest winds 10 to 15 miles an hour. Tonight, mostly cloudy. Smoke. Lows in the lower 60s. Northwest winds 5 to 10 miles an hour. Friday, partly sunny. Smoke. Highs in the mid 80s. Northwest winds around 5 miles an hour. Friday night, mostly cloudy. Smoke through 4 a.m. Areas of smoke after 4 a.m. A chance of showers and a slight chance of thunderstorms after 2 a.m. Rainfall amounts less than a tenth of an inch. Lows in the upper 60s. Northwest winds around 5 miles an hour, becoming south after midnight. Chance of rain 50%. Here is the latest National Weather Service forecast for Cambria County, including the city of Johnstown. This afternoon, partly sunny. Smoke. Highs in the mid-80s. Northwest winds 10 to 15 miles an hour. Tonight, mostly cloudy. Smoke. Lows in the lower 60s. Northwest winds 5 to 10 miles an hour. Friday, partly sunny. Smoke. Highs in the lower 80s. Southwest winds around 5 miles an hour, becoming northwest in the afternoon. Friday night, mostly cloudy. Smoke through 4 a.m. Areas of smoke after 4 a.m. A chance of showers and a slight chance of thunderstorms after 2 a.m. Rainfall amounts around a tenth of an inch. Lows in the mid-60s. West winds around 5 miles an hour, becoming south after midnight. Chance of rain 50%. And now the extended forecast for South Central Pennsylvania. Saturday, showers and a chance of thunderstorms.
Areas of smoke. Highs in the lower 80s. Chance of rain near 100%. Saturday night, showers and a chance of thunderstorms. Lows in the mid-60s. Chance of rain near 100%. Sunday, mostly sunny. Highs in the lower 80s. Sunday night, mostly clear. Lows in the upper 50s. Monday, mostly sunny. Highs in the lower 80s. Monday night, partly cloudy. Lows in the mid-60s. Tuesday, partly sunny with a chance of showers and thunderstorms. Highs in the lower 80s. Chance of rain 50%. Tuesday night, showers likely. Lows in the lower 60s. Chance of rain 60%. Wednesday, mostly sunny with a 40% chance of showers. Highs in the upper 70s. The 8 to 14 day outlook, from Thursday, July 23rd to Wednesday, July 29th, calls for below normal temperatures and above normal precipitation. Normal high temperatures across central Pennsylvania during this period range from the upper 70s over the Allegheny Mountains to the mid-80s across the lower Susquehanna Valley. Normal lows range from the mid-50s over the Alleghenies to the upper 60s across the lower Susquehanna Valley. Air quality alert in effect Thursday, July 16th and Friday, July 17th. The Pennsylvania Department of Environmental Protection has issued a code red air quality alert for all of central Pennsylvania for Thursday, July 16th and a code orange air quality alert for all of central Pennsylvania for Friday, July 17th. Wildfire smoke from Ontario, Canada, and Minnesota will enter the Commonwealth from north to south this afternoon and linger through Friday. 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Here are the 1 p.m. conditions in the Altoona area. In Altoona, haze was reported. The temperature was 86 degrees, the dew point 72, and the relative humidity 62%. The wind was northwest at 13 miles an hour gusting to 20. The pressure was 30.01 inches and falling. At State College, haze was reported, reducing the visibility to 1 mile. The temperature was 82 degrees, the dew point 73, and the relative humidity 74%. The wind was northwest at 6 miles an hour. The pressure was 29.99 inches and steady. Now, a few other local conditions: Johnstown, haze 80, Dubois, haze 80, Latrobe, partly sunny 86, Pittsburgh smoke 85, Erie, haze 81, Bradford haze 77. To the south and east, York, mostly sunny 90, Selins Grove haze 86, Harrisburg cloudy 90, Philadelphia smoke 90, Baltimore partly sunny 92, Washington DC partly sunny 92. Once again, in Altoona it was 86 degrees with haze. And at State College it was 82 degrees with haze. 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Here's the hazardous weather outlook for the following counties: Bedford, Blair, Cambria, and Huntingdon. For today and tonight, isolated strong to severe thunderstorms with gusty winds and small hail are possible late this afternoon and evening. And now the extended outlook for the period Friday through Wednesday. Severe thunderstorms with damaging winds 60 miles per hour or greater and large hail exceeding 1 inch in diameter are possible Saturday afternoon and evening as a potent upper-level disturbance and surface cold front pushes southeast across the region. Locally heavy rainfall and isolated instances of flooding are also possible on Saturday. Wildfire smoke will continue to bring hazy skies and degraded air quality across much of Pennsylvania today and tomorrow. Meanwhile, a weak cold front dropping south across the Commonwealth this afternoon may bring a stray shower or thunderstorm across our southern counties, though mainly dry conditions are otherwise expected. Today's high temperatures will range from the lower 80s across the northern tier to the low to mid-90s over the lower Susquehanna Valley, with tomorrow's highs mainly in the 80s for most aside from areas of lower 90s across Pittsburgh and Philadelphia.
Unsettled weather is expected on Saturday as a stronger cold front moves through, bringing a chance for widespread showers and perhaps some thunderstorms capable of producing gusty winds and heavy rain. This front will help to scour out the wildfire smoke from our area, with Sunday looking to bring sunnier and drier weather with seasonable temperatures and a northwesterly breeze. Here is the latest National Weather Service forecast for Blair and Bedford counties, including the city of Altoona. This afternoon, partly sunny. Smoke. Highs in the upper 80s. Northwest winds 10 to 15 miles an hour. Tonight, mostly cloudy. Smoke. Lows in the lower 60s. Northwest winds 5 to 10 miles an hour. Friday, partly sunny. Smoke. Highs in the mid 80s. Northwest winds around 5 miles an hour. Friday night, mostly cloudy. Smoke through 4 a.m. Areas of smoke after 4 a.m. A chance of showers and a slight chance of thunderstorms after 2 a.m. Rainfall amounts less than a tenth of an inch. Lows in the upper 60s. Northwest winds around 5 miles an hour, becoming south after midnight. Chance of rain 50%. Here is the latest National Weather Service forecast for Cambria County, including the city of Johnstown. This afternoon, partly sunny. Smoke. Highs in the mid-80s. Northwest winds 10 to 15 miles an hour. Tonight, mostly cloudy. Smoke. Lows in the lower 60s. Northwest winds 5 to 10 miles an hour. Friday, partly sunny. Smoke. Highs in the lower 80s. Southwest winds around 5 miles an hour, becoming northwest in the afternoon. Friday night, mostly cloudy. Smoke through 4 a.m. Areas of smoke after 4 a.m. A chance of showers and a slight chance of thunderstorms after 2 a.m. Rainfall amounts around a tenth of an inch. Lows in the mid-60s. West winds around 5 miles an hour, becoming south after midnight. Chance of rain 50%. And now the extended forecast for South Central Pennsylvania. Saturday, showers and a chance of thunderstorms. Areas of smoke. Highs in the lower 80s. Chance of rain near 100%. Saturday night, showers and a chance of thunderstorms. Lows in the mid-60s. Chance of rain near 100%. Sunday, mostly sunny. Highs in the lower 80s. Sunday night, mostly clear. Lows in the upper 50s. Monday, mostly sunny. Highs in the lower 80s. Monday night, partly cloudy. Lows in the mid-60s. Tuesday, partly sunny with a chance of showers and thunderstorms. Highs in the lower 80s. Chance of rain 50%. Tuesday night, showers likely. Lows in the lower 60s. Chance of rain 60%. Wednesday, mostly sunny with a 40% chance of showers. Highs in the upper 70s. The 8 to 14 day outlook, from Thursday, July 23rd to Wednesday, July 29th, calls for below normal temperatures and above normal precipitation. Normal high temperatures across central Pennsylvania during this period range from the upper 70s over the Allegheny Mountains to the mid-80s across the lower Susquehanna Valley. Normal lows range from the mid-50s over the Alleghenies to the upper 60s across the lower Susquehanna Valley. Air quality alert in effect Thursday, July 16th and Friday, July 17th. The Pennsylvania Department of Environmental Protection has issued a code red air quality alert for all of central Pennsylvania for Thursday, July 16th and a code orange air quality alert for all of central Pennsylvania for Friday, July 17th. Wildfire smoke from Ontario, Canada, and Minnesota will enter the Commonwealth from north to south this afternoon and linger through Friday. 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Here are the 2 p.m. conditions in the Altoona area. In Altoona, haze was reported. The temperature was 86 degrees, the dew point 72, and the relative humidity 62%. The wind was west at 9 miles an hour gusting to 20. The pressure was 30.01 inches and steady.
at State College, haze was reported, reducing the visibility to 1 mile. The temperature was 84 degrees, the dew point 70, and the relative humidity 61%. The wind was northwest at 7 miles an hour. The pressure was 29.97 inches and falling. Now, a few other local conditions: Johnstown, haze 82, Du Bois, haze 83, La Trobe, haze 88, Pittsburgh smoke 87, Erie, haze 80, Bradford haze 78. To the south and east, York, mostly sunny 92, Selins Grove haze 88, Harrisburg cloudy 92, Philadelphia smoke 91, Baltimore partly sunny 94, Washington D.C. partly sunny 93. Once again, in Altoona it was 86 degrees with haze. And at State College it was 84 degrees with haze. This is NOAA Weather Radio, All Hazards Station WNG 589. 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Here's the hazardous weather outlook for the following counties: Bedford, Blair, Cambria, and Huntingdon. For today and tonight, isolated strong to severe thunderstorms with gusty winds and small hail are possible late this afternoon and evening. And now the extended outlook for the period Friday through Wednesday. Severe thunderstorms with damaging winds 60 miles per hour or greater and large hail exceeding 1 inch in diameter are possible Saturday afternoon and evening as a potent upper-level disturbance and surface cold front pushes southeast across the region. Locally heavy rainfall and isolated instances of flooding are also possible on Saturday. Wildfire smoke will continue to bring hazy skies and degraded air quality across much of Pennsylvania today and tomorrow. Meanwhile, a weak cold front dropping south across the Commonwealth this afternoon may bring a stray shower or thunderstorm across our southern counties, though mainly dry conditions are otherwise expected. Today's high temperatures will range from the lower 80s across the northern tier to the low to mid-90s over the lower Susquehanna Valley, with tomorrow's highs mainly in the 80s for most aside from areas of lower 90s across Pittsburgh and Philadelphia. Unsettled weather is expected on Saturday as a stronger cold front moves through, bringing a chance for widespread showers and perhaps some thunderstorms capable of producing gusty winds and heavy rain. This front will help to scour out the wildfire smoke from our area, with Sunday looking to bring sunnier and drier weather with seasonable temperatures and a northwesterly breeze. Here is the latest National Weather Service forecast for Blair and Bedford counties, including the city of Altoona. This afternoon, partly sunny. Smoke. Highs in the upper 80s. Northwest winds 10 to 15 miles an hour. Tonight, mostly cloudy. Smoke. Lows in the lower 60s. Northwest winds 5 to 10 miles an hour. Friday, partly sunny. Smoke. Highs in the mid 80s. Northwest winds around 5 miles an hour. Friday night, mostly cloudy. Smoke through 4 a.m. Areas of smoke after 4 a.m. A chance of showers and a slight chance of thunderstorms after 2 a.m. Rainfall amounts less than a tenth of an inch. Lows in the upper 60s. Northwest winds around 5 miles an hour, becoming south after midnight. Chance of rain 50%. Here is the latest National Weather Service forecast for Cambria County, including the city of Johnstown. This afternoon, partly sunny. Smoke. Highs in the mid-80s. Northwest winds 10 to 15 miles an hour. Tonight, mostly cloudy. Smoke. Lows in the lower 60s. Northwest winds 5 to 10 miles an hour. Friday, partly sunny. Smoke. Highs in the lower 80s. Southwest winds around 5 miles an hour, becoming northwest in the afternoon. Friday night, mostly cloudy. Smoke through 4 a.m. Areas of smoke after 4 a.m. A chance of showers and a slight chance of thunderstorms after 2 a.m. Rainfall amounts around a tenth of an inch. Lows in the mid-60s. West winds around 5 miles an hour, becoming south after midnight. Chance of rain 50%. And now the extended forecast for South Central Pennsylvania. Saturday, showers and a chance of thunderstorms. Areas of smoke. Highs in the lower 80s. Chance of rain near 100%. Saturday night, showers and a chance of thunderstorms. Lows in the mid-60s.
chance of rain near 100%. Sunday, mostly sunny. Highs in the lower 80s. Sunday night, mostly clear. Lows in the upper 50s. Monday, mostly sunny. Highs in the lower 80s. Monday night, partly cloudy. Lows in the mid 60s. Tuesday, partly sunny with a chance of showers and thunderstorms. Highs in the lower 80s. Chance of rain 50%. Tuesday night, showers likely. Lows in the lower 60s. Chance of rain 60%. Wednesday, mostly sunny with a 40% chance of showers. Highs in the upper 70s. The 8 to 14 day outlook, from Thursday, July 23rd to Wednesday, July 29th, calls for below normal temperatures and above normal precipitation. Normal high temperatures across central Pennsylvania during this period range from the upper 70s over the Allegheny Mountains to the mid 80s across the lower Susquehanna Valley. Normal lows range from the mid 50s over the Alleghenies to the upper 60s across the lower Susquehanna Valley. Air quality alert in effect Thursday, July 16th and Friday, July 17th. The Pennsylvania Department of Environmental Protection has issued a code red air quality alert for all of central Pennsylvania for Thursday, July 16th and a code orange air quality alert for all of central Pennsylvania for Friday, July 17th. Wildfire smoke from Ontario, Canada, and Minnesota will enter the Commonwealth from north to south this afternoon and linger through Friday. 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Here are the 2 p.m. conditions in the Altoona area. In Altoona, haze was reported. The temperature was 86 degrees, the dew point 72, and the relative humidity 62%. The wind was west at 9 miles an hour gusting to 20. The pressure was 30.01 inches and steady. At State College, haze was reported, reducing the visibility to 1 mile. The temperature was 84 degrees, the dew point 70, and the relative humidity 61%. The wind was northwest at 7 miles an hour. The pressure was 29.97 inches and falling. Now, a few other local conditions: Johnstown, haze 82, Dubois, haze 83, La Trobe, haze 88, Pittsburgh smoke 87, Erie, haze 81, Bradford haze 78. To the south and east, York, mostly sunny 92, Selins Grove haze 89, Harrisburg cloudy 92, Philadelphia smoke 91, Baltimore partly sunny 94, Washington DC partly sunny 93. Once again, in Altoona it was 86 degrees with haze. And at State College it was 84 degrees with haze. This is NOAA Weather Radio, all hazards station WNG589. 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Here's the hazardous weather outlook for the following counties: Bedford, Blair, Cambria, and Huntingdon. For today and tonight, isolated strong to severe thunderstorms with gusty winds and small hail are possible late this afternoon and evening. And now the extended outlook for the period Friday through Wednesday. Severe thunderstorms with damaging winds 60 miles per hour or greater and large hail exceeding 1 inch in diameter are possible Saturday afternoon and evening as a potent upper-level disturbance and surface cold front pushes southeast across the region. Locally heavy rainfall and isolated instances of flooding are also possible on Saturday. Wildfire smoke will continue to bring hazy skies and degraded air quality across much of Pennsylvania today and tomorrow. Meanwhile, a weak cold front dropping south across the Commonwealth this afternoon may bring a stray shower or thunderstorm across our southern counties, though mainly dry conditions are otherwise expected. Today's high temperatures will range from the lower 80s across the northern tier to the low to mid 90s over the lower Susquehanna Valley, with tomorrow's highs mainly in the 80s for most aside from areas of lower 90s across Pittsburgh and Philadelphia. Unsettled weather is expected on Saturday as a stronger cold front moves through, bringing a chance for widespread showers and perhaps some thunderstorms capable of producing gusty winds and heavy rain. This front will help to scour out the wildfire smoke from our area, with Sunday looking to bring sunnier and drier weather with seasonable temperatures and a northwesterly breeze.
Here is the latest National Weather Service forecast for Blair and Bedford counties, including the city of Altoona. This afternoon, partly sunny. Smoke. Highs in the upper 80s. Northwest winds 10 to 15 miles an hour. Tonight, mostly cloudy. Smoke. Lows in the lower 60s. Northwest winds 5 to 10 miles an hour. Friday, partly sunny. Smoke. Highs in the mid-80s. Northwest winds around 5 miles an hour. Friday night, mostly cloudy. Smoke through 4 a.m. Areas of smoke after 4 a.m. A chance of showers and a slight chance of thunderstorms after 2 a.m. Rainfall amounts less than a tenth of an inch. Lows in the upper 60s. Northwest winds around 5 miles an hour, becoming south after midnight. Chance of rain 50%. Here is the latest National Weather Service forecast for Cambria County, including the city of Johnstown. This afternoon, partly sunny. Smoke. Highs in the mid-80s. Northwest winds 10 to 15 miles an hour. Tonight, mostly cloudy. Smoke. Lows in the lower 60s. Northwest winds 5 to 10 miles an hour. Friday, partly sunny. Smoke. Highs in the lower 80s. Southwest winds around 5 miles an hour, becoming northwest in the afternoon. Friday night, mostly cloudy. Smoke through 4 a.m. Areas of smoke after 4 a.m. A chance of showers and a slight chance of thunderstorms after 2 a.m. Rainfall amounts around a tenth of an inch. Lows in the mid-60s. West winds around 5 miles an hour, becoming south after midnight. Chance of rain 50%. And now the extended forecast for South Central Pennsylvania. Saturday, showers and a chance of thunderstorms. Areas of smoke. Highs in the lower 80s. Chance of rain near 100%. Saturday night, showers and a chance of thunderstorms. Lows in the mid-60s. Chance of rain near 100%. Sunday, mostly sunny. Highs in the lower 80s. Sunday night, mostly clear. Lows in the upper 50s. Monday, mostly sunny. Highs in the lower 80s. Monday night, partly cloudy. Lows in the mid-60s. Tuesday, partly sunny with a chance of showers and thunderstorms. Highs in the lower 80s. Chance of rain 50%. Tuesday night, showers likely. Lows in the lower 60s. Chance of rain 60%. Wednesday, mostly sunny with a 40% chance of showers. Highs in the upper 70s. The 8 to 14 day outlook, from Thursday, July 23rd to Wednesday, July 29th, calls for below normal temperatures and above normal precipitation. Normal high temperatures across central Pennsylvania during this period range from the upper 70s over the Allegheny Mountains to the mid-80s across the lower Susquehanna Valley. Normal lows range from the mid-50s over the Alleghenies to the upper 60s across the lower Susquehanna Valley. Air quality alert in effect Thursday, July 16th and Friday, July 17th. The Pennsylvania Department of Environmental Protection has issued a code red air quality alert for all of central Pennsylvania for Thursday, July 16th and a code orange air quality alert for all of central Pennsylvania for Friday, July 17th. Wildfire smoke from Ontario, Canada, and Minnesota will enter the Commonwealth from north to south this afternoon and linger through Friday. 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Here are the 2 p.m. conditions in the Altoona area. In Altoona, haze was reported. The temperature was 86 degrees, the dew point 72, and the relative humidity 62%. The wind was west at 9 miles an hour gusting to 20. The pressure was 30.01 inches and steady. At State College, haze was reported, reducing the visibility to 1 mile. The temperature was 84 degrees, the dew point 70, and the relative humidity 61%. The wind was northwest at 7 miles an hour. The pressure was 29.97 inches and falling.
Now, a few other local conditions. Johnstown, KS 82, Dubois, KS 83, La Trobe, KS 88, Pittsburgh Smoke 87, Erie, Hayes 81, Bradford Hayes 78. To the south and east, York, mostly sunny 92, Selins Grove Hayes 89, Harrisburg cloudy 92, Philadelphia Smoke 91, Baltimore partly sunny 94, Washington DC partly sunny 93. Once again, in Altoona it was 86 degrees with haze. And at State College it was 84 degrees with haze. 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Here's the hazardous weather outlook for the following counties, Bedford, Blair, Cambria and Huntingdon. For today and tonight. Isolated strong to severe thunderstorms with gusty winds and small hail are possible late this afternoon and evening. And now the extended outlook for the period Friday through Wednesday. Severe thunderstorms with damaging winds 60 miles per hour or greater and large hail exceeding 1 inch in diameter are possible Saturday afternoon and evening as a potent upper-level disturbance and surface cold front pushes southeast across the region. Locally heavy rainfall and isolated instances of flooding are also possible on Saturday. 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Broadcasts originate from the National Weather Service in State College and are transmitted from the tower facilities provided by the Blair County Emergency Management Agency in Frankstown on a frequency of 162.425 MHz. We are located at Innovation Park in State College. 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Properly set weather radios, with the alarm device, will alert you when severe weather warnings or watches are issued. Programming on this station will be temporarily changed during severe weather, to bring you the latest information. Warnings and safety information from the National Weather Service may someday save your life or protect your property. Wildfire smoke will continue to bring hazy skies and degraded air quality across much of Pennsylvania today and tomorrow. Meanwhile, a weak cold front dropping south across the Commonwealth this afternoon may bring a stray shower or thunderstorm across our southern counties, though mainly dry conditions are otherwise expected. Today's high temperatures will range from the lower 80s across the northern tier to the low to mid-90s over the lower Susquehanna Valley, with tomorrow's highs mainly in the 80s for most aside from areas of lower 90s across Pittsburgh and Philadelphia. Unsettled weather is expected on Saturday as a stronger cold front moves through, bringing a chance for widespread showers and perhaps some thunderstorms capable of producing gusty winds and heavy rain. This front will help to scour out the wildfire smoke from our area, with Sunday looking to bring sunnier and drier weather with seasonable temperatures and a northwesterly breeze. Here is the latest National Weather Service forecast for Blair and Bedford counties, including the city of Altoona. This afternoon, partly sunny. Smoke. Highs in the upper 80s. Northwest winds 10 to 15 miles an hour. Tonight, mostly cloudy. Smoke. Lows in the lower 60s. Northwest winds 5 to 10 miles an hour. Friday, partly sunny. Smoke. Highs in the mid 80s. Northwest winds around 5 miles an hour. Friday night, mostly cloudy. Smoke through 4 a.m. Areas of smoke after 4 a.m. A chance of showers and a slight chance of thunderstorms after 2 a.m. Rainfall amounts less than a tenth of an inch. Lows in the upper 60s. Northwest winds around 5 miles an hour, becoming south after midnight. Chance of rain 50%. Here is the latest National Weather Service forecast for Cambria County, including the city of Johnstown. This afternoon, partly sunny. Smoke. Highs in the mid-80s. Northwest winds 10 to 15 miles an hour. Tonight, mostly cloudy. Smoke. Lows in the lower 60s. Northwest winds 5 to 10 miles an hour. Friday, partly sunny. Smoke. Highs in the lower 80s. Southwest winds around 5 miles an hour, becoming northwest in the afternoon. Friday night, mostly cloudy. Smoke through 4 a.m. Areas of smoke after 4 a.m. A chance of showers and a slight chance of thunderstorms after 2 a.m. Rainfall amounts around a tenth of an inch. Lows in the mid-60s.
West winds around 5 miles an hour, becoming south after midnight. Chance of rain 50%. And now the extended forecast for south central Pennsylvania. Saturday, showers and a chance of thunderstorms. Areas of smoke. Highs in the lower 80s. Chance of rain near 100%. Saturday night, showers and a chance of thunderstorms. Lows in the mid-60s. Chance of rain near 100%. Sunday, mostly sunny. Highs in the lower 80s. Sunday night, mostly clear. Lows in the upper 50s. Monday, mostly sunny. Highs in the lower 80s. Monday night, partly cloudy. Lows in the mid-60s. Tuesday, partly sunny with a chance of showers and thunderstorms. Highs in the lower 80s. Chance of rain 50%. Tuesday night, showers likely. Lows in the lower 60s. Chance of rain 60%. Wednesday, mostly sunny with a 40% chance of showers. Highs in the upper 70s. The 8 to 14 day outlook, from Thursday, July 23rd to Wednesday, July 29th, calls for below normal temperatures and above normal precipitation. Normal high temperatures across central Pennsylvania during this period range from the upper 70s over the Allegheny Mountains to the mid-80s across the lower Susquehanna Valley. Normal lows range from the mid-50s over the Alleghenies to the upper 60s across the lower Susquehanna Valley. Air quality alert in effect Thursday, July 16th and Friday, July 17th. The Pennsylvania Department of Environmental Protection has issued a code red air quality alert for all of central Pennsylvania for Thursday, July 16th and a code orange air quality alert for all of central Pennsylvania for Friday, July 17th. Wildfire smoke from Ontario, Canada, and Minnesota will enter the Commonwealth from north to south this afternoon and linger through Friday. 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Here are the 2 p.m. conditions in the Altoona area. In Altoona, haze was reported. The temperature was 86 degrees, the dew point 72, and the relative humidity 62%. The wind was west at 9 miles an hour gusting to 20. The pressure was 30.01 inches and steady. At State College, haze was reported, reducing the visibility to 1 mile. The temperature was 84 degrees, the dew point 70, and the relative humidity 61%. The wind was northwest at 7 miles an hour. The pressure was 29.97 inches and falling. Now, a few other local conditions: Johnstown, haze 82, Dubois, haze 83, La Trobe, haze 88, Pittsburgh smoke 87, Erie, haze 81, Bradford haze 78. To the south and east, York, mostly sunny 92, Selams Grove haze 89, Harrisburg cloudy 92, Philadelphia smoke 91, Baltimore partly sunny 94, Washington DC partly sunny 93. Once again, in Altoona it was 86 degrees with haze. And at State College it was 84 degrees with haze. This is NOAA Weather Radio, All Hazards Station WNG589. 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Here's the hazardous weather outlook for the following counties: Bedford, Blair, Cambria, and Huntingdon. For today and tonight, isolated strong to severe thunderstorms with gusty winds and small hail are possible late this afternoon and evening. And now the extended outlook for the period Friday through Wednesday. Severe thunderstorms with damaging winds 60 miles per hour or greater and large hail exceeding 1 inch in diameter are possible Saturday afternoon and evening as a potent upper-level disturbance and surface cold front pushes southeast across the region. Locally heavy rainfall and isolated instances of flooding are also possible on Saturday. Wildfire smoke will continue to bring hazy skies and degraded air quality across much of Pennsylvania today and tomorrow. Meanwhile, a weak cold front dropping south across the Commonwealth this afternoon may bring a stray shower or thunderstorm across our southern counties, though mainly dry conditions are otherwise expected.
Today's high temperatures will range from the lower 80s across the northern tier to the low to mid 90s over the lower Susquehanna Valley, with tomorrow's highs mainly in the 80s for most aside from areas of lower 90s across Pittsburgh and Philadelphia. Unsettled weather is expected on Saturday as a stronger cold front moves through, bringing a chance for widespread showers and perhaps some thunderstorms capable of producing gusty winds and heavy rain. This front will help to scour out the wildfire smoke from our area, with Sunday looking to bring sunnier and drier weather with seasonable temperatures and a northwesterly breeze.

cloudy. Smoke through 4 a.m. Areas of smoke after 4 a.m. A chance of showers and a slight chance of thunderstorms after 2 a.m. Rainfall amounts less than a tenth of an inch. Lows in the upper 60s. Northwest winds around 5 miles an hour, becoming south after midnight. Chance of rain 50%. Here is the latest National Weather Service forecast for Cambria County, including the city of Johnstown. This afternoon, partly sunny. Smoke. Highs in the mid-80s. Northwest winds 10 to 15 miles an hour. Tonight, mostly cloudy. Smoke. Lows in the lower 60s. Northwest winds 5 to 10 miles an hour. Friday, partly sunny. Smoke. Highs in the lower 80s. Southwest winds around 5 miles an hour, becoming northwest in the afternoon. Friday night, mostly cloudy. Smoke through 4 a.m. Areas of smoke after 4 a.m. A chance of showers and a slight chance of thunderstorms after 2 a.m. Rainfall amounts around a tenth of an inch. Lows in the mid-60s. West winds around 5 miles an hour, becoming south after midnight. Chance of rain 50%. And now the extended forecast for South Central Pennsylvania. Saturday, showers and a chance of thunderstorms. Areas of smoke. Highs in the lower 80s. Chance of rain near 100%. Saturday night, showers and a chance of thunderstorms. Lows in the mid-60s. Chance of rain near 100%. Sunday, mostly sunny. Highs in the lower 80s. Sunday night, mostly clear. Lows in the upper 50s. Monday, mostly sunny. Highs in the lower 80s. Monday night, partly cloudy. Lows in the mid-60s. Tuesday, partly sunny with a chance of showers and thunderstorms. Highs in the lower 80s. Chance of rain 50%. Tuesday night, showers likely. Lows in the lower 60s. Chance of rain 60%. Wednesday, mostly sunny with a 40% chance of showers. Highs in the upper 70s. The 8 to 14 day outlook, from Thursday, July 23rd to Wednesday, July 29th, calls for below normal temperatures and above normal precipitation. Normal high temperatures across central Pennsylvania during this period range from the upper 70s over the Allegheny Mountains to the mid-80s across the lower Susquehanna Valley. Normal lows range from the mid-50s over the Alleghenies to the upper 60s across the lower Susquehanna Valley. Air quality alert in effect Thursday, July 16th and Friday, July 17th. The Pennsylvania Department of Environmental Protection has issued a code red air quality alert for all of central Pennsylvania for Thursday, July 16th and a code orange air quality alert for all of central Pennsylvania for Friday, July 17th. Wildfire smoke from Ontario, Canada, and Minnesota will enter the Commonwealth from north to south this afternoon and linger through Friday. 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Here are the 2 p.m. conditions in the Altoona area. In Altoona, haze was reported. The temperature was 86 degrees, the dew point 72, and the relative humidity 62%. The wind was west at 9 miles an hour gusting to 20. The pressure was 30.01 inches and steady. At State College, haze was reported, reducing the visibility to 1 mile. The temperature was 84 degrees, the dew point 70, and the relative humidity 61%. The wind was northwest at 7 miles an hour. The pressure was 29.97 inches and falling. Now, a few other local conditions: Johnstown, haze 82, Dubois, haze 83, Latrobe, haze 88, Pittsburgh smoke 87, Erie, haze 81, Bradford haze 78. To the south and east, York, mostly sunny 92, Selins Grove haze 89, Harrisburg cloudy 92, Philadelphia smoke 91, Baltimore partly sunny 94, Washington DC partly sunny 93. Once again, in Altoona it was 86 degrees with haze. And at State College it was 84 degrees with haze. This is NOAA Weather Radio, All Hazards Station W.

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Serving South Central Pennsylvania and originating from the National Weather Service Office in State College. Here's the hazardous weather outlook for the following counties: Bedford, Blair, Cambria, and Huntingdon. For today and tonight, isolated strong to severe thunderstorms with gusty winds and small hail are possible late this afternoon and evening. And now the extended outlook for the period Friday through Wednesday. Severe thunderstorms with damaging winds 60 miles per hour or greater and large hail exceeding 1 inch in diameter are possible Saturday afternoon and evening as a potent upper-level disturbance and surface cold front pushes southeast across the region. Locally heavy rainfall and isolated instances of flooding are also possible on Saturday. Wildfire smoke will continue to bring hazy skies and degraded air quality across much of Pennsylvania today and tomorrow. Meanwhile, a weak cold front dropping south across the Commonwealth this afternoon may bring a stray shower or thunderstorm across our southern counties, though mainly dry conditions are otherwise expected. Today's high temperatures will range from the lower 80s across the northern tier to the low to mid-90s over the lower Susquehanna Valley, with tomorrow's highs mainly in the 80s for most aside from areas of lower 90s across Pittsburgh and Philadelphia. Unsettled weather is expected on Saturday as a stronger cold front moves through, bringing a chance for widespread showers and perhaps some thunderstorms capable of producing gusty winds and heavy rain. This front will help to scour out the wildfire smoke from our area, with Sunday looking to bring sunnier and drier weather with seasonable temperatures and a northwesterly breeze. Here is the latest National Weather Service forecast for Blair and Bedford counties, including the city of Altoona. This afternoon, partly sunny. Smoke. Highs in the upper 80s. Northwest winds 10 to 15 miles an hour. Tonight, mostly cloudy. Smoke. Lows in the lower 60s. Northwest winds 5 to 10 miles an hour. Friday, partly sunny. Smoke. Highs in the mid 80s. Northwest winds around 5 miles an hour. Friday night, mostly cloudy. Smoke through 4 a.m. Areas of smoke after 4 a.m. A chance of showers and a slight chance of thunderstorms after 2 a.m. Rainfall amounts less than a tenth of an inch. Lows in the upper 60s. Northwest winds around 5 miles an hour, becoming south after midnight. Chance of rain 50%. Here is the latest National Weather Service forecast for Cambria County, including the city of Johnstown. This afternoon, partly sunny. Smoke. Highs in the mid-80s. Northwest winds 10 to 15 miles an hour. Tonight, mostly cloudy. Smoke. Lows in the lower 60s. Northwest winds 5 to 10 miles an hour. Friday, partly sunny. Smoke. Highs in the lower 80s. Southwest winds around 5 miles an hour, becoming northwest in the afternoon. Friday night, mostly cloudy. Smoke through 4 a.m. Areas of smoke after 4 a.m. A chance of showers and a slight chance of thunderstorms after 2 a.m. Rainfall amounts around a tenth of an inch. Lows in the mid-60s. West winds around 5 miles an hour, becoming south after midnight. Chance of rain 50%. And now the extended forecast for South Central Pennsylvania. Saturday, showers and a chance of thunderstorms. Areas of smoke. Highs in the lower 80s. Chance of rain near 100%. Saturday night, showers and a chance of thunderstorms. Lows in the mid-60s. Chance of rain near 100%. Sunday, mostly sunny. Highs in the lower 80s. Sunday night, mostly clear. Lows in the upper 50s. Monday, mostly sunny. Highs in the lower 80s. Monday night, partly cloudy. Lows in the mid-60s. Tuesday, partly sunny with a chance of showers and thunderstorms. Highs in the lower 80s. Chance of rain 50%. Tuesday night, showers likely. Lows in the lower 60s. Chance of rain 60%. Wednesday, mostly sunny with a 40% chance of showers. Highs in the upper 70s. The 8 to 14 day outlook, from Thursday, July 23rd to Wednesday, July 29th, calls for below normal temperatures and above normal precipitation.
Normal high temperatures across central Pennsylvania during this period range from the upper 70s over the Allegheny Mountains to the mid-80s across the lower Susquehanna Valley. Normal lows range from the mid-50s over the Alleghenies to the upper 60s across the lower Susquehanna Valley. Air quality alert in effect Thursday, July 16th and Friday, July 17th. The Pennsylvania Department of Environmental Protection has issued a code red air quality alert for all of central Pennsylvania for Thursday, July 16th and a code orange air quality alert for all of central Pennsylvania for Friday, July 17th. Wildfire smoke from Ontario, Canada, and Minnesota will enter the Commonwealth from north to south this afternoon and linger through Friday. 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Here are the 2 p.m. conditions in the Altoona area. In Altoona, haze was reported. The temperature was 86 degrees, the dew point 72, and the relative humidity 62%. The wind was west at 9 miles an hour gusting to 20. The pressure was 30.01 inches and steady. At State College, haze was reported, reducing the visibility to 1 mile. The temperature was 84 degrees, the dew point 70, and the relative humidity 61%. The wind was northwest at 7 miles an hour. The pressure was 29.97 inches and falling. Now, a few other local conditions: Johnstown, haze 82, Dubois, haze 83, La Trobe, haze 88, Pittsburgh smoke 87, Erie, haze 81, Bradford haze 78. To the south and east, York, mostly sunny 92, Selins Grove haze 89, Harrisburg cloudy 92, Philadelphia smoke 91, Baltimore partly sunny 94, Washington DC partly sunny 93. Once again, in Altoona it was 86 degrees with haze. And at State College it was 84 degrees with haze. This is NOAA Weather Radio, All Hazards Station WMG 589. 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Here's the hazardous weather outlook for the following counties: Bedford, Blair, Cambria, and Huntingdon. For today and tonight, isolated strong to severe thunderstorms with gusty winds and small hail are possible late this afternoon and evening. And now the extended outlook for the period Friday through Wednesday. Severe thunderstorms with damaging winds 60 miles per hour or greater and large hail exceeding 1 inch in diameter are possible Saturday afternoon and evening as a potent upper-level disturbance and surface cold front pushes southeast across the region. Locally heavy rainfall and isolated instances of flooding are also possible on Saturday. Wildfire smoke will continue to bring hazy skies and degraded air quality across much of Pennsylvania today and tomorrow. Meanwhile, a weak cold front dropping south across the Commonwealth this afternoon may bring a stray shower or thunderstorm across our southern counties, though mainly dry conditions are otherwise expected. Today's high temperatures will range from the lower 80s across the northern tier to the low to mid-90s over the lower Susquehanna Valley, with tomorrow's highs mainly in the 80s for most aside from areas of lower 90s across Pittsburgh and Philadelphia. Unsettled weather is expected on Saturday as a stronger cold front moves through, bringing a chance for widespread showers and perhaps some thunderstorms capable of producing gusty winds and heavy rain. This front will help to scour out the wildfire smoke from our area, with Sunday looking to bring sunnier and drier weather with seasonable temperatures and a northwesterly breeze. Here is the latest National Weather Service forecast for Blair and Bedford counties, including the city of Altoona. This afternoon, partly sunny. Smoke. Highs in the upper 80s. Northwest winds 10 to 15 miles an hour. Tonight, mostly cloudy. Smoke. Lows in the lower 60s. Northwest winds 5 to 10 miles an hour. Friday, partly sunny. Smoke. Highs in the mid 80s. Northwest winds around 5 miles an hour. Friday night, mostly cloudy. Smoke through 4 a.m. Areas of smoke after 4 a.m. A chance of showers and a slight chance of thunderstorms after 2 a.m. Rainfall amounts less than a tenth of an inch. Lows in the upper 60s.
Northwest winds around 5 miles an hour, becoming south after midnight. Chance of rain 50%. Here is the latest National Weather Service forecast for Cambria County, including the city of Johnstown. This afternoon, partly sunny. Smoke. Highs in the mid-80s. Northwest winds 10 to 15 miles an hour. Tonight, mostly cloudy. Smoke. Lows in the lower 60s. Northwest winds 5 to 10 miles an hour. Friday, partly sunny. Smoke. Highs in the lower 80s. Southwest winds around 5 miles an hour, becoming northwest in the afternoon. Friday night, mostly cloudy. Smoke through 4 a.m. Areas of smoke after 4 a.m. A chance of showers and a slight chance of thunderstorms after 2 a.m. Rainfall amounts around a tenth of an inch. Lows in the mid-60s. West winds around 5 miles an hour, becoming south after midnight. Chance of rain 50%. And now the extended forecast for South Central Pennsylvania. Saturday, showers and a chance of thunderstorms. Areas of smoke. Highs in the lower 80s. Chance of rain near 100%. Saturday night, showers and a chance of thunderstorms. Lows in the mid-60s. Chance of rain near 100%. Sunday, mostly sunny. Highs in the lower 80s. Sunday night, mostly clear. Lows in the upper 50s. Monday, mostly sunny. Highs in the lower 80s. Monday night, partly cloudy. Lows in the mid-60s. Tuesday, partly sunny with a chance of showers and thunderstorms. Highs in the lower 80s. Chance of rain 50%. Tuesday night, showers likely. Lows in the lower 60s. Chance of rain 60%. Wednesday, mostly sunny with a 40% chance of showers. Highs in the upper 70s. The 8 to 14 day outlook, from Thursday, July 23rd to Wednesday, July 29th, calls for below normal temperatures and above normal precipitation. Normal high temperatures across central Pennsylvania during this period range from the upper 70s over the Allegheny Mountains to the mid-80s across the lower Susquehanna Valley. Normal lows range from the mid-50s over the Alleghenies to the upper 60s across the lower Susquehanna Valley. Air quality alert in effect Thursday, July 16th and Friday, July 17th. The Pennsylvania Department of Environmental Protection has issued a code red air quality alert for all of central Pennsylvania for Thursday, July 16th and a code orange air quality alert for all of central Pennsylvania for Friday, July 17th. Wildfire smoke from Ontario, Canada, and Minnesota will enter the Commonwealth from north to south this afternoon and linger through Friday. 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Here are the 2 p.m. conditions in the Altoona area. In Altoona, haze was reported. The temperature was 86 degrees, the dew point 72, and the relative humidity 62%. The wind was west at 9 miles an hour gusting to 20. The pressure was 30.01 inches and steady. At State College, haze was reported, reducing the visibility to 1 mile. The temperature was 84 degrees, the dew point 70, and the relative humidity 61%. The wind was northwest at 7 miles an hour. The pressure was 29.97 inches and falling. Now, a few other local conditions: Johnstown, haze 82, Du Bois, haze 83, La Trobe, haze 88, Pittsburgh smoke 87, Erie, haze 81, Bradford haze 78. To the south and east, York, mostly sunny 92, Selins Grove haze 89, Harrisburg cloudy 92, Philadelphia smoke 91, Baltimore partly sunny 94, Washington DC partly sunny 93. Once again, in Altoona it was 86 degrees with haze. And at State College it was 84 degrees with haze. This is NOAA Weather Radio, all hazards station WNG589. 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Here's the hazardous weather outlook for the following counties: Bedford, Blair, Cambria, and Huntingdon.
for today and tonight. Isolated strong to severe thunderstorms with gusty winds and small hail are possible late this afternoon and evening. And now the extended outlook for the period Friday through Wednesday. Severe thunderstorms with damaging winds 60 miles per hour or greater and large hail exceeding 1 inch in diameter are possible Saturday afternoon and evening as a potent upper-level disturbance and surface cold front pushes southeast across the region. Locally heavy rainfall and isolated instances of flooding are also possible on Saturday. Wildfire smoke will continue to bring hazy skies and degraded air quality across much of Pennsylvania today and tomorrow. Meanwhile, a weak cold front dropping south across the Commonwealth this afternoon may bring a stray shower or thunderstorm across our southern counties, though mainly dry conditions are otherwise expected. Today's high temperatures will range from the lower 80s across the northern tier to the low to mid-90s over the lower Susquehanna Valley, with tomorrow's highs mainly in the 80s for most aside from areas of lower 90s across Pittsburgh and Philadelphia. Unsettled weather is expected on Saturday as a stronger cold front moves through, bringing a chance for widespread showers and perhaps some thunderstorms capable of producing gusty winds and heavy rain. This front will help to scour out the wildfire smoke from our area, with Sunday looking to bring sunnier and drier weather with seasonable temperatures and a northwesterly breeze. Here is the latest National Weather Service forecast for Blair and Bedford counties, including the city of Altoona. This afternoon, partly sunny. Smoke. Highs in the upper 80s. Northwest winds 10 to 15 miles an hour. Tonight, mostly cloudy. Smoke. Lows in the lower 60s. Northwest winds 5 to 10 miles an hour. Friday, partly sunny. Smoke. Highs in the mid 80s. Northwest winds around 5 miles an hour. Friday night, mostly cloudy. Smoke through 4 a.m. Areas of smoke after 4 a.m. A chance of showers and a slight chance of thunderstorms after 2 a.m. Rainfall amounts less than a tenth of an inch. Lows in the upper 60s. Northwest winds around 5 miles an hour, becoming south after midnight. Chance of rain 50%. Here is the latest National Weather Service forecast for Cambria County, including the city of Johnstown. This afternoon, partly sunny. Smoke. Highs in the mid-80s. Northwest winds 10 to 15 miles an hour. Tonight, mostly cloudy. Smoke. Lows in the lower 60s. Northwest winds 5 to 10 miles an hour. Friday, partly sunny. Smoke. Highs in the lower 80s. Southwest winds around 5 miles an hour, becoming northwest in the afternoon. Friday night, mostly cloudy. Smoke through 4 a.m. Areas of smoke after 4 a.m. A chance of showers and a slight chance of thunderstorms after 2 a.m. Rainfall amounts around a tenth of an inch. Lows in the mid-60s. West winds around 5 miles an hour, becoming south after midnight. Chance of rain 50%. And now the extended forecast for south-central Pennsylvania. Saturday, showers and a chance of thunderstorms. Areas of smoke. Highs in the lower 80s. Chance of rain near 100%. Saturday night, showers and a chance of thunderstorms. Lows in the mid-60s. Chance of rain near 100%. Sunday, mostly sunny. Highs in the lower 80s. Sunday night, mostly clear. Lows in the upper 50s. Monday, mostly sunny. Highs in the lower 80s. Monday night, partly cloudy. Lows in the mid-60s. Tuesday, partly sunny with a chance of showers and thunderstorms. Highs in the lower 80s. Chance of rain 50%. Tuesday night, showers likely. Lows in the lower 60s. Chance of rain 60%. Wednesday, mostly sunny with a 40% chance of showers. Highs in the upper 70s. The 8 to 14 day outlook, from Thursday, July 23rd to Wednesday, July 29th, calls for below normal temperatures and above normal precipitation. Normal high temperatures across central Pennsylvania during this period range from the upper 70s over the Allegheny Mountains to the mid-80s across the lower Susquehanna Valley. Normal lows range from the mid-50s over the Alleghenies to the upper 60s across the lower Susquehanna Valley.
Air quality alert in effect Thursday, July 16th and Friday, July 17th. The Pennsylvania Department of Environmental Protection has issued a code red air quality alert for all of central Pennsylvania for Thursday, July 16th and a code orange air quality alert for all of central Pennsylvania for Friday, July 17th. Wildfire smoke from Ontario, Canada, and Minnesota will enter the Commonwealth from north to south this afternoon and linger through Friday. 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Here are the 2 p.m. conditions in the Altoona area. In Altoona, haze was reported. The temperature was 86 degrees, the dew point 72, and the relative humidity 62%. The wind was west at 9 miles an hour gusting to 20. The pressure was 30.01 inches and steady. At State College, haze was reported, reducing the visibility to 1 mile. The temperature was 84 degrees, the dew point 70, and the relative humidity 61%. The wind was northwest at 7 miles an hour. The pressure was 29.97 inches and falling. Now, a few other local conditions: Johnstown, haze 82, Dubois, haze 83, La Trobe, haze 88, Pittsburgh smoke 87, Erie, haze 81, Bradford haze 78. To the south and east, York, mostly sunny 92, Selins Grove haze 89, Harrisburg cloudy 92, Philadelphia smoke 91, Baltimore partly sunny 94, Washington D.C. partly sunny 93. Once again, in Altoona it was 86 degrees with haze. And at State College it was 84 degrees with haze. This is NOAA Weather Radio, all hazards station WNG589. 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Here's the hazardous weather outlook for the following counties: Bedford, Blair, Cambria, and Huntingdon. For today and tonight, isolated strong to severe thunderstorms with gusty winds and small hail are possible late this afternoon and evening. And now the extended outlook for the period Friday through Wednesday. Severe thunderstorms with damaging winds 60 miles per hour or greater and large hail exceeding 1 inch in diameter are possible Saturday afternoon and evening as a potent upper-level disturbance and surface cold front pushes southeast across the region. Locally heavy rainfall and isolated instances of flooding are also possible on Saturday. Wildfire smoke will continue to bring hazy skies and degraded air quality across much of Pennsylvania today and tomorrow. Meanwhile, a weak cold front dropping south across the Commonwealth this afternoon may bring a stray shower or thunderstorm across our southern counties, though mainly dry conditions are otherwise expected. Today's high temperatures will range from the lower 80s across the northern tier to the low to mid-90s over the lower Susquehanna Valley, with tomorrow's highs mainly in the 80s for most aside from areas of lower 90s across Pittsburgh and Philadelphia. Unsettled weather is expected on Saturday as a stronger cold front moves through, bringing a chance for widespread showers and perhaps some thunderstorms capable of producing gusty winds and heavy rain. This front will help to scour out the wildfire smoke from our area, with Sunday looking to bring sunnier and drier weather with seasonable temperatures and a northwesterly breeze. Here is the latest National Weather Service forecast for Blair and Bedford counties, including the city of Altoona. This afternoon, partly sunny. Smoke. Highs in the upper 80s. Northwest winds 10 to 15 miles an hour. Tonight, mostly cloudy. Smoke. Lows in the lower 60s. Northwest winds 5 to 10 miles an hour. Friday, partly sunny. Smoke. Highs in the mid 80s. Northwest winds around 5 miles an hour. Friday night, mostly cloudy. Smoke through 4 a.m. Areas of smoke after 4 a.m. A chance of showers and a slight chance of thunderstorms after 2 a.m. Rainfall amounts less than a tenth of an inch. Lows in the upper 60s. Northwest winds around 5 miles an hour, becoming south after midnight. Chance of rain 50%. Here is the latest National Weather Service forecast for Cambria County, including the city of Johnstown. This afternoon, partly sunny. Smoke. Highs in the mid-80s.
Northwest winds 10 to 15 miles an hour. Tonight, mostly cloudy. Smoke. Lows in the lower 60s. Northwest winds 5 to 10 miles an hour. Friday, partly sunny. Smoke. Highs in the lower 80s. Southwest winds around 5 miles an hour, becoming northwest in the afternoon. Friday night, mostly cloudy. Smoke through 4 a.m. Areas of smoke after 4 a.m. A chance of showers and a slight chance of thunderstorms after 2 a.m. Rainfall amounts around a tenth of an inch. Lows in the mid-60s. West winds around 5 miles an hour, becoming south after midnight. Chance of rain 50%. And now the extended forecast for South Central Pennsylvania. Saturday, showers and a chance of thunderstorms. Areas of smoke. Highs in the lower 80s. Chance of rain near 100%. Saturday night, showers and a chance of thunderstorms. Lows in the mid-60s. Chance of rain near 100%. Sunday, mostly sunny. Highs in the lower 80s. Sunday night, mostly clear. Lows in the upper 50s. Monday, mostly sunny. Highs in the lower 80s. Monday night, partly cloudy. Lows in the mid-60s. Tuesday, partly sunny with a chance of showers and thunderstorms. Highs in the lower 80s. Chance of rain 50%. Tuesday night, showers likely. Lows in the lower 60s. Chance of rain 60%. Wednesday, mostly sunny with a 40% chance of showers. Highs in the upper 70s. Here is the latest National Weather Service forecast for Blair and Bedford counties, including the city of Altoona. This afternoon, partly sunny. Smoke. Near steady temperature in the upper 80s. Northwest winds 10 to 15 miles an hour. Tonight, mostly cloudy. Smoke. Lows in the lower 60s. Northwest winds 5 to 10 miles an hour. Friday, partly sunny. Smoke. Highs in the mid-80s. Northwest winds around 5 miles an hour. Friday night, mostly cloudy. Smoke through 4 a.m. Areas of smoke after 4 a.m. A chance of showers and a slight chance of thunderstorms after 2 a.m. Rainfall amounts less than a tenth of an inch. Lows in the upper 60s. Northwest winds around 5 miles an hour, becoming south after midnight. Chance of rain 50%. Here is the latest National Weather Service forecast for Cambria County, including the city of Johnstown. This afternoon, partly sunny. Smoke. Near steady temperature in the lower 80s. Northwest winds 10 to 15 miles an hour. Tonight, mostly cloudy. Smoke. Lows in the lower 60s. Northwest winds 5 to 10 miles an hour. Friday, partly sunny. Smoke. Highs in the lower 80s. Southwest winds around 5 miles an hour, becoming northwest in the afternoon. Friday night, mostly cloudy. Smoke through 4 a.m. Areas of smoke after 4 a.m. A chance of showers and a slight chance of thunderstorms after 2 a.m. Rainfall amounts around a tenth of an inch. Lows in the mid-60s. West winds around 5 miles an hour, becoming south after midnight. Chance of rain 50%. And now the extended forecast for South Central Pennsylvania. Saturday, showers and a chance of thunderstorms. Areas of smoke. Highs in the lower 80s. Chance of rain near 100%. Saturday night, showers and a chance of thunderstorms. Lows in the mid-60s. Chance of rain near 100%. Sunday, mostly sunny. Highs in the lower 80s. Sunday night, mostly clear. Lows in the upper 50s. Monday, mostly sunny. Highs in the lower 80s. Monday night, partly cloudy. Lows in the mid-60s. Tuesday, partly sunny with a chance of showers and thunderstorms. Highs in the mid-80s. Chance of rain 50%. Tuesday night, mostly cloudy with a chance of showers. Lows in the mid-60s. Chance of rain 50%. Wednesday, mostly sunny with a chance of showers. Highs in the upper 70s. Chance of rain 40%. The 8 to 14 day outlook
From Thursday, July 23rd to Wednesday, July 29th, calls for below normal temperatures and above normal precipitation. Normal high temperatures across central Pennsylvania during this period range from the upper 70s over the Allegheny Mountains to the mid-80s across the lower Susquehanna Valley. Normal lows range from the mid-50s over the Alleghenies to the upper 60s across the lower Susquehanna Valley. Air quality alert in effect Thursday, July 16th and Friday, July 17th. The Pennsylvania Department of Environmental Protection has issued a code red air quality alert for all of central Pennsylvania for Thursday, July 16th and a code orange air quality alert for all of central Pennsylvania for Friday, July 17th. Wildfire smoke from Ontario, Canada, and Minnesota will enter the Commonwealth from north to south this afternoon and linger through Friday. 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Here are the 3 p.m. conditions in the Altoona area. In Altoona, haze was reported. The temperature was 86 degrees, the dew point 70, and the relative humidity 58%. The wind was west at 7 miles an hour. The pressure was 30.00 inches and falling. At State College, haze was reported, reducing the visibility to 1 mile. The temperature was 84 degrees, the dew point 66, and the relative humidity 54%. The wind was northwest at 8 miles an hour. The pressure was 29.96 inches and falling. Now, a few other local conditions: Johnstown, haze 82, Du Bois, haze 82, La Trobe, haze 88, Pittsburgh smoke 88, Erie, haze 80, Bradford haze 79. To the south and east, York, mostly sunny 93, Selams Grove haze 89, Harrisburg smoke 95, Philadelphia smoke 93, Baltimore partly sunny 93, Washington D.C. mostly sunny 93. Once again, in Altoona it was 86 degrees with haze. And at State College it was 84 degrees with haze. This is NOAA Weather Radio, all hazards station WNG 589. 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Here's the hazardous weather outlook for the following counties: Bedford, Blair, Cambria, and Huntingdon. For today and tonight, isolated strong to severe thunderstorms with gusty winds and small hail are possible late this afternoon and evening. And now the extended outlook for the period Friday through Wednesday. Severe thunderstorms with damaging winds 60 miles per hour or greater and large hail exceeding 1 inch in diameter are possible Saturday afternoon and evening as a potent upper-level disturbance and surface cold front pushes southeast across the region. Locally heavy rainfall and isolated instances of flooding are also possible on Saturday. Wildfire smoke will continue to bring hazy skies and degraded air quality across much of Pennsylvania today and tomorrow. Meanwhile, a weak cold front dropping south across the Commonwealth this afternoon may bring a stray shower or thunderstorm across our southern counties, though mainly dry conditions are otherwise expected. Today's high temperatures will range from the lower 80s across the northern tier to the low to mid-90s over the lower Susquehanna Valley, with tomorrow's highs mainly in the 80s for most aside from areas of lower 90s across Pittsburgh and Philadelphia. Unsettled weather is expected on Saturday as a stronger cold front moves through, bringing a chance for widespread showers and perhaps some thunderstorms capable of producing gusty winds and heavy rain. This front will help to scour out the wildfire smoke from our area, with Sunday looking to bring sunnier and drier weather with seasonable temperatures and a northwesterly breeze. Here is the latest National Weather Service forecast for Blair and Bedford counties, including the city of Altoona. This afternoon, partly sunny. Smoke. Near steady temperature in the upper 80s. Northwest winds 10 to 15 miles an hour. Tonight, mostly cloudy. Smoke. Lows in the lower 60s. Northwest winds 5 to 10 miles an hour. Friday, partly sunny. Smoke. Highs in the mid 80s. Northwest winds around 5 miles an hour. Friday night, mostly cloudy. Smoke through 4 a.m. Areas of smoke after 4 a.m. A chance of showers and a slight chance of thunderstorms after 2 a.m.
rainfall amounts less than a tenth of an inch. Lows in the upper 60s. Northwest winds around 5 miles an hour, becoming south after midnight. Chance of rain 50%. Here is the latest National Weather Service forecast for Cambria County, including the city of Johnstown. This afternoon, partly sunny. Smoke. Near steady temperature in the lower 80s. Northwest winds 10 to 15 miles an hour. Tonight, mostly cloudy. Smoke. Lows in the lower 60s. Northwest winds 5 to 10 miles an hour. Friday, partly sunny. Smoke. Highs in the lower 80s. Southwest winds around 5 miles an hour, becoming northwest in the afternoon. Friday night, mostly cloudy. Smoke through 4 a.m. Areas of smoke after 4 a.m. A chance of showers and a slight chance of thunderstorms after 2 a.m. Rainfall amounts around a tenth of an inch. Lows in the mid-60s. West winds around 5 miles an hour, becoming south after midnight. Chance of rain 50%. And now the extended forecast for South Central Pennsylvania. Saturday, showers and a chance of thunderstorms. Areas of smoke. Highs in the lower 80s. Chance of rain near 100%. Saturday night, showers and a chance of thunderstorms. Lows in the mid-60s. Chance of rain near 100%. Sunday, mostly sunny. Highs in the lower 80s. Sunday night, mostly clear. Lows in the upper 50s. Monday, mostly sunny. Highs in the lower 80s. Monday night, partly cloudy. Lows in the mid-60s. Tuesday, partly sunny with a chance of showers and thunderstorms. Highs in the mid-80s. Chance of rain 50%. Tuesday night, mostly cloudy with a chance of showers. Lows in the mid-60s. Chance of rain 50%. Wednesday, mostly sunny with a chance of showers. Highs in the upper 70s. Chance of rain 40%. The 8 to 14 day outlook, from Thursday, July 23rd to Wednesday, July 29th, calls for below normal temperatures and above normal precipitation. Normal high temperatures across central Pennsylvania during this period range from the upper 70s over the Allegheny Mountains to the mid-80s across the lower Susquehanna Valley. Normal lows range from the mid-50s over the Alleghenies to the upper 60s across the lower Susquehanna Valley. Air quality alert in effect Thursday, July 16th and Friday, July 17th. The Pennsylvania Department of Environmental Protection has issued a code red air quality alert for all of central Pennsylvania for Thursday, July 16th and a code orange air quality alert for all of central Pennsylvania for Friday, July 17th. Wildfire smoke from Ontario, Canada, and Minnesota will enter the Commonwealth from north to south this afternoon and linger through Friday. 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Here are the 3 p.m. conditions in the Altoona area. In Altoona, haze was reported. The temperature was 86 degrees, the dew point 70, and the relative humidity 58%. The wind was west at 7 miles an hour. The pressure was 30.00 inches and falling. At State College, haze was reported, reducing the visibility to 1 mile. The temperature was 84 degrees, the dew point 66, and the relative humidity 54%. The wind was northwest at 8 miles an hour. The pressure was 29.96 inches and falling. Now, a few other local conditions: Johnstown, haze 82, Du Bois, haze 82, La Trobe, haze 88, Pittsburgh smoke 88, Erie, haze 80, Bradford haze 79. To the south and east, York, mostly sunny 93, Sealands Grove haze 89, Harrisburg smoke 95, Philadelphia smoke 93, Baltimore partly sunny 93, Washington D.C. mostly sunny 93. Once again, in Altoona it was 86 degrees with haze. And at State College it was 84 degrees with haze. 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
Here's the hazardous weather outlook for the following counties: Bedford, Blair, Cambria, and Huntingdon. For today and tonight, isolated strong to severe thunderstorms with gusty winds and small hail are possible late this afternoon and evening. And now the extended outlook for the period Friday through Wednesday. Severe thunderstorms with damaging winds 60 miles per hour or greater and large hail exceeding 1 inch in diameter are possible Saturday afternoon and evening as a potent upper-level disturbance and surface cold front pushes southeast across the region. Locally heavy rainfall and isolated instances of flooding are also possible on Saturday. Wildfire smoke will continue to bring hazy skies and degraded air quality across much of Pennsylvania today and tomorrow. Meanwhile, a weak cold front dropping south across the Commonwealth this afternoon may bring a stray shower or thunderstorm across our southern counties, though mainly dry conditions are otherwise expected. Today's high temperatures will range from the lower 80s across the northern tier to the low to mid-90s over the lower Susquehanna Valley, with tomorrow's highs mainly in the 80s for most aside from areas of lower 90s across Pittsburgh and Philadelphia. Unsettled weather is expected on Saturday as a stronger cold front moves through, bringing a chance for widespread showers and perhaps some thunderstorms capable of producing gusty winds and heavy rain. This front will help to scour out the wildfire smoke from our area, with Sunday looking to bring sunnier and drier weather with seasonable temperatures and a northwesterly breeze. Here is the latest National Weather Service forecast for Blair and Bedford counties, including the city of Altoona. This afternoon, partly sunny. Smoke. Near steady temperature in the upper 80s. Northwest winds 10 to 15 miles an hour. Tonight, mostly cloudy. Smoke. Lows in the lower 60s. Northwest winds 5 to 10 miles an hour. Friday, partly sunny. Smoke. Highs in the mid 80s. Northwest winds around 5 miles an hour. Friday night, mostly cloudy. Smoke through 4 a.m. Areas of smoke after 4 a.m. A chance of showers and a slight chance of thunderstorms after 2 a.m. Rainfall amounts less than a tenth of an inch. Lows in the upper 60s. Northwest winds around 5 miles an hour, becoming south after midnight. Chance of rain 50%. Here is the latest National Weather Service forecast for Cambria County, including the city of Johnstown. This afternoon, partly sunny. Smoke. Near steady temperature in the lower 80s. Northwest winds 10 to 15 miles an hour. Tonight, mostly cloudy. Smoke. Lows in the lower 60s. Northwest winds 5 to 10 miles an hour. Friday, partly sunny. Smoke. Highs in the lower 80s. Southwest winds around 5 miles an hour, becoming northwest in the afternoon. Friday night, mostly cloudy. Smoke through 4 a.m. Areas of smoke after 4 a.m. A chance of showers and a slight chance of thunderstorms after 2 a.m. Rainfall amounts around a tenth of an inch. Lows in the mid-60s. West winds around 5 miles an hour, becoming south after midnight. Chance of rain 50%. And now the extended forecast for south-central Pennsylvania. Saturday, showers and a chance of thunderstorms. Areas of smoke. Highs in the lower 80s. Chance of rain near 100%. Saturday night, showers and a chance of thunderstorms. Lows in the mid-60s. Chance of rain near 100%. Sunday, mostly sunny. Highs in the lower 80s. Sunday night, mostly clear. Lows in the upper 50s. Monday, mostly sunny. Highs in the lower 80s. Monday night, partly cloudy. Lows in the mid-60s. Tuesday, partly sunny with a chance of showers and thunderstorms. Highs in the mid-80s. Chance of rain 50%. Tuesday night, mostly cloudy with a chance of showers. Lows in the mid-60s. Chance of rain 50%. Wednesday, mostly sunny with a chance of showers. Highs in the upper 70s. Chance of rain 40%. The 8 to 14 day outlook, from Thursday, July 23rd to Wednesday, July 29th, calls for below normal temperatures and above normal precipitation. Normal high temperatures across central Pennsylvania during this period range from the upper 70s over the Allegheny Mountains to the mid 80s across the lower Susquehanna Valley.
Normal lows range from the mid-50s over the Alleghenies to the upper 60s across the lower Susquehanna Valley. Air quality alert in effect Thursday, July 16th and Friday, July 17th. The Pennsylvania Department of Environmental Protection has issued a code red air quality alert for all of central Pennsylvania for Thursday, July 16th, and a code orange air quality alert for all of central Pennsylvania for Friday, July 17th. Wildfire smoke from Ontario, Canada, and Minnesota will enter the Commonwealth from north to south this afternoon and linger through Friday. 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Broadcasts originate from the National Weather Service and State College and are transmitted from the tower facilities provided by the Blair County Emergency Management Agency in Frankstown on a frequency of 162.425 MHz. 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Properly set weather radios with the alarm device will alert you when severe weather warnings or watches are issued. Programming on this station will be temporarily changed during severe weather to bring you the latest information. Warnings and safety information from the National Weather Service may someday save your life or protect your property. Here are the 3 p.m. conditions in the Altoona area. In Altoona, haze was reported. The temperature was 86 degrees, the dew point 70, and the relative humidity 58%. The wind was west at 7 miles an hour. The pressure was 30.00 inches and falling. At State College, haze was reported, reducing the visibility to 1 mile. The temperature was 84 degrees, the dew point 66, and the relative humidity 54%. The wind was northwest at 8 miles an hour. The pressure was 29.96 inches and falling. Now, a few other local conditions: Johnstown, haze 82, Du Bois, haze 82, La Trobe, haze 88, Pittsburgh smoke 88, Erie, haze 80, Bradford haze 79. To the south and east, York, mostly sunny 93, Selins Grove haze 89, Harrisburg smoke 95, Philadelphia smoke 93, Baltimore partly sunny 93, Washington D.C. mostly sunny 93. Once again, in Altoona it was 86 degrees with haze. And at State College it was 84 degrees with haze. This is NOAA Weather Radio, All Hazards Station WNG 589. 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Here's the hazardous weather outlook for the following counties: Bedford, Blair, Cambria, and Huntingdon. For today and tonight, isolated strong to severe thunderstorms with gusty winds and small hail are possible late this afternoon and evening. And now the extended outlook for the period Friday through Wednesday. Severe thunderstorms with damaging winds 60 miles per hour or greater and large hail exceeding 1 inch in diameter are possible Saturday afternoon and evening as a potent upper-level disturbance and surface cold front pushes southeast across the region. Locally heavy rainfall and isolated instances of flooding are also possible on Saturday. Wildfire smoke will continue to bring hazy skies and degraded air quality across much of Pennsylvania today and tomorrow. Meanwhile, a weak cold front dropping south across the Commonwealth this afternoon may bring a stray shower or thunderstorm across our southern counties, though mainly dry conditions are otherwise expected. Today's high temperatures will range from the lower 80s across the northern tier to the low to mid-90s over the lower Susquehanna Valley, with tomorrow's highs mainly in the 80s for most aside from areas of lower 90s across Pittsburgh and Philadelphia. Unsettled weather is expected on Saturday as a stronger cold front moves through, bringing a chance for widespread showers and perhaps some thunderstorms capable of producing gusty winds and heavy rain. This front will help to scour out the wildfire smoke from our area, with Sunday looking to bring sunnier and drier weather with seasonable temperatures and a northwesterly breeze. Here is the latest National Weather Service forecast for Blair and Bedford counties, including the city of Altoona. This afternoon, partly sunny. Smoke. Near steady temperature in the upper 80s. Northwest winds 10 to 15 miles an hour.
Tonight, mostly cloudy. Smoke. Lows in the lower 60s. Northwest winds 5 to 10 miles an hour. Friday, partly sunny. Smoke. Highs in the mid 80s. Northwest winds around 5 miles an hour. Friday night, mostly cloudy. Smoke through 4 a.m. Areas of smoke after 4 a.m. A chance of showers and a slight chance of thunderstorms after 2 a.m. Rainfall amounts less than a tenth of an inch. Lows in the upper 60s. Northwest winds around 5 miles an hour, becoming south after midnight. Chance of rain 50%. Here is the latest National Weather Service forecast for Cambria County, including the city of Johnstown. This afternoon, partly sunny. Smoke. Near steady temperature in the lower 80s. Northwest winds 10 to 15 miles an hour. Tonight, mostly cloudy. Smoke. Lows in the lower 60s. Northwest winds 5 to 10 miles an hour. Friday, partly sunny. Smoke. Highs in the lower 80s. Southwest winds around 5 miles an hour, becoming northwest in the afternoon. Friday night, mostly cloudy. Smoke through 4 a.m. Areas of smoke after 4 a.m. A chance of showers and a slight chance of thunderstorms after 2 a.m. Rainfall amounts around a tenth of an inch. Lows in the mid-60s. West winds around 5 miles an hour, becoming south after midnight. Chance of rain 50%. And now the extended forecast for South Central Pennsylvania. Saturday, showers and a chance of thunderstorms. Areas of smoke. Highs in the lower 80s. Chance of rain near 100%. Saturday night, showers and a chance of thunderstorms. Lows in the mid-60s. Chance of rain near 100%. Sunday, mostly sunny. Highs in the lower 80s. Sunday night, mostly clear. Lows in the upper 50s. Monday, mostly sunny. Highs in the lower 80s. Monday night, partly cloudy. Lows in the mid-60s. Tuesday, partly sunny with a chance of showers and thunderstorms. Highs in the mid-80s. Chance of rain 50%. Tuesday night, mostly cloudy with a chance of showers. Lows in the mid-60s. Chance of rain 50%. Wednesday, mostly sunny with a chance of showers. Highs in the upper 70s. Chance of rain 40%. The 8 to 14 day outlook, from Thursday, July 23rd to Wednesday, July 29th, calls for below normal temperatures and above normal precipitation. Normal high temperatures across central Pennsylvania during this period range from the upper 70s over the Allegheny Mountains to the mid-80s across the lower Susquehanna Valley. Normal lows range from the mid-50s over the Alleghenies to the upper 60s across the lower Susquehanna Valley. Air quality alert in effect Thursday, July 16th and Friday, July 17th. The Pennsylvania Department of Environmental Protection has issued a code red air quality alert for all of central Pennsylvania for Thursday, July 16th and a code orange air quality alert for all of central Pennsylvania for Friday, July 17th. Wildfire smoke from Ontario, Canada, and Minnesota will enter the Commonwealth from north to south this afternoon and linger through Friday. 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Here are the 3 p.m. conditions in the Altoona area. In Altoona, haze was reported. The temperature was 86 degrees, the dew point 70, and the relative humidity 58%. The wind was west at 7 miles an hour. The pressure was 30.00 inches and falling. At State College, haze was reported, reducing the visibility to 1 mile. The temperature was 84 degrees, the dew point 66, and the relative humidity 54%. The wind was northwest at 8 miles an hour. The pressure was 29.96 inches and falling. Now, a few other local conditions: Johnstown, haze 82, Dubois, haze 82, La Trobe, haze 88, Pittsburgh smoke 88, Erie, haze 80, Bradford haze 79.
to the south and east, York, mostly sunny 93, Selams Grove haze 89, Harrisburg smoke 95, Philadelphia smoke 93, Baltimore partly sunny 93, Washington DC mostly sunny 93. Once again,

and now the extended outlook for the period Friday through Wednesday. Severe thunderstorms with damaging winds 60 miles per hour or greater and large hail exceeding 1 inch in diameter are possible Saturday afternoon and evening as a potent upper-level disturbance and surface cold front pushes southeast across the region. Locally heavy rainfall and isolated instances of flooding are also possible on Saturday. Wildfire smoke will continue to bring hazy skies and degraded air quality across much of Pennsylvania today and tomorrow. Meanwhile, a weak cold front dropping south across the Commonwealth this afternoon may bring a stray shower or thunderstorm across our southern counties, though mainly dry conditions are otherwise expected. Today's high temperatures will range from the lower 80s across the northern tier to the low to mid-90s over the lower Susquehanna Valley, with tomorrow's highs mainly in the 80s for most aside from areas of lower 90s across Pittsburgh and Philadelphia. Unsettled weather is expected on Saturday as a stronger cold front moves through, bringing a chance for widespread showers and perhaps some thunderstorms capable of producing gusty winds and heavy rain. This front will help to scour out the wildfire smoke from our area, with Sunday looking to bring sunnier and drier weather with seasonable temperatures and a northwesterly breeze. Here is the latest National Weather Service forecast for Blair and Bedford counties, including the city of Altoona. This afternoon, partly sunny. Smoke. Near steady temperature in the upper 80s. Northwest winds 10 to 15 miles an hour. Tonight, mostly cloudy. Smoke. Lows in the lower 60s. Northwest winds 5 to 10 miles an hour. Friday, partly sunny. Smoke. Highs in the mid 80s. Northwest winds around 5 miles an hour. Friday night, mostly cloudy. Smoke through 4 a.m. Areas of smoke after 4 a.m. A chance of showers and a slight chance of thunderstorms after 2 a.m. Rainfall amounts less than a tenth of an inch. Lows in the upper 60s. Northwest winds around 5 miles an hour, becoming south after midnight. Chance of rain 50%. Here is the latest National Weather Service forecast for Cambria County, including the city of Johnstown. This afternoon, partly sunny. Smoke. Near steady temperature in the lower 80s. Northwest winds 10 to 15 miles an hour. Tonight, mostly cloudy. Smoke. Lows in the lower 60s. Northwest winds 5 to 10 miles an hour. Friday, partly sunny. Smoke. Highs in the lower 80s. Southwest winds around 5 miles an hour, becoming northwest in the afternoon. Friday night, mostly cloudy. Smoke through 4 a.m. Areas of smoke after 4 a.m. A chance of showers and a slight chance of thunderstorms after 2 a.m. Rainfall amounts around a tenth of an inch. Lows in the mid-60s. West winds around 5 miles an hour, becoming south after midnight. Chance of rain 50%. And now the extended forecast for South Central Pennsylvania. Saturday, showers and a chance of thunderstorms. Areas of smoke. Highs in the lower 80s. Chance of rain near 100%. Saturday night, showers and a chance of thunderstorms. Lows in the mid-60s. Chance of rain near 100%. Sunday, mostly sunny. Highs in the lower 80s. Sunday night, mostly clear. Lows in the upper 50s. Monday, mostly sunny. Highs in the lower 80s. Monday night, partly cloudy. Lows in the mid-60s. Tuesday, partly sunny with a chance of showers and thunderstorms. Highs in the mid-80s. Chance of rain 50%. Tuesday night, mostly cloudy with a chance of showers. Lows in the mid-60s. Chance of rain 50%. Wednesday, mostly sunny with a chance of showers. Highs in the upper 70s. Chance of rain 40%. The 8 to 14 day outlook, from Thursday, July 23rd to Wednesday, July 29th, calls for below normal temperatures and above normal precipitation. Normal high temperatures across central Pennsylvania during this period range from the upper 70s over the Allegheny Mountains to the mid 80s across the lower Susquehanna Valley. Normal lows range from the mid 50s over the Alleghenies to the upper 60s across the lower Susquehanna Valley. Air quality alert in effect Thursday, July 16th and Friday, July 17th. The Pennsylvania Department

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Wildfire smoke from Ontario, Canada, and Minnesota will enter the Commonwealth from north to south this afternoon and linger through Friday. 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Air quality alert remains in effect Thursday and Friday. The Pennsylvania Department of Environmental Protection has issued a code purple air quality alert for a portion of north-central Pennsylvania, including Warren, McKean, and Elk counties for Thursday, July 16th. 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Here are the 3 p.m. conditions in the Altoona area. In Altoona, haze was reported. The temperature was 86 degrees, the dew point 70, and the relative humidity 58%. The wind was west at 7 miles an hour. The pressure was 30.00 inches and falling. At State College, haze was reported, reducing the visibility to 1 mile. The temperature was 84 degrees, the dew point 66, and the relative humidity 54%. The wind was northwest at 8 miles an hour. The pressure was 29.96 inches and falling. Now, a few other local conditions: Johnstown, haze 82, Du Bois, haze 82, La Trobe, haze 88, Pittsburgh smoke 88, Erie, haze 80, Bradford haze 79. To the south and east, York, mostly sunny 93, Selins Grove haze 89, Harrisburg smoke 95, Philadelphia smoke 93, Baltimore partly sunny 93, Washington D.C. mostly sunny 93. Once again, in Altoona it was 86 degrees with haze. And at State College it was 84 degrees with haze. 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Here's the hazardous weather outlook for the following counties: Bedford, Blair, Cambria, and Huntingdon. For today and tonight, isolated strong to severe thunderstorms with gusty winds and small hail are possible late this afternoon and evening. And now the extended outlook for the period Friday through Wednesday. Severe thunderstorms with damaging winds 60 miles per hour or greater and large hail exceeding 1 inch in diameter are possible Saturday afternoon and evening as a potent upper-level disturbance and surface cold front pushes southeast across the region. Locally heavy rainfall and isolated instances of flooding are also possible on Saturday. Wildfire smoke will continue to bring hazy skies and degraded air quality across much of Pennsylvania today and tomorrow. Meanwhile, a weak cold front dropping south across the Commonwealth this afternoon may bring a stray shower or thunderstorm across our southern counties, though mainly dry conditions are otherwise expected. Today's high temperatures will range from the lower 80s across the northern tier to the low to mid-90s over the lower Susquehanna Valley, with tomorrow's highs mainly in the 80s for most aside from areas of lower 90s across Pittsburgh and Philadelphia. Unsettled weather is expected on Saturday as a stronger cold front moves through, bringing a chance for widespread showers and perhaps some thunderstorms capable of producing gusty winds and heavy rain. This front will help to scour out the wildfire smoke from our area, with Sunday looking to bring sunnier and drier weather with seasonable temperatures and a northwesterly breeze. Here is the latest National Weather Service forecast for Blair and Bedford counties, including the city of Altoona. This afternoon, partly sunny. Smoke. Near steady temperature in the upper 80s. Northwest winds 10 to 15 miles an hour.
Tonight, mostly cloudy. Smoke. Lows in the lower 60s. Northwest winds 5 to 10 miles an hour. Friday, partly sunny. Smoke. Highs in the mid 80s. Northwest winds around 5 miles an hour. Friday night, mostly cloudy. Smoke through 4 a.m. Areas of smoke after 4 a.m. A chance of showers and a slight chance of thunderstorms after 2 a.m. Rainfall amounts less than a tenth of an inch. Lows in the upper 60s. Northwest winds around 5 miles an hour, becoming south after midnight. Chance of rain 50%. Here is the latest National Weather Service forecast for Cambria County, including the city of Johnstown. This afternoon, partly sunny. Smoke. Near steady temperature in the lower 80s. Northwest winds 10 to 15 miles an hour. Tonight, mostly cloudy. Smoke. Lows in the lower 60s. Northwest winds 5 to 10 miles an hour. Friday, partly sunny. Smoke. Highs in the lower 80s. Southwest winds around 5 miles an hour, becoming northwest in the afternoon. Friday night, mostly cloudy. Smoke through 4 a.m. Areas of smoke after 4 a.m. A chance of showers and a slight chance of thunderstorms after 2 a.m. Rainfall amounts around a tenth of an inch. Lows in the mid-60s. West winds around 5 miles an hour, becoming south after midnight. Chance of rain 50%. And now the extended forecast for South Central Pennsylvania. Saturday, showers and a chance of thunderstorms. Areas of smoke. Highs in the lower 80s. Chance of rain near 100%. Saturday night, showers and a chance of thunderstorms. Lows in the mid-60s. Chance of rain near 100%. Sunday, mostly sunny. Highs in the lower 80s. Sunday night, mostly clear. Lows in the upper 50s. Monday, mostly sunny. Highs in the lower 80s. Monday night, partly cloudy. Lows in the mid-60s. Tuesday, partly sunny with a chance of showers and thunderstorms. Highs in the mid-80s. Chance of rain 50%. Tuesday night, mostly cloudy with a chance of showers. Lows in the mid-60s. Chance of rain 50%. Wednesday, mostly sunny with a chance of showers. Highs in the upper 70s. Chance of rain 40%. The 8 to 14 day outlook, from Thursday, July 23rd to Wednesday, July 29th, calls for below normal temperatures and above normal precipitation. Normal high temperatures across central Pennsylvania during this period range from the upper 70s over the Allegheny Mountains to the mid-80s across the lower Susquehanna Valley. Normal lows range from the mid-50s over the Alleghenies to the upper 60s across the lower Susquehanna Valley. Air quality alert in effect Thursday, July 16th and Friday, July 17th. The Pennsylvania Department of Environmental Protection has issued a code red air quality alert for all of central Pennsylvania for Thursday, July 16th and a code orange air quality alert for all of central Pennsylvania for Friday, July 17th. Wildfire smoke from Ontario, Canada, and Minnesota will enter the Commonwealth from north to south this afternoon and linger through Friday. 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Air quality alert remains in effect Thursday and Friday. The Pennsylvania Department of Environmental Protection has issued a code purple air quality alert for a portion of north-central Pennsylvania including Warren, McKean, and Elk counties for Thursday, July 16th. 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The Pennsylvania Department of Environmental Protection has issued a code orange air quality alert for all of central Pennsylvania for Friday, July 17th. Wildfire smoke from northern Minnesota and south central Canada will continue to result in unhealthy air quality through Friday. 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
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Here are the 3 p.m. conditions in the Altoona area. In Altoona, haze was reported. The temperature was 86 degrees, the dew point 70, and the relative humidity 58%. The wind was west at 7 miles an hour. The pressure was 30.00 inches and falling. At State College, haze was reported, reducing the visibility to 1 mile. The temperature was 84 degrees, the dew point 66, and the relative humidity 54%. The wind was northwest at 8 miles an hour. The pressure was 29.96 inches and falling. Now, a few other local conditions: Johnstown, haze 82, Du Bois, haze 82, La Trobe, haze 88, Pittsburgh smoke 88, Erie, haze 80, Bradford haze 79. To the south and east, York, mostly sunny 93, Selins Grove haze 89, Harrisburg smoke 95, Philadelphia smoke 93, Baltimore partly sunny 93, Washington D.C. mostly sunny 93. Once again, in Altoona it was 86 degrees with haze. And at State College it was 84 degrees with haze. This is NOAA Weather Radio, All Hazards Station WNG 589. 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Here's the hazardous weather outlook for the following counties: Bedford, Blair, Cambria, and Huntingdon. For today and tonight, isolated strong to severe thunderstorms with gusty winds and small hail are possible late this afternoon and evening. And now the extended outlook for the period Friday through Wednesday. Severe thunderstorms with damaging winds 60 miles per hour or greater and large hail exceeding 1 inch in diameter are possible Saturday afternoon and evening as a potent upper-level disturbance and surface cold front pushes southeast across the region. Locally heavy rainfall and isolated instances of flooding are also possible on Saturday. Wildfire smoke will continue to bring hazy skies and degraded air quality across much of Pennsylvania today and tomorrow. Meanwhile, a weak cold front dropping south across the Commonwealth this afternoon may bring a stray shower or thunderstorm across our southern counties, though mainly dry conditions are otherwise expected. Today's high temperatures will range from the lower 80s across the northern tier to the low to mid-90s over the lower Susquehanna Valley, with tomorrow's highs mainly in the 80s for most aside from areas of lower 90s across Pittsburgh and Philadelphia. Unsettled weather is expected on Saturday as a stronger cold front moves through, bringing a chance for widespread showers and perhaps some thunderstorms capable of producing gusty winds and heavy rain. This front will help to scour out the wildfire smoke from our area, with Sunday looking to bring sunnier and drier weather with seasonable temperatures and a northwesterly breeze. Here is the latest National Weather Service forecast for Blair and Bedford counties, including the city of Altoona. This afternoon, partly sunny. Smoke. Near steady temperature in the upper 80s. Northwest winds 10 to 15 miles an hour. Tonight, mostly cloudy. Smoke. Lows in the lower 60s. Northwest winds 5 to 10 miles an hour. Friday, partly sunny. Smoke. Highs in the mid 80s. Northwest winds around 5 miles an hour. Friday night, mostly cloudy. Smoke through 4 a.m. Areas of smoke after 4 a.m. A chance of showers and a slight chance of thunderstorms after 2 a.m. Rainfall amounts less than a tenth of an inch. Lows in the upper 60s. Northwest winds around 5 miles an hour, becoming south after midnight. Chance of rain 50%. Here is the latest National Weather Service forecast for Cambria County, including the city of Johnstown. This afternoon, partly sunny. Smoke. Near steady temperature in the lower 80s. Northwest winds 10 to 15 miles an hour. Tonight, mostly cloudy. Smoke. Lows in the lower 60s. Northwest winds 5 to 10 miles an hour. Friday, partly sunny. Smoke. Highs in the lower 80s. Southwest winds around 5 miles an hour, becoming northwest in the afternoon. Friday night, mostly cloudy. Smoke through 4 a.m. Areas of smoke after 4 a.m.
a chance of showers and a slight chance of thunderstorms after 2 a.m. Rainfall amounts around a tenth of an inch. Lows in the mid-60s. West winds around 5 miles an hour, becoming south after midnight. Chance of rain 50%. And now the extended forecast for south central Pennsylvania. Saturday, showers and a chance of thunderstorms. Areas of smoke. Highs in the lower 80s. Chance of rain near 100%. Saturday night, showers and a chance of thunderstorms. Lows in the mid-60s. Chance of rain near 100%. Sunday, mostly sunny. Highs in the lower 80s. Sunday night, mostly clear. Lows in the upper 50s. Monday, mostly sunny. Highs in the lower 80s. Monday night, partly cloudy. Lows in the mid-60s. Tuesday, partly sunny with a chance of showers and thunderstorms. Highs in the mid-80s. Chance of rain 50%. Tuesday night, mostly cloudy with a chance of showers. Lows in the mid-60s. Chance of rain 50%. Wednesday, mostly sunny with a chance of showers. Highs in the upper 70s. Chance of rain 40%. The 8 to 14 day outlook, from Thursday, July 23rd to Wednesday, July 29th, calls for below normal temperatures and above normal precipitation. Normal high temperatures across central Pennsylvania during this period range from the upper 70s over the Allegheny Mountains to the mid-80s across the lower Susquehanna Valley. Normal lows range from the mid-50s over the Alleghenies to the upper 60s across the lower Susquehanna Valley. Air quality alert in effect Thursday, July 16th and Friday, July 17th. The Pennsylvania Department of Environmental Protection has issued a code red air quality alert for all of central Pennsylvania for Thursday, July 16th and a code orange air quality alert for all of central Pennsylvania for Friday, July 17th. Wildfire smoke from Ontario, Canada, and Minnesota will enter the Commonwealth from north to south this afternoon and linger through Friday. 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Air quality alert remains in effect Thursday and Friday. The Pennsylvania Department of Environmental Protection has issued a code purple air quality alert for a portion of north-central Pennsylvania including Warren, McKean, and Elk counties for Thursday, July 16th. 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The Pennsylvania Department of Environmental Protection has issued a code orange air quality alert for all of central Pennsylvania for Friday, July 17th. 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Here are the 3 p.m. conditions in the Altoona area. In Altoona, haze was reported. The temperature was 86 degrees, the dew point 70, and the relative humidity 58%. The wind was west at 7 miles an hour. The pressure was 30.00 inches and falling. At State College, haze was reported, reducing the visibility to 1 mile. The temperature was 84 degrees, the dew point 66, and the relative humidity 54%. The wind was northwest at 8 miles an hour. The pressure was 29.96 inches and falling. Now, a few other local conditions: Johnstown, haze 82, Du Bois, haze 82, La Trobe, haze 88, Pittsburgh smoke 88, Erie, haze 80, Bradford haze 79. To the south and east, York, mostly sunny 93, Selins Grove haze 89, Harrisburg smoke 95, Philadelphia smoke 93, Baltimore partly sunny 93, Washington DC mostly sunny 93. Once again, in Altoona it was 86 degrees with haze. And at State College it was 84 degrees with haze. This is NOAA Weather Radio, all hazards station WNG 589.
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Here's the hazardous weather outlook for the following counties: Bedford, Blair, Cambria, and Huntingdon. For today and night, isolated strong to severe thunderstorms with gusty winds and small hail are possible late this afternoon and evening. And now the extended outlook for the period Friday through Wednesday. Severe thunderstorms with damaging winds 60 miles per hour or greater and large hail exceeding 1 inch in diameter are possible Saturday afternoon and evening as a potent upper-level disturbance and surface cold front pushes southeast across the region. Locally heavy rainfall and isolated instances of flooding are also possible on Saturday. Wildfire smoke will continue to bring hazy skies and degraded air quality across much of Pennsylvania today and tomorrow. Meanwhile, a weak cold front dropping south across the Commonwealth this afternoon may bring a stray shower or thunderstorm across our southern counties, though mainly dry conditions are otherwise expected. Today's high temperatures will range from the lower 80s across the northern tier to the low to mid-90s over the lower Susquehanna Valley, with tomorrow's highs mainly in the 80s for most aside from areas of lower 90s across Pittsburgh and Philadelphia. Unsettled weather is expected on Saturday as a stronger cold front moves through, bringing a chance for widespread showers and perhaps some thunderstorms capable of producing gusty winds and heavy rain. This front will help to scour out the wildfire smoke from our area, with Sunday looking to bring sunnier and drier weather with seasonable temperatures and a northwesterly breeze. Here is the latest National Weather Service forecast for Blair and Bedford counties, including the city of Altoona. This afternoon, partly sunny. Smoke. Near steady temperature in the upper 80s. Northwest winds 10 to 15 miles an hour. Tonight, mostly cloudy. Smoke. Lows in the lower 60s. Northwest winds 5 to 10 miles an hour. Friday, partly sunny. Smoke. Highs in the mid 80s. Northwest winds around 5 miles an hour. Friday night, mostly cloudy. Smoke through 4 a.m. Areas of smoke after 4 a.m. A chance of showers and a slight chance of thunderstorms after 2 a.m. Rainfall amounts less than a tenth of an inch. Lows in the upper 60s. Northwest winds around 5 miles an hour, becoming south after midnight. Chance of rain 50%. Here is the latest National Weather Service forecast for Cambria County, including the city of Johnstown. This afternoon, partly sunny. Smoke. Near steady temperature in the lower 80s. Northwest winds 10 to 15 miles an hour. Tonight, mostly cloudy. Smoke. Lows in the lower 60s. Northwest winds 5 to 10 miles an hour. Friday, partly sunny. Smoke. Highs in the lower 80s. Southwest winds around 5 miles an hour, becoming northwest in the afternoon. Friday night, mostly cloudy. Smoke through 4 a.m. Areas of smoke after 4 a.m. A chance of showers and a slight chance of thunderstorms after 2 a.m. Rainfall amounts around a tenth of an inch. Lows in the mid-60s. West winds around 5 miles an hour, becoming south after midnight. Chance of rain 50%. And now the extended forecast for South Central Pennsylvania. Saturday, showers and a chance of thunderstorms. Areas of smoke. Highs in the lower 80s. Chance of rain near 100%. Saturday night, showers and a chance of thunderstorms. Lows in the mid-60s. Chance of rain near 100%. Sunday, mostly sunny. Highs in the lower 80s. Sunday night, mostly clear. Lows in the upper 50s. Monday, mostly sunny. Highs in the lower 80s. Monday night, partly cloudy. Lows in the mid-60s. Tuesday, partly sunny with a chance of showers and thunderstorms. Highs in the mid-80s. Chance of rain 50%. Tuesday night, mostly cloudy with a chance of showers. Lows in the mid-60s. Chance of rain 50%. Wednesday, mostly sunny with a chance of showers. Highs in the upper 70s. Chance of rain 40%. The 8 to 14 day outlook, from Thursday, July 23rd to Wednesday, July 29th, calls for below normal temperatures and above normal precipitation.
Normal high temperatures across central Pennsylvania during this period range from the upper 70s over the Allegheny Mountains to the mid-80s across the lower Susquehanna Valley. Normal lows range from the mid-50s over the Alleghenies to the upper 60s across the lower Susquehanna Valley. Air quality alert in effect Thursday, July 16th and Friday, July 17th. The Pennsylvania Department of Environmental Protection has issued a code red air quality alert for all of central Pennsylvania for Thursday, July 16th and a code orange air quality alert for all of central Pennsylvania for Friday, July 17th. Wildfire smoke from Ontario, Canada, and Minnesota will enter the Commonwealth from north to south this afternoon and linger through Friday. 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Air quality alert remains in effect Thursday and Friday. The Pennsylvania Department of Environmental Protection has issued a code purple air quality alert for a portion of north-central Pennsylvania including Warren, McKean, and Elk counties for Thursday, July 16th. The Pennsylvania Department of Environmental Protection has issued a code red air quality alert for the rest of central Pennsylvania for Thursday, July 16th. The Pennsylvania Department of Environmental Protection has issued a code orange air quality alert for all of central Pennsylvania for Friday, July 17th. Wildfire smoke from northern Minnesota and south central Canada will continue to result in unhealthy air quality through Friday. 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Here are the 4 p.m. conditions in the Altoona area. In Altoona, haze was reported. The temperature was 87 degrees, the dew point 70, and the relative humidity 56%. The wind was west at 8 miles an hour. The pressure was 30.00 inches and steady. At State College, haze was reported, reducing the visibility to 1 mile. The temperature was 86 degrees, the dew point 61, and the relative humidity 42%. The wind was northwest at 9 miles an hour. The pressure was 29.96 inches and steady. Now, a few other local conditions: Johnstown, haze 81, Dubois, haze 80, Latrobe, haze 90, Pittsburgh smoke 88, Erie, haze 81, Bradford haze 79. To the south and east, York, mostly sunny 93, Selins Grove haze 89, Harrisburg smoke 95, Philadelphia smoke 94, Baltimore partly sunny 93, Washington DC partly sunny 95. Once again, in Altoona it was 87 degrees with haze. And at State College it was 86 degrees with haze. This is NOAA Weather Radio, All Hazards Station WNG 589. 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Here's the hazardous weather outlook for the following counties: Bedford, Blair, Cambria, and Huntingdon. For today and tonight, isolated strong to severe thunderstorms with gusty winds and small hail are possible late this afternoon and evening. And now the extended outlook for the period Friday through Wednesday. Severe thunderstorms with damaging winds 60 miles per hour or greater and large hail exceeding 1 inch in diameter are possible Saturday afternoon and evening as a potent upper-level disturbance and surface cold front pushes southeast across the region. Locally heavy rainfall and isolated instances of flooding are also possible on Saturday. Wildfire smoke will continue to bring hazy skies and degraded air quality across much of Pennsylvania today and tomorrow. Meanwhile, a weak cold front dropping south across the Commonwealth this afternoon may bring a stray shower or thunderstorm across our southern counties, though mainly dry conditions are otherwise expected. Today's high temperatures will range from the lower 80s across the northern tier to the low to mid-90s over the lower Susquehanna Valley, with tomorrow's highs mainly in the 80s for most aside from areas of lower 90s across Pittsburgh and Philadelphia. Unsettled weather is expected on Saturday as a stronger cold front moves through, bringing a chance for widespread showers and perhaps some thunderstorms capable of producing gusty winds and heavy rain.
This front will help to scour out the wildfire smoke from our area, with Sunday looking to bring sunnier and drier weather with seasonable temperatures and a northwesterly breeze. Here is the latest National Weather Service forecast for Blair and Bedford counties, including the city of Altoona. This afternoon, partly sunny. Smoke. Near steady temperature in the upper 80s. Northwest winds 10 to 15 miles an hour. Tonight, mostly cloudy. Smoke. Lows in the lower 60s. Northwest winds 5 to 10 miles an hour. Friday, partly sunny. Smoke. Highs in the mid 80s. Northwest winds around 5 miles an hour. Friday night, mostly cloudy. Smoke through 4 a.m. Areas of smoke after 4 a.m. A chance of showers and a slight chance of thunderstorms after 2 a.m. Rainfall amounts less than a tenth of an inch. Lows in the upper 60s. Northwest winds around 5 miles an hour, becoming south after midnight. Chance of rain 50%. Here is the latest National Weather Service forecast for Cambria County, including the city of Johnstown. This afternoon, partly sunny. Smoke. Near steady temperature in the lower 80s. Northwest winds 10 to 15 miles an hour. Tonight, mostly cloudy. Smoke. Lows in the lower 60s. Northwest winds 5 to 10 miles an hour. Friday, partly sunny. Smoke. Highs in the lower 80s. Southwest winds around 5 miles an hour, becoming northwest in the afternoon. Friday night, mostly cloudy. Smoke through 4 a.m. Areas of smoke after 4 a.m. A chance of showers and a slight chance of thunderstorms after 2 a.m. Rainfall amounts around a tenth of an inch. Lows in the mid-60s. West winds around 5 miles an hour, becoming south after midnight. Chance of rain 50%. And now the extended forecast for South Central Pennsylvania. Saturday, showers and a chance of thunderstorms. Areas of smoke. Highs in the lower 80s. Chance of rain near 100%. Saturday night, showers and a chance of thunderstorms. Lows in the mid-60s. Chance of rain near 100%. Sunday, mostly sunny. Highs in the lower 80s. Sunday night, mostly clear. Lows in the upper 50s. Monday, mostly sunny. Highs in the lower 80s. Monday night, partly cloudy. Lows in the mid-60s. Tuesday, partly sunny with a chance of showers and thunderstorms. Highs in the mid-80s. Chance of rain 50%. Tuesday night, mostly cloudy with a chance of showers. Lows in the mid-60s. Chance of rain 50%. Wednesday, mostly sunny with a chance of showers. Highs in the upper 70s. Chance of rain 40%. The 8 to 14 day outlook, from Thursday, July 23rd to Wednesday, July 29th, calls for below normal temperatures and above normal precipitation. Normal high temperatures across central Pennsylvania during this period range from the upper 70s over the Allegheny Mountains to the mid-80s across the lower Susquehanna Valley. Normal lows range from the mid-50s over the Alleghenies to the upper 60s across the lower Susquehanna Valley. Air quality alert in effect Thursday, July 16th and Friday, July 17th. The Pennsylvania Department of Environmental Protection has issued a code red air quality alert for all of central Pennsylvania for Thursday, July 16th and a code orange air quality alert for all of central Pennsylvania for Friday, July 17th. Wildfire smoke from Ontario, Canada, and Minnesota will enter the Commonwealth from north to south this afternoon and linger through Friday. 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Air quality alert remains in effect Thursday and Friday. The Pennsylvania Department of Environmental Protection has issued a code purple air quality alert for a portion of north-central Pennsylvania including Warren, McKean, and Elk counties for Thursday, July 16th. 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
The Pennsylvania Department of Environmental Protection has issued a Code Orange air quality alert for all of central Pennsylvania for Friday, July 17th. 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Here are the 4 p.m. conditions in the Altoona area. In Altoona, haze was reported. The temperature was 87 degrees, the dew point 70, and the relative humidity 56%. The wind was west at 8 miles an hour. The pressure was 30.00 inches and steady. At State College, haze was reported, reducing the visibility to 1 mile. The temperature was 86 degrees, the dew point 61, and the relative humidity 42%. The wind was northwest at 9 miles an hour. The pressure was 29.96 inches and steady. Now, a few other local conditions: Johnstown, haze 81, Dubois, haze 80, La Trobe, haze 90, Pittsburgh smoke 88, Erie, haze 81, Bradford haze 80. To the south and east, York, sunny 93, Selams Grove haze 89, Harrisburg smoke 95, Philadelphia smoke 94, Baltimore partly sunny 93, Washington DC partly sunny 95. Once again, in Altoona it was 87 degrees with haze. And at State College it was 86 degrees with haze. This is NOAA Weather Radio, All Hazards Station WNG 589. 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Here's the hazardous weather outlook for the following counties: Bedford, Blair, Cambria, and Huntingdon. For today and tonight, isolated strong to severe thunderstorms with gusty winds and small hail are possible late this afternoon and evening. And now the extended outlook for the period Friday through Wednesday. Severe thunderstorms with damaging winds 60 miles per hour or greater and large hail exceeding 1 inch in diameter are possible Saturday afternoon and evening as a potent upper-level disturbance and surface cold front pushes southeast across the region. Locally heavy rainfall and isolated instances of flooding are also possible on Saturday. Wildfire smoke will continue to bring hazy skies and degraded air quality across much of Pennsylvania today and tomorrow. Meanwhile, a weak cold front dropping south across the Commonwealth this afternoon may bring a stray shower or thunderstorm across our southern counties, though mainly dry conditions are otherwise expected. Today's high temperatures will range from the lower 80s across the northern tier to the low to mid-90s over the lower Susquehanna Valley, with tomorrow's highs mainly in the 80s for most aside from areas of lower 90s across Pittsburgh and Philadelphia. Unsettled weather is expected on Saturday as a stronger cold front moves through, bringing a chance for widespread showers and perhaps some thunderstorms capable of producing gusty winds and heavy rain. This front will help to scour out the wildfire smoke from our area, with Sunday looking to bring sunnier and drier weather with seasonable temperatures and a northwesterly breeze. Here is the latest National Weather Service forecast for Blair and Bedford counties, including the city of Altoona. This afternoon, partly sunny. Smoke. Near steady temperature in the upper 80s. Northwest winds 10 to 15 miles an hour. Tonight, mostly cloudy. Smoke. Lows in the lower 60s. Northwest winds 5 to 10 miles an hour. Friday, partly sunny. Smoke. Highs in the mid 80s. Northwest winds around 5 miles an hour. Friday night, mostly cloudy. Smoke through 4 a.m. Areas of smoke after 4 a.m. A chance of showers and a slight chance of thunderstorms after 2 a.m. Rainfall amounts less than a tenth of an inch. Lows in the upper 60s. Northwest winds around 5 miles an hour, becoming south after midnight. Chance of rain 50%. Here is the latest National Weather Service forecast for Cambria County, including the city of Johnstown. This afternoon, partly sunny. Smoke. Near steady temperature in the lower 80s. Northwest winds 10 to 15 miles an hour. Tonight, mostly cloudy. Smoke. Lows in the lower 60s. Northwest winds 5 to 10 miles an hour.
Friday, partly sunny. Smoke. Highs in the lower 80s. Southwest winds around 5 miles an hour, becoming northwest in the afternoon. Friday night, mostly cloudy. Smoke through 4 a.m. Areas of smoke after 4 a.m. A chance of showers and a slight chance of thunderstorms after 2 a.m. Rainfall amounts around a tenth of an inch. Lows in the mid-60s. West winds around 5 miles an hour, becoming south after midnight. Chance of rain 50%. And now the extended forecast for south central Pennsylvania. Saturday, showers and a chance of thunderstorms. Areas of smoke. Highs in the lower 80s. Chance of rain near 100%. Saturday night, showers and a chance of thunderstorms. Lows in the mid-60s. Chance of rain near 100%. Sunday, mostly sunny. Highs in the lower 80s. Sunday night, mostly clear. Lows in the upper 50s. Monday, mostly sunny. Highs in the lower 80s. Monday night, partly cloudy. Lows in the mid-60s. Tuesday, partly sunny with a chance of showers and thunderstorms. Highs in the mid-80s. Chance of rain 50%. Tuesday night, mostly cloudy with a chance of showers. Lows in the mid-60s. Chance of rain 50%. Wednesday, mostly sunny with a chance of showers. Highs in the upper 70s. Chance of rain 40%. The 8 to 14 day outlook, from Thursday, July 23rd to Wednesday, July 29th, calls for below normal temperatures and above normal precipitation. Normal high temperatures across central Pennsylvania during this period range from the upper 70s over the Allegheny Mountains to the mid-80s across the lower Susquehanna Valley. Normal lows range from the mid-50s over the Alleghenies to the upper 60s across the lower Susquehanna Valley. Air quality alert in effect Thursday, July 16th and Friday, July 17th. The Pennsylvania Department of Environmental Protection has issued a code red air quality alert for all of central Pennsylvania for Thursday, July 16th and a code orange air quality alert for all of central Pennsylvania for Friday, July 17th. Wildfire smoke from Ontario, Canada, and Minnesota will enter the Commonwealth from north to south this afternoon and linger through Friday. 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Air quality alert remains in effect Thursday and Friday. The Pennsylvania Department of Environmental Protection has issued a code purple air quality alert for a portion of north-central Pennsylvania including Warren, McKean, and Elk counties for Thursday, July 16th. 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The Pennsylvania Department of Environmental Protection has issued a code orange air quality alert for all of central Pennsylvania for Friday, July 17th. Wildfire smoke from northern Minnesota and south central Canada will continue to result in unhealthy air quality through Friday. 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Here are the 4 p.m. conditions in the Altoona area. In Altoona, haze was reported. The temperature was 87 degrees, the dew point 70, and the relative humidity 56%. The wind was west at 8 miles an hour. The pressure was 30.00 inches and steady. At State College, haze was reported, reducing the visibility to 1 mile. The temperature was 86 degrees, the dew point 61, and the relative humidity 42%. The wind was northwest at 9 miles an hour. The pressure was 29.96 inches and steady. Now, a few other local conditions: Johnstown, haze 81, Dubois, haze 80, Latrobe, haze 90, Pittsburgh smoke 88, Erie, haze 81, Bradford haze 80. To the south and east, York, sunny 93, Selins Grove haze 89, Harrisburg smoke 95, Philadelphia smoke 94,
Baltimore partly sunny 93, Washington D.C. partly sunny 95. Once again, in Altoona it was 87 degrees with haze. And at State College it was 86 degrees with haze. 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We are located at Innovation Park in State College. 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Properly set weather radios, with the alarm device, will alert you when severe weather warnings or watches are issued. Programming on this station will be temporarily changed during severe weather, to bring you the latest information. Warnings and safety information from the National Weather Service may someday save your life or protect your property. Here's the hazardous weather outlook, for the following counties, Bedford, Blair, Cambria and Huntingdon. For today and tonight. Isolated strong to severe thunderstorms with gusty winds and small hail are possible late this afternoon and evening. And now the extended outlook for the period Friday through Wednesday. Severe thunderstorms with damaging winds 60 miles per hour or greater and large hail exceeding 1 inch in diameter are possible Saturday afternoon and evening as a potent upper-level disturbance and surface cold front pushes southeast across the region. Locally heavy rainfall and isolated instances of flooding are also possible on Saturday. Wildfire smoke will continue to bring hazy skies and degraded air quality across much of Pennsylvania today and tomorrow. Meanwhile, a weak cold front dropping south across the Commonwealth this afternoon may bring a stray shower or thunderstorm across our southern counties, though mainly dry conditions are otherwise expected. Today's high temperatures will range from the lower 80s across the northern tier to the low to mid-90s over the lower Susquehanna Valley, with tomorrow's highs mainly in the 80s for most aside from areas of lower 90s across Pittsburgh and Philadelphia. Unsettled weather is expected on Saturday as a stronger cold front moves through, bringing a chance for widespread showers and perhaps some thunderstorms capable of producing gusty winds and heavy rain. This front will help to scour out the wildfire smoke from our area, with Sunday looking to bring sunnier and drier weather with seasonable temperatures and a northwesterly breeze. Here is the latest National Weather Service forecast for Blair and Bedford counties, including the city of Altoona. This afternoon, partly sunny. Smoke. Near steady temperature in the upper 80s. Northwest winds 10 to 15 miles an hour. Tonight, mostly cloudy. Smoke. Lows in the lower 60s. Northwest winds 5 to 10 miles an hour. Friday, partly sunny. Smoke. Highs in the mid-80s. Northwest winds around 5 miles an hour. Friday night, mostly cloudy. Smoke through 4 a.m. Areas of smoke after 4 a.m. A chance of showers and a slight chance of thunderstorms after 2 a.m. Rainfall amounts less than a tenth of an inch. Lows in the upper 60s. Northwest winds around 5 miles an hour, becoming south after midnight. Chance of rain 50%. Here is the latest National Weather Service forecast for Cambria County, including the city of Johnstown. This afternoon, partly sunny. Smoke. Near steady temperature in the lower 80s. Northwest winds 10 to 15 miles an hour. Tonight, mostly cloudy. Smoke. Lows in the lower 60s. Northwest winds 5 to 10 miles an hour. Friday, partly sunny. Smoke. Highs in the lower 80s. Southwest winds around 5 miles an hour, becoming northwest in the afternoon. Friday night, mostly cloudy. Smoke through 4 a.m. Areas of smoke after 4 a.m. A chance of showers and a slight chance of thunderstorms after 2 a.m. Rainfall amounts around a tenth of an inch. Lows in the mid-60s. West winds around 5 miles an hour, becoming south after midnight. Chance of rain 50%. And now the extended forecast for South Central Pennsylvania. Saturday, showers and a chance of thunderstorms. Areas of smoke. Highs in the lower 80s.
chance of rain near 100%. Saturday night, showers and a chance of thunderstorms. Lows in the mid-60s. Chance of rain near 100%. Sunday, mostly sunny. Highs in the lower 80s. Sunday night, mostly clear. Lows in the upper 50s. Monday, mostly sunny. Highs in the lower 80s. Monday night, partly cloudy. Lows in the mid-60s. Tuesday, partly sunny with a chance of showers and thunderstorms. Highs in the mid-80s. Chance of rain 50%. Tuesday night, mostly cloudy with a chance of showers. Lows in the mid-60s. Chance of rain 50%. Wednesday, mostly sunny with a chance of showers. Highs in the upper 70s. Chance of rain 40%. The 8 to 14 day outlook, from Thursday, July 23rd to Wednesday, July 29th, calls for below normal temperatures and above normal precipitation. Normal high temperatures across central Pennsylvania during this period range from the upper 70s over the Allegheny Mountains to the mid-80s across the lower Susquehanna Valley. Normal lows range from the mid-50s over the Alleghenies to the upper 60s across the lower Susquehanna Valley. Air quality alert in effect Thursday, July 16th and Friday, July 17th. The Pennsylvania Department of Environmental Protection has issued a code red air quality alert for all of central Pennsylvania for Thursday, July 16th and a code orange air quality alert for all of central Pennsylvania for Friday, July 17th. Wildfire smoke from Ontario, Canada, and Minnesota will enter the Commonwealth from north to south this afternoon and linger through Friday. 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Air quality alert remains in effect Thursday and Friday. The Pennsylvania Department of Environmental Protection has issued a code purple air quality alert for a portion of north-central Pennsylvania including Warren, McKean, and Elk counties for Thursday, July 16th. 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The Pennsylvania Department of Environmental Protection has issued a code orange air quality alert for all of central Pennsylvania for Friday, July 17th. Wildfire smoke from northern Minnesota and south central Canada will continue to result in unhealthy air quality through Friday. 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Here are the 4 p.m. conditions in the Altoona area. In Altoona, haze was reported. The temperature was 87 degrees, the dew point 70, and the relative humidity 56%. The wind was west at 8 miles an hour. The pressure was 30.00 inches and steady. At State College, haze was reported, reducing the visibility to 1 mile. The temperature was 86 degrees, the dew point 61, and the relative humidity 42%. The wind was northwest at 9 miles an hour. The pressure was 29.96 inches and steady. Now, a few other local conditions: Johnstown, haze 81, Dubois, haze 80, Latrobe, haze 90, Pittsburgh smoke 88, Erie, haze 81, Bradford haze 80. To the south and east, York, sunny 93, Selams Grove haze 89, Harrisburg smoke 95, Philadelphia smoke 94, Baltimore partly sunny 93, Washington DC partly sunny 95. Once again, in Altoona it was 87 degrees with haze. And at State College it was 86 degrees with haze. This is NOAA Weather Radio, All Hazards Station WNG589. 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Here's the hazardous weather outlook for the following counties: Bedford, Blair, Cambria, and Huntingdon. For today and tonight, isolated strong to severe thunderstorms with gusty winds and small hail are possible late this afternoon and evening. And now the extended outlook for the period Friday through Wednesday.
severe thunderstorms with damaging winds 60 miles per hour or greater and large hail exceeding 1 inch in diameter are possible Saturday afternoon and evening as a potent upper-level disturbance and surface cold front pushes southeast across the region. Locally heavy rainfall and isolated instances of flooding are also possible on Saturday. Wildfire smoke will continue to bring hazy skies and degraded air quality across much of Pennsylvania today and tomorrow. Meanwhile, a weak cold front dropping south across the Commonwealth this afternoon may bring a stray shower or thunderstorm across our southern counties, though mainly dry conditions are

Here is the latest National Weather Service forecast for Blair and Bedford counties, including the city of Altoona. Tonight, mostly cloudy. Smoke. Lows in the lower 60s. Northwest winds 5 to 10 miles an hour. Friday, partly sunny. Smoke. Highs in the mid-80s. Northwest winds around 5 miles an hour. Friday night, mostly cloudy. Smoke through 4 a.m. Areas of smoke after 4 a.m. A chance of showers and a slight chance of thunderstorms after 2 a.m. Rainfall amounts less than a tenth of an inch. Lows in the upper 60s. Northwest winds around 5 miles an hour, becoming south after midnight. Chance of rain 50%. Saturday, a chance of thunderstorms. Rainfall amounts between a tenth and a quarter of an inch. Highs in the lower 80s. Southwest winds around 5 miles an hour, increasing to 10 to 15 miles an hour in the afternoon. Gusts up to 30 miles an hour. Chance of precipitation near 100%. Saturday night, a chance of thunderstorms through midnight. Showers. A slight chance of thunderstorms after midnight. Rainfall amounts between a tenth and a quarter of an inch. Lows in the mid-60s. West winds 10 to 15 miles an hour with gusts up to 30 miles an hour. Chance of rain near 100%. Here is the latest National Weather Service forecast for Cambria County, including the city of Johnstown. Tonight, mostly cloudy. Smoke. Lows in the lower 60s. Northwest winds 5 to 10 miles an hour. Friday, partly sunny. Smoke. Highs in the lower 80s. Southwest winds around 5 miles an hour, becoming northwest in the afternoon. Friday night, mostly cloudy. Smoke through 4 a.m. Areas of smoke after 4 a.m. A chance of showers and a slight chance of thunderstorms after 2 a.m. Rainfall amounts around a tenth of an inch. Lows in the mid-60s. West winds around 5 miles an hour, becoming south after midnight. Chance of rain 50%. Saturday, patchy smoke before 10 a.m. A slight chance of thunderstorms in the morning. Showers. A chance of thunderstorms in the afternoon. Locally heavy rainfall possible after 2 p.m. Rainfall amounts between a quarter and a half inch. Highs in the upper 70s. Southwest winds 10 to 15 miles an hour with gusts up to 30 miles an hour. Chance of rain near 100%. Saturday night, a chance of thunderstorms through midnight. Showers. A slight chance of thunderstorms after midnight. Locally heavy rainfall possible before 8 p.m. Rainfall amounts between a quarter and a half inch. Lows in the lower 60s. West winds 10 to 15 miles an hour with gusts up to 30 miles an hour. Chance of rain near 100%. And now the extended forecast for South Central Pennsylvania. Sunday, mostly sunny. Highs in the lower 80s. Sunday night, mostly clear. Lows in the upper 50s. Monday, mostly sunny. Highs in the lower 80s. Monday night, partly cloudy with a 20% chance of showers. Lows in the mid-60s. Tuesday, partly sunny with a chance of showers and thunderstorms. Highs in the mid-80s. Chance of rain 50%. Tuesday night, mostly cloudy with a chance of showers. Lows in the mid-60s. Chance of rain 50%. Wednesday, mostly sunny with a chance of showers. Highs in the upper 70s. Chance of rain 40%. Wednesday night, mostly clear. Lows in the upper 50s. Thursday, sunny. Highs in the upper 70s. The 8 to 14 day outlook, from Friday, July 24th to Thursday, July 30th, calls for near normal temperatures and above normal precipitation. Normal high temperatures across central Pennsylvania during this period range from the upper 70s over the Allegheny Mountains to the mid-80s across the lower Susquehanna Valley. Normal lows range from the mid-50s over the Alleghenies to the mid-60s across the lower Susquehanna Valley. Air quality alert in effect Thursday, July 16th and Friday, July 17th. The Pennsylvania Department of Environmental Protection has issued a code red air quality alert for all of central Pennsylvania for Thursday, July 16th, and a code orange air quality alert for all of central Pennsylvania for Friday.

July 17th. Wildfire smoke from Ontario, Canada, and Minnesota will enter the Commonwealth from north to south this afternoon and linger through Friday. 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Air quality alert remains in effect Thursday and Friday. The Pennsylvania Department of Environmental Protection has issued a code purple air quality alert for a portion of north-central Pennsylvania, including Warren, McKean, and Elk counties for Thursday, July 16th. The Pennsylvania Department of Environmental Protection has issued a code red air quality alert for the rest of central Pennsylvania for Thursday, July 16th. The Pennsylvania Department of Environmental Protection has issued a code orange air quality alert for all of central Pennsylvania for Friday, July 17th. Wildfire smoke from northern Minnesota and south central Canada will continue to result in unhealthy air quality through Friday. 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Here are the 4 p.m. conditions in the Altoona area. In Altoona, haze was reported. The temperature was 87 degrees, the dew point 70, and the relative humidity 56%. The wind was west at 8 miles an hour. The pressure was 30.00 inches and steady. At State College, haze was reported, reducing the visibility to 1 mile. The temperature was 86 degrees, the dew point 61, and the relative humidity 42%. The wind was northwest at 9 miles an hour. The pressure was 29.96 inches and steady. Now, a few other local conditions: Johnstown, haze 81, Dubois, haze 80, La Trobe, haze 90, Pittsburgh smoke 88, Erie, haze 81, Bradford haze 80. To the south and east, York, sunny 93, Selins Grove haze 89, Harrisburg smoke 95, Philadelphia smoke 94, Baltimore partly sunny 93, Washington DC partly sunny 95. Once again, in Altoona it was 87 degrees with haze. And at State College it was 86 degrees with haze. This is NOAA Weather Radio, All Hazards Station WNG 589. 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Here's the hazardous weather outlook for the following counties: Bedford, Blair, Cambria, and Huntingdon. For today and tonight, isolated strong to severe thunderstorms with gusty winds and small hail are possible late this afternoon and evening. And now the extended outlook for the period Friday through Wednesday. Severe thunderstorms with damaging winds 60 miles per hour or greater and large hail exceeding 1 inch in diameter are possible Saturday afternoon and evening as a potent upper-level disturbance and surface cold front pushes southeast across the region. Locally heavy rainfall and isolated instances of flooding are also possible on Saturday. Wildfire smoke will continue to bring hazy skies and degraded air quality across much of Pennsylvania today and tomorrow. Meanwhile, a weak cold front dropping south across the Commonwealth this afternoon may bring a stray shower or thunderstorm across our southern counties, though mainly dry conditions are otherwise expected. Today's high temperatures will range from the lower 80s across the northern tier to the low to mid-90s over the lower Susquehanna Valley, with tomorrow's highs mainly in the 80s for most aside from areas of lower 90s across Pittsburgh and Philadelphia. Unsettled weather is expected on Saturday as a stronger cold front moves through, bringing a chance for widespread showers and perhaps some thunderstorms capable of producing gusty winds and heavy rain. This front will help to scour out the wildfire smoke from our area, with Sunday looking to bring sunnier and drier weather with seasonable temperatures and a northwesterly breeze. Here is the latest National Weather Service forecast for Blair and Bedford counties, including the city of Altoona. Tonight, mostly cloudy. Smoke. Lows in the lower 60s. Northwest winds 5 to 10 miles an hour. Friday, partly sunny. Smoke. Highs in the mid-80s. Northwest winds around 5 miles an hour. Friday night, mostly cloudy. Smoke through 4 a.m.
Areas of smoke after 4 a.m. A chance of showers and a slight chance of thunderstorms after 2 a.m. Rainfall amounts less than a tenth of an inch. Lows in the upper 60s. Northwest winds around 5 miles an hour, becoming south after midnight. Chance of rain 50%. Saturday, a chance of thunderstorms. Rainfall amounts between a tenth and a quarter of an inch. Highs in the lower 80s. Southwest winds around 5 miles an hour, increasing to 10 to 15 miles an hour in the afternoon. Gusts up to 30 miles an hour. Chance of precipitation near 100%. Saturday night, a chance of thunderstorms through midnight. Showers. A slight chance of thunderstorms after midnight. Rainfall amounts between a tenth and a quarter of an inch. Lows in the mid-60s. West winds 10 to 15 miles an hour with gusts up to 30 miles an hour. Chance of rain near 100%. Here is the latest National Weather Service forecast for Cambria County, including the city of Johnstown. Tonight, mostly cloudy. Smoke. Lows in the lower 60s. Northwest winds 5 to 10 miles an hour. Friday, partly sunny. Smoke. Highs in the lower 80s. Southwest winds around 5 miles an hour, becoming northwest in the afternoon. Friday night, mostly cloudy. Smoke through 4 a.m. Areas of smoke after 4 a.m. A chance of showers and a slight chance of thunderstorms after 2 a.m. Rainfall amounts around a tenth of an inch. Lows in the mid-60s. West winds around 5 miles an hour, becoming south after midnight. Chance of rain 50%. Saturday, patchy smoke before 10 a.m. A slight chance of thunderstorms in the morning. Showers. A chance of thunderstorms in the afternoon. Locally heavy rainfall possible after 2 p.m. Rainfall amounts between a quarter and a half inch. Highs in the upper 70s. Southwest winds 10 to 15 miles an hour with gusts up to 30 miles an hour. Chance of rain near 100%. Saturday night, a chance of thunderstorms through midnight. Showers. A slight chance of thunderstorms after midnight. Locally heavy rainfall possible before 8 p.m. Rainfall amounts between a quarter and a half inch. Lows in the lower 60s. West winds 10 to 15 miles an hour with gusts up to 30 miles an hour. Chance of rain near 100%. And now the extended forecast for South Central Pennsylvania. Sunday, mostly sunny. Highs in the lower 80s. Sunday night, mostly clear. Lows in the upper 50s. Monday, mostly sunny. Highs in the lower 80s. Monday night, partly cloudy with a 20% chance of showers. Lows in the mid-60s. Tuesday, partly sunny with a chance of showers and thunderstorms. Highs in the mid-80s. Chance of rain 50%. Tuesday night, mostly cloudy with a chance of showers. Lows in the mid-60s. Chance of rain 50%. Wednesday, mostly sunny with a chance of showers. Highs in the upper 70s. Chance of rain 40%. Wednesday night, mostly clear. Lows in the upper 50s. Thursday, sunny. Highs in the upper 70s. The 8 to 14 day outlook, from Friday, July 24th to Thursday, July 30th, calls for near normal temperatures and above normal precipitation. Normal high temperatures across central Pennsylvania during this period range from the upper 70s over the Allegheny Mountains to the mid-80s across the lower Susquehanna Valley. Normal lows range from the mid-50s over the Alleghenies to the mid-60s across the lower Susquehanna Valley. Air quality alert in effect Thursday, July 16th and Friday, July 17th. The Pennsylvania Department of Environmental Protection has issued a code red air quality alert for all of central Pennsylvania for Thursday, July 16th and a code orange air quality alert for all of central Pennsylvania for Friday, July 17th. Wildfire smoke from Ontario, Canada, and Minnesota will enter the Commonwealth from north to south this afternoon and linger through Friday. 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
Here are the 4 p.m. conditions in the Altoona area. In Altoona, haze was reported. The temperature was 87 degrees, the dew point 70, and the relative humidity 56%. The wind was west at 8 miles an hour. The pressure was 30.00 inches and steady. At State College, haze was reported, reducing the visibility to 1 mile. The temperature was 86 degrees, the dew point 61, and the relative humidity 42%. The wind was northwest at 9 miles an hour. The pressure was 29.96 inches and steady. Now, a few other local conditions: Johnstown, haze 81, Dubois, haze 80, Latrobe, haze 90, Pittsburgh smoke 88, Erie, haze 81, Bradford haze 80. To the south and east, York, sunny 93, Selins Grove haze 89, Harrisburg smoke 95, Philadelphia smoke 94, Baltimore partly sunny 93, Washington DC partly sunny 95. Once again, in Altoona it was 87 degrees with haze. And at State College it was 86 degrees with haze. This is NOAA Weather Radio, All Hazards Station WNG 589. 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Here's the hazardous weather outlook for the following counties: Bedford, Blair, Cambria, and Huntingdon. For today and tonight: isolated strong to severe thunderstorms with gusty winds and small hail are possible late this afternoon and evening. And now the extended outlook for the period Friday through Wednesday. Severe thunderstorms with damaging winds 60 miles per hour or greater and large hail exceeding 1 inch in diameter are possible Saturday afternoon and evening as a potent upper-level disturbance and surface cold front pushes southeast across the region. Locally heavy rainfall and isolated instances of flooding are also possible on Saturday. Wildfire smoke will continue to bring hazy skies and degraded air quality across much of Pennsylvania today and tomorrow. Meanwhile, a weak cold front dropping south across the Commonwealth this afternoon may bring a stray shower or thunderstorm across our southern counties, though mainly dry conditions are otherwise expected. Today's high temperatures will range from the lower 80s across the northern tier to the low to mid-90s over the lower Susquehanna Valley, with tomorrow's highs mainly in the 80s for most aside from areas of lower 90s across Pittsburgh and Philadelphia. Unsettled weather is expected on Saturday as a stronger cold front moves through, bringing a chance for widespread showers and perhaps some thunderstorms capable of producing gusty winds and heavy rain. This front will help to scour out the wildfire smoke from our area, with Sunday looking to bring sunnier and drier weather with seasonable temperatures and a northwesterly breeze. Here is the latest National Weather Service forecast for Blair and Bedford counties, including the city of Altoona. Tonight, mostly cloudy. Smoke. Lows in the lower 60s. Northwest winds 5 to 10 miles an hour. Friday, partly sunny. Smoke. Highs in the mid-80s. Northwest winds around 5 miles an hour. Friday night, mostly cloudy. Smoke through 4 a.m. Areas of smoke after 4 a.m. A chance of showers and a slight chance of thunderstorms after 2 a.m. Rainfall amounts less than a tenth of an inch. Lows in the upper 60s. Northwest winds around 5 miles an hour, becoming south after midnight. Chance of rain 50%. Saturday, a chance of thunderstorms. Rainfall amounts between a tenth and a quarter of an inch. Highs in the lower 80s. Southwest winds around 5 miles an hour, increasing to 10 to 15 miles an hour in the afternoon. Gusts up to 30 miles an hour. Chance of precipitation near 100%. Saturday night, a chance of thunderstorms through midnight. Showers. A slight chance of thunderstorms after midnight. Rainfall amounts between a tenth and a quarter of an inch. Lows in the mid-60s. West winds 10 to 15 miles an hour with gusts up to 30 miles an hour. Chance of rain near 100%. Here is the latest National Weather Service forecast for Cambria County, including the city of Johnstown. Tonight, mostly cloudy. Smoke. Lows in the lower 60s. Northwest winds 5 to 10 miles an hour. Friday, partly sunny. Smoke. Highs in the lower 80s. Southwest winds around 5 miles an hour, becoming northwest in the afternoon. Friday night, mostly cloudy.
Smoke through 4 a.m. Areas of smoke after 4 a.m. A chance of showers and a slight chance of thunderstorms after 2 a.m. Rainfall amounts around a tenth of an inch. Lows in the mid-60s. West winds around 5 miles an hour, becoming south after midnight. Chance of rain 50%. Saturday, patchy smoke before 10 a.m. A slight chance of thunderstorms in the morning. Showers. A chance of thunderstorms in the afternoon. Locally heavy rainfall possible after 2 p.m. Rainfall amounts between a quarter and a half inch. Highs in the upper 70s. Southwest winds 10 to 15 miles an hour with gusts up to 30 miles an hour. Chance of rain near 100%. Saturday night, a chance of thunderstorms through midnight. Showers. A slight chance of thunderstorms after midnight. Locally heavy rainfall possible before 8 p.m. Rainfall amounts between a quarter and a half inch. Lows in the lower 60s. West winds 10 to 15 miles an hour with gusts up to 30 miles an hour. Chance of rain near 100%. And now the extended forecast for South Central Pennsylvania. Sunday, mostly sunny. Highs in the lower 80s. Sunday night, mostly clear. Lows in the upper 50s. Monday, mostly sunny. Highs in the lower 80s. Monday night, partly cloudy with a 20% chance of showers. Lows in the mid-60s. Tuesday, partly sunny with a chance of showers and thunderstorms. Highs in the mid-80s. Chance of rain 50%. Tuesday night, mostly cloudy with a chance of showers. Lows in the mid-60s. Chance of rain 50%. Wednesday, mostly sunny with a chance of showers. Highs in the upper 70s. Chance of rain 40%. Wednesday night, mostly clear. Lows in the upper 50s. Thursday, sunny. Highs in the upper 70s. The 8 to 14 day outlook, from Friday, July 24th to Thursday, July 30th, calls for near normal temperatures and above normal precipitation. Normal high temperatures across central Pennsylvania during this period range from the upper 70s over the Allegheny Mountains to the mid-80s across the lower Susquehanna Valley. Normal lows range from the mid-50s over the Alleghenies to the mid-60s across the lower Susquehanna Valley. Air quality alert in effect through Friday, July 17th. The Pennsylvania Department of Environmental Protection has issued a code purple air quality alert for a portion of north-central Pennsylvania including Warren, McKean, and Elk counties for Thursday, July 16th. The Pennsylvania Department of Environmental Protection has issued a code red air quality alert for the rest of central Pennsylvania for Thursday, July 16th. The Pennsylvania Department of Environmental Protection has also issued a code purple air quality alert for all of central Pennsylvania for Friday, July 17th. Wildfire smoke from northern Minnesota and south central Canada will continue to result in unhealthy air quality through Friday. Everyone should limit outdoor strenuous activity and exercise due to poor air quality. 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Here are the 4 p.m. conditions in the Altoona area. In Altoona, haze was reported. The temperature was 87 degrees, the dew point 70, and the relative humidity 56%. The wind was west at 8 miles an hour. The pressure was 30.00 inches and steady. At State College, haze was reported, reducing the visibility to 1 mile. The temperature was 86 degrees, the dew point 61, and the relative humidity 42%. The wind was northwest at 9 miles an hour. The pressure was 29.96 inches and steady. Now, a few other local conditions: Johnstown, haze 81, Du Bois, haze 80, La Trobe, haze 90, Pittsburgh smoke 88, Erie, haze 81, Bradford haze 80. To the south and east, York, sunny 93, Selins Grove haze 89, Harrisburg smoke 95, Philadelphia smoke 94, Baltimore partly sunny 93, Washington D.C. partly sunny 95. Once again, in Altoona it was 87 degrees with haze.
and at State College it was 86 degrees with haze. 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Here's the hazardous weather outlook for the following counties: Bedford, Blair, Cambria, and Huntingdon. For today and tonight, isolated strong to severe thunderstorms with gusty winds and small hail are possible late this afternoon and evening. And now the extended outlook for the period Friday through Wednesday. Severe thunderstorms with damaging winds 60 miles per hour or greater and large hail exceeding 1 inch in diameter are possible Saturday afternoon and evening as a potent upper-level disturbance and surface cold front pushes southeast across the region. Locally heavy rainfall and isolated instances of flooding are also possible on Saturday. Wildfire smoke will continue to bring hazy skies and degraded air quality across much of Pennsylvania today and tomorrow. Meanwhile, a weak cold front dropping south across the Commonwealth this afternoon may bring a stray shower or thunderstorm across our southern counties, though mainly dry conditions are otherwise expected. Today's high temperatures will range from the lower 80s across the northern tier to the low to mid-90s over the lower Susquehanna Valley, with tomorrow's highs mainly in the 80s for most aside from areas of lower 90s across Pittsburgh and Philadelphia. Unsettled weather is expected on Saturday as a stronger cold front moves through, bringing a chance for widespread showers and perhaps some thunderstorms capable of producing gusty winds and heavy rain. This front will help to scour out the wildfire smoke from our area, with Sunday looking to bring sunnier and drier weather with seasonable temperatures and a northwesterly breeze. Here is the latest National Weather Service forecast for Blair and Bedford counties, including the city of Altoona. Tonight, mostly cloudy. Smoke. Lows in the lower 60s. Northwest winds 5 to 10 miles an hour. Friday, partly sunny. Smoke. Highs in the mid-80s. Northwest winds around 5 miles an hour. Friday night, mostly cloudy. Smoke through 4 a.m. Areas of smoke after 4 a.m. A chance of showers and a slight chance of thunderstorms after 2 a.m. Rainfall amounts less than a tenth of an inch. Lows in the upper 60s. Northwest winds around 5 miles an hour, becoming south after midnight. Chance of rain 50%. Saturday, a chance of thunderstorms. Rainfall amounts between a tenth and a quarter of an inch. Highs in the lower 80s. Southwest winds around 5 miles an hour, increasing to 10 to 15 miles an hour in the afternoon. Gusts up to 30 miles an hour. Chance of precipitation near 100%. Saturday night, a chance of thunderstorms through midnight. Showers. A slight chance of thunderstorms after midnight. Rainfall amounts between a tenth and a quarter of an inch. Lows in the mid-60s. West winds 10 to 15 miles an hour with gusts up to 30 miles an hour. Chance of rain near 100%. Here is the latest National Weather Service forecast for Cambria County, including the city of Johnstown. Tonight, mostly cloudy. Smoke. Lows in the lower 60s. Northwest winds 5 to 10 miles an hour. Friday, partly sunny. Smoke. Highs in the lower 80s. Southwest winds around 5 miles an hour, becoming northwest in the afternoon. Friday night, mostly cloudy. Smoke through 4 a.m. Areas of smoke after 4 a.m. A chance of showers and a slight chance of thunderstorms after 2 a.m. Rainfall amounts around a tenth of an inch. Lows in the mid-60s. West winds around 5 miles an hour, becoming south after midnight. Chance of rain 50%. Saturday, patchy smoke before 10 a.m. A slight chance of thunderstorms in the morning. Showers. A chance of thunderstorms in the afternoon. Locally heavy rainfall possible after 2 p.m. Rainfall amounts between a quarter and a half inch. Highs in the upper 70s. Southwest winds 10 to 15 miles an hour with gusts up to 30 miles an hour. Chance of rain near 100%. Saturday night, a chance of thunderstorms through midnight. Showers. A slight chance of thunderstorms after midnight. Locally heavy rainfall possible before 8 p.m. Rainfall amounts between a quarter and a half inch. Lows in the lower 60s.
West winds 10 to 15 miles an hour with gusts up to 30 miles an hour. Chance of rain near 100%. And now the extended forecast for South Central Pennsylvania. Sunday, mostly sunny. Highs in the lower 80s. Sunday night, mostly clear. Lows in the upper 50s. Monday, mostly sunny. Highs in the lower 80s. Monday night, partly cloudy with a 20% chance of showers. Lows in the mid-60s. Tuesday, partly sunny with a chance of showers and thunderstorms. Highs in the mid-80s. Chance of rain 50%. Tuesday night, mostly cloudy with a chance of showers. Lows in the mid-60s. Chance of rain 50%. Wednesday, mostly sunny with a chance of showers. Highs in the upper 70s. Chance of rain 40%. Wednesday night, mostly clear. Lows in the upper 50s. Thursday, sunny. Highs in the upper 70s. The 8 to 14 day outlook, from Friday, July 24th to Thursday, July 30th, calls for near normal temperatures and above normal precipitation. Normal high temperatures across central Pennsylvania during this period range from the upper 70s over the Allegheny Mountains to the mid-80s across the lower Susquehanna Valley. Normal lows range from the mid-50s over the Alleghenies to the mid-60s across the lower Susquehanna Valley. Air quality alert in effect through Friday, July 17th. The Pennsylvania Department of Environmental Protection has issued a code purple air quality alert for a portion of north-central Pennsylvania including Warren, McKean, and Elk counties for Thursday, July 16th. The Pennsylvania Department of Environmental Protection has issued a code red air quality alert for the rest of central Pennsylvania for Thursday, July 16th. The Pennsylvania Department of Environmental Protection has also issued a code purple air quality alert for all of central Pennsylvania for Friday, July 17th. Wildfire smoke from northern Minnesota and south-central Canada will continue to result in unhealthy air quality through Friday. Everyone should limit outdoor strenuous activity and exercise due to poor air quality. 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Here are the 5 p.m. conditions in the Altoona area. In Altoona, haze was reported. The temperature was 86 degrees, the dew point 64, and the relative humidity 47%. The wind was northwest at 8 miles an hour gusting to 17. The pressure was 30.00 inches and steady. At State College, haze was reported, reducing the visibility to 1 mile. The temperature was 84 degrees, the dew point 63, and the relative humidity 48%. The wind was northwest at 8 miles an hour. The pressure was 29.96 inches and steady. Now, a few other local conditions: Johnstown, haze 82, Dubois, haze 80, La Trobe, haze 88, Pittsburgh smoke 88, Erie, haze 81, Bradford haze 79. To the south and east, York, mostly sunny 92, Selins Grove haze 87, Harrisburg smoke 94, Philadelphia smoke 94, Baltimore partly sunny 95, Washington DC partly sunny 95. Once again, in Altoona it was 86 degrees with haze. And at State College it was 84 degrees with haze. 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Here's the hazardous weather outlook for the following counties: Bedford, Blair, Cambria, and Huntingdon. For today and tonight, isolated strong to severe thunderstorms with gusty winds and small hail are possible late this afternoon and evening. And now the extended outlook for the period Friday through Wednesday. Severe thunderstorms with damaging winds 60 miles per hour or greater and large hail exceeding 1 inch in diameter are possible Saturday afternoon and evening as a potent upper-level disturbance and surface cold front pushes southeast across the region. Locally heavy rainfall and isolated instances of flooding are also possible on Saturday. Wildfire smoke will continue to bring hazy skies and degraded air quality across much of Pennsylvania today and tomorrow.
Meanwhile, a weak cold front dropping south across the Commonwealth this afternoon may bring a stray shower or thunderstorm across our southern counties, though mainly dry conditions are otherwise expected. Today's high temperatures will range from the lower 80s across the northern tier to the low to mid-90s over the lower Susquehanna Valley, with tomorrow's highs mainly in the 80s for most aside from areas of lower 90s across Pittsburgh and Philadelphia. Unsettled weather is expected on Saturday as a stronger cold front moves through, bringing a chance for widespread showers and perhaps some thunderstorms capable of producing gusty winds and heavy rain. This front will help to scour out the wildfire smoke from our area, with Sunday looking to bring sunnier and drier weather with seasonable temperatures and a northwesterly breeze. Here is the latest National Weather Service forecast for Blair and Bedford counties, including the city of Altoona. Tonight, mostly cloudy. Smoke. Lows in the lower 60s. Northwest winds 5 to 10 miles an hour. Friday, partly sunny. Smoke. Highs in the mid-80s. Northwest winds around 5 miles an hour. Friday night, mostly cloudy. Smoke through 4 a.m. Areas of smoke after 4 a.m. A chance of showers and a slight chance of thunderstorms after 2 a.m. Rainfall amounts less than a tenth of an inch. Lows in the upper 60s. Northwest winds around 5 miles an hour, becoming south after midnight. Chance of rain 50%. Saturday, a chance of thunderstorms. Rainfall amounts between a tenth and a quarter of an inch. Highs in the lower 80s. Southwest winds around 5 miles an hour, increasing to 10 to 15 miles an hour in the afternoon. Gusts up to 30 miles an hour. Chance of precipitation near 100%. Saturday night, a chance of thunderstorms through midnight. Showers. A slight chance of thunderstorms after midnight. Rainfall amounts between a tenth and a quarter of an inch. Lows in the mid-60s. West winds 10 to 15 miles an hour with gusts up to 30 miles an hour. Chance of rain near 100%. Here is the latest National Weather Service forecast for Cambria County, including the city of Johnstown. Tonight, mostly cloudy. Smoke. Lows in the lower 60s. Northwest winds 5 to 10 miles an hour. Friday, partly sunny. Smoke. Highs in the lower 80s. Southwest winds around 5 miles an hour, becoming northwest in the afternoon. Friday night, mostly cloudy. Smoke through 4 a.m. Areas of smoke after 4 a.m. A chance of showers and a slight chance of thunderstorms after 2 a.m. Rainfall amounts around a tenth of an inch. Lows in the mid-60s. West winds around 5 miles an hour, becoming south after midnight. Chance of rain 50%. Saturday, patchy smoke before 10 a.m. A slight chance of thunderstorms in the morning. Showers. A chance of thunderstorms in the afternoon. Locally heavy rainfall possible after 2 p.m. Rainfall amounts between a quarter and a half inch. Highs in the upper 70s. Southwest winds 10 to 15 miles an hour with gusts up to 30 miles an hour. Chance of rain near 100%. Saturday night, a chance of thunderstorms through midnight. Showers. A slight chance of thunderstorms after midnight. Locally heavy rainfall possible before 8 p.m. Rainfall amounts between a quarter and a half inch. Lows in the lower 60s. West winds 10 to 15 miles an hour with gusts up to 30 miles an hour. Chance of rain near 100%. And now the extended forecast for South Central Pennsylvania. Sunday, mostly sunny. Highs in the lower 80s. Sunday night, mostly clear. Lows in the upper 50s. Monday, mostly sunny. Highs in the lower 80s. Monday night, partly cloudy with a 20% chance of showers. Lows in the mid-60s. Tuesday, partly sunny with a chance of showers and thunderstorms. Highs in the mid-80s. Chance of rain 50%. Tuesday night, mostly cloudy with a chance of showers. Lows in the mid-60s. Chance of rain 50%. Wednesday, mostly sunny with a chance of showers. Highs in the upper 70s. Chance of rain 40%. Wednesday night, mostly clear. Lows in the upper 50s. Thursday, sunny.
highs in the upper 70s. The 8 to 14 day outlook, from Friday, July 24th to Thursday, July 30th, calls for near normal temperatures and above normal precipitation. Normal high temperatures across central Pennsylvania during this period range from the upper 70s over the Allegheny Mountains to the mid-80s across the lower Susquehanna Valley. Normal lows range from the mid-50s over the Alleghenies to the mid-60s across the lower Susquehanna Valley. Air quality alert in effect through Friday, July 17th. The Pennsylvania Department of Environmental Protection has issued a code purple air quality alert for a portion of north-central Pennsylvania including Warren, McKean, and Elk counties for Thursday, July 16th. The Pennsylvania Department of Environmental Protection has issued a code red air quality alert for the rest of central Pennsylvania for Thursday, July 16th. The Pennsylvania Department of Environmental Protection has also issued a code purple air quality alert for all of central Pennsylvania for Friday, July 17th. Wildfire smoke from northern Minnesota and south-central Canada will continue to result in unhealthy air quality through Friday. Everyone should limit outdoor strenuous activity and exercise due to poor air quality. 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Sensitive groups include children, the elderly, and people suffering from heart disease, asthma, or other lung diseases. 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Here are the 5 p.m. conditions in the Altoona area. In Altoona, haze was reported. The temperature was 86 degrees, the dew point 64, and the relative humidity 47%. The wind was northwest at 8 miles an hour gusting to 17. The pressure was 30.00 inches and steady. At State College, haze was reported, reducing the visibility to 1 mile. The temperature was 84 degrees, the dew point 63, and the relative humidity 48%. The wind was northwest at 8 miles an hour. The pressure was 29.96 inches and steady. Now, a few other local conditions: Johnstown, haze 82, Dubois, haze 80, La Trobe, haze 88, Pittsburgh smoke 88, Erie, haze 81, Bradford haze 79. To the south and east, York, mostly sunny 92, Selams Grove haze 87, Harrisburg smoke 94, Philadelphia smoke 94, Baltimore partly sunny 95, Washington DC partly sunny 95. Once again, in Altoona it was 86 degrees with haze. And at State College it was 84 degrees with haze. This is NOAA Weather Radio, All Hazards Station WNG 589. 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Here's the hazardous weather outlook for the following counties: Bedford, Blair, Cambria, and Huntingdon. For today and tonight, isolated strong to severe thunderstorms with gusty winds and small hail are possible late this afternoon and evening. And now the extended outlook for the period Friday through Wednesday. Severe thunderstorms with damaging winds 60 miles per hour or greater and large hail exceeding 1 inch in diameter are possible Saturday afternoon and evening as a potent upper-level disturbance and surface cold front pushes southeast across the region. Locally heavy rainfall and isolated instances of flooding are also possible on Saturday. Wildfire smoke will continue to bring hazy skies and degraded air quality across much of Pennsylvania today and tomorrow. Meanwhile, a weak cold front dropping south across the Commonwealth this afternoon may bring a stray shower or thunderstorm across our southern counties, though mainly dry conditions are otherwise expected. Today's high temperatures will range from the lower 80s across the northern tier to the low to mid-90s over the lower Susquehanna Valley, with tomorrow's highs mainly in the 80s for most aside from areas of lower 90s across Pittsburgh and Philadelphia. Unsettled weather is expected on Saturday as a stronger cold front moves through, bringing a chance for widespread showers and perhaps some thunderstorms capable of producing gusty winds and heavy rain. This front will help to scour out the wildfire smoke from our area, with Sunday looking to bring sunnier and drier weather with seasonable temperatures and a northwesterly breeze. Here is the latest National Weather Service forecast for Blair and Bedford counties, including the city of Altoona. Tonight, mostly cloudy. Smoke. Lows in the lower 60s. Northwest winds 5 to 10 miles an hour. Friday, partly sunny.
Smoke. Highs in the mid-80s. Northwest winds around 5 miles an hour. Friday night, mostly cloudy. Smoke through 4 a.m. Areas of smoke after 4 a.m. A chance of showers and a slight chance of thunderstorms after 2 a.m. Rainfall amounts less than a tenth of an inch. Lows in the upper 60s. Northwest winds around 5 miles an hour, becoming south after midnight. Chance of rain 50%. Saturday, a chance of thunderstorms. Rainfall amounts between a tenth and a quarter of an inch. Highs in the lower 80s. Southwest winds around 5 miles an hour, increasing to 10 to 15 miles an hour in the afternoon. Gusts up to 30 miles an hour. Chance of precipitation near 100%. Saturday night, a chance of thunderstorms through midnight. Showers. A slight chance of thunderstorms after midnight. Rainfall amounts between a tenth and a quarter of an inch. Lows in the mid-60s. West winds 10 to 15 miles an hour with gusts up to 30 miles an hour. Chance of rain near 100%. Here is the latest National Weather Service forecast for Cambria County, including the city of Johnstown. Tonight, mostly cloudy. Smoke. Lows in the lower 60s. Northwest winds 5 to 10 miles an hour. Friday, partly sunny. Smoke. Highs in the lower 80s. Southwest winds around 5 miles an hour, becoming northwest in the afternoon. Friday night, mostly cloudy. Smoke through 4 a.m. Areas of smoke after 4 a.m. A chance of showers and a slight chance of thunderstorms after 2 a.m. Rainfall amounts around a tenth of an inch. Lows in the mid-60s. West winds around 5 miles an hour, becoming south after midnight. Chance of rain 50%. Saturday, patchy smoke before 10 a.m. A slight chance of thunderstorms in the morning. Showers. A chance of thunderstorms in the afternoon. Locally heavy rainfall possible after 2 p.m. Rainfall amounts between a quarter and a half inch. Highs in the upper 70s. Southwest winds 10 to 15 miles an hour with gusts up to 30 miles an hour. Chance of rain near 100%. Saturday night, a chance of thunderstorms through midnight. Showers. A slight chance of thunderstorms after midnight. Locally heavy rainfall possible before 8 p.m. Rainfall amounts between a quarter and a half inch. Lows in the lower 60s. West winds 10 to 15 miles an hour with gusts up to 30 miles an hour. Chance of rain near 100%. And now the extended forecast for South Central Pennsylvania. Sunday, mostly sunny. Highs in the lower 80s. Sunday night, mostly clear. Lows in the upper 50s. Monday, mostly sunny. Highs in the lower 80s. Monday night, partly cloudy with a 20% chance of showers. Lows in the mid-60s. Tuesday, partly sunny with a chance of showers and thunderstorms. Highs in the mid-80s. Chance of rain 50%. Tuesday night, mostly cloudy with a chance of showers. Lows in the mid-60s. Chance of rain 50%. Wednesday, mostly sunny with a chance of showers. Highs in the upper 70s. Chance of rain 40%. Wednesday night, mostly clear. Lows in the upper 50s. Thursday, sunny. Highs in the upper 70s. The 8 to 14 day outlook, from Friday, July 24th to Thursday, July 30th, calls for near normal temperatures and above normal precipitation. Normal high temperatures across central Pennsylvania during this period range from the upper 70s over the Allegheny Mountains to the mid-80s across the lower Susquehanna Valley. Normal lows range from the mid-50s over the Alleghenies to the mid-60s across the lower Susquehanna Valley. 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Broadcasts originate from the National Weather Service in State College and are transmitted from the tower facilities provided by the Blair County Emergency Management Agency in Frankstown on a frequency of 162.425 MHz. We are located at Innovation Park in State College. 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Properly set weather radios with the alarm device will alert you when severe weather warnings or watches are issued.
Programming on this station will be temporarily changed during severe weather to bring you the latest information. Warnings and safety information from the National Weather Service may someday save your life or protect your property. Air quality alert in effect through Friday, July 17th. The Pennsylvania Department of Environmental Protection has issued a code purple air quality alert for a portion of north central Pennsylvania, including Warren, McKean, and Elk counties for Thursday, July 16th. The Pennsylvania Department of Environmental Protection has issued a code red air quality alert for the rest of central Pennsylvania for Thursday, July 16th. The Pennsylvania Department of Environmental Protection has also issued a code purple air quality alert for all of central Pennsylvania for Friday, July 17th. Wildfire smoke from northern Minnesota and south central Canada will continue to result in unhealthy air quality through Friday. Everyone should limit outdoor strenuous activity and exercise due to poor air quality. 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Sensitive groups include children, the elderly, and people suffering from heart disease, asthma, or other lung diseases. 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Here are the 5 p.m. conditions in the Altoona area. In Altoona, haze was reported. The temperature was 86 degrees, the dew point 64, and the relative humidity 47%. The wind was northwest at 8 miles an hour, gusting to 17. The pressure was 30.00 inches and steady. At State College, haze was reported, reducing the visibility to 1 mile. The temperature was 84 degrees, the dew point 63, and the relative humidity 48%. The wind was northwest at 8 miles an hour. The pressure was 29.96 inches and steady. Now, a few other local conditions: Johnstown, haze 82, Dubois, haze 80, Latrobe, haze 88, Pittsburgh smoke 88, Erie, haze 81, Bradford haze 79. To the south and east, York, mostly sunny 92, Selins Grove haze 87, Harrisburg smoke 94, Philadelphia smoke 94, Baltimore partly sunny 95, Washington D.C. partly sunny 95. Once again, in Altoona it was 86 degrees with haze. And at State College it was 84 degrees with haze. 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Here's the hazardous weather outlook for the following counties: Bedford, Blair, Cambria, and Huntingdon. For today and tonight, isolated strong to severe thunderstorms with gusty winds and small hail are possible late this afternoon and evening. And now the extended outlook for the period Friday through Wednesday. Severe thunderstorms with damaging winds 60 miles per hour or greater and large hail exceeding 1 inch in diameter are possible Saturday afternoon and evening as a potent upper-level disturbance and surface cold front pushes southeast across the region. Locally heavy rainfall and isolated instances of flooding are also possible on Saturday. Wildfire smoke will continue to bring hazy skies and degraded air quality across much of Pennsylvania today and tomorrow. Meanwhile, a weak cold front dropping south across the Commonwealth this afternoon may bring a stray shower or thunderstorm across our southern counties, though mainly dry conditions are otherwise expected. Today's high temperatures will range from the lower 80s across the northern tier to the low to mid-90s over the lower Susquehanna Valley, with tomorrow's highs mainly in the 80s for most aside from areas of lower 90s across Pittsburgh and Philadelphia. Unsettled weather is expected on Saturday as a stronger cold front moves through, bringing a chance for widespread showers and perhaps some thunderstorms capable of producing gusty winds and heavy rain. This front will help to scour out the wildfire smoke from our area, with Sunday looking to bring sunnier and drier weather with seasonable temperatures and a northwesterly breeze. Here is the latest National Weather Service forecast for Blair and Bedford counties, including the city of Altoona. Tonight, mostly cloudy. Smoke. Lows in the lower 60s. Northwest winds 5 to 10 miles an hour. Friday, partly sunny. Smoke. Highs in the mid-80s. Northwest winds around 5 miles an hour. Friday night, mostly cloudy. Smoke through 4 a.m. Areas of smoke after 4 a.m.
a chance of showers and a slight chance of thunderstorms after 2 a.m. Rainfall amounts less than a tenth of an inch. Lows in the upper 60s. Northwest winds around 5 miles an hour, becoming south after midnight. Chance of rain 50%. Saturday, a chance of thunderstorms. Rainfall amounts between a tenth and a quarter of an inch. Highs in the lower 80s. Southwest winds around 5 miles an hour, increasing to 10 to 15 miles an hour in the afternoon. Gusts up to 30 miles an hour. Chance of precipitation near 100%. Saturday night, a chance of thunderstorms through midnight. Showers. A slight chance of thunderstorms after midnight. Rainfall amounts between a tenth and a quarter of an inch. Lows in the mid-60s. West winds 10 to 15 miles an hour with gusts up to 30 miles an hour. Chance of rain near 100%. Here is the latest National Weather Service forecast for Cambria County, including the city of Johnstown. Tonight, mostly cloudy. Smoke. Lows in the lower 60s. Northwest winds 5 to 10 miles an hour. Friday, partly sunny. Smoke. Highs in the lower 80s. Southwest winds around 5 miles an hour, becoming northwest in the afternoon. Friday night, mostly cloudy. Smoke through 4 a.m. Areas of smoke after 4 a.m. A chance of showers and a slight chance of thunderstorms after 2 a.m. Rainfall amounts around a tenth of an inch. Lows in the mid-60s. West winds around 5 miles an hour, becoming south after midnight. Chance of rain 50%. Saturday, patchy smoke before 10 a.m. A slight chance of thunderstorms in the morning. Showers. A chance of thunderstorms in the afternoon. Locally heavy rainfall possible after 2 p.m. Rainfall amounts between a quarter and a half inch. Highs in the upper 70s. Southwest winds 10 to 15 miles an hour with gusts up to 30 miles an hour. Chance of rain near 100%. Saturday night, a chance of thunderstorms through midnight. Showers. A slight chance of thunderstorms after midnight. Locally heavy rainfall possible before 8 p.m. Rainfall amounts between a quarter and a half inch. Lows in the lower 60s. West winds 10 to 15 miles an hour with gusts up to 30 miles an hour. Chance of rain near 100%. And now the extended forecast for South Central Pennsylvania. Sunday, mostly sunny. Highs in the lower 80s. Sunday night, mostly clear. Lows in the upper 50s. Monday, mostly sunny. Highs in the lower 80s. Monday night, partly cloudy with a 20% chance of showers. Lows in the mid-60s. Tuesday, partly sunny with a chance of showers and thunderstorms. Highs in the mid-80s. Chance of rain 50%. Tuesday night, mostly cloudy with a chance of showers. Lows in the mid-60s. Chance of rain 50%. Wednesday, mostly sunny with a chance of showers. Highs in the upper 70s. Chance of rain 40%. Wednesday night, mostly clear. Lows in the upper 50s. Thursday, sunny. Highs in the upper 70s. The 8 to 14 day outlook, from Friday, July 24th to Thursday, July 30th, calls for near normal temperatures and above normal precipitation. Normal high temperatures across central Pennsylvania during this period range from the upper 70s over the Allegheny Mountains to the mid 80s across the lower Susquehanna Valley. Normal lows range from the mid 50s over the Alleghenies to the mid 60s across the lower Susquehanna Valley. Air quality alert in effect through Friday, July 17th. The Pennsylvania Department of Environmental Protection has issued a code purple air quality alert for a portion of north central Pennsylvania, including Warren, McKean, and Elk counties for Thursday, July 16th. The Pennsylvania Department of Environmental Protection has issued a code red air quality alert for the rest of central Pennsylvania for Thursday, July 16th. The Pennsylvania Department of Environmental Protection has also issued a code purple air quality alert for all of central Pennsylvania for Friday, July 17th. Wildfire smoke from northern Minnesota and south central Canada will continue to result in unhealthy air quality through Friday. Everyone should limit outdoor strenuous activity and exercise due to poor air quality. Sensitive groups should avoid all outdoor activity.
Sensitive groups include children, the elderly, and people suffering from heart disease, asthma, or other lung diseases.

village, haze was reported, reducing the visibility to 1 mile. The temperature was 84 degrees, the dew point 63, and the relative humidity 48%. The wind was northwest at 8 miles an hour. The pressure was 29.96 inches and steady. Now, a few other local conditions: Johnstown, haze 82, Dubois, haze 80, Latrobe, haze 88, Pittsburgh smoke 88, Erie, haze 81, Bradford haze 79. To the south and east, York, mostly sunny 92, Selins Grove haze 87, Harrisburg smoke 94, Philadelphia smoke 94, Baltimore partly sunny 95, Washington DC partly sunny 95. Once again, in Altoona it was 86 degrees with haze. And at State College it was 84 degrees with haze. 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Here's the hazardous weather outlook for the following counties: Bedford, Blair, Cambria, and Huntingdon. For today and tonight, isolated strong to severe thunderstorms with gusty winds and small hail are possible late this afternoon and evening. And now the extended outlook for the period Friday through Wednesday. Severe thunderstorms with damaging winds 60 miles per hour or greater and large hail exceeding 1 inch in diameter are possible Saturday afternoon and evening as a potent upper-level disturbance and surface cold front pushes southeast across the region. Locally heavy rainfall and isolated instances of flooding are also possible on Saturday. The Altoona climate summary for this evening, as of 5 p.m., July 16, 2026. Today's high temperature was 87 degrees and the low 71 degrees. No precipitation fell today, which leaves the monthly total at 4.27 inches. The record high for tomorrow is 96, which occurred in 1969, and the record low is 50, which occurred in 1954. Sunset tonight is at 8:41 p.m. Sunrise tomorrow is at 5:58 a.m. Wildfire smoke will continue to bring hazy skies and degraded air quality across much of Pennsylvania today and tomorrow. Meanwhile, a weak cold front dropping south across the Commonwealth this afternoon may bring a stray shower or thunderstorm across our southern counties, though mainly dry conditions are otherwise expected. Today's high temperatures will range from the lower 80s across the northern tier to the low to mid-90s over the lower Susquehanna Valley, with tomorrow's highs mainly in the 80s for most aside from areas of lower 90s across Pittsburgh and Philadelphia. Unsettled weather is expected on Saturday as a stronger cold front moves through, bringing a chance for widespread showers and perhaps some thunderstorms capable of producing gusty winds and heavy rain. This front will help to scour out the wildfire smoke from our area, with Sunday looking to bring sunnier and drier weather with seasonable temperatures and a northwesterly breeze. Here is the latest National Weather Service forecast for Blair and Bedford counties, including the city of Altoona. Tonight, mostly cloudy. Smoke. Lows in the lower 60s. Northwest winds 5 to 10 miles an hour. Friday, partly sunny. Smoke. Highs in the mid-80s. Northwest winds around 5 miles an hour. Friday night, mostly cloudy. Smoke through 4 a.m. Areas of smoke after 4 a.m. A chance of showers and a slight chance of thunderstorms after 2 a.m. Rainfall amounts less than a tenth of an inch. Lows in the upper 60s. Northwest winds around 5 miles an hour, becoming south after midnight. Chance of rain 50%. Saturday, a chance of thunderstorms. Rainfall amounts between a tenth and a quarter of an inch. Highs in the lower 80s. Southwest winds around 5 miles an hour, increasing to 10 to 15 miles an hour in the afternoon. Gusts up to 30 miles an hour. Chance of precipitation near 100%. Saturday night, a chance of thunderstorms through midnight. Showers. A slight chance of thunderstorms after midnight. Rainfall amounts between a tenth and a quarter of an inch. Lows in the mid-60s. West winds 10 to 15 miles an hour with gusts up to 30 miles an hour. Chance of rain near 100%. Here is the latest National Weather Service forecast for Cambria County, including the city of Johnstown. Tonight, mostly cloudy. Smoke. Lows in the lower 60s. Northwest winds 5 to 10 miles an hour.

Friday, partly sunny. Smoke. Highs in the lower 80s. Southwest winds around 5 miles an hour, becoming northwest in the afternoon. Friday night, mostly cloudy. Smoke through 4 a.m. Areas of smoke after 4 a.m. A chance of showers and a slight chance of thunderstorms after 2 a.m. Rainfall amounts around a tenth of an inch. Lows in the mid-60s. West winds around 5 miles an hour, becoming south after midnight. Chance of rain 50%. Saturday, patchy smoke before 10 a.m. A slight chance of thunderstorms in the morning. Showers. A chance of thunderstorms in the afternoon. Locally heavy rainfall possible after 2 p.m. Rainfall amounts between a quarter and a half inch. Highs in the upper 70s. Southwest winds 10 to 15 miles an hour with gusts up to 30 miles an hour. Chance of rain near 100%. Saturday night, a chance of thunderstorms through midnight. Showers. A slight chance of thunderstorms after midnight. Locally heavy rainfall possible before 8 p.m. Rainfall amounts between a quarter and a half inch. Lows in the lower 60s. West winds 10 to 15 miles an hour with gusts up to 30 miles an hour. Chance of rain near 100%. And now the extended forecast for South Central Pennsylvania. Sunday, mostly sunny. Highs in the lower 80s. Sunday night, mostly clear. Lows in the upper 50s. Monday, mostly sunny. Highs in the lower 80s. Monday night, partly cloudy with a 20% chance of showers. Lows in the mid-60s. Tuesday, partly sunny with a chance of showers and thunderstorms. Highs in the mid-80s. Chance of rain 50%. Tuesday night, mostly cloudy with a chance of showers. Lows in the mid-60s. Chance of rain 50%. Wednesday, mostly sunny with a chance of showers. Highs in the upper 70s. Chance of rain 40%. Wednesday night, mostly clear. Lows in the upper 50s. Thursday, sunny. Highs in the upper 70s. The 8 to 14 day outlook, from Friday, July 24th to Thursday, July 30th, calls for near normal temperatures and above normal precipitation. Normal high temperatures across central Pennsylvania during this period range from the upper 70s over the Allegheny Mountains to the mid-80s across the lower Susquehanna Valley. Normal lows range from the mid-50s over the Alleghenies to the mid-60s across the lower Susquehanna Valley. Air quality alert in effect through Friday, July 17th. The Pennsylvania Department of Environmental Protection has issued a code purple air quality alert for a portion of north central Pennsylvania, including Warren, McKean, and Elk counties for Thursday, July 16th. The Pennsylvania Department of Environmental Protection has issued a code red air quality alert for the rest of central Pennsylvania for Thursday, July 16th. The Pennsylvania Department of Environmental Protection has also issued a code purple air quality alert for all of central Pennsylvania for Friday, July 17th. Wildfire smoke from northern Minnesota and south central Canada will continue to result in unhealthy air quality through Friday. Everyone should limit outdoor strenuous activity and exercise due to poor air quality. Sensitive groups should avoid all outdoor activity. 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Air quality alert remains in effect through Friday. The Pennsylvania Department of Environmental Protection has issued a code purple air quality alert for a portion of north central Pennsylvania, including Warren, McKean, and Elk counties for Thursday, July 16th. The Pennsylvania Department of Environmental Protection has issued a code red air quality alert for the rest of central Pennsylvania for Thursday, July 16th. The Pennsylvania Department of Environmental Protection has issued a code purple air quality alert for all of central Pennsylvania for Friday, July 17th. Wildfire smoke from northern Minnesota and south central Canada will continue to result in unhealthy air quality through Friday. 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
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Here are the 5 p.m. conditions in the Altoona area. In Altoona, haze was reported. The temperature was 86 degrees, the dew point 64, and the relative humidity 47%. The wind was northwest at 8 miles an hour, gusting to 17. The pressure was 30.00 inches and steady. At State College, haze was reported, reducing the visibility to 1 mile. The temperature was 84 degrees, the dew point 63, and the relative humidity 48%. The wind was northwest at 8 miles an hour. The pressure was 29.96 inches and steady. Now, a few other local conditions: Johnstown, haze 82, Dubois, haze 80, Latrobe, haze 88, Pittsburgh smoke 88, Erie, haze 81, Bradford haze 79. To the south and east, York, mostly sunny 92, Selins Grove haze 87, Harrisburg smoke 94, Philadelphia smoke 94, Baltimore partly sunny 95, Washington DC partly sunny 95. Once again, in Altoona it was 86 degrees with haze. And at State College it was 84 degrees with haze. 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Here's the hazardous weather outlook for the following counties: Bedford, Blair, Cambria, and Huntingdon. For today and tonight, isolated strong to severe thunderstorms with gusty winds and small hail are possible late this afternoon and evening. And now the extended outlook for the period Friday through Wednesday. Severe thunderstorms with damaging winds 60 miles per hour or greater and large hail exceeding 1 inch in diameter are possible Saturday afternoon and evening as a potent upper-level disturbance and surface cold front pushes southeast across the region. Locally heavy rainfall and isolated instances of flooding are also possible on Saturday. The Altoona climate summary for this evening, as of 5 p.m., July 16, 2026. Today's high temperature was 87 degrees and the low 71 degrees. No precipitation fell today, which leaves the monthly total at 4.27 inches. The record high for tomorrow is 96, which occurred in 1969, and the record low is 50, which occurred in 1954. Sunset tonight is at 8:41 p.m. Sunrise tomorrow is at 5:58 a.m. Wildfire smoke will continue to bring hazy skies and degraded air quality across much of Pennsylvania today and tomorrow. Meanwhile, a weak cold front dropping south across the Commonwealth this afternoon may bring a stray shower or thunderstorm across our southern counties, though mainly dry conditions are otherwise expected. Today's high temperatures will range from the lower 80s across the northern tier to the low to mid-90s over the lower Susquehanna Valley, with tomorrow's highs mainly in the 80s for most aside from areas of lower 90s across Pittsburgh and Philadelphia. Unsettled weather is expected on Saturday as a stronger cold front moves through, bringing a chance for widespread showers and perhaps some thunderstorms capable of producing gusty winds and heavy rain. This front will help to scour out the wildfire smoke from our area, with Sunday looking to bring sunnier and drier weather with seasonable temperatures and a northwesterly breeze. Here is the latest National Weather Service forecast for Blair and Bedford counties, including the city of Altoona. Tonight, mostly cloudy. Smoke. Lows in the lower 60s. Northwest winds 5 to 10 miles an hour. Friday, partly sunny. Smoke. Highs in the mid-80s. Northwest winds around 5 miles an hour. Friday night, mostly cloudy. Smoke through 4 a.m. Areas of smoke after 4 a.m. A chance of showers and a slight chance of thunderstorms after 2 a.m. Rainfall amounts less than a tenth of an inch. Lows in the upper 60s. Northwest winds around 5 miles an hour, becoming south after midnight. Chance of rain 50%. Saturday, a chance of thunderstorms. Rainfall amounts between a tenth and a quarter of an inch. Highs in the lower 80s. Southwest winds around 5 miles an hour, increasing to 10 to 15 miles an hour in the afternoon.
gusts up to 30 miles an hour. Chance of precipitation near 100%. Saturday night, a chance of thunderstorms through midnight. Showers. A slight chance of thunderstorms after midnight. Rainfall amounts between a tenth and a quarter of an inch. Lows in the mid-60s. West winds 10 to 15 miles an hour with gusts up to 30 miles an hour. Chance of rain near 100%. Here is the latest National Weather Service forecast for Cambria County, including the city of Johnstown. Tonight, mostly cloudy. Smoke. Lows in the lower 60s. Northwest winds 5 to 10 miles an hour. Friday, partly sunny. Smoke. Highs in the lower 80s. Southwest winds around 5 miles an hour, becoming northwest in the afternoon. Friday night, mostly cloudy. Smoke through 4 a.m. Areas of smoke after 4 a.m. A chance of showers and a slight chance of thunderstorms after 2 a.m. Rainfall amounts around a tenth of an inch. Lows in the mid-60s. West winds around 5 miles an hour, becoming south after midnight. Chance of rain 50%. Saturday, patchy smoke before 10 a.m. A slight chance of thunderstorms in the morning. Showers. A chance of thunderstorms in the afternoon. Locally heavy rainfall possible after 2 p.m. Rainfall amounts between a quarter and a half inch. Highs in the upper 70s. Southwest winds 10 to 15 miles an hour with gusts up to 30 miles an hour. Chance of rain near 100%. Saturday night, a chance of thunderstorms through midnight. Showers. A slight chance of thunderstorms after midnight. Locally heavy rainfall possible before 8 p.m. Rainfall amounts between a quarter and a half inch. Lows in the lower 60s. West winds 10 to 15 miles an hour with gusts up to 30 miles an hour. Chance of rain near 100%. And now the extended forecast for South Central Pennsylvania. Sunday, mostly sunny. Highs in the lower 80s. Sunday night, mostly clear. Lows in the upper 50s. Monday, mostly sunny. Highs in the lower 80s. Monday night, partly cloudy with a 20% chance of showers. Lows in the mid-60s. Tuesday, partly sunny with a chance of showers and thunderstorms. Highs in the mid-80s. Chance of rain 50%. Tuesday night, mostly cloudy with a chance of showers. Lows in the mid-60s. Chance of rain 50%. Wednesday, mostly sunny with a chance of showers. Highs in the upper 70s. Chance of rain 40%. Wednesday night, mostly clear. Lows in the upper 50s. Thursday, sunny. Highs in the upper 70s. The 8 to 14 day outlook, from Friday, July 24th to Thursday, July 30th, calls for near normal temperatures and above normal precipitation. Normal high temperatures across central Pennsylvania during this period range from the upper 70s over the Allegheny Mountains to the mid-80s across the lower Susquehanna Valley. Normal lows range from the mid-50s over the Alleghenies to the mid-60s across the lower Susquehanna Valley. Air quality alert in effect through Friday, July 17th. The Pennsylvania Department of Environmental Protection has issued a code purple air quality alert for a portion of north-central Pennsylvania including Warren, McKean, and Elk counties for Thursday, July 16th. The Pennsylvania Department of Environmental Protection has issued a code red air quality alert for the rest of central Pennsylvania for Thursday, July 16th. The Pennsylvania Department of Environmental Protection has also issued a code purple air quality alert for all of central Pennsylvania for Friday, July 17th. Wildfire smoke from northern Minnesota and south central Canada will continue to result in unhealthy air quality through Friday. Everyone should limit outdoor strenuous activity and exercise due to poor air quality. Sensitive groups should avoid all outdoor activity. Sensitive groups include children, the elderly, and people suffering from heart disease, asthma, or other lung diseases. 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Air quality alert remains in effect through Friday.
The Pennsylvania Department of Environmental Protection has issued a code purple air quality alert for a portion of north-central Pennsylvania, including Warren, McKean, and Elk counties for Thursday, July 16th. The Pennsylvania Department of Environmental Protection has issued a code red air quality alert for the rest of central Pennsylvania for Thursday, July 16th. The Pennsylvania Department of Environmental Protection has issued a code purple air quality alert for all of central Pennsylvania for Friday, July 17th. Wildfire smoke from northern Minnesota and south central Canada will continue to result in unhealthy air quality through Friday. Everyone should limit outdoor strenuous activity and exercise due to poor air quality. 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Sensitive groups include children, the elderly, and people suffering from heart disease, asthma, or other lung diseases. 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Here are the 5 p.m. conditions in the Altoona area. In Altoona, haze was reported. The temperature was 86 degrees, the dew point 64, and the relative humidity 47%. The wind was northwest at 8 miles an hour, gusting to 17. The pressure was 30.00 inches and steady. At State College, haze was reported, reducing the visibility to 1 mile. The temperature was 84 degrees, the dew point 63, and the relative humidity 48%. The wind was northwest at 8 miles an hour. The pressure was 29.96 inches and steady. Now, a few other local conditions: Johnstown, haze 82, Dubois, haze 80, La Trobe, haze 88, Pittsburgh smoke 88, Erie, haze 81, Bradford haze 79. To the south and east, York, mostly sunny 92, Selins Grove haze 87, Harrisburg smoke 94, Philadelphia smoke 94, Baltimore partly sunny 95, Washington D.C. partly sunny 95. Once again, in Altoona it was 86 degrees with haze. And at State College it was 84 degrees with haze. 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Here's the hazardous weather outlook for the following counties: Bedford, Blair, Cambria, and Huntingdon. For today and tonight, isolated strong to severe thunderstorms with gusty winds and small hail are possible late this afternoon and evening. And now the extended outlook for the period Friday through Wednesday. Severe thunderstorms with damaging winds 60 miles per hour or greater and large hail exceeding 1 inch in diameter are possible Saturday afternoon and evening as a potent upper-level disturbance and surface cold front pushes southeast across the region. Locally heavy rainfall and isolated instances of flooding are also possible on Saturday. The Altoona climate summary for this evening, as of 5 p.m., July 16, 2026. Today's high temperature was 87 degrees and the low 71 degrees. No precipitation fell today, which leaves the monthly total at 4.27 inches. The record high for tomorrow is 96, which occurred in 1969, and the record low is 50, which occurred in 1954. Sunset tonight is at 8:41 p.m. Sunrise tomorrow is at 5:58 a.m. Wildfire smoke will continue to bring hazy skies and degraded air quality across much of Pennsylvania today and tomorrow. Meanwhile, a weak cold front dropping south across the Commonwealth this afternoon may bring a stray shower or thunderstorm across our southern counties, though mainly dry conditions are otherwise expected. Today's high temperatures will range from the lower 80s across the northern tier to the low to mid-90s over the lower Susquehanna Valley, with tomorrow's highs mainly in the 80s for most aside from areas of lower 90s across Pittsburgh and Philadelphia. Unsettled weather is expected on Saturday as a stronger cold front moves through, bringing a chance for widespread showers and perhaps some thunderstorms capable of producing gusty winds and heavy rain. This front will help to scour out the wildfire smoke from our area, with Sunday looking to bring sunnier and drier weather with seasonable temperatures and a northwesterly breeze. Here is the latest National Weather Service forecast for Blair and Bedford counties, including the city of Altoona. Tonight, mostly cloudy. Smoke. Lows in the lower 60s. Northwest winds 5 to 10 miles an hour. Friday, partly sunny. Smoke.
Highs in the mid-80s. Northwest winds around 5 miles an hour. Friday night, mostly cloudy. Smoke through 4 a.m. Areas of smoke after 4 a.m. A chance of showers and a slight chance of thunderstorms after 2 a.m. Rainfall amounts less than a tenth of an inch. Lows in the upper 60s. Northwest winds around 5 miles an hour, becoming south after midnight. Chance of rain 50%. Saturday, a chance of thunderstorms. Rainfall amounts between a tenth and a quarter of an inch. Highs in the lower 80s. Southwest winds around 5 miles an hour, increasing to 10 to 15 miles an hour in the afternoon. Gusts up to 30 miles an hour. Chance of precipitation near 100%. Saturday night, a chance of thunderstorms through midnight. Showers. A slight chance of thunderstorms after midnight. Rainfall amounts between a tenth and a quarter of an inch. Lows in the mid-60s. West winds 10 to 15 miles an hour with gusts up to 30 miles an hour. Chance of rain near 100%. Here is the latest National Weather Service forecast for Cambria County, including the city of Johnstown. Tonight, mostly cloudy. Smoke. Lows in the lower 60s. Northwest winds 5 to 10 miles an hour. Friday, partly sunny. Smoke. Highs in the lower 80s. Southwest winds around 5 miles an hour, becoming northwest in the afternoon. Friday night, mostly cloudy. Smoke through 4 a.m. Areas of smoke after 4 a.m. A chance of showers and a slight chance of thunderstorms after 2 a.m. Rainfall amounts around a tenth of an inch. Lows in the mid-60s. West winds around 5 miles an hour, becoming south after midnight. Chance of rain 50%. Saturday, patchy smoke before 10 a.m. A slight chance of thunderstorms in the morning. Showers. A chance of thunderstorms in the afternoon. Locally heavy rainfall possible after 2 p.m. Rainfall amounts between a quarter and a half inch. Highs in the upper 70s. Southwest winds 10 to 15 miles an hour with gusts up to 30 miles an hour. Chance of rain near 100%. Saturday night, a chance of thunderstorms through midnight. Showers. A slight chance of thunderstorms after midnight. Locally heavy rainfall possible before 8 p.m. Rainfall amounts between a quarter and a half inch. Lows in the lower 60s. West winds 10 to 15 miles an hour with gusts up to 30 miles an hour. Chance of rain near 100%. And now the extended forecast for South Central Pennsylvania. Sunday, mostly sunny. Highs in the lower 80s. Sunday night, mostly clear. Lows in the upper 50s. Monday, mostly sunny. Highs in the lower 80s. Monday night, partly cloudy with a 20% chance of showers. Lows in the mid-60s. Tuesday, partly sunny with a chance of showers and thunderstorms. Highs in the mid-80s. Chance of rain 50%. Tuesday night, mostly cloudy with a chance of showers. Lows in the mid-60s. Chance of rain 50%. Wednesday, mostly sunny with a chance of showers. Highs in the upper 70s. Chance of rain 40%. Wednesday night, mostly clear. Lows in the upper 50s. Thursday, sunny. Highs in the upper 70s. Here is the latest National Weather Service forecast for Blair and Bedford counties, including the city of Altoona. Tonight, mostly cloudy. Smoke. Lows in the lower 60s. Northwest winds 5 to 10 miles an hour. Friday, partly sunny. Smoke. Highs in the mid-80s. Northwest winds around 5 miles an hour. Friday night, mostly cloudy. Smoke through 4 a.m. Areas of smoke after 4 a.m. A chance of showers and a slight chance of thunderstorms after 2 a.m. Rainfall amounts less than a tenth of an inch. Lows in the upper 60s. Northwest winds around 5 miles an hour, becoming south after midnight. Chance of rain 50%. Saturday, a chance of thunderstorms. Rainfall amounts between a tenth and a quarter of an inch. Highs in the lower 80s. Southwest winds around 5 miles an hour, increasing to 10 to 15 miles an hour in the afternoon.
Gusts up to 30 miles an hour. Chance of precipitation near 100%. Saturday night, a chance of thunderstorms through midnight. Showers. A slight chance of thunderstorms after midnight. Rainfall amounts between a tenth and a quarter of an inch. Lows in the mid-60s. West winds 10 to 15 miles an hour with gusts up to 30 miles an hour. Chance of rain near 100%. Here is the latest National Weather Service forecast for Cambria County, including the city of Johnstown. Tonight, mostly cloudy. Smoke. Lows in the lower 60s. Northwest winds 5 to 10 miles an hour. Friday, partly sunny. Smoke. Highs in the lower 80s. Southwest winds around 5 miles an hour, becoming northwest in the afternoon. Friday night, mostly cloudy. Smoke through 4 a.m. Areas of smoke after 4 a.m. A chance of showers and a slight chance of thunderstorms after 2 a.m. Rainfall amounts around a tenth of an inch. Lows in the mid-60s. West winds around 5 miles an hour, becoming south after midnight. Chance of rain 50%. Saturday, patchy smoke before 10 a.m. A slight chance of thunderstorms in the morning. Showers. A chance of thunderstorms in the afternoon. Locally heavy rainfall possible after 2 p.m. Rainfall amounts between a quarter and a half inch. Highs in the upper 70s. Southwest winds 10 to 15 miles an hour with gusts up to 30 miles an hour. Chance of rain near 100%. Saturday night, a chance of thunderstorms through midnight. Showers. A slight chance of thunderstorms after midnight. Locally heavy rainfall possible before 8 p.m. Rainfall amounts between a quarter and a half inch. Lows in the lower 60s. West winds 10 to 15 miles an hour with gusts up to 30 miles an hour. Chance of rain near 100%. And now the extended forecast for South Central Pennsylvania. Sunday, mostly sunny. Highs in the lower 80s. Sunday night, mostly clear. Lows in the upper 50s. Monday, mostly sunny. Highs in the lower 80s. Monday night, partly cloudy with a 20% chance of showers. Lows in the mid-60s. Tuesday, partly sunny with a chance of showers and thunderstorms. Highs in the mid-80s. Chance of rain 50%. Tuesday night, mostly cloudy with a chance of showers. Lows in the mid-60s. Chance of rain 50%. Wednesday, mostly sunny with a chance of showers. Highs in the upper 70s. Chance of rain 40%. Wednesday night, mostly clear. Lows in the upper 50s. Thursday, sunny. Highs in the upper 70s. The 8 to 14 day outlook, from Friday, July 24th to Thursday, July 30th, calls for near normal temperatures and above normal precipitation. Normal high temperatures across central Pennsylvania during this period range from the upper 70s over the Allegheny Mountains to the mid-80s across the lower Susquehanna Valley. Normal lows range from the mid-50s over the Alleghenies to the mid-60s across the lower Susquehanna Valley. Air quality alert in effect through Friday, July 17th. The Pennsylvania Department of Environmental Protection has issued a code purple air quality alert for a portion of north-central Pennsylvania including Warren, McKean, and Elk counties for Thursday, July 16th. The Pennsylvania Department of Environmental Protection has issued a code red air quality alert for the rest of central Pennsylvania for Thursday, July 16th. The Pennsylvania Department of Environmental Protection has also issued a code purple air quality alert for all of central Pennsylvania for Friday, July 17th. Wildfire smoke from northern Minnesota and south central Canada will continue to result in unhealthy air quality through Friday. Everyone should limit outdoor strenuous activity and exercise due to poor air quality. 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Air quality alert remains in effect through Friday.
The Pennsylvania Department of Environmental Protection has issued a code purple air quality alert for a portion of north-central Pennsylvania, including Warren, McKean, and Elk counties for Thursday, July 16th. 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The Pennsylvania Department of Environmental Protection has issued a code purple air quality alert for all of central Pennsylvania for Friday, July 17th. 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Here are the 6 p.m. conditions in the Altoona area. In Altoona, haze was reported. The temperature was 85 degrees, the dew point 61, and the relative humidity 44%. The wind was northwest at 9 miles an hour. The pressure was 29.99 inches and falling. At State College, haze was reported, reducing the visibility to 1 mile. The temperature was 84 degrees, the dew point 61, and the relative humidity 45%. The wind was northwest at 9 miles an hour. The pressure was 29.97 inches and rising. La Trobe, haze 88, Pittsburgh smoke 87, Erie, haze 80, Bradford haze 77. To the south and east, the report from York was not available. Washington, D.C. partly sunny 94. Once again, in Altoona it was 85 degrees with haze. And at State College it was 84 degrees with haze. 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Serving South Central Pennsylvania, and originating from the National Weather Service Office in State College. Here are the 6 p.m. conditions in the Altoona area. In Altoona, haze was reported. The temperature was 85 degrees, the dew point 61, and the relative humidity 44%. The wind was northwest at 9 miles an hour. The pressure was 29.99 inches and falling. At State College, haze was reported, reducing the visibility to 1 mile. The temperature was 84 degrees, the dew point 61, and the relative humidity 45%. The wind was northwest at 9 miles an hour. The pressure was 29.97 inches and rising. Now, a few other local conditions: Johnstown, haze 81, DuBois, haze 78, La Trobe, haze 88, Pittsburgh smoke 87, Erie, haze 80, Bradford haze 77. To the south and east, York, haze 90, Sealands Grove haze 86, Harrisburg smoke 92, Philadelphia smoke 94, Baltimore partly sunny 95, Washington D.C. partly sunny 94. Once again, in Altoona it was 85 degrees with haze. And at State College it was 84 degrees with haze. 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Here's the hazardous weather outlook for the following counties: Bedford, Blair, Cambria, and Huntingdon. For today and tonight, isolated strong to severe thunderstorms with gusty winds and small hail are possible late this afternoon and evening. And now the extended outlook for the period Friday through Wednesday. Severe thunderstorms with damaging winds 60 miles per hour or greater and large hail exceeding 1 inch in diameter are possible Saturday afternoon and evening as a potent upper-level disturbance and surface cold front pushes southeast across the region. Locally heavy rainfall and isolated instances of flooding are also possible on Saturday. The Altoona Climate Summary for this evening, as of 5 p.m., July 16, 2026. Today's high temperature was 87 degrees and the low 71 degrees. No precipitation fell today, which leaves the monthly total at 4.27 inches. The record high for tomorrow is 96, which occurred in 1969, and the record low is 50, which occurred in 1954. Sunset tonight is at 8:41 p.m. Sunrise tomorrow is at 5:58 a.m.
wildfire smoke will continue to bring hazy skies and degraded air quality across much of Pennsylvania today and tomorrow. Meanwhile, a weak cold front dropping south across the Commonwealth this afternoon may bring a stray shower or thunderstorm across our southern counties, though mainly dry conditions are otherwise expected. Today's high temperatures will range from the lower 80s across the northern tier to the low to mid-90s over the lower Susquehanna Valley, with tomorrow's highs mainly in the 80s for most aside from areas of lower 90s across Pittsburgh and Philadelphia. Unsettled weather is expected on Saturday as a stronger cold front moves through, bringing a chance for widespread showers and perhaps some thunderstorms capable of producing gusty winds and heavy rain. This front will help to scour out the wildfire smoke from our area, with Sunday looking to bring sunnier and drier weather with seasonable temperatures and a northwesterly breeze. Here is the latest National Weather Service forecast for Blair and Bedford counties, including the city of Altoona. Tonight, mostly cloudy. Smoke. Lows in the lower 60s. Northwest winds 5 to 10 miles an hour. Friday, partly sunny. Smoke. Highs in the mid-80s. Northwest winds around 5 miles an hour. Friday night, mostly cloudy. Smoke through 4 a.m. Areas of smoke after 4 a.m. A chance of showers and a slight chance of thunderstorms after 2 a.m. Rainfall amounts less than a tenth of an inch. Lows in the upper 60s. Northwest winds around 5 miles an hour, becoming south after midnight. Chance of rain 50%. Saturday, a chance of thunderstorms. Rainfall amounts between a tenth and a quarter of an inch. Highs in the lower 80s. Southwest winds around 5 miles an hour, increasing to 10 to 15 miles an hour in the afternoon. Gusts up to 30 miles an hour. Chance of precipitation near 100%. Saturday night, a chance of thunderstorms through midnight. Showers. A slight chance of thunderstorms after midnight. Rainfall amounts between a tenth and a quarter of an inch. Lows in the mid-60s. West winds 10 to 15 miles an hour with gusts up to 30 miles an hour. Chance of rain near 100%. Here is the latest National Weather Service forecast for Cambria County, including the city of Johnstown. Tonight, mostly cloudy. Smoke. Lows in the lower 60s. Northwest winds 5 to 10 miles an hour. Friday, partly sunny. Smoke. Highs in the lower 80s. Southwest winds around 5 miles an hour, becoming northwest in the afternoon. Friday night, mostly cloudy. Smoke through 4 a.m. Areas of smoke after 4 a.m. A chance of showers and a slight chance of thunderstorms after 2 a.m. Rainfall amounts around a tenth of an inch. Lows in the mid-60s. West winds around 5 miles an hour, becoming south after midnight. Chance of rain 50%. Saturday, patchy smoke before 10 a.m. A slight chance of thunderstorms in the morning. Showers. A chance of thunderstorms in the afternoon. Locally heavy rainfall possible after 2 p.m. Rainfall amounts between a quarter and a half inch. Highs in the upper 70s. Southwest winds 10 to 15 miles an hour with gusts up to 30 miles an hour. Chance of rain near 100%. Saturday night, a chance of thunderstorms through midnight. Showers. A slight chance of thunderstorms after midnight. Locally heavy rainfall possible before 8 p.m. Rainfall amounts between a quarter and a half inch. Lows in the lower 60s. West winds 10 to 15 miles an hour with gusts up to 30 miles an hour. Chance of rain near 100%. And now the extended forecast for South Central Pennsylvania. Sunday, mostly sunny. Highs in the lower 80s. Sunday night, mostly clear. Lows in the upper 50s. Monday, mostly sunny. Highs in the lower 80s. Monday night, partly cloudy with a 20% chance of showers. Lows in the mid-60s. Tuesday, partly sunny with a chance of showers and thunderstorms. Highs in the mid-80s. Chance of rain 50%. Tuesday night, mostly cloudy with a chance of showers. Lows in the mid-60s. Chance of rain 50%. Wednesday, mostly sunny with a chance of showers. Highs in the upper 70s. Chance of rain 40%.
Wednesday night, mostly clear. Lows in the upper 50s. Thursday, sunny. Highs in the upper 70s. The 8 to 14 day outlook, from Friday, July 24th to Thursday, July 30th, calls for near normal temperatures and above normal precipitation. Normal high temperatures across central Pennsylvania during this period range from the upper 70s over the Allegheny Mountains to the mid-80s across the lower Susquehanna Valley. Normal lows range from the mid-50s over the Alleghenies to the mid-60s across the lower Susquehanna Valley. Air quality alert in effect through Friday, July 17th. The Pennsylvania Department of Environmental Protection has issued a code purple air quality alert for a portion of north-central Pennsylvania including Warren, McKean, and Elk counties for Thursday, July 16th. The Pennsylvania Department of Environmental Protection has issued a code red air quality alert for the rest of central Pennsylvania for Thursday, July 16th. The Pennsylvania Department of Environmental Protection has also issued a code purple air quality alert for all of central Pennsylvania for Friday, July 17th. Wildfire smoke from northern Minnesota and south central Canada will continue to result in unhealthy air quality through Friday. Everyone should limit outdoor strenuous activity and exercise due to poor air quality. Sensitive groups should avoid all outdoor activity. Sensitive groups include children, the elderly, and people suffering from heart disease, asthma, or other lung diseases. 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Air quality alert remains in effect through Friday. The Pennsylvania Department of Environmental Protection has issued a code purple air quality alert for a portion of north-central Pennsylvania including Warren, McKean, and Elk counties for Thursday, July 16th. The Pennsylvania Department of Environmental Protection has issued a code red air quality alert for the rest of central Pennsylvania for Thursday, July 16th. The Pennsylvania Department of Environmental Protection has issued a code purple air quality alert for all of central Pennsylvania for Friday, July 17th. Wildfire smoke from northern Minnesota and south central Canada will continue to result in unhealthy air quality through Friday. Everyone should limit outdoor strenuous activity and exercise due to poor air quality. 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Here are the 6 p.m. conditions in the Altoona area. In Altoona, haze was reported. The temperature was 85 degrees, the dew point 61, and the relative humidity 44%. The wind was northwest at 9 miles an hour. The pressure was 29.99 inches and falling. At State College, haze was reported, reducing the visibility to 1 mile. The temperature was 84 degrees, the dew point 61, and the relative humidity 45%. The wind was northwest at 9 miles an hour. The pressure was 29.97 inches and rising. Now, a few other local conditions: Johnstown, haze 81, DuBois, haze 78, Latrobe, haze 88, Pittsburgh smoke 87, Erie, haze 80, Bradford haze 77. To the south and east, York, haze 90, Selins Grove haze 86, Harrisburg smoke 92, Philadelphia smoke 94, Baltimore partly sunny 95, Washington DC partly sunny 94. Once again, in Altoona it was 85 degrees with haze. And at State College it was 84 degrees with haze. 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Properly set weather radios with the alarm device will alert you when severe weather warnings or watches are issued.
programming on this station will be temporarily changed during severe weather to bring you the latest information. Warnings and safety information from the National Weather Service may someday save your life or protect your property. Here's the hazardous weather outlook for the following counties: Bedford, Blair, Cambria, and Huntingdon. For today and tonight, isolated strong to severe thunderstorms with gusty winds and small hail are possible late this afternoon and evening. And now the extended outlook for the period Friday through Wednesday. Severe thunderstorms with damaging winds 60 miles per hour or greater and large hail exceeding 1 inch in diameter are possible Saturday afternoon and evening as a potent upper-level disturbance and surface cold front pushes southeast across the region. Locally heavy rainfall and isolated instances of flooding are also possible on Saturday. The Altoona Climate Summary for this evening, as of 5 p.m., July 16, 2026. Today's high temperature was 87 degrees and the low 71 degrees. No precipitation fell today, which leaves the monthly total at 4.27 inches. The record high for tomorrow is 96, which occurred in 1969, and the record low is 50, which occurred in 1954. Sunset tonight is at 8:41 p.m. Sunrise tomorrow is at 5:58 a.m. Wildfire smoke will continue to bring hazy skies and degraded air quality across much of Pennsylvania today and tomorrow. Meanwhile, a weak cold front dropping south across the Commonwealth this afternoon may bring a stray shower or thunderstorm across our southern counties, though mainly dry conditions are otherwise expected. Today's high temperatures will range from the lower 80s across the northern tier to the low to mid-90s over the lower Susquehanna Valley, with tomorrow's highs mainly in the 80s for most aside from areas of lower 90s across Pittsburgh and Philadelphia. Unsettled weather is expected on Saturday as a stronger cold front moves through, bringing a chance for widespread showers and perhaps some thunderstorms capable of producing gusty winds and heavy rain. This front will help to scour out the wildfire smoke from our area, with Sunday looking to bring sunnier and drier weather with seasonable temperatures and a northwesterly breeze. Here is the latest National Weather Service forecast for Blair and Bedford counties, including the city of Altoona. Tonight, mostly cloudy. Smoke. Lows in the lower 60s. Northwest winds 5 to 10 miles an hour. Friday, partly sunny. Smoke. Highs in the mid-80s. Northwest winds around 5 miles an hour. Friday night, mostly cloudy. Smoke through 4 a.m. Areas of smoke after 4 a.m. A chance of showers and a slight chance of thunderstorms after 2 a.m. Rainfall amounts less than a tenth of an inch. Lows in the upper 60s. Northwest winds around 5 miles an hour, becoming south after midnight. Chance of rain 50%. Saturday, a chance of thunderstorms. Rainfall amounts between a tenth and a quarter of an inch. Highs in the lower 80s. Southwest winds around 5 miles an hour, increasing to 10 to 15 miles an hour in the afternoon. Gusts up to 30 miles an hour. Chance of precipitation near 100%. Saturday night, a chance of thunderstorms through midnight. Showers. A slight chance of thunderstorms after midnight. Rainfall amounts between a tenth and a quarter of an inch. Lows in the mid-60s. West winds 10 to 15 miles an hour with gusts up to 30 miles an hour. Chance of rain near 100%. Here is the latest National Weather Service forecast for Cambria County, including the city of Johnstown. Tonight, mostly cloudy. Smoke. Lows in the lower 60s. Northwest winds 5 to 10 miles an hour. Friday, partly sunny. Smoke. Highs in the lower 80s. Southwest winds around 5 miles an hour, becoming northwest in the afternoon. Friday night, mostly cloudy. Smoke through 4 a.m. Areas of smoke after 4 a.m. A chance of showers and a slight chance of thunderstorms after 2 a.m. Rainfall amounts around a tenth of an inch. Lows in the mid-60s. West winds around 5 miles an hour, becoming south after midnight. Chance of rain 50%. Saturday, patchy smoke before 10 a.m. A slight chance of thunderstorms in the morning. Showers. A chance of thunderstorms in the afternoon. Locally heavy rainfall possible after 2 p.m. Rainfall amounts between a quarter and a half inch.
highs in the upper 70s. Southwest winds 10 to 15 miles an hour with gusts up to 30 miles an hour. Chance of rain near 100%. Saturday night, a chance of thunderstorms through midnight. Showers. A slight chance of thunderstorms after midnight. Locally heavy rainfall possible before 8 p.m. Rainfall amounts between a quarter and a half inch. Lows in the lower 60s. West winds 10 to 15 miles an hour with gusts up to 30 miles an hour. Chance of rain near 100%. And now the extended forecast for South Central Pennsylvania. Sunday, mostly sunny. Highs in the lower 80s. Sunday night, mostly clear. Lows in the upper 50s. Monday, mostly sunny. Highs in the lower 80s. Monday night, partly cloudy with a 20% chance of showers. Lows in the mid-60s. Tuesday, partly sunny with a chance of showers and thunderstorms. Highs in the mid-80s. Chance of rain 50%. Tuesday night, mostly cloudy with a chance of showers. Lows in the mid-60s. Chance of rain 50%. Wednesday, mostly sunny with a chance of showers. Highs in the upper 70s. Chance of rain 40%. Wednesday night, mostly clear. Lows in the upper 50s. Thursday, sunny. Highs in the upper 70s. The 8 to 14 day outlook, from Friday, July 24th to Thursday, July 30th, calls for near normal temperatures and above normal precipitation. Normal high temperatures across central Pennsylvania during this period range from the upper 70s over the Allegheny Mountains to the mid-80s across the lower Susquehanna Valley. Normal lows range from the mid-50s over the Alleghenies to the mid-60s across the lower Susquehanna Valley. Air quality alert in effect through Friday, July 17th. The Pennsylvania Department of Environmental Protection has issued a code purple air quality alert for a portion of north-central Pennsylvania including Warren, McKean, and Elk counties for Thursday, July 16th. The Pennsylvania Department of Environmental Protection has issued a code red air quality alert for the rest of central Pennsylvania for Thursday, July 16th. The Pennsylvania Department of Environmental Protection has also issued a code purple air quality alert for all of central Pennsylvania for Friday, July 17th. Wildfire smoke from northern Minnesota and south central Canada will continue to result in unhealthy air quality through Friday. Everyone should limit outdoor strenuous activity and exercise due to poor air quality. Sensitive groups should avoid all outdoor activity. Sensitive groups include children, the elderly, and people suffering from heart disease, asthma, or other lung diseases. 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Air quality alert remains in effect through Friday. The Pennsylvania Department of Environmental Protection has issued a code purple air quality alert for a portion of north-central Pennsylvania including Warren, McKean, and Elk counties for Thursday, July 16th. The Pennsylvania Department of Environmental Protection has issued a code red air quality alert for the rest of central Pennsylvania for Thursday, July 16th. The Pennsylvania Department of Environmental Protection has issued a code purple air quality alert for all of central Pennsylvania for Friday, July 17th. Wildfire smoke from northern Minnesota and south central Canada will continue to result in unhealthy air quality through Friday. Everyone should limit outdoor strenuous activity and exercise due to poor air quality. 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Sensitive groups include children, the elderly, and people suffering from heart disease, asthma, or other lung diseases. 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Here are the 6 p.m. conditions in the Altoona area. In Altoona, haze was reported. The temperature was 85 degrees, the dew point 61, and the relative humidity 44%. The wind was northwest at 9 miles an hour. The pressure was 29.99 inches and falling. At State College, haze was reported, reducing the visibility to 1 mile. The temperature was 84 degrees, the dew point 61, and the relative humidity 45%. The wind was northwest at 9 miles an hour. The pressure was 29.97 inches and rising.
Now, a few other local conditions: Johnstown, haze 81, Dubois, haze 78, Latrobe, haze 88, Pittsburgh smoke 87, Erie, haze 80, Bradford haze 77. To the south and east, York, haze 90, Selins Grove haze 86, Harrisburg smoke 92, Philadelphia smoke 94, Baltimore partly sunny 95, Washington DC partly sunny 94. Once again, in Altoona it was 85.

severe thunderstorms with damaging winds 60 miles per hour or greater and large hail exceeding 1 inch in diameter are possible Saturday afternoon and evening as a potent upper-level disturbance and surface cold front pushes southeast across the region. Locally heavy rainfall and isolated instances of flooding are also possible on Saturday. The Altoona Climate Summary for this evening, as of 5 p.m., July 16, 2026. Today's high temperature was 87 degrees and the low 71 degrees. No precipitation fell today, which leaves the monthly total at 4.27 inches. The record high for tomorrow is 96, which occurred in 1969, and the record low is 50, which occurred in 1954. Sunset tonight is at 8:41 p.m. Sunrise tomorrow is at 5:58 a.m. Wildfire smoke will continue to bring hazy skies and degraded air quality across much of Pennsylvania into Friday. Meanwhile, a weak cold front across the southern tier of the Commonwealth this evening may bring a stray shower or thunderstorm across the southern counties, though mainly dry conditions are otherwise expected. Low temperatures will range from the upper 50s to upper 60s. Dry weather will continue into Friday, with highs mainly in the 80s for most areas. Unsettled weather is expected on Saturday as a stronger cold front moves through, bringing a chance for widespread showers and perhaps some thunderstorms capable of producing gusty winds and heavy rain. This front will help to scour out the wildfire smoke from our area, with Sunday looking to bring sunnier and drier weather with seasonable temperatures and a northwesterly breeze. Here is the latest National Weather Service forecast for Blair and Bedford counties, including the city of Altoona. Tonight, mostly cloudy. Smoke. Lows in the lower 60s. Northwest winds 5 to 10 miles an hour. Friday, partly sunny. Smoke. Highs in the mid 80s. Northwest winds around 5 miles an hour. Friday night, mostly cloudy. Smoke through 4 a.m. Areas of smoke after 4 a.m. A chance of showers and a slight chance of thunderstorms after 2 a.m. Rainfall amounts less than a tenth of an inch. Lows in the upper 60s. Northwest winds around 5 miles an hour, becoming south after midnight. Chance of rain 50%. Saturday, a chance of thunderstorms. Rainfall amounts between a tenth and a quarter of an inch. Highs in the lower 80s. Southwest winds around 5 miles an hour, increasing to 10 to 15 miles an hour in the afternoon. Gusts up to 30 miles an hour. Chance of precipitation near 100%. Saturday night, a chance of thunderstorms through midnight. Showers. A slight chance of thunderstorms after midnight. Rainfall amounts between a tenth and a quarter of an inch. Lows in the mid-60s. West winds 10 to 15 miles an hour with gusts up to 30 miles an hour. Chance of rain near 100%. Here is the latest National Weather Service forecast for Cambria County, including the city of Johnstown. Tonight, mostly cloudy. Smoke. Lows in the lower 60s. Northwest winds 5 to 10 miles an hour. Friday, partly sunny. Smoke. Highs in the lower 80s. Southwest winds around 5 miles an hour, becoming northwest in the afternoon. Friday night, mostly cloudy. Smoke through 4 a.m. Areas of smoke after 4 a.m. A chance of showers and a slight chance of thunderstorms after 2 a.m. Rainfall amounts around a tenth of an inch. Lows in the mid-60s. West winds around 5 miles an hour, becoming south after midnight. Chance of rain 50%. Saturday, patchy smoke before 10 a.m. A slight chance of thunderstorms in the morning. Showers. A chance of thunderstorms in the afternoon. Locally heavy rainfall possible after 2 p.m. Rainfall amounts between a quarter and a half inch. Highs in the upper 70s. Southwest winds 10 to 15 miles an hour with gusts up to 30 miles an hour. Chance of rain near 100%. Saturday night, a chance of thunderstorms through midnight. Showers. A slight chance of thunderstorms after midnight. Locally heavy rainfall possible before 8 p.m. Rainfall amounts between a quarter and a half inch. Lows in the lower 60s. West winds 10 to 15 miles an hour with gusts up to 30 miles an hour. Chance of rain near 100%. And now the extended

forecast for South Central Pennsylvania. Sunday, mostly sunny. Highs in the lower 80s. Sunday night, mostly clear. Lows in the upper 50s. Monday, mostly sunny. Highs in the lower 80s. Monday night, partly cloudy with a 20% chance of showers. Lows in the mid 60s. Tuesday, partly sunny with a chance of showers and thunderstorms. Highs in the mid 80s. Chance of rain 50%. Tuesday night, mostly cloudy with a chance of showers. Lows in the mid 60s. Chance of rain 50%. Wednesday, mostly sunny with a chance of showers. Highs in the upper 70s. Chance of rain 40%. Wednesday night, mostly clear. Lows in the upper 50s. Thursday, sunny. Highs in the upper 70s. The 8 to 14 day outlook, from Friday, July 24th to Thursday, July 30th, calls for near normal temperatures and above normal precipitation. Normal high temperatures across central Pennsylvania during this period range from the upper 70s over the Allegheny Mountains to the mid 80s across the lower Susquehanna Valley. Normal lows range from the mid 50s over the Alleghenies to the mid 60s across the lower Susquehanna Valley. Air quality alert in effect through Friday, July 17th. The Pennsylvania Department of Environmental Protection has issued a code purple air quality alert for a portion of north central Pennsylvania, including Warren, McKean, and Elk counties for Thursday, July 16th. The Pennsylvania Department of Environmental Protection has issued a code red air quality alert for the rest of central Pennsylvania for Thursday, July 16th. The Pennsylvania Department of Environmental Protection has also issued a code purple air quality alert for all of central Pennsylvania for Friday, July 17th. Wildfire smoke from northern Minnesota and south central Canada will continue to result in unhealthy air quality through Friday. Everyone should limit outdoor strenuous activity and exercise due to poor air quality. Sensitive groups should avoid all outdoor activity. 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Air quality alert remains in effect through Friday. The Pennsylvania Department of Environmental Protection has issued a code purple air quality alert for a portion of north central Pennsylvania, including Warren, McKean, and Elk counties for Thursday, July 16th. The Pennsylvania Department of Environmental Protection has issued a code red air quality alert for the rest of central Pennsylvania for Thursday, July 16th. The Pennsylvania Department of Environmental Protection has issued a code purple air quality alert for all of central Pennsylvania for Friday, July 17th. Wildfire smoke from northern Minnesota and south central Canada will continue to result in unhealthy air quality through Friday. Everyone should limit outdoor strenuous activity and exercise due to poor air quality. 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Here are the 6 p.m. conditions in the Altoona area. In Altoona, haze was reported. The temperature was 85 degrees, the dew point 61, and the relative humidity 44%. The wind was northwest at 9 miles an hour. The pressure was 29.99 inches and falling. At State College, haze was reported, reducing the visibility to 1 mile. The temperature was 84 degrees, the dew point 61, and the relative humidity 45%. The wind was northwest at 9 miles an hour. The pressure was 29.97 inches and rising. Now, a few other local conditions: Johnstown, haze 81, Dubois, haze 78, Latrobe, haze 88, Pittsburgh smoke 87, Erie, haze 80, Bradford haze 77. To the south and east, York, haze 90, Sealands Grove haze 86, Harrisburg smoke 92, Philadelphia smoke 94, Baltimore partly sunny 95, Washington DC partly sunny 94. Once again, in Altoona it was 85 degrees with haze. And at State College it was 84 degrees with haze.
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Here's the hazardous weather outlook for the following counties: Bedford, Blair, Cambria, and Huntingdon. For today and tonight, isolated strong to severe thunderstorms with gusty winds and small hail are possible late this afternoon and evening. And now the extended outlook for the period Friday through Wednesday. Severe thunderstorms with damaging winds 60 miles per hour or greater and large hail exceeding 1 inch in diameter are possible Saturday afternoon and evening as a potent upper-level disturbance and surface cold front pushes southeast across the region. Locally heavy rainfall and isolated instances of flooding are also possible on Saturday. The Altoona Climate Summary for this evening, as of 5 p.m., July 16, 2026. Today's high temperature was 87 degrees and the low 71 degrees. No precipitation fell today, which leaves the monthly total at 4.27 inches. The record high for tomorrow is 96, which occurred in 1969, and the record low is 50, which occurred in 1954. Sunset tonight is at 8:41 p.m. Sunrise tomorrow is at 5:58 a.m. Wildfire smoke will continue to bring hazy skies and degraded air quality across much of Pennsylvania into Friday. Meanwhile, a weak cold front across the southern tier of the Commonwealth this evening may bring a stray shower or thunderstorm across the southern counties, though mainly dry conditions are otherwise expected. Low temperatures will range from the upper 50s to upper 60s. Dry weather will continue into Friday, with highs mainly in the 80s for most areas. Unsettled weather is expected on Saturday as a stronger cold front moves through, bringing a chance for widespread showers and perhaps some thunderstorms capable of producing gusty winds and heavy rain. This front will help to scour out the wildfire smoke from our area, with Sunday looking to bring sunnier and drier weather with seasonable temperatures and a northwesterly breeze. Here is the latest National Weather Service forecast for Blair and Bedford counties, including the city of Altoona. Tonight, mostly cloudy. Smoke. Lows in the lower 60s. Northwest winds 5 to 10 miles an hour. Friday, partly sunny. Smoke. Highs in the mid-80s. Northwest winds around 5 miles an hour. Friday night, mostly cloudy. Smoke through 4 a.m. Areas of smoke after 4 a.m. A chance of showers and a slight chance of thunderstorms after 2 a.m. Rainfall amounts less than a tenth of an inch. Lows in the upper 60s. Northwest winds around 5 miles an hour, becoming south after midnight. Chance of rain 50%. Saturday, a chance of thunderstorms. Rainfall amounts between a tenth and a quarter of an inch. Highs in the lower 80s. Southwest winds around 5 miles an hour, increasing to 10 to 15 miles an hour in the afternoon. Gusts up to 30 miles an hour. Chance of precipitation near 100%. Saturday night, a chance of thunderstorms through midnight. Showers. A slight chance of thunderstorms after midnight. Rainfall amounts between a tenth and a quarter of an inch. Lows in the mid-60s. West winds 10 to 15 miles an hour with gusts up to 30 miles an hour. Chance of rain near 100%. Here is the latest National Weather Service forecast for Cambria County, including the city of Johnstown. Tonight, mostly cloudy. Smoke. Lows in the lower 60s. Northwest winds 5 to 10 miles an hour. Friday, partly sunny. Smoke. Highs in the lower 80s. Southwest winds around 5 miles an hour, becoming northwest in the afternoon. Friday night, mostly cloudy. Smoke through 4 a.m. Areas of smoke after 4 a.m. A chance of showers and a slight chance of thunderstorms after 2 a.m. Rainfall amounts around a tenth of an inch. Lows in the mid-60s. West winds around 5 miles an hour, becoming south after midnight. Chance of rain 50%. Saturday, patchy smoke before 10 a.m. A slight chance of thunderstorms in the morning. Showers. A chance of thunderstorms in the afternoon. Locally heavy rainfall possible after 2 p.m. Rainfall amounts between a quarter and a half inch. Highs in the upper 70s.
southwest winds 10 to 15 miles an hour with gusts up to 30 miles an hour. Chance of rain near 100%. Saturday night, a chance of thunderstorms through midnight. Showers. A slight chance of thunderstorms after midnight. Locally heavy rainfall possible before 8 p.m. Rainfall amounts between a quarter and a half inch. Lows in the lower 60s. West winds 10 to 15 miles an hour with gusts up to 30 miles an hour. Chance of rain near 100%. And now the extended forecast for South Central Pennsylvania. Sunday, mostly sunny. Highs in the lower 80s. Sunday night, mostly clear. Lows in the upper 50s. Monday, mostly sunny. Highs in the lower 80s. Monday night, partly cloudy with a 20% chance of showers. Lows in the mid-60s. Tuesday, partly sunny with a chance of showers and thunderstorms. Highs in the mid-80s. Chance of rain 50%. Tuesday night, mostly cloudy with a chance of showers. Lows in the mid-60s. Chance of rain 50%. Wednesday, mostly sunny with a chance of showers. Highs in the upper 70s. Chance of rain 40%. Wednesday night, mostly clear. Lows in the upper 50s. Thursday, sunny. Highs in the upper 70s. The 8 to 14 day outlook, from Friday, July 24th to Thursday, July 30th, calls for near normal temperatures and above normal precipitation. Normal high temperatures across central Pennsylvania during this period range from the upper 70s over the Allegheny Mountains to the mid-80s across the lower Susquehanna Valley. Normal lows range from the mid-50s over the Alleghenies to the mid-60s across the lower Susquehanna Valley. Air quality alert in effect through Friday, July 17th. The Pennsylvania Department of Environmental Protection has issued a code purple air quality alert for a portion of north-central Pennsylvania including Warren, McKean, and Elk counties for Thursday, July 16th. The Pennsylvania Department of Environmental Protection has issued a code red air quality alert for the rest of central Pennsylvania for Thursday, July 16th. The Pennsylvania Department of Environmental Protection has also issued a code purple air quality alert for all of central Pennsylvania for Friday, July 17th. Wildfire smoke from northern Minnesota and south central Canada will continue to result in unhealthy air quality through Friday. Everyone should limit outdoor strenuous activity and exercise due to poor air quality. 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Air quality alert remains in effect through Friday. The Pennsylvania Department of Environmental Protection has issued a code purple air quality alert for a portion of north-central Pennsylvania including Warren, McKean, and Elk counties for Thursday, July 16th. The Pennsylvania Department of Environmental Protection has issued a code red air quality alert for the rest of central Pennsylvania for Thursday, July 16th. The Pennsylvania Department of Environmental Protection has issued a code purple air quality alert for all of central Pennsylvania for Friday, July 17th. Wildfire smoke from northern Minnesota and south central Canada will continue to result in unhealthy air quality through Friday. Everyone should limit outdoor strenuous activity and exercise due to poor air quality. 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Here are the 6 p.m. conditions in the Altoona area. In Altoona, haze was reported. The temperature was 85 degrees, the dew point 61, and the relative humidity 44%. The wind was northwest at 9 miles an hour. The pressure was 29.99 inches and falling. At State College, haze was reported, reducing the visibility to 1 mile. The temperature was 84 degrees, the dew point 61, and the relative humidity 45%. The wind was northwest at 9 miles an hour. The pressure was 29.97 inches and rising.
Now, a few other local conditions: Johnstown, haze 81, Dubois, haze 78, Latrobe, haze 88, Pittsburgh smoke 87, Erie, haze 80, Bradford, haze 77. To the south and east, York, haze 90, Selins Grove, haze 86, Harrisburg smoke 92, Philadelphia smoke 94, Baltimore partly sunny 95, Washington DC partly sunny 94. Once again, in Altoona it was 85 degrees with haze. And at State College it was 84 degrees with haze. 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Here's the hazardous weather outlook for the following counties: Bedford, Blair, Cambria, and Huntingdon. For today and tonight, isolated strong to severe thunderstorms with gusty winds and small hail are possible late this afternoon and evening. And now the extended outlook for the period Friday through Wednesday. Severe thunderstorms with damaging winds 60 miles per hour or greater and large hail exceeding 1 inch in diameter are possible Saturday afternoon and evening as a potent upper-level disturbance and surface cold front pushes southeast across the region. Locally heavy rainfall and isolated instances of flooding are also possible on Saturday. The Altoona Climate Summary for this evening, as of 5 p.m., July 16, 2026. Today's high temperature was 87 degrees and the low 71 degrees. No precipitation fell today, which leaves the monthly total at 4.27 inches. The record high for tomorrow is 96, which occurred in 1969, and the record low is 50, which occurred in 1954. Sunset tonight is at 8:41 p.m. Sunrise tomorrow is at 5:58 a.m. Wildfire smoke will continue to bring hazy skies and degraded air quality across much of Pennsylvania into Friday. Meanwhile, a weak cold front across the southern tier of the Commonwealth this evening may bring a stray shower or thunderstorm across the southern counties, though mainly dry conditions are otherwise expected. Low temperatures will range from the upper 50s to upper 60s. Dry weather will continue into Friday, with highs mainly in the 80s for most areas. Unsettled weather is expected on Saturday as a stronger cold front moves through, bringing a chance for widespread showers and perhaps some thunderstorms capable of producing gusty winds and heavy rain. This front will help to scour out the wildfire smoke from our area, with Sunday looking to bring sunnier and drier weather with seasonable temperatures and a northwesterly breeze. Here is the latest National Weather Service forecast for Blair and Bedford counties, including the city of Altoona. Tonight, mostly cloudy. Smoke. Lows in the lower 60s. Northwest winds 5 to 10 miles an hour. Friday, partly sunny. Smoke. Highs in the mid-80s. Northwest winds around 5 miles an hour. Friday night, mostly cloudy. Smoke through 4 a.m. Areas of smoke after 4 a.m. A chance of showers and a slight chance of thunderstorms after 2 a.m. Rainfall amounts less than a tenth of an inch. Lows in the upper 60s. Northwest winds around 5 miles an hour, becoming south after midnight. Chance of rain 50%. Saturday, a chance of thunderstorms. Rainfall amounts between a tenth and a quarter of an inch. Highs in the lower 80s. Southwest winds around 5 miles an hour, increasing to 10 to 15 miles an hour in the afternoon. Gusts up to 30 miles an hour. Chance of precipitation near 100%. Saturday night, a chance of thunderstorms through midnight. Showers. A slight chance of thunderstorms after midnight. Rainfall amounts between a tenth and a quarter of an inch. Lows in the mid-60s. West winds 10 to 15 miles an hour with gusts up to 30 miles an hour. Chance of rain near 100%. Here is the latest National Weather Service forecast for Cambria County, including the city of Johnstown. Tonight, mostly cloudy. Smoke. Lows in the lower 60s. Northwest winds 5 to 10 miles an hour. Friday, partly sunny. Smoke. Highs in the lower 80s. Southwest winds around 5 miles an hour, becoming northwest in the afternoon. Friday night, mostly cloudy. Smoke through 4 a.m. Areas of smoke after 4 a.m. A chance of showers and a slight chance of thunderstorms after 2 a.m.
Rainfall amounts around a tenth of an inch. Lows in the mid-60s. West winds around 5 miles an hour, becoming south after midnight. Chance of rain 50%. Saturday, patchy smoke before 10 a.m. A slight chance of thunderstorms in the morning. Showers. A chance of thunderstorms in the afternoon. Locally heavy rainfall possible after 2 p.m. Rainfall amounts between a quarter and a half inch. Highs in the upper 70s. Southwest winds 10 to 15 miles an hour with gusts up to 30 miles an hour. Chance of rain near 100%. Saturday night, a chance of thunderstorms through midnight. Showers. A slight chance of thunderstorms after midnight. Locally heavy rainfall possible before 8 p.m. Rainfall amounts between a quarter and a half inch. Lows in the lower 60s. West winds 10 to 15 miles an hour with gusts up to 30 miles an hour. Chance of rain near 100%. And now the extended forecast for South Central Pennsylvania. Sunday, mostly sunny. Highs in the lower 80s. Sunday night, mostly clear. Lows in the upper 50s. Monday, mostly sunny. Highs in the lower 80s. Monday night, partly cloudy with a 20% chance of showers. Lows in the mid-60s. Tuesday, partly sunny with a chance of showers and thunderstorms. Highs in the mid-80s. Chance of rain 50%. Tuesday night, mostly cloudy with a chance of showers. Lows in the mid-60s. Chance of rain 50%. Wednesday, mostly sunny with a chance of showers. Highs in the upper 70s. Chance of rain 40%. Wednesday night, mostly clear. Lows in the upper 50s. Thursday, sunny. Highs in the upper 70s. The 8 to 14 day outlook, from Friday, July 24th to Thursday, July 30th, calls for near normal temperatures and above normal precipitation. Normal high temperatures across central Pennsylvania during this period range from the upper 70s over the Allegheny Mountains to the mid-80s across the lower Susquehanna Valley. Normal lows range from the mid-50s over the Alleghenies to the mid-60s across the lower Susquehanna Valley. Air quality alert in effect through Friday, July 17th. The Pennsylvania Department of Environmental Protection has issued a code purple air quality alert for a portion of north-central Pennsylvania including Warren, McKean, and Elk counties for Thursday, July 16th. The Pennsylvania Department of Environmental Protection has issued a code red air quality alert for the rest of central Pennsylvania for Thursday, July 16th. The Pennsylvania Department of Environmental Protection has also issued a code purple air quality alert for all of central Pennsylvania for Friday, July 17th. Wildfire smoke from northern Minnesota and south central Canada will continue to result in unhealthy air quality through Friday. Everyone should limit outdoor strenuous activity and exercise due to poor air quality. Sensitive groups should avoid all outdoor activity. Sensitive groups include children, the elderly, and people suffering from heart disease, asthma, or other lung diseases. 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Air quality alert remains in effect through Friday. The Pennsylvania Department of Environmental Protection has issued a code purple air quality alert for a portion of north-central Pennsylvania including Warren, McKean, and Elk counties for Thursday, July 16th. The Pennsylvania Department of Environmental Protection has issued a code red air quality alert for the rest of central Pennsylvania for Thursday, July 16th. The Pennsylvania Department of Environmental Protection has issued a code purple air quality alert for all of central Pennsylvania for Friday, July 17th. Wildfire smoke from northern Minnesota and south central Canada will continue to result in unhealthy air quality through Friday. Everyone should limit outdoor strenuous activity and exercise due to poor air quality. 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Here are the 7 p.m. conditions in the Altoona area. In Altoona, haze was reported, reducing the visibility to 1 mile.
The temperature was 83 degrees, the dew point 55, and the relative humidity 38%. The wind was northwest at 9 miles an hour, gusting to 17. The pressure was 30.01 inches and rising. At State College, haze was reported, reducing the visibility to 1 mile. The temperature was 82 degrees, the dew point 63, and the relative humidity 51%. The wind was northwest at 7 miles an hour. The pressure was 29.98 inches and rising. Now, a few other local conditions: Johnstown, haze 79, Dubois, haze 77, La Trobe, haze 84, Pittsburgh smoke 85, Erie, haze 78, Bradford haze 74. To the south and east, York, haze 89, Selins Grove haze 83, Harrisburg smoke 90, Philadelphia smoke 95, Baltimore partly sunny 92, Washington DC sunny 93. Once again, in Altoona it was 83 degrees with haze. And at State College it was 82 degrees with haze. 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Here's the hazardous weather outlook for the following counties: Bedford, Blair, Cambria, and Huntingdon. For today and tonight, isolated strong to severe thunderstorms with gusty winds and small hail are possible late this afternoon and evening. And now the extended outlook for the period Friday through Wednesday. Severe thunderstorms with damaging winds 60 miles per hour or greater and large hail exceeding 1 inch in diameter are possible Saturday afternoon and evening as a potent upper-level disturbance and surface cold front pushes southeast across the region. Locally heavy rainfall and isolated instances of flooding are also possible on Saturday. The Altoona climate summary for this evening, as of 5 p.m., July 16, 2026. Today's high temperature was 87 degrees and the low 71 degrees. No precipitation fell today, which leaves the monthly total at 4.27 inches. The record high for tomorrow is 96, which occurred in 1969, and the record low is 50, which occurred in 1954. Sunset tonight is at 8:41 p.m. Sunrise tomorrow is at 5:58 a.m. Wildfire smoke will continue to bring hazy skies and degraded air quality across much of Pennsylvania into Friday. Meanwhile, a weak cold front across the southern tier of the Commonwealth this evening may bring a stray shower or thunderstorm across the southern counties, though mainly dry conditions are otherwise expected. Low temperatures will range from the upper 50s to upper 60s. Dry weather will continue into Friday, with highs mainly in the 80s for most areas. Unsettled weather is expected on Saturday as a stronger cold front moves through, bringing a chance for widespread showers and perhaps some thunderstorms capable of producing gusty winds and heavy rain. This front will help to scour out the wildfire smoke from our area, with Sunday looking to bring sunnier and drier weather with seasonable temperatures and a northwesterly breeze. Here is the latest National Weather Service forecast for Blair and Bedford counties, including the city of Altoona. Tonight, mostly cloudy. Smoke. Lows in the lower 60s. Northwest winds 5 to 10 miles an hour. Friday, partly sunny. Smoke. Highs in the mid-80s. Northwest winds around 5 miles an hour. Friday night, mostly cloudy. Smoke through 4 a.m. Areas of smoke after 4 a.m. A chance of showers and a slight chance of thunderstorms after 2 a.m. Rainfall amounts less than a tenth of an inch. Lows in the upper 60s. Northwest winds around 5 miles an hour, becoming south after midnight. Chance of rain 50%. Saturday, a chance of thunderstorms. Rainfall amounts between a tenth and a quarter of an inch. Highs in the lower 80s. Southwest winds around 5 miles an hour, increasing to 10 to 15 miles an hour in the afternoon. Gusts up to 30 miles an hour. Chance of precipitation near 100%. Saturday night, a chance of thunderstorms through midnight. Showers. A slight chance of thunderstorms after midnight. Rainfall amounts between a tenth and a quarter of an inch. Lows in the mid-60s. West winds 10 to 15 miles an hour with gusts up to 30 miles an hour. Chance of rain near 100%.
Here is the latest National Weather Service forecast for Cambria County, including the city of Johnstown. Tonight, mostly cloudy. Smoke. Lows in the lower 60s. Northwest winds 5 to 10 miles an hour. Friday, partly sunny. Smoke. Highs in the lower 80s. Southwest winds around 5 miles an hour, becoming northwest in the afternoon. Friday night, mostly cloudy. Smoke through 4 a.m. Areas of smoke after 4 a.m. A chance of showers and a slight chance of thunderstorms after 2 a.m. Rainfall amounts around a tenth of an inch. Lows in the mid-60s. West winds around 5 miles an hour, becoming south after midnight. Chance of rain 50%. Saturday, patchy smoke before 10 a.m. A slight chance of thunderstorms in the morning. Showers. A chance of thunderstorms in the afternoon. Locally heavy rainfall possible after 2 p.m. Rainfall amounts between a quarter and a half inch. Highs in the upper 70s. Southwest winds 10 to 15 miles an hour with gusts up to 30 miles an hour. Chance of rain near 100%. Saturday night, a chance of thunderstorms through midnight. Showers. A slight chance of thunderstorms after midnight. Locally heavy rainfall possible before 8 p.m. Rainfall amounts between a quarter and a half inch. Lows in the lower 60s. West winds 10 to 15 miles an hour with gusts up to 30 miles an hour. Chance of rain near 100%. And now the extended forecast for South Central Pennsylvania. Sunday, mostly sunny. Highs in the lower 80s. Sunday night, mostly clear. Lows in the upper 50s. Monday, mostly sunny. Highs in the lower 80s. Monday night, partly cloudy with a 20% chance of showers. Lows in the mid-60s. Tuesday, partly sunny with a chance of showers and thunderstorms. Highs in the mid-80s. Chance of rain 50%. Tuesday night, mostly cloudy with a chance of showers. Lows in the mid-60s. Chance of rain 50%. Wednesday, mostly sunny with a chance of showers. Highs in the upper 70s. Chance of rain 40%. Wednesday night, mostly clear. Lows in the upper 50s. Thursday, sunny. Highs in the upper 70s. The 8 to 14 day outlook, from Friday, July 24th to Thursday, July 30th, calls for near normal temperatures and above normal precipitation. Normal high temperatures across central Pennsylvania during this period range from the upper 70s over the Allegheny Mountains to the mid-80s across the lower Susquehanna Valley. Normal lows range from the mid-50s over the Alleghenies to the mid-60s across the lower Susquehanna Valley. Air quality alert in effect through Friday, July 17th. The Pennsylvania Department of Environmental Protection has issued a code purple air quality alert for a portion of north-central Pennsylvania including Warren, McKean, and Elk counties for Thursday, July 16th. The Pennsylvania Department of Environmental Protection has issued a code red air quality alert for the rest of central Pennsylvania for Thursday, July 16th. The Pennsylvania Department of Environmental Protection has also issued a code purple air quality alert for all of central Pennsylvania for Friday, July 17th. Wildfire smoke from northern Minnesota and south central Canada will continue to result in unhealthy air quality through Friday. Everyone should limit outdoor strenuous activity and exercise due to poor air quality. Sensitive groups should avoid all outdoor activity. Sensitive groups include children, the elderly, and people suffering from heart disease, asthma, or other lung diseases. 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Air quality alert remains in effect through Friday. The Pennsylvania Department of Environmental Protection has issued a code purple air quality alert for a portion of north central Pennsylvania including Warren, McKean, and Elk counties for Thursday, July 16th. The Pennsylvania Department of Environmental Protection has issued a code red air quality alert for the rest of central Pennsylvania for Thursday, July 16th. The Pennsylvania Department of Environmental Protection has issued a code purple air quality alert for all of central Pennsylvania for Friday, July 17th.
Wildfire smoke from northern Minnesota and south-central Canada will continue to result in unhealthy air quality through Friday. 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Here are the 7 p.m. conditions in the Altoona area. In Altoona, haze was reported, reducing the visibility to 1 mile. The temperature was 83 degrees, the dew point 55, and the relative humidity 38%. The wind was northwest at 9 miles an hour, gusting to 17. The pressure was 30.01 inches and rising. At State College, haze was reported, reducing the visibility to 1 mile. The temperature was 82 degrees, the dew point 63, and the relative humidity 51%. The wind was northwest at 7 miles an hour. The pressure was 29.98 inches and rising. Now, a few other local conditions: Johnstown, haze 79, Dubois, haze 77, La Trobe, haze 84, Pittsburgh smoke 85, Erie, haze 78, Bradford, haze 74. To the south and east, York, haze 89, Selins Grove haze 83, Harrisburg smoke 90, Philadelphia smoke 95, Baltimore partly sunny 92, Washington D.C. sunny 93. Once again, in Altoona it was 83 degrees with haze. And at State College it was 82 degrees with haze. 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Here's the hazardous weather outlook for the following counties: Bedford, Blair, Cambria, and Huntingdon. For today and tonight, isolated strong to severe thunderstorms with gusty winds and small hail are possible late this afternoon and evening. And now the extended outlook for the period Friday through Wednesday. Severe thunderstorms with damaging winds 60 miles per hour or greater and large hail exceeding 1 inch in diameter are possible Saturday afternoon and evening as a potent upper-level disturbance and surface cold front pushes southeast across the region. Locally heavy rainfall and isolated instances of flooding are also possible on Saturday. The Altoona Climate Summary for this evening, as of 5 p.m., July 16, 2026. Today's high temperature was 87 degrees and the low 71 degrees. No precipitation fell today, which leaves the monthly total at 4.27 inches. The record high for tomorrow is 96, which occurred in 1969, and the record low is 50, which occurred in 1954. Sunset tonight is at 8:41 p.m. Sunrise tomorrow is at 5:58 a.m. Wildfire smoke will continue to bring hazy skies and degraded air quality across much of Pennsylvania into Friday. Meanwhile, a weak cold front across the southern tier of the Commonwealth this evening may bring a stray shower or thunderstorm across the southern counties, though mainly dry conditions are otherwise expected. Low temperatures will range from the upper 50s to upper 60s. Dry weather will continue into Friday, with highs mainly in the 80s for most areas. Unsettled weather is expected on Saturday as a stronger cold front moves through, bringing a chance for widespread showers and perhaps some thunderstorms capable of producing gusty winds and heavy rain. This front will help to scour out the wildfire smoke from our area, with Sunday looking to bring sunnier and drier weather with seasonable temperatures and a northwesterly breeze. Here is the latest National Weather Service forecast for Blair and Bedford counties, including the city of Altoona. Tonight, mostly cloudy. Smoke. Lows in the lower 60s. Northwest winds 5 to 10 miles an hour. Friday, partly sunny. Smoke. Highs in the mid-80s. Northwest winds around 5 miles an hour. Friday night, mostly cloudy. Smoke through 4 a.m. Areas of smoke after 4 a.m. A chance of showers and a slight chance of thunderstorms after 2 a.m. Rainfall amounts less than a tenth of an inch. Lows in the upper 60s. Northwest winds around 5 miles an hour, becoming south after midnight. Chance of rain 50%. Saturday, a chance of thunderstorms.
Rainfall amounts between a tenth and a quarter of an inch. Highs in the lower 80s. Southwest winds around 5 miles an hour, increasing to 10 to 15 miles an hour in the afternoon. Gusts up to 30 miles an hour. Chance of precipitation near 100%. Saturday night, a chance of thunderstorms through midnight. Showers. A slight chance of thunderstorms after midnight. Rainfall amounts between a tenth and a quarter of an inch. Lows in the mid-60s. West winds 10 to 15 miles an hour with gusts up to 30 miles an hour. Chance of rain near 100%. Here is the latest National Weather Service forecast for Cambria County, including the city of Johnstown. Tonight, mostly cloudy. Smoke. Lows in the lower 60s. Northwest winds 5 to 10 miles an hour. Friday, partly sunny. Smoke. Highs in the lower 80s. Southwest winds around 5 miles an hour, becoming northwest in the afternoon. Friday night, mostly cloudy. Smoke through 4 a.m. Areas of smoke after 4 a.m. A chance of showers and a slight chance of thunderstorms after 2 a.m. Rainfall amounts around a tenth of an inch. Lows in the mid-60s. West winds around 5 miles an hour, becoming south after midnight. Chance of rain 50%. Saturday, patchy smoke before 10 a.m. A slight chance of thunderstorms in the morning. Showers. A chance of thunderstorms in the afternoon. Locally heavy rainfall possible after 2 p.m. Rainfall amounts between a quarter and a half inch. Highs in the upper 70s. Southwest winds 10 to 15 miles an hour with gusts up to 30 miles an hour. Chance of rain near 100%. Saturday night, a chance of thunderstorms through midnight. Showers. A slight chance of thunderstorms after midnight. Locally heavy rainfall possible before 8 p.m. Rainfall amounts between a quarter and a half inch. Lows in the lower 60s. West winds 10 to 15 miles an hour with gusts up to 30 miles an hour. Chance of rain near 100%. And now the extended forecast for South Central Pennsylvania. Sunday, mostly sunny. Highs in the lower 80s. Sunday night, mostly clear. Lows in the upper 50s. Monday, mostly sunny. Highs in the lower 80s. Monday night, partly cloudy with a 20% chance of showers. Lows in the mid-60s. Tuesday, partly sunny with a chance of showers and thunderstorms. Highs in the mid-80s. Chance of rain 50%. Tuesday night, mostly cloudy with a chance of showers. Lows in the mid-60s. Chance of rain 50%. Wednesday, mostly sunny with a chance of showers. Highs in the upper 70s. Chance of rain 40%. Wednesday night, mostly clear. Lows in the upper 50s. Thursday, sunny. Highs in the upper 70s. 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Broadcasts originate from the National Weather Service in State College and are transmitted from the tower facilities provided by the Blair County Emergency Management Agency in Frankstown on a frequency of 162.425 MHz. We are located at Innovation Park in State College. 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Properly set weather radios with the alarm device will alert you when severe weather warnings or watches are issued. Programming on this station will be temporarily changed during severe weather to bring you the latest information. Warnings and safety information from the National Weather Service may someday save your life or protect your property. The 8 to 14 day outlook from Friday, July 24th to Thursday, July 30th calls for near normal temperatures and above normal precipitation. Normal high temperatures across central Pennsylvania during this period range from the upper 70s over the Allegheny Mountains to the mid-80s across the lower Susquehanna Valley. Normal lows range from the mid-50s over the Alleghenies to the mid-60s across the lower Susquehanna Valley. Air quality alert in effect through Friday, July 17th. The Pennsylvania Department of Environmental Protection has issued a Code Purple air quality alert for a portion of north central Pennsylvania, including Warren, McKean, and Elk counties for Thursday, July 16th.
The Pennsylvania Department of Environmental Protection has issued a code red air quality alert for the rest of central Pennsylvania for Thursday, July 16th. The Pennsylvania Department of Environmental Protection has also issued a code purple air quality alert for all of central Pennsylvania for Friday, July 17th. Wildfire smoke from northern Minnesota and south central Canada will continue to result in unhealthy air quality through Friday. Everyone should limit outdoor strenuous activity and exercise due to poor air quality. 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Air quality alert remains in effect through Friday. The Pennsylvania Department of Environmental Protection has issued a code purple air quality alert for a portion of north-central Pennsylvania, including Warren, McKean, and Elk counties for Thursday, July 16th. The Pennsylvania Department of Environmental Protection has issued a code red air quality alert for the rest of central Pennsylvania for Thursday, July 16th. The Pennsylvania Department of Environmental Protection has issued a code purple air quality alert for all of central Pennsylvania for Friday, July 17th. Wildfire smoke from northern Minnesota and south central Canada will continue to result in unhealthy air quality through Friday. Everyone should limit outdoor strenuous activity and exercise due to poor air quality. 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Here are the 7 p.m. conditions in the Altoona area. In Altoona, haze was reported, reducing the visibility to 1 mile. The temperature was 83 degrees, the dew point 55, and the relative humidity 38%. The wind was northwest at 9 miles an hour, gusting to 17. The pressure was 30.01 inches and rising. At State College, haze was reported, reducing the visibility to 1 mile. The temperature was 82 degrees, the dew point 63, and the relative humidity 51%. The wind was northwest at 7 miles an hour. The pressure was 29.98 inches and rising. Now, a few other local conditions: Johnstown, haze 79, Dubois, haze 77, La Trobe, haze 84, Pittsburgh smoke 85, Erie, haze 78, Bradford haze 74. To the south and east, York, haze 89, Selams Grove haze 83, Harrisburg smoke 90, Philadelphia smoke 95, Baltimore partly sunny 92, Washington D.C. sunny 93. Once again, in Altoona it was 83 degrees with haze. And at State College it was 82 degrees with haze. 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Here's the hazardous weather outlook for the following counties: Bedford, Blair, Cambria, and Huntingdon. For today and tonight, isolated strong to severe thunderstorms with gusty winds and small hail are possible late this afternoon and evening. And now the extended outlook for the period Friday through Wednesday. Severe thunderstorms with damaging winds 60 miles per hour or greater and large hail exceeding 1 inch in diameter are possible Saturday afternoon and evening as a potent upper-level disturbance and surface cold front pushes southeast across the region. Locally heavy rainfall and isolated instances of flooding are also possible on Saturday. The Altoona Climate Summary for this evening, as of 5 p.m., July 16, 2026. Today's high temperature was 87 degrees and the low 71 degrees. No precipitation fell today, which leaves the monthly total at 4.27 inches. The record high for tomorrow is 96, which occurred in 1969, and the record low is 50, which occurred in 1954. Sunset tonight is at 8:41 p.m. Sunrise tomorrow is at 5:58 a.m. Wildfire smoke will continue to bring hazy skies and degraded air quality across much of Pennsylvania into Friday.
Meanwhile, a weak cold front across the southern tier of the Commonwealth this evening may bring a stray shower or thunderstorm across the southern counties, though mainly dry conditions are otherwise expected. Low temperatures will range from the upper 50s to upper 60s. Dry weather will continue into Friday, with highs mainly in the 80s for most areas. Unsettled weather is expected on Saturday as a stronger cold front moves through, bringing a chance for widespread showers and perhaps some thunderstorms capable of producing gusty winds and heavy rain. This front will help to scour out the wildfire smoke from our area, with Sunday looking to bring sunnier and drier weather with seasonable temperatures and a northwesterly breeze. Here is the latest National Weather Service forecast for Blair and Bedford counties, including the city of Altoona. Tonight, mostly cloudy. Smoke. Lows in the lower 60s. Northwest winds 5 to 10 miles an hour. Friday, partly sunny. Smoke. Highs in the mid-80s. Northwest winds around 5 miles an hour. Friday night, mostly cloudy. Smoke through 4 a.m. Areas of smoke after 4 a.m. A chance of showers and a slight chance of thunderstorms after 2 a.m. Rainfall amounts less than a tenth of an inch. Lows in the upper 60s. Northwest winds around 5 miles an hour, becoming south after midnight. Chance of rain 50%. Saturday, a chance of thunderstorms. Rainfall amounts between a tenth and a quarter of an inch. Highs in the lower 80s. Southwest winds around 5 miles an hour, increasing to 10 to 15 miles an hour in the afternoon. Gusts up to 30 miles an hour. Chance of precipitation near 100%. Saturday night, a chance of thunderstorms through midnight. Showers. A slight chance of thunderstorms after midnight. Rainfall amounts between a tenth and a quarter of an inch. Lows in the mid-60s. West winds 10 to 15 miles an hour with gusts up to 30 miles an hour. Chance of rain near 100%. Here is the latest National Weather Service forecast for Cambria County, including the city of Johnstown. Tonight, mostly cloudy. Smoke. Lows in the lower 60s. Northwest winds 5 to 10 miles an hour. Friday, partly sunny. Smoke. Highs in the lower 80s. Southwest winds around 5 miles an hour, becoming northwest in the afternoon. Friday night, mostly cloudy. Smoke through 4 a.m. Areas of smoke after 4 a.m. A chance of showers and a slight chance of thunderstorms after 2 a.m. Rainfall amounts around a tenth of an inch. Lows in the mid-60s. West winds around 5 miles an hour, becoming south after midnight. Chance of rain 50%. Saturday, patchy smoke before 10 a.m. A slight chance of thunderstorms in the morning. Showers. A chance of thunderstorms in the afternoon. Locally heavy rainfall possible after 2 p.m. Rainfall amounts between a quarter and a half inch. Highs in the upper 70s. Southwest winds 10 to 15 miles an hour with gusts up to 30 miles an hour. Chance of rain near 100%. Saturday night, a chance of thunderstorms through midnight. Showers. A slight chance of thunderstorms after midnight. Locally heavy rainfall possible before 8 p.m. Rainfall amounts between a quarter and a half inch. Lows in the lower 60s. West winds 10 to 15 miles an hour with gusts up to 30 miles an hour. Chance of rain near 100%. And now the extended forecast for South Central Pennsylvania. Sunday, mostly sunny. Highs in the lower 80s. Sunday night, mostly clear. Lows in the upper 50s. Monday, mostly sunny. Highs in the lower 80s. Monday night, partly cloudy with a 20% chance of showers. Lows in the mid-60s. Tuesday, partly sunny with a chance of showers and thunderstorms. Highs in the mid-80s. Chance of rain 50%. Tuesday night, mostly cloudy with a chance of showers. Lows in the mid-60s. Chance of rain 50%. Wednesday, mostly sunny with a chance of showers. Highs in the upper 70s. Chance of rain 40%. Wednesday night, mostly clear. Lows in the upper 50s. Thursday, sunny. Highs in the upper 70s.
Here is the latest National Weather Service forecast for Blair and Bedford counties, including the city of Altoona. Tonight, mostly cloudy. Smoke. Lows in the lower 60s. Northwest winds 5 to 10 miles an hour. Friday, partly sunny. Smoke. Highs in the mid-80s. Northwest winds around 5 miles an hour. Friday night, mostly cloudy. Smoke through 4 a.m. Areas of smoke after 4 a.m. A chance of showers and a slight chance of thunderstorms after 2 a.m.

Saturday night, a chance of thunderstorms through midnight. Showers. A slight chance of thunderstorms after midnight. Rainfall amounts between a tenth and a quarter of an inch. Lows in the mid-60s. West winds 10 to 15 miles an hour with gusts up to 30 miles an hour. Chance of rain near 100%. Here is the latest National Weather Service forecast for Cambria County, including the city of Johnstown. Tonight, mostly cloudy. Smoke. Lows in the lower 60s. Northwest winds 5 to 10 miles an hour. Friday, partly sunny. Smoke. Highs in the lower 80s. Southwest winds around 5 miles an hour, becoming northwest in the afternoon. Friday night, mostly cloudy. Smoke through 4 a.m. Areas of smoke after 4 a.m. A chance of showers and a slight chance of thunderstorms after 2 a.m. Rainfall amounts around a tenth of an inch. Lows in the mid-60s. West winds around 5 miles an hour, becoming south after midnight. Chance of rain 50%. Saturday, patchy smoke before 10 a.m. A slight chance of thunderstorms in the morning. Showers. A chance of thunderstorms in the afternoon. Locally heavy rainfall possible after 2 p.m. Rainfall amounts between a quarter and a half inch. Highs in the upper 70s. Southwest winds 10 to 15 miles an hour with gusts up to 30 miles an hour. Chance of rain near 100%. Saturday night, a chance of thunderstorms through midnight. Showers. A slight chance of thunderstorms after midnight. Locally heavy rainfall possible before 8 p.m. Rainfall amounts between a quarter and a half inch. Lows in the lower 60s. West winds 10 to 15 miles an hour with gusts up to 30 miles an hour. Chance of rain near 100%. And now the extended forecast for South Central Pennsylvania. Sunday, mostly sunny. Highs in the lower 80s. Sunday night, mostly clear. Lows in the upper 50s. Monday, mostly sunny. Highs in the lower 80s. Monday night, partly cloudy with a 20% chance of showers. Lows in the mid-60s. Tuesday, partly sunny with a chance of showers and thunderstorms. Highs in the mid-80s. Chance of rain 50%. Tuesday night, mostly cloudy with a chance of showers. Lows in the mid-60s. Chance of rain 50%. Wednesday, mostly sunny with a chance of showers. Highs in the upper 70s. Chance of rain 40%. Wednesday night, mostly clear. Lows in the upper 50s. Thursday, sunny. Highs in the upper 70s. The 8 to 14 day outlook, from Friday, July 24th to Thursday, July 30th, calls for near normal temperatures and above normal precipitation. Normal high temperatures across central Pennsylvania during this period range from the upper 70s over the Allegheny Mountains to the mid-80s across the lower Susquehanna Valley. Normal lows range from the mid-50s over the Alleghenies to the mid-60s across the lower Susquehanna Valley. Air quality alert in effect through Friday, July 17th. The Pennsylvania Department of Environmental Protection has issued a code purple air quality alert for a portion of north central Pennsylvania, including Warren, McKean, and Elk counties for Thursday, July 16th. The Pennsylvania Department of Environmental Protection has issued a code red air quality alert for the rest of central Pennsylvania for Thursday, July 16th. The Pennsylvania Department of Environmental Protection has also issued a code purple air quality alert for all of central Pennsylvania for Friday, July 17th. Wildfire smoke from northern Minnesota and south central Canada will continue to result in unhealthy air quality through Friday. Everyone should limit outdoor strenuous activity and exercise due to poor air quality. 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Air quality alert remains in effect through Friday. The Pennsylvania Department of Environmental Protection has issued a code purple air quality alert for a portion of north central Pennsylvania, including Warren, McKean, and Elk counties for Thursday, July 16th. 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

Environmental Protection has issued a code red air quality alert for the rest of central Pennsylvania for Thursday, July 16th. The Pennsylvania Department of Environmental Protection has issued a code purple air quality alert for all of central Pennsylvania for Friday, July 17th. 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Here are the 7 p.m. conditions in the Altoona area. In Altoona, haze was reported, reducing the visibility to 1 mile. The temperature was 83 degrees, the dew point 55, and the relative humidity 38%. The wind was northwest at 9 miles an hour, gusting to 17. The pressure was 30.01 inches and rising. At State College, haze was reported, reducing the visibility to 1 mile. The temperature was 82 degrees, the dew point 63, and the relative humidity 51%. The wind was northwest at 7 miles an hour. The pressure was 29.98 inches and rising. Now, a few other local conditions: Johnstown, haze 79, Dubois, haze 77, La Trobe, haze 84, Pittsburgh smoke 85, Erie, haze 78, Bradford haze 74. To the south and east, York, haze 89, Selins Grove haze 83, Harrisburg smoke 90, Philadelphia smoke 95, Baltimore partly sunny 92, Washington D.C. sunny 93. Once again, in Altoona it was 83 degrees with haze. And at State College it was 82 degrees with haze. 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Here's the hazardous weather outlook for the following counties: Bedford, Blair, Cambria, and Huntingdon. For today and tonight, isolated strong to severe thunderstorms with gusty winds and small hail are possible late this afternoon and evening. And now the extended outlook for the period Friday through Wednesday. Severe thunderstorms with damaging winds 60 miles per hour or greater and large hail exceeding 1 inch in diameter are possible Saturday afternoon and evening as a potent upper-level disturbance and surface cold front pushes southeast across the region. Locally heavy rainfall and isolated instances of flooding are also possible on Saturday. The Altoona Climate Summary for this evening, as of 5 p.m., July 16, 2026. Today's high temperature was 87 degrees and the low 71 degrees. No precipitation fell today, which leaves the monthly total at 4.27 inches. The record high for tomorrow is 96, which occurred in 1969, and the record low is 50, which occurred in 1954. Sunset tonight is at 8:41 p.m. Sunrise tomorrow is at 5:58 a.m. Wildfire smoke will continue to bring hazy skies and degraded air quality across much of Pennsylvania into Friday. Meanwhile, a weak cold front across the southern tier of the Commonwealth this evening may bring a stray shower or thunderstorm across the southern counties, though mainly dry conditions are otherwise expected. Low temperatures will range from the upper 50s to upper 60s. Dry weather will continue into Friday, with highs mainly in the 80s for most areas. Unsettled weather is expected on Saturday as a stronger cold front moves through, bringing a chance for widespread showers and perhaps some thunderstorms capable of producing gusty winds and heavy rain. This front will help to scour out the wildfire smoke from our area, with Sunday looking to bring sunnier and drier weather with seasonable temperatures and a northwesterly breeze. Here is the latest National Weather Service forecast for Blair and Bedford counties, including the city of Altoona. Tonight, mostly cloudy. Smoke. Lows in the lower 60s. Northwest winds 5 to 10 miles an hour. Friday, partly sunny. Smoke. Highs in the mid-80s. Northwest winds around 5 miles an hour. Friday night, mostly cloudy. Smoke through 4 a.m. Areas of smoke after 4 a.m. A chance of showers and a slight chance of thunderstorms after 2 a.m.
Rainfall amounts less than a tenth of an inch. Lows in the upper 60s. Northwest winds around 5 miles an hour, becoming south after midnight. Chance of rain 50%. Saturday, a chance of thunderstorms. Rainfall amounts between a tenth and a quarter of an inch. Highs in the lower 80s. Southwest winds around 5 miles an hour, increasing to 10 to 15 miles an hour in the afternoon. Gusts up to 30 miles an hour. Chance of precipitation near 100%. Saturday night, a chance of thunderstorms through midnight. Showers. A slight chance of thunderstorms after midnight. Rainfall amounts between a tenth and a quarter of an inch. Lows in the mid-60s. West winds 10 to 15 miles an hour with gusts up to 30 miles an hour. Chance of rain near 100%. Here is the latest National Weather Service forecast for Cambria County, including the city Johnstown. Tonight, mostly cloudy. Smoke. Lows in the lower 60s. Northwest winds 5 to 10 miles an hour. Friday, partly sunny. Smoke. Highs in the lower 80s. Southwest winds around 5 miles an hour, becoming northwest in the afternoon. Friday night, mostly cloudy. Smoke through 4 a.m. Areas of smoke after 4 a.m. A chance of showers and a slight chance of thunderstorms after 2 a.m. Rainfall amounts around a tenth of an inch. Lows in the mid-60s. West winds around 5 miles an hour, becoming south after midnight. Chance of rain 50%. Saturday, patchy smoke before 10 a.m. A slight chance of thunderstorms in the morning. Showers. A chance of thunderstorms in the afternoon. Locally heavy rainfall possible after 2 p.m. Rainfall amounts between a quarter and a half inch. Highs in the upper 70s. Southwest winds 10 to 15 miles an hour with gusts up to 30 miles an hour. Chance of rain near 100%. Saturday night, a chance of thunderstorms through midnight. Showers. A slight chance of thunderstorms after midnight. Locally heavy rainfall possible before 8 p.m. Rainfall amounts between a quarter and a half inch. Lows in the lower 60s. West winds 10 to 15 miles an hour with gusts up to 30 miles an hour. Chance of rain near 100%. And now the extended forecast for South Central Pennsylvania. Sunday, mostly sunny. Highs in the lower 80s. Sunday night, mostly clear. Lows in the upper 50s. Monday, mostly sunny. Highs in the lower 80s. Monday night, partly cloudy with a 20% chance of showers. Lows in the mid-60s. Tuesday, partly sunny with a chance of showers and thunderstorms. Highs in the mid-80s. Chance of rain 50%. Tuesday night, mostly cloudy with a chance of showers. Lows in the mid-60s. Chance of rain 50%. Wednesday, mostly sunny with a chance of showers. Highs in the upper 70s. Chance of rain 40%. Wednesday night, mostly clear. Lows in the upper 50s. Thursday, sunny. Highs in the upper 70s. The 8 to 14 day outlook, from Friday, July 24th to Thursday, July 30th, calls for near normal temperatures and above normal precipitation. Normal high temperatures across central Pennsylvania during this period range from the upper 70s over the Allegheny Mountains to the mid 80s across the lower Susquehanna Valley. Normal lows range from the mid-50s over the Alleghenies to the mid-60s across the lower Susquehanna Valley. Air quality alert in effect through Friday, July 17th. The Pennsylvania Department of Environmental Protection has issued a code purple air quality alert for a portion of north-central Pennsylvania including Warren, McKean, and Elk counties for Thursday, July 16th. The Pennsylvania Department of Environmental Protection has issued a code red air quality alert for the rest of central Pennsylvania for Thursday, July 16th. The Pennsylvania Department of Environmental Protection has also issued a code purple air quality alert for all of central Pennsylvania for Friday, July 17th. Wildfire smoke from northern Minnesota and south central Canada will continue to result in unhealthy air quality through Friday. Everyone should limit outdoor strenuous activity and exercise due to poor air quality. 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
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Air quality alert remains in effect through Friday. The Pennsylvania Department of Environmental Protection has issued a code purple air quality alert for a portion of north-central Pennsylvania, including Warren, McKean, and Elk counties for Thursday, July 16th. The Pennsylvania Department of Environmental Protection has issued a code red air quality alert for the rest of central Pennsylvania for Thursday, July 16th. The Pennsylvania Department of Environmental Protection has issued a code purple air quality alert for all of central Pennsylvania for Friday, July 17th. Wildfire smoke from northern Minnesota and south central Canada will continue to result in unhealthy air quality through Friday. 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Here are the 7 p.m. conditions in the Altoona area. In Altoona, haze was reported, reducing the visibility to 1 mile. The temperature was 83 degrees, the dew point 55, and the relative humidity 38%. The wind was northwest at 9 miles an hour, gusting to 17. The pressure was 30.01 inches and rising. At State College, haze was reported, reducing the visibility to 1 mile. The temperature was 82 degrees, the dew point 63, and the relative humidity 51%. The wind was northwest at 7 miles an hour. The pressure was 29.98 inches and rising. Now, a few other local conditions: Johnstown, haze 79, Dubois, haze 77, La Trobe, haze 84, Pittsburgh smoke 85, Erie, haze 78, Bradford haze 74. To the south and east, York, haze 89, Selams Grove haze 83, Harrisburg smoke 90, Philadelphia smoke 95, Baltimore partly sunny 92, Washington D.C. sunny 93. Once again, in Altoona it was 83 degrees with haze. And at State College it was 82 degrees with haze. 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Here's the hazardous weather outlook for the following counties: Bedford, Blair, Cambria, and Huntingdon. For today and tonight, isolated strong to severe thunderstorms with gusty winds and small hail are possible late this afternoon and evening. And now the extended outlook for the period Friday through Wednesday. Severe thunderstorms with damaging winds 60 miles per hour or greater and large hail exceeding 1 inch in diameter are possible Saturday afternoon and evening as a potent upper-level disturbance and surface cold front pushes southeast across the region. Locally heavy rainfall and isolated instances of flooding are also possible on Saturday. The Altoona Climate Summary for this evening, as of 5 p.m., July 16, 2026. Today's high temperature was 87 degrees and the low 71 degrees. No precipitation fell today, which leaves the monthly total at 4.27 inches. The record high for tomorrow is 96, which occurred in 1969, and the record low is 50, which occurred in 1954. Sunset tonight is at 8:41 p.m. Sunrise tomorrow is at 5:58 a.m. Wildfire smoke will continue to bring hazy skies and degraded air quality across much of Pennsylvania into Friday. Meanwhile, a weak cold front across the southern tier of the Commonwealth this evening may bring a stray shower or thunderstorm across the southern counties, though mainly dry conditions are otherwise expected. Low temperatures will range from the upper 50s to upper 60s. Dry weather will continue into Friday, with highs mainly in the 80s for most areas. Unsettled weather is expected on Saturday as a stronger cold front moves through, bringing a chance for widespread showers and perhaps some thunderstorms capable of producing gusty winds and heavy rain. This front will help to scour out the wildfire smoke from our area, with Sunday looking to bring sunnier and drier weather with seasonable temperatures and a northwesterly breeze.
Here is the latest National Weather Service forecast for Blair and Bedford counties, including the city of Altoona. Tonight, mostly cloudy. Smoke. Lows in the lower 60s. Northwest winds 5 to 10 miles an hour. Friday, partly sunny. Smoke. Highs in the mid-80s. Northwest winds around 5 miles an hour. Friday night, mostly cloudy. Smoke through 4 a.m. Areas of smoke after 4 a.m. A chance of showers and a slight chance of thunderstorms after 2 a.m. Rainfall amounts less than a tenth of an inch. Lows in the upper 60s. Northwest winds around 5 miles an hour, becoming south after midnight. Chance of rain 50%. Saturday, a chance of thunderstorms. Rainfall amounts between a tenth and a quarter of an inch. Highs in the lower 80s. Southwest winds around 5 miles an hour, increasing to 10 to 15 miles an hour in the afternoon. Gusts up to 30 miles an hour. Chance of precipitation near 100%. Saturday night, a chance of thunderstorms through midnight. Showers. A slight chance of thunderstorms after midnight. Rainfall amounts between a tenth and a quarter of an inch. Lows in the mid-60s. West winds 10 to 15 miles an hour with gusts up to 30 miles an hour. Chance of rain near 100%. Here is the latest National Weather Service forecast for Cambria County, including the city of Johnstown. Tonight, mostly cloudy. Smoke. Lows in the lower 60s. Northwest winds 5 to 10 miles an hour. Friday, partly sunny. Smoke. Highs in the lower 80s. Southwest winds around 5 miles an hour, becoming northwest in the afternoon. Friday night, mostly cloudy. Smoke through 4 a.m. Areas of smoke after 4 a.m. A chance of showers and a slight chance of thunderstorms after 2 a.m. Rainfall amounts around a tenth of an inch. Lows in the mid-60s. West winds around 5 miles an hour, becoming south after midnight. Chance of rain 50%. Saturday, patchy smoke before 10 a.m. A slight chance of thunderstorms in the morning. Showers. A chance of thunderstorms in the afternoon. Locally heavy rainfall possible after 2 p.m. Rainfall amounts between a quarter and a half inch. Highs in the upper 70s. Southwest winds 10 to 15 miles an hour with gusts up to 30 miles an hour. Chance of rain near 100%. Saturday night, a chance of thunderstorms through midnight. Showers. A slight chance of thunderstorms after midnight. Locally heavy rainfall possible before 8 p.m. Rainfall amounts between a quarter and a half inch. Lows in the lower 60s. West winds 10 to 15 miles an hour with gusts up to 30 miles an hour. Chance of rain near 100%. And now the extended forecast for South Central Pennsylvania. Sunday, mostly sunny. Highs in the lower 80s. Sunday night, mostly clear. Lows in the upper 50s. Monday, mostly sunny. Highs in the lower 80s. Monday night, partly cloudy with a 20% chance of showers. Lows in the mid-60s. Tuesday, partly sunny with a chance of showers and thunderstorms. Highs in the mid-80s. Chance of rain 50%. Tuesday night, mostly cloudy with a chance of showers. Lows in the mid-60s. Chance of rain 50%. Wednesday, mostly sunny with a chance of showers. Highs in the upper 70s. Chance of rain 40%. Wednesday night, mostly clear. Lows in the upper 50s. Thursday, sunny. Highs in the upper 70s. The 8 to 14 day outlook, from Friday, July 24th to Thursday, July 30th, calls for near normal temperatures and above normal precipitation. Normal high temperatures across central Pennsylvania during this period range from the upper 70s over the Allegheny Mountains to the mid-80s across the lower Susquehanna Valley. Normal lows range from the mid-50s over the Alleghenies to the mid-60s across the lower Susquehanna Valley. Air quality alert in effect through Friday, July 17th. The Pennsylvania Department of Environmental Protection has issued a code purple air quality alert for a portion of north central Pennsylvania, including Warren, McKean, and Elk counties for Thursday, July 16th.
The Pennsylvania Department of Environmental Protection has issued a code red air quality alert for the rest of central